Highs 93 to 99. Chance of rain 20%. Here is the synopsis for Southeast California, Southwest, and South Central Arizona. Dry and tranquil conditions, along with near normal temperatures, will continue through at least the middle of the week. Rain chances will return to portions of Arizona over the next few days, although focused primarily over foothill and high terrain areas. Lower desert rainfall chances will be heightened somewhat during the latter half of the week. 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The current time is 5:01 p.m. Mountain Standard Time. Here is the latest forecast. For the following area, in Arizona, Central Phoenix, issued at 4 p.m. Mountain Standard Time. Tonight, clear. Lows 69 to 79. Southwest wind 5 to 10 miles per hour in the evening, becoming light after midnight. Tuesday, mostly sunny in the morning, then becoming partly sunny. Highs 96 to 101. East wind 5 to 10 miles per hour in the morning, becoming southeast 10 to 15 miles per hour in the afternoon. Tuesday night, partly cloudy. Lows 74 to 82. East wind 5 to 15 miles per hour. Wednesday, partly sunny. Highs 94 to 99. East wind 5 to 15 miles per hour. Wednesday night, partly cloudy. A slight chance of showers and thunderstorms in the evening. Lows 73 to 81. East wind 5 to 10 miles per hour. Chance of rain 10%. Thursday, partly sunny. A 10% chance of afternoon showers and thunderstorms. Highs 93 to 99. Thursday night, partly cloudy. A chance of showers and a slight chance of thunderstorms in the evening, then a slight chance of showers and thunderstorms after midnight. Lows 72 to 80. Chance of rain 30%. Friday, mostly sunny. Highs 94 to 100. Friday night, mostly clear. Lows 74 to 81. Saturday, mostly sunny. Highs 97 to 103. Saturday night, partly cloudy. Lows 75 to 82. Sunday, partly sunny. Highs 95 to 101. Sunday night, partly cloudy. Lows 74 to 81. Monday, partly sunny. A slight chance of showers in the morning, then a slight chance of afternoon showers and thunderstorms. Highs 93 to 99. Chance of rain 20%. Here is the synopsis for Southeast California, Southwest, and South Central Arizona. Dry and tranquil conditions, along with near normal temperatures, will continue through at least the middle of the week. Rain chances will return to portions of Arizona over the next few days, although focused primarily over foothill and high terrain areas. Lower desert rainfall chances will be heightened somewhat during the latter half of the week. 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The current time is 5:04 p.m. Mountain Standard Time. Here is the latest forecast. For the following area, in Arizona, Central Phoenix, issued at 4 p.m. Mountain Standard Time. Tonight, clear. Lows 69 to 79. Southwest wind 5 to 10 miles per hour in the evening, becoming light after midnight. Tuesday, mostly sunny in the morning, then becoming partly sunny. Highs 96 to 101. East wind 5 to 10 miles per hour in the morning, becoming southeast 10 to 15 miles per hour in the afternoon. Tuesday night, partly cloudy. Lows 74 to 82. East wind 5 to 15 miles per hour. Wednesday, partly sunny. Highs 94 to 99. East wind 5 to 15 miles per hour. Wednesday night, partly cloudy. A slight chance of showers and thunderstorms in the evening.
lows 73 to 81. East wind 5 to 10 miles per hour. Chance of rain 10%. Thursday, partly sunny. A 10% chance of afternoon showers and thunderstorms. Highs 93 to 99. Thursday night, partly cloudy. A chance of showers and a slight chance of thunderstorms in the evening, then a slight chance of showers and thunderstorms after midnight. Lows 72 to 80. Chance of rain 30%. Friday, mostly sunny. Highs 94 to 100. Friday night, mostly clear. Lows 74 to 81. Saturday, mostly sunny. Highs 97 to 103. Saturday night, partly cloudy. Lows 75 to 82. Sunday, partly sunny. Highs 95 to 101. Sunday night, partly cloudy. Lows 74 to 81. Monday, partly sunny. A slight chance of showers in the morning, then a slight chance of afternoon showers and thunderstorms. Highs 93 to 99. Chance of rain 20%. Here is the synopsis for Southeast California, Southwest, and South Central Arizona. Dry and tranquil conditions, along with near normal temperatures, will continue through at least the middle of the week. Rain chances will return to portions of Arizona over the next few days, although focused primarily over foothill and high terrain areas. Lower desert rainfall chances will be heightened somewhat during the latter half of the week. 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The current time is 5:07 p.m. Mountain Standard Time. Here is the latest forecast for the following area in Arizona, Central Phoenix, issued at 4 p.m. Mountain Standard Time. Tonight, clear. Lows 69 to 79. Southwest wind 5 to 10 miles per hour in the evening, becoming light after midnight. Tuesday, mostly sunny in the morning, then becoming partly sunny. Highs 96 to 101. East wind 5 to 10 miles per hour in the morning, becoming southeast 10 to 15 miles per hour in the afternoon. Tuesday night, partly cloudy. Lows 74 to 82. East wind 5 to 15 miles per hour. Wednesday, partly sunny. Highs 94 to 99. East wind 5 to 15 miles per hour. Wednesday night, partly cloudy. A slight chance of showers and thunderstorms in the evening. Lows 73 to 81. East wind 5 to 10 miles per hour. Chance of rain 10%. Thursday, partly sunny. A 10% chance of afternoon showers and thunderstorms. Highs 93 to 99. Thursday night, partly cloudy. A chance of showers and a slight chance of thunderstorms in the evening, then a slight chance of showers and thunderstorms after midnight. Lows 72 to 80. Chance of rain 30%. Friday, mostly sunny. Highs 94 to 100. Friday night, mostly clear. Lows 74 to 81. Saturday, mostly sunny. Highs 97 to 103. Saturday night, partly cloudy. Lows 75 to 82. Sunday, partly sunny. Highs 95 to 101. Sunday night, partly cloudy. Lows 74 to 81. Monday, partly sunny. A slight chance of showers in the morning, then a slight chance of afternoon showers and thunderstorms. Highs 93 to 99. Chance of rain 20%. Here is the synopsis for Southeast California, Southwest, and South Central Arizona. Dry and tranquil conditions, along with near normal temperatures, will continue through at least the middle of the week. Rain chances will return to portions of Arizona over the next few days, although focused primarily over foothill and high terrain areas. Lower desert rainfall chances will be heightened somewhat during the latter half of the week.
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The current time is 5:10 p.m. Mountain Standard Time. Here is the 5 p.m. Mountain Standard Time observation for Phoenix on Monday, September 21st. At Sky Harbor, it was mostly sunny. Visibility 10 miles. Temperature was 100 degrees, dew point 52, relative humidity 19%. Wind was southeast, at 10 miles an hour. And the pressure was 29.75 inches, and falling. Other observations for South Central Arizona, including the greater Phoenix area, it was sunny, with a temperature of 99 at Buckeye, and 97 at Deer Valley. It was mostly sunny, with a temperature of 100 at Glendale, 101 at Luke Air Force Base, and 98 at Scottsdale Airport. Under mostly sunny skies, Falcon Field reported 98, Mesa Gateway reported 99, and Eagle Bend reported 101. At Chandler, it was partly sunny, with a temperature of 99. Observations for northern Arizona, skies ranged from mostly sunny to partly sunny. It was 70 at Flagstaff, 85 at Kingman, 72 at the Grand Canyon, and 80 at Prescott. Payson reported 79, Page reported 85, Winslow reported 83, and Sholo reported 75. At Prescott, wind was southeast gusting to 25 miles an hour. Observations for southern Arizona, skies ranged from mostly sunny to partly sunny. It was 95 at Tucson, 100 at Yuma, 89 at Nogales, and 88 at Sierra Vista. Observations for Southern California, at Los Angeles Airport, it was mostly sunny, with a temperature of 75. At San Diego, it was partly sunny, with a temperature of 75. At Blythe, the weather conditions were not available. Regional observations, skies ranged from mostly sunny to partly sunny. It was 89 at Las Vegas, 74 at Salt Lake City, 82 at Albuquerque, and 91 at El Paso. Once again, at 5 p.m. in Phoenix, under mostly sunny skies. The Sky Harbor temperature was 100 degrees. Here is the latest forecast. For the following area, in Arizona, Central Phoenix, issued at 4 p.m. Mountain Standard Time. Tonight, clear. Lows 69 to 79. Southwest wind 5 to 10 miles per hour in the evening, becoming light after midnight. Tuesday, mostly sunny in the morning, then becoming partly sunny. Highs 96 to 101. East wind 5 to 10 miles per hour in the morning, becoming southeast 10 to 15 miles per hour in the afternoon. Tuesday night, partly cloudy. Lows 74 to 82. East wind 5 to 15 miles per hour. Wednesday, partly sunny. Highs 94 to 99. East wind 5 to 15 miles per hour. Wednesday night, partly cloudy. A slight chance of showers and thunderstorms in the evening. Lows 73 to 81. East wind 5 to 10 miles per hour. Chance of rain 10%. Thursday, partly sunny. A 10% chance of afternoon showers and thunderstorms. Highs 93 to 99. Thursday night, partly cloudy. A chance of showers and a slight chance of thunderstorms in the evening, then a slight chance of showers and thunderstorms after midnight. Lows 72 to 80. Chance of rain 30%. Friday, mostly sunny. Highs 94 to 100. Friday night, mostly clear. Lows 74 to 81. Saturday, mostly sunny. Highs 97 to 103. Saturday night, partly cloudy. Lows 75 to 82. Sunday, partly sunny. Highs 95 to 101. Sunday night, partly cloudy. Lows 74 to 81. Monday, partly sunny. A slight chance of showers in the morning, then a slight chance of afternoon showers and thunderstorms. Highs 93 to 99.
chance of rain 20%. Here is the synopsis for Southeast California, Southwest, and South Central Arizona. Dry and tranquil conditions, along with near normal temperatures, will continue through at least the middle of the week. Rain chances will return to portions of Arizona over the next few days, although focused primarily over foothill and high terrain areas. Lower desert rainfall chances will be heightened somewhat during the latter half of the week. 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The current time is 5:16 p.m. Mountain Standard Time. Here is the 5 p.m. Mountain Standard Time observation for Phoenix, on Monday, September 21st. At Sky Harbor, it was mostly sunny. Visibility 10 miles. Temperature was 100 degrees, dew point 52, relative humidity 19%. Wind was southeast, at 10 miles an hour. And the pressure was 29.75 inches, and falling. Other observations for South Central Arizona, including the greater Phoenix area, it was sunny, with a temperature of 99 at Buckeye, and 97 at Deer Valley. It was mostly sunny, with a temperature of 100 at Glendale, 101 at Luke Air Force Base, and 98 at Scottsdale Airport. Under mostly sunny skies, Falcon Field reported 98, Mesa Gateway reported 99, and Gila Bend reported 101. At Chandler, it was partly sunny, with a temperature of 99. Observations for northern Arizona, skies ranged from mostly sunny to partly sunny. It was 70 at Flagstaff, 85 at Kingman, 72 at the Grand Canyon, and 80 at Prescott. Payson reported 79, Page reported 85, Winslow reported 83, and Sholo reported 75. At Prescott, wind was southeast gusting to 25 miles an hour. Observations for southern Arizona, skies ranged from mostly sunny to partly sunny. It was 95 at Tucson, 100 at Yuma, 89 at Nogales, and 88 at Sierra Vista. Observations for Southern California, at Los Angeles Airport, it was mostly sunny, with a temperature of 75. At San Diego, it was partly sunny, with a temperature of 75. At Blythe, the weather conditions were not available. Regional observations, skies ranged from mostly sunny to partly sunny. It was 89 at Las Vegas, 74 at Salt Lake City, 82 at Albuquerque, and 91 at El Paso. Once again, at 5 p.m. in Phoenix, under mostly sunny skies. The Sky Harbor temperature was 100 degrees. Here is the latest forecast. For the following area, in Arizona, Central Phoenix, issued at 4 p.m. Mountain Standard Time. Tonight, clear. Lows 69 to 79. Southwest wind 5 to 10 miles per hour in the evening, becoming light after midnight. Tuesday, mostly sunny in the morning, then becoming partly sunny. Highs 96 to 101. East wind 5 to 10 miles per hour in the morning, becoming southeast 10 to 15 miles per hour in the afternoon. Tuesday night, partly cloudy. Lows 74 to 82. East wind 5 to 15 miles per hour. Wednesday, partly sunny. Highs 94 to 99. East wind 5 to 15 miles per hour. Wednesday night, partly cloudy. A slight chance of showers and thunderstorms in the evening. Lows 73 to 81. East wind 5 to 10 miles per hour. Chance of rain 10%. Thursday, partly sunny. A 10% chance of afternoon showers and thunderstorms. Highs 93 to 99. Thursday night, partly cloudy. A chance of showers and a slight chance of thunderstorms in the evening, then a slight chance of showers and thunderstorms after midnight. Lows 72 to 80. Chance of rain 30%. Friday, mostly sunny. Highs 94 to 100. Friday night, mostly clear. Lows 74 to 81. Saturday, mostly sunny.
highs 97 to 103. Saturday night, partly cloudy. Lows 75 to 82. Sunday, partly sunny. Highs 95 to 101. Sunday night, partly cloudy. Lows 74 to 81. Monday, partly sunny. A slight chance of showers in the morning, then a slight chance of afternoon showers and thunderstorms. Highs 93 to 99. Chance of rain 20%. Here is the synopsis for Southeast California, Southwest, and South Central Arizona. Dry and tranquil conditions, along with near normal temperatures, will continue through at least the middle of the week. Rain chances will return to portions of Arizona over the next few days, although focused primarily over foothill and high terrain areas. Lower desert rainfall chances will be heightened somewhat during the latter half of the week. 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The current time is 5:21 p.m. Mountain Standard Time. Here is the 5 p.m. Mountain Standard Time observation for Phoenix on Monday, September 21st. At Sky Harbor, it was mostly sunny. Visibility 10 miles. Temperature was 100 degrees, dew point 52, relative humidity 19%. Wind was southeast, at 10 miles an hour. And the pressure was 29.75 inches, and falling. Other observations for South Central Arizona, including the Greater Phoenix area, it was sunny, with a temperature of 99 at Buckeye, and 97 at Deer Valley. It was mostly sunny, with a temperature of 100 at Glendale, 101 at Luke Air Force Base, and 98 at Scottsdale Airport. Under mostly sunny skies, Falcon Field reported 98, Mesa Gateway reported 99, and Gila Bend reported 101. At Chandler, it was partly sunny, with a temperature of 99. Observations for northern Arizona, skies ranged from mostly sunny to partly sunny. It was 70 at Flagstaff, 85 at Kingman, 72 at the Grand Canyon, and 80 at Prescott. Payson reported 79, Page reported 85, Winslow reported 83, and Sholo reported 75. At Prescott, wind was southeast gusting to 25 miles an hour. Observations for southern Arizona, skies ranged from mostly sunny to partly sunny. It was 95 at Tucson, 100 at Yuma, 89 at Nogales, and 88 at Sierra Vista. Observations for Southern California, at Los Angeles Airport, it was mostly sunny, with a temperature of 75. At San Diego, it was partly sunny, with a temperature of 75. At Blythe, the weather conditions were not available. Regional observations, skies ranged from mostly sunny to partly sunny. It was 89 at Las Vegas, 74 at Salt Lake City, 82 at Albuquerque, and 91 at El Paso. Once again, at 5 p.m. in Phoenix, under mostly sunny skies. The Sky Harbor temperature was 100 degrees. Here is the latest forecast. For the following area, in Arizona, Central Phoenix, issued at 4 p.m. Mountain Standard Time. Tonight, clear. Lows 69 to 79. Southwest wind 5 to 10 miles per hour in the evening, becoming light after midnight. Tuesday, mostly sunny in the morning, then becoming partly sunny. Highs 96 to 101. East wind 5 to 10 miles per hour in the morning, becoming southeast 10 to 15 miles per hour in the afternoon. Tuesday night, partly cloudy. Lows 74 to 82. East wind 5 to 15 miles per hour. Wednesday, partly sunny. Highs 94 to 99. East wind 5 to 15 miles per hour. Wednesday night, partly cloudy. A slight chance of showers and thunderstorms in the evening. Lows 73 to 81. East wind 5 to 10 miles per hour. Chance of rain 10%. Thursday, partly sunny. A 10% chance of afternoon showers and thunderstorms.
Highs 93 to 99. Thursday night, partly cloudy. A chance of showers and a slight chance of thunderstorms in the evening, then a slight chance of showers and thunderstorms after midnight. Lows 72 to 80. Chance of rain 30%. Friday, mostly sunny. Highs 94 to 100. Friday night, mostly clear. Lows 74 to 81. Saturday, mostly sunny. Highs 97 to 103. Saturday night, partly cloudy. Lows 75 to 82. Sunday, partly sunny. Highs 95 to 101. Sunday night, partly cloudy. Lows 74 to 81. Monday, partly sunny. A slight chance of showers in the morning, then a slight chance of afternoon showers and thunderstorms. Highs 93 to 99. Chance of rain 20%. The Phoenix, Arizona climate summary for this evening, as of 5 p.m., September 21, 2026. Today's high temperature was 102 degrees. The normal high is 99. The record high is 107 degrees, which was last set in 2011. Today's low temperature was 82 degrees. The normal low is 77. The record low is 47 degrees, which was set in 1965. No precipitation fell today, which leaves the monthly total at a trace. The total precipitation for the year still stands at 1.73 inches. The normal high temperature for tomorrow is 99 degrees, and the normal low is 76. Sunset tonight is at 6:26 p.m. Sunrise tomorrow is at 6:16 a.m. Here is the synopsis for Southeast California, Southwest, and South Central Arizona. Dry and tranquil conditions, along with near normal temperatures, will continue through at least the middle of the week. Rain chances will return to portions of Arizona over the next few days, although focused primarily over foothill and high terrain areas. Lower desert rainfall chances will be heightened somewhat during the latter half of the week. 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The current time is 5:28 p.m. Mountain Standard Time. Here is the 5 p.m. Mountain Standard Time observation for Phoenix, on Monday, September 21st. At Sky Harbor, it was mostly sunny. Visibility 10 miles. Temperature was 100 degrees, dew point 52, relative humidity 19%. Wind was southeast, at 10 miles an hour. And the pressure was 29.75 inches, and falling. Other observations for South Central Arizona, including the greater Phoenix area, it was sunny, with a temperature of 99 at Buckeye, and 97 at Deer Valley. It was mostly sunny, with a temperature of 100 at Glendale, 101 at Luke Air Force Base, and 98 at Scottsdale Airport. Under mostly sunny skies, Falcon Field reported 98, Mesa Gateway reported 99, and Gila Bend reported 101. At Chandler, it was partly sunny, with a temperature of 99. Observations for northern Arizona, skies ranged from mostly sunny to partly sunny. It was 70 at Flagstaff, 85 at Kingman, 72 at the Grand Canyon, and 80 at Prescott. Payson reported 79, Page reported 85, Winslow reported 83, and Sholo reported 75. At Prescott, wind was southeast gusting to 25 miles an hour. Observations for southern Arizona, skies ranged from mostly sunny to partly sunny. It was 95 at Tucson, 100 at Yuma, 89 at Nogales, and 88 at Sierra Vista. Observations for Southern California, at Los Angeles Airport, it was mostly sunny, with a temperature of 75. At San Diego, it was partly sunny, with a temperature of 75. At Blythe, the weather conditions were not available. Regional observations, skies ranged from mostly sunny to partly sunny. It was 89 at Las Vegas, 74 at Salt Lake City,
82 at Albuquerque, and 91 at El Paso. Once again, at 5 p.m. in Phoenix, under mostly sunny skies. The Sky Harbor temperature was 100 degrees. Here is the latest forecast. For the following area, in Arizona, central Phoenix, issued at 4 p.m. Mountain Standard Time. Tonight, clear. Lows 69 to 79. Southwest wind 5 to 10 miles per hour in the evening, becoming light after midnight. Tuesday, mostly sunny in the morning, then becoming partly sunny. Highs 96 to 101. East wind 5 to 10 miles per hour in the morning, becoming southeast 10 to 15 miles per hour in the afternoon. Tuesday night, partly cloudy. Lows 74 to 82. East wind 5 to 15 miles per hour. Wednesday, partly sunny. Highs 94 to 99. East wind 5 to 15 miles per hour. Wednesday night, partly cloudy. A slight chance of showers and thunderstorms in the evening. Lows 73 to 81. East wind 5 to 10 miles per hour. Chance of rain 10%. Thursday, partly sunny. A 10% chance of afternoon showers and thunderstorms. Highs 93 to 99. Thursday night, partly cloudy. A chance of showers and a slight chance of thunderstorms in the evening, then a slight chance of showers and thunderstorms after midnight. Lows 72 to 80. Chance of rain 30%. Friday, mostly sunny. Highs 94 to 100. Friday night, mostly clear. Lows 74 to 81. Saturday, mostly sunny. Highs 97 to 103. Saturday night, partly cloudy. Lows 75 to 82. Sunday, partly sunny. Highs 95 to 101. Sunday night, partly cloudy. Lows 74 to 81. Monday, partly sunny. A slight chance of showers in the morning, then a slight chance of afternoon showers and thunderstorms. Highs 93 to 99. Chance of rain 20%. The Phoenix, Arizona climate summary for this evening, as of 5 p.m., September 21, 2026. Today's high temperature was 100 degrees. The normal high is 99. The record high is 107 degrees, which was last set in 2011. Today's low temperature was 82 degrees. The normal low is 77. The record low is 47 degrees, which was set in 1965. No precipitation fell today, which leaves the monthly total at a trace. The total precipitation for the year still stands at 1.73 inches. The normal high temperature for tomorrow is 99 degrees, and the normal low is 76. Sunset tonight is at 6:26 p.m. Sunrise tomorrow is at 6:16 a.m. Here is the synopsis for Southeast California, Southwest, and South Central Arizona. Dry and tranquil conditions, along with near normal temperatures, will continue through at least the middle of the week. Rain chances will return to portions of Arizona over the next few days, although focused primarily over foothill and high terrain areas. Lower desert rainfall chances will be heightened somewhat during the latter half of the week. 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The current time is 5:34 p.m. Mountain Standard Time. Here is the 5 p.m. Mountain Standard Time observation for Phoenix, on Monday, September 21st. At Sky Harbor, it was mostly sunny. Visibility 10 miles. Temperature was 100 degrees, dew point 52, relative humidity 19%. Wind was southeast, at 10 miles an hour. And the pressure was 29.75 inches, and falling. Other observations for South Central Arizona, including the greater Phoenix area, it was sunny, with a temperature of 99 at Buckeye, and 97 at Deer Valley. It was mostly sunny.
with a temperature of 100 at Glendale, 101 at Luke Air Force Base, and 98 at Scottsdale Airport. Under mostly sunny skies, Falcon Field reported 98, Mesa Gateway reported 99, and Gila Bend reported 101. At Chandler, it was partly sunny, with a temperature of 99. Observations for northern Arizona, skies ranged from mostly sunny to partly sunny. It was 70 at Flagstaff, 85 at Kingman, 72 at the Grand Canyon, and 80 at Prescott. Payson reported 79, Page reported 85, Winslow reported 83, and Sholo reported 75. At Prescott, wind was southeast gusting to 25 miles an hour. Observations for southern Arizona, skies ranged from mostly sunny to partly sunny. It was 95 at Tucson, 100 at Yuma, 89 at Nogales, and 88 at Sierra Vista. Observations for Southern California, at Los Angeles Airport, it was mostly sunny, with a temperature of 75. At San Diego, it was partly sunny, with a temperature of 75. At Blythe, the weather conditions were not available. Regional observations, skies ranged from mostly sunny to partly sunny. It was 89 at Las Vegas, 74 at Salt Lake City, 82 at Albuquerque, and 91 at El Paso. Once again, at 5 p.m. in Phoenix, under mostly sunny skies. The Sky Harbor temperature was 100 degrees. Here is the latest forecast. For the following area, in Arizona, Central Phoenix, issued at 4 p.m. Mountain Standard Time. Tonight, clear. Lows 69 to 79. Southwest wind 5 to 10 miles per hour in the evening, becoming light after midnight. Tuesday, mostly sunny in the morning, then becoming partly sunny. Highs 96 to 101. East wind 5 to 10 miles per hour in the morning, becoming southeast 10 to 15 miles per hour in the afternoon. Tuesday night, partly cloudy. Lows 74 to 82. East wind 5 to 15 miles per hour. Wednesday, partly sunny. Highs 94 to 99. East wind 5 to 15 miles per hour. Wednesday night, partly cloudy. A slight chance of showers and thunderstorms in the evening. Lows 73 to 81. East wind 5 to 10 miles per hour. Chance of rain 10%. Thursday, partly sunny. A 10% chance of afternoon showers and thunderstorms. Highs 93 to 99. Thursday night, partly cloudy. A chance of showers and a slight chance of thunderstorms in the evening, then a slight chance of showers and thunderstorms after midnight. Lows 72 to 80. Chance of rain 30%. Friday, mostly sunny. Highs 94 to 100. Friday night, mostly clear. Lows 74 to 81. Saturday, mostly sunny. Highs 97 to 103. Saturday night, partly cloudy. Lows 75 to 82. Sunday, partly sunny. Highs 95 to 101. Sunday night, partly cloudy. Lows 74 to 81. Monday, partly sunny. A slight chance of showers in the morning, then a slight chance of afternoon showers and thunderstorms. Highs 93 to 99. Chance of rain 20%. The Phoenix, Arizona climate summary for this evening, as of 5 p.m., September 21, 2026. Today's high temperature was 102 degrees. The normal high is 99. The record high is 107 degrees, which was last set in 2011. Today's low temperature was 82 degrees. The normal low is 77. The record low is 47 degrees, which was set in 1965. No precipitation fell today, which leaves the monthly total at a trace. The total precipitation for the year still stands at 1.73 inches. The normal high temperature for tomorrow is 99 degrees, and the normal low is 76. Sunset tonight is at 6:26 p.m.
Sunrise tomorrow is at 6:16 a.m. Here is the synopsis for Southeast California, Southwest, and South Central Arizona. Dry and tranquil conditions, along with near normal temperatures, will continue through at least the middle of the week. Rain chances will return to portions of Arizona over the next few days, although focused primarily over foothill and high terrain areas. Lower desert rainfall chances will be heightened somewhat during the latter half of the week. 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The current time is 5:41 p.m. Mountain Standard Time. Here is the 5 p.m. Mountain Standard Time observation for Phoenix, on Monday, September 21st. At Sky Harbor, it was mostly sunny. Visibility 10 miles. Temperature was 100 degrees, dew point 52, relative humidity 19%. Wind was southeast, at 10 miles an hour. And the pressure was 29.75 inches, and falling. Other observations for South Central Arizona, including the greater Phoenix area, it was sunny, with a temperature of 99 at Buckeye, and 97 at Deer Valley. It was mostly sunny, with a temperature of 100 at Glendale, 101 at Luke Air Force Base, and 98 at Scottsdale Airport. Under mostly sunny skies, Falcon Field reported 98, Mesa Gateway reported 99, and Gila Bend reported 101. At Chandler, it was partly sunny, with a temperature of 99. Observations for northern Arizona, skies ranged from mostly sunny to partly sunny. It was 70 at Flagstaff, 85 at Kingman, 72 at the Grand Canyon, and 80 at Prescott. Payson reported 79, Page reported 85, Winslow reported 83, and Sholo reported 75. At Prescott, wind was southeast gusting to 25 miles an hour. Observations for southern Arizona, skies ranged from mostly sunny to partly sunny. It was 95 at Tucson, 100 at Yuma, 89 at Nogales, and 88 at Sierra Vista. Observations for Southern California, at Los Angeles Airport, it was mostly sunny, with a temperature of 75. At San Diego, it was partly sunny, with a temperature of 75. At Blythe, the weather conditions were not available. Regional observations, skies ranged from mostly sunny to partly sunny. It was 89 at Las Vegas, 74 at Salt Lake City, 82 at Albuquerque, and 91 at El Paso. Once again, at 5 p.m. in Phoenix, under mostly sunny skies. The Sky Harbor temperature was 100 degrees. Here is the latest forecast. For the following area, in Arizona, Central Phoenix, issued at 4 p.m. Mountain Standard Time. Tonight, clear. Lows 69 to 79. Southwest wind 5 to 10 miles per hour in the evening, becoming light after midnight. Tuesday, mostly sunny in the morning, then becoming partly sunny. Highs 96 to 101. East wind 5 to 10 miles per hour in the morning, becoming southeast 10 to 15 miles per hour in the afternoon. Tuesday night, partly cloudy. Lows 74 to 82. East wind 5 to 15 miles per hour. Wednesday, partly sunny. Highs 94 to 99. East wind 5 to 15 miles per hour. Wednesday night, partly cloudy. A slight chance of showers and thunderstorms in the evening. Lows 73 to 81. East wind 5 to 10 miles per hour. Chance of rain 10%. Thursday, partly sunny. A 10% chance of afternoon showers and thunderstorms. Highs 93 to 99. Thursday night, partly cloudy. A chance of showers and a slight chance of thunderstorms in the evening, then a slight chance of showers and thunderstorms after midnight. Lows 72 to 80. Chance of rain 30%. Friday, mostly sunny. Highs 94 to 100. Friday night, mostly clear.

minute summary for this evening, as of 5 p.m., September 21, 2026. Today's high temperature was 102 degrees. The normal high is 99. The record high is 107 degrees, which was last set in 2011. Today's low temperature was 82 degrees. The normal low is 77. The record low is 47 degrees, which was set in 1965. No precipitation fell today, which leaves the monthly total at a trace. The total precipitation for the year still stands at 1.73 inches. The normal high temperature for tomorrow is 99 degrees, and the normal low is 76. Sunset tonight is at 6:26 p.m. Sunrise tomorrow is at 6:16 a.m. Here is the synopsis for Southeast California, Southwest, and South Central Arizona. Dry and tranquil conditions, along with near normal temperatures, will continue through at least the middle of the week. Rain chances will return to portions of Arizona over the next few days, although focused primarily over foothill and high terrain areas. Lower desert rainfall chances will be heightened somewhat during the latter half of the week. 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The current time is 5:47 p.m. Mountain Standard Time. Here is the 5 p.m. Mountain Standard Time observation for Phoenix, on Monday, September 21st. At Sky Harbor, it was mostly sunny. Visibility 10 miles. Temperature was 100 degrees, dew point 52, relative humidity 19%. Wind was southeast, at 10 miles an hour. And the pressure was 29.75 inches, and falling. Other observations for South Central Arizona, including the greater Phoenix area, it was sunny, with a temperature of 99 at Buckeye, and 97 at Deer Valley. It was mostly sunny, with a temperature of 100 at Glendale, 101 at Luke Air Force Base, and 98 at Scottsdale Airport. Under mostly sunny skies, Falcon Field reported 98, Mesa Gateway reported 99, and Gila Bend reported 101. At Chandler, it was partly sunny, with a temperature of 99. Observations for northern Arizona, skies ranged from mostly sunny to partly sunny. It was 70 at Flagstaff, 85 at Kingman, 72 at the Grand Canyon, and 80 at Prescott. Payson reported 79, Page reported 85, Winslow reported 83, and Sholo reported 75. At Prescott, wind was southeast gusting to 25 miles an hour. Observations for southern Arizona, skies ranged from mostly sunny to partly sunny. It was 95 at Tucson, 100 at Yuma, 89 at Nogales, and 88 at Sierra Vista. Observations for Southern California, at Los Angeles Airport, it was mostly sunny, with a temperature of 75. At San Diego, it was partly sunny, with a temperature of 75. At Blythe, the weather conditions were not available. Regional observations, skies ranged from mostly sunny to partly sunny. It was 89 at Las Vegas, 74 at Salt Lake City, 82 at Albuquerque, and 91 at El Paso. Once again, at 5 p.m. in Phoenix, under mostly sunny skies. The Sky Harbor temperature was 100 degrees. Here is the latest forecast. For the following area, in Arizona, Central Phoenix, issued at 4 p.m. Mountain Standard Time. Tonight, clear. Lows 69 to 79. Southwest wind 5 to 10 miles per hour in the evening, becoming light after midnight. Tuesday, mostly sunny in the morning, then becoming partly sunny. Highs 96 to 101. East wind 5 to 10 miles per hour in the morning, becoming southeast 10 to 15 miles per hour in the afternoon. Tuesday night, partly cloudy. Lows 74 to 82. East wind 5 to 15 miles per hour. Wednesday, partly sunny. Highs 94 to 99. East wind 5 to 15 miles per hour. Wednesday night, partly cloudy. A slight

chance of showers and thunderstorms in the evening. Lows 73 to 81. East wind 5 to 10 miles per hour. Chance of rain 10%. Thursday, partly sunny. A 10% chance of afternoon showers and thunderstorms. Highs 93 to 99. Thursday night, partly cloudy. A chance of showers and a slight chance of thunderstorms in the evening, then a slight chance of showers and thunderstorms after midnight. Lows 72 to 80. Chance of rain 30%. Friday, mostly sunny. Highs 94 to 100. Friday night, mostly clear. Lows 74 to 81. Saturday, mostly sunny. Highs 97 to 103. Saturday night, partly cloudy. Lows 75 to 82. Sunday, partly sunny. Highs 95 to 101. Sunday night, partly cloudy. Lows 74 to 81. Monday, partly sunny. A slight chance of showers in the morning, then a slight chance of afternoon showers and thunderstorms. Highs 93 to 99. Chance of rain 20%. The Phoenix, Arizona climate summary for this evening, as of 5 p.m., September 21, 2026. Today's high temperature was 102 degrees. The normal high is 99. The record high is 107 degrees, which was last set in 2011. Today's low temperature was 82 degrees. The normal low is 77. The record low is 47 degrees, which was set in 1965. No precipitation fell today, which leaves the monthly total at a trace. The total precipitation for the year still stands at 1.73 inches. The normal high temperature for tomorrow is 99 degrees, and the normal low is 76. Sunset tonight is at 6:26 p.m. Sunrise tomorrow is at 6:16 a.m. Here is the synopsis for Southeast California, Southwest, and South Central Arizona. Dry and tranquil conditions, along with near normal temperatures, will continue through at least the middle of the week. Rain chances will return to portions of Arizona over the next few days, although focused primarily over foothill and high terrain areas. Lower desert rainfall chances will be heightened somewhat during the latter half of the week. 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The current time is 5:54 p.m. Mountain Standard Time. Here is the 5 p.m. Mountain Standard Time observation for Phoenix, on Monday, September 21st. At Sky Harbor, it was mostly sunny. Visibility 10 miles. Temperature was 100 degrees, dew point 52, relative humidity 19%. Wind was southeast, at 10 miles an hour. And the pressure was 29.75 inches, and falling. Other observations for South Central Arizona, including the greater Phoenix area, it was sunny, with a temperature of 99 at Buckeye, and 97 at Deer Valley. It was mostly sunny, with a temperature of 100 at Glendale, 101 at Luke Air Force Base, and 98 at Scottsdale Airport. Under mostly sunny skies, Falcon Field reported 98, Mesa Gateway reported 99, and Gila Bend reported 101. At Chandler, it was partly sunny, with a temperature of 99. Observations for northern Arizona, skies ranged from mostly sunny to partly sunny. It was 70 at Flagstaff, 85 at Kingman, 72 at the Grand Canyon, and 80 at Prescott. Payson reported 79, Page reported 85, Winslow reported 83, and Sholo reported 75. At Prescott, wind was southeast gusting to 25 miles an hour. Observations for southern Arizona, skies ranged from mostly sunny to partly sunny. It was 95 at Tucson, 100 at Yuma, 89 at Nogales, and 88 at Sierra Vista. Observations for southern California, at Los Angeles Airport, it was mostly sunny, with a temperature of 75. At San Diego,
It was partly sunny, with a temperature of 75. Ed Blythe, the weather conditions were not available. Regional observations, skies ranged from mostly sunny to partly sunny. It was 89 at Las Vegas, 74 at Salt Lake City, 82 at Albuquerque, and 91 at El Paso. Once again, at 5 p.m. in Phoenix, under mostly sunny skies. The Sky Harbor temperature was 100 degrees. Here is the latest forecast. For the following area, in Arizona, Central Phoenix, issued at 4 p.m. Mountain Standard Time. Tonight, clear. Lows 69 to 79. Southwest wind 5 to 10 miles per hour in the evening, becoming light after midnight. Tuesday, mostly sunny in the morning, then becoming partly sunny. Highs 96 to 101. East wind 5 to 10 miles per hour in the morning, becoming southeast 10 to 15 miles per hour in the afternoon. Tuesday night, partly cloudy. Lows 74 to 82. East wind 5 to 15 miles per hour. Wednesday, partly sunny. Highs 94 to 99. East wind 5 to 15 miles per hour. Wednesday night, partly cloudy. A slight chance of showers and thunderstorms in the evening. Lows 73 to 81. East wind 5 to 10 miles per hour. Chance of rain 10%. Thursday, partly sunny. A 10% chance of afternoon showers and thunderstorms. Highs 93 to 99. Thursday night, partly cloudy. A chance of showers and a slight chance of thunderstorms in the evening, then a slight chance of showers and thunderstorms after midnight. Lows 72 to 80. Chance of rain 30%. Friday, mostly sunny. Highs 94 to 100. Friday night, mostly clear. Lows 74 to 81. Saturday, mostly sunny. Highs 97 to 103. Saturday night, partly cloudy. Lows 75 to 82. Sunday, partly sunny. Highs 95 to 101. Sunday night, partly cloudy. Lows 74 to 81. Monday, partly sunny. A slight chance of showers in the morning, then a slight chance of afternoon showers and thunderstorms. Highs 93 to 99. Chance of rain 20%. The Phoenix, Arizona climate summary for this evening, as of 5 p.m., September 21, 2026. Today's high temperature was 102 degrees. The normal high is 99. The record high is 107 degrees, which was last set in 2011. Today's low temperature was 82 degrees. The normal low is 77. The record low is 47 degrees, which was set in 1965. No precipitation fell today, which leaves the monthly total at a trace. The total precipitation for the year still stands at 1.73 inches. The normal high temperature for tomorrow is 99 degrees, and the normal low is 76. Sunset tonight is at 6:26 p.m. Sunrise tomorrow is at 6:16 a.m. Here is the synopsis for Southeast California, Southwest, and South Central Arizona. Dry and tranquil conditions, along with near normal temperatures, will continue through at least the middle of the week. Rain chances will return to portions of Arizona over the next few days, although focused primarily over foothill and high terrain areas. Lower desert rainfall chances will be heightened somewhat during the latter half of the week. 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The current time is 6 p.m. Mountain Standard Time. Here is the latest forecast. For the following area, in Arizona, Central Phoenix, issued at 4 p.m. Mountain Standard Time. Tonight, clear. Lows 69 to 79. Southwest wind 5 to 10 miles per hour in the evening, becoming light after midnight. Tuesday, mostly sunny in the morning, then becoming partly sunny.
highs 96 to 101. East wind 5 to 10 miles per hour in the morning, becoming southeast 10 to 15 miles per hour in the afternoon. Tuesday night, partly cloudy. Lows 74 to 82. East wind 5 to 15 miles per hour. Wednesday, partly sunny. Highs 94 to 99. East wind 5 to 15 miles per hour. Wednesday night, partly cloudy. A slight chance of showers and thunderstorms in the evening. Lows 73 to 81. East wind 5 to 10 miles per hour. Chance of rain 10%. Thursday, partly sunny. A 10% chance of afternoon showers and thunderstorms. Highs 93 to 99. Thursday night, partly cloudy. A chance of showers and a slight chance of thunderstorms in the evening, then a slight chance of showers and thunderstorms after midnight. Lows 72 to 80. Chance of rain 30%. Friday, mostly sunny. Highs 94 to 100. Friday night, mostly clear. Lows 74 to 81. Saturday, mostly sunny. Highs 97 to 103. Saturday night, partly cloudy. Lows 75 to 82. Sunday, partly sunny. Highs 95 to 101. Sunday night, partly cloudy. Lows 74 to 81. Monday, partly sunny. A slight chance of showers in the morning, then a slight chance of afternoon showers and thunderstorms. Highs 93 to 99. Chance of rain 20%. The Phoenix, Arizona climate summary for this evening, as of 5 p.m., September 21, 2026. Today's high temperature was 102 degrees. The normal high is 99. The record high is 107 degrees, which was last set in 2011. Today's low temperature was 82 degrees. The normal low is 77. The record low is 47 degrees, which was set in 1965. No precipitation fell today, which leaves the monthly total at a trace. The total precipitation for the year still stands at 1.73 inches. The normal high temperature for tomorrow is 99 degrees, and the normal low is 76. Sunset tonight is at 6:26 p.m. Sunrise tomorrow is at 6:16 a.m. Here is the synopsis for Southeast California, Southwest, and South Central Arizona. Dry and tranquil conditions, along with near normal temperatures, will continue through at least the middle of the week. Rain chances will return to portions of Arizona over the next few days, although focused primarily over foothill and high terrain areas. Lower desert rainfall chances will be heightened somewhat during the latter half of the week. 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The current time is 6:04 p.m. Mountain Standard Time. Here is the latest forecast. For the following area, in Arizona, Central Phoenix, issued at 4 p.m. Mountain Standard Time. Tonight, clear. Lows 69 to 79. Southwest wind 5 to 10 miles per hour in the evening, becoming light after midnight. Tuesday, mostly sunny in the morning, then becoming partly sunny. Highs 96 to 101. East wind 5 to 10 miles per hour in the morning, becoming southeast 10 to 15 miles per hour in the afternoon. Tuesday night, partly cloudy. Lows 74 to 82. East wind 5 to 15 miles per hour. Wednesday, partly sunny. Highs 94 to 99. East wind 5 to 15 miles per hour. Wednesday night, partly cloudy. A slight chance of showers and thunderstorms in the evening. Lows 73 to 81. East wind 5 to 10 miles per hour. Chance of rain 10%. Thursday, partly sunny. A 10% chance of afternoon showers and thunderstorms. Highs 93 to 99. Thursday night,
partly cloudy. A chance of showers and a slight chance of thunderstorms in the evening, then a slight chance of showers and thunderstorms after midnight. Lows 72 to 80. Chance of rain 30%. Friday, mostly sunny. Highs 94 to 100. Friday night, mostly clear. Lows 74 to 81. Saturday, mostly sunny. Highs 97 to 103. Saturday night, partly cloudy. Lows 75 to 82. Sunday, partly sunny. Highs 95 to 101. Sunday night, partly cloudy. Lows 74 to 81. Monday, partly sunny. A slight chance of showers in the morning, then a slight chance of afternoon showers and thunderstorms. Highs 93 to 99. Chance of rain 20%. The Phoenix, Arizona climate summary for this evening, as of 5 p.m., September 21, 2026. Today's high temperature was 102 degrees. The normal high is 99. The record high is 107 degrees, which was last set in 2011. Today's low temperature was 82 degrees. The normal low is 77. The record low is 47 degrees, which was set in 1965. No precipitation fell today, which leaves the monthly total at a trace. The total precipitation for the year still stands at 1.73 inches. The normal high temperature for tomorrow is 99 degrees, and the normal low is 76. Sunset tonight is at 6:26 p.m. Sunrise tomorrow is at 6:16 a.m. Here is the synopsis for Southeast California, Southwest, and South Central Arizona. Dry and tranquil conditions, along with near normal temperatures, will continue through at least the middle of the week. Rain chances will return to portions of Arizona over the next few days, although focused primarily over foothill and high terrain areas. Lower desert rainfall chances will be heightened somewhat during the latter half of the week. 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The current time is 6:08 p.m. Mountain Standard Time. Here is the latest forecast. For the following area, in Arizona, Central Phoenix, issued at 4 p.m. Mountain Standard Time. Tonight, clear. Lows 69 to 79. Southwest wind 5 to 10 miles per hour in the evening, becoming light after midnight. Tuesday, mostly sunny in the morning, then becoming partly sunny. Highs 96 to 101. East wind 5 to 10 miles per hour in the morning, becoming southeast 10 to 15 miles per hour in the afternoon. Tuesday night, partly cloudy. Lows 74 to 82. East wind 5 to 15 miles per hour. Wednesday, partly sunny. Highs 94 to 99. East wind 5 to 15 miles per hour. Wednesday night, partly cloudy. A slight chance of showers and thunderstorms in the evening. Lows 73 to 81. East wind 5 to 10 miles per hour. Chance of rain 10%. Thursday, partly sunny. A 10% chance of afternoon showers and thunderstorms. Highs 93 to 99. Thursday night, partly cloudy. A chance of showers and a slight chance of thunderstorms in the evening, then a slight chance of showers and thunderstorms after midnight. Lows 72 to 80. Chance of rain 30%. Friday, mostly sunny. Highs 94 to 100. Friday night, mostly clear. Lows 74 to 81. Saturday, mostly sunny. Highs 97 to 103. Saturday night, partly cloudy. Lows 75 to 82. Sunday, partly sunny. Highs 95 to 101. Sunday night, partly cloudy. Lows 74 to 81. Monday, partly sunny. A slight chance of showers in the morning,
then a slight chance of afternoon showers and thunderstorms. Highs 93 to 99. Chance of rain 20%. The Phoenix, Arizona climate summary for this evening, as of 5 p.m., September 21, 2026. Today's high temperature was 102 degrees. The normal high is 99. The record high is 107 degrees, which was last set in 2011. Today's low temperature was 82 degrees. The normal low is 77. The record low is 47 degrees, which was set in 1965. No precipitation fell today, which leaves the monthly total at a trace. The total precipitation for the year still stands at 1.73 inches. The normal high temperature for tomorrow is 99 degrees, and the normal low is 76. Sunset tonight is at 6:26 p.m. Sunrise tomorrow is at 6:16 a.m. Here is the synopsis for Southeast California, Southwest, and South Central Arizona. Dry and tranquil conditions, along with near normal temperatures, will continue through at least the middle of the week. Rain chances will return to portions of Arizona over the next few days, although focused primarily over foothill and high terrain areas. Lower desert rainfall chances will be heightened somewhat during the latter half of the week. 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The current time is 6:12 p.m. Mountain Standard Time. Here is the 6 p.m. Mountain Standard Time observation for Phoenix, on Monday, September 21st. At Sky Harbor, it was partly cloudy. Visibility 10 miles. Temperature was 99 degrees, dew point 53, relative humidity 21%. Wind was southeast, at 9 miles an hour. And the pressure was 29.73 inches, and falling. Other observations for South Central Arizona, including the greater Phoenix area, it was clear, with a temperature of 95 at Buckeye, 95 at Deer Valley, 96 at Scottsdale Airport, and 97 at Falcon Field. It was partly cloudy, with a temperature of 100 at Luke Air Force Base, 97 at Mesa Gateway, and 98 at Gila Bend. It was mostly cloudy, with a temperature of 99 at Glendale, at 95 at Chandler. Observations for northern Arizona, it was clear, with a temperature of 68 at Flagstaff, 78 at Prescott, 77 at Payson, and 80 at Winslow. It was mostly cloudy, with a temperature of 85 at Kingman, 70 at the Grand Canyon, 84 at Page, and 73 at Shiloh. Observations for southern Arizona, skies ranged from clear to partly cloudy. It was 93 at Tucson, 98 at Yuma, 84 at Nogales, and 84 at Sierra Vista. Observations for Southern California, at Los Angeles Airport, it was partly cloudy, with a temperature of 73. At San Diego, it was mostly cloudy, with a temperature of 73. At Blythe, the weather conditions were not available. Regional observations, it was partly cloudy, with a temperature of 80 at Albuquerque, and 89 at El Paso. At Las Vegas, it was mostly cloudy, with a temperature of 89. At Salt Lake City, it was cloudy, with a temperature of 73. Once again, at 6 p.m. in Phoenix, under partly cloudy skies. The Sky Harbor temperature was 99 degrees. Here is the latest forecast. For the following area, in Arizona, Central Phoenix, issued at 4 p.m. Mountain Standard Time. Tonight, clear. Lows 69 to 79. Southwest wind 5 to 10 miles per hour in the evening, becoming light after midnight. Tuesday, mostly sunny in the morning, then becoming partly sunny. Highs 96 to 101. East wind 5 to 10 miles per hour in the morning, becoming southeast 10 to 15 miles per hour in the afternoon. Tuesday night, partly cloudy. Lows 74 to 82. East wind 5 to 15 miles per hour. Wednesday, partly sunny. Highs 94 to 99.
east wind 5 to 15 miles per hour. Wednesday night, partly cloudy. A slight chance of showers and thunderstorms in the evening. Lows 73 to 81. East wind 5 to 10 miles per hour. Chance of rain 10%. Thursday, partly sunny. A 10% chance of afternoon showers and thunderstorms. Highs 93 to 99. Thursday night, partly cloudy. A chance of showers and a slight chance of thunderstorms in the evening, then a slight chance of showers and thunderstorms after midnight. Lows 72 to 80. Chance of rain 30%. Friday, mostly sunny. Highs 94 to 100. Friday night, mostly clear. Lows 74 to 81. Saturday, mostly sunny. Highs 97 to 103. Saturday night, partly cloudy. Lows 75 to 82. Sunday, partly sunny. Highs 95 to 101. Sunday night, partly cloudy. Lows 74 to 81. Monday, partly sunny. A slight chance of showers in the morning, then a slight chance of afternoon showers and thunderstorms. Highs 93 to 99. Chance of rain 20%. The Phoenix, Arizona climate summary for this evening, as of 5 p.m., September 21, 2026. Today's high temperature was 102 degrees. The normal high is 99. The record high is 107 degrees, which was last set in 2011. Today's low temperature was 82 degrees. The normal low is 77. The record low is 47 degrees, which was set in 1965. No precipitation fell today, which leaves the monthly total at a trace. The total precipitation for the year still stands at 1.73 inches. The normal high temperature for tomorrow is 99 degrees, and the normal low is 76. Sunset tonight is at 6:26 p.m. Sunrise tomorrow is at 6:16 a.m. Here is the synopsis for Southeast California, Southwest, and South Central Arizona. Dry and tranquil conditions, along with near normal temperatures, will continue through at least the middle of the week. Rain chances will return to portions of Arizona over the next few days, although focused primarily over foothill and high terrain areas. Lower desert rainfall chances will be heightened somewhat during the latter half of the week. 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The current time is 6:19 p.m. Mountain Standard Time. Here is the 6 p.m. Mountain Standard Time observation for Phoenix, on Monday, September 21st. At Sky Harbor, it was partly cloudy. Visibility 10 miles. Temperature was 99 degrees, dew point 53, relative humidity 21%. Wind was southeast, at 9 miles an hour. And the pressure was 29.73 inches, and falling. Other observations for South Central Arizona, including the Greater Phoenix area, it was clear, with a temperature of 95 at Buckeye, 95 at Deer Valley, 96 at Scottsdale Airport, and 97 at Falcon Field. It was partly cloudy, with a temperature of 100 at Luke Air Force Base, 97 at Mesa Gateway, and 98 at Gila Bend. It was mostly cloudy, with a temperature of 99 at Glendale, and 95 at Chandler. Observations for Northern Arizona, it was clear, with a temperature of 68 at Flagstaff, 78 at Prescott, 77 at Payson, and 80 at Winslow. It was mostly cloudy, with a temperature of 85 at Kingman, 70 at the Grand Canyon, 84 at Page, and 73 at Sholo. Observations for Southern Arizona, skies ranged from clear to partly cloudy. It was 93 at Tucson, 98 at Yuma, 84 at Nogales, and 84 at Sierra Vista. Observations for Southern California, at Los Angeles Airport, it was partly cloudy, with a temperature of 73. At San Diego, it was mostly cloudy, with a temperature of 73.
Ed Blythe, the weather conditions were not available. Regional observations, it was partly cloudy, with a temperature of 80 at Albuquerque and 89 at El Paso. Ed Las Vegas, it was mostly cloudy, with a temperature of 89. At Salt Lake City, it was cloudy, with a temperature of 73. Once again, at 6 p.m. in Phoenix, under partly cloudy skies. The Sky Harbor temperature was 99 degrees. Here is the latest forecast. For the following area, in Arizona, Central Phoenix, issued at 4 p.m. Mountain Standard Time. Tonight, clear. Lows 69 to 79. Southwest wind 5 to 10 miles per hour in the evening, becoming light after midnight. Tuesday, mostly sunny in the morning, then becoming partly sunny. Highs 96 to 101. East wind 5 to 10 miles per hour in the morning, becoming southeast 10 to 15 miles per hour in the afternoon. Tuesday night, partly cloudy. Lows 74 to 82. East wind 5 to 15 miles per hour. Wednesday, partly sunny. Highs 94 to 99. East wind 5 to 15 miles per hour. Wednesday night, partly cloudy. A slight chance of showers and thunderstorms in the evening. Lows 73 to 81. East wind 5 to 10 miles per hour. Chance of rain 10%. Thursday, partly sunny. A 10% chance of afternoon showers and thunderstorms. Highs 93 to 99. Thursday night, partly cloudy. A chance of showers and a slight chance of thunderstorms in the evening, then a slight chance of showers and thunderstorms after midnight. Lows 72 to 80. Chance of rain 30%. Friday, mostly sunny. Highs 94 to 100. Friday night, mostly clear. Lows 74 to 81. Saturday, mostly sunny. Highs 97 to 103. Saturday night, partly cloudy. Lows 75 to 82. Sunday, partly sunny. Highs 95 to 101. Sunday night, partly cloudy. Lows 74 to 81. Monday, partly sunny. A slight chance of showers in the morning, then a slight chance of afternoon showers and thunderstorms. Highs 93 to 99. Chance of rain 20%. The Phoenix, Arizona climate summary for this evening, as of 5 p.m., September 21, 2026. Today's high temperature was 102 degrees. The normal high is 99. The record high is 107 degrees, which was last set in 2011. Today's low temperature was 82 degrees. The normal low is 77. The record low is 47 degrees, which was set in 1965. No precipitation fell today, which leaves the monthly total at a trace. The total precipitation for the year still stands at 1.73 inches. The normal high temperature for tomorrow is 99 degrees, and the normal low is 76. Sunset tonight is at 6:26 p.m. Sunrise tomorrow is at 6:16 a.m. Here is the synopsis for Southeast California, Southwest, and South Central Arizona. Dry and tranquil conditions, along with near normal temperatures, will continue through at least the middle of the week. Rain chances will return to portions of Arizona over the next few days, although focused primarily over foothill and high terrain areas. Lower desert rainfall chances will be heightened somewhat during the latter half of the week. 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The current time is 6:25 p.m. Mountain Standard Time. Here is the 6 p.m. Mountain Standard Time observation for Phoenix, on Monday, September 21st. At Sky Harbor, it was partly cloudy. Visibility 10 miles. Temperature was 99 degrees, dew point 53, relative humidity 21%. Wind was southeast, at 9 miles an hour.
and the pressure was 29.73 inches and falling. Other observations for South Central Arizona, including the greater Phoenix area, it was clear, with a temperature of 95 at Buckeye, 95 at Deer Valley, 96 at Scottsdale Airport, and 97 at Falcon Field. It was partly cloudy, with a temperature of 100 at Luke Air Force Base, 97 at Mesa Gateway, and 98 at Gila Bend. It was mostly cloudy, with a temperature of 99 at Glendale, and 95 at Chandler. Observations for northern Arizona, it was clear, with a temperature of 68 at Flagstaff, 78 at Prescott, 77 at Payson, and 80 at Winslow. It was mostly cloudy, with a temperature of 85 at Kingman, 70 at the Grand Canyon, 84 at Page, and 73 at Shiloh. Observations for southern Arizona, skies ranged from clear to partly cloudy. It was 93 at Tucson, 98 at Yuma, 84 at Nogales, and 84 at Sierra Vista. Observations for Southern California, at Los Angeles Airport, it was partly cloudy, with a temperature of 73. At San Diego, it was mostly cloudy, with a temperature of 73. At Blythe, the weather conditions were not available. Regional observations, it was partly cloudy, with a temperature of 80 at Albuquerque, and 89 at El Paso. At Las Vegas, it was mostly cloudy, with a temperature of 89. At Salt Lake City, it was cloudy, with a temperature of 73. Once again, at 6 p.m. in Phoenix, under partly cloudy skies. The Sky Harbor temperature was 99 degrees. Here is the latest forecast. For the following area, in Arizona, Central Phoenix, issued at 4 p.m. Mountain Standard Time. Tonight, clear. Lows 69 to 79. Southwest wind 5 to 10 miles per hour in the evening, becoming light after midnight. Tuesday, mostly sunny in the morning, then becoming partly sunny. Highs 96 to 101. East wind 5 to 10 miles per hour in the morning, becoming southeast 10 to 15 miles per hour in the afternoon. Tuesday night, partly cloudy. Lows 74 to 82. East wind 5 to 15 miles per hour. Wednesday, partly sunny. Highs 94 to 99. East wind 5 to 15 miles per hour. Wednesday night, partly cloudy. A slight chance of showers and thunderstorms in the evening. Lows 73 to 81. East wind 5 to 10 miles per hour. Chance of rain 10%. Thursday, partly sunny. A 10% chance of afternoon showers and thunderstorms. Highs 93 to 99. Thursday night, partly cloudy. A chance of showers and a slight chance of thunderstorms in the evening, then a slight chance of showers and thunderstorms after midnight. Lows 72 to 80. Chance of rain 30%. Friday, mostly sunny. Highs 94 to 100. Friday night, mostly clear. Lows 74 to 81. Saturday, mostly sunny. Highs 97 to 103. Saturday night, partly cloudy. Lows 75 to 82. Sunday, partly sunny. Highs 95 to 101. Sunday night, partly cloudy. Lows 74 to 81. Monday, partly sunny. A slight chance of showers in the morning, then a slight chance of afternoon showers and thunderstorms. Highs 93 to 99. Chance of rain 20%. The Phoenix, Arizona climate summary for this evening, as of 5 p.m., September 21, 2026. Today's high temperature was 102 degrees. The normal high is 99. The record high is 107 degrees, which was last set in 2011. Today's low temperature was 82 degrees. The normal low is 77. The record low is 47 degrees, which was set in 1965. No precipitation fell today, which leaves the monthly total at a trace.
The total precipitation for the year still stands at 1.73 inches. The normal high temperature for tomorrow is 99 degrees, and the normal low is 76. Sunset tonight is at 6:26 p.m. Sunrise tomorrow is at 6:16 a.m. Here is the synopsis for Southeast California, Southwest, and South Central Arizona. Dry and tranquil conditions, along with near normal temperatures, will continue through at least the middle of the week. Rain chances will return to portions of Arizona over the next few days, although focused primarily over foothill and high terrain areas. Lower desert rainfall chances will be heightened somewhat during the latter half of the week. 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The current time is 6:32 p.m. Mountain Standard Time. Here is the 6 p.m. Mountain Standard Time observation for Phoenix on Monday, September 21st. At Sky Harbor, it was partly cloudy. Visibility 10 miles. Temperature was 99 degrees, dew point 53, relative humidity 21%. Wind was southeast, at 9 miles an hour. And the pressure was 29.73 inches, and falling. Other observations for South Central Arizona, including the Greater Phoenix area, it was clear, with a temperature of 95 at Buckeye, 95 at Deer Valley, 96 at Scottsdale Airport, and 97 at Falcon Field. It was partly cloudy, with a temperature of 100 at Luke Air Force Base, 97 at Mesa Gateway, and 98 at Gila Bend. It was mostly cloudy, with a temperature of 99 at Glendale, and 95 at Chandler. Observations for Northern Arizona, it was clear, with a temperature of 68 at Flagstaff, 78 at Prescott, 77 at Payson, and 80 at Winslow. It was mostly cloudy, of 85 at Kingman, 70 at the Grand Canyon, 84 at Page, and 73 at Shiloh. Observations for Southern Arizona, skies ranged from clear to partly cloudy. It was 93 at Tucson, 98 at Yuma, 84 at Nogales, and 84 at Sierra Vista. Observations for Southern California, at Los Angeles Airport, it was partly cloudy, with a temperature of 73. At San Diego, it was mostly cloudy, with a temperature of 73. At Blythe, the weather conditions were not available. Regional observations, it was partly cloudy, with a temperature of 80 at Albuquerque, and 89 at El Paso. At Las Vegas, it was mostly cloudy, with a temperature of 89. At Salt Lake City, it was cloudy, with a temperature of 73. Once again, at 6 p.m. in Phoenix, under partly cloudy skies. The Sky Harbor temperature was 99 degrees. Here is the latest forecast. For the following area, in Arizona, Central Phoenix, issued at 4 p.m. Mountain Standard Time. Tonight, clear. Lows 69 to 79. Southwest wind 5 to 10 miles per hour in the evening, becoming light after midnight. Tuesday, mostly sunny in the morning, then becoming partly sunny. Highs 96 to 101. East wind 5 to 10 miles per hour in the morning, becoming southeast 10 to 15 miles per hour in the afternoon. Tuesday night, partly cloudy. Lows 74 to 82. East wind 5 to 15 miles per hour. Wednesday, partly sunny. Highs 94 to 99. East wind 5 to 15 miles per hour. Wednesday night, partly cloudy. A slight chance of showers and thunderstorms in the evening. Lows 73 to 81. East wind 5 to 10 miles per hour. Chance of rain 10%. Thursday, partly sunny. A 10% chance of afternoon showers and thunderstorms. Highs 93 to 99. Thursday night, partly cloudy. A chance of showers and a slight chance of thunderstorms in the evening, then a slight chance of showers and thunderstorms after midnight. Lows 72 to 80. Chance of rain 30%. Friday,
mostly sunny. Highs 94 to 100. Friday night, mostly clear. Lows 74 to 81. Saturday, mostly sunny. Highs 97 to 103. Saturday night, partly cloudy. Lows 75 to 82. Sunday, partly sunny. Highs 95 to 101. Sunday night, partly cloudy. Lows 74 to 81. Monday, partly sunny. A slight chance of showers in the morning, then a slight chance of afternoon showers and thunderstorms. Highs 93 to 99. Chance of rain 20%. The Phoenix, Arizona climate summary for this evening, as of 5 p.m., September 21, 2026. Today's high temperature was 102 degrees. The normal high is 99. The record high is 107 degrees, which was last set in 2011. Today's low temperature was 82 degrees. The normal low is 77. The record low is 47 degrees, which was set in 1965. No precipitation fell today, which leaves the monthly total at a trace. The total precipitation for the year still stands at 1.73 inches. The normal high temperature for tomorrow is 99 degrees, and the normal low is 76. Sunset tonight is at 6:26 p.m. Sunrise tomorrow is at 6:16 a.m. Here is the synopsis for Southeast California, Southwest, and South Central Arizona. Dry and tranquil conditions, along with near normal temperatures, will continue through at least the middle of the week. Rain chances will return to portions of Arizona over the next few days, although focused primarily over foothill and high terrain areas. Lower desert rainfall chances will be heightened somewhat during the latter half of the week. 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The current time is 6:38 p.m. Mountain Standard Time. Here is the 6 p.m. Mountain Standard Time observation for Phoenix, on Monday, September 21st. At Sky Harbor, it was partly cloudy. Visibility 10 miles. Temperature was 99 degrees, dew point 53, relative humidity 21%. Wind was southeast, at 9 miles an hour. And the pressure was 29.73 inches, and falling. Other observations for South Central Arizona, including the Greater Phoenix area, it was clear, with a temperature of 95 at Buckeye, 95 at Deer Valley, 96 at Scottsdale Airport, and 97 at Falcon Field. It was partly cloudy, with a temperature of 100 at Luke Air Force Base, 97 at Mesa Gateway, and 98 at Gila Bend. It was mostly cloudy, with a temperature of 99 at Glendale, and 95 at Chandler. Observations for Northern Arizona, it was clear, with a temperature of 68 at Flagstaff, 78 at Prescott, 77 at Payson, and 80 at Winslow. It was mostly cloudy, with a temperature of 85 at Kingman, 70 at the Grand Canyon, 84 at Page, and 73 at Sholo. Observations for Southern Arizona, skies ranged from clear to partly cloudy. It was 93 at Tucson, 98 at Yuma, 84 at Nogales, and 84 at Sierra Vista. Observations for Southern California, at Los Angeles Airport, it was partly cloudy, with a temperature of 73. At San Diego, it was mostly cloudy, with a temperature of 73. At Blythe, the weather conditions were not available. Regional observations, it was partly cloudy, with a temperature of 80 at Albuquerque, and 89 at El Paso. At Las Vegas, it was mostly cloudy, with a temperature of 89. At Salt Lake City, it was cloudy, with a temperature of 73. Once again, at 6 p.m. in Phoenix, under partly cloudy skies. The Sky Harbor temperature was 99 degrees. Here is the latest forecast. For the following area, in Arizona, Central Phoenix, issued at 4 p.m. Mountain Standard Time. Tonight, clear.
lows 69 to 79. Southwest wind 5 to 10 miles per hour in the evening, becoming light after midnight. Tuesday, mostly sunny in the morning, then becoming partly sunny. Highs 96 to 101. East wind 5 to 10 miles per hour in the morning, becoming southeast 10 to 15 miles per hour in the afternoon. Tuesday night, partly cloudy. Lows 74 to 82. East wind 5 to 15 miles per hour. Wednesday, partly sunny. Highs 94 to 99. East wind 5 to 15 miles per hour. Wednesday night, partly cloudy. A slight chance of showers and thunderstorms in the evening. Lows 73 to 81. East wind 5 to 10 miles per hour. Chance of rain 10%. Thursday, partly sunny. A 10% chance of afternoon showers and thunderstorms. Highs 93 to 99. Thursday night, partly cloudy. A chance of showers and a slight chance of thunderstorms in the evening, then a slight chance of showers and thunderstorms after midnight. Lows 72 to 80. Chance of rain 30%. Friday, mostly sunny. Highs 94 to 100. Friday night, mostly clear. Lows 74 to 81. Saturday, mostly sunny. Highs 97 to 103. Saturday night, partly cloudy. Lows 75 to 82. Sunday, partly sunny. Highs 95 to 101. Sunday night, partly cloudy. Lows 74 to 81. Monday, partly sunny. A slight chance of showers in the morning, then a slight chance of afternoon showers and thunderstorms. Highs 93 to 99. Chance of rain 20%. The Phoenix, Arizona climate summary for this evening, as of 5 p.m., September 21, 2026. Today's high temperature was 102 degrees. The normal high is 99. The record high is 107 degrees, which was last set in 2011. Today's low temperature was 82 degrees. The normal low is 77. The record low is 47 degrees, which was set in 1965. No precipitation fell today, which leaves the monthly total at a trace. The total precipitation for the year still stands at 1.73 inches. The normal high temperature for tomorrow is 99 degrees, and the normal low is 76. Sunset tonight is at 6:26 p.m. Sunrise tomorrow is at 6:16 a.m. Here is the synopsis for Southeast California, Southwest, and South Central Arizona. Dry and tranquil conditions, along with near normal temperatures, will continue through at least the middle of the week. Rain chances will return to portions of Arizona over the next few days, although focused primarily over foothill and high terrain areas. Lower desert rainfall chances will be heightened somewhat during the latter half of the week. 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The current time is 6:44 p.m. Mountain Standard Time. Here is the 6 p.m. Mountain Standard Time observation for Phoenix, on Monday, September 21st. At Sky Harbor, it was partly cloudy. Visibility 10 miles. Temperature was 99 degrees, dew point 53, relative humidity 21%. Wind was southeast, at 9 miles an hour. And the pressure was 29.73 inches, and falling. Other observations for South Central Arizona, including the Greater Phoenix area, it was clear, with a temperature of 95 at Buckeye, 95 at Deer Valley, 96 at Scottsdale Airport, and 97 at Falcon Field. It was partly cloudy, with a temperature of 100 at Luke Air Force Base, 97 at Mesa Gateway, and 98 at Gila Bend. It was mostly cloudy, with a temperature of 99 at Glendale, at 95 at Chandler. Observations for Northern Arizona, it was clear, with a temperature of 68 at Flagstaff, 78 at Prescott,
77 at Payson, and 80 at Winslow. It was mostly cloudy, with a temperature of 85 at Kingman, 70 at the Grand Canyon, 84

cloudy, with a temperature of 89. At Salt Lake City, it was cloudy, with a temperature of 73. Once again, at 6 p.m. in Phoenix, under partly cloudy skies. The Sky Harbor temperature was 99 degrees. Here is the latest forecast. For the following area, in Arizona, central Phoenix, issued at 4 p.m. Mountain Standard Time. Tonight, clear. Lows 69 to 79. Southwest wind 5 to 10 miles per hour in the evening, becoming light after midnight. Tuesday, mostly sunny in the morning, then becoming partly sunny. Highs 96 to 101. East wind 5 to 10 miles per hour in the morning, becoming southeast 10 to 15 miles per hour in the afternoon. Tuesday night, partly cloudy. Lows 74 to 82. East wind 5 to 15 miles per hour. Wednesday, partly sunny. Highs 94 to 99. East wind 5 to 15 miles per hour. Wednesday night, partly cloudy. A slight chance of showers and thunderstorms in the evening. Lows 73 to 81. East wind 5 to 10 miles per hour. Chance of rain 10%. Thursday, partly sunny. A 10% chance of afternoon showers and thunderstorms. Highs 93 to 99. Thursday night, partly cloudy. A chance of showers and a slight chance of thunderstorms in the evening, then a slight chance of showers and thunderstorms after midnight. Lows 72 to 80. Chance of rain 30%. Friday, mostly sunny. Highs 94 to 100. Friday night, mostly clear. Lows 74 to 81. Saturday, mostly sunny. Highs 97 to 103. Saturday night, partly cloudy. Lows 75 to 82. Sunday, partly sunny. Highs 95 to 101. Sunday night, partly cloudy. Lows 74 to 81. Monday, partly sunny. A slight chance of showers in the morning, then a slight chance of afternoon showers and thunderstorms. Highs 93 to 99. Chance of rain 20%. The Phoenix, Arizona climate summary for this evening, as of 5 p.m., September 21, 2026. Today's high temperature was 102 degrees. The normal high is 99. The record high is 107 degrees, which was last set in 2011. Today's low temperature was 82 degrees. The normal low is 77. The record low is 47 degrees, which was set in 1965. No precipitation fell today, which leaves the monthly total at a trace. The total precipitation for the year still stands at 1.73 inches. The normal high temperature for tomorrow is 99 degrees, and the normal low is 76. Sunset tonight is at 6:26 p.m. Sunrise tomorrow is at 6:16 a.m. Here is the synopsis for Southeast California, Southwest, and South Central Arizona. Dry and tranquil conditions, along with near normal temperatures, will continue through at least the middle of the week. Rain chances will return to portions of Arizona over the next few days, although focused primarily over foothill and high terrain areas. Lower desert rainfall chances will be heightened somewhat during the latter half of the week. 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The current time is 6:51 p.m. Mountain Standard Time. Here is the 6 p.m. Mountain Standard Time observation for Phoenix, on Monday, September 21st. At Sky Harbor, it was partly cloudy. Visibility 10 miles. Temperature was 99 degrees, dew point 53, relative humidity 21%. Wind was southeast, at 9 miles an hour. And the pressure was 29.73 inches, and falling. Other observations for South Central Arizona, including the Greater Phoenix area,
It was clear, with a temperature of 95 at Buckeye, 95 at Deer Valley,

96 at Scottsdale Airport and 97 at Falcon Field. It was partly cloudy, with a temperature of 100 at Luke Air Force Base, 97 at Mesa Gateway, and 98 at Gila Bend. It was mostly cloudy, with a temperature of 99 at Glendale, and 95 at Chandler. Observations for northern Arizona, it was clear, with a temperature of 68 at Flagstaff, 78 at Prescott, 77 at Payson, and 80 at Winslow. It was mostly cloudy, with a temperature of 85 at Kingman, 70 at the Grand Canyon, 84 at Page, and 73 at Sholo. Observations for southern Arizona, skies ranged from clear to partly cloudy. It was 93 at Tucson, 98 at Yuma, 84 at Nogales, and 84 at Sierra Vista. Observations for Southern California, at Los Angeles Airport, it was partly cloudy, with a temperature of 73. At San Diego, it was mostly cloudy, with a temperature of 73. At Blythe, the weather conditions were not available. Regional observations, it was partly cloudy, with a temperature of 80 at Albuquerque, and 89 at El Paso. At Las Vegas, it was mostly cloudy, with a temperature of 89. At Salt Lake City, it was cloudy, with a temperature of 73. Once again, at 6 p.m. in Phoenix, under partly cloudy skies. The Sky Harbor temperature was 99 degrees. Here is the latest forecast. For the following area, in Arizona, Central Phoenix, issued at 4 p.m. Mountain Standard Time. Tonight, clear. Lows 69 to 79. Southwest wind 5 to 10 miles per hour in the evening, becoming light after midnight. Tuesday, mostly sunny in the morning, then becoming partly sunny. Highs 96 to 101. East wind 5 to 10 miles per hour in the morning, becoming southeast 10 to 15 miles per hour in the afternoon. Tuesday night, partly cloudy. Lows 74 to 82. East wind 5 to 15 miles per hour. Wednesday, partly sunny. Highs 94 to 99. East wind 5 to 15 miles per hour. Wednesday night, partly cloudy. A slight chance of showers and thunderstorms in the evening. Lows 73 to 81. East wind 5 to 10 miles per hour. Chance of rain 10%. Thursday, partly sunny. A 10% chance of afternoon showers and thunderstorms. Highs 93 to 99. Thursday night, partly cloudy. A chance of showers and a slight chance of thunderstorms in the evening, then a slight chance of showers and thunderstorms after midnight. Lows 72 to 80. Chance of rain 30%. Friday, mostly sunny. Highs 94 to 100. Friday night, mostly clear. Lows 74 to 81. Saturday, mostly sunny. Highs 97 to 103. Saturday night, partly cloudy. Lows 75 to 82. Sunday, partly sunny. Highs 95 to 101. Sunday night, partly cloudy. Lows 74 to 81. Monday, partly sunny. A slight chance of showers in the morning, then a slight chance of afternoon showers and thunderstorms. Highs 93 to 99. Chance of rain 20%. The Phoenix, Arizona climate summary for this evening, as of 5 p.m., September 21, 2026. Today's high temperature was 102 degrees. The normal high is 99. The record high is 107 degrees, which was last set in 2011. Today's low temperature was 82 degrees. The normal low is 77. The record low is 47 degrees, which was set in 1965. No precipitation fell today, which leaves the monthly total at a trace. The total precipitation for the year still stands at 1.73 inches. The normal high temperature for tomorrow is 99 degrees, and the normal low is 76. Sunset tonight is at 6:26 p.m. Sunrise tomorrow is at 6:16 a.m.
Here is the synopsis for Southeast California, Southwest, and South Central Arizona. Dry and tranquil conditions, along with near normal temperatures, will continue through at least the middle of the week. Rain chances will return to portions of Arizona over the next few days, although focused primarily over foothill and high terrain areas. Lower desert rainfall chances will be heightened somewhat during the latter half of the week. 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The current time is 6:57 p.m. Mountain Standard Time. Here is the 6 p.m. Mountain Standard Time observation for Phoenix on Monday, September 21st. At Sky Harbor, it was partly cloudy. Visibility 10 miles. Temperature was 99 degrees, dew point 53, relative humidity 21%. Wind was southeast, at 9 miles an hour. And the pressure was 29.73 inches, and falling. Other observations for South Central Arizona, including the Greater Phoenix area, it was clear, with a temperature of 95 at Buckeye, 95 at Deer Valley, 96 at Scottsdale Airport, and 97 at Falcon Field. It was partly cloudy, with a temperature of 100 at Luke Air Force Base, 97 at Mesa Gateway, and 98 at Gila Bend. It was mostly cloudy, with a temperature of 99 at Glendale, and 95 at Chandler. Observations for northern Arizona, it was clear, with a temperature of 68 at Flagstaff, 78 at Prescott, 77 at Payson, and 80 at Winslow. It was mostly cloudy, with a temperature of 85 at Kingman, 70 at the Grand Canyon, 84 at Page, and 73 at Cholo. Observations for southern Arizona, skies ranged from clear to partly cloudy. It was 93 at Tucson, 98 at Yuma, 84 at Nogales, and 84 at Sierra Vista. Observations for Southern California, at Los Angeles Airport, it was partly cloudy, with a temperature of 73. At San Diego, it was mostly cloudy, with a temperature of 73. At Blythe, the weather conditions were not available. Regional observations, it was partly cloudy, with a temperature of 80 at Albuquerque, and 89 at El Paso. At Las Vegas, it was mostly cloudy, with a temperature of 89. At Salt Lake City, it was cloudy, with a temperature of 73. Once again, at 6 p.m. in Phoenix, under partly cloudy skies. The Sky Harbor temperature was 99 degrees. Here is the latest forecast. For the following area, in Arizona, Central Phoenix, issued at 4 p.m. Mountain Standard Time. Tonight, clear. Lows 69 to 79. Southwest wind 5 to 10 miles per hour in the evening, becoming light after midnight. Tuesday, mostly sunny in the morning, then becoming partly sunny. Highs 96 to 101. East wind 5 to 10 miles per hour in the morning, becoming southeast 10 to 15 miles per hour in the afternoon. Tuesday night, partly cloudy. Lows 74 to 82. East wind 5 to 15 miles per hour. Wednesday, partly sunny. Highs 94 to 99. East wind 5 to 15 miles per hour. Wednesday night, partly cloudy. A slight chance of showers and thunderstorms in the evening. Lows 73 to 81. East wind 5 to 10 miles per hour. Chance of rain 10%. Thursday, partly sunny. A 10% chance of afternoon showers and thunderstorms. Highs 93 to 99. Thursday night, partly cloudy. A chance of showers and a slight chance of thunderstorms in the evening, then a slight chance of showers and thunderstorms after midnight. Lows 72 to 80. Chance of rain 30%. Friday, mostly sunny. Highs 94 to 100. Friday night, mostly clear. Lows 74 to 81. Saturday, mostly sunny. Highs 97 to 103. Saturday night, partly cloudy.
lows 75 to 82. Sunday, partly sunny. Highs 95 to 101. Sunday night, partly cloudy. Lows 74 to 81. Monday, partly sunny. A slight chance of showers in the morning, then a slight chance of afternoon showers and thunderstorms. Highs 93 to 99. Chance of rain 20%. The Phoenix, Arizona climate summary for this evening, as of 5 p.m., September 21, 2026. Today's high temperature was 102 degrees. The normal high is 99. The record high is 107 degrees, which was last set in 2011. Today's low temperature was 82 degrees. The normal low is 77. The record low is 47 degrees, which was set in 1965. No precipitation fell today, which leaves the monthly total at a trace. The total precipitation for the year still stands at 1.73 inches. The normal high temperature for tomorrow is 99 degrees, and the normal low is 76. Sunset tonight is at 6:26 p.m. Sunrise tomorrow is at 6:16 a.m. Here is the synopsis for Southeast California, Southwest, and South Central Arizona. Dry and tranquil conditions, along with near normal temperatures, will continue through at least the middle of the week. Rain chances will return to portions of Arizona over the next few days, although focused primarily over foothill and high terrain areas. Lower desert rainfall chances will be heightened somewhat during the latter half of the week. 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The current time is 7:03 p.m. Mountain Standard Time. Here is the latest forecast. For the following area, in Arizona, Central Phoenix, issued at 4 p.m. Mountain Standard Time. Tonight, clear. Lows 69 to 79. Southwest wind 5 to 10 miles per hour in the evening, becoming light after midnight. Tuesday, mostly sunny in the morning, then becoming partly sunny. Highs 96 to 101. East wind 5 to 10 miles per hour in the morning, becoming southeast 10 to 15 miles per hour in the afternoon. Tuesday night, partly cloudy. Lows 74 to 82. East wind 5 to 15 miles per hour. Wednesday, partly sunny. Highs 94 to 99. East wind 5 to 15 miles per hour. Wednesday night, partly cloudy. A slight chance of showers and thunderstorms in the evening. Lows 73 to 81. East wind 5 to 10 miles per hour. Chance of rain 10%. Thursday, partly sunny. A 10% chance of afternoon showers and thunderstorms. Highs 93 to 99. Thursday night, partly cloudy. A chance of showers and a slight chance of thunderstorms in the evening, then a slight chance of showers and thunderstorms after midnight. Lows 72 to 80. Chance of rain 30%. Friday, mostly sunny. Highs 94 to 100. Friday night, mostly clear. Lows 74 to 81. Saturday, mostly sunny. Highs 97 to 103. Saturday night, partly cloudy. Lows 75 to 82. Sunday, partly sunny. Highs 95 to 101. Sunday night, partly cloudy. Lows 74 to 81. Monday, partly sunny. A slight chance of showers in the morning, then a slight chance of afternoon showers and thunderstorms. Highs 93 to 99. Chance of rain 20%. The Phoenix, Arizona climate summary for this evening, as of 5 p.m., September 21, 2026. Today's high temperature was 102 degrees. The normal high is 99. The record high is 107 degrees, which was last set in 2011. Today's low temperature was 82 degrees. The normal low is 77.
The record low is 47 degrees, which was set in 1965. No precipitation fell today, which leaves the monthly total at a trace. The total precipitation for the year still stands at 1.73 inches. The normal high temperature for tomorrow is 99 degrees, and the normal low is 76. Sunset tonight is at 6:26 p.m. Sunrise tomorrow is at 6:16 a.m. Here is the synopsis for Southeast California, Southwest, and South Central Arizona. Dry and tranquil conditions, along with near normal temperatures, will continue through at least the middle of the week. Rain chances will return to portions of Arizona over the next few days, although focused primarily over foothill and high terrain areas. Lower desert rainfall chances will be heightened somewhat during the latter half of the week. 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The current time is 7:08 p.m. Mountain Standard Time. Here is the latest forecast for the following area in Arizona, Central Phoenix, issued at 4 p.m. Mountain Standard Time. Tonight, clear. Lows 69 to 79. Southwest wind 5 to 10 miles per hour in the evening, becoming light after midnight. Tuesday, mostly sunny in the morning, then becoming partly sunny. Highs 96 to 101. East wind 5 to 10 miles per hour in the morning, becoming southeast 10 to 15 miles per hour in the afternoon. Tuesday night, partly cloudy. Lows 74 to 82. East wind 5 to 15 miles per hour. Wednesday, partly sunny. Highs 94 to 99. East wind 5 to 15 miles per hour. Wednesday night, partly cloudy. A slight chance of showers and thunderstorms in the evening. Lows 73 to 81. East wind 5 to 10 miles per hour. Chance of rain 10%. Thursday, partly sunny. A 10% chance of afternoon showers and thunderstorms. Highs 93 to 99. Thursday night, partly cloudy. A chance of showers and a slight chance of thunderstorms in the evening, then a slight chance of showers and thunderstorms after midnight. Lows 72 to 80. Chance of rain 30%. Friday, mostly sunny. Highs 94 to 100. Friday night, mostly clear. Lows 74 to 81. Saturday, mostly sunny. Highs 97 to 103. Saturday night, partly cloudy. Lows 75 to 82. Sunday, partly sunny. Highs 95 to 101. Sunday night, partly cloudy. Lows 74 to 81. Monday, partly sunny. A slight chance of showers in the morning, then a slight chance of afternoon showers and thunderstorms. Highs 93 to 99. Chance of rain 20%. The Phoenix, Arizona climate summary for this evening, as of 5 p.m., September 21, 2026. Today's high temperature was 102 degrees. The normal high is 99. The record high is 107 degrees, which was last set in 2011. Today's low temperature was 82 degrees. The normal low is 77. The record low is 47 degrees, which was set in 1965. No precipitation fell today, which leaves the monthly total at a trace. The total precipitation for the year still stands at 1.73 inches. The normal high temperature for tomorrow is 99 degrees, and the normal low is 76. Sunset tonight is at 6:26 p.m. Sunrise tomorrow is at 6:16 a.m. Here is the synopsis for Southeast California, Southwest, and South Central Arizona. Dry and tranquil conditions, along with near normal temperatures, will continue through at least the middle of the week. Rain chances will return to portions of Arizona over the next few days, although focused primarily over foothill and high terrain areas.
lower desert rainfall chances will be heightened somewhat during the latter half of the week. 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The current time is 7:12 p.m. Mountain Standard Time. Here is the 7 p.m. Mountain Standard Time observation for Phoenix, on Monday, September 21st. At Sky Harbor, it was partly cloudy. Visibility 10 miles. Temperature was 97 degrees, dew point 53, relative humidity 22%. Wind was southeast, at 7 miles an hour. And the pressure was 29.73 inches, and steady. Other observations for South Central Arizona, including the greater Phoenix area, it was clear, with a temperature of 93 at Buckeye, 93 at Deer Valley, 94 at Scottsdale Airport, and 94 at Falcon Field. It was partly cloudy, with a temperature of 97 at Glendale, 95 at Mesa Gateway, and 94 at Gila Bend. At Chandler, it was mostly cloudy, with a temperature of 90. Observations for northern Arizona, it was clear, with a temperature of 63 at Flagstaff, 72 at Payson, and 73 at Winslow. It was partly cloudy, with a temperature of 81 at Kingman, 75 at Prescott, and 68 at Cholo. It was mostly cloudy, with a temperature of 63 at the Grand Canyon, and 80 at Page. Observations for southern Arizona, skies ranged from clear to partly cloudy. It was 89 at Tucson, 94 at Yuma, 79 at Nogales, and 78 at Sierra Vista. Observations for Southern California, at Los Angeles Airport, it was partly cloudy, with a temperature of 70. At San Diego, it was mostly cloudy, with a temperature of 72. At Blythe, the weather conditions were not available. Regional observations, at Albuquerque, it was partly cloudy, with a temperature of 76. It was mostly cloudy, with a temperature of 88 at Las Vegas, and 87 at El Paso. At Salt Lake City, it was cloudy, with a temperature of 72. Once again, at 7 p.m. in Phoenix, under partly cloudy skies. The Sky Harbor temperature was 97 degrees. Here is the latest forecast. For the following area, in Arizona, Central Phoenix, issued at 4 p.m. Mountain Standard Time. Tonight, clear. Lows 69 to 79. Southwest wind 5 to 10 miles per hour in the evening, becoming light after midnight. Tuesday, mostly sunny in the morning, then becoming partly sunny. Highs 96 to 101. East wind 5 to 10 miles per hour in the morning, becoming southeast 10 to 15 miles per hour in the afternoon. Tuesday night, partly cloudy. Lows 74 to 82. East wind 5 to 15 miles per hour. Wednesday, partly sunny. Highs 94 to 99. East wind 5 to 15 miles per hour. Wednesday night, partly cloudy. A slight chance of showers and thunderstorms in the evening. Lows 73 to 81. East wind 5 to 10 miles per hour. Chance of rain 10%. Thursday, partly sunny. A 10% chance of afternoon showers and thunderstorms. Highs 93 to 99. Thursday night, partly cloudy. A chance of showers and a slight chance of thunderstorms in the evening, then a slight chance of showers and thunderstorms after midnight. Lows 72 to 80. Chance of rain 30%. Friday, mostly sunny. Highs 94 to 100. Friday night, mostly clear. Lows 74 to 81. Saturday, mostly sunny. Highs 97 to 103. Saturday night, partly cloudy. Lows 75 to 82. Sunday, partly sunny. Highs 95 to 101. Sunday night, partly cloudy. Lows 74 to 81. Monday, partly sunny. A slight chance of showers in the morning,
then a slight chance of afternoon showers and thunderstorms. Highs 93 to 99. Chance of rain 20%. The Phoenix, Arizona climate summary for this evening, as of 5 p.m., September 21, 2026. Today's high temperature was 102 degrees. The normal high is 99. The record high is 107 degrees, which was last set in 2011. Today's low temperature was 82 degrees. The normal low is 77. The record low is 47 degrees, which was set in 1965. No precipitation fell today, which leaves the monthly total at a trace. The total precipitation for the year still stands at 1.73 inches. The normal high temperature for tomorrow is 99 degrees, and the normal low is 76. Sunset tonight is at 6:26 p.m. Sunrise tomorrow is at 6:16 a.m. Here is the synopsis for Southeast California, Southwest, in South Central Arizona. Dry and tranquil conditions, along with near normal temperatures, will continue through at least the middle of the week. Rain chances will return to portions of Arizona over the next few days, although focused primarily over foothill and high terrain areas. Lower desert rainfall chances will be heightened somewhat during the latter half of the week. 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The current time is 7:18 p.m. Mountain Standard Time. Here is the 7 p.m. Mountain Standard Time observation for Phoenix, on Monday, September 21st. At Sky Harbor, it was partly cloudy. Visibility 10 miles. Temperature was 97 degrees, dew point 53, relative humidity 22%. Wind was southeast, at 7 miles an hour. And the pressure was 29.73 inches, and steady. Other observations for South Central Arizona, including the Greater Phoenix area, it was clear, with a temperature of 93 at Buckeye, 93 at Deer Valley, 94 at Scottsdale Airport, and 94 at Falcon Field. It was partly cloudy, with a temperature of 97 at Glendale, 95 at Mesa Gateway, and 94 at Gila Bend. At Chandler, it was mostly cloudy, with a temperature of 90. Observations for Northern Arizona, it was clear, with a temperature of 63 at Flagstaff, 72 at Payson, and 73 at Winslow. It was partly cloudy, with a temperature of 81 at Kingman, 75 at Prescott, and 68 at Cholo. It was mostly cloudy, with a temperature of 63 at the Grand Canyon, and 80 at Page. Observations for Southern Arizona, skies ranged from clear to partly cloudy. It was 89 at Tucson, 94 at Yuma, 79 at Nogales, and 78 at Sierra Vista. Observations for Southern California, at Los Angeles Airport, it was partly cloudy, with a temperature of 70. At San Diego, it was mostly cloudy, with a temperature of 72. At Blythe, the weather conditions were not available. Regional observations, at Albuquerque, it was partly cloudy, with a temperature of 76. It was mostly cloudy, with a temperature of 88 at Las Vegas, and 87 at El Paso. At Salt Lake City, it was cloudy, with a temperature of 72. Once again, at 7 p.m. in Phoenix, under partly cloudy skies. The Sky Harbor temperature was 97 degrees. Here is the latest forecast. For the following area, in Arizona, Central Phoenix, issued at 4 p.m. Mountain Standard Time. Tonight, clear. Lows 69 to 79. Southwest wind 5 to 10 miles per hour in the evening, becoming light after midnight. Tuesday, mostly sunny in the morning, then becoming partly sunny. Highs 96 to 101. East wind 5 to 10 miles per hour in the morning, becoming southeast 10 to 15 miles per hour in the afternoon. Tuesday night, partly cloudy. Lows 74 to 82. East wind 5 to 15 miles per hour. Wednesday, partly sunny.
Highs 94 to 99. East wind 5 to 15 miles per hour. Wednesday night, partly cloudy. A slight chance of showers and thunderstorms in the evening. Lows 73 to 81. East wind 5 to 10 miles per hour. Chance of rain 10%. Thursday, partly sunny. A 10% chance of afternoon showers and thunderstorms. Highs 93 to 99. Thursday night, partly cloudy. A chance of showers and a slight chance of thunderstorms in the evening, then a slight chance of showers and thunderstorms after midnight. Lows 72 to 80. Chance of rain 30%. Friday, mostly sunny. Highs 94 to 100. Friday night, mostly clear. Lows 74 to 81. Saturday, mostly sunny. Highs 97 to 103. Saturday night, partly cloudy. Lows 75 to 82. Sunday, partly sunny. Highs 95 to 101. Sunday night, partly cloudy. Lows 74 to 81. Monday, partly sunny. A slight chance of showers in the morning, then a slight chance of afternoon showers and thunderstorms. Highs 93 to 99. Chance of rain 20%. The Phoenix, Arizona climate summary for this evening, as of 5 p.m., September 21, 2026. Today's high temperature was 102 degrees. The normal high is 99. The record high is 107 degrees, which was last set in 2011. Today's low temperature was 82 degrees. The normal low is 77. The record low is 47 degrees, which was set in 1965. No precipitation fell today, which leaves the monthly total at a trace. The total precipitation for the year still stands at 1.73 inches. The normal high temperature for tomorrow is 99 degrees, and the normal low is 76. Sunset tonight is at 6:26 p.m. Sunrise tomorrow is at 6:16 a.m. Here is the synopsis for Southeast California, Southwest, and South Central Arizona. Dry and tranquil conditions, along with near normal temperatures, will continue through at least the middle of the week. Rain chances will return to portions of Arizona over the next few days, although focused primarily over foothill and high terrain areas. Lower desert rainfall chances will be heightened somewhat during the latter half of the week. 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The current time is 7:24 p.m. Mountain Standard Time. Here is the 7 p.m. Mountain Standard Time observation for Phoenix, on Monday, September 21st. At Sky Harbor, it was partly cloudy. Visibility 10 miles. Temperature was 97 degrees, dew point 53, relative humidity 22%. Wind was southeast, at 7 miles an hour. And the pressure was 29.73 inches, and steady. Other observations for South Central Arizona, including the greater Phoenix area, it was clear, with a temperature of 93 at Buckeye, 93 at Deer Valley, 94 at Scottsdale Airport, and 94 at Falcon Field. It was partly cloudy, with a temperature of 97 at Glendale, 95 at Mesa Gateway, and 94 at Gila Bend. At Chandler, it was mostly cloudy, with a temperature of 90. Observations for Northern Arizona, it was clear, with a temperature of 63 at Flagstaff, 72 at Payson, and 73 at Winslow. It was partly cloudy, with a temperature of 81 at Kingman, 75 at Prescott, and 68 at Cholo. It was mostly cloudy, with a temperature of 63 at the Grand Canyon, and 80 at Page. Observations for Southern Arizona, skies ranged from clear to partly cloudy. It was 89 at Tucson, 94 at Yuma, 79 at Nogales, and 78 at Sierra Vista. Observations for Southern California, at Los Angeles Airport, it was partly cloudy, with a temperature of 70. At San Diego,
with a temperature of 72. Ed Blythe, the weather conditions were not available. Regional observations, at Albuquerque, it was partly cloudy, with a temperature of 76. It was mostly cloudy, with a temperature of 88 at Las Vegas, and 87 at El Paso. At Salt Lake City, it was cloudy, with a temperature of 72. Once again, at 7 p.m. in Phoenix, under partly cloudy skies. The Sky Harbor temperature was 97 degrees. Here is the latest forecast. For the following area, in Arizona, Central Phoenix, issued at 4 p.m. Mountain Standard Time. Tonight, clear. Lows 69 to 79. Southwest wind 5 to 10 miles per hour in the evening, becoming light after midnight. Tuesday, mostly sunny in the morning, then becoming partly sunny. Highs 96 to 101. East wind 5 to 10 miles per hour in the morning, becoming southeast 10 to 15 miles per hour in the afternoon. Tuesday night, partly cloudy. Lows 74 to 82. East wind 5 to 15 miles per hour. Wednesday, partly sunny. Highs 94 to 99. East wind 5 to 15 miles per hour. Wednesday night, partly cloudy. A slight chance of showers and thunderstorms in the evening. Lows 73 to 81. East wind 5 to 10 miles per hour. Chance of rain 10%. Thursday, partly sunny. A 10% chance of afternoon showers and thunderstorms. Highs 93 to 99. Thursday night, partly cloudy. A chance of showers and a slight chance of thunderstorms in the evening, then a slight chance of showers and thunderstorms after midnight. Lows 72 to 80. Chance of rain 30%. Friday, mostly sunny. Highs 94 to 100. Friday night, mostly clear. Lows 74 to 81. Saturday, mostly sunny. Highs 97 to 103. Saturday night, partly cloudy. Lows 75 to 82. Sunday, partly sunny. Highs 95 to 101. Sunday night, partly cloudy. Lows 74 to 81. Monday, partly sunny. A slight chance of showers in the morning, then a slight chance of afternoon showers and thunderstorms. Highs 93 to 99. Chance of rain 20%. The Phoenix, Arizona climate summary for this evening, as of 5 p.m., September 21, 2026. Today's high temperature was 102 degrees. The normal high is 99. The record high is 107 degrees, which was last set in 2011. Today's low temperature was 82 degrees. The normal low is 77. The record low is 47 degrees, which was set in 1965. No precipitation fell today, which leaves the monthly total at a trace. The total precipitation for the year still stands at 1.73 inches. The normal high temperature for tomorrow is 99 degrees, and the normal low is 76. Sunset tonight is at 6:26 p.m. Sunrise tomorrow is at 6:16 a.m. Here is the synopsis for Southeast California, Southwest, and South Central Arizona. Dry and tranquil conditions, along with near normal temperatures, will continue through at least the middle of the week. Rain chances will return to portions of Arizona over the next few days, although focused primarily over foothill and high terrain areas. Lower desert rainfall chances will be heightened somewhat during the latter half of the week. 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The current time is 7:31 p.m. Mountain Standard Time. Here is the 7 p.m. Mountain Standard Time observation for Phoenix, on Monday, September 21st. At Sky Harbor, it was partly cloudy. Visibility 10 miles. Temperature was 97 degrees, dew point 53, relative humidity 22%.
wind was southeast at 7 miles an hour. And the pressure was 29.73 inches and steady. Other observations for South Central Arizona, including the greater Phoenix area, it was clear, with a temperature of 93 at Buckeye, 93 at Deer Valley, 94 at Scottsdale Airport, and 94 at Falcon Field. It was partly cloudy, with a temperature of 97 at Glendale, 95 at Mesa Gateway, and 94 at Gila Bend. At Chandler, it was mostly cloudy, with a temperature of 90. Observations for northern Arizona, it was clear, with a temperature of 63 at Flagstaff, 72 at Payson, and 73 at Winslow. It was partly cloudy, with a temperature of 81 at Kingman, 75 at Prescott, and 68 at Cholo. It was mostly cloudy, with a temperature of 63 at the Grand Canyon, and 80 at Page. Observations for southern Arizona, skies ranged from clear to partly cloudy. It was 89 at Tucson, 94 at Yuma, 79 at Nogales, and 78 at Sierra Vista. Observations for Southern California, at Los Angeles Airport, it was partly cloudy, with a temperature of 70. At San Diego, it was mostly cloudy, with a temperature of 72. At Blythe, the weather not available. Regional observations, at Albuquerque, it was partly cloudy, with a temperature of 76. It was mostly cloudy, with a temperature of 88 at Las Vegas, and 87 at El Paso. At Salt Lake City, it was cloudy, with a temperature of 72. Once again, at 7 p.m. in Phoenix, under partly cloudy skies. The Sky Harbor temperature was 97 degrees. Here is the latest forecast. For the following area, in Arizona, Central Phoenix, issued at 4 p.m. Mountain Standard Time. Tonight, clear. Lows 69 to 79. Southwest wind 5 to 10 miles per hour in the evening, becoming light after midnight. Tuesday, mostly sunny in the morning, then becoming partly sunny. Highs 96 to 101. East wind 5 to 10 miles per hour in the morning, becoming southeast 10 to 15 miles per hour in the afternoon. Tuesday night, partly cloudy. Lows 74 to 82. East wind 5 to 15 miles per hour. Wednesday, partly sunny. Highs 94 to 99. East wind 5 to 15 miles per hour. Wednesday night, partly cloudy. A slight chance of showers and thunderstorms in the evening. Lows 73 to 81. East wind 5 to 10 miles per hour. Chance of rain 10%. Thursday, partly sunny. A 10% chance of afternoon showers and thunderstorms. Highs 93 to 99. Thursday night, partly cloudy. A chance of showers and a slight chance of thunderstorms in the evening, then a slight chance of showers and thunderstorms after midnight. Lows 72 to 80. Chance of rain 30%. Friday, mostly sunny. Highs 94 to 100. Friday night, mostly clear. Lows 74 to 81. Saturday, mostly sunny. Highs 97 to 103. Saturday night, partly cloudy. Lows 75 to 82. Sunday, partly sunny. Highs 95 to 101. Sunday night, partly cloudy. Lows 74 to 81. Monday, partly sunny. A slight chance of showers in the morning, then a slight chance of afternoon showers and thunderstorms. Highs 93 to 99. Chance of rain 20%. The Phoenix, Arizona climate summary for this evening, as of 5 p.m., September 21, 2026. Today's high temperature was 102 degrees. The normal high is 99. The record high is 107 degrees, which was last set in 2011. Today's low temperature was 82 degrees. The normal low is 77. The record low is 47 degrees, which was set in 1965. No precipitation fell today, which leaves the monthly total at a trace.
The total precipitation for the year still stands at 1.73 inches. The normal high temperature for tomorrow is 99 degrees, and the normal low is 76. Sunset tonight is at 6:26 p.m. Sunrise tomorrow is at 6:16 a.m. Here is the synopsis for Southeast California, Southwest, and South Central Arizona. Dry and tranquil conditions, along with near normal temperatures, will continue through at least the middle of the week. Rain chances will return to portions of Arizona over the next few days, although focused primarily over foothill and high terrain areas. Lower desert rainfall chances will be heightened somewhat during the latter half of the week. 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The current time is 7:37 p.m. Mountain Standard Time. Here is the 7 p.m. Mountain Standard Time observation for Phoenix, on Monday, September 21st. At Sky Harbor, it was partly cloudy. Visibility 10 miles. Temperature was 97 degrees, dew point 53, relative humidity 22%. Wind was southeast, at 7 miles an hour. And the pressure was 29.73 inches, and steady. Other observations for South Central Arizona, including the Greater Phoenix area, it was clear, with a temperature of 93 at Buckeye, 93 at Deer Valley, 94 at Scottsdale Airport, and 94 at Falcon Field. It was partly cloudy, with a temperature of 97 at Glendale, 95 at Mesa Gateway, and 94 at Gila Bend. At Chandler, it was mostly cloudy, with a temperature of 90. Observations for northern Arizona, it was clear, with a temperature of 63 at Flagstaff, 72 at Payson, and 73 at Winslow. It was partly cloudy, with a temperature of 81 at Kingman, 75 at Prescott, and 68 at Cholo. It was mostly cloudy, with a temperature of 63 at the Grand Canyon, and 80 at Page. Observations for southern Arizona, skies ranged from clear to partly cloudy. It was 89 at Tucson, 94 at Yuma, 79 at Nogales, and 78 at Sierra Vista. Observations for Southern California, at Los Angeles Airport, it was partly cloudy, with a temperature of 70. At San Diego, it was mostly cloudy, with a temperature of 72. At Blythe, the weather conditions were not available. Regional observations, at Albuquerque, it was partly cloudy, with a temperature of 76. It was mostly cloudy, with a temperature of 88 at Las Vegas, and 87 at El Paso. At Salt Lake City, it was cloudy, with a temperature of 72. Once again, at 7 p.m. in Phoenix, under partly cloudy skies. The Sky Harbor temperature was 97 degrees. Here is the latest forecast. For the following area, in Arizona, Central Phoenix, issued at 4 p.m. Mountain Standard Time. Tonight, clear. Lows 69 to 79. Southwest wind 5 to 10 miles per hour in the evening, becoming light after midnight. Tuesday, mostly sunny in the morning, then becoming partly sunny. Highs 96 to 101. East wind 5 to 10 miles per hour in the morning, becoming southeast 10 to 15 miles per hour in the afternoon. Tuesday night, partly cloudy. Lows 74 to 82. East wind 5 to 15 miles per hour. Wednesday, partly sunny. Highs 94 to 99. East wind 5 to 15 miles per hour. Wednesday night, partly cloudy. A slight chance of showers and thunderstorms in the evening. Lows 73 to 81. East wind 5 to 10 miles per hour. Chance of rain 10%. Thursday, partly sunny. A 10% chance of afternoon showers and thunderstorms. Highs 93 to 99. Thursday night, partly cloudy. A chance of showers and a slight chance of thunderstorms in the evening, then a slight chance of showers and thunderstorms after midnight. Lows 72 to 80.
chance of rain 30%. Friday, mostly sunny. Highs 94 to 100. Friday night, mostly clear. Lows 74 to 81. Saturday, mostly sunny. Highs 97 to 103. Saturday night, partly cloudy. Lows 75 to 82. Sunday, partly sunny. Highs 95 to 101. Sunday night, partly cloudy. Lows 74 to 81. Monday, partly sunny. A slight chance of showers in the morning, then a slight chance of afternoon showers and thunderstorms. Highs 93 to 99. Chance of rain 20%. The Phoenix, Arizona climate summary for this evening, as of 5 p.m., September 21, 2026. Today's high temperature was 102 degrees. The normal high is 99. The record high is 107 degrees, which was last set in 2011. Today's low temperature was 82 degrees. The normal low is 77. The record low is 47 degrees, which was set in 1965. No precipitation fell today, which leaves the monthly total at a trace. The total precipitation for the year still stands at 1.73 inches. The normal high temperature for tomorrow is 99 degrees, and the normal low is 76. Sunset tonight is at 6:26 p.m. Sunrise tomorrow is at 6:16 a.m. Here is the synopsis for Southeast California, Southwest, and South Central Arizona. Dry and tranquil conditions, along with near normal temperatures, will continue through at least the middle of the week. Rain chances will return to portions of Arizona over the next few days, although focused primarily over foothill and high terrain areas. Lower desert rainfall chances will be heightened somewhat during the latter half of the week. 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The current time is 7:44 p.m. Mountain Standard Time. Here is the 7 p.m. Mountain Standard Time observation for Phoenix, on Monday, September 21st. At Sky Harbor, it was partly cloudy. Visibility 10 miles. Temperature was 97 degrees, dew point 53, relative humidity 22%. Wind was southeast, at 7 miles an hour. And the pressure was 29.73 inches, and steady. Other observations for South Central Arizona, including the greater Phoenix area, it was clear, with a temperature of 93 at Buckeye, 93 at Deer Valley, 94 at Scottsdale Airport, and 94 at Falcon Field. It was partly cloudy, with a temperature of 97 at Glendale, 95 at Mesa Gateway, and 94 at Gila Bend. At Chandler, it was mostly cloudy, with a temperature of 90. Observations for Northern Arizona, it was clear, with a temperature of 63 at Flagstaff, 72 at Payson, and 73 at Winslow. It was partly cloudy, with a temperature of 81 at Kingman, 75 at Prescott, and 68 at Shiloh. It was mostly cloudy, with a temperature of 63 at the Grand Canyon, and 80 at Page. Observations for Southern Arizona, skies ranged from clear to partly cloudy. It was 89 at Tucson, 94 at Yuma, 79 at Nogales, and 78 at Sierra Vista. Observations for Southern California, at Los Angeles Airport, it was partly cloudy, with a temperature of 70. At San Diego, it was mostly cloudy, with a temperature of 72. At Blythe, the weather conditions were not available. Regional observations, at Albuquerque, it was partly cloudy, with a temperature of 76. It was mostly cloudy, with a temperature of 88 at Las Vegas, and 87 at El Paso. At Salt Lake City, it was cloudy, with a temperature of 72. Once again, at 7 p.m. in Phoenix, under partly cloudy skies. The Sky Harbor temperature was 97 degrees. Here is the latest forecast. For the following area, in Arizona, Central Phoenix,
issued at 4 p.m. Mountain Standard Time. Tonight, clear. Lows 69 to 79. Southwest

1. East wind 5 to 10 miles per hour. Chance of rain 10%. Thursday, partly sunny. A 10% chance of afternoon showers and thunderstorms. Highs 93 to 99. Thursday night, partly cloudy. A chance of showers and a slight chance of thunderstorms in the evening, then a slight chance of showers and thunderstorms after midnight. Lows 72 to 80. Chance of rain 30%. Friday, mostly sunny. Highs 94 to 100. Friday night, mostly clear. Lows 74 to 81. Saturday, mostly sunny. Highs 97 to 103. Saturday night, partly cloudy. Lows 75 to 82. Sunday, partly sunny. Highs 95 to 101. Sunday night, partly cloudy. Lows 74 to 81. Monday, partly sunny. A slight chance of showers in the morning, then a slight chance of afternoon showers and thunderstorms. Highs 93 to 99. Chance of rain 20%. The Phoenix, Arizona climate summary for this evening, as of 5 p.m., September 21, 2026. Today's high temperature was 102 degrees. The normal high is 99. The record high is 107 degrees, which was last set in 2011. Today's low temperature was 82 degrees. The normal low is 77. The record low is 47 degrees, which was set in 1965. No precipitation fell today, which leaves the monthly total at a trace. The total precipitation for the year still stands at 1.73 inches. The normal high temperature for tomorrow is 99 degrees, and the normal low is 76. Sunset tonight is at 6:26 p.m. Sunrise tomorrow is at 6:16 a.m. Here is the synopsis for Southeast California, Southwest, and South Central Arizona. Dry and tranquil conditions, along with near normal temperatures, will continue through at least the middle of the week. Rain chances will return to portions of Arizona over the next few days, although focused primarily over foothill and high terrain areas. Lower desert rainfall chances will be heightened somewhat during the latter half of the week. 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The current time is 7:50 p.m. Mountain Standard Time. Here is the 7 p.m. Mountain Standard Time observation for Phoenix, on Monday, September 21st. At Sky Harbor, it was partly cloudy. Visibility 10 miles. Temperature was 97 degrees, dew point 53, relative humidity 22%. Wind was southeast, at 7 miles an hour. And the pressure was 29.73 inches, and steady. Other observations for South Central Arizona, including the Greater Phoenix area, it was clear, with a temperature of 93 at Buckeye, 93 at Deer Valley, 94 at Scottsdale Airport, and 94 at Falcon Field. It was partly cloudy, with a temperature of 97 at Glendale, 95 at Mesa Gateway, and 94 at Gila Bend. At Chandler, it was mostly cloudy, with a temperature of 90. Observations for northern Arizona, it was clear, with a temperature of 63 at Flagstaff, 72 at Payson, and 73 at Winslow. It was partly cloudy, with a temperature of 81 at Kingman, 75 at Prescott, and 68 at Cholo. It was mostly cloudy, with a temperature of 63 at the Grand Canyon, and 80 at Page. Observations for southern Arizona, skies ranged from clear to partly cloudy. It was 89 at Tucson, 94 at Yuma, 79 at Nogales, and 78 at Sierra Vista. Observations for Southern California, at Los Angeles Airport, it was partly cloudy, with a temperature of 70. At San Diego, it was mostly cloudy, with a temperature of 72. At Blythe, the weather conditions were not available. Regional observations, at Albuquerque, it was partly cloudy, with a temperature of 76.

It was mostly cloudy, with a temperature of 88 at Las Vegas, and 87 at El Paso. At Salt Lake City, it was cloudy, with a temperature of 72. Once again, at 7 p.m. in Phoenix, under partly cloudy skies. The Sky Harbor temperature was 97 degrees. Here is the latest forecast. For the following area, in Arizona, Central Phoenix, issued at 4 p.m. Mountain Standard Time. Tonight, clear. Lows 69 to 79. Southwest wind 5 to 10 miles per hour in the evening, becoming light after midnight. Tuesday, mostly sunny in the morning, then becoming partly sunny. Highs 96 to 101. East wind 5 to 10 miles per hour in the morning, becoming southeast 10 to 15 miles per hour in the afternoon. Tuesday night, partly cloudy. Lows 74 to 82. East wind 5 to 15 miles per hour. Wednesday, partly sunny. Highs 94 to 99. East wind 5 to 15 miles per hour. Wednesday night, partly cloudy. A slight chance of showers and thunderstorms in the evening. Lows 73 to 81. East wind 5 to 10 miles per hour. Chance of rain 10%. Thursday, partly sunny. A 10% chance of afternoon showers and thunderstorms. Highs 93 to 99. Thursday night, partly cloudy. A chance of showers and a slight chance of thunderstorms in the evening, then a slight chance of showers and thunderstorms after midnight. Lows 72 to 80. Chance of rain 30%. Friday, mostly sunny. Highs 94 to 100. Friday night, mostly clear. Lows 74 to 81. Saturday, mostly sunny. Highs 97 to 103. Saturday night, partly cloudy. Lows 75 to 82. Sunday, partly sunny. Highs 95 to 101. Sunday night, partly cloudy. Lows 74 to 81. Monday, partly sunny. A slight chance of showers in the morning, then a slight chance of afternoon showers and thunderstorms. Highs 93 to 99. Chance of rain 20%. The Phoenix, Arizona climate summary for this evening, as of 5 p.m., September 21, 2026. Today's high temperature was 102 degrees. The normal high is 99. The record high is 107 degrees, which was last set in 2011. Today's low temperature was 82 degrees. The normal low is 77. The record low is 47 degrees, which was set in 1965. No precipitation fell today, which leaves the monthly total at a trace. The total precipitation for the year still stands at 1.73 inches. The normal high temperature for tomorrow is 99 degrees, and the normal low is 76. Sunset tonight is at 6:26 p.m. Sunrise tomorrow is at 6:16 a.m. Here is the synopsis for Southeast California, Southwest, and South Central Arizona. Dry and tranquil conditions, along with near normal temperatures, will continue through at least the middle of the week. Rain chances will return to portions of Arizona over the next few days, although focused primarily over foothill and high terrain areas. Lower desert rainfall chances will be heightened somewhat during the latter half of the week. You are listening to National Weather Service NOAA Weather Radio, KEC94 in Phoenix, Arizona, serving South Central Arizona. The current time is 7:57 p.m. Mountain Standard Time. Here is the 7 p.m. Mountain Standard Time observation for Phoenix, on Monday, September 21st. At Sky Harbor, it was partly cloudy. Visibility 10 miles. Temperature was 97 degrees, dew point 53, relative humidity 22%. Wind was southeast, at 7 miles an hour. And the pressure was 29.73 inches, and steady. Other observations for South Central Arizona, including the greater Phoenix area,
It was clear, with a temperature of 93 at Buckeye, 93 at Deer Valley, 94 at Scottsdale Airport, and 94 at Falcon Field. It was partly cloudy, with a temperature of 97 at Glendale, 95 at Mesa Gateway, and 94 at Gila Bend. At Chandler, it was mostly cloudy, with a temperature of 90. Observations for northern Arizona, it was clear, with a temperature of 63 at Flagstaff, 72 at Payson, and 73 at Winslow. It was partly cloudy, with a temperature of 81 at Kingman, 75 at Prescott, and 68 at Cholo. It was mostly cloudy, with a temperature of 63 at the Grand Canyon, and 80 at Page. Observations for southern Arizona, skies ranged from clear to partly cloudy. It was 89 at Tucson, 94 at Yuma, 79 at Nogales, and 78 at Sierra Vista. Observations for Southern California, at Los Angeles Airport, it was partly cloudy, with a temperature of 70. At San Diego, it was mostly cloudy, with a temperature of 72. At Blythe, the weather conditions were not available. Regional observations, at Albuquerque, it was partly cloudy, with a temperature of 76. It was mostly cloudy, with a temperature of 88 at Las Vegas, and 87 at El Paso. At Salt Lake City, it was cloudy, with a temperature of 72. Once again, at 7 p.m. in Phoenix, under partly cloudy skies. The Sky Harbor temperature was 97 degrees. Here is the latest forecast. For the following area, in Arizona, Central Phoenix, issued at 4 p.m. Mountain Standard Time. Tonight, clear. Lows 69 to 79. Southwest wind 5 to 10 miles per hour in the evening, becoming light after midnight. Tuesday, mostly sunny in the morning, then becoming partly sunny. Highs 96 to 101. East wind 5 to 10 miles per hour in the morning, becoming southeast 10 to 15 miles per hour in the afternoon. Tuesday night, partly cloudy. Lows 74 to 82. East wind 5 to 15 miles per hour. Wednesday, partly sunny. Highs 94 to 99. East wind 5 to 15 miles per hour. Wednesday night, partly cloudy. A slight chance of showers and thunderstorms in the evening. Lows 73 to 81. East wind 5 to 10 miles per hour. Chance of rain 10%. Thursday, partly sunny. A 10% chance of afternoon showers and thunderstorms. Highs 93 to 99. Thursday night, partly cloudy. A chance of showers and a slight chance of thunderstorms in the evening, then a slight chance of showers and thunderstorms after midnight. Lows 72 to 80. Chance of rain 30%. Friday, mostly sunny. Highs 94 to 100. Friday night, mostly clear. Lows 74 to 81. Saturday, mostly sunny. Highs 97 to 103. Saturday night, partly cloudy. Lows 75 to 82. Sunday, partly sunny. Highs 95 to 101. Sunday night, partly cloudy. Lows 74 to 81. Monday, partly sunny. A slight chance of showers in the morning, then a slight chance of afternoon showers and thunderstorms. Highs 93 to 99. Chance of rain 20%. The Phoenix, Arizona climate summary for this evening, as of 5 p.m., September 21, 2026. Today's high temperature was 102 degrees. The normal high is 99. The record high is 107 degrees, which was last set in 2011. Today's low temperature was 82 degrees. The normal low is 77. The record low is 47 degrees, which was set in 1965. No precipitation fell today, which leaves the monthly total at a trace. The total precipitation for the year still stands at 1.73 inches. The normal high temperature for tomorrow is 99 degrees, and the normal low is 76.
Sunset tonight is at 6:26 p.m. Sunrise tomorrow is at 6:16 a.m. Here is the synopsis for Southeast California, Southwest, and South Central Arizona. Dry and tranquil conditions, along with near normal temperatures, will continue through at least the middle of the week. Rain chances will return to portions of Arizona over the next few days, although focused primarily over foothill and high terrain areas. Lower desert rainfall chances will be heightened somewhat during the latter half of the week. 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The current time is 8:03 p.m. Mountain Standard Time. Here is the latest forecast. For the following area, in Arizona, Central Phoenix, issued at 4 p.m. Mountain Standard Time. Tonight, clear. Lows 69 to 79. Southwest wind 5 to 10 miles per hour in the evening, becoming light after midnight. Tuesday, mostly sunny in the morning, then becoming partly sunny. Highs 96 to 101. East wind 5 to 10 miles per hour in the morning, becoming southeast 10 to 15 miles per hour in the afternoon. Tuesday night, partly cloudy. Lows 74 to 82. East wind 5 to 15 miles per hour. Wednesday, partly sunny. Highs 94 to 99. East wind 5 to 15 miles per hour. Wednesday night, partly cloudy. A slight chance of showers and thunderstorms in the evening. Lows 73 to 81. East wind 5 to 10 miles per hour. Chance of rain 10%. Thursday, partly sunny. A 10% chance of afternoon showers and thunderstorms. Highs 93 to 99. Thursday night, partly cloudy. A chance of showers and a slight chance of thunderstorms in the evening, then a slight chance of showers and thunderstorms after midnight. Lows 72 to 80. Chance of rain 30%. Friday, mostly sunny. Highs 94 to 100. Friday night, mostly clear. Lows 74 to 81. Saturday, mostly sunny. Highs 97 to 103. Saturday night, partly cloudy. Lows 75 to 82. Sunday, partly sunny. Highs 95 to 101. Sunday night, partly cloudy. Lows 74 to 81. Monday, partly sunny. A slight chance of showers in the morning, then a slight chance of afternoon showers and thunderstorms. Highs 93 to 99. Chance of rain 20%. The Phoenix, Arizona climate summary for this evening, as of 5 p.m., September 21, 2026. Today's high temperature was 102 degrees. The normal high is 99. The record high is 107 degrees, which was last set in 2011. Today's low temperature was 82 degrees. The normal low is 77. The record low is 47 degrees, which was set in 1965. No precipitation fell today, which leaves the monthly total at a trace. The total precipitation for the year still stands at 1.73 inches. The normal high temperature for tomorrow is 99 degrees, and the normal low is 76. Sunset tonight is at 6:26 p.m. Sunrise tomorrow is at 6:16 a.m. Here is the synopsis for Southeast California, Southwest, and South Central Arizona. Dry and tranquil conditions, along with near normal temperatures, will continue through at least the middle of the week. Rain chances will return to portions of Arizona over the next few days, although focused primarily over foothill and high terrain areas. Lower desert rainfall chances will be heightened somewhat during the latter half of the week. 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The current time is 8:07 p.m. Mountain Standard Time. Here is the latest forecast.
for the following area in Arizona, Central Phoenix, issued at 4 p.m. Mountain Standard Time. Tonight, clear. Lows 69 to 79. Southwest wind 5 to 10 miles per hour in the evening, becoming light after midnight. Tuesday, mostly sunny in the morning, then becoming partly sunny. Highs 96 to 101. East wind 5 to 10 miles per hour in the morning, becoming southeast 10 to 15 miles per hour in the afternoon. Tuesday night, partly cloudy. Lows 74 to 82. East wind 5 to 15 miles per hour. Wednesday, partly sunny. Highs 94 to 99. East wind 5 to 15 miles per hour. Wednesday night, partly cloudy. A slight chance of showers and thunderstorms in the evening. Lows 73 to 81. East wind 5 to 10 miles per hour. Chance of rain 10%. Thursday, partly sunny. A 10% chance of afternoon showers and thunderstorms. Highs 93 to 99. Thursday night, partly cloudy. A chance of showers and a slight chance of thunderstorms in the evening, then a slight chance of showers and thunderstorms after midnight. Lows 72 to 80. Chance of rain 30%. Friday, mostly sunny. Highs 94 to 100. Friday night, mostly clear. Lows 74 to 81. Saturday, mostly sunny. Highs 97 to 103. Saturday night, partly cloudy. Lows 75 to 82. Sunday, partly sunny. Highs 95 to 101. Sunday night, partly cloudy. Lows 74 to 81. Monday, partly sunny. A slight chance of showers in the morning, then a slight chance of afternoon showers and thunderstorms. Highs 93 to 99. Chance of rain 20%. The Phoenix, Arizona climate summary for this evening, as of 5 p.m., September 21, 2026. Today's high temperature was 102 degrees. The normal high is 99. The record high is 107 degrees, which was last set in 2011. Today's low temperature was 82 degrees. The normal low is 77. The record low is 47 degrees, which was set in 1965. No precipitation fell today, which leaves the monthly total at a trace. The total precipitation for the year still stands at 1.73 inches. The normal high temperature for tomorrow is 99 degrees, and the normal low is 76. Sunset tonight is at 6:26 p.m. Sunrise tomorrow is at 6:16 a.m. Here is the synopsis for Southeast California, Southwest, and South Central Arizona. Dry and tranquil conditions, along with near normal temperatures, will continue through at least the middle of the week. Rain chances will return to portions of Arizona over the next few days, although focused primarily over foothill and high terrain areas. Lower desert rainfall chances will be heightened somewhat during the latter half of the week. 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The current time is 8:11 p.m. Mountain Standard Time. Here is the 8 p.m. Mountain Standard Time observation for Phoenix, on Monday, September 21st. At Sky Harbor, it was partly cloudy. Visibility 10 miles. Temperature was 95 degrees, dew point 52, relative humidity 23%. Wind was southwest, at 9 miles an hour. And the pressure was 29.74 inches, and rising. Other observations for South Central Arizona, including the greater Phoenix area, it was clear, with a temperature of 90 at Buckeye, 95 at Glendale, 92 at Scottsdale Airport, 92 at Falcon Field, and 91 at Mesa Gateway. It was partly cloudy, with a temperature of 95 at Luke Air Force Base, 92 at Deer Valley, and 92 at Gila Bend. At Chandler, it was mostly cloudy, with a temperature of 90.
observations for northern Arizona. It was clear, with a temperature of 56 at Flagstaff, 70 at Payson, and 69 at Winslow. It was partly cloudy, with a temperature of 57 at the Grand Canyon, 71 at Prescott, and 63 at Cholo. It was mostly cloudy, with a temperature of 77 at Kingman, and 78 at Page. At Cholo, the visibility was 3 miles. Observations for southern Arizona, skies ranged from clear to partly cloudy. It was 87 at Tucson, 90 at Yuma, 75 at Nogales, and 76 at Sierra Vista. Observations for Southern California, it was partly cloudy, with a temperature of 70 at Los Angeles Airport, and 71 at San Diego. At Blythe, the weather conditions were not available. Regional observations, skies ranged from partly cloudy to mostly cloudy. It was 87 at Las Vegas, 70 at Salt Lake City, 72 at Albuquerque, and 82 at El Paso. Once again, at 8 p.m. in Phoenix, under partly cloudy skies. The Sky Harbor temperature was 95 degrees. Here is the latest forecast. For the following area, in Arizona, Central Phoenix, issued at 4 p.m. Mountain Standard Time. Tonight, clear. Lows 69 to 79. Southwest wind 5 to 10 miles per hour in the evening, becoming light after midnight. Tuesday, mostly sunny in the morning, then becoming partly sunny. Highs 96 to 101. East wind 5 to 10 miles per hour in the morning, becoming southeast 10 to 15 miles per hour in the afternoon. Tuesday night, partly cloudy. Lows 74 to 82. East wind 5 to 15 miles per hour. Wednesday, partly sunny. Highs 94 to 99. East wind 5 to 15 miles per hour. Wednesday night, partly cloudy. A slight chance of showers and thunderstorms in the evening. Lows 73 to 81. East wind 5 to 10 miles per hour. Chance of rain 10%. Thursday, partly sunny. A 10% chance of afternoon showers and thunderstorms. Highs 93 to 99. Thursday night, partly cloudy. A chance of showers and a slight chance of thunderstorms in the evening, then a slight chance of showers and thunderstorms after midnight. Lows 72 to 80. Chance of rain 30%. Friday, mostly sunny. Highs 94 to 100. Friday night, mostly clear. Lows 74 to 81. Saturday, mostly sunny. Highs 97 to 103. Saturday night, partly cloudy. Lows 75 to 82. Sunday, partly sunny. Highs 95 to 101. Sunday night, partly cloudy. Lows 74 to 81. Monday, partly sunny. A slight chance of showers in the morning, then a slight chance of afternoon showers and thunderstorms. Highs 93 to 99. Chance of rain 20%. The Phoenix, Arizona climate summary for this evening, as of 5 p.m., September 21, 2026. Today's high temperature was 102 degrees. The normal high is 99. The record high is 107 degrees, which was last set in 2011. Today's low temperature was 82 degrees. The normal low is 77. The record low is 47 degrees, which was set in 1965. No precipitation fell today, which leaves the monthly total at a trace. The total precipitation for the year still stands at 1.73 inches. The normal high temperature for tomorrow is 99 degrees, and the normal low is 76. Sunset tonight is at 6:26 p.m. Sunrise tomorrow is at 6:16 a.m. Here is the synopsis for Southeast California, Southwest, and South Central Arizona. Dry and tranquil conditions, along with near normal temperatures, will continue through at least the middle of the week. Rain chances will return to portions of Arizona over the next few days,
although focused primarily over foothill and high terrain areas. Lower desert rainfall chances will be heightened somewhat during the latter half of the week. 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The current time is 8:17 p.m. Mountain Standard Time. Here is the 8 p.m. Mountain Standard Time observation for Phoenix on Monday, September 21st. At Sky Harbor, it was partly cloudy. Visibility 10 miles. Temperature was 95 degrees, dew point 52, relative humidity 23%. Wind was southwest, at 9 miles an hour. And the pressure was 29.74 inches, and rising. Other observations for South Central Arizona, including the greater Phoenix area, it was clear, with a temperature of 90 at Buckeye, 95 at Glendale, 92 at Scottsdale Airport, 92 at Falcon Field, and 91 at Mesa Gateway. It was partly cloudy, with a temperature of 95 at Luke Air Force Base, 92 at Deer Valley, and 92 at Gila Bend. At Chandler, it was mostly cloudy, with a temperature of 90. Observations for northern Arizona, it was clear, with a temperature of 56 at Flagstaff, 70 at Payson, and 69 at Winslow. It was partly cloudy, with a temperature of 57 at the Grand Canyon, 71 at Prescott, and 63 at Shiloh. It was mostly cloudy, with a temperature of 77 at Kingman, and 78 at Page. At Shiloh, the visibility was 3 miles. Observations for southern Arizona, skies ranged from clear to partly cloudy. It was 87 at Tucson, 90 at Yuma, 75 at Nogales, and 76 at Sierra Vista. Observations for Southern California, it was partly cloudy, with a temperature of 70 at Los Angeles Airport, and 71 at San Diego. At Blythe, the weather conditions were not available. Regional observations, skies ranged from partly cloudy to mostly cloudy. It was 87 at Las Vegas, 70 at Salt Lake City, 72 at Albuquerque, and 82 at El Paso. Once again, at 8 p.m. in Phoenix, under partly cloudy skies. The Sky Harbor temperature was 95 degrees. Here is the latest forecast. For the following area, in Arizona, Central Phoenix, issued at 4 p.m. Mountain Standard Time. Tonight, clear. Lows 69 to 79. Southwest wind 5 to 10 miles per hour in the evening, becoming light after midnight. Tuesday, mostly sunny in the morning, then becoming partly sunny. Highs 96 to 101. East wind 5 to 10 miles per hour in the morning, becoming southeast 10 to 15 miles per hour in the afternoon. Tuesday night, partly cloudy. Lows 74 to 82. East wind 5 to 15 miles per hour. Wednesday, partly sunny. Highs 94 to 99. East wind 5 to 15 miles per hour. Wednesday night, partly cloudy. A slight chance of showers and thunderstorms in the evening. Lows 73 to 81. East wind 5 to 10 miles per hour. Chance of rain 10%. Thursday, partly sunny. A 10% chance of afternoon showers and thunderstorms. Highs 93 to 99. Thursday night, partly cloudy. A chance of showers and a slight chance of thunderstorms in the evening, then a slight chance of showers and thunderstorms after midnight. Lows 72 to 80. Chance of rain 30%. Friday, mostly sunny. Highs 94 to 100. Friday night, mostly clear. Lows 74 to 81. Saturday, mostly sunny. Highs 97 to 103. Saturday night, partly cloudy. Lows 75 to 82. Sunday, partly sunny. Highs 95 to 101. Sunday night, partly cloudy. Lows 74 to 81. Monday, partly sunny. A slight chance of showers in the morning,
then a slight chance of afternoon showers and thunderstorms. Highs 93 to 99. Chance of rain 20%. The Phoenix, Arizona climate summary for this evening, as of 5 p.m., September 21, 2026. Today's high temperature was 102 degrees. The normal high is 99. The record high is 107 degrees, which was last set in 2011. Today's low temperature was 82 degrees. The normal low is 77. The record low is 47 degrees, which was set in 1965. No precipitation fell today, which leaves the monthly total at a trace. The total precipitation for the year still stands at 1.73 inches. The normal high temperature for tomorrow is 99 degrees, and the normal low is 76. Sunset tonight is at 6:26 p.m. Sunrise tomorrow is at 6:16 a.m. Here is the synopsis for Southeast California, Southwest, in South Central Arizona. Dry and tranquil conditions, along with near normal temperatures, will continue through at least the middle of the week. Rain chances will return to portions of Arizona over the next few days, although focused primarily over foothill and high terrain areas. Lower desert rainfall chances will be heightened somewhat during the latter half of the week. 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The current time is 8:24 p.m. Mountain Standard Time. Here is the 8 p.m. Mountain Standard Time observation for Phoenix, on Monday, September 21st. At Sky Harbor, it was partly cloudy. Visibility 10 miles. Temperature was 95 degrees, dew point 52, relative humidity 23%. Wind was southwest, at 9 miles an hour. And the pressure was 29.74 inches, and rising. Other observations for South Central Arizona, including the Greater Phoenix area, it was clear, with a temperature of 90 at Buckeye, 95 at Glendale, 92 at Scottsdale Airport, 92 at Falcon Field, and 91 at Mesa Gateway. It was partly cloudy, with a temperature of 95 at Luke Air Force Base, 92 at Deer Valley, and 92 at Gila Bend. At Chandler, it was mostly cloudy, with a temperature of 90. Observations for Northern Arizona, it was clear, with a temperature of 56 at Flagstaff, 70 at Payson, and 69 at Winslow. It was partly cloudy, with a temperature of 57 at the Grand Canyon, 71 at Prescott, and 63 at Shiloh. It was mostly cloudy, with a temperature of 77 at Kingman, and 78 at Page. At Shiloh, the visibility was 3 miles. Observations for Southern Arizona, skies ranged from clear to partly cloudy. It was 87 at Tucson, 90 at Yuma, 75 at Nogales, and 76 at Sierra Vista. Observations for Southern California, it was partly cloudy, with a temperature of 70 at Los Angeles Airport, and 71 at San Diego. At Blythe, the weather conditions were not available. Regional observations, skies ranged from partly cloudy to mostly cloudy. It was 87 at Las Vegas, 70 at Salt Lake City, 72 at Albuquerque, and 82 at El Paso. Once again, at 8 p.m. in Phoenix, under partly cloudy skies. The Sky Harbor temperature was 95 degrees. Here is the latest forecast. For the following area, in Arizona, Central Phoenix, issued at 4 p.m. Mountain Standard Time. Tonight, clear. Lows 69 to 79. Southwest wind 5 to 10 miles per hour in the evening, becoming light after midnight. Tuesday, mostly sunny in the morning, then becoming partly sunny. Highs 96 to 101. East wind 5 to 10 miles per hour in the morning, becoming southeast 10 to 15 miles per hour in the afternoon. Tuesday night, partly cloudy. Lows 74 to 82. East wind 5 to 15 miles per hour. Wednesday, partly sunny. Highs 94 to 99.
east wind 5 to 15 miles per hour. Wednesday night, partly cloudy. A slight chance of showers and thunderstorms in the evening. Lows 73 to 81. East wind 5 to 10 miles per hour. Chance of rain 10%. Thursday, partly sunny. A 10% chance of afternoon showers and thunderstorms. Highs 93 to 99. Thursday night, partly cloudy. A chance of showers and a slight chance of thunderstorms in the evening, then a slight chance of showers and thunderstorms after midnight. Lows 72 to 80. Chance of rain 30%. Friday, mostly sunny. Highs 94 to 100. Friday night, mostly clear. Lows 74 to 81. Saturday, mostly sunny. Highs 97 to 103. Saturday night, partly cloudy. Lows 75 to 82. Sunday, partly sunny. Highs 95 to 101. Sunday night, partly cloudy. Lows 74 to 81. Monday, partly sunny. A slight chance of showers in the morning, then a slight chance of afternoon showers and thunderstorms. Highs 93 to 99. Chance of rain 20%. The Phoenix, Arizona climate summary for this evening, as of 5 p.m., September 21, 2026. Today's high temperature was 102 degrees. The normal high is 99. The record high is 107 degrees, which was last set in 2011. Today's low temperature was 82 degrees. The normal low is 77. The record low is 47 degrees, which was set in 1965. No precipitation fell today, which leaves the monthly total at a trace. The total precipitation for the year still stands at 1.73 inches. The normal high temperature for tomorrow is 99 degrees, and the normal low is 76. Sunset tonight is at 6:26 p.m. Sunrise tomorrow is at 6:16 a.m. Here is the synopsis for Southeast California, Southwest, in South Central Arizona. Dry and tranquil conditions, along with near normal temperatures, will continue through at least the middle of the week. Rain chances will return to portions of Arizona over the next few days, although focused primarily over foothill and high terrain areas. Lower desert rainfall chances will be heightened somewhat during the latter half of the week. 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The current time is 8:30 p.m. Mountain Standard Time. Here is the 8 p.m. Mountain Standard Time observation for Phoenix, on Monday, September 21st. At Sky Harbor, it was partly cloudy. Visibility 10 miles. Temperature was 95 degrees, dew point 52, relative humidity 23%. Wind was southwest, at 9 miles an hour. And the pressure was 29.74 inches, and rising. Other observations for South Central Arizona, including the Greater Phoenix area, it was clear, with a temperature of 90 at Buckeye, 95 at Glendale, 92 at Scottsdale Airport, 92 at Falcon Field, and 91 at Mesa Gateway. It was partly cloudy, with a temperature of 95 at Luke Air Force Base, 92 at Deer Valley, and 92 at Gila Bend. At Chandler, it was mostly cloudy, with a temperature of 90. Observations for Northern Arizona, it was clear, with a temperature of 56 at Flagstaff, 70 at Payson, and 69 at Winslow. It was partly cloudy, with a temperature of 57 at the Grand Canyon, 71 at Prescott, and 63 at Shiloh. It was mostly cloudy, with a temperature of 77 at Kingman, and 78 at Page. At Shiloh, the visibility was 3 miles. Observations for Southern Arizona, skies ranged from clear to partly cloudy. It was 87 at Tucson, 90 at Yuma, 75 at Nogales, and 76 at Sierra Vista.
observations for Southern California, it was partly cloudy, with a temperature of 70 at Los Angeles Airport and 71 at San Diego. At Blythe, the weather conditions were not available. Regional observations, skies ranged from partly cloudy to mostly cloudy. It was 87 at Las Vegas, 70 at Salt Lake City, 72 at Albuquerque, and 82 at El Paso. Once again, at 8 p.m. in Phoenix, under partly cloudy skies. The Sky Harbor temperature was 95 degrees. Here is the latest forecast. For the following area, in Arizona, Central Phoenix, issued at 4 p.m. Mountain Standard Time. Tonight, clear. Southwest wind 5 to 10 miles per hour in the evening, becoming light after midnight. Tuesday, mostly sunny in the morning, then becoming partly sunny. Highs 96 to 101. East wind 5 to 10 miles per hour in the morning, becoming southeast 10 to 15 miles per hour in the afternoon. Tuesday night, partly cloudy. Lows 74 to 82. East wind 5 to 15 miles per hour. Wednesday, partly sunny. Highs 94 to 99. East wind 5 to 15 miles per hour. Wednesday night, partly cloudy. A slight chance of showers and thunderstorms in the evening. Lows 73 to 81. East wind 5 to 10 miles per hour. Chance of rain 10%. Thursday, partly sunny. A 10% chance of afternoon showers and thunderstorms. Highs 93 to 99. Thursday night, partly cloudy. A chance of showers and a slight chance of thunderstorms in the evening, then a slight chance of showers and thunderstorms after midnight. Lows 72 to 80. Chance of rain 30%. Friday, mostly sunny. Highs 94 to 100. Friday night, mostly clear. Lows 74 to 81. Saturday, mostly sunny. Highs 97 to 103. Saturday night, partly cloudy. Lows 75 to 82. Sunday, partly sunny. Highs 95 to 101. Sunday night, partly cloudy. Lows 74 to 81. Monday, partly sunny. A slight chance of showers in the morning, then a slight chance of afternoon showers and thunderstorms. Highs 93 to 99. Chance of rain 20%. The Phoenix, Arizona climate summary for this evening, as of 5 p.m., September 21, 2026. Today's high temperature was 102 degrees. The normal high is 99. The record high is 107 degrees, which was last set in 2011. Today's low temperature was 82 degrees. The normal low is 77. The record low is 47 degrees, which was set in 1965. No precipitation fell today, which leaves the monthly total at a trace. The total precipitation for the year still stands at 1.73 inches. The normal high temperature for tomorrow is 99 degrees, and the normal low is 76. Sunset tonight is at 6:26 p.m. Sunrise tomorrow is at 6:16 a.m. Here is the synopsis for Southeast California, Southwest, and South Central Arizona. Dry and tranquil conditions, along with near normal temperatures, will continue through at least the middle of the week. Rain chances will return to portions of Arizona over the next few days, although focused primarily over foothill and high terrain areas. Lower desert rainfall chances will be heightened somewhat during the latter half of the week. 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The current time is 8:37 p.m. Mountain Standard Time. Here is the 8 p.m. Mountain Standard Time observation for Phoenix, on Monday, September 21st. At Sky Harbor, it was partly cloudy. Visibility 10 miles. Temperature was 95 degrees, dew point 52, relative humidity 23%.
wind was southwest, at 9 miles an hour. And the pressure was 29.74 inches, and rising. Other observations for south-central Arizona, including the greater Phoenix area, it was clear.

with a temperature of 90 at Buckeye, 95 at Glendale, 92 at Scottsdale Airport, 92 at Falcon Field, and 91 at Mesa Gateway. It was partly cloudy, with a temperature of 95 at Luke Air Force Base, 92 at Deer Valley, and 92 at Gila Bend. At Chandler, it was mostly cloudy, with a temperature of 90. Observations for Northern Arizona, it was clear, with a temperature of 56 at Flagstaff, 70 at Payson, and 69 at Winslow. It was partly cloudy, with a temperature of 57 at the Grand Canyon, 71 at Prescott, and 63 at Shiloh. It was mostly cloudy, with a temperature of 77 at Kingman, and 78 at Page. At Shiloh, the visibility was 3 miles. Observations for southern Arizona, skies ranged from clear to partly cloudy. It was 87 at Tucson, 90 at Yuma, 75 at Nogales, and 76 at Sierra Vista. Observations for Southern California, it was partly cloudy, with a temperature of 70 at Los Angeles Airport, and 71 at San Diego. At Blythe, the weather conditions were not available. Regional observations, skies ranged from partly cloudy to mostly cloudy. It was 87 at Las Vegas, 70 at Salt Lake City, 72 at Albuquerque, and 82 at El Paso. Once again, at 8 p.m. in Phoenix, under partly cloudy skies. The Sky Harbor temperature was 95 degrees. Here is the latest forecast. For the following area, in Arizona, Central Phoenix, issued at 4 p.m. Mountain Standard Time. Tonight, clear. Lows 69 to 79. Southwest wind 5 to 10 miles per hour in the evening, becoming light after midnight. Tuesday, mostly sunny in the morning, then becoming partly sunny. Highs 96 to 101. East wind 5 to 10 miles per hour in the morning, becoming southeast 10 to 15 miles per hour in the afternoon. Tuesday night, partly cloudy. Lows 74 to 82. East wind 5 to 15 miles per hour. Wednesday, partly sunny. Highs 94 to 99. East wind 5 to 15 miles per hour. Wednesday night, partly cloudy. A slight chance of showers and thunderstorms in the evening. Lows 73 to 81. East wind 5 to 10 miles per hour. Chance of rain 10%. Thursday, partly sunny. A 10% chance of afternoon showers and thunderstorms. Highs 93 to 99. Thursday night, partly cloudy. A chance of showers and a slight chance of thunderstorms in the evening, then a slight chance of showers and thunderstorms after midnight. Lows 72 to 80. Chance of rain 30%. Friday, mostly sunny. Highs 94 to 100. Friday night, mostly clear. Lows 74 to 81. Saturday, mostly sunny. Highs 97 to 103. Saturday night, partly cloudy. Lows 75 to 82. Sunday, partly sunny. Highs 95 to 101. Sunday night, partly cloudy. Lows 74 to 81. Monday, partly sunny. A slight chance of showers in the morning, then a slight chance of afternoon showers and thunderstorms. Highs 93 to 99. Chance of rain 20%. The Phoenix, Arizona climate summary for this evening, as of 5 p.m., September 21, 2026. Today's high temperature was 102 degrees. The normal high is 99. The record high is 107 degrees, which was last set in 2011. Today's low temperature was 82 degrees. The normal low is 77. The record low is 47 degrees, which was set in 1965. No precipitation fell today, which leaves the monthly total at a trace. The total precipitation for the year still stands at 1.73 inches. The normal high temperature for tomorrow is 99 degrees, and the normal low is 76. Sunset tonight is at 6:26 p.m.
sunrise tomorrow is at 6:16 a.m. Here is the synopsis for Southeast California, Southwest, and South Central Arizona. Dry and tranquil conditions, along with near normal temperatures, will continue through at least the middle of the week. Rain chances will return to portions of Arizona over the next few days, although focused primarily over foothill and high terrain areas. Lower desert rainfall chances will be heightened somewhat during the latter half of the week. 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The current time is 8:43 p.m. Mountain Standard Time. Here is the 8 p.m. Mountain Standard Time observation for Phoenix on Monday, September 21st. At Sky Harbor, it was partly cloudy. Visibility 10 miles. Temperature was 95 degrees, dew point 52, relative humidity 23%. Wind was southwest, at 9 miles an hour. And the pressure was 29.74 inches, and rising. Other observations for South Central Arizona, including the greater Phoenix area, it was clear, with a temperature of 90 at Buckeye, 95 at Glendale, 92 at Scottsdale Airport, 92 at Falcon Field, and 91 at Mesa Gateway. It was partly cloudy, with a temperature of 95 at Luke Air Force Base, 92 at Deer Valley, and 92 at Gila Bend. At Chandler, it was mostly cloudy, with a temperature of 90. Observations for Northern Arizona, it was clear, with a temperature of 56 at Flagstaff, 70 at Payson, and 69 at Winslow. It was partly cloudy, with a temperature of 57 at the Grand Canyon, 71 at Prescott, and 63 at Shiloh. It was mostly cloudy, with a temperature of 77 at Kingman, and 78 at Page. At Shiloh, the visibility was 3 miles. Observations for Southern Arizona, skies ranged from clear to partly cloudy. It was 87 at Tucson, 90 at Yuma, 75 at Nogales, and 76 at Sierra Vista. Observations for Southern California, it was partly cloudy, with a temperature of 70 at Los Angeles Airport, and 71 at San Diego. At Blythe, the weather conditions were not available. Regional observations, skies ranged from partly cloudy to mostly cloudy. It was 87 at Las Vegas, 70 at Salt Lake City, 72 at Albuquerque, and 82 at El Paso. Once again, at 8 p.m. in Phoenix, under partly cloudy skies. The Sky Harbor temperature was 95 degrees. Here is the latest forecast. For the following area, in Arizona, Central Phoenix, issued at 4 p.m. Mountain Standard Time. Tonight, clear. Lows 69 to 79. Southwest wind 5 to 10 miles per hour in the evening, becoming light after midnight. Tuesday, mostly sunny in the morning, then becoming partly sunny. Highs 96 to 101. East wind 5 to 10 miles per hour in the morning, becoming southeast 10 to 15 miles per hour in the afternoon. Tuesday night, partly cloudy. Lows 74 to 82. East wind 5 to 15 miles per hour. Wednesday, partly sunny. Highs 94 to 99. East wind 5 to 15 miles per hour. Wednesday night, partly cloudy. A slight chance of showers and thunderstorms in the evening. Lows 73 to 81. East wind 5 to 10 miles per hour. Chance of rain 10%. Thursday, partly sunny. A 10% chance of afternoon showers and thunderstorms. Highs 93 to 99. Thursday night, partly cloudy. A chance of showers and a slight chance of thunderstorms in the evening, then a slight chance of showers and thunderstorms after midnight. Lows 72 to 80. Chance of rain 30%. Friday, mostly sunny. Highs 94 to 100. Friday night, mostly clear. Lows 74 to 81. Saturday, mostly sunny. Highs 97 to 103. Saturday night,

record high is 107 degrees, which was last set in 2011. Today's low temperature was 82 degrees. The normal low is 77. The record low is 47 degrees, which was set in 1965. No precipitation fell today, which leaves the monthly total at a trace. The total precipitation for the year still stands at 1.73 inches. The normal high temperature for tomorrow is 99 degrees, and the normal low is 76. Sunset tonight is at 6:26 p.m. Sunrise tomorrow is at 6:16 a.m. Here is the synopsis for Southeast California, Southwest, and South Central Arizona. Dry and tranquil conditions, along with near normal temperatures, will continue through at least the middle of the week. Rain chances will return to portions of Arizona over the next few days, although focused primarily over foothill and high terrain areas. Lower desert rainfall chances will be heightened somewhat during the latter half of the week. 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The current time is 8:49 p.m. Mountain Standard Time. Here is the 8 p.m. Mountain Standard Time observation for Phoenix, on Monday, September 21st. At Sky Harbor, it was partly cloudy. Visibility 10 miles. Temperature was 95 degrees, dew point 52, relative humidity 23%. Wind was southwest, at 9 miles an hour. And the pressure was 29.74 inches, and rising. Other observations for South Central Arizona, including the greater Phoenix area, it was clear, with a temperature of 90 at Buckeye, 95 at Glendale, 92 at Scottsdale Airport, 92 at Falcon Field, and 91 at Mesa Gateway. It was partly cloudy, with a temperature of 95 at Luke Air Force Base, 92 at Deer Valley, and 92 at Gila Bend. At Chandler, it was mostly cloudy, with a temperature of 90. Observations for northern Arizona, it was clear, with a temperature of 56 at Flagstaff, 70 at Payson, and 69 at Winslow. It was partly cloudy, with a temperature of 57 at the Grand Canyon, 71 at Prescott, and 63 at Cholo. It was mostly cloudy, with a temperature of 77 at Kingman, and 78 at Page. At Cholo, the visibility was 3 miles. Observations for southern Arizona, skies ranged from clear to partly cloudy. It was 87 at Tucson, 90 at Yuma, 75 at Nogales, and 76 at Sierra Vista. Observations for Southern California, it was partly cloudy, with a temperature of 70 at Los Angeles Airport, and 71 at San Diego. At Blythe, the weather conditions were not available. Regional observations, skies ranged from partly cloudy to mostly cloudy. It was 87 at Las Vegas, 70 at Salt Lake City, 72 at Albuquerque, and 82 at El Paso. Once again, at 8 p.m. in Phoenix, under partly cloudy skies. The Sky Harbor temperature was 95 degrees. Here is the latest forecast. For the following area, in Arizona, Central Phoenix, issued at 4 p.m. Mountain Standard Time. Tonight, clear. Lows 69 to 79. Southwest wind 5 to 10 miles per hour in the evening, becoming light after midnight. Tuesday, mostly sunny in the morning, then becoming partly sunny. Highs 96 to 101. East wind 5 to 10 miles per hour in the morning, becoming southeast 10 to 15 miles per hour in the afternoon. Tuesday night, partly cloudy. Lows 74 to 82. East wind 5 to 15 miles per hour. Wednesday, partly sunny. Highs 94 to 99. East wind 5 to 15 miles per hour. Wednesday night, partly cloudy. A slight chance of showers and thunderstorms in the evening. Lows 73 to 81. East wind 5 to 10 miles per hour. Chance of rain 10%. Thursday, partly sunny. A 10% chance of afternoon showers and thunderstorms.

highs 93 to 99. Thursday night, partly cloudy. A chance of showers and a slight chance of thunderstorms in the evening, then a slight chance of showers and thunderstorms after midnight. Lows 72 to 80. Chance of rain 30%. Friday, mostly sunny. Highs 94 to 100. Friday night, mostly clear. Lows 74 to 81. Saturday, mostly sunny. Highs 97 to 103. Saturday night, partly cloudy. Lows 75 to 82. Sunday, partly sunny. Highs 95 to 101. Sunday night, partly cloudy. Lows 74 to 81. Monday, partly sunny. A slight chance of showers in the morning, then a slight chance of afternoon showers and thunderstorms. Highs 93 to 99. Chance of rain 20%. The Phoenix, Arizona climate summary for this evening, as of 5 p.m., September 21, 2026. Today's high temperature was 102 degrees. The normal high is 99. The record high is 107 degrees, which was last set in 2011. Today's low temperature was 82 degrees. The normal low is 77. The record low is 47 degrees, which was set in 1965. No precipitation fell today, which leaves the monthly total at a trace. The total precipitation for the year still stands at 1.73 inches. The normal high temperature for tomorrow is 99 degrees, and the normal low is 76. Sunset tonight is at 6:26 p.m. Sunrise tomorrow is at 6:16 a.m. Here is the synopsis for Southeast California, Southwest, and South Central Arizona. Dry and tranquil conditions, along with near normal temperatures, will continue through at least the middle of the week. Rain chances will return to portions of Arizona over the next few days, although focused primarily over foothill and high terrain areas. Lower desert rainfall chances will be heightened somewhat during the latter half of the week. 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The current time is 8:56 p.m. Mountain Standard Time. Here is the 8 p.m. Mountain Standard Time observation for Phoenix, on Monday, September 21st. At Sky Harbor, it was partly cloudy. Visibility 10 miles. Temperature was 95 degrees, dew point 52, relative humidity 23%. Wind was southwest, at 9 miles an hour. And the pressure was 29.74 inches, and rising. Other observations for South Central Arizona, including the Greater Phoenix area, it was clear, with a temperature of 90 at Buckeye, 95 at Glendale, 92 at Scottsdale Airport, 92 at Falcon Field, and 91 at Mesa Gateway. It was partly cloudy, with a temperature of 95 at Luke Air Force Base, 92 at Deer Valley, and 92 at Gila Bend. At Chandler, it was mostly cloudy, with a temperature of 90. Observations for Northern Arizona, it was clear, with a temperature of 56 at Flagstaff, 70 at Payson, and 69 at Winslow. It was partly cloudy, with a temperature of 57 at the Grand Canyon, 71 at Prescott, and 63 at Shiloh. It was mostly cloudy, with a temperature of 77 at Kingman, and 78 at Page. At Shiloh, the visibility was 3 miles. Observations for Southern Arizona, skies ranged from clear to partly cloudy. It was 87 at Tucson, 90 at Yuma, 75 at Nogales, and 76 at Sierra Vista. Observations for Southern California, it was partly cloudy, with a temperature of 70 at Los Angeles Airport, and 71 at San Diego. At Blythe, the weather conditions were not available. Regional observations, skies ranged from partly cloudy to mostly cloudy. It was 87 at Las Vegas, 70 at Salt Lake City, 72 at Albuquerque, and 82 at El Paso. Once again,
at 8 p.m. in Phoenix, under partly cloudy skies. The Sky Harbor temperature was 95 degrees. Here is the latest forecast. For the following area, in Arizona, central Phoenix, issued at 4 p.m. Mountain Standard Time. Tonight, clear. Lows 69 to 79. Southwest wind 5 to 10 miles per hour in the evening, becoming light after midnight. Tuesday, mostly sunny in the morning, then becoming partly sunny. Highs 96 to 101. East wind 5 to 10 miles per hour in the morning, becoming southeast 10 to 15 miles per hour in the afternoon. Tuesday night, partly cloudy. Lows 74 to 82. East wind 5 to 15 miles per hour. Wednesday, partly sunny. Highs 94 to 99. East wind 5 to 15 miles per hour. Wednesday night, partly cloudy. A slight chance of showers and thunderstorms in the evening. Lows 73 to 81. East wind 5 to 10 miles per hour. Chance of rain 10%. Thursday, partly sunny. A 10% chance of afternoon showers and thunderstorms. Highs 93 to 99. Thursday night, partly cloudy. A chance of showers and a slight chance of thunderstorms in the evening, then a slight chance of showers and thunderstorms after midnight. Lows 72 to 80. Chance of rain 30%. Friday, mostly sunny. Highs 94 to 100. Friday night, mostly clear. Lows 74 to 81. Saturday, mostly sunny. Highs 97 to 103. Saturday night, partly cloudy. Lows 75 to 82. Sunday, partly sunny. Highs 95 to 101. Sunday night, partly cloudy. Lows 74 to 81. Monday, partly sunny. A slight chance of showers in the morning, then a slight chance of afternoon showers and thunderstorms. Highs 93 to 99. Chance of rain 20%. The Phoenix, Arizona climate summary for this evening, as of 5 p.m., September 21, 2026. Today's high temperature was 102 degrees. The normal high is 99. The record high is 107 degrees, which was last set in 2011. Today's low temperature was 82 degrees. The normal low is 77. The record low is 47 degrees, which was set in 1965. No precipitation fell today, which leaves the monthly total at a trace. The total precipitation for the year still stands at 1.73 inches. The normal high temperature for tomorrow is 99 degrees, and the normal low is 76. Sunset tonight is at 6:26 p.m. Sunrise tomorrow is at 6:16 a.m. Here is the synopsis for Southeast California, Southwest, and South Central Arizona. Dry and tranquil conditions, along with near normal temperatures, will continue through at least the middle of the week. Rain chances will return to portions of Arizona over the next few days, although focused primarily over foothill and high terrain areas. Lower desert rainfall chances will be heightened somewhat during the latter half of the week. 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The current time is 9:02 p.m. Mountain Standard Time. Here is the latest forecast. For the following area, in Arizona, central Phoenix, issued at 4 p.m. Mountain Standard Time. Tonight, clear. Lows 69 to 79. Southwest wind 5 to 10 miles per hour, 115 miles per hour in the afternoon. Tuesday night, partly cloudy. Lows 74 to 82. East wind 5 to 15 miles per hour. Wednesday, partly sunny. Highs 94 to 99. East wind 5 to 15 miles per hour. Wednesday night, partly cloudy. A slight chance of showers and thunderstorms in the evening.
Lows 73 to 81. East wind 5.

to 10 miles per hour. Chance of rain 10%. Thursday, partly sunny. A 10% chance of afternoon showers and thunderstorms. Highs 93 to 99. Thursday night, partly cloudy. A chance of showers and a slight chance of thunderstorms in the evening, then a slight chance of showers and thunderstorms after midnight. Lows 72 to 80. Chance of rain 30%. Friday, mostly sunny. Highs 94 to 100. Friday night, mostly clear. Lows 74 to 81. Saturday, mostly sunny. Highs 97 to 103. Saturday night, partly cloudy. Lows 75 to 82. Sunday, partly sunny. Highs 95 to 101. Sunday night, partly cloudy. Lows 74 to 81. Monday, partly sunny. A slight chance of showers in the morning, then a slight chance of afternoon showers and thunderstorms. Highs 93 to 99. Chance of rain 20%. The Phoenix, Arizona climate summary for this evening, as of 5 p.m., September 21, 2026. Today's high temperature was 102 degrees. The normal high is 99. The record high is 107 degrees, which was last set in 2011. Today's low temperature was 82 degrees. The normal low is 77. The record low is 47 degrees, which was set in 1965. No precipitation fell today, which leaves the monthly total at a trace. The total precipitation for the year still stands at 1.73 inches. The normal high temperature for tomorrow is 99 degrees, and the normal low is 76. Sunset tonight is at 6:26 p.m. Sunrise tomorrow is at 6:16 a.m. Here is the synopsis for Southeast California, Southwest, and South Central Arizona. Dry and tranquil conditions, along with near normal temperatures, will continue through at least the middle of the week. Rain chances will return to portions of Arizona over the next few days, although focused primarily over foothill and high terrain areas. Lower desert rainfall chances will be heightened somewhat during the latter half of the week. 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The current time is 9:06 p.m. Mountain Standard Time. Here is the latest forecast. For the following area, in Arizona, Central Phoenix, issued at 4 p.m. Mountain Standard Time. Tonight, clear. Lows 69 to 79. Southwest wind 5 to 10 miles per hour in the evening, becoming light after midnight. Tuesday, mostly sunny in the morning, then becoming partly sunny. Highs 96 to 101. East wind 5 to 10 miles per hour in the morning, becoming southeast 10 to 15 miles per hour in the afternoon. Tuesday night, partly cloudy. Lows 74 to 82. East wind 5 to 15 miles per hour. Wednesday, partly sunny. Highs 94 to 99. East wind 5 to 15 miles per hour. Wednesday night, partly cloudy. A slight chance of showers and thunderstorms in the evening. Lows 73 to 81. East wind 5 to 10 miles per hour. Chance of rain 10%. Thursday, partly sunny. A 10% chance of afternoon showers and thunderstorms. Highs 93 to 99. Thursday night, partly cloudy. A chance of showers and a slight chance of thunderstorms in the evening, then a slight chance of showers and thunderstorms after midnight. Lows 72 to 80. Chance of rain 30%. Friday, mostly sunny. Highs 94 to 100. Friday night, mostly clear. Lows 74 to 81. Saturday, mostly sunny. Highs 97 to 103. Saturday night, partly cloudy. Lows 75 to 82. Sunday, partly sunny.
Highs 95 to 101. Sunday night, partly cloudy. Lows 74 to 81. Monday, partly sunny. A slight chance of showers in the morning, then a slight chance of afternoon showers and thunderstorms. Highs 93 to 99. Chance of rain 20%. The Phoenix, Arizona climate summary for this evening, as of 5 p.m., September 21, 2026. Today's high temperature was 102 degrees. The normal high is 99. The record high is 107 degrees, which was last set in 2011. Today's low temperature was 82 degrees. The normal low is 77. The record low is 47 degrees, which was set in 1965. No precipitation fell today, which leaves the monthly total at a trace. The total precipitation for the year still stands at 1.73 inches. The normal high temperature for tomorrow is 99 degrees, and the normal low is 76. Sunset tonight is at 6:26 p.m. Sunrise tomorrow is at 6:16 a.m. Here is the synopsis for Southeast California, Southwest, and South Central Arizona. Dry and tranquil conditions, along with near normal temperatures, will continue through at least the middle of the week. Rain chances will return to portions of Arizona over the next few days, although focused primarily over foothill and high terrain areas. Lower desert rainfall chances will be heightened somewhat during the latter half of the week. 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The current time is 9:10 p.m. Mountain Standard Time. Here is the 9 p.m. Mountain Standard Time observation for Phoenix, on Monday, September 21st. At Sky Harbor, it was clear. Visibility 10 miles. Temperature was 93 degrees, dew point 55, relative humidity 27%. Wind was west, at 9 miles an hour. And the pressure was 29.76 inches, and rising. Other observations for South Central Arizona, including the Greater Phoenix area, it was clear, with a temperature of 88 at Buckeye, 93 at Luke Air Force Base, 91 at Deer Valley, and 91 at Scottsdale Airport. Under clear skies, Falcon Field reported 90, Chandler reported 90, and Gila Bend reported 90. At Mesa Gateway, it was partly cloudy, with a temperature of 90. Observations for Northern Arizona, it was clear, with a temperature of 52 at Flagstaff, 71 at Prescott, 70 at Payson, 65 at Winslow, and 61 at Chillo. It was mostly cloudy, with a temperature of 74 at Kingman, 56 at the Grand Canyon, and 76 at Page. At Chillo, the visibility was 3 miles. Observations for Southern Arizona, it was clear. It was 83 at Tucson, 89 at Yuma, 71 at Nogales, and 74 at Sierra Vista. Observations for Southern California, at Los Angeles Airport, it was partly cloudy, with a temperature of 70. At San Diego, it was mostly cloudy, with a temperature of 70. At Blythe, the weather conditions were not available. Regional observations, at Albuquerque, it was partly cloudy, with a temperature of 74. At Las Vegas, it was mostly cloudy, with a temperature of 85. It was cloudy, with a temperature of 70 at Salt Lake City, and 82 at El Paso. Once again, at 9 p.m. in Phoenix, under clear skies. The Sky Harbor temperature was 93 degrees. Here is the latest forecast. For the following area, in Arizona, Central Phoenix, issued at 4 p.m. Mountain Standard Time. Tonight, clear. Lows 69 to 79. Southwest wind 5 to 10 miles per hour in the evening, becoming light after midnight. Tuesday, mostly sunny in the morning, then becoming partly sunny. Highs 96 to 101. East wind 5 to 10 miles per hour in the morning, becoming southeast 10 to 15 miles per hour in the afternoon. Tuesday night, partly cloudy.
Lows 74 to 82. East wind 5 to 15 miles per hour. Wednesday, partly sunny. Highs 94 to 99. East wind 5 to 15 miles per hour. Wednesday night, partly cloudy. A slight chance of showers and thunderstorms in the evening. Lows 73 to 81. East wind 5 to 10 miles per hour. Chance of rain 10%. Thursday, partly sunny. A 10% chance of afternoon showers and thunderstorms. Highs 93 to 99. Thursday night, partly cloudy. A chance of showers and a slight chance of thunderstorms in the evening, then a slight chance of showers and thunderstorms after midnight. Lows 72 to 80. Chance of rain 30%. Friday, mostly sunny. Highs 94 to 100. Friday night, mostly clear. Lows 74 to 81. Saturday, mostly sunny. Highs 97 to 103. Saturday night, partly cloudy. Lows 75 to 82. Sunday, partly sunny. Highs 95 to 101. Sunday night, partly cloudy. Lows 74 to 81. Monday, partly sunny. A slight chance of showers in the morning, then a slight chance of afternoon showers and thunderstorms. Highs 93 to 99. Chance of rain 20%. The Phoenix, Arizona climate summary for this evening, as of 5 p.m., September 21, 2026. Today's high temperature was 102 degrees. The normal high is 99. The record high is 107 degrees, which was last set in 2011. Today's low temperature was 82 degrees. The normal low is 77. The record low is 47 degrees, which was set in 1965. No precipitation fell today, which leaves the monthly total at a trace. The total precipitation for the year still stands at 1.73 inches. The normal high temperature for tomorrow is 99 degrees, and the normal low is 76. Sunset tonight is at 6:26 p.m. Sunrise tomorrow is at 6:16 a.m. Here is the synopsis for Southeast California, Southwest, and South Central Arizona. Dry and tranquil conditions, along with near normal temperatures, will continue through at least the middle of the week. Rain chances will return to portions of Arizona over the next few days, although focused primarily over foothill and high terrain areas. Lower desert rainfall chances will be heightened somewhat during the latter half of the week. 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The current time is 9:17 p.m. Mountain Standard Time. Here is the 9 p.m. Mountain Standard Time observation for Phoenix, on Monday, September 21st. At Sky Harbor, it was clear. Visibility 10 miles. Temperature was 93 degrees, dew point 55, relative humidity 27%. Wind was west, at 9 miles an hour. And the pressure was 29.76 inches, and rising. Other observations for South Central Arizona, including the Greater Phoenix area, it was clear, with a temperature of 88 at Buckeye, 93 at Luke Air Force Base, 91 at Deer Valley, and 91 at Scottsdale Airport. Under clear skies, Falcon Field reported 90, Chandler reported 90, and Gila Bend reported 90. At Mesa Gateway, it was partly cloudy, with a temperature of 90. Observations for Northern Arizona, it was clear, with a temperature of 52 at Flagstaff, 71 at Prescott, 70 at Payson, 65 at Winslow, and 61 at Chulo. It was mostly cloudy, with a temperature of 74 at Kingman, 56 at the Grand Canyon, and 76 at Page. At Chulo, the visibility was 3 miles. Observations for Southern Arizona, it was clear. It was 83 at Tucson, 89 at Yuma, 71 at Nogales, and 74 at Sierra Vista.
Observations for Southern California at Los Angeles Airport. It was partly cloudy, with a temperature of 70. At San Diego, it was mostly cloudy, with a temperature of 70. At Blythe, the weather conditions were not available. Regional observations. At Albuquerque, it was partly cloudy, with a temperature of 74. At Las Vegas, it was mostly cloudy, with a temperature of 85. It was cloudy, with a temperature of 70 at Salt Lake City, and 82 at El Paso. Once again, at 9 p.m. in Phoenix, under clear skies. The Sky Harbor temperature was 93 degrees. Here is the latest forecast. For the following area, in Arizona, Central Phoenix, issued at 4 p.m. Mountain Standard Time. Tonight, clear. Lows 69 to 79. Southwest wind 5 to 10 miles per hour in the evening, becoming light after midnight. Tuesday, mostly sunny in the morning, then becoming partly sunny. Highs 96 to 101. East wind 5 to 10 miles per hour in the morning, becoming southeast 10 to 15 miles per hour in the afternoon. Tuesday night, partly cloudy. Lows 74 to 82. East wind 5 to 15 miles per hour. Wednesday, partly sunny. Highs 94 to 99. East wind 5 to 15 miles per hour. Wednesday night, partly cloudy. A slight chance of showers and thunderstorms in the evening. Lows 73 to 81. East wind 5 to 10 miles per hour. Chance of rain 10%. Thursday, partly sunny. A 10% chance of afternoon showers and thunderstorms. Highs 93 to 99. Thursday night, partly cloudy. A chance of showers and a slight chance of thunderstorms in the evening, then a slight chance of showers and thunderstorms after midnight. Lows 72 to 80. Chance of rain 30%. Friday, mostly sunny. Highs 94 to 100. Friday night, mostly clear. Lows 74 to 81. Saturday, mostly sunny. Highs 97 to 103. Saturday night, partly cloudy. Lows 75 to 82. Sunday, partly sunny. Highs 95 to 101. Sunday night, partly cloudy. Lows 74 to 81. Monday, partly sunny. A slight chance of showers in the morning, then a slight chance of afternoon showers and thunderstorms. Highs 93 to 99. Chance of rain 20%. The Phoenix, Arizona climate summary for this evening, as of 5 p.m., September 21, 2026. Today's high temperature was 102 degrees. The normal high is 99. The record high is 107 degrees, which was last set in 2011. Today's low temperature was 82 degrees. The normal low is 77. The record low is 47 degrees, which was set in 1965. No precipitation fell today, which leaves the monthly total at a trace. The total precipitation for the year still stands at 1.73 inches. The normal high temperature for tomorrow is 99 degrees, and the normal low is 76. Sunset tonight is at 6:26 p.m. Sunrise tomorrow is at 6:16 a.m. Here is the synopsis for Southeast California, Southwest, and South Central Arizona. Dry and tranquil conditions, along with near normal temperatures, will continue through at least the middle of the week. Rain chances will return to portions of Arizona over the next few days, although focused primarily over foothill and high terrain areas. Lower desert rainfall chances will be heightened somewhat during the latter half of the week. 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The current time is 9:23 p.m. Mountain Standard Time. Here is the 9 p.m. Mountain Standard Time observation for Phoenix, on Monday, September 21st. At Sky Harbor, it was clear.
Visibility 10 miles. Temperature was 93 degrees, dew point 55, relative humidity 27%. Wind was west, at 9 miles an hour. And the pressure was 29.76 inches, and rising. Other observations for south-central Arizona, including the greater Phoenix area, it was clear, with a temperature of 88 at Buckeye, 93 at Luke Air Force Base, 91 at Deer Valley, and 91 at Scottsdale Airport. Under clear skies, Falcon Field reported 90, Chandler reported 90, and Gila Bend reported 90. At Mesa Gateway, it was partly cloudy, with a temperature of 90. Observations for northern Arizona, it was clear, with a temperature of 52 at Flagstaff, 71 at Prescott, 70 at Payson, 65 at Winslow, and 61 at Cholo. It was mostly cloudy, with a temperature of 74 at Kingman, 56 at the Grand Canyon, and 76 at Page. At Cholo, the visibility was 3 miles. Observations for southern Arizona, it was clear. It was 83 at Tucson, 89 at Yuma, 71 at Nogales, and 74 at Sierra Vista. Observations for Southern California, at Los Angeles Airport, it was partly cloudy, with a temperature of 70. At San Diego, it was mostly cloudy, with a temperature of 70. At Blythe, the weather conditions were not available. Regional observations, at Albuquerque, it was partly cloudy, with a temperature of 74. At Las Vegas, it was mostly cloudy, with a temperature of 85. It was cloudy, with a temperature of 70 at Salt Lake City, and 82 at El Paso. Once again, at 9 p.m. in Phoenix, under clear skies. The Sky Harbor temperature was 93 degrees. Here is the latest forecast. For the following area, in Arizona, Central Phoenix, issued at 4 p.m. Mountain Standard Time. Tonight, clear. Lows 69 to 79. Southwest wind 5 to 10 miles per hour in the evening, becoming light after midnight. Tuesday, mostly sunny in the morning, then becoming partly sunny. Highs 96 to 101. East wind 5 to 10 miles per hour in the morning, becoming southeast 10 to 15 miles per hour in the afternoon. Tuesday night, partly cloudy. Lows 74 to 82. East wind 5 to 15 miles per hour. Wednesday, partly sunny. Highs 94 to 99. East wind 5 to 15 miles per hour. Wednesday night, partly cloudy. A slight chance of showers and thunderstorms in the evening. Lows 73 to 81. East wind 5 to 10 miles per hour. Chance of rain 10%. Thursday, partly sunny. A 10% chance of afternoon showers and thunderstorms. Highs 93 to 99. Thursday night, partly cloudy. A chance of showers and a slight chance of thunderstorms in the evening, then a slight chance of showers and thunderstorms after midnight. Lows 72 to 80. Chance of rain 30%. Friday, mostly sunny. Highs 94 to 100. Friday night, mostly clear. Lows 74 to 81. Saturday, mostly sunny. Highs 97 to 103. Saturday night, partly cloudy. Lows 75 to 82. Sunday, partly sunny. Highs 95 to 101. Sunday night, partly cloudy. Lows 74 to 81. Monday, partly sunny. A slight chance of showers in the morning, then a slight chance of afternoon showers and thunderstorms. Highs 93 to 99. Chance of rain 20%. The Phoenix, Arizona climate summary for this evening, as of 5 p.m., September 21, 2026. Today's high temperature was 102 degrees. The normal high is 99. The record high is 107 degrees, which was last set in 2011. Today's low temperature was 82 degrees. The normal low is 77.
The record low is 47 degrees, which was set in 1965. No precipitation fell today, which leaves the monthly total at a trace. The total precipitation for the year still stands at 1.73 inches. The normal high temperature for tomorrow is 99 degrees, and the normal low is 76. Sunset tonight is at 6:26 p.m. Sunrise tomorrow is at 6:16 a.m. Here is the synopsis for Southeast California, Southwest, and South Central Arizona. Dry and tranquil conditions, along with near normal temperatures, will continue through at least the middle of the week. Rain chances will return to portions of Arizona over the next few days, although focused primarily over foothill and high terrain areas. Lower desert rainfall chances will be heightened somewhat during the latter half of the week. 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The current time is 9:29 p.m. Mountain Standard Time. Here is the 9 p.m. Mountain Standard Time observation for Phoenix, on Monday, September 21st. At Sky Harbor, it was clear. Visibility 10 miles. Temperature was 93 degrees, dew point 55, relative humidity 27%. Wind was west, at 9 miles an hour. And the pressure was 29.76 inches, and rising. Other observations for South Central Arizona, including the Greater Phoenix area, it was clear, with a temperature of 88 at Buckeye, 93 at Luke Air Force Base, 91 at Deer Valley, and 91 at Scottsdale Airport. Under clear skies, Falcon Field reported 90, Chandler reported 90, and Gila Bend reported 90. At Mesa Gateway, it was partly cloudy, with a temperature of 90. Observations for Northern Arizona, it was clear, with a temperature of 52 at Flagstaff, 71 at Prescott, 70 at Payson, 65 at Winslow, and 61 at Cholo. It was mostly cloudy, with a temperature of 74 at Kingman, 56 at the Grand Canyon, and 76 at Page. At Cholo, the visibility was 3 miles. Observations for Southern Arizona, it was clear. It was 83 at Tucson, 89 at Yuma, 71 at Nogales, and 74 at Sierra Vista. Observations for Southern California, at Los Angeles Airport, it was partly cloudy, with a temperature of 70. At San Diego, it was mostly cloudy, with a temperature of 70. At Blythe, the weather conditions were not available. Regional observations, at Albuquerque, it was partly cloudy, with a temperature of 74. At Las Vegas, it was mostly cloudy, with a temperature of 85. It was cloudy, with a temperature of 70 at Salt Lake City, and 82 at El Paso. Once again, at 9 p.m. in Phoenix, under clear skies. The Sky Harbor temperature was 93 degrees. Here is the latest forecast. For the following area, in Arizona, Central Phoenix, issued at 4 p.m. Mountain Standard Time. Tonight, clear. Lows 69 to 79. Southwest wind 5 to 10 miles per hour in the evening, becoming light after midnight. Tuesday, mostly sunny in the morning, then becoming partly sunny. Highs 96 to 101. East wind 5 to 10 miles per hour in the morning, becoming southeast 10 to 15 miles per hour in the afternoon. Tuesday night, partly cloudy. Lows 74 to 82. East wind 5 to 15 miles per hour. Wednesday, partly sunny. Highs 94 to 99. East wind 5 to 15 miles per hour. Wednesday night, partly cloudy. A slight chance of showers and thunderstorms in the evening. Lows 73 to 81. East wind 5 to 10 miles per hour. Chance of rain 10%. Highs 93 to 99. Thursday night, partly cloudy. A chance of showers and a slight chance of thunderstorms in the evening, then a slight chance of showers and thunderstorms after midnight. Lows 72 to 80.
chance of rain 30%. Friday, mostly sunny. Highs 94 to 100.

Humidity 27%. Wind was west, at 9 miles an hour. And the pressure was 29.76 inches, and rising. Other observations for South Central Arizona, including the Greater Phoenix area, it was clear, with a temperature of 88 at Buckeye, 93 at Luke Air Force Base, 91 at Deer Valley, and 91 at Scottsdale Airport. Under clear skies, Falcon Field reported 90, Chandler reported 90, and Gila Bend reported 90. At Mesa Gateway, it was partly cloudy, with a temperature of 90. Observations for northern Arizona, it was clear, with a temperature of 52 at Flagstaff, 71 at Prescott, 70 at Payson, 65 at Winslow, and 61 at Cholo. It was mostly cloudy, with a temperature of 74 at Kingman, 56 at the Grand Canyon, and 76 at Page. At Cholo, the visibility was 3 miles. Observations for southern Arizona, it was clear. It was 83 at Tucson, 89 at Yuma, 71 at Nogales, and 74 at Sierra Vista. Observations for Southern California, at Los Angeles Airport, it was partly cloudy, with a temperature of 70. At San Diego, it was mostly cloudy, with a temperature of 70. At Blythe, the weather conditions were not available. Regional observations, at Albuquerque, it was partly cloudy, with a temperature of 74. At Las Vegas, it was mostly cloudy, with a temperature of 85. It was cloudy, with a temperature of 70 at Salt Lake City, and 82 at El Paso. Once again, at 9 p.m. in Phoenix, under clear skies. The Sky Harbor temperature was 93 degrees. Here is the latest forecast. For the following area, in Arizona, Central Phoenix, issued at 4 p.m. Mountain Standard Time. Tonight, clear. Lows 69 to 79. Southwest wind 5 to 10 miles per hour in the evening, becoming light after midnight. Tuesday, mostly sunny in the morning, then becoming partly sunny. Highs 96 to 101. East wind 5 to 10 miles per hour in the morning, becoming southeast 10 to 15 miles per hour in the afternoon. Tuesday night, partly cloudy. Lows 74 to 82. East wind 5 to 15 miles per hour. Wednesday, partly sunny. Highs 94 to 99. East wind 5 to 15 miles per hour. Wednesday night, partly cloudy. A slight chance of showers and thunderstorms in the evening. Lows 73 to 81. East wind 5 to 10 miles per hour. Chance of rain 10%. Thursday, partly sunny. A 10% chance of afternoon showers and thunderstorms. Highs 93 to 99. Thursday night, partly cloudy. A chance of showers and a slight chance of thunderstorms in the evening, then a slight chance of showers and thunderstorms after midnight. Lows 72 to 80. Chance of rain 30%. Friday, mostly sunny. Highs 94 to 100. Friday night, mostly clear. Lows 74 to 81. Saturday, mostly sunny. Highs 97 to 103. Saturday night, partly cloudy. Lows 75 to 82. Sunday, partly sunny. Highs 95 to 101. Sunday night, partly cloudy. Lows 74 to 81. Monday, partly sunny. A slight chance of showers in the morning, then a slight chance of afternoon showers and thunderstorms. Highs 93 to 99. Chance of rain 20%. The Phoenix, Arizona climate summary for this evening, as of 5 p.m., September 21, 2026. Today's high temperature was 102 degrees. The normal high is 99. The record high is 107 degrees, which was last set in 2011. Today's low temperature was 82 degrees. The normal low is 77. The record low is 47 degrees, which was set in 1965.
No precipitation fell today, which leaves the monthly total at a trace.

The total precipitation for the year still stands at 1.73 inches. The normal high temperature for tomorrow is 99 degrees, and the normal low is 76. Sunset tonight is at 6:26 p.m. Sunrise tomorrow is at 6:16 a.m. Here is the synopsis for Southeast California, Southwest, and South Central Arizona. Dry and tranquil conditions, along with near normal temperatures, will continue through at least the middle of the week. Rain chances will return to portions of Arizona over the next few days, although focused primarily over foothill and high terrain areas. Lower desert rainfall chances will be heightened somewhat during the latter half of the week. 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The current time is 9:55 p.m. Mountain Standard Time. Here is the 9 p.m. Mountain Standard Time observation for Phoenix, on Monday, September 21st. At Sky Harbor, it was clear. Visibility 10 miles. Temperature was 93 degrees, dew point 55, relative humidity 27%. Wind was west, at 9 miles an hour. And the pressure was 29.76 inches, and rising. Other observations for South Central Arizona, including the Greater Phoenix area, it was clear, with a temperature of 88 at Buckeye, 93 at Luke Air Force Base, 91 at Deer Valley, and 91 at Scottsdale Airport. Under clear skies, Falcon Field reported 90, Chandler reported 90, and Gila Bend reported 90. At Mesa Gateway, it was partly cloudy, with a temperature of 90. Observations for Northern Arizona, it was clear, with a temperature of 52 at Flagstaff, 71 at Prescott, 70 at Payson, 65 at Winslow, and 61 at Cholo. It was mostly cloudy, with a temperature of 74 at Kingman, 56 at the Grand Canyon, and 76 at Page. At Cholo, the visibility was 3 miles. Observations for Southern Arizona, it was clear. It was 83 at Tucson, 89 at Yuma, 71 at Nogales, and 74 at Sierra Vista. Observations for Southern California, at Los Angeles Airport, it was partly cloudy, with a temperature of 70. At San Diego, it was mostly cloudy, with a temperature of 70. At Blythe, the weather conditions were not available. Regional observations, at Albuquerque, it was partly cloudy, with a temperature of 74. At Las Vegas, it was mostly cloudy, with a temperature of 85. It was cloudy, with a temperature of 70 at Salt Lake City, and 82 at El Paso. Once again, at 9 p.m. in Phoenix, under clear skies. The Sky Harbor temperature was 93 degrees. Here is the latest forecast. For the following area, in Arizona, Central Phoenix, issued at 4 p.m. Mountain Standard Time. Tonight, clear. Lows 69 to 79. Southwest wind 5 to 10 miles per hour in the evening, becoming light after midnight. Tuesday, mostly sunny in the morning, then becoming partly sunny. Highs 96 to 101. East wind 5 to 10 miles per hour in the morning, becoming southeast 10 to 15 miles per hour in the afternoon. Tuesday night, partly cloudy. Lows 74 to 82. East wind 5 to 15 miles per hour. Wednesday, partly sunny. Highs 94 to 99. East wind 5 to 15 miles per hour. Wednesday night, partly cloudy. A slight chance of showers and thunderstorms in the evening. Lows 73 to 81. East wind 5 to 10 miles per hour. Chance of rain 10%. Thursday, partly sunny. A 10% chance of afternoon showers and thunderstorms. Highs 93 to 99. Thursday night, partly cloudy. A chance of showers and a slight chance of thunderstorms in the evening, then a slight chance of showers and thunderstorms after midnight. Lows 72 to 80. Chance of rain 30%. Friday, mostly sunny.
Highs 94 to 100. Friday night, mostly clear. Lows 74 to 81. Saturday, mostly sunny. Highs 97 to 103. Saturday night, partly cloudy. Lows 75 to 82. Sunday, partly sunny. Highs 95 to 101. Sunday night, partly cloudy. Lows 74 to 81. Monday, partly sunny. A slight chance of showers in the morning, then a slight chance of afternoon showers and thunderstorms. Highs 93 to 99. Chance of rain 20%. Here is the synopsis for Southeast California, Southwest, and South Central Arizona. Dry and tranquil conditions, along with near normal temperatures, will continue through at least the middle of the week. Rain chances will return to portions of Arizona over the next few days, although focused primarily over foothill and high terrain areas. Lower desert rainfall chances will be heightened somewhat during the latter half of the week. 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The current time is 10 p.m. Mountain Standard Time. Here is the latest forecast. For the following area, in Arizona, Central Phoenix, issued at 4 p.m. Mountain Standard Time. Tonight, clear. Lows 69 to 79. Southwest wind 5 to 10 miles per hour in the evening, becoming light after midnight. Tuesday, mostly sunny in the morning, then becoming partly sunny. Highs 96 to 101. East wind 5 to 10 miles per hour in the morning, becoming southeast 10 to 15 miles per hour in the afternoon. Tuesday night, partly cloudy. Lows 74 to 82. East wind 5 to 15 miles per hour. Wednesday, partly sunny. Highs 94 to 99. East wind 5 to 15 miles per hour. Wednesday night, partly cloudy. A slight chance of showers and thunderstorms in the evening. Lows 73 to 81. East wind 5 to 10 miles per hour. Chance of rain 10%. Thursday, partly sunny. A 10% chance of afternoon showers and thunderstorms. Highs 93 to 99. Thursday night, partly cloudy. A chance of showers and a slight chance of thunderstorms in the evening, then a slight chance of showers and thunderstorms after midnight. Lows 72 to 80. Chance of rain 30%. Friday, mostly sunny. Highs 94 to 100. Friday night, mostly clear. Lows 74 to 81. Saturday, mostly sunny. Highs 97 to 103. Saturday night, partly cloudy. Lows 75 to 82. Sunday, partly sunny. Highs 95 to 101. Sunday night, partly cloudy. Lows 74 to 81. Monday, partly sunny. A slight chance of showers in the morning, then a slight chance of afternoon showers and thunderstorms. Highs 93 to 99. Chance of rain 20%. Here is the synopsis for Southeast California, Southwest, and South Central Arizona. Dry and tranquil conditions, along with near normal temperatures, will continue through at least the middle of the week. Rain chances will return to portions of Arizona over the next few days, although focused primarily over foothill and high terrain areas. Lower desert rainfall chances will be heightened somewhat during the latter half of the week. 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The current time is 10:03 p.m. Mountain Standard Time. Here is the latest forecast. For the following area, in Arizona, Central Phoenix, issued at 4 p.m. Mountain Standard Time. Tonight, clear. Lows 69 to 79. Southwest wind 5 to 10 miles per hour in the evening, becoming light after midnight. Tuesday,
mostly sunny in the morning, then becoming partly sunny. Highs 96 to 101. East wind 5 to 10 miles per hour in the morning, becoming southeast 10 to 15 miles per hour in the afternoon. Tuesday night, partly cloudy. Lows 74 to 82. East wind 5 to 15 miles per hour. Wednesday, partly sunny. Highs 94 to 99. East wind 5 to 15 miles per hour. Wednesday night, partly cloudy. A slight chance of showers and thunderstorms in the evening. Lows 73 to 81. East wind 5 to 10 miles per hour. Chance of rain 10%. Thursday, partly sunny. A 10% chance of afternoon showers and thunderstorms. Highs 93 to 99. Thursday night, partly cloudy. A chance of showers and a slight chance of thunderstorms in the evening, then a slight chance of showers and thunderstorms after midnight. Lows 72 to 80. Chance of rain 30%. Friday, mostly sunny. Highs 94 to 100. Friday night, mostly clear. Lows 74 to 81. Saturday, mostly sunny. Highs 97 to 103. Saturday night, partly cloudy. Lows 75 to 82. Sunday, partly sunny. Highs 95 to 101. Sunday night, partly cloudy. Lows 74 to 81. Monday, partly sunny. A slight chance of showers in the morning, then a slight chance of afternoon showers and thunderstorms. Highs 93 to 99. Chance of rain 20%. Here is the synopsis for Southeast California, Southwest, and South Central Arizona. Dry and tranquil conditions, along with near normal temperatures, will continue through at least the middle of the week. Rain chances will return to portions of Arizona over the next few days, although focused primarily over foothill and high terrain areas. Lower desert rainfall chances will be heightened somewhat during the latter half of the week. 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The current time is 10:06 p.m. Mountain Standard Time. Here is the latest forecast. For the following area, in Arizona, Central Phoenix, issued at 4 p.m. Mountain Standard Time. Tonight, clear. Lows 69 to 79. Southwest wind 5 to 10 miles per hour in the evening, becoming light after midnight. Tuesday, mostly sunny in the morning, then becoming partly sunny. Highs 96 to 101. East wind 5 to 10 miles per hour in the morning, becoming southeast 10 to 15 miles per hour in the afternoon. Tuesday night, partly cloudy. Lows 74 to 82. East wind 5 to 15 miles per hour. Wednesday, partly sunny. Highs 94 to 99. East wind 5 to 15 miles per hour. Wednesday night, partly cloudy. A slight chance of showers and thunderstorms in the evening. Lows 73 to 81. East wind 5 to 10 miles per hour. Chance of rain 10%. Thursday, partly sunny. A 10% chance of afternoon showers and thunderstorms. Highs 93 to 99. Thursday night, partly cloudy. A chance of showers and a slight chance of thunderstorms in the evening, then a slight chance of showers and thunderstorms after midnight. Lows 72 to 80. Chance of rain 30%. Friday, mostly sunny. Highs 94 to 100. Friday night, mostly clear. Lows 74 to 81. Saturday, mostly sunny. Highs 97 to 103. Saturday night, partly cloudy. Lows 75 to 82. Sunday, partly sunny. Highs 95 to 101. Sunday night, partly cloudy. Lows 74 to 81. Monday, partly sunny.
a slight chance of showers in the morning, then a slight chance of afternoon showers and thunderstorms. Highs 93 to 99. Chance of rain 20%. Here is the synopsis for Southeast California, Southwest, and South Central Arizona. Dry and tranquil conditions, along with near normal temperatures, will continue through at least the middle of the week. Rain chances will return to portions of Arizona over the next few days, although focused primarily over foothill and high terrain areas. Lower desert rainfall chances will be heightened somewhat during the latter half of the week. 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The current time is 10:10 p.m. Mountain Standard Time. Here is the latest forecast for the following area in Arizona, Central Phoenix, issued at 4 p.m. Mountain Standard Time. Tonight, clear. Lows 69 to 79. Southwest wind 5 to 10 miles per hour in the evening, becoming light after midnight. Tuesday, mostly sunny in the morning, then becoming partly sunny. Highs 96 to 101. East wind 5 to 10 miles per hour in the morning, becoming southeast 10 to 15 miles per hour in the afternoon. Tuesday night, partly cloudy. Lows 74 to 82. East wind 5 to 15 miles per hour. Wednesday, partly sunny. Highs 94 to 99. East wind 5 to 15 miles per hour. Wednesday night, partly cloudy. A slight chance of showers and thunderstorms in the evening. Lows 73 to 81. East wind 5 to 10 miles per hour. Chance of rain 10%. Thursday, partly sunny. A 10% chance of afternoon showers and thunderstorms. Highs 93 to 99. Thursday night, partly cloudy. A chance of showers and a slight chance of thunderstorms in the evening, then a slight chance of showers and thunderstorms after midnight. Lows 72 to 80. Chance of rain 30%. Friday, mostly sunny. Highs 94 to 100. Friday night, mostly clear. Lows 74 to 81. Saturday, mostly sunny. Highs 97 to 103. Saturday night, partly cloudy. Lows 75 to 82. Sunday, partly sunny. Highs 95 to 101. Sunday night, partly cloudy. Lows 74 to 81. Monday, partly sunny. A slight chance of showers in the morning, then a slight chance of afternoon showers and thunderstorms. Highs 93 to 99. Chance of rain 20%. Here is the synopsis for Southeast California, Southwest, and South Central Arizona. Dry and tranquil conditions, along with near normal temperatures, will continue through at least the middle of the week. Rain chances will return to portions of Arizona over the next few days, although focused primarily over foothill and high terrain areas. Lower desert rainfall chances will be heightened somewhat during the latter half of the week. 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The current time is 10:13 p.m. Mountain Standard Time. Here is the 10 p.m. Mountain Standard Time observation for Phoenix, on Monday, September 21st. At Sky Harbor, it was clear. Visibility 10 miles. Temperature was 93 degrees, dew point 54, relative humidity 26%. Wind was west, at 9 miles an hour. And the pressure was 29.77 inches, and rising. Other observations for South Central Arizona, including the greater Phoenix area, it was clear, with a temperature of 84 at Buckeye, 92 at Luke Air Force Base, 88 at Deer Valley, and 89 at Scottsdale Airport. Under clear skies, Falcon Field reported 89, Mesa Gateway reported 84, Chandler reported 88, and Ely Bend reported 89.
observations for northern Arizona, it was clear, with a temperature of 49 at Flagstaff, 68 at Prescott, 68 at Payson, 64 at Winslow, and 61 at Chillo. At Page, it was partly cloudy, with a temperature of 73. At the Grand Canyon, it was mostly cloudy, with a temperature of 56. At Kingman, it was cloudy, with a temperature of 77. Observations for southern Arizona, it was clear. It was 81 at Tucson, 86 at Yuma, 70 at Nogales, and 77 at Sierra Vista. Observations for Southern California, at Los Angeles Airport, it was partly cloudy, with a temperature of 70. At San Diego, it was mostly cloudy, with a temperature of 70. At Blythe, the weather conditions were not available. Regional observations, skies ranged from mostly cloudy to cloudy. It was 78 at Las Vegas, 69 at Salt Lake City, 73 at Albuquerque, and 79 at El Paso. At Las Vegas, wind was north gusting to 40 miles an hour. Once again, at 10 p.m. in Phoenix, under clear skies. The Sky Harbor temperature was 93 degrees. Here is the latest forecast. For the following area, in Arizona, Central Phoenix, issued at 4 p.m. Mountain Standard Time. Tonight, clear. Lows 69 to 79. Southwest wind 5 to 10 miles per hour in the evening, becoming light after midnight. Tuesday, mostly sunny in the morning, then becoming partly sunny. Highs 96 to 101. East wind 5 to 10 miles per hour in the morning, becoming southeast 10 to 15 miles per hour in the afternoon. Tuesday night, partly cloudy. Lows 74 to 82. East wind 5 to 15 miles per hour. Wednesday, partly sunny. Highs 94 to 99. East wind 5 to 15 miles per hour. Wednesday night, partly cloudy. A slight chance of showers and thunderstorms in the evening. Lows 73 to 81. East wind 5 to 10 miles per hour. Chance of rain 10%. Thursday, partly sunny. A 10% chance of afternoon showers and thunderstorms. Highs 93 to 99. Thursday night, partly cloudy. A chance of showers and a slight chance of thunderstorms in the evening, then a slight chance of showers and thunderstorms after midnight. Lows 72 to 80. Chance of rain 30%. Friday, mostly sunny. Highs 94 to 100. Friday night, mostly clear. Lows 74 to 81. Saturday, mostly sunny. Highs 97 to 103. Saturday night, partly cloudy. Lows 75 to 82. Sunday, partly sunny. Highs 95 to 101. Sunday night, partly cloudy. Lows 74 to 81. Monday, partly sunny. A slight chance of showers in the morning, then a slight chance of afternoon showers and thunderstorms. Highs 93 to 99. Chance of rain 20%. Here is the synopsis for Southeast California, Southwest, and South Central Arizona. Dry and tranquil conditions, along with near normal temperatures, will continue through at least the middle of the week. Rain chances will return to portions of Arizona over the next few days, although focused primarily over foothill and high terrain areas. Lower desert rainfall chances will be heightened somewhat during the latter half of the week. 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The current time is 10:18 p.m. Mountain Standard Time. Here is the 10 p.m. Mountain Standard Time observation for Phoenix, on Monday, September 21st. At Sky Harbor, it was clear. Visibility 10 miles. Temperature was 93 degrees, dew point 54, relative humidity 26%. Wind was west, at 9 miles an hour.
and the pressure was 29.77 inches and rising. Other observations for South Central Arizona, including the Greater Phoenix area, it was clear, with a temperature of 84 at Buckeye, 92 at Luke Air Force Base, 88 at Deer Valley, and 89 at Scottsdale Airport. Under clear skies, Falcon Field reported 89, Mesa Gateway reported 84, Chandler reported 88, and Gila Bend reported 89. Observations for northern Arizona, it was clear, with a temperature of 49 at Flagstaff, 68 at Prescott, 68 at Payson, 64 at Winslow, and 61 at Chillo. At Page, it was partly cloudy, with a temperature of 73. At the Grand Canyon, it was mostly cloudy, with a temperature of 56. At Kingman, it was cloudy, with a temperature of 77. Observations for southern Arizona, it was clear. It was 81 at Tucson, 86 at Yuma, 70 at Nogales, and 77 at Sierra Vista. Observations for Southern California, at Los Angeles Airport, it was partly cloudy, with a temperature of 70. At San Diego, it was mostly cloudy, with a temperature of 70. At Blythe, the weather conditions were not available. Regional observations, skies ranged from mostly cloudy to cloudy. It was 78 at Las Vegas, 69 at Salt Lake City, 73 at Albuquerque, and 79 at El Paso. At Las Vegas, wind was north gusting to 40 miles an hour. Once again, at 10 p.m. in Phoenix, under clear skies. The Sky Harbor temperature was 93 degrees. Here is the latest forecast. For the following area, in Arizona, Central Phoenix, issued at 4 p.m. Mountain Standard Time. Tonight, clear. Lows 69 to 79. Southwest wind 5 to 10 miles per hour in the evening, becoming light after midnight. Tuesday, mostly sunny in the morning, then becoming partly sunny. Highs 96 to 101. East wind 5 to 10 miles per hour in the morning, becoming southeast 10 to 15 miles per hour in the afternoon. Tuesday night, partly cloudy. Lows 74 to 82. East wind 5 to 15 miles per hour. Wednesday, partly sunny. Highs 94 to 99. East wind 5 to 15 miles per hour. Wednesday night, partly cloudy. A slight chance of showers and thunderstorms in the evening. Lows 73 to 81. East wind 5 to 10 miles per hour. Chance of rain 10%. Thursday, partly sunny. A 10% chance of afternoon showers and thunderstorms. Highs 93 to 99. Thursday night, partly cloudy. A chance of showers and a slight chance of thunderstorms in the evening, then a slight chance of showers and thunderstorms after midnight. Lows 72 to 80. Chance of rain 30%. Friday, mostly sunny. Highs 94 to 100. Friday night, mostly clear. Lows 74 to 81. Saturday, mostly sunny. Highs 97 to 103. Saturday night, partly cloudy. Lows 75 to 82. Sunday, partly sunny. Highs 95 to 101. Sunday night, partly cloudy. Lows 74 to 81. Monday, partly sunny. A slight chance of showers in the morning, then a slight chance of afternoon showers and thunderstorms. Highs 93 to 99. Chance of rain 20%. Here is the synopsis for Southeast California, Southwest, and South Central Arizona. Dry and tranquil conditions, along with near normal temperatures, will continue through at least the middle of the week. Rain chances will return to portions of Arizona over the next few days, although focused primarily over foothill and high terrain areas. Lower desert rainfall chances will be heightened somewhat during the latter half of the week. 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
The current time is 10:24 p.m. Mountain Standard Time. Here is the 10 p.m. Mountain Standard Time observation for Phoenix, on Monday, September 21st. At Sky Harbor, it was clear. Visibility 10 miles. Temperature was 93 degrees, dew point 54, relative humidity 26%. Wind was west, at 9 miles an hour. And the pressure was 29.77 inches, and rising. Other observations for South Central Arizona, including the Greater Phoenix area, it was clear, with a temperature of 84 at Buckeye, 92 at Luke Air Force Base, 88 at Deer Valley, and 89 at Scottsdale Airport. Under clear skies, Falcon Field reported 89, Mesa Gateway reported 84, Chandler reported 88, and Gila Bend reported 89. Observations for Northern Arizona, it was clear, with a temperature of 49 at Flagstaff, 68 at Prescott, 68 at Payson, 64 at Winslow, and 61 at Cholo. At Page, it was partly cloudy, with a temperature of 73. At the Grand Canyon, it was mostly cloudy, with a temperature of 56. At Kingman, it was cloudy, with a temperature of 77. Observations for Southern Arizona, it was clear. It was 81 at Tucson, 86 at Yuma, 70 at Nogales, and 77 at Sierra Vista. Observations for Southern California, at Los Angeles Airport, it was partly cloudy, with a temperature of 70. At San Diego, it was mostly cloudy, with a temperature of 70. At Blythe, the weather conditions were not available. Regional observations, skies ranged from mostly cloudy to cloudy. It was 78 at Las Vegas, 69 at Salt Lake City, 73 at Albuquerque, and 79 at El Paso. At Las Vegas, wind was north gusting to 40 miles an hour. Once again, at 10 p.m. in Phoenix, under clear skies. The Sky Harbor temperature was 93 degrees. Here is the latest forecast. For the following area, in Arizona, Central Phoenix, issued at 4 p.m. Mountain Standard Time. Tonight, clear. Lows 69 to 79. Southwest wind 5 to 10 miles per hour in the evening, becoming light after midnight. Tuesday, mostly sunny in the morning, then becoming partly sunny. Highs 96 to 101. East wind 5 to 10 miles per hour in the morning, becoming southeast 10 to 15 miles per hour in the afternoon. Tuesday night, partly cloudy. Lows 74 to 82. East wind 5 to 15 miles per hour. Wednesday, partly sunny. Highs 94 to 99. East wind 5 to 15 miles per hour. Wednesday night, partly cloudy. A slight chance of showers and thunderstorms in the evening. Lows 73 to 81. East wind 5 to 10 miles per hour. Chance of rain 10%. Thursday, partly sunny. A 10% chance of afternoon showers and thunderstorms. Highs 93 to 99. Thursday night, partly cloudy. A chance of showers and a slight chance of thunderstorms in the evening, then a slight chance of showers and thunderstorms after midnight. Lows 72 to 80. Chance of rain 30%. Friday, mostly sunny. Highs 94 to 100. Friday night, mostly clear. Lows 74 to 81. Saturday, mostly sunny. Highs 97 to 103. Saturday night, partly cloudy. Lows 75 to 82. Sunday, partly sunny. Highs 95 to 101. Sunday night, partly cloudy. Lows 74 to 81. Monday, partly sunny. A slight chance of showers in the morning, then a slight chance of afternoon showers and thunderstorms. Highs 93 to 99. Chance of rain 20%. Here is the synopsis for Southeast California, Southwest, and South Central Arizona.
Dry and tranquil conditions, along with near normal temperatures, will continue through at least the middle of the week. Rain chances will return to portions of Arizona over the next few days, although focused primarily over foothill and high terrain areas. Lower desert rainfall chances will be heightened somewhat during the latter half of the week. 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The current time is 10:29 p.m. Mountain Standard Time. Here is the 10 p.m. Mountain Standard Time observation for Phoenix, on Monday, September 21st. At Sky Harbor, it was clear. Visibility 10 miles. Temperature was 93 degrees, dew point 54, relative humidity 26%. Wind was west, at 9 miles an hour. And the pressure was 29.77 inches, and rising. Other observations for South Central Arizona, including the Greater Phoenix area, it was clear, with a temperature of 84 at Buckeye, 92 at Luke Air Force Base, 88 at Deer Valley, and 89 at Scottsdale Airport. Under clear skies, Falcon Field reported 89, Mesa Gateway reported 84, Chandler reported 88, and Gila Bend reported 89. Observations for Northern Arizona, it was clear, with a temperature of 49 at Flagstaff, 68 at Prescott, 68 at Payson, 64 at Winslow, and 61 at Cholo. At Page, it was partly cloudy, with a temperature of 73. At the Grand Canyon, it was mostly cloudy, with a temperature of 56. At Kingman, it was cloudy, with a temperature of 77. Observations for Southern Arizona, it was clear. It was 81 at Tucson, 86 at Yuma, 70 at Nogales, and 77 at Sierra Vista. Observations for Southern California, at Los Angeles Airport, it was partly cloudy, with a temperature of 70. At San Diego, it was mostly cloudy, with a temperature of 70. At Blythe, the weather conditions were not available. Regional observations, skies ranged from mostly cloudy to cloudy. It was 78 at Las Vegas, 69 at Salt Lake City, 73 at Albuquerque, and 79 at El Paso. At Las Vegas, wind was north gusting to 40 miles an hour. Once again, at 10 p.m. in Phoenix, under clear skies. The Sky Harbor temperature was 93 degrees. Here is the latest forecast. For the following area, in Arizona, Central Phoenix, issued at 4 p.m. Mountain Standard Time. Tonight, clear. Lows 69 to 79. Southwest wind 5 to 10 miles per hour in the evening, becoming light after midnight. Tuesday, mostly sunny in the morning, then becoming partly sunny. Highs 96 to 101. East wind 5 to 10 miles per hour in the morning, becoming southeast 10 to 15 miles per hour in the afternoon. Tuesday night, partly cloudy. Lows 74 to 82. East wind 5 to 15 miles per hour. Wednesday, partly sunny. Highs 94 to 99. East wind 5 to 15 miles per hour. Wednesday night, partly cloudy. A slight chance of showers and thunderstorms in the evening. Lows 73 to 81. East wind 5 to 10 miles per hour. Chance of rain 10%. Thursday, partly sunny. A 10% chance of afternoon showers and thunderstorms. Highs 93 to 99. Thursday night, partly cloudy. A chance of showers and a slight chance of thunderstorms in the evening, then a slight chance of showers and thunderstorms after midnight. Lows 72 to 80. Chance of rain 30%. Friday, mostly sunny. Highs 94 to 100. Friday night, mostly clear. Lows 74 to 81. Saturday, mostly sunny. Highs 97 to 103. Saturday night, partly cloudy. Lows 75 to 82. Sunday, partly sunny. Highs 95 to 101.
Sunday night, partly cloudy. Lows 74 to 81. Monday, partly sunny. A slight chance of showers in the morning, then a slight chance of afternoon showers and thunderstorms. Highs 93 to 99. Chance of rain 20%. Here is the synopsis for Southeast California, Southwest, and South Central Arizona. Dry and tranquil conditions, along with near normal temperatures, will continue through at least the middle of the week. Rain chances will return to portions of Arizona over the next few days, although focused primarily over foothill and high terrain areas. Lower desert rainfall chances will be heightened somewhat during the latter half of the week. 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The current time is 10:35 p.m. Mountain Standard Time. Here is the 10 p.m. Mountain Standard Time observation for Phoenix, on Monday, September 21st. At Sky Harbor, it was clear. Visibility 10 miles. Temperature was 93 degrees, dew point 54, relative humidity 26%. Wind was west, at 9 miles an hour. And the pressure was 29.77 inches, and rising. Other observations for South Central Arizona, including the Greater Phoenix area, it was clear, with a temperature of 84 at Buckeye, 92 at Luke Air Force Base, 88 at Deer Valley, and 89 at Scottsdale Airport. Under clear skies, Falcon Field reported 89, Mesa Gateway reported 84, Chandler reported 88, and Gila Bend reported 89. Observations for Northern Arizona, it was clear, with a temperature of 49 at Flagstaff, 68 at Prescott, 68 at Payson, 64 at Winslow, and 61 at Chillo. At Page, it was partly cloudy, with a temperature of 73. At the Grand Canyon, it was mostly cloudy, with a temperature of 56. At Kingman, it was cloudy, with a temperature of 77. Observations for Southern Arizona, it was clear. It was 81 at Tucson, 86 at Yuma, 70 at Nogales, and 77 at Sierra Vista. Observations for Southern California, at Los Angeles Airport, it was partly cloudy, with a temperature of 70. At San Diego, it was mostly cloudy, with a temperature of 70. At Blythe, the weather conditions were not available. Regional observations, skies ranged from mostly cloudy to cloudy. It was 78 at Las Vegas, 69 at Salt Lake City, 73 at Albuquerque, and 79 at El Paso. At Las Vegas, wind was north gusting to 40 miles an hour. Once again, at 10 p.m. in Phoenix, under clear skies. The Sky Harbor temperature was 93 degrees. Here is the latest forecast. For the following area, in Arizona, Central Phoenix, issued at 4 p.m. Mountain Standard Time. Tonight, clear. Lows 69 to 79. Southwest wind 5 to 10 miles per hour in the evening, becoming light after midnight. Tuesday, mostly sunny in the morning, then becoming partly sunny. Highs 96 to 101. East wind 5 to 10 miles per hour in the morning, becoming southeast 10 to 15 miles per hour in the afternoon. Tuesday night, partly cloudy. Lows 74 to 82. East wind 5 to 15 miles per hour. Wednesday, partly sunny. Highs 94 to 99. East wind 5 to 15 miles per hour. Wednesday night, partly cloudy. A slight chance of showers and thunderstorms in the evening. Lows 73 to 81. East wind 5 to 10 miles per hour. Chance of rain 10%. Thursday, partly sunny. A 10% chance of afternoon showers and thunderstorms. Highs 93 to 99. Thursday night, partly cloudy. A chance of showers and a slight chance of thunderstorms in the evening, then a slight chance of showers and thunderstorms after midnight. Lows 72 to 80. Chance of rain 30%. Friday,
mostly sunny. Highs 94 to 100. Friday night, mostly clear. Lows 74 to 81. Saturday, mostly sunny. Highs 97 to 103. Saturday night, partly cloudy. Lows 75 to 82. Sunday, partly sunny. Highs 95 to 101. Sunday night, partly cloudy. Lows 74 to 81. Monday, partly sunny. A slight chance of showers in the morning, then a slight chance of afternoon showers and thunderstorms. Highs 93 to 99. Chance of rain 20%. Here is the synopsis for Southeast California, Southwest, and South Central Arizona. Dry and tranquil conditions, along with near normal temperatures, will continue through at least the middle of the week. Rain chances will return to portions of Arizona over the next few days, although focused primarily over foothill and high terrain areas. Lower desert rainfall chances will be heightened somewhat during the latter half of the week. 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The current time is 10:40 p.m. Mountain Standard Time. Here is the 10 p.m. Mountain Standard Time observation for Phoenix on Monday, September 21st. At Sky Harbor, it was clear. Visibility 10 miles. Temperature was 93 degrees, dew point 54, relative humidity 26%. Wind was west, at 9 miles an hour. And the pressure was 29.77 inches, and rising. Other observations for South Central Arizona, including the greater Phoenix area, it was clear, with a temperature of 84 at Buckeye, 92 at Luke Air Force Base, 88 at Deer Valley, and 89 at Scottsdale Airport. Under clear skies, Falcon Field reported 89, Mesa Gateway reported 84, Chandler reported 88, and Gila Bend reported 89. Observations for Northern Arizona, it was clear, with a temperature of 49 at Flagstaff, 68 at Prescott, 68 at Payson, 64 at Winslow, and 61 at Chillo. At Page, it was partly cloudy, with a temperature of 73. At the Grand Canyon, it was mostly cloudy, with a temperature of 56. At Kingman, it was cloudy, with a temperature of 77. Observations for Southern Arizona, it was clear. It was 81 at Tucson, 86 at Yuma, 70 at Nogales, and 77 at Sierra Vista. Observations for Southern California, at Los Angeles Airport, it was partly cloudy, with a temperature of 70. At San Diego, it was mostly cloudy, with a temperature of 70. At Blythe, the weather conditions were not available. Regional observations, skies ranged from mostly cloudy to cloudy. It was 78 at Las Vegas, 69 at Salt Lake City, 73 at Albuquerque, and 79 at El Paso. At Las Vegas, wind was north gusting to 40 miles an hour. Once again, at 10 p.m. in Phoenix, under clear skies. The Sky Harbor temperature was 93 degrees. Here is the latest forecast. For the following area, in Arizona, Central Phoenix, issued at 4 p.m. Mountain Standard Time. Tonight, clear. Lows 69 to 79. Southwest wind 5 to 10 miles per hour in the evening, becoming light after midnight. Tuesday, mostly sunny in the morning, then becoming partly sunny. Highs 96 to 101. East wind 5 to 10 miles per hour in the morning, becoming southeast 10 to 15 miles per hour in the afternoon. Tuesday night, partly cloudy. Lows 74 to 82. East wind 5 to 15 miles per hour. Wednesday, partly sunny. Highs 94 to 99. East wind 5 to 15 miles per hour. Wednesday night, partly cloudy. A slight chance of showers and thunderstorms in the evening. Lows 73 to 81. East wind 5 to 10 miles per hour. Chance of rain 10%.
Thursday, partly sunny. A 10% chance of afternoon showers and thunderstorms. Highs 93 to 99. Thursday night, partly cloudy. A chance of showers and a slight chance of thunderstorms in the evening, then a slight chance of showers and thunderstorms after midnight. Lows 72 to 80. Chance of rain 30%. Friday, mostly sunny. Highs 94 to 100. Friday night, mostly clear. Lows 74 to 81. Saturday, mostly sunny. Highs 97 to 103. Saturday night, partly cloudy. Lows 75 to 82. Sunday, partly sunny. Highs 95 to 101. Sunday night, partly cloudy. Lows 74 to 81. Monday, partly sunny. A slight chance of showers in the morning, then a slight chance of afternoon showers and thunderstorms. Highs 93 to 99. Chance of rain 20%. Here is the synopsis for Southeast California, Southwest, and South Central Arizona. Dry and tranquil conditions, along with near normal temperatures, will continue through at least the middle of the week. Rain chances will return to portions of Arizona over the next few days, although focused primarily over foothill and high terrain areas. Lower desert rainfall chances will be heightened somewhat during the latter half of the week. 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The current time is 10:46 p.m. Mountain Standard Time. Here is the 10 p.m. Mountain Standard Time observation for Phoenix, on Monday, September 21st. At Sky Harbor, it was clear. Visibility 10 miles. Temperature was 93 degrees, dew point 54, relative humidity 26%. Wind was west, at 9 miles an hour. And the pressure was 29.77 inches, and rising. Other observations for South Central Arizona, including the greater Phoenix area, it was clear, with a temperature of 84 at Buckeye, 92 at Luke Air Force Base, 88 at Deer Valley, and 89 at Scottsdale Airport. Under clear skies, Falcon Field reported 89, Mesa Gateway reported 84, Chandler reported 88, and Gila Bend reported 89. Observations for Northern Arizona, it was clear, with a temperature of 49 at Flagstaff, 68 at Prescott, 68 at Payson, 64 at Winslow, and 61 at Chillo. At Page, it was partly cloudy, with a temperature of 73. At the Grand Canyon, it was mostly cloudy, with a temperature of 56. At Kingman, it was cloudy, with a temperature of 77. Observations for Southern Arizona, it was clear. It was 81 at Tucson, 86 at Yuma, 70 at Nogales, and 77 at Sierra Vista. Observations for Southern California, at Los Angeles Airport, it was partly cloudy, with a temperature of 70. At San Diego, it was mostly cloudy, with a temperature of 70. At Blythe, the weather conditions were not available. Regional observations, skies ranged from mostly cloudy to cloudy. It was 78 at Las Vegas, 69 at Salt Lake City, 73 at Albuquerque, and 79 at El Paso. At Las Vegas, wind was north gusting to 40 miles an hour. Once again, at 10 p.m. in Phoenix, under clear skies. The Sky Harbor temperature was 93 degrees. Here is the latest forecast. For the following area, in Arizona, Central Phoenix, issued at 4 p.m. Mountain Standard Time. Tonight, clear. Lows 69 to 79. Southwest wind 5 to 10 miles per hour in the evening, becoming light after midnight. Tuesday, mostly sunny in the morning, then becoming partly sunny. Highs 96 to 101. East wind 5 to 10 miles per hour in the morning, becoming southeast 10 to 15 miles per hour in the afternoon. Tuesday night, partly cloudy. Lows 74 to 82.
east wind 5 to 15 miles per hour. Wednesday, partly sunny. Highs 94 to 99. East wind 5 to 15.

Friday night, mostly clear. Lows 74 to 81. Saturday, mostly sunny. Highs 97 to 103. Saturday night, partly cloudy. Lows 75 to 82. Sunday, partly sunny. Highs 95 to 101. Sunday night, partly cloudy. Lows 74 to 81. Monday, partly sunny. A slight chance of showers in the morning, then a slight chance of afternoon showers and thunderstorms. Highs 93 to 99. Chance of rain 20%. Here is the synopsis for Southeast California, Southwest, and South Central Arizona. Dry and tranquil conditions, along with near normal temperatures, will continue through at least the middle of the week. Rain chances will return to portions of Arizona over the next few days, although focused primarily over foothill and high terrain areas. Lower desert rainfall chances will be heightened somewhat during the latter half of the week. 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The current time is 10:51 p.m. Mountain Standard Time. Here is the 10 p.m. Mountain Standard Time observation for Phoenix, on Monday, September 21st. At Sky Harbor, it was clear. Visibility 10 miles. Temperature was 93 degrees, dew point 54, relative humidity 26%. Wind was west, at 9 miles an hour. And the pressure was 29.77 inches, and rising. Other observations for South Central Arizona, including the greater Phoenix area, it was clear, with a temperature of 84 at Buckeye, 92 at Luke Air Force Base, 88 at Deer Valley, and 89 at Scottsdale Airport. Under clear skies, Falcon Field reported 89, Mesa Gateway reported 84, Chandler reported 88, and Gila Bend reported 89. Observations for Northern Arizona, it was clear, with a temperature of 49 at Flagstaff, 68 at Prescott, 68 at Payson, 64 at Winslow, and 61 at Chillo. At Page, it was partly cloudy, with a temperature of 73. At the Grand Canyon, it was mostly cloudy, with a temperature of 56. At Kingman, it was cloudy, with a temperature of 77. Observations for Southern Arizona, it was clear. It was 81 at Tucson, 86 at Yuma, 70 at Nogales, and 77 at Sierra Vista. Observations for Southern California, at Los Angeles Airport, it was partly cloudy, with a temperature of 70. At San Diego, it was mostly cloudy, with a temperature of 70. At Blythe, the weather conditions were not available. Regional observations, skies ranged from mostly cloudy to cloudy. It was 78 at Las Vegas, 69 at Salt Lake City, 73 at Albuquerque, and 79 at El Paso. At Las Vegas, wind was north gusting to 40 miles an hour. Once again, at 10 p.m. in Phoenix, under clear skies. The Sky Harbor temperature was 93 degrees. Here is the latest forecast. For the following area, in Arizona, Central Phoenix, issued at 4 p.m. Mountain Standard Time. Tonight, clear. Lows 69 to 79. Southwest wind 5 to 10 miles per hour in the evening, becoming light after midnight. Tuesday, mostly sunny in the morning, then becoming partly sunny. Highs 96 to 101. East wind 5 to 10 miles per hour in the morning, becoming southeast 10 to 15 miles per hour in the afternoon. Tuesday night, partly cloudy. Lows 74 to 82. East wind 5 to 15 miles per hour. Wednesday, partly sunny. Highs 94 to 99. East wind 5 to 15 miles per hour. Wednesday night, partly cloudy. A slight chance of showers and thunderstorms in the evening. Lows 73 to 81. East wind 5 to 10 miles per hour. Chance of rain 10%. Thursday, partly sunny.

10% chance of afternoon showers and thunderstorms. Highs 93 to 99. Thursday night, partly cloudy. A chance of showers and a slight chance of thunderstorms in the evening, then a slight chance of showers and thunderstorms after midnight. Lows 72 to 80. Chance of rain 30%. Friday, mostly sunny. Highs 94 to 100. Friday night, mostly clear. Lows 74 to 81. Saturday, mostly sunny. Highs 97 to 103. Saturday night, partly cloudy. Lows 75 to 82. Sunday, partly sunny. Highs 95 to 101. Sunday night, partly cloudy. Lows 74 to 81. Monday, partly sunny. A slight chance of showers in the morning, then a slight chance of afternoon showers and thunderstorms. Highs 93 to 99. Chance of rain 20%. Here is the synopsis for Southeast California, Southwest, and South Central Arizona. Dry and tranquil conditions, along with near normal temperatures, will continue through at least the middle of the week. Rain chances will return to portions of Arizona over the next few days, although focused primarily over foothill and high terrain areas. Lower desert rainfall chances will be heightened somewhat during the latter half of the week. 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The current time is 10:56 p.m. Mountain Standard Time. Here is the 10 p.m. Mountain Standard Time observation for Phoenix, on Monday, September 21st. At Sky Harbor, it was clear. Visibility 10 miles. Temperature was 93 degrees, dew point 54, relative humidity 26%. Wind was west, at 9 miles an hour. And the pressure was 29.77 inches, and rising. Other observations for South Central Arizona, including the Greater Phoenix area, it was clear, with a temperature of 84 at Buckeye, 92 at Luke Air Force Base, 88 at Deer Valley, and 89 at Scottsdale Airport. Under clear skies, Falcon Field reported 89, Mesa Gateway reported 84, Chandler reported 88, and Gila Bend reported 89. Observations for Northern Arizona, it was clear, with a temperature of 49 at Flagstaff, 68 at Prescott, 68 at Payson, 64 at Winslow, and 61 at Chillo. At Page, it was partly cloudy, with a temperature of 73. At the Grand Canyon, it was mostly cloudy, with a temperature of 56. At Kingman, it was cloudy, with a temperature of 77. Observations for Southern Arizona, it was clear. It was 81 at Tucson, 86 at Yuma, 70 at Nogales, and 77 at Sierra Vista. Observations for Southern California, at Los Angeles Airport, it was partly cloudy, with a temperature of 70. At San Diego, it was mostly cloudy, with a temperature of 70. At Blythe, the weather conditions were not available. Regional observations, skies ranged from mostly cloudy to cloudy. It was 78 at Las Vegas, 69 at Salt Lake City, 73 at Albuquerque, and 79 at El Paso. At Las Vegas, wind was north gusting to 40 miles an hour. Once again, at 10 p.m. in Phoenix, under clear skies. The Sky Harbor temperature was 93 degrees. Here is the latest forecast. For the following area, in Arizona, Central Phoenix, issued at 4 p.m. Mountain Standard Time. Tonight, clear. Lows 69 to 79. Southwest wind 5 to 10 miles per hour in the evening, becoming light after midnight. Tuesday, mostly sunny in the morning, then becoming partly sunny. Highs 96 to 101. East wind 5 to 10 miles per hour in the morning, becoming southeast 10 to 15 miles per hour in the afternoon. Tuesday night, partly cloudy. Lows 74 to 82. East wind 5 to 15 miles per hour.
Wednesday, partly sunny. Highs 94 to 99. East wind 5 to 15 miles per hour. Wednesday night, partly cloudy. A slight chance of showers and thunderstorms in the evening. Lows 73 to 81. East wind 5 to 10 miles per hour. Chance of rain 10%. Thursday, partly sunny. A 10% chance of afternoon showers and thunderstorms. Highs 93 to 99. Thursday night, partly cloudy. A chance of showers and a slight chance of thunderstorms in the evening, then a slight chance of showers and thunderstorms after midnight. Lows 72 to 80. Chance of rain 30%. Friday, mostly sunny. Highs 94 to 100. Friday night, mostly clear. Lows 74 to 81. Saturday, mostly sunny. Highs 97 to 103. Saturday night, partly cloudy. Lows 75 to 82. Sunday, partly sunny. Highs 95 to 101. Sunday night, partly cloudy. Lows 74 to 81. Monday, partly sunny. A slight chance of showers in the morning, then a slight chance of afternoon showers and thunderstorms. Highs 93 to 99. Chance of rain 20%. Here is the synopsis for Southeast California, Southwest, and South Central Arizona. Dry and tranquil conditions, along with near normal temperatures, will continue through at least the middle of the week. Rain chances will return to portions of Arizona over the next few days, although focused primarily over foothill and high terrain areas. Lower desert rainfall chances will be heightened somewhat during the latter half of the week. 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The current time is 11:02 p.m. Mountain Standard Time. Here is the latest forecast for the following area in Arizona, Central Phoenix, issued at 4 p.m. Mountain Standard Time. Tonight, clear. Lows 69 to 79. Southwest wind 5 to 10 miles per hour in the evening, becoming light after midnight. Tuesday, mostly sunny in the morning, then becoming partly sunny. Highs 96 to 101. East wind 5 to 10 miles per hour in the morning, becoming southeast 10 to 15 miles per hour in the afternoon. Tuesday night, partly cloudy. Lows 74 to 82. East wind 5 to 15 miles per hour. Wednesday, partly sunny. Highs 94 to 99. East wind 5 to 15 miles per hour. Wednesday night, partly cloudy. A slight chance of showers and thunderstorms in the evening. Lows 73 to 81. East wind 5 to 10 miles per hour. Chance of rain 10%. Thursday, partly sunny. A 10% chance of afternoon showers and thunderstorms. Highs 93 to 99. Thursday night, partly cloudy. A chance of showers and a slight chance of thunderstorms in the evening, then a slight chance of showers and thunderstorms after midnight. Lows 72 to 80. Chance of rain 30%. Friday, mostly sunny. Highs 94 to 100. Friday night, mostly clear. Lows 74 to 81. Saturday, mostly sunny. Highs 97 to 103. Saturday night, partly cloudy. Lows 75 to 82. Sunday, partly sunny. Highs 95 to 101. Sunday night, partly cloudy. Lows 74 to 81. Monday, partly sunny. A slight chance of showers in the morning, then a slight chance of afternoon showers and thunderstorms. Highs 93 to 99. Chance of rain 20%. Here is the synopsis for Southeast California, Southwest, and South Central Arizona. Dry and tranquil conditions,
along with near normal temperatures will continue through at least the middle of the week. Rain chances will return to portions of Arizona over the next few days, although focused primarily over foothill and high terrain areas. Lower desert rainfall chances will be heightened somewhat during the latter half of the week. 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The current time is 11:05 p.m. Mountain Standard Time. Here is the latest forecast for the following area in Arizona, Central Phoenix, issued at 4 p.m. Mountain Standard Time. Tonight, clear. Lows 69 to 79. Southwest wind 5 to 10 miles per hour in the evening, becoming light after midnight. Tuesday, mostly sunny in the morning, then becoming partly sunny. Highs 96 to 101. East wind 5 to 10 miles per hour in the morning, becoming southeast 10 to 15 miles per hour in the afternoon. Tuesday night, partly cloudy. Lows 74 to 82. East wind 5 to 15 miles per hour. Wednesday, partly sunny. Highs 94 to 99. East wind 5 to 15 miles per hour. Wednesday night, partly cloudy. A slight chance of showers and thunderstorms in the evening. Lows 73 to 81. East wind 5 to 10 miles per hour. Chance of rain 10%. Thursday, partly sunny. A 10% chance of afternoon showers and thunderstorms. Highs 93 to 99. Thursday night, partly cloudy. A chance of showers and a slight chance of thunderstorms in the evening, then a slight chance of showers and thunderstorms after midnight. Lows 72 to 80. Chance of rain 30%. Friday, mostly sunny. Highs 94 to 100. Friday night, mostly clear. Lows 74 to 81. Saturday, mostly sunny. Highs 97 to 103. Saturday night, partly cloudy. Lows 75 to 82. Sunday, partly sunny. Highs 95 to 101. Sunday night, partly cloudy. Lows 74 to 81. Monday, partly sunny. A slight chance of showers in the morning, then a slight chance of afternoon showers and thunderstorms. Highs 93 to 99. Chance of rain 20%. Here is the synopsis for Southeast California, Southwest, and South Central Arizona. Dry and tranquil conditions, along with near normal temperatures, will continue through at least the middle of the week. Rain chances will return to portions of Arizona over the next few days, although focused primarily over foothill and high terrain areas. Lower desert rainfall chances will be heightened somewhat during the latter half of the week. 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The current time is 11:08 p.m. Mountain Standard Time. Here is the latest forecast for the following area in Arizona, Central Phoenix, issued at 4 p.m. Mountain Standard Time. Tonight, clear. Lows 69 to 79. Southwest wind 5 to 10 miles per hour in the evening, becoming light after midnight. Tuesday, mostly sunny in the morning, then becoming partly sunny. Highs 96 to 101. East wind 5 to 10 miles per hour in the morning, becoming southeast 10 to 15 miles per hour in the afternoon. Tuesday night, partly cloudy. Lows 74 to 82. East wind 5 to 15 miles per hour. Wednesday, partly sunny. Highs 94 to 99. East wind 5 to 15 miles per hour. Wednesday night, partly cloudy. A slight chance of showers and thunderstorms in the evening. Lows 73 to 81. East wind 5 to 10 miles per hour. Chance of rain 10%. Thursday, partly sunny.
a 10% chance of afternoon showers and thunderstorms. Highs 93 to 99. Thursday night, partly cloudy. A chance of showers and a slight chance of thunderstorms in the evening, then a slight chance of showers and thunderstorms after midnight. Lows 72 to 80. Chance of rain 30%. Friday, mostly sunny. Highs 94 to 100. Friday night, mostly clear. Lows 74 to 81. Saturday, mostly sunny. Highs 97 to 103. Saturday night, partly cloudy. Lows 75 to 82. Sunday, partly sunny. Highs 95 to 101. Sunday night, partly cloudy. Lows 74 to 81. Monday, partly sunny. A slight chance of showers in the morning, then a slight chance of afternoon showers and thunderstorms. Highs 93 to 99. Chance of rain 20%. Here is the synopsis for Southeast California, Southwest, and South Central Arizona. Dry and tranquil conditions, along with near normal temperatures, will continue through at least the middle of the week. Rain chances will return to portions of Arizona over the next few days, although focused primarily over foothill and high terrain areas. Lower desert rainfall chances will be heightened somewhat during the latter half of the week. 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The current time is 11:11 p.m. Mountain Standard Time. Here is the 11 p.m. Mountain Standard Time observation for Phoenix on Monday, September 21st. At Sky Harbor, it was clear. Visibility 10 miles. Temperature was 92 degrees, dew point 52, relative humidity 25%. Wind was northwest, at 6 miles an hour. And the pressure was 29.77 inches, and steady. Other observations for South Central Arizona, including the greater Phoenix area, it was clear, with a temperature of 82 at Buckeye, 85 at Deer Valley, 88 at Scottsdale Airport, and 88 at Falcon Field. Under clear skies, Mesa Gateway reported 84, Chandler reported 85, and Eleben reported 86. Observations for Northern Arizona, it was clear, with a temperature of 48 at Flagstaff, 66 at Prescott, and 66 at Payson. Under clear skies, Page reported 72, Winslow reported 63, and Sholo reported 59. At Kingman, it was mostly cloudy, with a temperature of 78. At the Grand Canyon, it was cloudy, with a temperature of 58. At Sholo, the visibility was 3 miles. Observations for Southern Arizona, it was clear. It was 79 at Tucson, 83 at Yuma, 70 at Nogales, and 72 at Sierra Vista. Observations for Southern California, at Los Angeles Airport, it was partly cloudy, with a temperature of 71. At San Diego, it was mostly cloudy, with a temperature of 70. At Blythe, the weather conditions were not available. Regional observations, skies ranged from mostly cloudy to cloudy. It was 74 at Las Vegas, 69 at Salt Lake City, 74 at Albuquerque, and 77 at El Paso. At Las Vegas, wind was north gusting to 44 miles an hour. Once again, at 11 p.m. in Phoenix, under clear skies. The Sky Harbor temperature was 92 degrees. Here is the latest forecast. For the following area, in Arizona, Central Phoenix, issued at 4 p.m. Mountain Standard Time. Tonight, clear. Lows 69 to 79. Southwest wind 5 to 10 miles per hour in the evening, becoming light after midnight. Tuesday, mostly sunny in the morning, then becoming partly sunny. Highs 96 to 101. East wind 5 to 10 miles per hour in the morning, becoming southeast 10 to 15 miles per hour in the afternoon. Tuesday night, partly cloudy. Lows 74 to 82.
east wind 5 to 15 miles per hour. Wednesday, partly sunny. Highs 94 to 99. East wind 5 to 15 miles per hour. Wednesday night, partly cloudy. A slight chance of showers and thunderstorms in the evening. Lows 73 to 81. East wind 5 to 10 miles per hour. Chance of rain 10%. Thursday, partly sunny. A 10% chance of afternoon showers and thunderstorms. Highs 93 to 99. Thursday night, partly cloudy. A chance of showers and a slight chance of thunderstorms in the evening, then a slight chance of showers and thunderstorms after midnight. Lows 72 to 80. Chance of rain 30%. Friday, mostly sunny. Highs 94 to 100. Friday night, mostly clear. Lows 74 to 81. Saturday, mostly sunny. Highs 97 to 103. Saturday night, partly cloudy. Lows 75 to 82. Sunday, partly sunny. Highs 95 to 101. Sunday night, partly cloudy. Lows 74 to 81. Monday, partly sunny. A slight chance of showers in the morning, then a slight chance of afternoon showers and thunderstorms. Highs 93 to 99. Chance of rain 20%. Here is the synopsis for Southeast California, Southwest, and South Central Arizona. Dry and tranquil conditions, along with near normal temperatures, will continue through at least the middle of the week. Rain chances will return to portions of Arizona over the next few days, although focused primarily over foothill and high terrain areas. Lower desert rainfall chances will be heightened somewhat during the latter half of the week. 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The current time is 11:17 p.m. Mountain Standard Time. Here is the 11 p.m. Mountain Standard Time observation for Phoenix, on Monday, September 21st. At Sky Harbor, it was clear. Visibility 10 miles. Temperature was 92 degrees, dew point 52, relative humidity 25%. Wind was northwest, at 6 miles an hour. And the pressure was 29.77 inches, and steady. Other observations for South Central Arizona, including the Greater Phoenix area, it was clear, with a temperature of 82 at Buckeye, 85 at Deer Valley, 88 at Scottsdale Airport, and 88 at Falcon Field. Under clear skies, Mesa Gateway reported 84, Chandler reported 85, and Gila Bend reported 86. Observations for Northern Arizona, it was clear, with a temperature of 48 at Flagstaff, 66 at Prescott, and 66 at Payson. Under clear skies, Page reported 72, Winslow reported 63, and Shoal reported 59. At Kingman, it was mostly cloudy, with a temperature of 78. At the Grand Canyon, it was cloudy, with a temperature of 58. At Sholo, the visibility was 3 miles. Observations for Southern Arizona, it was clear. It was 79 at Tucson, 83 at Yuma, 70 at Nogales, and 72 at Sierra Vista. Observations for Southern California, at Los Angeles Airport, it was partly cloudy, with a temperature of 71. At San Diego, it was mostly cloudy, with a temperature of 70. At Blythe, the weather conditions were not available. Regional observations, skies ranged from mostly cloudy to cloudy. It was 74 at Las Vegas, 69 at Salt Lake City, 74 at Albuquerque, and 77 at El Paso. At Las Vegas, wind was north gusting to 44 miles an hour. Once again, at 11 p.m. in Phoenix, under clear skies. The Sky Harbor temperature was 92 degrees. Here is the latest forecast. For the following area, in Arizona, Central Phoenix, issued at 4 p.m. Mountain Standard Time. Tonight, clear.
lows 69 to 79. Southwest wind 5 to 10 miles per hour in the evening, becoming light after midnight. Tuesday, mostly sunny in the morning, then becoming partly sunny. Highs 96 to 101. East wind 5 to 10 miles per hour in the morning, becoming southeast 10 to 15 miles per hour in the afternoon. Tuesday night, partly cloudy. Lows 74 to 82. East wind 5 to 15 miles per hour. Wednesday, partly sunny. Highs 94 to 99. East wind 5 to 15 miles per hour. Wednesday night, partly cloudy. A slight chance of showers and thunderstorms in the evening. Lows 73 to 81. East wind 5 to 10 miles per hour. Chance of rain 10%. Thursday, partly sunny. A 10% chance of afternoon showers and thunderstorms. Highs 93 to 99. Thursday night, partly cloudy. A chance of showers and a slight chance of thunderstorms in the evening, then a slight chance of showers and thunderstorms after midnight. Lows 72 to 80. Chance of rain 30%. Friday, mostly sunny. Highs 94 to 100. Friday night, mostly clear. Lows 74 to 81. Saturday, mostly sunny. Highs 97 to 103. Saturday night, partly cloudy. Lows 75 to 82. Sunday, partly sunny. Highs 95 to 101. Sunday night, partly cloudy. Lows 74 to 81. Monday, partly sunny. A slight chance of showers in the morning, then a slight chance of afternoon showers and thunderstorms. Highs 93 to 99. Chance of rain 20%. Here is the synopsis for Southeast California, Southwest, and South Central Arizona. Dry and tranquil conditions, along with near normal temperatures, will continue through at least the middle of the week. Rain chances will return to portions of Arizona over the next few days, although focused primarily over foothill and high terrain areas. Lower desert rainfall chances will be heightened somewhat during the latter half of the week. 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The current time is 11:22 p.m. Mountain Standard Time. Here is the 11 p.m. Mountain Standard Time observation for Phoenix, on Monday, September 21st. At Sky Harbor, it was clear. Visibility 10 miles. Temperature was 92 degrees, dew point 52, relative humidity 25%. Wind was northwest, at 6 miles an hour. And the pressure was 29.77 inches, and steady. Other observations for South Central Arizona, including the greater Phoenix area, it was clear, with a temperature of 82 at Buckeye, 85 at Deer Valley, 88 at Scottsdale Airport, and 88 at Falcon Field. Under clear skies, Mesa Gateway reported 84, Chandler reported 85, and Gila Bend reported 86. Observations for Northern Arizona, it was clear, with a temperature of 48 at Flagstaff, 66 at Prescott, and 66 at Payson. Under clear skies, Page reported 72, Winslow reported 63, and Shoal reported 59. At Kingman, it was mostly cloudy, with a temperature of 78. At the Grand Canyon, it was cloudy, with a temperature of 58. At Sholo, the visibility was 3 miles. Observations for Southern Arizona, it was clear. It was 79 at Tucson, 83 at Yuma, 70 at Nogales, and 72 at Sierra Vista. Observations for Southern California, at Los Angeles Airport, it was partly cloudy, with a temperature of 71. At San Diego, it was mostly cloudy, with a temperature of 70. At Blythe, the weather conditions were not available. Regional observations, skies ranged from mostly cloudy to cloudy. It was 74 at Las Vegas, 69 at Salt Lake City,
74 at Albuquerque, and 77 at El Paso. At Las Vegas, wind was north gusting to 44 miles an hour. Once again, at 11 p.m. in Phoenix, under clear skies. The Sky Harbor temperature was 92 degrees. Here is the latest forecast. For the following area, in Arizona, Central Phoenix, issued at 4 p.m. Mountain Standard Time. Tonight, clear. Lows 69 to 79. Southwest wind 5 to 10 miles per hour in the evening, becoming light after midnight. Tuesday, mostly sunny in the morning, then becoming partly sunny. Highs 96 to 101. East wind 5 to 10 miles per hour in the morning, becoming southeast 10 to 15 miles per hour in the afternoon. Tuesday night, partly cloudy. Lows 74 to 82. East wind 5 to 15 miles per hour. Wednesday, partly sunny. Highs 94 to 99. East wind 5 to 15 miles per hour. Wednesday night, partly cloudy. A slight chance of showers and thunderstorms in the evening. Lows 73 to 81. East wind 5 to 10 miles per hour. Chance of rain 10%. Thursday, partly sunny. A 10% chance of afternoon showers and thunderstorms. Highs 93 to 99. Thursday night, partly cloudy. A chance of showers and a slight chance of thunderstorms in the evening, then a slight chance of showers and thunderstorms after midnight. Lows 72 to 80. Chance of rain 30%. Friday, mostly sunny. Highs 94 to 100. Friday night, mostly clear. Lows 74 to 81. Saturday, mostly sunny. Highs 97 to 103. Saturday night, partly cloudy. Lows 75 to 82. Sunday, partly sunny. Highs 95 to 101. Sunday night, partly cloudy. Lows 74 to 81. Monday, partly sunny. A slight chance of showers in the morning, then a slight chance of afternoon showers and thunderstorms. Highs 93 to 99. Chance of rain 20%. Here is the synopsis for Southeast California, Southwest, and South Central Arizona. Dry and tranquil conditions, along with near normal temperatures, will continue through at least the middle of the week. Rain chances will return to portions of Arizona over the next few days, although focused primarily over foothill and high terrain areas. Lower desert rainfall chances will be heightened somewhat during the latter half of the week. 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The current time is 11:28 p.m. Mountain Standard Time. Here is the 11 p.m. Mountain Standard Time observation for Phoenix, on Monday, September 21st. At Sky Harbor, it was clear. Visibility 10 miles. Temperature was 92 degrees, dew point 52, relative humidity 25%. Wind was northwest, at 6 miles an hour. And the pressure was 29.77 inches, and steady. Other observations for South Central Arizona, including the greater Phoenix area, it was clear, with a temperature of 82 at Buckeye, 85 at Deer Valley, 88 at Scottsdale Airport, and 88 at Falcon Field. Under clear skies, Mesa Gateway reported 84, Chandler reported 85, and Gila Bend reported 86. Observations for Northern Arizona, it was clear, with a temperature of 48 at Flagstaff, 66 at Prescott, and 66 at Payson. Under clear skies, Page reported 72, Winslow reported 63, and Shoal reported 59. At Kingman, it was mostly cloudy, with a temperature of 78. At the Grand Canyon, it was cloudy, with a temperature of 58. At Sholo, the visibility was 3 miles. Observations for Southern Arizona, it was clear. It was 79 at Tucson, 83 at Yuma, 70 at Nogales,
and 72 at Sierra Vista. Observations for Southern California. At Los Angeles Airport, it was partly cloudy, with a temperature of 71. At San Diego, it was mostly cloudy, with a temperature of 70. At Blythe, the weather conditions were not available. Regional observations, skies ranged from mostly cloudy to cloudy. It was 74 at Las Vegas, 69 at Salt Lake City, 74 at Albuquerque, and 77 at El Paso. At Las Vegas, wind was north gusting to 44 miles an hour. Once again, at 11 p.m. in Phoenix, under clear skies. The Sky Harbor temperature was 92 degrees. Here is the latest forecast. For the following area, in Arizona, Central Phoenix, issued at 4 p.m. Mountain Standard Time. Tonight, clear. Lows 69 to 79. Southwest wind 5 to 10 miles per hour in the evening, becoming light after midnight. Tuesday, mostly sunny in the morning, then becoming partly sunny. Highs 96 to 101. East wind 5 to 10 miles per hour in the morning, becoming southeast 10 to 15 miles per hour in the afternoon. Tuesday night, partly cloudy. Lows 74 to 82. East wind 5 to 15 miles per hour. Wednesday, partly sunny. Highs 94 to 99. East wind 5 to 15 miles per hour. Wednesday night, partly cloudy. A slight chance of showers and thunderstorms in the evening. Lows 73 to 81. East wind 5 to 10 miles per hour. Chance of rain 10%. Thursday, partly sunny. A 10% chance of afternoon showers and thunderstorms. Highs 93 to 99. Thursday night, partly cloudy. A chance of showers and a slight chance of thunderstorms in the evening, then a slight chance of showers and thunderstorms after midnight. Lows 72 to 80. Chance of rain 30%. Friday, mostly sunny. Highs 94 to 100. Friday night, mostly clear. Lows 74 to 81. Saturday, mostly sunny. Highs 97 to 103. Saturday night, partly cloudy. Lows 75 to 82. Sunday, partly sunny. Highs 95 to 101. Sunday night, partly cloudy. Lows 74 to 81. Monday, partly sunny. A slight chance of showers in the morning, then a slight chance of afternoon showers and thunderstorms. Highs 93 to 99. Chance of rain 20%. Here is the latest forecast. For the following area, in Arizona, Central Phoenix, issued at 11:31 p.m. Mountain Standard Time. Tonight, clear. Lows 69 to 79. Southwest wind 5 to 10 miles per hour in the evening, becoming light after midnight. Tuesday, mostly sunny in the morning, then becoming partly sunny. Highs 96 to 100. Southeast wind 5 to 10 miles per hour. Tuesday night, considerable cloudiness in the evening, then becoming partly cloudy. Lows 74 to 83. Southeast wind 5 to 15 miles per hour. Wednesday, considerable cloudiness in the morning, then becoming partly sunny. Highs 93 to 97. East wind 10 to 20 miles per hour in the morning, becoming southeast 5 to 10 miles per hour in the afternoon. Wednesday night, partly cloudy. A slight chance of showers and thunderstorms in the evening, then a chance of showers and a slight chance of thunderstorms after midnight. Lows 72 to 79. East wind 5 to 10 miles per hour. Chance of rain 30%. Thursday, mostly sunny. Highs 92 to 97. Thursday night, partly cloudy with a 10% chance of showers and thunderstorms. Lows 71 to 79. Friday, mostly sunny. A 10% chance of afternoon showers and thunderstorms. Highs 94 to 100. Friday night, mostly clear.
lows 74 to 81. Saturday, mostly sunny. Highs 97 to 103. Saturday night, partly cloudy. Lows 75 to 82. Sunday, partly sunny. Highs 95 to 101. Sunday night, partly cloudy. A 10% chance of showers after midnight. Lows 73 to 80. Monday, partly sunny. A slight chance of showers in the morning, then a slight chance of afternoon showers and thunderstorms. Highs 93 to 99. Chance of rain 20%. Here is the synopsis for Southeast California, Southwest, and South Central Arizona. Dry and tranquil conditions, along with near normal temperatures, will continue through at least the middle of the week. Rain chances will return to portions of Arizona over the next few days, although focused primarily over foothill and high terrain areas. Lower desert rainfall chances will be heightened somewhat during the latter half of the week. 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The current time is 11:36 p.m. Mountain Standard Time. Here is the 11 p.m. Mountain Standard Time observation for Phoenix on Monday, September 21st. At Sky Harbor, it was clear. Visibility 10 miles. Temperature was 92 degrees, dew point 52, relative humidity 25%. Wind was northwest, at 6 miles an hour. And the pressure was 29.77 inches, and steady. Other observations for South Central Arizona, including the greater Phoenix area, it was clear, with a temperature of 82 at Buckeye, 85 at Deer Valley, 88 at Scottsdale Airport, and 88 at Falcon Field. Under clear skies, Mesa Gateway reported 84, Chandler reported 85, and Eliban reported 86. Observations for northern Arizona, it was clear, with a temperature of 48 at Flagstaff, 66 at Prescott, and 66 at Payson. Under clear skies, Page reported 72, Winslow reported 63, and Shoal reported 59. At Kingman, it was mostly cloudy, with a temperature of 78. At the Grand Canyon, it was cloudy, with a temperature of 58. At Sholo, the visibility was 3 miles. Observations for southern Arizona, it was clear. It was 79 at Tucson, 83 at Yuma, 70 at Nogales, and 72 at Sierra Vista. Observations for southern California, at Los Angeles Airport, it was partly cloudy, with a temperature of 71. At San Diego, it was mostly cloudy, with a temperature of 70. At Blythe, the weather conditions were not available. Regional observations, skies ranged from mostly cloudy to cloudy. It was 74 at Las Vegas, 69 at Salt Lake City, 74 at Albuquerque, and 77 at El Paso. At Las Vegas, wind was north gusting to 44 miles an hour. Once again, at 11 p.m. in Phoenix, under clear skies. The Sky Harbor temperature was 92 degrees. Here is the latest forecast. For the following area, in Arizona, Central Phoenix, issued at 11:31 p.m. Mountain Standard Time. Tonight, clear. Lows 69 to 79. Southwest wind 5 to 10 miles per hour in the evening, becoming light after midnight. Tuesday, mostly sunny in the morning, then becoming partly sunny. Highs 96 to 100. Southeast wind 5 to 10 miles per hour. Tuesday night, considerable cloudiness in the evening, then becoming partly cloudy. Lows 74 to 83. Southeast wind 5 to 15 miles per hour. Wednesday, considerable cloudiness in the morning, then becoming partly sunny. Highs 93 to 97. East wind 10 to 20 miles per hour in the morning, becoming southeast 5 to 10 miles per hour in the afternoon. Wednesday night, partly cloudy. A slight chance of showers and thunderstorms in the evening, then a chance of showers and a slight chance of thunderstorms after midnight.
Lows 72 to 79. East wind 5 to 10 miles per hour. Chance of rain 30%. Thursday, mostly sunny. Highs 92 to 97. Thursday night, partly cloudy with a 10% chance of showers and thunderstorms. Lows 71 to 79. Friday, mostly sunny. A 10% chance of afternoon showers and thunderstorms. Highs 94 to 100. Friday night, mostly clear. Lows 74 to 81. Saturday, mostly sunny. Highs 97 to 103. Saturday night, partly cloudy. Lows 75 to 82. Sunday, partly sunny. Highs 95 to 101. Sunday night, partly cloudy. A 10% chance of showers after midnight. Lows 73 to 80. Monday, partly sunny. A slight chance of showers in the morning, then a slight chance of afternoon showers and thunderstorms. Highs 93 to 99. Chance of rain 20%. Here is the synopsis for Southeast California, Southwest, and South Central Arizona. Dry and tranquil conditions, along with near normal temperatures, will continue through at least the middle of the week. Rain chances will return to portions of Arizona over the next few days, although focused primarily over foothill and high terrain areas. Lower desert rainfall chances will be heightened somewhat during the latter half of the week. 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Here is the 11 p.m. Mountain Standard Time observation for Phoenix, on Monday, September 21st. At Sky Harbor, it was clear. Visibility 10 miles. Temperature was 92 degrees, dew point 52, relative humidity 25%. Wind was northwest, at 6 miles an hour. And the pressure was 29.77 inches, and steady. Other observations for South Central Arizona, including the greater Phoenix area, it was clear, with a temperature of 82 at Buckeye, 85 at Deer Valley, 88 at Scottsdale Airport, and 88 at Falcon Field. Under clear skies, Mesa Gateway reported 84, Chandler reported 85, and Ely Bend reported 86. Observations for Northern Arizona, it was clear, with a temperature of 48 at Flagstaff, 66 at Prescott, and 66 at Payson. Under clear skies, Page reported 72, Winslow reported 63, and Shoal reported 59. At Kingman, it was mostly cloudy, with a temperature of 78. At the Grand Canyon, it was cloudy, with a temperature of 58. At Sholo, the visibility was 3 miles. Observations for Southern Arizona, it was clear. It was 79 at Tucson, 83 at Yuma, 70 at Nogales, and 72 at Sierra Vista. Observations for Southern California, at Los Angeles Airport, it was partly cloudy, with a temperature of 71. At San Diego, it was mostly cloudy, with a temperature of 70. At Blythe, the weather conditions were not available. Regional observations, skies ranged from mostly cloudy to cloudy. It was 74 at Las Vegas, 69 at Salt Lake City, 74 at Albuquerque, and 77 at El Paso. At Las Vegas, wind was north gusting to 44 miles an hour. Once again, at 11 p.m. in Phoenix, under clear skies. The Sky Harbor temperature was 92 degrees. Here is the latest forecast. For the following area, in Arizona, Central Phoenix, issued at 11:31 p.m. Mountain Standard Time. Tonight, clear. Lows 69 to 79. Southwest wind 5 to 10 miles per hour in the evening, becoming light after midnight. Tuesday, mostly sunny in the morning, then becoming partly sunny. Highs 96 to 100. Southeast wind 5 to 10 miles per hour. Tuesday night, considerable cloudiness in the evening, then becoming partly cloudy.
lows 74 to 83. Southeast wind 5 to 15 miles per hour. Wednesday, considerable cloudiness in the morning, then becoming partly sunny.

93 to 97. East wind 10 to 20 miles per hour in the morning, becoming southeast 5 to 10 miles per hour in the afternoon. Wednesday night, partly cloudy. A slight chance of showers and thunderstorms in the evening, then a chance of showers and a slight chance of thunderstorms after midnight. Low 72 to 79. East wind 5 to 10 miles per hour. Chance of rain 30%. Thursday, mostly sunny. Highs 92 to 97. Thursday night, partly cloudy with a 10% chance of showers and thunderstorms. Lows 71 to 79. Friday, mostly sunny. A 10% chance of afternoon showers and thunderstorms. Highs 94 to 100. Friday night, mostly clear. Lows 74 to 81. Saturday, mostly sunny. Highs 97 to 103. Saturday night, partly cloudy. Lows 75 to 82. Sunday, partly sunny. Highs 95 to 101. Sunday night, partly cloudy. A 10% chance of showers after midnight. Lows 73 to 80. Monday, partly sunny. A slight chance of showers in the morning, then a slight chance of afternoon showers and thunderstorms. Highs 93 to 99. Chance of rain 20%. Here is the synopsis for Southeast California, Southwest, and South Central Arizona. Dry and tranquil conditions, along with near normal temperatures, will continue through at least the middle of the week. Rain chances will return to portions of Arizona over the next few days, although focused primarily over foothill and high terrain areas. Lower desert rainfall chances will be heightened somewhat during the latter half of the week. 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The current time is 11:47 p.m. Mountain Standard Time. Here is the 11 p.m. Mountain Standard Time observation for Phoenix, on Monday, September 21st. At Sky Harbor, it was clear. Visibility 10 miles. Temperature was 92 degrees, dew point 52, relative humidity 25%. Wind was northwest, at 6 miles an hour. And the pressure was 29.77 inches, and steady. Other observations for South Central Arizona, including the Greater Phoenix area, it was clear, with a temperature of 82 at Buckeye, 85 at Deer Valley, 88 at Scottsdale Airport, and 88 at Falcon Field. Under clear skies, Mesa Gateway reported 84, Chandler reported 85, and Gila Bend reported 86. Observations for Northern Arizona, it was clear, with a temperature of 48 at Flagstaff, 66 at Prescott, and 66 at Payson. Under clear skies, Page reported 72, Winslow reported 63, and Shoal reported 59. At Kingman, it was mostly cloudy, with a temperature of 78. At the Grand Canyon, it was cloudy, with a temperature of 58. At Sholo, the visibility was 3 miles. Observations for Southern Arizona, it was clear. It was 79 at Tucson, 83 at Yuma, 70 at Nogales, and 72 at Sierra Vista. Observations for Southern California, at Los Angeles Airport, it was partly cloudy, with a temperature of 71. At San Diego, it was mostly cloudy, with a temperature of 70. At Blythe, the weather conditions were not available. Regional observations, skies ranged from mostly cloudy to cloudy. It was 74 at Las Vegas, 69 at Salt Lake City, 74 at Albuquerque, and 77 at El Paso. At Las Vegas, wind was north gusting to 44 miles an hour. Once again, at 11 p.m. in Phoenix, under clear skies. The Sky Harbor temperature was 92 degrees. Here is the latest forecast. For the following area, in Arizona, Central Phoenix, issued at 11:31 p.m. Mountain Standard Time. Tonight, clear. Lows 69 to 79.

to 10 miles per hour in the afternoon. Wednesday night, partly cloudy. A slight chance of showers and thunderstorms in the evening, then a chance of showers and a slight chance of thunderstorms after midnight. Low 72 to 79. East wind 5 to 10 miles per hour. Chance of rain 30%. Thursday, mostly sunny. Highs 92 to 97. Thursday night, partly cloudy with a 10% chance of showers and thunderstorms. Lows 71 to 79. Friday, mostly sunny. A 10% chance of afternoon showers and thunderstorms. Highs 94 to 100. Friday night, mostly clear. Lows 74 to 81. Saturday, mostly sunny. Highs 97 to 103. Saturday night, partly cloudy. Lows 75 to 82. Sunday, partly sunny. Highs 95 to 101. Sunday night, partly cloudy. A 10% chance of showers after midnight. Lows 73 to 80. Monday, partly sunny. A slight chance of showers in the morning, then a slight chance of afternoon showers and thunderstorms. Highs 93 to 99. Chance of rain 20%. Here is the synopsis for Southeast California, Southwest, and South Central Arizona. Dry and tranquil conditions, along with near normal temperatures, will continue through at least the middle of the week. Rain chances will return to portions of Arizona over the next few days, although focused primarily over foothill and high terrain areas. Lower desert rainfall chances will be heightened somewhat during the latter half of the week. 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The current time is 11:53 p.m. Mountain Standard Time. Here is the 11 p.m. Mountain Standard Time observation for Phoenix, on Monday, September 21st. At Sky Harbor, it was clear. Visibility 10 miles. Temperature was 92 degrees, dew point 52, relative humidity 25%. Wind was northwest, at 6 miles an hour. And the pressure was 29.77 inches, and steady. Other observations for South Central Arizona, including the greater Phoenix area, it was clear, with a temperature of 82 at Buckeye, 85 at Deer Valley, 88 at Scottsdale Airport, and 88 at Falcon Field. Under clear skies, Mesa Gateway reported 84, Chandler reported 85, and Eliban reported 86. Observations for northern Arizona, it was clear, with a temperature of 48 at Flagstaff, 66 at Prescott, and 66 at Payson. Under clear skies, Page reported 72, Winslow reported 63, and Shoal reported 59. At Kingman, it was mostly cloudy, with a temperature of 78. At the Grand Canyon, it was cloudy, with a temperature of 58. At Sholo, the visibility was 3 miles. Observations for southern Arizona, it was clear. It was 79 at Tucson, 83 at Yuma, 70 at Nogales, and 72 at Sierra Vista. Observations for southern California, at Los Angeles Airport, it was partly cloudy, with a temperature of 71. At San Diego, it was mostly cloudy, with a temperature of 70. At Blythe, the weather conditions were not available. Regional observations, skies ranged from mostly cloudy to cloudy. It was 74 at Las Vegas, 69 at Salt Lake City, 74 at Albuquerque, and 77 at El Paso. At Las Vegas, wind was north gusting to 44 miles an hour. Once again, at 11 p.m. in Phoenix, under clear skies. The Sky Harbor temperature was 92 degrees. Here is the latest forecast. For the following area, in Arizona, Central Phoenix, issued at 11:31 p.m. Mountain Standard Time. Tonight, clear. Lows 69 to 79. Southwest wind 5 to 10 miles per hour in the evening, becoming light after midnight.
Tuesday.

mostly sunny in the morning, then becoming partly sunny. Highs 96 to 100. Southeast wind 5 to 10 miles per hour. Tuesday night, considerable cloudiness in the evening, then becoming partly cloudy. Lows 74 to 83. Southeast wind 5 to 15 miles per hour. Wednesday, considerable cloudiness in the morning, then becoming partly sunny. Highs 93 to 97. East wind 10 to 20 miles per hour in the morning, becoming southeast 5 to 10 miles per hour in the afternoon. Wednesday night, partly cloudy. A slight chance of showers and thunderstorms in the evening, then a chance of showers and a slight chance of thunderstorms after midnight. Low 72 to 79. East wind 5 to 10 miles per hour. Chance of rain 30%. Thursday, mostly sunny. Highs 92 to 97. Thursday night, partly cloudy with a 10% chance of showers and thunderstorms. Lows 71 to 79. Friday, mostly sunny. A 10% chance of afternoon showers and thunderstorms. Highs 94 to 100. Friday night, mostly clear. Lows 74 to 81. Saturday, mostly sunny. Highs 97 to 103. Saturday night, partly cloudy. Lows 75 to 82. Sunday, partly sunny. Highs 95 to 101. Sunday night, partly cloudy. A 10% chance of showers after midnight. Lows 73 to 80. Monday, partly sunny. A slight chance of showers in the morning, then a slight chance of afternoon showers and thunderstorms. Highs 93 to 99. Chance of rain 20%. Here is the synopsis for Southeast California, Southwest, and South Central Arizona. Dry and tranquil conditions, along with near normal temperatures, will continue through at least the middle of the week. Rain chances will return to portions of Arizona over the next few days, although focused primarily over foothill and high terrain areas. Lower desert rainfall chances will be heightened somewhat during the latter half of the week. 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The current time is 11:58 p.m. Mountain Standard Time. Here is the 11 p.m. Mountain Standard Time observation for Phoenix, on Monday, September 21st. At Sky Harbor, it was clear. Visibility 10 miles. Temperature was 92 degrees, dew point 52, relative humidity 25%. Wind was northwest, at 6 miles an hour. And the pressure was 29.77 inches, and steady. Other observations for South Central Arizona, including the greater Phoenix area, it was clear, with a temperature of 82 at Buckeye, 85 at Deer Valley, 88 at Scottsdale Airport, and 88 at Falcon Field. Under clear skies, Mesa Gateway reported 84, Chandler reported 85, and Gila Bend reported 86. Observations for Northern Arizona, it was clear, with a temperature of 48 at Flagstaff, 66 at Prescott, and 66 at Payson. Under clear skies, Page reported 72, Winslow reported 63, and Shoal reported 59. At Kingman, it was mostly cloudy, with a temperature of 78. At the Grand Canyon, it was cloudy, with a temperature of 58. At Sholo, the visibility was 3 miles. Observations for Southern Arizona, it was clear. It was 79 at Tucson, 83 at Yuma, 70 at Nogales, and 72 at Sierra Vista. Observations for Southern California, at Los Angeles Airport, it was partly cloudy, with a temperature of 71. At San Diego, it was mostly cloudy, with a temperature of 70. At Blythe, the weather conditions were not available. Regional observations, skies ranged from mostly cloudy to cloudy. It was 74 at Las Vegas, 69 at Salt Lake City, 74 at Albuquerque, and 77 at El Paso. At Las Vegas,
Wind was north gusting to 44 miles an hour. Once again, at 11 p.m. in Phoenix, under clear skies. The Sky Harbor temperature was 92 degrees. Here is the latest forecast. For the following area, in Arizona, Central Phoenix, issued at 11:31 p.m. Mountain Standard Time. Tonight, clear. Lows 69 to 79. Southwest wind 5 to 10 miles per hour in the evening, becoming light after midnight. Tuesday, mostly sunny in the morning, then becoming partly sunny. Highs 96 to 100. Southeast wind 5 to 10 miles per hour. Tuesday night, considerable cloudiness in the evening, then becoming partly cloudy. Lows 74 to 83. Southeast wind 5 to 15 miles per hour. Wednesday, considerable cloudiness in the morning, then becoming partly sunny. Highs 93 to 97. East wind 10 to 20 miles per hour in the morning, becoming southeast 5 to 10 miles per hour in the afternoon. Wednesday night, partly cloudy. A slight chance of showers and thunderstorms in the evening, then a chance of showers and a slight chance of thunderstorms after midnight. Lows 72 to 79. East wind 5 to 10 miles per hour. Chance of rain 30%. Thursday, mostly sunny. Highs 92 to 97. Thursday night, partly cloudy with a 10% chance of showers and thunderstorms. Lows 71 to 79. Friday, mostly sunny. A 10% chance of afternoon showers and thunderstorms. Highs 94 to 100. Friday night, mostly clear. Lows 74 to 81. Saturday, mostly sunny. Highs 97 to 103. Saturday night, partly cloudy. Lows 75 to 82. Sunday, partly sunny. Highs 95 to 101. Sunday night, partly cloudy. A 10% chance of showers after midnight. Lows 73 to 80. Monday, partly sunny. A slight chance of showers in the morning, then a slight chance of afternoon showers and thunderstorms. Highs 93 to 99. Chance of rain 20%. Here is the synopsis for Southeast California, Southwest, and South Central Arizona. Dry and tranquil conditions, along with near normal temperatures, will continue through at least the middle of the week. Rain chances will return to portions of Arizona over the next few days, although focused primarily over foothill and high terrain areas. Lower desert rainfall chances will be heightened somewhat during the latter half of the week. 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The current time is 12:04 a.m. Mountain Standard Time. Here is the latest forecast. For the following area, in Arizona, Central Phoenix, issued at 11:31 p.m. Mountain Standard Time. Tonight, clear. Lows 69 to 79. Southwest wind 5 to 10 miles per hour in the evening, becoming light after midnight. Tuesday, mostly sunny in the morning, then becoming partly sunny. Highs 96 to 100. Southeast wind 5 to 10 miles per hour. Tuesday night, considerable cloudiness in the evening, then becoming partly cloudy. Lows 74 to 83. Southeast wind 5 to 15 miles per hour. Wednesday, considerable cloudiness in the morning, then becoming partly sunny. Highs 93 to 97. East wind 10 to 20 miles per hour in the morning, becoming southeast 5 to 10 miles per hour in the afternoon. Wednesday night, partly cloudy. A slight chance of showers and thunderstorms in the evening, then a chance of showers and a slight chance of thunderstorms after midnight. Lows 72 to 79. East wind 5 to 10 miles per hour. Chance of rain 30%. Thursday, mostly sunny. Highs 92 to 97. Thursday night, partly cloudy with a 10% chance of showers and thunderstorms.
lows 71 to 79. Friday, mostly sunny. A 10% chance of afternoon showers and thunderstorms. Highs 94 to 100. Friday night, mostly clear. Lows 74 to 81. Saturday, mostly sunny. Highs 97 to 103. Saturday night, partly cloudy. Lows 75 to 82. Sunday, partly sunny. Highs 95 to 101. Sunday night, partly cloudy. A 10% chance of showers after midnight. Lows 73 to 80. Monday, partly sunny. A slight chance of showers in the morning, then a slight chance of afternoon showers and thunderstorms. Highs 93 to 99. Chance of rain 20%. Here is the synopsis for Southeast California, Southwest, and South Central Arizona. Dry and tranquil conditions, along with near normal temperatures, will continue through at least the middle of the week. Rain chances will return to portions of Arizona over the next few days, although focused primarily over foothill and high terrain areas. Lower desert rainfall chances will be heightened somewhat during the latter half of the week. 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The current time is 12:07 a.m. Mountain Standard Time. Here is the latest forecast for the following area in Arizona, Central Phoenix, issued at 11:31 p.m. Mountain Standard Time. Tonight, clear. Lows 69 to 79. Southwest wind 5 to 10 miles per hour in the evening, becoming light after midnight. Tuesday, mostly sunny in the morning, then becoming partly sunny. Highs 96 to 100. Southeast wind 5 to 10 miles per hour. Tuesday night, considerable cloudiness in the evening, then becoming partly cloudy. Lows 74 to 83. Southeast wind 5 to 15 miles per hour. Wednesday, considerable cloudiness in the morning, then becoming partly sunny. Highs 93 to 97. East wind 10 to 20 miles per hour in the morning, becoming southeast 5 to 10 miles per hour in the afternoon. Wednesday night, partly cloudy. A slight chance of showers and thunderstorms in the evening, then a chance of showers and a slight chance of thunderstorms after midnight. Lows 72 to 79. East wind 5 to 10 miles per hour. Chance of rain 30%. Thursday, mostly sunny. Highs 92 to 97. Thursday night, partly cloudy with a 10% chance of showers and thunderstorms. Lows 71 to 79. Friday, mostly sunny. A 10% chance of afternoon showers and thunderstorms. Highs 94 to 100. Friday night, mostly clear. Lows 74 to 81. Saturday, mostly sunny. Highs 97 to 103. Saturday night, partly cloudy. Lows 75 to 82. Sunday, partly sunny. Highs 95 to 101. Sunday night, partly cloudy. A 10% chance of showers after midnight. Lows 73 to 80. Monday, partly sunny. A slight chance of showers in the morning, then a slight chance of afternoon showers and thunderstorms. Highs 93 to 99. Chance of rain 20%. Here is the synopsis for Southeast California, Southwest, and South Central Arizona. Dry and tranquil conditions, along with near normal temperatures, will continue through at least the middle of the week. Rain chances will return to portions of Arizona over the next few days, although focused primarily over foothill and high terrain areas. Lower desert rainfall chances will be heightened somewhat during the latter half of the week. 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The current time is 12:10 a.m. Mountain Standard Time.
Here is the Midnight Mountain Standard Time observation for Phoenix on Tuesday, September 22nd. At Sky Harbor, it was clear. Visibility 10 miles. Temperature was 88 degrees, dew point 53, relative humidity 30%. Wind was southwest, at 3 miles an hour. And the pressure was 29.78 inches, and rising. Other observations for South Central Arizona, including the Greater Phoenix area, it was clear, with a temperature of 81 at Buckeye, 82 at Deer Valley, 85 at Scottsdale Airport, and 86 at Falcon Field. Under clear skies, Mesa Gateway reported 82, Chandler reported 85, and Gila Bend reported 85. Observations for Northern Arizona, it was clear, with a temperature of 47 at Flagstaff, 64 at Prescott, and 64 at Payson. Under clear skies, Page reported 69, Winslow reported 62, and Sholo reported 59. At Kingman, it was partly cloudy, with a temperature of 74. At the Grand Canyon, it was mostly cloudy, with a temperature of 56. At Sholo, the visibility was 5 miles. Observations for Southern Arizona, skies ranged from clear to partly cloudy. It was 77 at Tucson, 82 at Yuma, 68 at Nogales, and 71 at Sierra Vista. Observations for Southern California, at Los Angeles Airport, it was partly cloudy, with a temperature of 70. At San Diego, it was mostly cloudy, with a temperature of 70. At Blythe, the weather conditions were not available. Regional observations, skies ranged from mostly cloudy to cloudy. It was 73 at Las Vegas, 67 at Salt Lake City, 71 at Albuquerque, and 78 at El Paso. At Las Vegas, wind was northwest gusting to 46 miles an hour. Once again, at midnight in Phoenix, under clear skies. The Sky Harbor temperature was 88 degrees. Here is the latest forecast. For the following area, in Arizona, Central Phoenix, issued at 11:31 p.m. Mountain Standard Time. Tonight, clear. Lows 69 to 79. Southwest wind 5 to 10 miles per hour in the evening, becoming light after midnight. Tuesday, mostly sunny in the morning, then becoming partly sunny. Highs 96 to 100. Southeast wind 5 to 10 miles per hour. Tuesday night, considerable cloudiness in the evening, then becoming partly cloudy. Lows 74 to 83. Southeast wind 5 to 15 miles per hour. Wednesday, considerable cloudiness in the morning, then becoming partly sunny. Highs 93 to 97. East wind 10 to 20 miles per hour in the morning, becoming southeast 5 to 10 miles per hour in the afternoon. Wednesday night, partly cloudy. A slight chance of showers and thunderstorms in the evening, then a chance of showers and a slight chance of thunderstorms after midnight. Lows 72 to 79. East wind 5 to 10 miles per hour. Chance of rain 30%. Thursday, mostly sunny. Highs 92 to 97. Thursday night, partly cloudy with a 10% chance of showers and thunderstorms. Lows 71 to 79. Friday, mostly sunny. A 10% chance of afternoon showers and thunderstorms. Highs 94 to 100. Friday night, mostly clear. Lows 74 to 81. Saturday, mostly sunny. Highs 97 to 103. Saturday night, partly cloudy. Lows 75 to 82. Sunday, partly sunny. Highs 95 to 101. Sunday night, partly cloudy. A 10% chance of showers after midnight. Lows 73 to 80. Monday, partly sunny. A slight chance of showers in the morning, then a slight chance of afternoon showers and thunderstorms. Highs 93 to 99. Chance of rain 20%. Here is the synopsis for Southeast California, Southwest, and South Central Arizona.
dry and tranquil conditions, along with near normal temperatures, will continue through at least the middle of the week. Rain chances will return to portions of Arizona over the next few days, although focused primarily over foothill and high terrain areas. Lower desert rainfall chances will be heightened somewhat during the latter half of the week. 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The current time is 12:16 a.m. Mountain Standard Time. Here is the Midnight Mountain Standard Time observation for Phoenix, on Tuesday, September 22nd. At Sky Harbor, it was clear. Visibility 10 miles. Temperature was 88 degrees, dew point 53, relative humidity 30%. Wind was southwest, at 3 miles an hour. And the pressure was 29.78 inches, and rising. Other observations for South Central Arizona, including the greater Phoenix area, it was clear, with a temperature of 81 at Buckeye, 82 at Deer Valley, 85 at Scottsdale Airport, and 86 at Falcon Field. Under clear skies, Mesa Gateway reported 82, Chandler reported 85, and Gila Bend reported 85. Observations for Northern Arizona, it was clear, with a temperature of 47 at Flagstaff, 64 at Prescott, and 64 at Payson. Under clear skies, Page reported 69, Winslow reported 62, and Sholo reported 59. At Kingman, it was partly cloudy, with a temperature of 74. At the Grand Canyon, it was mostly cloudy, with a temperature of 56. At Sholo, the visibility was 5 miles. Observations for Southern Arizona, skies ranged from clear to partly cloudy. It was 77 at Tucson, 82 at Yuma, 68 at Nogales, and 71 at Sierra Vista. Observations for Southern California, at Los Angeles Airport, it was partly cloudy, with a temperature of 70. At San Diego, it was mostly cloudy, with a temperature of 70. At Blythe, the weather conditions were not available. Regional observations, skies ranged from mostly cloudy to cloudy. It was 73 at Las Vegas, 67 at Salt Lake City, 71 at Albuquerque, and 78 at El Paso. At Las Vegas, wind was northwest gusting to 46 miles an hour. Once again, at midnight in Phoenix, under clear skies. The Sky Harbor temperature was 88 degrees. Here is the latest forecast. For the following area, in Arizona, Central Phoenix, issued at 11:31 p.m. Mountain Standard Time. Tonight, clear. Lows 69 to 79. Southwest wind 5 to 10 miles per hour in the evening, becoming light after midnight. Tuesday, mostly sunny in the morning, then becoming partly sunny. Highs 96 to 100. Southeast wind 5 to 10 miles per hour. Tuesday night, considerable cloudiness in the evening, then becoming partly cloudy. Lows 74 to 83. Southeast wind 5 to 15 miles per hour. Wednesday, considerable cloudiness in the morning, then becoming partly sunny. Highs 93 to 97. East wind 10 to 20 miles per hour in the morning, becoming southeast 5 to 10 miles per hour in the afternoon. Wednesday night, partly cloudy. A slight chance of showers and thunderstorms in the evening, then a chance of showers and a slight chance of thunderstorms after midnight. Lows 72 to 79. East wind 5 to 10 miles per hour. Chance of rain 30%. Thursday, mostly sunny. Highs 92 to 97. Thursday night, partly cloudy with a 10% chance of showers and thunderstorms. Lows 71 to 79. Friday, mostly sunny. A 10% chance of afternoon showers and thunderstorms. Highs 94 to 100. Friday night, mostly clear. Lows 74 to 81. Saturday, mostly sunny. Highs 97 to 103. Saturday night, partly cloudy.
lows 75 to 82. Sunday, partly sunny. Highs 95 to 101. Sunday night, partly cloudy. A 10% chance of showers after midnight. Lows 73 to 80. Monday, partly sunny. A slight chance of showers in the morning, then a slight chance of afternoon showers and thunderstorms. Highs 93 to 99. Chance of rain 20%. Here is the synopsis for Southeast California, Southwest, and South Central Arizona. Dry and tranquil conditions, along with near normal temperatures, will continue through at least the middle of the week. Rain chances will return to portions of Arizona over the next few days, although focused primarily over foothill and high terrain areas. Lower desert rainfall chances will be heightened somewhat during the latter half of the week. 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The current time is 12:21 a.m. Mountain Standard Time. Here is the Midnight Mountain Standard Time observation for Phoenix, on Tuesday, September 22nd. At Sky Harbor, it was clear. Visibility 10 miles. Temperature was 88 degrees, dew point 53, relative humidity 30%. Wind was southwest, at 3 miles an hour. And the pressure was 29.78 inches, and rising. Other observations for South Central Arizona, including the Greater Phoenix area, it was clear, with a temperature of 81 at Buckeye, 82 at Deer Valley, 85 at Scottsdale Airport, and 86 at Falcon Field. Under clear skies, Mesa Gateway reported 82, Chandler reported 85, and Gila Bend reported 85. Observations for Northern Arizona, it was clear, with a temperature of 47 at Flagstaff, 64 at Prescott, and 64 at Payson. Under clear skies, Page reported 69, Winslow reported 62, and Shoal reported 59. At Kingman, it was partly cloudy, with a temperature of 74. At the Grand Canyon, it was mostly cloudy, with a temperature of 56. At Sholo, the visibility was 5 miles. Observations for southern Arizona, skies ranged from clear to partly cloudy. It was 77 at Tucson, 82 at Yuma, 68 at Nogales, and 71 at Sierra Vista. Observations for Southern California, at Los Angeles Airport, it was partly cloudy, with a temperature of 70. At San Diego, it was mostly cloudy, with a temperature of 70. At Blythe, the weather conditions were not available. Regional observations, skies ranged from mostly cloudy to cloudy. It was 73 at Las Vegas, 67 at Salt Lake City, 71 at Albuquerque, and 78 at El Paso. At Las Vegas, wind was northwest gusting to 46 miles an hour. Once again, at midnight in Phoenix, under clear skies. The Sky Harbor temperature was 88 degrees. Here is the latest forecast. For the following area, in Arizona, Central Phoenix, issued at 11:31 p.m. Mountain Standard Time. Tonight, clear. Lows 69 to 79. Southwest wind 5 to 10 miles per hour in the evening, becoming light after midnight. Tuesday, mostly sunny in the morning, then becoming partly sunny. Highs 96 to 100. Southeast wind 5 to 10 miles per hour. Tuesday night, considerable cloudiness in the evening, then becoming partly cloudy. Lows 74 to 83. Southeast wind 5 to 15 miles per hour. Wednesday, considerable cloudiness in the morning, then becoming partly sunny. Highs 93 to 97. East wind 10 to 20 miles per hour in the morning, becoming southeast 5 to 10 miles per hour in the afternoon. Wednesday night, partly cloudy. A slight chance of showers and thunderstorms in the evening, then a chance of showers and a slight chance of thunderstorms after midnight. Lows 72 to 79. 10 miles per hour. Chance of rain 30%. Thursday, mostly sunny.
highs 92 to 97. Thursday night, partly cloudy with a 10% chance of showers and thunderstorms. Lows 71 to 79. Friday, mostly sunny. A 10% chance of afternoon showers and thunderstorms. Highs 94 to 100. Friday night, mostly clear. Lows 74 to 81. Saturday, mostly sunny. Highs 97 to 103. Saturday night, partly cloudy. Lows 75 to 82. Sunday, partly sunny. Highs 95 to 101. Sunday night, partly cloudy. A 10% chance of showers after midnight. Lows 73 to 80. Monday, partly sunny. A slight chance of showers in the morning, then a slight chance of afternoon showers and thunderstorms. Highs 93 to 99. Chance of rain 20%. Here is the synopsis for Southeast California, Southwest, and South Central Arizona. Dry and tranquil conditions, along with near normal temperatures, will continue through at least the middle of the week. Rain chances will return to portions of Arizona over the next few days, although focused primarily over foothill and high terrain areas. Lower desert rainfall chances will be heightened somewhat during the latter half of the week. 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The current time is 12:27 a.m. Mountain Standard Time. Here is the Midnight Mountain Standard Time observation for Phoenix, on Tuesday, September 22nd. At Sky Harbor, it was clear. Visibility 10 miles. Temperature was 88 degrees, dew point 53, relative humidity 30%. Wind was southwest, at 3 miles an hour. And the pressure was 29.78 inches, and rising. Other observations for South Central Arizona, including the Greater Phoenix area, it was clear, with a temperature of 81 at Buckeye, 82 at Deer Valley, 85 at Scottsdale Airport, and 86 at Falcon Field. Under clear skies, Mesa Gateway reported 82, Chandler reported 85, and Gila Bend reported 85. Observations for Northern Arizona, it was clear, with a temperature of 47 at Flagstaff, 64 at Prescott, and 64 at Payson. Under clear skies, Page reported 69, Winslow reported 62, and Shoal reported 59. At Kingman, it was partly cloudy, with a temperature of 74. At the Grand Canyon, it was mostly cloudy, with a temperature of 56. At Sholo, the visibility was 5 miles. Observations for southern Arizona, skies ranged from clear to partly cloudy. It was 77 at Tucson, 82 at Yuma, 68 at Nogales, and 71 at Sierra Vista. Observations for Southern California, at Los Angeles Airport, it was partly cloudy, with a temperature of 70. At San Diego, it was mostly cloudy, with a temperature of 70. At Blythe, the weather conditions were not available. Regional observations, skies ranged from mostly cloudy to cloudy. It was 73 at Las Vegas, 67 at Salt Lake City, 71 at Albuquerque, and 78 at El Paso. At Las Vegas, wind was northwest gusting to 46 miles an hour. Once again, at midnight in Phoenix, under clear skies. The Sky Harbor temperature was 88 degrees. Here is the latest forecast. For the following area, in Arizona, Central Phoenix, issued at 11:31 p.m. Mountain Standard Time. Tonight, clear. Lows 69 to 79. Southwest wind 5 to 10 miles per hour in the evening, becoming light after midnight. Tuesday, mostly sunny in the morning, then becoming partly sunny. Highs 96 to 100. Southeast wind 5 to 10 miles per hour. Tuesday night, considerable cloudiness in the evening, then becoming partly cloudy. Lows 74 to 83. Southeast wind 5 to 15 miles per hour. Wednesday,
Considerable cloudiness in the morning, then becoming partly sunny. Highs 93 to 97. East wind 10 to 20 miles per hour in the morning, becoming southeast 5 to 10 miles per hour in the afternoon. Wednesday night, partly cloudy. A slight chance of showers and thunderstorms in the evening, then a chance of showers and a slight chance of thunderstorms after midnight. Lows 72 to 79. East wind 5 to 10 miles per hour. Chance of rain 30%. Thursday, mostly sunny. Highs 92 to 97. Thursday night, partly cloudy with a 10% chance of showers and thunderstorms. Lows 71 to 79. Friday, mostly sunny. A 10% chance of afternoon showers and thunderstorms. Highs 94 to 100. Friday night, mostly clear. Lows 74 to 81. Saturday, mostly sunny. Highs 97 to 103. Saturday night, partly cloudy. Lows 75 to 82. Sunday, partly sunny. Highs 95 to 101. Sunday night, partly cloudy. A 10% chance of showers after midnight. Lows 73 to 80. Monday, partly sunny. A slight chance of showers in the morning, then a slight chance of afternoon showers and thunderstorms. Highs 93 to 99. Chance of rain 20%. Here is the synopsis for Southeast California, Southwest, and South Central Arizona. Dry and tranquil conditions, along with near normal temperatures, will continue through at least the middle of the week. Rain chances will return to portions of Arizona over the next few days, although focused primarily over foothill and high terrain areas. Lower desert rainfall chances will be heightened somewhat during the latter half of the week. 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The current time is 12:33 a.m. Mountain Standard Time. Here is the Midnight Mountain Standard Time observation for Phoenix, on Tuesday, September 22nd. At Sky Harbor, it was clear. Visibility 10 miles. Temperature was 88 degrees, dew point 53, relative humidity 30%. Wind was southwest, at 3 miles an hour. And the pressure was 29.78 inches, and rising. Other observations for South Central Arizona, including the Greater Phoenix area, it was clear, with a temperature of 81 at Buckeye, 82 at Deer Valley, 85 at Scottsdale Airport, and 86 at Falcon Field. Under clear skies, Mesa Gateway reported 82, Chandler reported 85, and Ely Bend reported 85. Observations for Northern Arizona, it was clear, with a temperature of 47 at Flagstaff, 64 at Prescott, and 64 at Payson. Under clear skies, Page reported 69, Winslow reported 62, and Sholo reported 59. At Kingman, it was partly cloudy, with a temperature of 74. At the Grand Canyon, it was mostly cloudy, with a temperature of 56. At Sholo, the visibility was 5 miles. Observations for Southern Arizona, skies ranged from clear to partly cloudy. It was 77 at Tucson, 82 at Yuma, 68 at Nogales, and 71 at Sierra Vista. Observations for Southern California, at Los Angeles Airport, it was partly cloudy, with a temperature of 70. At San Diego, it was mostly cloudy, with a temperature of 70. At Blythe, the weather conditions were not available. Regional observations, skies ranged from mostly cloudy to cloudy. It was 73 at Las Vegas, 67 at Salt Lake City, 71 at Albuquerque, and 78 at El Paso. At Las Vegas, wind was northwest gusting to 46 miles an hour. Once again, at midnight in Phoenix, under clear skies. The Sky Harbor temperature was 88 degrees. Here is the latest forecast. For the following area, in Arizona, Central Phoenix,
issued at 11:31 p.m. Mountain Standard Time. Tonight, clear. Lows 69 to 79. Southwest wind 5 to 10 miles per hour in the evening, becoming light after midnight. Tuesday, mostly sunny in the morning, then becoming partly sunny. Highs 96 to 100. Southeast wind 5 to 10 miles per hour. Tuesday night, considerable cloudiness in the evening, then becoming partly cloudy. Lows 74 to 83. Southeast wind 5 to 15 miles per hour. Wednesday, considerable cloudiness in the morning, then becoming partly sunny. Highs 93 to 97. East wind 10 to 20 miles per hour in the morning, becoming southeast 5 to 10 miles per hour in the afternoon. Wednesday night, partly cloudy. A slight chance of showers and thunderstorms in the evening, then a chance of showers and a slight chance of thunderstorms after midnight. Lows 72 to 79. East wind 5 to 10 miles per hour. Chance of rain 30%. Thursday, mostly sunny. Highs 92 to 97. Thursday night, partly cloudy with a 10% chance of showers and thunderstorms. Lows 71 to 79. Friday, mostly sunny. A 10% chance of afternoon showers and thunderstorms. Highs 94 to 100. Friday night, mostly clear. Lows 74 to 81. Saturday, mostly sunny. Highs 97 to 103. Saturday night, partly cloudy. Lows 75 to 82. Sunday, partly sunny. Highs 95 to 101. Sunday night, partly cloudy. A 10% chance of showers after midnight. Lows 73 to 80. Monday, partly sunny. A slight chance of showers in the morning, then a slight chance of afternoon showers and thunderstorms. Highs 93 to 99. Chance of rain 20%. Here is the synopsis for Southeast California, Southwest, and South Central Arizona. Dry and tranquil conditions, along with near normal temperatures, will continue through at least the middle of the week. Rain chances will return to portions of Arizona over the next few days, although focused primarily over foothill and high terrain areas. Lower desert rainfall chances will be heightened somewhat during the latter half of the week. 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The current time is 12:38 a.m. Mountain Standard Time. Here is the Midnight Mountain Standard Time observation for Phoenix, on Tuesday, September 22nd. At Sky Harbor, it was clear. Visibility 10 miles. Temperature was 88 degrees, dew point 53, relative humidity 30%. Wind was southwest, at 3 miles an hour. And the pressure was 29.78 inches, and rising. Other observations for South Central Arizona, including the Greater Phoenix area, it was clear, with a temperature of 81 at Buckeye, 82 at Deer Valley, 85 at Scottsdale Airport, and 86 at Falcon Field. Under clear skies, Mesa Gateway reported 82, Chandler reported 85, and Gila Bend reported 85. Observations for Northern Arizona, it was clear, with a temperature of 47 at Flagstaff, 64 at Prescott, and 64 at Payson. Under clear skies, Page reported 69, Winslow reported 62, and Shoal reported 59. At Kingman, it was partly cloudy, with a temperature of 74. At the Grand Canyon, it was mostly cloudy, with a temperature of 56. At Sholo, the visibility was 5 miles. Observations for Southern Arizona, skies ranged from clear to partly cloudy. It was 77 at Tucson, 82 at Yuma, 68 at Nogales, and 71 at Sierra Vista. Observations for Southern California, at Los Angeles Airport, it was partly cloudy, with a temperature of 70. At San Diego, it was mostly cloudy, with a temperature of 70. At Blythe,
The weather conditions were not available. Regional observations, skies ranged from mostly cloudy to cloudy. It was 73 at Las Vegas, 67 at Salt Lake City, 71 at Albuquerque, and 78 at El Paso. At Las Vegas, wind was northwest gusting to 46 miles an hour. Once again, at midnight in Phoenix, under clear skies. The Sky Harbor temperature was 88 degrees. Here is the latest forecast. For the following area, in Arizona, Central Phoenix, issued at 11:31 p.m. Mountain Standard Time. Tonight, clear. Lows 69 to 79. Southwest wind 5 to 10 miles per hour in the evening, becoming light after midnight. Tuesday, mostly sunny in the morning, then becoming partly sunny. Highs 96 to 100. Southeast wind 5 to 10 miles per hour. Tuesday night, considerable cloudiness in the evening, then becoming partly cloudy. Lows 74 to 83. Southeast wind 5 to 15 miles per hour. Wednesday, considerable cloudiness in the morning, then becoming partly sunny. Highs 93 to 97. East wind 10 to 20 miles per hour in the morning, becoming southeast 5 to 10 miles per hour in the afternoon. Wednesday night, partly cloudy. A slight chance of showers and thunderstorms in the evening, then a chance of showers and a slight chance of thunderstorms after midnight. Lows 72 to 79. East wind 5 to 10 miles per hour. Chance of rain 30%. Thursday, mostly sunny. Highs 92 to 97. Thursday night, partly cloudy with a 10% chance of showers and thunderstorms. Lows 71 to 79. Friday, mostly sunny. A 10% chance of afternoon showers and thunderstorms. Highs 94 to 100. Friday night, mostly clear. Lows 74 to 81. Saturday, mostly sunny. Highs 97 to 103. Saturday night, partly cloudy. Lows 75 to 82. Sunday, partly sunny. Highs 95 to 101. Sunday night, partly cloudy. A 10% chance of showers after midnight. Lows 73 to 80. Monday, partly sunny. A slight chance of showers in the morning, then a slight chance of afternoon showers and thunderstorms. Highs 93 to 99. Chance of rain 20%. Here is the synopsis for Southeast California, Southwest, and South Central Arizona. Dry and tranquil conditions, along with near normal temperatures, will continue through at least the middle of the week. Rain chances will return to portions of Arizona over the next few days, although focused primarily over foothill and high terrain areas. Lower desert rainfall chances will be heightened somewhat during the latter half of the week. 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The current time is 12:44 a.m. Mountain Standard Time. Here is the midnight Mountain Standard Time observation for Phoenix, on Tuesday, September 22nd. At Sky Harbor, it was clear. Visibility 10 miles. Temperature was 88 degrees, dew point 53, relative humidity 30%. Wind was southwest, at 3 miles an hour. And the pressure was 29.78 inches, and rising. Other observations for South Central Arizona, including the greater Phoenix area, it was clear, with a temperature of 81 at Buckeye, 82 at Deer Valley, 85 at Scottsdale Airport, and 86 at Falcon Field. Under clear skies, Mesa Gateway reported 82, Chandler reported 85, and Gila Bend reported 85. Observations for Northern Arizona, it was clear, with a temperature of 47 at Flagstaff, 64 at Prescott, and 64 at Payson. Under clear skies, Page reported 69, Winslow reported 62, and Shoal reported 59. At Kingman, it was partly cloudy, with a temperature of 74.
At the Grand Canyon, it was mostly cloudy, with a temperature of 56. At Cholo, the visibility was 5 miles. Observations for southern Arizona, skies ranged from clear to partly cloudy. It was 77 at Tucson, 82 at Yuma, 68 at Nogales, and 71 at Sierra Vista. Observations for Southern California, at Los Angeles Airport, it was partly cloudy, with a temperature of 70. At San Diego, it was mostly cloudy, with a temperature of 70. At Blythe, the weather conditions were not available. Regional observations, skies ranged from mostly cloudy to cloudy. It was 73 at Las Vegas, 67 at Salt Lake City, 71 at Albuquerque, and 78 at El Paso. At Las Vegas, wind was northwest gusting to 46 miles an hour. Once again, at midnight in Phoenix, under clear skies. The Sky Harbor temperature was 88 degrees. Here is the latest forecast. For the following area, in Arizona, Central Phoenix, issued at 11:31 p.m. Mountain Standard Time. Tonight, clear. Lows 69 to 79. Southwest wind 5 to 10 miles per hour in the evening, becoming light after midnight. Tuesday, mostly sunny in the morning, then becoming partly sunny. Highs 96 to 100. Southeast wind 5 to 10 miles per hour. Tuesday night, considerable cloudiness in the evening, then becoming partly cloudy. Lows 74 to 83. Southeast wind 5 to 15 miles per hour. Wednesday, considerable cloudiness in the morning, then becoming partly sunny. Highs 93 to 97. East wind 10 to 20 miles per hour in the morning, becoming southeast 5 to 10 miles per hour in the afternoon. Wednesday night, partly cloudy. A slight chance of showers and thunderstorms in the evening, then a chance of showers and a slight chance of thunderstorms after midnight. Lows 72 to 79. East wind 5 to 10 miles per hour. Chance of rain 30%. Thursday, mostly sunny. Highs 92 to 97. Thursday night, partly cloudy with a 10% chance of showers and thunderstorms. Lows 71 to 79. Friday, mostly sunny. A 10% chance of afternoon showers and thunderstorms. Highs 94 to 100. Friday night, mostly clear. Lows 74 to 81. Saturday, mostly sunny. Highs 97 to 103. Saturday night, partly cloudy. Lows 75 to 82. Sunday, partly sunny. Highs 95 to 101. Sunday night, partly cloudy. A 10% chance of showers after midnight. Lows 73 to 80. Monday, partly sunny. A slight chance of showers in the morning, then a slight chance of afternoon showers and thunderstorms. Highs 93 to 99. Chance of rain 20%. Here is the synopsis for Southeast California, Southwest, and South Central Arizona. Dry and tranquil conditions, along with near normal temperatures, will continue through at least the middle of the week. Rain chances will return to portions of Arizona over the next few days, although focused primarily over foothill and high terrain areas. Lower desert rainfall chances will be heightened somewhat during the latter half of the week. 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The current time is 12:49 a.m. Mountain Standard Time. Here is the Midnight Mountain Standard Time observation for Phoenix, on Tuesday, September 22nd. At Sky Harbor, it was clear. Visibility 10 miles. Temperature was 88 degrees, dew point 53, relative humidity 30%. Wind was southwest, at 3 miles an hour. And the pressure was 29.78 inches, and rising.
other observations for South Central Arizona, including the greater Phoenix area, it was clear, with a temperature of 81 at Buckeye, 82 at Deer Valley, 85 at Scottsdale Airport, and 86 at Falcon Field. Under clear skies, Mesa Gateway reported 82, Chandler reported

observations for Southern California at Los Angeles Airport. It was partly cloudy, with a temperature of 70. At San Diego, it was mostly cloudy, with a temperature of 70. At Blythe, the weather conditions were not available. Regional observations, skies ranged from mostly cloudy to cloudy. It was 73 at Las Vegas, 67 at Salt Lake City, 71 at Albuquerque, and 78 at El Paso. At Las Vegas, wind was northwest gusting to 46 miles an hour. Once again, at midnight in Phoenix, under clear skies. The Sky Harbor temperature was 88 degrees. Here is the latest forecast. For the following area, in Arizona, Central Phoenix, issued at 11:31 p.m. Mountain Standard Time. Tonight, clear. Lows 69 to 79. Southwest wind 5 to 10 miles per hour in the evening, becoming light after midnight. Tuesday, mostly sunny in the morning, then becoming partly sunny. Highs 96 to 100. Southeast wind 5 to 10 miles per hour. Tuesday night, considerable cloudiness in the evening, then becoming partly cloudy. Lows 74 to 83. Southeast wind 5 to 15 miles per hour. Wednesday, considerable cloudiness in the morning, then becoming partly sunny. Highs 93 to 97. East wind 10 to 20 miles per hour in the morning, becoming southeast 5 to 10 miles per hour in the afternoon. Wednesday night, partly cloudy. A slight chance of showers and thunderstorms in the evening, then a chance of showers and a slight chance of thunderstorms after midnight. Lows 72 to 79. East wind 5 to 10 miles per hour. Chance of rain 30%. Thursday, mostly sunny. Highs 92 to 97. Thursday night, partly cloudy with a 10% chance of showers and thunderstorms. Lows 71 to 79. Friday, mostly sunny. A 10% chance of afternoon showers and thunderstorms. Highs 94 to 100. Friday night, mostly clear. Lows 74 to 81. Saturday, mostly sunny. Highs 97 to 103. Saturday night, partly cloudy. Lows 75 to 82. Sunday, partly sunny. Highs 95 to 101. Sunday night, partly cloudy. A 10% chance of showers after midnight. Lows 73 to 80. Monday, partly sunny. A slight chance of showers in the morning, then a slight chance of afternoon showers and thunderstorms. Highs 93 to 99. Chance of rain 20%. Here is the synopsis for Southeast California, Southwest, and South Central Arizona. Dry and tranquil conditions, along with near normal temperatures, will continue through at least the middle of the week. Rain chances will return to portions of Arizona over the next few days, although focused primarily over foothill and high terrain areas. Lower desert rainfall chances will be heightened somewhat during the latter half of the week. 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The current time is 12:55 a.m. Mountain Standard Time. Here is the midnight Mountain Standard Time observation for Phoenix, on Tuesday, September 22nd. At Sky Harbor, it was clear. Visibility 10 miles. Temperature was 88 degrees, dew point 53, relative humidity 30%. Wind was southwest, at 3 miles an hour. And the pressure was 29.78 inches, and rising. Other observations for South Central Arizona, including the Greater Phoenix area, it was clear, with a temperature of 81 at Buckeye, 82 at Deer Valley, 85 at Scottsdale Airport, and 86 at Falcon Field. Under clear skies, Mesa Gateway reported 82, Chandler reported 85, and Gila Bend reported 85. Observations for Northern Arizona, it was clear, with a temperature of 47 at Flagstaff, 64 at Prescott, and 64 at Pace.

under clear skies. Page reported 69, Winslow reported 62, and Scholl reported 59. At Kingman, it was partly cloudy, with a temperature of 74. At the Grand Canyon, it was mostly cloudy, with a temperature of 56. At Scholl, the visibility was 5 miles. Observations for southern Arizona, skies ranged from clear to partly cloudy. It was 77 at Tucson, 82 at Yuma, 68 at Nogales, and 71 at Sierra Vista. Observations for Southern California, at Los Angeles Airport, it was partly cloudy, with a temperature of 70. At San Diego, it was mostly cloudy, with a temperature of 70. At Blythe, the weather conditions were not available. Regional observations, skies ranged from mostly cloudy to cloudy. It was 73 at Las Vegas, 67 at Salt Lake City, 71 at Albuquerque, and 78 at El Paso. At Las Vegas, wind was northwest gusting to 46 miles an hour. Once again, at midnight in Phoenix, under clear skies. The Sky Harbor temperature was 88 degrees. Here is the latest forecast. For the following area, in Arizona, Central Phoenix, issued at 12:56 a.m. Mountain Standard Time. Tonight, clear. Lows 69 to 79. Light wind. Tuesday, mostly sunny in the morning, then becoming partly sunny. Highs 96 to 100. Southeast wind 5 to 10 miles per hour. Tuesday night, considerable cloudiness in the evening, then becoming partly cloudy. Lows 74 to 83. Southeast wind 5 to 15 miles per hour. Wednesday, considerable cloudiness in the morning, then becoming partly sunny. Highs 93 to 97. East wind 10 to 20 miles per hour in the morning, becoming southeast 5 to 10 miles per hour in the afternoon. Wednesday night, partly cloudy. A slight chance of showers and thunderstorms in the evening, then a chance of showers and a slight chance of thunderstorms after midnight. Lows 72 to 79. East wind 5 to 10 miles per hour. Chance of rain 30%. Thursday, mostly sunny. Highs 92 to 97. Thursday night, partly cloudy with a 10% chance of showers and thunderstorms. Lows 71 to 79. Friday, mostly sunny. A 10% chance of afternoon showers and thunderstorms. Highs 94 to 100. Friday night, mostly clear. Lows 74 to 81. Saturday, mostly sunny. Highs 97 to 103. Saturday night, partly cloudy. Lows 75 to 82. Sunday, partly sunny. Highs 95 to 101. Sunday night, partly cloudy. A 10% chance of showers after midnight. Lows 73 to 80. Monday, partly sunny. A slight chance of showers in the morning, then a slight chance of afternoon showers and thunderstorms. Highs 93 to 99. Chance of rain 20%. Here is the synopsis for Southeast California, Southwest, and South Central Arizona. Dry and tranquil conditions, along with near normal temperatures, will continue through at least the middle of the week. Rain chances will return to portions of Arizona over the next few days, although focused primarily over foothill and high terrain areas. Lower desert rainfall chances will be heightened somewhat during the latter half of the week. 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The current time is 1:01 a.m. Mountain Standard Time. Here is the latest forecast. For the following area, in Arizona, Central Phoenix, issued at 12:56 a.m. Mountain Standard Time. Tonight, clear. Lows 69 to 79. Light wind. Tuesday, mostly sunny in the morning, then becoming partly sunny. Highs 96 to 100.
southeast wind 5 to 10 miles per hour. Tuesday night, considerable cloudiness in the evening then becoming partly cloudy. Lows 74 to 83. Southeast wind 5 to 15 miles per hour. Wednesday, considerable cloudiness in the morning then becoming partly sunny. Highs 93 to 97. East wind 10 to 20 miles per hour in the morning becoming southeast 5 to 10 miles per hour in the afternoon. Wednesday night, partly cloudy. A slight chance of showers and thunderstorms in the evening, then a chance of showers and a slight chance of thunderstorms after midnight. Lows 72 to 79. East wind 5 to 10 miles per hour. Chance of rain 30%. Thursday, mostly sunny. Highs 92 to 97. Thursday night, partly cloudy with a 10% chance of showers and thunderstorms. Lows 71 to 79. Friday, mostly sunny. A 10% chance of afternoon showers and thunderstorms. Highs 94 to 100. Friday night, mostly clear. Lows 74 to 81. Saturday, mostly sunny. Highs 97 to 103. Saturday night, partly cloudy. Lows 75 to 82. Sunday, partly sunny. Highs 95 to 101. Sunday night, partly cloudy. A 10% chance of showers after midnight. Lows 73 to 80. Monday, partly sunny. A slight chance of showers in the morning, then a slight chance of afternoon showers and thunderstorms. Highs 93 to 99. Chance of rain 20%. Here is the synopsis for Southeast California, Southwest, and South Central Arizona. Dry and tranquil conditions, along with near normal temperatures, will continue through at least the middle of the week. Rain chances will return to portions of Arizona over the next few days, although focused primarily over foothill and high terrain areas. Lower desert rainfall chances will be heightened somewhat during the latter half of the week. 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The current time is 1:04 a.m. Mountain Standard Time. Here is the latest forecast. For the following area, in Arizona, Central Phoenix, issued at 12:56 a.m. Mountain Standard Time. Tonight, clear. Lows 69 to 79. Light wind. Tuesday, mostly sunny in the morning then becoming partly sunny. Highs 96 to 100. Southeast wind 5 to 10 miles per hour. Tuesday night, considerable cloudiness in the evening then becoming partly cloudy. Lows 74 to 83. Southeast wind 5 to 15 miles per hour. Wednesday, considerable cloudiness in the morning then becoming partly sunny. Highs 93 to 97. East wind 10 to 20 miles per hour in the morning becoming southeast 5 to 10 miles per hour in the afternoon. Wednesday night, partly cloudy. A slight chance of showers and thunderstorms in the evening, then a chance of showers and a slight chance of thunderstorms after midnight. Lows 72 to 79. East wind 5 to 10 miles per hour. Chance of rain 30%. Thursday, mostly sunny. Highs 92 to 97. Thursday night, partly cloudy with a 10% chance of showers and thunderstorms. Lows 71 to 79. Friday, mostly sunny. A 10% chance of afternoon showers and thunderstorms. Highs 94 to 100. Friday night, mostly clear. Lows 74 to 81. Saturday, mostly sunny. Highs 97 to 103. Saturday night, partly cloudy. Lows 75 to 82. Sunday, partly sunny. Highs 95 to 101. Sunday night, partly cloudy. A 10% chance of showers after midnight. Lows 73 to 80. Monday, partly sunny.
a slight chance of showers in the morning, then a slight chance of afternoon showers and thunderstorms. Highs 93 to 99. Chance of rain 20%. Here is the synopsis for Southeast California, Southwest, and South Central Arizona. Dry and tranquil conditions, along with near normal temperatures, will continue through at least the middle of the week. Rain chances will return to portions of Arizona over the next few days, although focused primarily over foothill and high terrain areas. Lower desert rainfall chances will be heightened somewhat during the latter half of the week. 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The current time is 1:07 a.m. Mountain Standard Time. Here is the latest forecast for the following area in Arizona, Central Phoenix, issued at 12:56 a.m. Mountain Standard Time. Tonight, clear. Lows 69 to 79. Light wind. Tuesday, mostly sunny in the morning, then becoming partly sunny. Highs 96 to 100. Southeast wind 5 to 10 miles per hour. Tuesday night, considerable cloudiness in the evening, then becoming partly cloudy. Lows 74 to 83. Southeast wind 5 to 15 miles per hour. Wednesday, considerable cloudiness in the morning, then becoming partly sunny. Highs 93 to 97. East wind 10 to 20 miles per hour in the morning, becoming southeast 5 to 10 miles per hour in the afternoon. Wednesday night, partly cloudy. A slight chance of showers and thunderstorms in the evening, then a chance of showers and a slight chance of thunderstorms after midnight. Lows 72 to 79. East wind 5 to 10 miles per hour. Chance of rain 30%. Thursday, mostly sunny. Highs 92 to 97. Thursday night, partly cloudy with a 10% chance of showers and thunderstorms. Lows 71 to 79. Friday, mostly sunny. A 10% chance of afternoon showers and thunderstorms. Highs 94 to 100. Friday night, mostly clear. Lows 74 to 81. Saturday, mostly sunny. Highs 97 to 103. Saturday night, partly cloudy. Lows 75 to 82. Sunday, partly sunny. Highs 95 to 101. Sunday night, partly cloudy. A 10% chance of showers after midnight. Lows 73 to 80. Monday, partly sunny. A slight chance of showers in the morning, then a slight chance of afternoon showers and thunderstorms. Highs 93 to 99. Chance of rain 20%. Here is the synopsis for Southeast California, Southwest, and South Central Arizona. Dry and tranquil conditions, along with near normal temperatures, will continue through at least the middle of the week. Rain chances will return to portions of Arizona over the next few days, although focused primarily over foothill and high terrain areas. Lower desert rainfall chances will be heightened somewhat during the latter half of the week. 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The current time is 1:10 a.m. Mountain Standard Time. Here is the 1 a.m. Mountain Standard Time observation for Phoenix, on Tuesday, September 22nd. At Sky Harbor, it was clear. Visibility 10 miles. Temperature was 87 degrees, dew point 54, relative humidity 32%. Wind was calm. And the pressure was 29.79 inches, and rising. Other observations for South Central Arizona, including the greater Phoenix area, it was clear, with a temperature of 79 at Buckeye, 81 at Deer Valley, 82 at Scottsdale Airport, and 83 at Falcon Field. Under clear skies, Mesa Gateway reported 80, Chandler reported 84, and Elibend reported 85.
observations for northern Arizona, it was clear, with a temperature of 65 at Prescott, 66 at Payson, 70 at Page, 61 at Winslow, and 59 at Cholo. It was partly cloudy, with a temperature of 47 at Flagstaff, and 54 at the Grand Canyon. At Kingman, it was mostly cloudy, with a temperature of 71. At Cholo, the visibility was 3 miles. Observations for southern Arizona, it was clear, with a temperature of 77 at Tucson, and 82 at Yuma. At Sierra Vista, it was partly cloudy, with a temperature of 72. At Nogales, it was mostly cloudy, with a temperature of 67. Observations for Southern California, at Los Angeles Airport, it was partly cloudy, with a temperature of 69. At San Diego, it was mostly cloudy, with a temperature of 71. At Blythe, the weather conditions were not available. Regional observations, at Albuquerque, it was partly cloudy, with a temperature of 70. At Las Vegas, it was mostly cloudy, with a temperature of 72. It was cloudy, with a temperature of 67 at Salt Lake City, and 77 at El Paso. At Las Vegas, wind was northwest gusting to 40 miles an hour. Once again, at 1 a.m. in Phoenix, under clear skies. The Sky Harbor temperature was 87 degrees. Here is the latest forecast. For the following area, in Arizona, Central Phoenix, issued at 12:56 a.m. Mountain Standard Time. Tonight, clear. Lows 69 to 79. Light wind. Tuesday, mostly sunny in the morning then becoming partly sunny. Highs 96 to 100. Southeast wind 5 to 10 miles per hour. Tuesday night, considerable cloudiness in the evening then becoming partly cloudy. Lows 74 to 83. Southeast wind 5 to 15 miles per hour. Wednesday, considerable cloudiness in the morning then becoming partly sunny. Highs 93 to 97. East wind 10 to 20 miles per hour in the morning becoming southeast 5 to 10 miles per hour in the afternoon. Wednesday night, partly cloudy. A slight chance of showers and thunderstorms in the evening, then a chance of showers and a slight chance of thunderstorms after midnight. Lows 72 to 79. East wind 5 to 10 miles per hour. Chance of rain 30%. Thursday, mostly sunny. Highs 92 to 97. Thursday night, partly cloudy with a 10% chance of showers and thunderstorms. Lows 71 to 79. Friday, mostly sunny. A 10% chance of afternoon showers and thunderstorms. Highs 94 to 100. Friday night, mostly clear. Lows 74 to 81. Saturday, mostly sunny. Highs 97 to 103. Saturday night, partly cloudy. Lows 75 to 82. Sunday, partly sunny. Highs 95 to 101. Sunday night, partly cloudy. A 10% chance of showers after midnight. Lows 73 to 80. Monday, partly sunny. A slight chance of showers in the morning, then a slight chance of afternoon showers and thunderstorms. Highs 93 to 99. Chance of rain 20%. Here is the synopsis for Southeast California, Southwest, and South Central Arizona. Dry and tranquil conditions, along with near normal temperatures, will continue through at least the middle of the week. Rain chances will return to portions of Arizona over the next few days, although focused primarily over foothill and high terrain areas. Lower desert rainfall chances will be heightened somewhat during the latter half of the week. 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The current time is 1:16 a.m. Mountain Standard Time. Here is the 1 a.m. Mountain Standard Time observation for Phoenix, on Tuesday, September 22nd. At Sky Harbor, it was clear.
Visibility 10 miles. Temperature was 87 degrees, dew point 54, relative humidity 32%. Wind was calm. And the pressure was 29.79 inches, and rising. Other observations for South Central Arizona, including the Greater Phoenix area, it was clear, with a temperature of 79 at Buckeye, 81 at Deer Valley, 82 at Scottsdale Airport, and 83 at Falcon Field. Under clear skies, Mesa Gateway reported 80, Chandler reported 84, and Gila Bend reported 85. Observations for Northern Arizona, it was clear, with a temperature of 65 at Prescott, 66 at Payson, 70 at Page, 61 at Winslow, and 59 at Cholo. It was partly cloudy, with a temperature of 47 at Flagstaff, and 54 at the Grand Canyon. At Kingman, it was mostly cloudy, with a temperature of 71. At Cholo, the visibility was 3 miles. Observations for Southern Arizona, it was clear, with a temperature of 77 at Tucson, and 82 at Yuma. At Sierra Vista, it was partly cloudy, with a temperature of 72. At Nogales, it was mostly cloudy, with a temperature of 67. Observations for Southern California, at Los Angeles Airport, it was partly cloudy, with a temperature of 69. At San Diego, it was mostly cloudy, with a temperature of 71. At Blythe, the weather conditions were not available. Regional observations, at Albuquerque, it was partly cloudy, with a temperature of 70. At Las Vegas, it was mostly cloudy, with a temperature of 72. It was cloudy, with a temperature of 67 at Salt Lake City, and 77 at El Paso. At Las Vegas, wind was northwest gusting to 40 miles an hour. Once again, at 1 a.m. in Phoenix, under clear skies. The Sky Harbor temperature was 87 degrees. Here is the latest forecast. For the following area, in Arizona, Central Phoenix, issued at 12:56 a.m. Mountain Standard Time. Tonight, clear. Lows 69 to 79. Light wind. Tuesday, mostly sunny in the morning, then becoming partly sunny. Highs 96 to 100. Southeast wind 5 to 10 miles per hour. Tuesday night, considerable cloudiness in the evening, then becoming partly cloudy. Lows 74 to 83. Southeast wind 5 to 15 miles per hour. Wednesday, considerable cloudiness in the morning, then becoming partly sunny. Highs 93 to 97. East wind 10 to 20 miles per hour in the morning, becoming southeast 5 to 10 miles per hour in the afternoon. Wednesday night, partly cloudy. A slight chance of showers and thunderstorms in the evening, then a chance of showers and a slight chance of thunderstorms after midnight. Lows 72 to 79. East wind 5 to 10 miles per hour. Chance of rain 30%. Thursday, mostly sunny. Highs 92 to 97. Thursday night, partly cloudy with a 10% chance of showers and thunderstorms. Lows 71 to 79. Friday, mostly sunny. A 10% chance of afternoon showers and thunderstorms. Highs 94 to 100. Friday night, mostly clear. Lows 74 to 81. Saturday, mostly sunny. Highs 97 to 103. Saturday night, partly cloudy. Lows 75 to 82. Sunday, partly sunny. Highs 95 to 101. Sunday night, partly cloudy. A 10% chance of showers after midnight. Lows 73 to 80. Monday, partly sunny. A slight chance of showers in the morning, then a slight chance of afternoon showers and thunderstorms. Highs 93 to 99. Chance of rain 20%. Here is the synopsis for Southeast California, Southwest, and South Central Arizona. Dry and tranquil conditions, along with near normal temperatures, will continue through at least the middle of the week.
rain chances will return to portions of Arizona over the next few days, although focused primarily over foothill and high terrain areas. Lower desert rainfall chances will be heightened somewhat during the latter half of the week. 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The current time is 1:21 a.m. Mountain Standard Time. Here is the 1 a.m. Mountain Standard Time observation for Phoenix on Tuesday, September 22nd. At Sky Harbor, it was clear. Visibility 10 miles. Temperature was 87 degrees, dew point 54, relative humidity 32%. Wind was calm. And the pressure was 29.79 inches and rising. Other observations for South Central Arizona, including the Greater Phoenix area, it was clear, with a temperature of 79 at Buckeye, 81 at Deer Valley, 82 at Scottsdale Airport, and 83 at Falcon Field. Under clear skies, Mesa Gateway reported 80, Chandler reported 84, and Gila Bend reported 85. Observations for northern Arizona, it was clear, with a temperature of 65 at Prescott, 66 at Payson, 70 at Page, 61 at Winslow, and 59 at Cholo. It was partly cloudy, with a temperature of 47 at Flagstaff, and 54 at the Grand Canyon. At Kingman, it was mostly cloudy, with a temperature of 71. At Cholo, the visibility was 3 miles. Observations for southern Arizona, it was clear, with a temperature of 77 at Tucson, and 82 at Yuma. At Sierra Vista, it was partly cloudy, with a temperature of 72. At Nogales, it was mostly cloudy, with a temperature of 67. Observations for Southern California, at Los Angeles Airport, it was partly cloudy, with a temperature of 69. At San Diego, it was mostly cloudy, with a temperature of 71. At Blythe, the weather conditions were not available. Regional observations, at Albuquerque, it was partly cloudy, with a temperature of 70. At Las Vegas, it was mostly cloudy, with a temperature of 72. It was cloudy, with a temperature of 67 at Salt Lake City, and 77 at El Paso. At Las Vegas, wind was northwest gusting to 40 miles an hour. Once again, at 1 a.m. in Phoenix, under clear skies. The Sky Harbor temperature was 87 degrees. Here is the latest forecast. For the following area, in Arizona, Central Phoenix, issued at 12:56 a.m. Mountain Standard Time. Tonight, clear. Lows 69 to 79. Light wind. Tuesday, mostly sunny in the morning, then becoming partly sunny. Highs 96 to 100. Southeast wind 5 to 10 miles per hour. Tuesday night, considerable cloudiness in the evening, then becoming partly cloudy. Lows 74 to 83. Southeast wind 5 to 15 miles per hour. Wednesday, considerable cloudiness in the morning, then becoming partly sunny. Highs 93 to 97. East wind 10 to 20 miles per hour in the morning, becoming southeast 5 to 10 miles per hour in the afternoon. Wednesday night, partly cloudy. A slight chance of showers and thunderstorms in the evening, then a chance of showers and a slight chance of thunderstorms after midnight. Lows 72 to 79. East wind 5 to 10 miles per hour. Chance of rain 30%. Thursday, mostly sunny. Highs 92 to 97. Thursday night, partly cloudy with a 10% chance of showers and thunderstorms. Lows 71 to 79. Friday, mostly sunny. A 10% chance of afternoon showers and thunderstorms. Highs 94 to 100. Friday night, mostly clear. Lows 74 to 81. Saturday, mostly sunny. Highs 97 to 103. Saturday night, partly cloudy. Lows 75 to 82. Sunday, partly sunny. Highs 95 to 101.
Sunday night, partly cloudy. A 10% chance of showers after midnight. Lows 73 to 80. Monday, partly sunny. A slight chance of showers in the morning, then a slight chance of afternoon showers and thunderstorms. Highs 93 to 99. Chance of rain 20%. Here is the latest forecast. For the following area, in Arizona, Central Phoenix, issued at 1:26 a.m. Mountain Standard Time. Tonight, clear. Lows 69 to 79. Light wind. Tuesday, mostly sunny in the morning, then becoming partly sunny. Highs 96 to 100. Southeast wind 5 to 10 miles per hour. Tuesday night, considerable cloudiness in the evening, then becoming partly cloudy. Lows 74 to 83. Southeast wind 5 to 15 miles per hour. Wednesday, considerable cloudiness in the morning, then becoming partly sunny. Highs 93 to 97. East wind 10 to 20 miles per hour in the morning, becoming southeast 5 to 10 miles per hour in the afternoon. Wednesday night, partly cloudy. A slight chance of showers and thunderstorms in the evening, then a chance of showers and a slight chance of thunderstorms after midnight. Lows 72 to 79. East wind 5 to 10 miles per hour. Chance of rain 30%. Thursday, mostly sunny. Highs 92 to 97. Thursday night, partly cloudy. A 10% chance of showers and thunderstorms in the evening. Lows 71 to 79. Friday, mostly sunny. Highs 94 to 100. Friday night, mostly clear. Lows 74 to 81. Saturday, mostly sunny. Highs 97 to 103. Saturday night, partly cloudy. Lows 75 to 82. Sunday, partly sunny. Highs 95 to 101. Sunday night, partly cloudy. A 10% chance of showers after midnight. Lows 73 to 80. Monday, partly sunny. A slight chance of showers in the morning, then a slight chance of afternoon showers and thunderstorms. Highs 93 to 99. Chance of rain 20%. Here is the synopsis for Southeast California, Southwest, and South Central Arizona. Dry and tranquil conditions, along with near normal temperatures, will continue through at least the middle of the week. Rain chances will return to portions of Arizona over the next few days, although focused primarily over foothill and high terrain areas. Lower desert rainfall chances will be heightened somewhat during the latter half of the week. 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The current time is 1:29 a.m. Mountain Standard Time. Here is the 1 a.m. Mountain Standard Time observation for Phoenix, on Tuesday, September 22nd. At Sky Harbor, it was clear. Visibility 10 miles. Temperature was 87 degrees, dew point 54, relative humidity 32%. Wind was calm. And the pressure was 29.79 inches, and rising. Other observations for South Central Arizona, including the Greater Phoenix area, it was clear, with a temperature of 79 at Buckeye, 81 at Deer Valley, 82 at Scottsdale Airport, and 83 at Falcon Field. Under clear skies, Mesa Gateway reported 80, Chandler reported 84, and Gila Bend reported 85. Observations for Northern Arizona, it was clear, with a temperature of 65 at Prescott, 66 at Payson, 70 at Page, 61 at Winslow, and 59 at Cholo. It was partly cloudy, with a temperature of 47 at Flagstaff, and 54 at the Grand Canyon. At Kingman, it was mostly cloudy, with a temperature of 71. At Cholo, the visibility was 3 miles. Observations for Southern Arizona, it was clear, with a temperature of 77 at Tucson, and 82 at Yuma.
At Sierra Vista, it was partly cloudy, with a temperature of 72. At Nogales, it was mostly cloudy, with a temperature of 67. Observations for Southern California, at Los Angeles Airport, it was partly cloudy, with a temperature of 69. At San Diego, it was mostly cloudy, with a temperature of 71. At Blythe, the weather conditions were not available. Regional observations, at Albuquerque, it was partly cloudy, with a temperature of 70. At Las Vegas, it was mostly cloudy, with a temperature of 72. It was cloudy, with a temperature of 67 at Salt Lake City, and 77 at El Paso. At Las Vegas, wind was northwest gusting to 40 miles an hour. Once again, at 1 a.m. in Phoenix, under clear skies. The Sky Harbor temperature was 87 degrees. Here is the latest forecast. For the following area, in Arizona, Central Phoenix, issued at 1:31 a.m. Mountain Standard Time. Tonight, clear. Lows 69 to 79. Light wind. Tuesday, mostly sunny in the morning, then becoming partly sunny. Highs 96 to 100. Southeast wind 5 to 10 miles per hour. Tuesday night, considerable cloudiness in the evening, then becoming partly cloudy. Lows 74 to 83. Southeast wind 5 to 15 miles per hour. Wednesday, considerable cloudiness in the morning, then becoming partly sunny. Highs 93 to 97. East wind 10 to 20 miles per hour in the morning, becoming southeast 5 to 10 miles per hour in the afternoon. Wednesday night, partly cloudy. A slight chance of showers and thunderstorms in the evening, then a chance of showers and a slight chance of thunderstorms after midnight. Lows 72 to 79. East wind 5 to 10 miles per hour. Chance of rain 30%. Thursday, mostly sunny. Highs 92 to 97. Thursday night, partly cloudy. A 10% chance of showers and thunderstorms in the evening. Lows 71 to 79. Friday, mostly sunny. Highs 94 to 100. Friday night, mostly clear. Lows 74 to 81. Saturday, mostly sunny. Highs 97 to 103. Saturday night, partly cloudy. Lows 75 to 82. Sunday, partly sunny. Highs 95 to 101. Sunday night, partly cloudy. A 10% chance of showers after midnight. Lows 73 to 80. Monday, partly sunny. A slight chance of showers in the morning, then a slight chance of afternoon showers and thunderstorms. Highs 93 to 99. Chance of rain 20%. Here is the synopsis for Southeast California, Southwest, and South Central Arizona. Dry and tranquil conditions, along with near normal temperatures, will continue through at least the middle of the week. Rain chances will return to portions of Arizona over the next few days, although focused primarily over foothill and high terrain areas. Lower desert rainfall chances will be heightened somewhat during the latter half of the week. 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The current time is 1:35 a.m. Mountain Standard Time. Here is the 1 a.m. Mountain Standard Time observation for Phoenix, on Tuesday, September 22nd. At Sky Harbor, it was clear. Visibility 10 miles. Temperature was 87 degrees, dew point 54, relative humidity 32%. Wind was calm. And the pressure was 29.79 inches, and rising. Other observations for South Central Arizona, including the Greater Phoenix area, it was clear, with a temperature of 79 at Buckeye, 81 at Deer Valley, 82 at Scottsdale Airport, and 83 at Falcon Field. Under clear skies, Mesa Gateway reported 80, Chandler reported 84, and Elibend reported 85.
observations for northern Arizona, it was clear, with a temperature of 65 at Prescott, 66 at Payson, 70 at Page, 61 at Winslow, and 59 at Cholo. It was partly cloudy, with a temperature of 47 at Flagstaff, and 54 at the Grand Canyon. At Kingman, it was mostly cloudy, with a temperature of 71. At Cholo, the visibility was 3 miles. Observations for southern Arizona, it was clear, with a temperature of 77 at Tucson, and 82 at Yuma. At Sierra Vista, it was partly cloudy, with a temperature of 72. At Nogales, it was mostly cloudy, with a temperature of 67. Observations for Southern California, at Los Angeles Airport, it was partly cloudy, with a temperature of 69. At San Diego, it was mostly cloudy, with a temperature of 71. At Blythe, the weather conditions were not available. Regional observations, at Albuquerque, it was partly cloudy, with a temperature of 70. At Las Vegas, it was mostly cloudy, with a temperature of 72. It was cloudy, with a temperature of 67 at Salt Lake City, and 77 at El Paso. At Las Vegas, wind was northwest gusting to 40 miles an hour. Once again, at 1 a.m. in Phoenix, under clear skies. The Sky Harbor temperature was 87 degrees. Here is the latest forecast. For the following area, in Arizona, Central Phoenix, issued at 1:31 a.m. Mountain Standard Time. Tonight, clear. Lows 69 to 79. Light wind. Tuesday, mostly sunny in the morning, then becoming partly sunny. Highs 96 to 100. Southeast wind 5 to 10 miles per hour. Tuesday night, considerable cloudiness in the evening, then becoming partly cloudy. Lows 74 to 83. Southeast wind 5 to 15 miles per hour. Wednesday, considerable cloudiness in the morning, then becoming partly sunny. Highs 93 to 97. East wind 10 to 20 miles per hour in the morning, becoming southeast 5 to 10 miles per hour in the afternoon. Wednesday night, partly cloudy. A slight chance of showers and thunderstorms in the evening, then a chance of showers and a slight chance of thunderstorms after midnight. Low 72 to 79. East wind 5 to 10 miles per hour. Chance of rain 30%. Thursday, mostly sunny. Highs 92 to 97. Thursday night, partly cloudy. A 10% chance of showers and thunderstorms in the evening. Lows 71 to 79. Friday, mostly sunny. Highs 94 to 100. Friday night, mostly clear. Lows 74 to 81. Saturday, mostly sunny. Highs 97 to 103. Saturday night, partly cloudy. Lows 75 to 82. Sunday, partly sunny. Highs 95 to 101. Sunday night, partly cloudy. A 10% chance of showers after midnight. Lows 73 to 80. Monday, partly sunny. A slight chance of showers in the morning, then a slight chance of afternoon showers and thunderstorms. Highs 93 to 99. Chance of rain 20%. Here is the synopsis for Southeast California, Southwest, and South Central Arizona. Rain chances return to portions of eastern Arizona starting today, with most activity focused over foothill and high terrain areas. Best chances to see lower desert rainfall will occur on Wednesday, but otherwise, most of activity should remain to the north and east of the Phoenix Metro through the end of the work week. Near to slightly above normal temperatures will persist over the next several days. 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The current time is 1:41 a.m. Mountain Standard Time. Here is the 1 a.m. Mountain Standard Time observation for Phoenix, on Tuesday, September 22nd. At Sky Harbor, it was clear.
visibility 10 miles. Temperature was 87 degrees, dew point 54, relative humidity 32%. Wind was calm. And the pressure was 29.79 inches, and rising. Other observations for South Central Arizona, including the Greater Phoenix area, it was clear, with a temperature of 79 at Buckeye, 81 at Deer Valley, 82 at Scottsdale Airport, and 83 at Falcon Field. Under clear skies, Mesa Gateway reported 80, Chandler reported 84, and Gila Bend reported 85. Observations for Northern Arizona, it was clear, with a temperature of 65 at Prescott, 66 at Payson, 70 at Page, 61 at Winslow, and 59 at Cholo. It was partly cloudy, with a temperature of 47 at Flagstaff, and 54 at the Grand Canyon. At Kingman, it was mostly cloudy, with a temperature of 71. At Cholo, the visibility was 3 miles. Observations for Southern Arizona, it was clear, with a temperature of 77 at Tucson, and 82 at Yuma. At Sierra Vista, it was partly cloudy, with a temperature of 72. At Nogales, it was mostly cloudy, with a temperature of 67. Observations for Southern California, at Los Angeles Airport, it was partly cloudy, with a temperature of 69. At San Diego, it was mostly cloudy, with a temperature of 71. At Blythe, the weather conditions were not available. Regional observations, at Albuquerque, it was partly cloudy, with a temperature of 70. At Las Vegas, it was mostly cloudy, with a temperature of 72. It was cloudy, with a temperature of 67 at Salt Lake City, and 77 at El Paso. At Las Vegas, wind was northwest gusting to 40 miles an hour. Once again, at 1 a.m. in Phoenix, under clear skies. The Sky Harbor temperature was 87 degrees. Here is the latest forecast. For the following area, in Arizona, Central Phoenix, issued at 1:31 a.m. Mountain Standard Time. Tonight, clear. Lows 69 to 79. Light wind. Tuesday, mostly sunny in the morning, then becoming partly sunny. Highs 96 to 100. Southeast wind 5 to 10 miles per hour. Tuesday night, considerable cloudiness in the evening, then becoming partly cloudy. Lows 74 to 83. Southeast wind 5 to 15 miles per hour. Wednesday, considerable cloudiness in the morning, then becoming partly sunny. Highs 93 to 97. East wind 10 to 20 miles per hour in the morning, becoming southeast 5 to 10 miles per hour in the afternoon. Wednesday night, partly cloudy. A slight chance of showers and thunderstorms in the evening, then a chance of showers and a slight chance of thunderstorms after midnight. Lows 72 to 79. East wind 5 to 10 miles per hour. Chance of rain 30%. Thursday, mostly sunny. Highs 92 to 97. Thursday night, partly cloudy. A 10% chance of showers and thunderstorms in the evening. Lows 71 to 79. Friday, mostly sunny. Highs 94 to 100. Friday night, mostly clear. Lows 74 to 81. Saturday, mostly sunny. Highs 97 to 103. Saturday night, partly cloudy. Lows 75 to 82. Sunday, partly sunny. Highs 95 to 101. Sunday night, partly cloudy. A 10% chance of showers after midnight. Lows 73 to 80. Monday, partly sunny. A slight chance of showers in the morning, then a slight chance of afternoon showers and thunderstorms. Highs 93 to 99. Chance of rain 20%. Here is the synopsis for Southeast California, Southwest, and South Central Arizona. Rain chances return to portions of eastern Arizona starting today, with most activity focused over foothill and high terrain areas.
best chances to see our desert rainfall will occur on Wednesday, but otherwise, most of the activity should remain to the north and east of the Phoenix Metro through the end of the work week. Near to slightly above normal temperatures will persist over the next several days. 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The current time is 1:46 a.m. Mountain Standard Time. Here is the 1 a.m. Mountain Standard Time observation for Phoenix, on Tuesday, September 22nd. At Sky Harbor, it was clear. Visibility 10 miles. Temperature was 87 degrees, dew point 54, relative humidity 32%. Wind was calm. And the pressure was 29.79 inches, and rising. Other observations for South Central Arizona, including the greater Phoenix area, it was clear, with a temperature of 79 at Buckeye, 81 at Deer Valley, 82 at Scottsdale Airport, and 83 at Falcon Field. Under clear skies, Mesa Gateway reported 80, Chandler reported 84, and Gila Bend reported 85. Observations for Northern Arizona, it was clear, with a temperature of 65 at Prescott, 66 at Payson, 70 at Page, 61 at Winslow, and 59 at Cholo. It was partly cloudy, with a temperature of 47 at Flagstaff, and 54 at the Grand Canyon. At Kingman, it was mostly cloudy, with a temperature of 71. At Cholo, the visibility was 3 miles. Observations for Southern Arizona, it was clear, with a temperature of 77 at Tucson, and 82 at Yuma. At Sierra Vista, it was partly cloudy, with a temperature of 72. At Nogales, it was mostly cloudy, with a temperature of 67. Observations for Southern California, at Los Angeles Airport, it was partly cloudy, with a temperature of 69. At San Diego, it was mostly cloudy, with a temperature of 71. At Blythe, the weather conditions were not available. Regional observations, at Albuquerque, it was partly cloudy, with a temperature of 70. At Las Vegas, it was mostly cloudy, with a temperature of 72. It was cloudy, with a temperature of 67 at Salt Lake City, and 77 at El Paso. At Las Vegas, wind was northwest gusting to 40 miles an hour. Once again, at 1 a.m. in Phoenix, under clear skies. The Sky Harbor temperature was 87 degrees. Here is the latest forecast. For the following area, in Arizona, Central Phoenix, issued at 1:31 a.m. Mountain Standard Time. Tonight, clear. Lows 69 to 79. Light wind. Tuesday, mostly sunny in the morning, then becoming partly sunny. Highs 96 to 100. Southeast wind 5 to 10 miles per hour. Tuesday night, considerable cloudiness in the evening, then becoming partly cloudy. Lows 74 to 83. Southeast wind 5 to 15 miles per hour. Wednesday, considerable cloudiness in the morning, then becoming partly sunny. Highs 93 to 97. East wind 10 to 20 miles per hour in the morning, becoming southeast 5 to 10 miles per hour in the afternoon. Wednesday night, partly cloudy. A slight chance of showers and thunderstorms in the evening, then a chance of showers and a slight chance of thunderstorms after midnight. Lows 72 to 79. East wind 5 to 10 miles per hour. Chance of rain 30%. Thursday, mostly sunny. Highs 92 to 97. Thursday night, partly cloudy. A 10% chance of showers and thunderstorms in the evening. Lows 71 to 79. Friday, mostly sunny. Highs 94 to 100. Friday night, mostly clear. Lows 74 to 81. Saturday, mostly sunny. Highs 97 to 103. Saturday night, partly cloudy. Lows 75 to 82. Sunday, partly sunny. Highs 95 to 101.
Sunday night, partly cloudy. A 10% chance of showers after midnight. Lows 73 to 80. Monday, partly sunny. A slight chance of showers in the morning, then a slight chance of afternoon showers and thunderstorms. Highs 93 to 90.

Mountain Standard Time. Here is the 1 a.m. Mountain Standard Time observation for Phoenix on Tuesday, September 22nd. At Sky Harbor, it was clear. Visibility 10 miles. Temperature was 87 degrees, dew point 54, relative humidity 32%. Wind was calm. And the pressure was 29.79 inches, and rising. Other observations for South Central Arizona, including the Greater Phoenix area, it was clear, with a temperature of 79 at Buckeye, 81 at Deer Valley, 82 at Scottsdale Airport, and 83 at Falcon Field. Under clear skies, Mesa Gateway reported 80, Chandler reported 84, and Gila Bend reported 85. Observations for Northern Arizona, it was clear, with a temperature of 65 at Prescott, 66 at Payson, 70 at Page, 61 at Winslow, and 59 at Cholo. It was partly cloudy, with a temperature of 47 at Flagstaff, and 54 at the Grand Canyon. At Kingman, it was mostly cloudy, with a temperature of 71. At Cholo, the visibility was 3 miles. Observations for Southern Arizona, it was clear, with a temperature of 77 at Tucson, and 82 at Yuma. At Sierra Vista, it was partly cloudy, with a temperature of 72. At Nogales, it was mostly cloudy, with a temperature of 67. Observations for Southern California, at Los Angeles Airport, it was partly cloudy, with a temperature of 69. At San Diego, it was mostly cloudy, with a temperature of 71. At Blythe, the weather conditions were not available. Regional observations, at Albuquerque, it was partly cloudy, with a temperature of 70. At Las Vegas, it was mostly cloudy, with a temperature of 72. It was cloudy, with a temperature of 67 at Salt Lake City, and 77 at El Paso. At Las Vegas, wind was northwest gusting to 40 miles an hour. Once again, at 1 a.m. in Phoenix, under clear skies. The Sky Harbor temperature was 87 degrees. Here is the latest forecast. For the following area, in Arizona, Central Phoenix, issued at 1:31 a.m. Mountain Standard Time. Tonight, clear. Lows 69 to 79. Light wind. Tuesday, mostly sunny in the morning, then becoming partly sunny. Highs 96 to 100. Southeast wind 5 to 10 miles per hour. Tuesday night, considerable cloudiness in the evening, then becoming partly cloudy. Lows 74 to 83. Southeast wind 5 to 15 miles per hour. Wednesday, considerable cloudiness in the morning, then becoming partly sunny. Highs 93 to 97. East wind 10 to 20 miles per hour in the morning, becoming southeast 5 to 10 miles per hour in the afternoon. Wednesday night, partly cloudy. A slight chance of showers and thunderstorms in the evening, then a chance of showers and a slight chance of thunderstorms after midnight. Lows 72 to 79. East wind 5 to 10 miles per hour. Chance of rain 30%. Thursday, mostly sunny. Highs 92 to 97. Thursday night, partly cloudy. A 10% chance of showers and thunderstorms in the evening. Lows 71 to 79. Friday, mostly sunny. Highs 94 to 100. Friday night, mostly clear. Lows 74 to 81. Saturday, mostly sunny. Highs 97 to 103. Saturday night, partly cloudy. Lows 75 to 82. Sunday, partly sunny. Highs 95 to 101. Sunday night, partly cloudy. A 10% chance of showers after midnight. Lows 73 to 80. Monday, partly sunny. A slight chance of showers in the morning, then a slight chance of afternoon showers and thunderstorms. Highs 93 to 99. Chance of rain 20%. Here is the synopsis for Southeast California, Southwest, and South Central Arizona.

chances return to portions of eastern Arizona starting today, with most activity focused over foothill and high terrain areas. Best chances to see our desert rainfall will occur on Wednesday, but otherwise, most of the activity should remain to the north and east of the Phoenix Metro through the end of the work week. Near to slightly above normal temperatures will persist over the next several days. 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The current time is 1:58 a.m. Mountain Standard Time. Here is the 1 a.m. Mountain Standard Time observation for Phoenix on Tuesday, September 22nd. At Sky Harbor, it was clear. Visibility 10 miles. Temperature was 87 degrees, dew point 54, relative humidity 32%. Wind was calm. And the pressure was 29.79 inches and rising. Other observations for South Central Arizona, including the greater Phoenix area, it was clear, with a temperature of 79 at Buckeye, 81 at Deer Valley, 82 at Scottsdale Airport, and 83 at Falcon Field. Under clear skies, Mesa Gateway reported 80, Chandler reported 84, and Gila Bend reported 85. Observations for Northern Arizona, it was clear, with a temperature of 65 at Prescott, 66 at Payson, 70 at Page, 61 at Winslow, and 59 at Cholo. It was partly cloudy, with a temperature of 47 at Flagstaff, and 54 at the Grand Canyon. At Kingman, it was mostly cloudy, with a temperature of 71. At Cholo, the visibility was 3 miles. Observations for Southern Arizona, it was clear, with a temperature of 77 at Tucson, and 82 at Yuma. At Sierra Vista, it was partly cloudy, with a temperature of 72. At Nogales, it was mostly cloudy, with a temperature of 67. Observations for Southern California, at Los Angeles Airport, it was partly cloudy, with a temperature of 69. At San Diego, it was mostly cloudy, with a temperature of 71. At Blythe, the weather conditions were not available. Regional observations, at Albuquerque, it was partly cloudy, with a temperature of 70. At Las Vegas, it was mostly cloudy, with a temperature of 72. It was cloudy, with a temperature of 67 at Salt Lake City, and 77 at El Paso. At Las Vegas, wind was northwest gusting to 40 miles an hour. Once again, at 1 a.m. in Phoenix, under clear skies. The Sky Harbor temperature was 87 degrees. Here is the latest forecast. For the following area, in Arizona, Central Phoenix, issued at 1:31 a.m. Mountain Standard Time. Tonight, clear. Lows 69 to 79. Light wind. Tuesday, mostly sunny in the morning, then becoming partly sunny. Highs 96 to 100. Southeast wind 5 to 10 miles per hour. Tuesday night, considerable cloudiness in the evening, then becoming partly cloudy. Lows 74 to 83. Southeast wind 5 to 15 miles per hour. Wednesday, considerable cloudiness in the morning, then becoming partly sunny. Highs 93 to 97. East wind 10 to 20 miles per hour in the morning, becoming southeast 5 to 10 miles per hour in the afternoon. Wednesday night, partly cloudy. A slight chance of showers and thunderstorms in the evening, then a chance of showers and a slight chance of thunderstorms after midnight. Lows 72 to 79. East wind 5 to 10 miles per hour. Chance of rain 30%. Thursday, mostly sunny. Highs 92 to 97. Thursday night, partly cloudy. A 10% chance of showers and thunderstorms in the evening. Lows 71 to 79. Friday, mostly sunny. Highs 94 to 100. Friday night, mostly clear. Lows 74 to 81. Saturday, mostly sunny. Highs 97 to 103. Saturday night, partly cloudy.
Lows 75 to 82. Sunday, partly sunny. Highs 95 to 101. Sunday night, partly cloudy. A 10% chance of showers after midnight. Lows 73 to 80. Monday, partly sunny. A slight chance of showers in the morning, then a slight chance of afternoon showers and thunderstorms. Highs 93 to 99. Chance of rain 20%. Here is the synopsis for Southeast California, Southwest, and South Central Arizona. Rain chances return to portions of eastern Arizona starting today, with most activity focused over foothill and high terrain areas. Best chances to see our desert rainfall will occur on Wednesday, but otherwise, most of the activity should remain to the north and east of the Phoenix Metro through the end of the work week. Near to slightly above normal temperatures will persist over the next several days. 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The current time is 2:03 a.m. Mountain Standard Time. Here is the latest forecast. For the following area, in Arizona, Central Phoenix, issued at 1:31 a.m. Mountain Standard Time. Tonight, clear. Lows 69 to 79. Light wind. Tuesday, mostly sunny in the morning, then becoming partly sunny. Highs 96 to 100. Southeast wind 5 to 10 miles per hour. Tuesday night, considerable cloudiness in the evening, then becoming partly cloudy. Lows 74 to 83. Southeast wind 5 to 15 miles per hour. Wednesday, considerable cloudiness in the morning, then becoming partly sunny. Highs 93 to 97. East wind 10 to 20 miles per hour in the morning, becoming southeast 5 to 10 miles per hour in the afternoon. Wednesday night, partly cloudy. A slight chance of showers and thunderstorms in the evening, then a chance of showers and a slight chance of thunderstorms after midnight. Lows 72 to 79. East wind 5 to 10 miles per hour. Chance of rain 30%. Thursday, mostly sunny. Highs 92 to 97. Thursday night, partly cloudy. A 10% chance of showers and thunderstorms in the evening. Lows 71 to 79. Friday, mostly sunny. Highs 94 to 100. Friday night, mostly clear. Lows 74 to 81. Saturday, mostly sunny. Highs 97 to 103. Saturday night, partly cloudy. Lows 75 to 82. Sunday, partly sunny. Highs 95 to 101. Sunday night, partly cloudy. A 10% chance of showers after midnight. Lows 73 to 80. Monday, partly sunny. A slight chance of showers in the morning, then a slight chance of afternoon showers and thunderstorms. Highs 93 to 99. Chance of rain 20%. Here is the synopsis for Southeast California, Southwest, and South Central Arizona. Rain chances return to portions of eastern Arizona starting today, with most activity focused over foothill and high terrain areas. Best chances to see our desert rainfall will occur on Wednesday, but otherwise, most of the activity should remain to the north and east of the Phoenix Metro through the end of the work week. Near to slightly above normal temperatures will persist over the next several days. 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The current time is 2:06 a.m. Mountain Standard Time. Here is the latest forecast. For the following area, in Arizona, Central Phoenix, issued at 1:31 a.m. Mountain Standard Time. Tonight, clear. Lows 69 to 79. Light wind. Tuesday, mostly sunny in the morning, then becoming partly sunny. Highs 96 to 100. Southeast wind 5 to 10 miles per hour.
Tuesday night, considerable cloudiness in the evening, then becoming partly cloudy. Lows 74 to 83. Southeast wind 5 to 15 miles per hour. Wednesday, considerable cloudiness in the morning, then becoming partly sunny. Highs 93 to 97. East wind 10 to 20 miles per hour in the morning, becoming southeast 5 to 10 miles per hour in the afternoon. Wednesday night, partly cloudy. A slight chance of showers and thunderstorms in the evening, then a chance of showers and a slight chance of thunderstorms after midnight. Lows 72 to 79. East wind 5 to 10 miles per hour. Chance of rain 30%. Thursday, mostly sunny. Highs 92 to 97. Thursday night, partly cloudy. A 10% chance of showers and thunderstorms in the evening. Lows 71 to 79. Friday, mostly sunny. Highs 94 to 100. Friday night, mostly clear. Lows 74 to 81. Saturday, mostly sunny. Highs 97 to 103. Saturday night, partly cloudy. Lows 75 to 82. Sunday, partly sunny. Highs 95 to 101. Sunday night, partly cloudy. A 10% chance of showers after midnight. Lows 73 to 80. Monday, partly sunny. A slight chance of showers in the morning, then a slight chance of afternoon showers and thunderstorms. Highs 93 to 99. Chance of rain 20%. Here is the synopsis for Southeast California, Southwest, and South Central Arizona. Rain chances return to portions of eastern Arizona starting today, with most activity focused over foothill and high terrain areas. Best chances to see our desert rainfall will occur on Wednesday, but otherwise, most of the activity should remain to the north and east of the Phoenix Metro through the end of the work week. Near to slightly above normal temperatures will persist over the next several days. 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The current time is 2:10 a.m. Mountain Standard Time. Here is the latest forecast. For the following area, in Arizona, Central Phoenix, issued at 1:31 a.m. Mountain Standard Time. Tonight, clear. Lows 69 to 79. Light wind. Tuesday, mostly sunny in the morning, then becoming partly sunny. Highs 96 to 100. Southeast wind 5 to 10 miles per hour. Tuesday night, considerable cloudiness in the evening, then becoming partly cloudy. Lows 74 to 83. Southeast wind 5 to 15 miles per hour. Wednesday, considerable cloudiness in the morning, then becoming partly sunny. Highs 93 to 97. East wind 10 to 20 miles per hour in the morning, becoming southeast 5 to 10 miles per hour in the afternoon. Wednesday night, partly cloudy. A slight chance of showers and thunderstorms in the evening, then a chance of showers and a slight chance of thunderstorms after midnight. Lows 72 to 79. East wind 5 to 10 miles per hour. Chance of rain 30%. Thursday, mostly sunny. Highs 92 to 97. Thursday night, partly cloudy. A 10% chance of showers and thunderstorms in the evening. Lows 71 to 79. Friday, mostly sunny. Highs 94 to 100. Friday night, mostly clear. Lows 74 to 81. Saturday, mostly sunny. Highs 97 to 103. Saturday night, partly cloudy. Lows 75 to 82. Sunday, partly sunny. Highs 95 to 101. Sunday night, partly cloudy. A 10% chance of showers after midnight. Lows 73 to 80. Monday, partly sunny. A slight chance of showers in the morning,
then a slight chance of afternoon showers and thunderstorms. Highs 93 to 99. Chance of rain 20%. Here is the synopsis for Southeast California, Southwest, and South Central Arizona. Rain chances return to portions of eastern Arizona starting today, with most activity focused over foothill and high terrain areas. Best chances to see our desert rainfall will occur on Wednesday, but otherwise, most of the activity should remain to the north and east of the Phoenix Metro through the end of the work week. Near to slightly above normal temperatures will persist over the next several days. 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The current time is 2:13 a.m. Mountain Standard Time. Here is the 2 a.m. Mountain Standard Time observation for Phoenix on Tuesday, September 22nd. At Sky Harbor, it was clear. Visibility 10 miles. Temperature was 87 degrees, dew point 53, relative humidity 31%. Wind was southwest, at 5 miles an hour. And the pressure was 29.79 inches, and steady. Other observations for South Central Arizona, including the Greater Phoenix area, it was clear, with a temperature of 77 at Buckeye, 78 at Deer Valley, 82 at Scottsdale Airport, and 81 at Falcon Field. Under clear skies, Mesa Gateway reported 80, Chandler reported 83, and Gila Bend reported 83. Observations for Northern Arizona, it was clear, with a temperature of 45 at Flagstaff, 64 at Prescott, and 66 at Payson. Under clear skies, Page reported 68, Winslow reported 60, and Sholo reported 57. At the Grand Canyon, it was partly cloudy, with a temperature of 59. At Kingman, it was cloudy, with a temperature of 73. At Bullhead City, wind was north gusting to 30 miles an hour. At Sholo, the visibility was 3 miles. Observations for Southern Arizona, at Yuma, it was clear, with a temperature of 80. It was partly cloudy, with a temperature of 76 at Tucson, and 69 at Nogales. At Sierra Vista, it was mostly cloudy, with a temperature of 71. Observations for Southern California, at Los Angeles Airport, it was partly cloudy, with a temperature of 66. At San Diego, it was mostly cloudy, with a temperature of 69. At Blythe, the weather conditions were not available. Regional observations, at Albuquerque, it was partly cloudy, with a temperature of 69. It was mostly cloudy, with a temperature of 73 at Las Vegas, and 68 at Salt Lake City. At El Paso, it was cloudy, with a temperature of 76. At Las Vegas, wind was northwest gusting to 36 miles an hour. Once again, at 2 a.m. in Phoenix, under clear skies. The Sky Harbor temperature was 87 degrees. Here is the latest forecast. For the following area, in Arizona, Central Phoenix, issued at 1:31 a.m. Mountain Standard Time. Tonight, clear. Lows 69 to 79. Light wind. Tuesday, mostly sunny in the morning, then becoming partly sunny. Highs 96 to 100. Southeast wind 5 to 10 miles per hour. Tuesday night, considerable cloudiness in the evening, then becoming partly cloudy. Lows 74 to 83. Southeast wind 5 to 15 miles per hour. Wednesday, considerable cloudiness in the morning, then becoming partly sunny. Highs 93 to 97. East wind 10 to 20 miles per hour in the morning, becoming southeast 5 to 10 miles per hour in the afternoon. Wednesday night, partly cloudy. A slight chance of showers and thunderstorms in the evening, then a chance of showers and a slight chance of thunderstorms after midnight. Lows 72 to 79. East wind 5 to 10 miles per hour. Chance of rain 30%. Thursday, mostly sunny. Highs 92 to 97. Thursday night, partly cloudy.
a 10% chance of showers and thunderstorms in the evening. Lows 71 to 79. Friday, mostly sunny. Highs 94 to 100. Friday night, mostly clear. Lows 74 to 81. Saturday, mostly sunny. Highs 97 to 103. Saturday night, partly cloudy. Lows 75 to 82. Sunday, partly sunny. Highs 95 to 101. Sunday night, partly cloudy. A 10% chance of showers after midnight. Lows 73 to 80. Monday, partly sunny. A slight chance of showers in the morning, then a slight chance of afternoon showers and thunderstorms. Highs 93 to 99. Chance of rain 20%. Here is the synopsis for Southeast California, Southwest, and South Central Arizona. Rain chances return to portions of eastern Arizona starting today, with most activity focused over foothill and high terrain areas. Best chances to see our desert rainfall will occur on Wednesday, but otherwise, most of the activity should remain to the north and east of the Phoenix Metro through the end of the work week. Near to slightly above normal temperatures will persist over the next several days. 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The current time is 2:19 a.m. Mountain Standard Time. Here is the 2 a.m. Mountain Standard Time observation for Phoenix on Tuesday, September 22nd. At Sky Harbor, it was clear. Visibility 10 miles. Temperature was 87 degrees, dew point 53, relative humidity 31%. Wind was southwest, at 5 miles an hour. And the pressure was 29.79 inches, and steady. Other observations for South Central Arizona, including the Greater Phoenix area, it was clear, with a temperature of 77 at Buckeye, 78 at Deer Valley, 82 at Scottsdale Airport, and 81 at Falcon Field. Under clear skies, Mesa Gateway reported 80, Chandler reported 83, and Gila Bend reported 83. Observations for northern Arizona, it was clear, with a temperature of 45 at Flagstaff, 64 at Prescott, and 66 at Payson. Under clear skies, Page reported 68, Winslow reported 60, and Shoal reported 57. At the Grand Canyon, it was partly cloudy, with a temperature of 59. At Kingman, it was cloudy, with a temperature of 73. At Bullhead City, wind was north gusting to 30 miles an hour. At Sholo, the visibility was 3 miles. Observations for southern Arizona, at Yuma, it was clear, with a temperature of 80. It was partly cloudy, with a temperature of 76 at Tucson, and 69 at Nogales. At Sierra Vista, it was mostly cloudy, with a temperature of 71. Observations for Southern California, at Los Angeles Airport, it was partly cloudy, with a temperature of 66. At San Diego, it was mostly cloudy, with a temperature of 69. At Blythe, the weather conditions were not available. Regional observations, at Albuquerque, it was partly cloudy, with a temperature of 69. It was mostly cloudy, with a temperature of 73 at Las Vegas, and 68 at Salt Lake City. At El Paso, it was cloudy, with a temperature of 76. At Las Vegas, wind was northwest gusting to 36 miles an hour. Once again, at 2 a.m. in Phoenix, under clear skies. The Sky Harbor temperature was 87 degrees. Here is the latest forecast. For the following area, in Arizona, Central Phoenix, issued at 1:31 a.m. Mountain Standard Time. Tonight, clear. Lows 69 to 79. Light wind. Tuesday, mostly sunny in the morning, then becoming partly sunny. Highs 96 to 100. Southeast wind 5 to 10 miles per hour. Tuesday night, considerable cloudiness in the evening, then becoming partly cloudy. Lows 74 to 83.
southeast wind 5 to 15 miles per hour. Wednesday, considerable cloudiness in the morning, then becoming partly sunny. Highs 93 to 97. East wind 10 to 20 miles per hour in the morning, becoming southeast 5 to 10 miles per hour in the afternoon. Wednesday night, partly cloudy. A slight chance of showers and thunderstorms in the evening, then a chance of showers and a slight chance of thunderstorms after midnight. Lows 72 to 79. East wind 5 to 10 miles per hour. Chance of rain 30%. Thursday, mostly sunny. Highs 92 to 97. Thursday night, partly cloudy. A 10% chance of showers and thunderstorms in the evening. Lows 71 to 79. Friday, mostly sunny. Highs 94 to 100. Friday night, mostly clear. Lows 74 to 81. Saturday, mostly sunny. Highs 97 to 103. Saturday night, partly cloudy. Lows 75 to 82. Sunday, partly sunny. Highs 95 to 101. Sunday night, partly cloudy. A 10% chance of showers after midnight. Lows 73 to 80. Monday, partly sunny. A slight chance of showers in the morning, then a slight chance of afternoon showers and thunderstorms. Highs 93 to 99. Chance of rain 20%. Here is the synopsis for Southeast California, Southwest, and South Central Arizona. Rain chances return to portions of eastern Arizona starting today, with most activity focused over foothill and high terrain areas. Best chances to see our desert rainfall will occur on Wednesday, but otherwise, most of the activity should remain to the north and east of the Phoenix Metro through the end of the work week. Near to slightly above normal temperatures will persist over the next several days. 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The current time is 2:24 a.m. Mountain Standard Time. Here is the 2 a.m. Mountain Standard Time observation for Phoenix, on Tuesday, September 22nd. At Sky Harbor, it was clear. Visibility 10 miles. Temperature was 87 degrees, dew point 53, relative humidity 31%. Wind was southwest, at 5 miles an hour. And the pressure was 29.79 inches, and steady. Other observations for South Central Arizona, including the Greater Phoenix area, it was clear, with a temperature of 77 at Buckeye, 78 at Deer Valley, 82 at Scottsdale Airport, and 81 at Falcon Field. Under clear skies, Mesa Gateway reported 80, Chandler reported 83, and Gila Bend reported 83. Observations for Northern Arizona, it was clear, with a temperature of 45 at Flagstaff, 64 at Prescott, and 66 at Payson. Under clear skies, Page reported 68, Winslow reported 60, and Sholo reported 57. At the Grand Canyon, it was partly cloudy, with a temperature of 59. At Kingman, it was cloudy, with a temperature of 73. At Bullhead City, wind was north gusting to 30 miles an hour. At Sholo, the visibility was 3 miles. Observations for Southern Arizona, at Yuma, it was clear, with a temperature of 80. It was partly cloudy, with a temperature of 76 at Tucson, and 69 at Nogales. At Sierra Vista, it was mostly cloudy, with a temperature of 71. Observations for Southern California, at Los Angeles Airport, it was partly cloudy, with a temperature of 66. At San Diego, it was mostly cloudy, with a temperature of 69. At Blythe, the weather conditions were not available. Regional observations, at Albuquerque, it was partly cloudy, with a temperature of 69. It was mostly cloudy, with a temperature of 73 at Las Vegas, and 68 at Salt Lake City. At El Paso, it was cloudy, with a temperature of 76. At Las Vegas,
Wind was northwest, gusting to 36 miles an hour. Once again, at 2 a.m. in Phoenix, under clear skies. The Sky Harbor temperature was 87 degrees. Here is the latest forecast. For the following area, in Arizona, Central Phoenix, issued at 1:31 a.m. Mountain Standard Time. Tonight, clear. Lows 69 to 79. Light wind. Tuesday, mostly sunny in the morning, then becoming partly sunny. Highs 96 to 100. Southeast wind 5 to 10 miles per hour. Tuesday night, considerable cloudiness in the evening, then becoming partly cloudy. Lows 74 to 83. Southeast wind 5 to 15 miles per hour. Wednesday, considerable cloudiness in the morning, then becoming partly sunny. Highs 93 to 97. East wind 10 to 20 miles per hour in the morning, becoming southeast 5 to 10 miles per hour in the afternoon. Wednesday night, partly cloudy. A slight chance of showers and thunderstorms in the evening, then a chance of showers and a slight chance of thunderstorms after midnight. Lows 72 to 79. East wind 5 to 10 miles per hour. Chance of rain 30%. Thursday, mostly sunny. Highs 92 to 97. Thursday night, partly cloudy. A 10% chance of showers and thunderstorms in the evening. Lows 71 to 79. Friday, mostly sunny. Highs 94 to 100. Friday night, mostly clear. Lows 74 to 81. Saturday, mostly sunny. Highs 97 to 103. Saturday night, partly cloudy. Lows 75 to 82. Sunday, partly sunny. Highs 95 to 101. Sunday night, partly cloudy. A 10% chance of showers after midnight. Lows 73 to 80. Monday, partly sunny. A slight chance of showers in the morning, then a slight chance of afternoon showers and thunderstorms. Highs 93 to 99. Chance of rain 20%. Here is the synopsis for Southeast California, Southwest, and South Central Arizona. Rain chances return to portions of eastern Arizona starting today, with most activity focused over foothill and high terrain areas. Best chances to see our desert rainfall will occur on Wednesday, but otherwise, most of the activity should remain to the north and east of the Phoenix Metro through the end of the work week. Near to slightly above normal temperatures will persist over the next several days. 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The current time is 2:30 a.m. Mountain Standard Time. Here is the 2 a.m. Mountain Standard Time observation for Phoenix, on Tuesday, September 22nd. At Sky Harbor, it was clear. Visibility 10 miles. Temperature was 87 degrees, dew point 53, relative humidity 31%. Wind was southwest, at 5 miles an hour. And the pressure was 29.79 inches, and steady. Other observations for South Central Arizona, including the Greater Phoenix area, it was clear, with a temperature of 77 at Buckeye, 78 at Deer Valley, 82 at Scottsdale Airport, and 81 at Falcon Field. Under clear skies, Mesa Gateway reported 80, Chandler reported 83, and Gila Bend reported 83. Observations for Northern Arizona, it was clear, with a temperature of 45 at Flagstaff, 64 at Prescott, and 66 at Payson. Under clear skies, Page reported 68, Winslow reported 60, and Shoal reported 57. At the Grand Canyon, it was partly cloudy, with a temperature of 59. At Kingman, it was cloudy, with a temperature of 73. At Bullhead City, wind was north gusting to 30 miles an hour. At Sholo, the visibility was 3 miles. Observations for southern Arizona, at Yuma, it was clear, with a temperature of 80. It was partly cloudy,
with a temperature of 76 at Tucson and 69 at Nogales. At Sierra Vista, it was mostly cloudy, with a temperature of 71. Observations for Southern California, at Los Angeles Airport, it was partly cloudy, with a temperature of 66. At San Diego, it was mostly cloudy, with a temperature of 69. At Blythe, the weather conditions were not available. Regional observations, at Albuquerque, it was partly cloudy, with a temperature of 69. It was mostly cloudy, with a temperature of 73 at Las Vegas, and 68 at Salt Lake City. At El Paso, it was cloudy, with a temperature of 76. At Las Vegas, wind was northwest gusting to 36 miles an hour. Once again, at 2 a.m. in Phoenix, under clear skies. The Sky Harbor temperature was 87 degrees. This forecast. For the following area, in Arizona, Central Phoenix, issued at 1:31 a.m. Mountain Standard Time. Tonight, clear. Lows 69 to 79. Light wind. Tuesday, mostly sunny in the morning, then becoming partly sunny. Highs 96 to 100. Southeast wind 5 to 10 miles per hour. Tuesday night, considerable cloudiness in the evening, then becoming partly cloudy. Lows 74 to 83. Southeast wind 5 to 15 miles per hour. Wednesday, considerable cloudiness in the morning, then becoming partly sunny. Highs 93 to 97. East wind 10 to 20 miles per hour in the morning, becoming southeast 5 to 10 miles per hour in the afternoon. Wednesday night, partly cloudy. A slight chance of showers and thunderstorms in the evening, then a chance of showers and a slight chance of thunderstorms after midnight. Lows 72 to 79. East wind 5 to 10 miles per hour. Chance of rain 30%. Thursday, mostly sunny. Highs 92 to 97. Thursday night, partly cloudy. A 10% chance of showers and thunderstorms in the evening. Lows 71 to 79. Friday, mostly sunny. Highs 94 to 100. Friday night, mostly clear. Lows 74 to 81. Saturday, mostly sunny. Highs 97 to 103. Saturday night, partly cloudy. Lows 75 to 82. Sunday, partly sunny. Highs 95 to 101. Sunday night, partly cloudy. A 10% chance of showers after midnight. Lows 73 to 80. Monday, partly sunny. A slight chance of showers in the morning, then a slight chance of afternoon showers and thunderstorms. Highs 93 to 99. Chance of rain 20%. Here is the synopsis for Southeast California, Southwest, and South Central Arizona. Rain chances return to portions of eastern Arizona starting today, with most activity focused over foothill and high terrain areas. Best chances to see our desert rainfall will occur on Wednesday, but otherwise, most of the activity should remain to the north and east of the Phoenix Metro through the end of the work week. Near to slightly above normal temperatures will persist over the next several days. 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The current time is 2:36 a.m. Mountain Standard Time. Here is the 2 a.m. Mountain Standard Time observation for Phoenix, on Tuesday, September 22nd. At Sky Harbor, it was clear. Visibility 10 miles. Temperature was 87 degrees, dew point 53, relative humidity 31%. Wind was southwest, at 5 miles an hour. And the pressure was 29.79 inches, and steady. Other observations for South Central Arizona, including the greater Phoenix area, it was clear, with a temperature of 77 at Buckeye, 78 at Deer Valley, 82 at Scottsdale Airport, and 81 at Falcon Field.
under clear skies. Mesa Gateway reported 80. Chandler reported 83. Anila Bend reported 83. Observations for northern Arizona. It was clear, with a temperature of 45 at Flagstaff, 64 at Prescott, and 66 at Payson. Under clear skies, Page reported 68, Winslow reported 60, and Sholo reported 57. At the Grand Canyon, it was partly cloudy, with a temperature of 59. At Kingman, it was cloudy, with a temperature of 73. At Bullhead City, wind was north gusting to 30 miles an hour. At Sholo, the visibility was 3 miles. Observations for southern Arizona. At Yuma, it was clear, with a temperature of 80. It was partly cloudy, with a temperature of 76 at Tucson, and 69 at Nogales. At Sierra Vista, it was mostly cloudy, with a temperature of 71. Observations for Southern California. At Los Angeles Airport, it was partly cloudy, with a temperature of 66. At San Diego, it was mostly cloudy, with a temperature of 69. At Blythe, the weather conditions were not available. Regional observations. At Albuquerque, it was partly cloudy, with a temperature of 69. It was mostly cloudy, with a temperature of 73 at Las Vegas, and 68 at Salt Lake City. At El Paso, it was cloudy, with a temperature of 76. At Las Vegas, wind was northwest gusting to 36 miles an hour. Once again, at 2 a.m. in Phoenix, under clear skies. The Sky Harbor temperature was 87 degrees. Here is the latest forecast. For the following area, in Arizona, Central Phoenix, issued at 1:31 a.m. Mountain Standard Time. Tonight, clear. Lows 69 to 79. Light wind. Tuesday, mostly sunny in the morning, then becoming partly sunny. Highs 96 to 100. Southeast wind 5 to 10 miles per hour. Tuesday night, considerable cloudiness in the evening, then becoming partly cloudy. Lows 74 to 83. Southeast wind 5 to 15 miles per hour. Wednesday, considerable cloudiness in the morning, then becoming partly sunny. Highs 93 to 97. East wind 10 to 20 miles per hour in the morning, becoming southeast 5 to 10 miles per hour in the afternoon. Wednesday night, partly cloudy. A slight chance of showers and thunderstorms in the evening, then a chance of showers and a slight chance of thunderstorms after midnight. Lows 72 to 79. East wind 5 to 10 miles per hour. Chance of rain 30%. Thursday, mostly sunny. Highs 92 to 97. Thursday night, partly cloudy. A 10% chance of showers and thunderstorms in the evening. Lows 71 to 79. Friday, mostly sunny. Highs 94 to 100. Friday night, mostly clear. Lows 74 to 81. Saturday, mostly sunny. Highs 97 to 103. Saturday night, partly cloudy. Lows 75 to 82. Sunday, partly sunny. Highs 95 to 101. Sunday night, partly cloudy. A 10% chance of showers after midnight. Lows 73 to 80. Monday, partly sunny. A slight chance of showers in the morning, then a slight chance of afternoon showers and thunderstorms. Highs 93 to 99. Chance of rain 20%. Here is the synopsis for Southeast California, Southwest, and South Central Arizona. Rain chances return to portions of eastern Arizona starting today, with most activity focused over foothill and high terrain areas. Best chances to see our desert rainfall will occur on Wednesday, but otherwise, most of the activity should remain to the north and east of the Phoenix Metro through the end of the work week. Near to slightly above normal temperatures will persist over the next several days. 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
The current time is 2:42 a.m. Mountain Standard Time. Here is the 2 a.m. Mountain Standard Time observation for Phoenix on Tuesday, September 22nd. At Sky Harbor, it was clear. Visibility 10 miles. Temperature was 87 degrees, dew point 53, relative humidity 31%. Wind was southwest, at 5 miles an hour. And the pressure was 29.79 inches, and steady. Other observations for South Central Arizona, including the greater Phoenix area, it was clear, with a temperature of 77 at Buckeye, 78 at Deer Valley, 82 at Scottsdale Airport, and 81 at Falcon Field. Under clear skies, Mesa Gateway reported 80, Chandler reported 83, and Gila Bend reported 83. Observations for Northern Arizona, it was clear, with a temperature of 45 at Flagstaff, 64 at Prescott, and 66 at Payson. Under clear skies, Page reported 68, Winslow reported 60, and Sholo reported 57. At the Grand Canyon, it was partly cloudy, with a temperature of 59. At Kingman, it was cloudy, with a temperature of 73. At Bullhead City, wind was north gusting to 30 miles an hour. At Sholo, the visibility was 3 miles. Observations for Southern Arizona, at Yuma, it was clear, with a temperature of 80. It was partly cloudy, with a temperature of 76 at Tucson, and 69 at Nogales. At Sierra Vista, it was mostly cloudy, with a temperature of 71. Observations for Southern California, at Los Angeles Airport, it was partly cloudy, with a temperature of 66. At San Diego, it was mostly cloudy, with a temperature of 69. At Blythe, the weather conditions were not available. Regional observations, at Albuquerque, it was partly cloudy, with a temperature of 69. It was mostly cloudy, with a temperature of 73 at Las Vegas, and 68 at Salt Lake City. At El Paso, it was cloudy, with a temperature of 76. At Las Vegas, wind was northwest gusting to 36 miles an hour. Once again, at 2 a.m. in Phoenix, under clear skies. The Sky Harbor temperature was 87 degrees. Here is the latest forecast. For the following area, in Arizona, Central Phoenix, issued at 1:31 a.m. Mountain Standard Time. Tonight, clear. Lows 69 to 79. Light wind. Tuesday, mostly sunny in the morning, then becoming partly sunny. Highs 96 to 100. Southeast wind 5 to 10 miles per hour. Tuesday night, considerable cloudiness in the evening, then becoming partly cloudy. Lows 74 to 83. Southeast wind 5 to 15 miles per hour. Wednesday, considerable cloudiness in the morning, then becoming partly sunny. Highs 93 to 97. East wind 10 to 20 miles per hour in the morning, becoming southeast 5 to 10 miles per hour in the afternoon. Wednesday night, partly cloudy. A slight chance of showers and thunderstorms in the evening, then a chance of showers and a slight chance of thunderstorms after midnight. Lows 72 to 79. East wind 5 to 10 miles per hour. Chance of rain 30%. Thursday, mostly sunny. Highs 92 to 97. Thursday night, partly cloudy. A 10% chance of showers and thunderstorms in the evening. Lows 71 to 79. Friday, mostly sunny. Highs 94 to 100. Friday night, mostly clear. Lows 74 to 81. Saturday, mostly sunny. Highs 97 to 103. Saturday night, partly cloudy. Lows 75 to 82. Sunday, partly sunny. Highs 95 to 101. Sunday night, partly cloudy. A 10% chance of showers after midnight. Lows 73 to 80. Monday, partly sunny. A slight chance of showers in the morning, then a slight chance of afternoon showers and thunderstorms.
Highs 93 to 99. Chance of rain 20%. Here is the synopsis for Southeast California, Southwest, and South Central Arizona. Rain chances return to portions of eastern Arizona starting today, with most activity focused over foothill and high terrain areas. Best chances to see our desert rainfall will occur on Wednesday, but otherwise, most of the activity should remain to the north and east of the Phoenix Metro through the end of the work week. Near to slightly above normal temperatures will persist over the next several days. 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The current time is 2:48 a.m. Mountain Standard Time. Here is the 2 a.m. Mountain Standard Time observation for Phoenix on Tuesday, September 22nd. At Sky Harbor, it was clear. Visibility 10 miles. Temperature was 87 degrees, dew point 53, relative humidity 31%. Wind was southwest, at 5 miles an hour. And the pressure was 29.79 inches, and steady. Other observations for South Central Arizona including the Greater Phoenix area, it was clear, with a temperature of 77 at Buckeye, 78 at Deer Valley, 82 at Scottsdale Airport, and 81 at Falcon Field. Under clear skies, Mesa Gateway reported 80, Chandler reported 83, and Gila Bend reported 83. Observations for Northern Arizona, it was clear, with a temperature of 45 at Flagstaff, 64 at Prescott, and 66 at Payson. Under clear skies, Page reported 68, Winslow reported 60, and Sholo reported 57. At the Grand Canyon, it was partly cloudy, with a temperature of 59. At Kingman, it was cloudy, with a temperature of 73. At Bullhead City, wind was north gusting to 30 miles an hour. At Sholo, the visibility was 3 miles. Observations for Southern Arizona, at Yuma, it was clear, with a temperature of 80. It was partly cloudy, with a temperature of 76 at Tucson, and 69 at Nogales. At Sierra Vista, it was mostly cloudy, with a temperature of 71. Observations for Southern California, at Los Angeles Airport, it was partly cloudy, with a temperature of 66. At San Diego, it was mostly cloudy, with a temperature of 69. At Blythe, the weather conditions were not available. Regional observations, at Albuquerque, it was partly cloudy, with a temperature of 69. It was mostly cloudy, with a temperature of 73 at Las Vegas, and 68 at Salt Lake City. At El Paso, it was cloudy, with a temperature of 76. At Las Vegas, wind was northwest gusting to 36 miles an hour. Once again, at 2 a.m. in Phoenix, under clear skies. The Sky Harbor temperature was 87 degrees. Here is the latest forecast. For the following area, in Arizona, Central Phoenix, issued at 1:31 a.m. Mountain Standard Time. Tonight, clear. Lows 69 to 79. Light wind. Tuesday, mostly sunny in the morning then becoming partly sunny. Highs 96 to 100. Southeast wind 5 to 10 miles per hour. Tuesday night, considerable cloudiness in the evening then becoming partly cloudy. Lows 74 to 83. Southeast wind 5 to 15 miles per hour. Wednesday, considerable cloudiness in the morning then becoming partly sunny. Highs 93 to 97. East wind 10 to 20 miles per hour in the morning becoming southeast 5 to 10 miles per hour in the afternoon. Wednesday night, partly cloudy. A slight chance of showers and thunderstorms in the evening, then a chance of showers and a slight chance of thunderstorms after midnight. Lows 72 to 79. East wind 5 to 10 miles per hour. Chance of rain 30%. Thursday, mostly sunny. Highs 92 to 97. Thursday night, partly cloudy. A 10% chance of showers and thunderstorms in the evening.
lows 71 to 79. Friday, mostly sunny. Highs 94 to 100. Friday night, mostly clear. Lows 74 to 81.

regions of eastern Arizona starting today, with most activity focused over foothill and high terrain areas. Best chances to see our desert rainfall will occur on Wednesday, but otherwise, most of the activity should remain to the north and east of the Phoenix Metro through the end of the work week. Near to slightly above normal temperatures will persist over the next several days. 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The current time is 2:53 a.m. Mountain Standard Time. Here is the 2 a.m. Mountain Standard Time observation for Phoenix on Tuesday, September 22nd. At Sky Harbor, it was clear. Visibility 10 miles. Temperature was 87 degrees, dew point 53, relative humidity 31%. Wind was southwest, at 5 miles an hour. And the pressure was 29.79 inches, and steady. Other observations for South Central Arizona, including the Greater Phoenix area, it was clear, with a temperature of 77 at Buckeye, 78 at Deer Valley, 82 at Scottsdale Airport, and 81 at Falcon Field. Under clear skies, Mesa Gateway reported 80, Chandler reported 83, and Gila Bend reported 83. Observations for northern Arizona, it was clear, with a temperature of 45 at Flagstaff, 64 at Prescott, and 66 at Payson. Under clear skies, Page reported 68, Winslow reported 60, and Sholo reported 57. At the Grand Canyon, it was partly cloudy, with a temperature of 59. At Kingman, it was cloudy, with a temperature of 73. At Bullhead City, wind was north gusting to 30 miles an hour. At Sholo, the visibility was 3 miles. Observations for southern Arizona, at Yuma, it was clear, with a temperature of 80. It was partly cloudy, with a temperature of 76 at Tucson, and 69 at Nogales. At Sierra Vista, it was mostly cloudy, with a temperature of 71. Observations for Southern California, at Los Angeles Airport, it was partly cloudy, with a temperature of 66. At San Diego, it was mostly cloudy, with a temperature of 69. At Blythe, the weather conditions were not available. Regional observations, at Albuquerque, it was partly cloudy, with a temperature of 69. It was mostly cloudy, with a temperature of 73 at Las Vegas, and 68 at Salt Lake City. At El Paso, it was cloudy, with a temperature of 76. At Las Vegas, wind was northwest gusting to 36 miles an hour. Once again, at 2 a.m. in Phoenix, under clear skies, the Sky Harbor temperature was 87 degrees. Here is the latest forecast. For the following area, in Arizona, Central Phoenix, issued at 1:31 a.m. Mountain Standard Time. Tonight, clear. Lows 69 to 79. Light wind. Tuesday, mostly sunny in the morning, then becoming partly sunny. Highs 96 to 100. Southeast wind 5 to 10 miles per hour. Tuesday night, considerable cloudiness in the evening, then becoming partly cloudy. Lows 74 to 83. Southeast wind 5 to 15 miles per hour. Wednesday, considerable cloudiness in the morning, then becoming partly sunny. Highs 93 to 97. East wind 10 to 20 miles per hour in the morning, becoming southeast 5 to 10 miles per hour in the afternoon. Wednesday night, partly cloudy. A slight chance of showers and thunderstorms in the evening, then a chance of showers and a slight chance of thunderstorms after midnight. Lows 72 to 79. East wind 5 to 10 miles per hour. Chance of rain 30%. Thursday, mostly sunny. Highs 92 to 97. Thursday night, partly cloudy. A 10% chance of showers and thunderstorms in the evening. Lows 71 to 79. Friday, mostly sunny. Highs 94 to 100. Friday night, mostly clear. Lows 74 to 81. Saturday,

sunny. Highs 97 to 103. Saturday night, partly cloudy. Lows 75 to 82. Sunday, partly sunny. Highs 95 to 101. Sunday night, partly cloudy. A 10% chance of showers after midnight. Lows 73 to 80. Monday, partly sunny. A slight chance of showers in the morning, then a slight chance of afternoon showers and thunderstorms. Highs 93 to 99. Chance of rain 20%. Here is the synopsis for Southeast California, Southwest, and South Central Arizona. Rain chances return to portions of eastern Arizona starting today, with most activity focused over foothill and high terrain areas. Best chances to see our desert rainfall will occur on Wednesday, but otherwise, most of the activity should remain to the north and east of the Phoenix Metro through the end of the work week. Near to slightly above normal temperatures will persist over the next several days. 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The current time is 2:59 a.m. Mountain Standard Time. Here is the 2 a.m. Mountain Standard Time observation for Phoenix on Tuesday, September 22nd. At Sky Harbor, it was clear. Visibility 10 miles. Temperature was 87 degrees, dew point 53, relative humidity 31%. Wind was southwest, at 5 miles an hour. And the pressure was 29.79 inches, and steady. Other observations for South Central Arizona including the Greater Phoenix area, it was clear, with a temperature of 77 at Buckeye, 78 at Deer Valley, 82 at Scottsdale Airport, and 81 at Falcon Field. Under clear skies, Mesa Gateway reported 80, Chandler reported 83, and Gila Bend reported 83. Observations for northern Arizona, it was clear, with a temperature of 45 at Flagstaff, 64 at Prescott, and 66 at Payson. Under clear skies, Page reported 68, Winslow reported 60, and Shoal reported 57. At the Grand Canyon, it was partly cloudy, with a temperature of 59. At Kingman, it was cloudy, with a temperature of 73. At Bullhead City, wind was north gusting to 30 miles an hour. At Sholo, the visibility was 3 miles. Observations for southern Arizona, at Yuma, it was clear, with a temperature of 80. It was partly cloudy, with a temperature of 76 at Tucson, and 69 at Nogales. At Sierra Vista, it was mostly cloudy, with a temperature of 71. Observations for Southern California, at Los Angeles Airport, it was partly cloudy, with a temperature of 66. At San Diego, it was mostly cloudy, with a temperature of 69. At Blythe, the weather conditions were not available. Regional observations, at Albuquerque, it was partly cloudy, with a temperature of 69. It was mostly cloudy, with a temperature of 73 at Las Vegas, and 68 at Salt Lake City. At El Paso, it was cloudy, with a temperature of 76. At Las Vegas, wind was northwest gusting to 36 miles an hour. Once again, at 2 a.m. in Phoenix, under clear skies, the Sky Harbor temperature was 87 degrees. Here is the latest forecast. For the following area, in Arizona, Central Phoenix, issued at 1:31 a.m. Mountain Standard Time. Tonight, clear. Lows 69 to 79. Light wind. Tuesday, mostly sunny in the morning then becoming partly sunny. Highs 96 to 100. Southeast wind 5 to 10 miles per hour. Tuesday night, considerable cloudiness in the evening then becoming partly cloudy. Lows 74 to 83. Southeast wind 5 to 15 miles per hour. Wednesday, considerable cloudiness in the morning then becoming partly sunny. Highs 93 to 97. East wind 10 to 20 miles per hour in the morning becoming southeast 5 to 10 miles per hour in the afternoon.
Wednesday night, partly cloudy. A slight chance of showers and thunderstorms in the evening, then a chance of showers and a slight chance of thunderstorms after midnight. Low 72 to 79. East wind 5 to 10 miles per hour. Chance of rain 30%. Thursday, mostly sunny. Highs 92 to 97. Thursday night, partly cloudy. A 10% chance of showers and thunderstorms in the evening. Lows 71 to 79. Friday, mostly sunny. Highs 94 to 100. Friday night, mostly clear. Lows 74 to 81. Saturday, mostly sunny. Highs 97 to 103. Saturday night, partly cloudy. Lows 75 to 82. Sunday, partly sunny. Highs 95 to 101. Sunday night, partly cloudy. A 10% chance of showers after midnight. Lows 73 to 80. Monday, partly sunny. A slight chance of showers in the morning, then a slight chance of afternoon showers and thunderstorms. Highs 93 to 99. Chance of rain 20%. Here is the synopsis for Southeast California, Southwest, and South Central Arizona. Rain chances return to portions of eastern Arizona starting today, with most activity focused over foothill and high terrain areas. Best chances to see our desert rainfall will occur on Wednesday, but otherwise, most of the activity should remain to the north and east of the Phoenix Metro through the end of the work week. Near to slightly above normal temperatures will persist over the next several days. 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The current time is 3:05 a.m. Mountain Standard Time. Here is the latest forecast. For the following area, in Arizona, Central Phoenix, issued at 1:31 a.m. Mountain Standard Time. Tonight, clear. Lows 69 to 79. Light wind. Tuesday, mostly sunny in the morning, then becoming partly sunny. Highs 96 to 100. Southeast wind 5 to 10 miles per hour. Tuesday night, considerable cloudiness in the evening, then becoming partly cloudy. Lows 74 to 83. Southeast wind 5 to 15 miles per hour. Wednesday, considerable cloudiness in the morning, then becoming partly sunny. Highs 93 to 97. East wind 10 to 20 miles per hour in the morning, becoming southeast 5 to 10 miles per hour in the afternoon. Wednesday night, partly cloudy. A slight chance of showers and thunderstorms in the evening, then a chance of showers and a slight chance of thunderstorms after midnight. Lows 72 to 79. East wind 5 to 10 miles per hour. Chance of rain 30%. Thursday, mostly sunny. Highs 92 to 97. Thursday night, partly cloudy. A 10% chance of showers and thunderstorms in the evening. Lows 71 to 79. Friday, mostly sunny. Highs 94 to 100. Friday night, mostly clear. Lows 74 to 81. Saturday, mostly sunny. Highs 97 to 103. Saturday night, partly cloudy. Lows 75 to 82. Sunday, partly sunny. Highs 95 to 101. Sunday night, partly cloudy. A 10% chance of showers after midnight. Lows 73 to 80. Monday, partly sunny. A slight chance of showers in the morning, then a slight chance of afternoon showers and thunderstorms. Highs 93 to 99. Chance of rain 20%. Here is the synopsis for Southeast California, Southwest, and South Central Arizona. Rain chances return to portions of eastern Arizona starting today, with most activity focused over foothill and high terrain areas. Best chances to see our desert rainfall will occur on Wednesday,
but otherwise, most of the activity should remain to the north and east of the Phoenix Metro through the end of the work week. Near to slightly above normal temperatures will persist over the next several days. 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The current time is 3:08 a.m. Mountain Standard Time. Here is the latest forecast. For the following area, in Arizona, Central Phoenix, issued at 1:31 a.m. Mountain Standard Time. Tonight, clear. Lows 69 to 79. Light wind. Tuesday, mostly sunny in the morning, then becoming partly sunny. Highs 96 to 100. Southeast wind 5 to 10 miles per hour. Tuesday night, considerable cloudiness in the evening, then becoming partly cloudy. Lows 74 to 83. Southeast wind 5 to 15 miles per hour. Wednesday, considerable cloudiness in the morning, then becoming partly sunny. Highs 93 to 97. East wind 10 to 20 miles per hour in the morning, becoming southeast 5 to 10 miles per hour in the afternoon. Wednesday night, partly cloudy. A slight chance of showers and thunderstorms in the evening, then a chance of showers and a slight chance of thunderstorms after midnight. Lows 72 to 79. East wind 5 to 10 miles per hour. Chance of rain 30%. Thursday, mostly sunny. Highs 92 to 97. Thursday night, partly cloudy. A 10% chance of showers and thunderstorms in the evening. Lows 71 to 79. Friday, mostly sunny. Highs 94 to 100. Friday night, mostly clear. Lows 74 to 81. Saturday, mostly sunny. Highs 97 to 103. Saturday night, partly cloudy. Lows 75 to 82. Sunday, partly sunny. Highs 95 to 101. Sunday night, partly cloudy. A 10% chance of showers after midnight. Lows 73 to 80. Monday, partly sunny. A slight chance of showers in the morning, then a slight chance of afternoon showers and thunderstorms. Highs 93 to 99. Chance of rain 20%. Here is the synopsis for Southeast California, Southwest, and South Central Arizona. Rain chances return to portions of eastern Arizona starting today, with most activity focused over foothill and high terrain areas. Best chances to see our desert rainfall will occur on Wednesday, but otherwise, most of the activity should remain to the north and east of the Phoenix Metro through the end of the work week. Near to slightly above normal temperatures will persist over the next several days. 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The current time is 3:11 a.m. Mountain Standard Time. Here is the 3 a.m. Mountain Standard Time observation for Phoenix, on Tuesday, September 22nd. At Sky Harbor, it was clear. Visibility 10 miles. Temperature was 85 degrees, dew point 54, relative humidity 34%. Wind was calm. And the pressure was 29.80 inches, and rising. Other observations for South Central Arizona, including the greater Phoenix area, it was clear, with a temperature of 77 at Buckeye, 77 at Deer Valley, 80 at Scottsdale Airport, and 81 at Falcon Field. Under clear skies, Mesa Gateway reported 79, Chandler reported 82, and Elibend reported 77. Observations for northern Arizona, it was clear, with a temperature of 45 at Flagstaff, 65 at Prescott, 64 at Payson, and 59 at Winslow. It was partly cloudy, with a temperature of 53 at the Grand Canyon, 69 at Page, and 54 at Shiloh. At Kingman, it was cloudy, with a temperature of 71. At Bullhead City, wind was north gusting to 30 miles an hour.
observations for southern Arizona, at Yuma, it was clear, with a temperature of 79. It was mostly cloudy, with a temperature of 76 at Tucson, 72 at Nogales, and 70 at Sierra Vista. At Nogales, wind was southeast gusting to 28 miles an hour. Observations for Southern California, at Los Angeles Airport, it was partly cloudy, with a temperature of 68. At San Diego, it was mostly cloudy, with a temperature of 69. At Blythe, the weather conditions were not available. Regional observations, at Las Vegas, it was partly cloudy, with a temperature of 72. At Albuquerque, it was mostly cloudy, with a temperature of 69. It was cloudy, with a temperature of 67 at Salt Lake City, and 75 at El Paso. Once again, at 3 a.m. in Phoenix, under clear skies. The Sky Harbor temperature was 85 degrees. Here is the latest forecast. For the following area, in Arizona, Central Phoenix, issued at 1:31 a.m. Mountain Standard Time. Tonight, clear. Lows 69 to 79. Light wind. Tuesday, mostly sunny in the morning, then becoming partly sunny. Highs 96 to 100. Southeast wind 5 to 10 miles per hour. Tuesday night, considerable cloudiness in the evening, then becoming partly cloudy. Lows 74 to 83. Southeast wind 5 to 15 miles per hour. Wednesday, considerable cloudiness in the morning, then becoming partly sunny. Highs 93 to 97. East wind 10 to 20 miles per hour in the morning, becoming southeast 5 to 10 miles per hour in the afternoon. Wednesday night, partly cloudy. A slight chance of showers and thunderstorms in the evening, then a chance of showers and a slight chance of thunderstorms after midnight. Lows 72 to 79. East wind 5 to 10 miles per hour. Chance of rain 30%. Thursday, mostly sunny. Highs 92 to 97. Thursday night, partly cloudy. A 10% chance of showers and thunderstorms in the evening. Lows 71 to 79. Friday, mostly sunny. Highs 94 to 100. Friday night, mostly clear. Lows 74 to 81. Saturday, mostly sunny. Highs 97 to 103. Saturday night, partly cloudy. Lows 75 to 82. Sunday, partly sunny. Highs 95 to 101. Sunday night, partly cloudy. A 10% chance of showers after midnight. Lows 73 to 80. Monday, partly sunny. A slight chance of showers in the morning, then a slight chance of afternoon showers and thunderstorms. Highs 93 to 99. Chance of rain 20%. Here is the synopsis for Southeast California, Southwest, and South Central Arizona. Rain chances return to portions of eastern Arizona starting today, with most activity focused over foothill and high terrain areas. Best chances to see our desert rainfall will occur on Wednesday, but otherwise, most of the activity should remain to the north and east of the Phoenix Metro through the end of the work week. Near to slightly above normal temperatures will persist over the next several days. 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The current time is 3:17 a.m. Mountain Standard Time. Here is the 3 a.m. Mountain Standard Time observation for Phoenix, on Tuesday, September 22nd. At Sky Harbor, it was clear. Visibility 10 miles. Temperature was 85 degrees, dew point 54, relative humidity 34%. Wind was calm. And the pressure was 29.80 inches, and rising. Other observations for South Central Arizona, including the Greater Phoenix area, it was clear, with a temperature of 77 at Buckeye, 77 at Deer Valley, 80 at Scottsdale Airport, and 81 at Falcon Field.
under clear skies. Mesa Gateway reported 79. Chandler reported 82. Enelabin reported 77. Observations for northern Arizona. It was clear, with a temperature of 45 at Flagstaff, 65 at Prescott, 64 at Payson, and 59 at Winslow. It was partly cloudy, with a temperature of 53 at the Grand Canyon, 69 at Page, and 54 at Chillow. At Kingman, it was cloudy, with a temperature of 71. At Bullhead City, wind was north gusting to 30 miles an hour. Observations for southern Arizona. At Yuma, it was clear, with a temperature of 79. It was mostly cloudy, with a temperature of 76 at Tucson, 72 at Nogales, and 70 at Sierra Vista. At Nogales, wind was southeast gusting to 28 miles an hour. Observations for Southern California. At Los Angeles Airport, it was partly cloudy, with a temperature of 68. At San Diego, it was mostly cloudy, with a temperature of 69. At Blythe, the weather conditions were not available. Regional observations. At Las Vegas, it was partly cloudy, with a temperature of 72. At Albuquerque, it was mostly cloudy, with a temperature of 69. It was cloudy, with a temperature of 67 at Salt Lake City, and 75 at El Paso. Once again, at 3 a.m. in Phoenix, under clear skies. The Sky Harbor temperature was 85 degrees. Here is the latest forecast. For the following area, in Arizona, Central Phoenix, issued at 1:31 a.m. Mountain Standard Time. Tonight, clear. Lows 69 to 79. Light wind. Tuesday, mostly sunny in the morning, then becoming partly sunny. Highs 96 to 100. Southeast wind 5 to 10 miles per hour. Tuesday night, considerable cloudiness in the evening, then becoming partly cloudy. Lows 74 to 83. Southeast wind 5 to 15 miles per hour. Wednesday, considerable cloudiness in the morning, then becoming partly sunny. Highs 93 to 97. East wind 10 to 20 miles per hour in the morning, becoming southeast 5 to 10 miles per hour in the afternoon. Wednesday night, partly cloudy. A slight chance of showers and thunderstorms in the evening, then a chance of showers and a slight chance of thunderstorms after midnight. Lows 72 to 79. East wind 5 to 10 miles per hour. Chance of rain 30%. Thursday, mostly sunny. Highs 92 to 97. Thursday night, partly cloudy. A 10% chance of showers and thunderstorms in the evening. Lows 71 to 79. Friday, mostly sunny. Highs 94 to 100. Friday night, mostly clear. Lows 74 to 81. Saturday, mostly sunny. Highs 97 to 103. Saturday night, partly cloudy. Lows 75 to 82. Sunday, partly sunny. Highs 95 to 101. Sunday night, partly cloudy. A 10% chance of showers after midnight. Lows 73 to 80. Monday, partly sunny. A slight chance of showers in the morning, then a slight chance of afternoon showers and thunderstorms. Highs 93 to 99. Chance of rain 20%. Here is the synopsis for Southeast California, Southwest, and South Central Arizona. Rain chances return to portions of eastern Arizona starting today, with most activity focused over foothill and high terrain areas. Best chances to see our desert rainfall will occur on Wednesday, but otherwise, most of the activity should remain to the north and east of the Phoenix Metro through the end of the work week. Near to slightly above normal temperatures will persist over the next several days. 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The current time is 3:23 a.m. Mountain Standard Time.
Here is the 3 a.m. Mountain Standard Time observation for Phoenix on Tuesday, September 22nd. At Sky Harbor, it was clear. Visibility 10 miles. Temperature was 85 degrees, dew point 54, relative humidity 34%. Wind was calm. And the pressure was 29.80 inches and rising. Other observations for South Central Arizona, including the greater Phoenix area, it was clear, with a temperature of 77 at Buckeye, 77 at Deer Valley, 80 at Scottsdale Airport, and 81 at Falcon Field. Under clear skies, Mesa Gateway reported 79, Chandler reported 82, and Gila Bend reported 77. Observations for Northern Arizona, it was clear, with a temperature of 45 at Flagstaff, 65 at Prescott, 64 at Payson, and 59 at Winslow. It was partly cloudy, with a temperature of 53 at the Grand Canyon, 69 at Page, and 54 at Cholo. At Kingman, it was cloudy, with a temperature of 71. At Bullhead City, wind was north gusting to 30 miles an hour. Observations for Southern Arizona, at Yuma, it was clear, with a temperature of 79. It was mostly cloudy, with a temperature of 76 at Tucson, 72 at Nogales, and 70 at Sierra Vista. At Nogales, wind was southeast gusting to 28 miles an hour. Observations for Southern California, at Los Angeles Airport, it was partly cloudy, with a temperature of 68. At San Diego, it was mostly cloudy, with a temperature of 69. At Blythe, the weather conditions were not available. Regional observations, at Las Vegas, it was partly cloudy, with a temperature of 72. At Albuquerque, it was mostly cloudy, with a temperature of 69. It was cloudy, with a temperature of 67 at Salt Lake City, and 75 at El Paso. Once again, at 3 a.m. in Phoenix, under clear skies. The Sky Harbor temperature was 85 degrees. Here is the latest forecast. For the following area, in Arizona, Central Phoenix, issued at 1:31 a.m. Mountain Standard Time. Tonight, clear. Lows 69 to 79. Light wind. Tuesday, mostly sunny in the morning, then becoming partly sunny. Highs 96 to 100. Southeast wind 5 to 10 miles per hour. Tuesday night, considerable cloudiness in the evening, then becoming partly cloudy. Lows 74 to 83. Southeast wind 5 to 15 miles per hour. Wednesday, considerable cloudiness in the morning, then becoming partly sunny. Highs 93 to 97. East wind 10 to 20 miles per hour in the morning, becoming southeast 5 to 10 miles per hour in the afternoon. Wednesday night, partly cloudy. A slight chance of showers and thunderstorms in the evening, then a chance of showers and a slight chance of thunderstorms after midnight. Lows 72 to 79. East wind 5 to 10 miles per hour. Chance of rain 30%. Thursday, mostly sunny. Highs 92 to 97. Thursday night, partly cloudy. A 10% chance of showers and thunderstorms in the evening. Lows 71 to 79. Friday, mostly sunny. Highs 94 to 100. Friday night, mostly clear. Lows 74 to 81. Saturday, mostly sunny. Highs 97 to 103. Saturday night, partly cloudy. Lows 75 to 82. Sunday, partly sunny. Highs 95 to 101. Sunday night, partly cloudy. A 10% chance of showers after midnight. Lows 73 to 80. Monday, partly sunny. A slight chance of showers in the morning, then a slight chance of afternoon showers and thunderstorms. Highs 93 to 99. Chance of rain 20%. Here is the synopsis for Southeast California, Southwest, and South Central Arizona. Rain chances return to portions of eastern Arizona starting today,
with most activity focused over foothill and high terrain areas. Best chances to see Lower Desert rainfall will occur on Wednesday, but otherwise, most of the activity should remain to the north and east of the Phoenix Metro through the end of the work week. Near to slightly above normal temperatures will persist over the next several days. 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The current time is 3:28 a.m. Mountain Standard Time. Here is the 3 a.m. Mountain Standard Time observation for Phoenix on Tuesday, September 22nd. At Sky Harbor, it was clear. Visibility 10 miles. Temperature was 85 degrees, dew point 54, relative humidity 34%. Wind was calm. And the pressure was 29.80 inches, and rising. Other observations for South Central Arizona, including the Greater Phoenix area, it was clear, with a temperature of 77 at Buckeye, 77 at Deer Valley, 80 at Scottsdale Airport, and 81 at Falcon Field. Under clear skies, Mesa Gateway reported 79, Chandler reported 82, and Gila Bend reported 77. Observations for Northern Arizona, it was clear, with a temperature of 45 at Flagstaff, 65 at Prescott, 64 at Payson, and 59 at Winslow. It was partly cloudy, with a temperature of 53 at the Grand Canyon, 69 at Page, and 54 at Chillo. At Kingman, it was cloudy, with a temperature of 71. At Bullhead City, wind was north gusting to 30 miles an hour. Observations for Southern Arizona, at Yuma, it was clear, with a temperature of 79. It was mostly cloudy, with a temperature of 76 at Tucson, 72 at Nogales, and 70 at Sierra Vista. At Nogales, wind was southeast gusting to 28 miles an hour. Observations for Southern California, at Los Angeles Airport, it was partly cloudy, with a temperature of 68. At San Diego, it was mostly cloudy, with a temperature of 69. At Blythe, the weather conditions were not available. Regional observations, at Las Vegas, it was partly cloudy, with a temperature of 72. At Albuquerque, it was mostly cloudy, with a temperature of 69. It was cloudy, with a temperature of 67 at Salt Lake City, and 75 at El Paso. Once again, at 3 a.m. in Phoenix, under clear skies. The Sky Harbor temperature was 85 degrees. Here is the latest forecast. For the following area, in Arizona, Central Phoenix, issued at 1:31 a.m. Mountain Standard Time. Tonight, clear. Lows 69 to 79. Light wind. Tuesday, mostly sunny in the morning, then becoming partly sunny. Highs 96 to 100. Southeast wind 5 to 10 miles per hour. Tuesday night, considerable cloudiness in the evening, then becoming partly cloudy. Lows 74 to 83. Southeast wind 5 to 15 miles per hour. Wednesday, considerable cloudiness in the morning, then becoming partly sunny. Highs 93 to 97. East wind 10 to 20 miles per hour in the morning, becoming southeast 5 to 10 miles per hour in the afternoon. Wednesday night, partly cloudy. A slight chance of showers and thunderstorms in the evening, then a chance of showers and a slight chance of thunderstorms after midnight. Low 72 to 79. East wind 5 to 10 miles per hour. Chance of rain 30%. Thursday, mostly sunny. Highs 92 to 97. Thursday night, partly cloudy. A 10% chance of showers and thunderstorms in the evening. Lows 71 to 79. Friday, mostly sunny. Highs 94 to 100. Friday night, mostly clear. Lows 74 to 81. Saturday, mostly sunny. Highs 97 to 103. Saturday night, partly cloudy. Lows 75 to 82. Sunday, partly sunny.
Highs 95 to 101. Sunday night, partly cloudy. A 10% chance of showers after midnight. Lows 73. A slight chance of showers in the morning, then a slight chance of afternoon showers and thunderstorms. Highs 93 to 99. Chance of rain 20%. Here is the synopsis for Southeast California, Southwest, and South Central Arizona. Rain chances return to portions of eastern Arizona starting today, with most activity focused over foothill and high terrain areas. Best chances to see our desert rainfall will occur on Wednesday, but otherwise, most of the activity should remain to the north and east of the Phoenix Metro through the end of the work week. Near to slightly above normal temperatures will persist over the next several days. 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The current time is 3:34 a.m. Mountain Standard Time. Here is the 3 a.m. Mountain Standard Time observation for Phoenix, on Tuesday, September 22nd. At Sky Harbor, it was clear. Visibility 10 miles. Temperature was 85 degrees, dew point 54, relative humidity 34%. Wind was calm. And the pressure was 29.80 inches, and rising. Other observations for South Central Arizona including the greater Phoenix area, it was clear, with a temperature of 77 at Buckeye, 77 at Deer Valley, 80 at Scottsdale Airport, and 81 at Falcon Field. Under clear skies, Mesa Gateway reported 79, Chandler reported 82, and Gila Bend reported 77. Observations for northern Arizona, it was clear, with a temperature of 45 at Flagstaff, 65 at Prescott, 64 at Payson, and 59 at Winslow. It was partly cloudy, with a temperature of 53 at the Grand Canyon, 69 at Page, and 54 at Shiloh. At Kingman, it was cloudy, with a temperature of 71. At Bullhead City, wind was north gusting to 30 miles an hour. Observations for southern Arizona, at Yuma, it was clear, with a temperature of 79. It was mostly cloudy, with a temperature of 76 at Tucson, 72 at Nogales, and 70 at Sierra Vista. At Nogales, wind was southeast gusting to 28 miles an hour. Observations for Southern California, at Los Angeles Airport, it was partly cloudy, with a temperature of 68. At San Diego, it was mostly cloudy, with a temperature of 69. At Blythe, the weather conditions were not available. Regional observations, at Las Vegas, it was partly cloudy, with a temperature of 72. At Albuquerque, it was mostly cloudy, with a temperature of 69. It was cloudy, with a temperature of 67 at Salt Lake City, and 75 at El Paso. Once again, at 3 a.m. in Phoenix, under clear skies. The Sky Harbor temperature was 85 degrees. Here is the latest forecast. For the following area, in Arizona, Central Phoenix, issued at 1:31 a.m. Mountain Standard Time. Tonight, clear. Lows 69 to 79. Light wind. Tuesday, mostly sunny in the morning then becoming partly sunny. Highs 96 to 100. Southeast wind 5 to 10 miles per hour. Tuesday night, considerable cloudiness in the evening then becoming partly cloudy. Lows 74 to 83. Southeast wind 5 to 15 miles per hour. Wednesday, considerable cloudiness in the morning then becoming partly sunny. Highs 93 to 97. East wind 10 to 20 miles per hour in the morning becoming southeast 5 to 10 miles per hour in the afternoon. Wednesday night, partly cloudy. A slight chance of showers and thunderstorms in the evening, then a chance of showers and a slight chance of thunderstorms after midnight. Lows 72 to 79. East wind 5 to 10 miles per hour. Chance of rain 30%. Thursday, mostly sunny. Highs 92 to 97. Thursday night,
partly cloudy. A 10% chance of showers and thunderstorms in the evening. Lows 71 to 79. Friday.

Highs 94 to 100. Friday 74 to 81. Saturday, mostly sunny. Highs 97 to 103. Saturday night, partly cloudy. Lows 75 to 82. Sunday, partly sunny. Highs 95 to 101. Sunday night, partly cloudy. At lows 73 to 80. Monday, partly sunny. A slight chance of showers in the morning, then a slight chance of afternoon showers and thunderstorms. Highs 93 to 99. Chance of rain 20%. Here is the synopsis for Southeast California, Southwest, and South Central Arizona. Rain chances return to portions of eastern Arizona starting today, with most activity focused over foothill and high terrain areas. Best chances to see our desert rainfall will occur on Wednesday, but otherwise, most of the activity should remain to the north and east of the Phoenix Metro through the end of the work week. Near to slightly above normal temperatures will persist over the next several days. 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The current time is 3:39 a.m. Mountain Standard Time. Here is the 3 a.m. Mountain Standard Time observation for Phoenix on Tuesday, September 22nd. At Sky Harbor, it was clear. Visibility 10 miles. Temperature was 85 degrees, dew point 54, relative humidity 34%. Wind was calm. And the pressure was 29.80 inches, and rising. Other observations for South Central Arizona including the Greater Phoenix area, it was clear, with a temperature of 77 at Buckeye, 77 at Deer Valley, 80 at Scottsdale Airport, and 81 at Falcon Field. Under clear skies, Mesa Gateway reported 79, Chandler reported 82, and Ely Bend reported 77. Observation temperature of 45 at Flagstaff, 65 at Prescott, 64 at Payson, and 59 at Winslow. It was partly cloudy, with a temperature of 53 at the Grand Canyon, 69 at Page, and 54 at Chillow. At Kingman, it was cloudy, with a temperature of 71. At Bullhead City, wind was north gusting to 30 miles an hour. Observations for southern Arizona, at Yuma, it was clear, with a temperature of 79. It was mostly cloudy, with a temperature of 76 at Tucson, 72 at Nogales, and 70 at Sierra Vista. At Nogales, wind was southeast gusting to 28 miles an hour. California, at Los Angeles Airport, it was at San Diego, 69. Regional observations, at Las Vegas, it was partly cloudy, with a temperature of, it was cloudy, with a temperature of 67 at Salt Lake City, and 75 at El Paso. Once again, at 3 a.m. in Phoenix, under clear skies. The Sky Harbor temperature was 85 degrees. Here is the latest forecast. For the following area, in Arizona, Central Phoenix, issued at 1:31 a.m. Mountain Standard Time. Tonight, clear. Lows 69 to 79. Light wind. Tuesday, mostly sunny in the morning then becoming partly sunny. Highs 96 to 100. Southeast wind 5 to 10 miles per hour. Tuesday night, considerable cloudiness in the evening then becoming partly cloudy. Lows 74 to 83. Southeast wind 5 to 15 miles per hour. Wednesday, considerable cloudiness in the morning then becoming partly sunny. Highs 93 to 97. East wind 10 to 20 miles per hour in the morning becoming southeast 5 to 10 miles per hour in the afternoon. Wednesday night, partly cloudy. A slight chance of showers and thunderstorms in the evening.

Thursday, mostly sunny. Highs 92 to 97. Thursday night, partly cloudy. A 10% chance of showers and thunderstorms in the evening. Lows 71 to 79. Friday, mostly sunny. Highs 94 to 100. Friday night, mostly clear. Lows 74 to 81. Saturday, mostly sunny. Saturday night, partly cloudy. Lows 75 to 82. Sunday, partly sunny. Highs 95 to 101. Sunday night, partly cloudy. A 10% chance of showers after midnight. Lows 73 to 80. Monday, partly sunny. A slight chance of showers in the morning, then a slight chance of afternoon showers and thunderstorms. Highs 93 to 99. Chance of rain 20%. Here is the synopsis for Southeast California, Southwest, and South Central Arizona. Rain chances return to portions of eastern Arizona starting today, with most activity focused over foothill and high terrain areas. Best chances to see our desert rainfall will occur on Wednesday, but otherwise, most of the activity should remain to the north and east of the Phoenix Metro through the end of the work week. Near to slightly above normal temperatures will persist over the next several days. 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The current time is 3:45 a.m. Mountain Standard Time. Here is the 3 a.m. Mountain Standard Time observation for Phoenix, on Tuesday, September 22nd. At Sky Harbor, it was clear. Visibility 10 miles. Temperature was 85 degrees, dew point 54, relative humidity 34%. Wind was calm. And the pressure was 29.80 inches, and rising. Other observations for South Central Arizona including the Greater Phoenix area, it was clear, with a temperature of 77 at Buckeye, 77 at Deer Valley, 80 at Scottsdale Airport, and 81 at Falcon Field. Under clear skies, Mesa Gateway reported 79, Chandler reported 82, and Gila Bend reported 77. Observations for Northern Arizona, it was clear, with a temperature of 45 at Flagstaff, 65 at Prescott, 64 at Payson, and 59 at Winslow. It was partly cloudy, with a temperature of 53 at the Grand Canyon, 69 at Page, and 54 at Chillo. At Kingman, it was cloudy, with a temperature of 71. At Bullhead City, wind was north gusting to 30 miles an hour. Observations for Southern Arizona, at Yuma, it was clear, with a temperature of 79. It was mostly cloudy, with a temperature of 76 at Tucson, 72 at Nogales, and 70 at Sierra Vista. At Nogales, wind was southeast gusting to 28 miles an hour. Observations for Southern California, at Los Angeles Airport, it was partly cloudy, with a temperature of 68. At San Diego, it was mostly cloudy, with a temperature of 69. At Blythe, the weather conditions were not available. Regional observations, at Las Vegas, it was partly cloudy, with a temperature of 72. At Albuquerque, it was mostly cloudy, with a temperature of 69. It was cloudy, with a temperature of 67 at Salt Lake City, and 75 at El Paso. Once again, at 3 a.m. in Phoenix, under clear skies. The Sky Harbor temperature was 85 degrees. Here is the latest forecast. For the following area, in Arizona, Central Phoenix, issued at 1:31 a.m. Mountain Standard Time. Tonight, clear. Lows 69 to 79. Light wind. Tuesday, mostly sunny in the morning then becoming partly sunny. Highs 96 to 100. Southeast wind 5 to 10 miles per hour. Tuesday night, considerable cloudiness in the evening then becoming partly cloudy. Lows 74 to 83. Southeast wind 5 to 15 miles per hour.
Wednesday, considerable cloudiness in the morning then becoming partly sunny. Highs 93 to 97. East wind 10 to 20 miles per hour in the morning becoming southeast 5 to 10 miles per hour in the afternoon. Wednesday night, partly cloudy. A slight chance of showers and thunderstorms in the evening, then a chance of showers and a slight chance of thunderstorms after midnight. Lows 72 to 79. East wind 5 to 10 miles per hour. Chance of rain 30%. Thursday, mostly sunny. Highs 92 to 97. Thursday night, partly cloudy. A 10% chance of showers and thunderstorms in the evening. Lows 71 to 79. Friday, mostly sunny. Highs 94 to 100. Friday night, mostly clear. Lows 74 to 81. Saturday, mostly sunny. Highs 97 to 103. Saturday night, partly cloudy. Lows 75 to 82. Sunday, partly sunny. Highs 95 to 101. Sunday night, partly cloudy. A 10% chance of showers after midnight. Lows 73 to 80. Monday, partly sunny. A slight chance of showers in the morning, then a slight chance of afternoon showers and thunderstorms. Highs 93 to 99. Chance of rain 20%. Here is the synopsis for Southeast California, Southwest, and South Central Arizona. Rain chances return to portions of eastern Arizona starting today, with most activity focused over foothill and high terrain areas. Best chances to see our desert rainfall will occur on Wednesday, but otherwise, most of the activity should remain to the north and east of the Phoenix Metro through the end of the work week. Near to slightly above normal temperatures will persist over the next several days. 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The current time is 3:51 a.m. Mountain Standard Time. Here is the 3 a.m. Mountain Standard Time observation for Phoenix, on Tuesday, September 22nd. At Sky Harbor, it was clear. Visibility 10 miles. Temperature was 85 degrees, dew point 54, relative humidity 34%. Wind was calm. And the pressure was 29.80 inches, and rising. Other observations for South Central Arizona including the Greater Phoenix area, it was clear, with a temperature of 77 at Buckeye, 77 at Deer Valley, 80 at Scottsdale Airport, and 81 at Falcon Field. Under clear skies, Mesa Gateway reported 79, Chandler reported 82, and Gila Bend reported 77. Observations for northern Arizona, it was clear, with a temperature of 45 at Flagstaff, 65 at Prescott, 64 at Payson, and 59 at Winslow. It was partly cloudy, with a temperature of 53 at the Grand Canyon, 69 at Page, and 54 at Shiloh. At Kingman, it was cloudy, with a temperature of 71. At Bullhead City, wind was north gusting to 30 miles an hour. Observations for southern Arizona, at Yuma, it was clear, with a temperature of 79. It was mostly cloudy, with a temperature of 76 at Tucson, 72 at Nogales, and 70 at Sierra Vista. At Nogales, wind was southeast gusting to 28 miles an hour. Observations for Southern California, at Los Angeles Airport, it was partly cloudy, with a temperature of 68. At San Diego, it was mostly cloudy, with a temperature of 69. At Blythe, the weather conditions were not available. Regional observations, at Las Vegas, it was partly cloudy, with a temperature of 72. At Albuquerque, it was mostly cloudy, with a temperature of 60.

considerable cloudiness in the evening, then becoming partly cloudy. Lows 74 to 83. Southeast wind 5 to 15 miles per hour. Wednesday, considerable cloudiness in the morning, then becoming partly sunny. Highs 93 to 97. East wind 10 to 20 miles per hour in the morning, becoming southeast 5 to 10 miles per hour in the afternoon. Wednesday night, partly cloudy. A slight chance of showers and thunderstorms in the evening, then a chance of showers and a slight chance of thunderstorms after midnight. Low 72 to 79. East wind 5 to 10 miles per hour. Chance of rain 30%. Thursday, mostly sunny. Highs 92 to 97. Thursday night, partly cloudy. A 10% chance of showers and thunderstorms in the evening. Lows 71 to 79. Friday, mostly sunny. Highs 94 to 100. Friday night, mostly clear. Lows 74 to 81. Saturday, mostly sunny. Highs 97 to 103. Saturday night, partly cloudy. Lows 75 to 82. Sunday, partly sunny. Highs 95 to 101. Sunday night, partly cloudy. A 10% chance of showers after midnight. Lows 73 to 80. Monday, partly sunny. A slight chance of showers in the morning, then a slight chance of afternoon showers and thunderstorms. Highs 93 to 99. Chance of rain 20%. Here is the synopsis for Southeast California, Southwest, and South Central Arizona. Rain chances return to portions of eastern Arizona starting today, with most activity focused over foothill and high terrain areas. Best chances to see our desert rainfall will occur on Wednesday, but otherwise, most of the activity should remain to the north and east of the Phoenix Metro through the end of the work week. Near to slightly above normal temperatures will persist over the next several days. 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The current time is 3:56 a.m. Mountain Standard Time. Here is the 3 a.m. Mountain Standard Time observation for Phoenix, on Tuesday, September 22nd. At Sky Harbor, it was clear,

in rising. Other observations for South Central Arizona, including the greater Phoenix area, it was clear, with a temperature of 77 at Buckeye, 77 at Deer Valley, 80 at Scottsdale Airport, and 81 at Falcon Field. Under clear skies, Mesa Gateway reported 79, Chandler reported 82, and Gila Bend reported 77. Observations for northern Arizona, it was clear, with a temperature of 45 at Flagstaff, 65 at Prescott, 64 at Payson, and 59 at Winslow. It was partly cloudy, with a temperature of 53 at the Grand Canyon, 69 at Page, and 54 at Shiloh. At Kingman, it was cloudy, with a temperature of 71. At Bullhead City, wind was north gusting to 30 miles an hour. Observations for southern Arizona, at Yuma, it was clear, with a temperature of 79. It was mostly cloudy, with a temperature of 76 at Tucson, 72 at Nogales, and 70 at Sierra Vista. At Nogales, wind was southeast gusting to 28 miles an hour. Observations for Southern California, at Los Angeles Airport, it was partly cloudy, with a temperature of 68. At San Diego, it was mostly cloudy, with a temperature of 69. At Blythe, the weather conditions were not available. Regional observations, at Las Vegas, it was partly cloudy, with a temperature of 72. At Albuquerque, it was mostly cloudy, with a temperature of 69. It was cloudy, with a temperature of 67 at Salt Lake City, and 75 at El Paso. Once again, at 3 a.m. in Phoenix, under clear skies. The Sky Harbor temperature was 85 degrees. Here is the latest forecast. For the following area, in Arizona, Central Phoenix, issued at 1:31 a.m. Mountain Standard Time. Tonight, clear. Lows 69 to 79. Light wind. Tuesday, mostly sunny in the morning, then becoming partly sunny. Highs 96 to 100. Southeast wind 5 to 10 miles per hour. Tuesday night, considerable cloudiness in the evening, then becoming partly cloudy. Lows 74 to 83. Southeast wind 5 to 15 miles per hour. Wednesday, considerable cloudiness in the morning, then becoming partly sunny. Highs 93 to 97. East wind 10 to 20 miles per hour in the morning, becoming southeast 5 to 10 miles per hour in the afternoon. Wednesday night, partly cloudy. A slight chance of showers and thunderstorms in the evening, then a chance of showers and a slight chance of thunderstorms after midnight. Lows 72 to 79. East wind 5 to 10 miles per hour. Chance of rain 30%. Thursday, mostly sunny. Highs 92 to 97. Thursday night, partly cloudy. A 10% chance of showers and thunderstorms in the evening. Lows 71 to 79. Friday, mostly sunny. Highs 94 to 100. Friday night, mostly clear. Lows 74 to 81. Saturday, mostly sunny. Highs 97 to 103. Saturday night, partly cloudy. Lows 75 to 82. Sunday, partly sunny. Highs 95 to 101. Sunday night, partly cloudy. A 10% chance of showers after midnight. Lows 73 to 80. Monday, partly sunny. A slight chance of showers in the morning, then a slight chance of afternoon showers and thunderstorms. Highs 93 to 99. Here is the latest forecast. For the following area, in Arizona, said time. Today, mostly sunny in the highs 96 to 100. Southeast wind 5 to 10 miles per hour. Tonight, considerable cloudiness in the evening, then becoming partly cloudy. Lows 74 to 83. Southeast wind 5 to 15 miles per hour. Wednesday, considerable cloudiness in the morning, then becoming partly sunny. Highs 93 to 97. East wind 10 to 20 miles per hour in the morning.

coming southeast 5 to 10 miles per hour in the afternoon. Wednesday night, partly cloudy. A slight chance of showers and thunderstorms in the evening, then a chance of showers and a slight chance of thunderstorms after midnight. Low 72 to 79. East wind 5 to 10 miles per hour. Chance of rain 30%. Thursday, mostly sunny. Highs 92 to 97. East wind 5 to 10 miles per hour. Thursday night, partly cloudy. A 10% chance of showers and thunderstorms in the evening. Lows 71 to 79. Friday, mostly sunny. Highs 94 to 100. Friday night, mostly clear. Lows 74 to 81. Saturday, mostly sunny. Highs 97 to 103. Saturday night, partly cloudy. Lows 75 to 82. Sunday, partly sunny. Highs 95 to 101. Sunday night, partly cloudy. A 10% chance of showers after midnight. Lows 73 to 80. Monday, partly sunny. A slight chance of showers in the morning, then a slight chance of afternoon showers and thunderstorms. Highs 93 to 99. Chance of rain 20%. Here is the synopsis for Southeast California, Southwest, and South Central Arizona. Rain chances return to portions of eastern Arizona starting today, with most activity focused over foothill and high terrain areas. Best chances to see our desert rainfall will occur on Wednesday, but otherwise, most of the activity should remain to the north and east of the Phoenix Metro through the end of the work week. Near to slightly above normal temperatures will persist over the next several days. 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The current time is 4:04 a.m. Mountain Standard Time. Here is the latest forecast. For the following area, in Arizona, Central Phoenix, issued at 4 a.m. Mountain Standard Time. Today, mostly sunny in the morning, then becoming partly sunny. Highs 96 to 100. Southeast wind 5 to 10 miles per hour. Tonight, considerable cloudiness in the evening, then becoming partly cloudy. Lows 74 to 83. Southeast wind 5 to 15 miles per hour. Wednesday, considerable cloudiness in the morning, then becoming partly sunny. Highs 93 to 97. East wind 10 to 20 miles per hour in the morning, becoming southeast 5 to 10 miles per hour in the afternoon. Wednesday night, partly cloudy. A slight chance of showers and thunderstorms in the evening, then a chance of showers and a slight chance of thunderstorms after midnight. Low 72 to 79. East wind 5 to 10 miles per hour. Chance of rain 30%. Thursday, mostly sunny. Highs 92 to 97. East wind 5 to 10 miles per hour. Thursday night, partly cloudy. A 10% chance of showers and thunderstorms in the evening. Lows 71 to 79. Friday, mostly sunny. Highs 94 to 100. Friday night, mostly clear. Lows 74 to 81. Saturday, mostly sunny. Highs 97 to 103. Saturday night, partly cloudy. Lows 75 to 82. Sunday, partly sunny. Highs 95 to 101. Sunday night, partly cloudy. A 10% chance of showers after midnight. Lows 73 to 80. Monday, partly sunny. A slight chance of showers in the morning, then a slight chance of afternoon showers and thunderstorms. Highs 93 to 99. Chance of rain 20%. Here is the synopsis for Southeast California, Southwest, and South Central Arizona. Rain chances return to portions of eastern Arizona starting today, with most activity focused over foothill and high terrain areas.
best chances to see our desert rainfall will occur on Wednesday, but otherwise, most of the activity should remain to the north and east of the Phoenix Metro through the end of the work week. Near to slightly above normal temperatures will persist over the next several days. 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The current time is 4:07 a.m. Mountain Standard Time. Here is the latest forecast. For the following area, in Arizona, Central Phoenix, issued at 4 a.m. Mountain Standard Time. Today, mostly sunny in the morning, then becoming partly sunny. Highs 96 to 100. Southeast wind 5 to 10 miles per hour. Tonight, considerable cloudiness in the evening, then becoming partly cloudy. Lows 74 to 83. Southeast wind 5 to 15 miles per hour. Morning then, 72 to 79 per hour. Chance of rain 30%. Thursday, 97. East wind 5 to 10 miles per hour. Thursday night, partly cloudy. A 10% chance of showers and thunderstorms in the evening. Lows 71 to 79. Friday, mostly sunny. Highs 94 to 100. Friday night, mostly clear. Lows 74 to 81. Saturday, mostly sunny. Highs 97 to 103. Saturday night, partly cloudy. Lows 75 to 82. Sunday, partly sunny. Highs 95 to 101. Sunday night, partly cloudy. A 10% chance of showers after midnight. Lows 73 to 80. Monday, partly sunny. A slight chance of showers in the morning, then a slight chance of afternoon showers and thunderstorms. Highs 93 to 99. Chance of rain 20%. Here is the synopsis for Southeast California, Southwest, and South Central Arizona. Rain chances return to portions of eastern Arizona starting today, with most activity focused over foothill and high terrain areas. Best chances to see our desert rainfall will occur on Wednesday, but otherwise, most of the activity should remain to the north and east of the Phoenix Metro through the end of the work week. Near to slightly above normal temperatures will persist over the next several days. 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The current time is 4:10 a.m. Mountain Standard Time. Here is the 4 a.m. Mountain Standard Time observation for Phoenix, on Tuesday, September 22nd. The report from Sky Harbor was not available. Other observations for South Central Arizona, including the Greater Phoenix area and Deer Valley, the weather conditions were not available. Observations for Northern Arizona at Flagstaff, the weather conditions were not available. Observations for Southern Arizona at Tucson, the weather conditions were not available. Observations for Southern California, regional observations, at Las Vegas, the weather conditions were not available. Once again, at 4 a.m. in Phoenix, the report from Sky Harbor was not available. Here is the latest forecast. For the following area, in Arizona, Central Phoenix, issued at 4 a.m. Mountain Standard Time. Today, mostly sunny in the morning, then becoming partly sunny. Highs 96 to 100. Southeast wind 5 to 10 miles per hour. Tonight, considerable cloudiness in the evening, then becoming partly cloudy. Lows 74 to 83. Southeast wind 5 to 15 miles per hour. Wednesday, considerable cloudiness in the morning, then becoming partly sunny. Highs 93 to 97. East wind 10 to 20 miles per hour in the morning, becoming southeast 5 to 10 miles per hour in the afternoon. Wednesday night, partly cloudy. A slight chance of showers and thunderstorms in the evening, then a chance of showers and a slight chance of thunderstorms after midnight. Lows 72 to 79. East wind 5 to 10 miles per hour.
chance of rain 30%.

Thursday, mostly sunny. Highs 92 to 97. East wind 5 to 10 miles per hour. Thursday night, partly cloudy. A 10% chance of showers and thunderstorms in the evening. Lows 71 to 79. Friday, mostly sunny. Highs 94 to 100. Friday night, mostly clear. Lows 74 to 81. Saturday, mostly sunny. Highs 99 to 01. Sunday night, partly cloudy. A 10% chance of showers after midnight. Lows 73 to 80. Monday, partly sunny. A slight chance of showers in the morning, then a slight chance of afternoon showers and thunderstorms. Highs 93 to 99. Chance of rain 20%. Here is the synopsis for Southeast California, Southwest, and South Central Arizona. Rain chances return to portions of eastern Arizona starting today, with most activity focused over foothill and high terrain areas. Best chances to see our desert rainfall will occur on Wednesday, but otherwise, most of the activity should remain to the north and east of the Phoenix Metro through the end of the work week. Near to slightly above normal temperatures will persist over the next several days. 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The current time is 4:14 a.m. Mountain Standard Time. Here is the 4 a.m. Mountain Standard Time observation for Phoenix, on Tuesday, September 22nd. The report from Sky Harbor was not available. Other observations for South Central Arizona, including the Greater Phoenix area and Deer Valley, the weather conditions were not available. Observations for Northern Arizona at Flagstaff, the weather conditions were not available. Observations for Southern Arizona at Tucson, the weather conditions were not available. Observations for Southern California, regional observations at Las Vegas, the weather conditions were not available. Once again, at 4 a.m. in Phoenix, the report from Sky Harbor was not available. Here is the latest forecast. For the following area, in Arizona, Central Phoenix, issued at 4 a.m. Mountain Standard Time. Today, mostly sunny in the morning, then becoming partly sunny. Highs 96 to 100. Southeast wind 5 to 10 miles per hour. Tonight, considerable cloudiness in the evening, then becoming partly cloudy. Lows 74 to 83. Southeast wind 5 to 15 miles per hour. Wednesday, considerable cloudiness in the morning, then becoming partly sunny. Highs 93 to 97. East wind 10 to 20 miles per hour in the morning, becoming southeast 5 to 10 miles per hour in the afternoon. Wednesday night, partly cloudy. A slight chance of showers and thunderstorms in the evening, then a chance of showers and a slight chance of thunderstorms after midnight. Lows 72 to 79. East wind 5 to 10 miles per hour. Chance of rain 30%. Thursday, mostly sunny. Highs 92 to 97. East wind 5 to 10 miles per hour. Thursday night, partly cloudy. A 10% chance of showers and thunderstorms in the evening. Lows 71 to 79. Friday, mostly sunny. Highs 94 to 100. Friday night, mostly clear. Lows 74 to 81. Saturday, mostly sunny. Highs 97 to 103. Saturday night, partly cloudy. Lows 75 to 82. Sunday, partly sunny. Highs 95 to 101. Sunday night, partly cloudy. A 10% chance of showers after midnight. Lows 73 to 80. Monday, partly sunny. A slight chance of showers in the morning, then a slight chance of afternoon showers and thunderstorms. Highs 93 to 99. Chance of rain 20%. Here is the synopsis for Southeast California, Southwest, and South Central Arizona.

chances return to portions of eastern Arizona starting today, with most activity focused over foothill and high terrain areas. Best chances to see our desert rainfall will occur on Wednesday, but otherwise, most of the activity should remain to the north and east of the Phoenix Metro through the end of the work week. Near to slightly above normal temperatures will persist over the next several days. 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

on Tuesday, September 22nd. The report from Sky Harbor was not available. Other observations for South Central Arizona, including the Greater Phoenix area and Deer Valley, the weather conditions were not available. Observations for Northern Arizona at Flagstaff, the weather conditions were not available. Observations for Southern Arizona at Tucson, the weather conditions were not available. Observations for Southern California, regional observations at Las Vegas, the weather conditions were not available. Once again, at 4 a.m. in Phoenix, the report from Sky Harbor was not available. Here is the latest forecast. For the following area, in Arizona, Central Phoenix, issued at 4 a.m. Mountain Standard Time. Today, mostly sunny in the morning, then becoming partly sunny. Highs 96 to 100. Southeast wind 5 to 10 miles per hour. Tonight, considerable cloudiness in the evening, then becoming partly cloudy. Lows 74 to 83. Southeast wind 5 to 15 miles per hour. Wednesday, considerable cloudiness in the morning, then becoming partly sunny. Highs 93 to 97. East wind 10 to 20 miles per hour in the morning, becoming southeast 5 to 10 miles per hour in the afternoon. Wednesday night, partly cloudy. A slight chance of showers and thunderstorms in the evening, then a chance of showers and a slight chance of thunderstorms after midnight. Lows 72 to 79. East wind 5 to 10 miles per hour. Chance of rain 30%. Thursday, mostly sunny. Highs 92 to 97. East wind 5 to 10 miles per hour. Thursday night, partly cloudy. A 10% chance of showers and thunderstorms in the evening. Lows 71 to 79. Friday, mostly sunny. Highs 94 to 100. Friday night, mostly clear. Lows 74 to 81. Saturday, mostly sunny. Highs 97 to 103. Saturday night, partly cloudy. Lows 75 to 82. Sunday, partly sunny. Highs 95 to 101. Sunday night, partly cloudy. A 10% chance of showers after midnight. Lows 73 to 80. Monday, partly sunny. A slight chance of showers in the morning, then a slight chance of afternoon showers and thunderstorms. Highs 93 to 99. Chance of rain 20%. Here is the synopsis for Southeast California, Southwest, and South Central Arizona. Rain chances return to portions of eastern Arizona starting today. Terrain areas will occur on Wednesday, but otherwise, most of the activity should remain to the north and east of the Phoenix Metro through the end of the work week. Near to slightly above normal temperatures will persist over the next several days. 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The current time is 4:22 a.m. Mountain Standard Time. Here is the 4 a.m. Mountain Standard Time observation for Phoenix, on Tuesday, September 22nd. The report from Sky Harbor was not available. Other observations for South Central Arizona, including the Greater Phoenix area and Deer Valley, the weather conditions were not available. Observations for Northern Arizona at Flagstaff, the weather conditions were not available. Observations for Southern Arizona at Tucson, the weather conditions were not available. Observations for Southern California, regional observations at Las Vegas, the weather conditions were not available. Once again, at 4 a.m. in Phoenix, the report from Sky Harbor was not available. Here is the latest forecast. For the following area, in Arizona, Central Phoenix, issued at 4 a.m. Mountain Standard Time. Today, mostly sunny in the morning, then becoming partly sunny. Highs 96 to 100. Southeast wind 5 to 10 miles per hour. Tonight, considerable cloudiness in the evening, then becoming partly cloudy. Lows 74 to 83.
southeast wind 5 to 15 miles per hour. Wednesday, considerable cloudiness in the morning, then becoming partly sunny. Highs 93 to 97. East wind 10 to 20 miles per hour in the morning, becoming southeast 5 to 10 miles per hour in the afternoon. Wednesday night, partly cloudy. A slight chance of showers and thunderstorms in the evening, then a chance of showers and a slight chance of thunderstorms after midnight. Lows 72 to 79. East wind 5 to 10 miles per hour. Chance of rain 30%. Thursday, mostly sunny. Highs 92 to 97. East wind 5 to 10 miles per hour. Thursday night, partly cloudy. A 10% chance of showers and thunderstorms in the evening. Lows 71 to 79. Friday, mostly sunny. Highs 94 to 100. Friday night, mostly clear. Lows 74 to 81. Saturday, mostly sunny. Highs 97 to 103. Saturday night, partly cloudy. Lows 75 to 82. Sunday, partly sunny. Highs 95 to 101. Sunday night, partly cloudy. A 10% chance of showers after midnight. Lows 73 to 80. Monday, partly sunny. A slight chance of showers in the morning, then a slight chance of afternoon showers and thunderstorms. Highs 93 to 99. Chance of rain 20%. Here is the synopsis for Southeast California, Southwest, and South Central Arizona. Rain chances return to portions of eastern Arizona starting today, with most activity focused over foothill and high terrain areas. Best chances to see our desert rainfall will occur on Wednesday, but otherwise, most of the activity should remain to the north and east of the Phoenix Metro through the end of the work week. Near to slightly above normal temperatures will persist over the next several days. 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The current time is 4:26 a.m. Mountain Standard Time. Here is the 4 a.m. Mountain Standard Time observation for Phoenix, on Tuesday, September 22nd. The report from Sky Harbor was not available. Other observations for South Central Arizona, including the Greater Phoenix area and Deer Valley, the weather conditions were not available. Observations for Northern Arizona at Flagstaff, the weather conditions were not available. Observations for Southern Arizona at Tucson, the weather conditions were not available. Observations for Southern California, regional observations at Las Vegas, the weather conditions were not available. Once again, at 4 a.m. in Phoenix, the report from Sky Harbor was not available. Here is the latest forecast. For the following area, in Arizona, Central Phoenix, issued at 4 a.m. Mountain Standard Time. Today, mostly sunny in the morning, then becoming partly sunny. Highs 96 to 100. Southeast wind 5 to 10 miles per hour. Tonight, considerable cloudiness in the evening, then becoming partly cloudy. Lows 74 to 83. Southeast wind 5 to 15 miles per hour. Wednesday, considerable cloudiness in the morning, then becoming partly sunny. Highs 93 to 97. East wind 10 to 20 miles per hour in the morning, becoming southeast 5 to 10 miles per hour in the afternoon. Wednesday night, partly cloudy. A slight chance of showers and thunderstorms in the evening, then a chance of showers and a slight chance of thunderstorms after midnight. Lows 72 to 79. East wind 5 to 10 miles per hour. Chance of rain 30%. Thursday, mostly sunny. Highs 92 to 97. East wind 5 to 10 miles per hour. Thursday night, partly cloudy. A 10% chance of showers and thunderstorms in the evening. Lows 71 to 79. Friday, mostly sunny. Highs 94 to 100. Friday night,
mostly clear. Lows 74 to 81. Saturday, mostly sunny. Highs 97 to 103. Saturday night, partly cloudy. Lows 75 to 82. Sunday, partly sunny. Highs 95 to 101. Sunday night, partly cloudy. A 10% chance of showers after midnight. Lows 73 to 80. Monday, partly sunny. A slight chance of showers in the morning, then a slight chance of afternoon showers and thunderstorms. Highs 93 to 99. Chance of rain 20%. Here is the synopsis for Southeast California, Southwest, and South Central Arizona. Rain chances return to portions of eastern Arizona starting today, with most activity focused over foothill and high terrain areas. Best chances to see our desert rainfall will occur on Wednesday, but otherwise, most of the activity should remain to the north and east of the Phoenix Metro through the end of the work week. Near to slightly above normal temperatures will persist over the next several days. 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The current time is 4:30 a.m. Mountain Standard Time. Here is the 4 a.m. Mountain Standard Time observation for Phoenix, on Tuesday, September 22nd. The report from Sky Harbor was not available. Other observations for South Central Arizona, including the Greater Phoenix area and Deer Valley, the weather conditions were not available. Observations for Northern Arizona at Flagstaff, the weather conditions were not available. Observations for Southern Arizona at Tucson, the weather conditions were not available. Observations for Southern California, regional observations at Las Vegas, the weather conditions were not available. Once again, at 4 a.m. in Phoenix, the report from Sky Harbor was not available. Here is the latest forecast. For the following area, in Arizona, Central Phoenix, issued at 4 a.m. Mountain Standard Time. Today, mostly sunny in the morning, then becoming partly sunny. Highs 96 to 100. Southeast wind 5 to 10 miles per hour. Tonight, considerable cloudiness in the evening, then becoming partly cloudy. Lows 74 to 83. Southeast wind 5 to 15 miles per hour. Wednesday, considerable cloudiness in the morning, then becoming partly sunny. Highs 93 to 97. East wind 10 to 20 miles per hour in the morning, becoming southeast 5 to 10 miles per hour in the afternoon. Wednesday night, partly cloudy. A slight chance of showers and thunderstorms in the evening, then a chance of showers and a slight chance of thunderstorms after midnight. Lows 72 to 79. East wind 5 to 10 miles per hour. Chance of rain 30%. Thursday, mostly sunny. Highs 92 to 97. East wind 5 to 10 miles per hour. Thursday night, partly cloudy. A 10% chance of showers and thunderstorms in the evening. Lows 71 to 79. Friday, mostly sunny. Highs 94 to 100. Friday night, mostly clear. Lows 74 to 81. Saturday, mostly sunny. Highs 97 to 103. Saturday night, partly cloudy. Lows 75 to 82. Sunday, partly sunny. Highs 95 to 101. Sunday night, partly cloudy. A 10% chance of showers after 73 to 80. Monday, partly sunny. A slight chance of showers in the morning, then a slight chance of afternoon showers and thunderstorms. Highs 93 to 99. Chance of rain 20%. Here is the synopsis for Southeast California, Southwest, and South Central Arizona. Rain chances return to portions of eastern Arizona starting today, with most activity focused over foothill and high terrain areas. Best chances to see our desert rainfall will occur on Wednesday, but otherwise,
Most of the activity should remain.

lane to the north and east of the Phoenix Metro through the end of the work week. Near to slightly above normal temperatures will persist over the next several days. 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The current time is 4:34 a.m. Mountain Standard Time. Here is the 4 a.m. Mountain Standard Time observation for Phoenix, on Tuesday, September 22nd. The report from Sky Harbor was not available. Other observations for South Central Arizona, including the Greater Phoenix area and Deer Valley, the weather conditions were not available. Observations for Northern Arizona at Flagstaff, the weather conditions were not available. Observations for Southern Arizona at Tucson, the weather conditions were not available. Observations for Southern California, regional observations at Las Vegas, the weather conditions were not available. Once again, at 4 a.m. in Phoenix, the report from Sky Harbor with the latest forecast. For the following issued at 4 a.m. Mountain Standard Time. Today, mostly sunny in the morning, then becoming partly sunny. Highs 96 to 100. Southeast wind 5 to 10 miles per hour. Tonight, considerable cloudiness in the evening, then becoming partly cloudy. Lows 74 to 83. Southeast wind 5 to 15 miles per hour, in the morning then becoming partly sunny. Highs 93 to 97. East wind 10 to 20 miles per hour in the morning, becoming southeast 5 to 10 miles per hour in the afternoon. Wednesday night, partly cloudy. A slight chance of showers and thunderstorms in the evening, then a chance of showers and a slight chance of thunderstorms after midnight. Lows 72 to 79. East wind 5 to 10 miles per hour. Chance of rain 30%. Thursday, mostly sunny. Highs 92 to 97. East wind 5 to 10 miles per hour. Thursday night, partly cloudy. A 10% chance of showers and thunderstorms in the evening. Lows 71 to 79. Friday, mostly sunny. Highs 94 to 100. Friday night, mostly clear. Lows 74 to 81. Saturday, mostly sunny. Highs 97 to 103. Saturday night, partly cloudy. Lows 75 to 82. Sunday, partly sunny. Highs 95 to 101. Sunday night, partly cloudy. A 10% chance of showers after midnight. Lows 73 to 80. Monday, partly sunny. A slight chance of showers in the morning, then a slight chance of afternoon showers and thunderstorms. Highs 93 to 99. Chance of rain 20%. Here is the synopsis for Southeast California, Southwest, and South Central Arizona. Rain chances return to portions of eastern Arizona starting today, with most activity focused over foothill and high terrain areas. Best chances to see our desert rainfall will occur on Wednesday, but otherwise, most of the activity should remain to the north and east of the Phoenix Metro through the end of the work week. Near to slightly above normal temperatures will persist over the next several days. 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The current time is 4:38 a.m. Mountain Standard Time. Here is the 4 a.m. Mountain Standard Time observation for Phoenix, on Tuesday, September 22nd. The report from Sky Harbor was not available. Other observations for South Central Arizona, including the Greater Phoenix area and Deer Valley, the weather conditions were not available. Observations for Northern Arizona at Flagstaff, the weather conditions were not available. Observations for Southern Arizona at Tucson, the weather conditions were not available. Observations for Southern California, regional observations at Las Vegas, the weather conditions were not available. Once again, at 4 a.m. in Phoenix, the report from Sky Harbor was not available. Here is the latest forecast.

for the following area in Arizona, Central Phoenix, issued at 4 a.m. Mountain Standard Time. Today, mostly sunny in the morning, then becoming partly sunny. Highs 96 to 100. Southeast wind 5 to 10 miles per hour. Tonight, considerable cloudiness in the evening, then becoming partly cloudy. Lows 74 to 83. Southeast wind 5 to 15.

in the morning then becoming partly sunny. Highs 96 to 100. Southeast wind 5 to 10 miles per hour. Tonight, considerable cloudiness in the evening then becoming partly cloudy. Lows 74 to 83. Southeast wind 5 to 15 miles per hour. Wednesday, considerable cloudiness in the morning then becoming partly sunny. Highs 93 to 97. East wind 10 to 20 miles per hour in the morning becoming southeast 5 to 10 miles per hour in the afternoon. Wednesday night, partly cloudy. A slight chance of showers and thunderstorms in the evening, then a chance of showers and a slight chance of thunderstorms after midnight. Low 72 to 79. East wind 5 to 10 miles per hour. Chance of rain 30%. Thursday, mostly sunny. Highs 92 to 97. East wind 5 to 10 miles per hour. Thursday night, partly cloudy. A 10% chance of showers and thunderstorms in the evening. Lows 71 to 79. Friday, mostly sunny. Highs 94 to 100. Friday night, mostly clear. Lows 74 to 81. Saturday, mostly sunny. Highs 97 to 103. Saturday night, partly cloudy. Lows 75 to 82. Sunday, partly sunny. Highs 95 to 101. Sunday night, partly cloudy. A 10% chance of showers after midnight. Lows 73 to 80. Monday, partly sunny. A slight chance of showers in the morning, then a slight chance of afternoon showers and thunderstorms. Highs 93 to 99. Chance of rain 20%. Here is the synopsis for Southeast California, Southwest, and South Central Arizona. Rain chances return to portions of eastern Arizona starting today, with most activity focused over foothill and high terrain areas. Best chances to see lower desert rainfall will occur on Wednesday, but otherwise, most of the activity should remain to the north and east of the Phoenix Metro through the end of the work week. Near to slightly above normal temperatures will persist over the next several days.

today, mostly sunny in the morning then becoming partly sunny. Highs 96 to 100. Southeast wind 5 to 10 miles per hour. Tonight, considerable cloudiness in the evening then becoming partly cloudy. Lows 74 to 83. Southeast wind 5 to 15 miles per hour. Wednesday, considerable cloudiness in the morning then becoming partly sunny. Highs 93 to 97. East wind 10 to 20 miles per hour in the morning becoming southeast 5 to 10 miles per hour in the afternoon. Wednesday night, partly cloudy. A slight chance of showers and thunderstorms in the evening, then a chance of showers and a slight chance of thunderstorms after midnight. Low 72 to 79. East wind 5 to 10 miles per hour. Chance of rain 30%. Thursday, mostly sunny. Highs 92 to 97. East wind 5 to 10 miles per hour. Thursday night, partly cloudy. A 10% chance of showers and thunderstorms in the evening. Lows 71 to 79. Friday, mostly sunny. Highs 94 to 100. Friday night, mostly clear. Lows 74 to 81. Saturday, mostly sunny. Highs 97 to 103. Saturday night, partly cloudy. Lows 75 to 82. Sunday, partly sunny. Highs 95 to 101. Sunday night, partly cloudy. A 10% chance of showers after midnight. Lows 73 to 80. Monday, partly sunny. A slight chance of showers in the morning, then a slight chance of afternoon showers and thunderstorms. Highs 93 to 99. Chance of rain 20%. Here is the synopsis for Southeast California, Southwest, and South Central Arizona. Rain chances return to portions of eastern Arizona starting today, with most activity focused over foothill and high terrain areas. Best chances to see lower desert rainfall will occur on Wednesday, but otherwise, most of the activity should remain to the north and east of the Phoenix Metro through the end of the work week. Near to slightly above normal temperatures will persist over the next several days. 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The current time is 4:57 a.m. Mountain Standard Time. Here is the 4 a.m. Mountain Standard Time observation for Phoenix, on Tuesday, September 22nd. The report from Sky Harbor was not available. Other observations for South Central Arizona including the Greater Phoenix area, and Deer Valley, the weather conditions were not available. Observations for Northern Arizona, at Flagstaff, the weather conditions were not available. Observations for Southern Arizona, at Tucson, the weather conditions were not available. Observations for Southern California, regional observations, at Las Vegas, the weather conditions were not available. Once again, at 4 a.m. in Phoenix, the report from Sky Harbor was not available. Here is the latest forecast. For the following area, in Arizona, Central Phoenix, issued at 4 a.m. Mountain Standard Time. Today, mostly sunny in the morning then becoming partly sunny. Highs 96 to 100. Southeast wind 5 to 10 miles per hour. Tonight, considerable cloudiness in the evening then becoming partly cloudy. Lows 74 to 83. Southeast wind 5 to 15 miles per hour. Wednesday, considerable cloudiness in the morning then becoming partly sunny. Highs 93 to 97. East wind 10 to 20 miles per hour in the morning becoming southeast 5 to 10 miles per hour in the afternoon. Wednesday night, partly cloudy. A slight chance of showers and thunderstorms in the evening, then a chance of showers and a slight chance of thunderstorms after midnight. Lows 72 to 79. East wind 5 to 10 miles per hour. Chance of rain 30%. Thursday, mostly sunny. Highs 92 to 97.

gust wind 5 to 10 miles per hour. Thursday night, partly cloudy. A 10% chance of showers and thunderstorms in the evening. Lows 71 to 79. Friday, mostly sunny. Highs 94 to 100. Friday night, mostly clear. Lows 74 to 81. Saturday, mostly sunny. Highs 97 to 103. Saturday night, partly cloudy. Lows 75 to 82. Sunday, partly sunny. Highs 95 to 101. Sunday night, partly cloudy. A 10% chance of showers after midnight. Lows 73 to 80. Monday, partly sunny. A slight chance of showers in the morning, then a slight chance of afternoon showers and thunderstorms. Highs 93 to 99. Chance of rain 20%. Here is the synopsis for Southeast California, Southwest, and South Central Arizona. Rain chances return to portions of eastern Arizona starting today, with most activity focused over foothill and high terrain areas. Best chances to see lower desert rainfall will occur on Wednesday, but otherwise, most of the activity should remain to the north and east of the Phoenix Metro through the end of the work week. Near to slightly above normal temperatures will persist over the next several days. 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The current time is 5:01 a.m. Mountain Standard Time. Here is the latest forecast. For the following area, in Arizona, Central Phoenix, issued at 4 a.m. Mountain Standard Time. Today, mostly sunny in the morning, then becoming partly sunny. Highs 96 to 100. Southeast wind 5 to 10 miles per hour. Tonight, considerable cloudiness in the evening, then becoming partly cloudy. Lows 74 to 83. Southeast wind 5 to 15 miles per hour. Wednesday, considerable cloudiness in the morning, then becoming partly sunny. Highs 93 to 97. East wind 10 to 20 miles per hour in the morning, becoming southeast 5 to 10 miles per hour in the afternoon. Wednesday night, partly cloudy. A slight chance of showers and thunderstorms in the evening, then a chance of showers and a slight chance of thunderstorms after midnight. Lows 72 to 79. East wind 5 to 10 miles per hour. Chance of rain 30%. Thursday, mostly sunny. Highs 92 to 97. East wind 5 to 10 miles per hour. Thursday night, partly cloudy. A 10% chance of showers and thunderstorms in the evening. Lows 71 to 79. Friday, mostly sunny. Highs 94 to 100. Friday night, mostly clear. Lows 74 to 81. Saturday, mostly sunny. Highs 97 to 103. Saturday night, partly cloudy. Lows 75 to 82. Sunday, partly sunny. Highs 95 to 101. Sunday night, partly cloudy. A 10% chance of showers after midnight. Lows 73 to 80. Monday, partly sunny. A slight chance of showers in the morning, then a slight chance of afternoon showers and thunderstorms. Highs 93 to 99. Chance of rain 20%. Here is the synopsis for Southeast California, Southwest, and South Central Arizona. Rain chances return to portions of eastern Arizona starting today, with most activity focused over foothill and high terrain areas. Best chances to see lower desert rainfall will occur on Wednesday, but otherwise, most of the activity should remain to the north and east of the Phoenix Metro through the end of the work week. Near to slightly above normal temperatures will persist over the next several days. 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The current time is 5:04 a.m. Mountain Standard Time.
Here is the latest forecast. For the following area, in Arizona, Central Phoenix, issued at 4 a.m. Mountain Standard Time. Today, mostly sunny in the morning, then becoming partly sunny. Highs 96 to 100. Southeast wind 5 to 10 miles per hour. Tonight, considerable cloudiness in the evening, then becoming partly cloudy. Lows 74 to 83. Southeast wind 5 to 15 miles per hour. Wednesday, considerable cloudiness in the morning, then becoming partly sunny. Highs 93 to 97. East wind 10 to 20 miles per hour in the morning, becoming southeast 5 to 10 miles per hour in the afternoon. Wednesday night, partly cloudy. A slight chance of showers and thunderstorms in the evening, then a chance of showers and a slight chance of thunderstorms after midnight. Lows 72 to 79. East wind 5 to 10 miles per hour. Chance of rain 30%. Thursday, mostly sunny. Highs 92 to 97. East wind 5 to 10 miles per hour. Thursday night, partly cloudy. A 10% chance of showers and thunderstorms in the evening. Lows 71 to 79. Friday, mostly sunny. Highs 94 to 100. Friday night, mostly clear. Lows 74 to 81. Saturday, mostly sunny. Highs 97 to 103. Saturday night, partly cloudy. Lows 75 to 82. Sunday, partly sunny. Highs 95 to 101. Sunday night, partly cloudy. A 10% chance of showers after midnight. Lows 73 to 80. Monday, partly sunny. A slight chance of showers in the morning, then a slight chance of afternoon showers and thunderstorms. Highs 93 to 99. Chance of rain 20%. Here is the synopsis for Southeast California, Southwest, and South Central Arizona. Rain chances return to portions of eastern Arizona starting today, with most activity focused over foothill and high terrain areas. Best chances to see lower desert rainfall will occur on Wednesday, but otherwise, most of the activity should remain to the north and east of the Phoenix Metro through the end of the work week. Near to slightly above normal temperatures will persist over the next several days. 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The current time is 5:08 a.m. Mountain Standard Time. Here is the latest forecast. For the following area, in Arizona, Central Phoenix, issued at 4 a.m. Mountain Standard Time. Today, mostly sunny in the morning, then becoming partly sunny. Highs 96 to 100. Southeast wind 5 to 10 miles per hour. Tonight, considerable cloudiness in the evening, then becoming partly cloudy. Lows 74 to 83. Southeast wind 5 to 15 miles per hour. Wednesday, considerable cloudiness in the morning, then becoming partly sunny. Highs 93 to 97. East wind 10 to 20 miles per hour in the morning, becoming southeast 5 to 10 miles per hour in the afternoon. Wednesday night, partly cloudy. A slight chance of showers and thunderstorms in the evening, then a chance of showers and a slight chance of thunderstorms after midnight. Lows 72 to 79. East wind 5 to 10 miles per hour. Chance of rain 30%. Thursday, mostly sunny. Highs 92 to 97. East wind 5 to 10 miles per hour. Thursday night, partly cloudy. A 10% chance of showers and thunderstorms in the evening. Lows 71 to 79. Friday, mostly sunny. Highs 94 to 100. Friday night, mostly clear. Lows 74 to 81. Saturday, mostly sunny. Highs 97 to 103. Saturday night, partly cloudy. Lows 75 to 82. Sunday, partly sunny.
Highs 95 to 101. Sunday night, partly cloudy. A 10% chance of showers after midnight. Lows 73 to 80. Monday, partly sunny. A slight chance of showers in the morning, then a slight chance of afternoon showers and thunderstorms. Highs 93 to 99. Chance of rain 20%. Here is the synopsis for Southeast California, Southwest, and South Central Arizona. Rain chances return to portions of eastern Arizona starting today, with most activity focused over foothill and high terrain areas. Best chances to see lower desert rainfall will occur on Wednesday, but otherwise, most of the activity should remain to the north and east of the Phoenix Metro through the end of the work week. Near to slightly above normal temperatures will persist over the next several days. 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The current time is 5:11 a.m. Mountain Standard Time. Here is the 5 a.m. Mountain Standard Time observation for Phoenix, on Tuesday, September 22nd. At Sky Harbor, it was fair. Visibility 10 miles. Temperature was 83 degrees, dew point 52, relative humidity 34%. Wind was calm. And the pressure was 29.81 inches. Other observations for South Central Arizona, including the Greater Phoenix area, at Mesa Gateway, it was clear, with a temperature of 75. It was fair, with a temperature of 72 at Buckeye, 74 at Deer Valley, and 78 at Scottsdale Airport. Under fair skies, Falcon Field reported 78, Chandler reported 79, and Gila Bend reported 73. Observations for Northern Arizona, it was fair. It was 43 at Flagstaff, 62 at Kingman, 50 at the Grand Canyon, and 64 at Prescott. Payson reported 61, Page reported 68, Winslow reported 59, and Sholo reported 55. At Bullhead City, wind was north gusting to 28 miles an hour. At Sholo, the visibility was 3 miles. Observations for Southern Arizona, it was fair. It was 76 at Tucson, 73 at Yuma, 71 at Nogales, and 65 at Sierra Vista. Observations for Southern California, at San Diego, it was cloudy, with a temperature of 70. At Los Angeles Airport, it was fair, with a temperature of 66. At Blythe, the weather conditions were not available. Regional observations, at Salt Lake City, rain was at El Paso, it was cloudy, with a temperature of 73. It was fair, with a temperature of 69 at Las Vegas, and 67 at Albuquerque. Once again, at 5 a.m. in Phoenix, under fair skies. The Sky Harbor temperature was 83 degrees. Here is the latest forecast. For the following area, in Arizona, Central Phoenix, issued at 4 a.m. Mountain Standard Time. Today, mostly sunny in the morning, then becoming partly sunny. Highs 96 to 100. Southeast wind 5 to 10 miles per hour. Tonight, the cloudy. Lows 74 to 83. Southeast wind 5 to 15 miles per hour. Wednesday, considerable cloudiness in the morning, then becoming partly sunny. Highs 93 to 97. East wind 10 to 20 miles per hour in the morning, becoming southeast 5 to 10 miles per hour in the afternoon. Wednesday night, partly cloudy. A slight chance of showers and thunderstorms in the evening, then a chance of showers and a slight chance of thunderstorms after midnight. Lows 72 to 79. East wind 5 to 10 miles per hour. Chance of rain 30%. Thursday, mostly sunny. Highs 92 to 97. East wind 5 to 10 miles per hour. Thursday night, partly cloudy. A 10% chance of showers and thunderstorms in the evening. Lows 71 to 79. Friday, mostly sunny. Highs 94 to 100. Friday night.

mostly clear. Lows 74 to 81. Saturday, mostly sunny. Highs 97 to 103. Saturday night, partly cloudy. Lows 75 to 82. Sunday, partly sunny. Highs 95 to 101. Sunday night, partly cloudy. A 10% chance of showers after midnight. Lows 73 to 80. Monday, partly sunny. A slight chance of showers in the morning, then a slight chance of afternoon showers and thunderstorms. Highs 93 to 99. Chance of rain 20%. Here is the synopsis for Southeast California, Southwest, and South Central Arizona. Rain chances return to portions of eastern Arizona starting today, with most activity focused over foothill. Chances to see lower desert rainfall will occur on Wednesday, but otherwise, most of the activity should remain to the north and east of the Phoenix Metro through the end of the work week. Near to slightly above normal temperatures will persist over the next several days. 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The current time is 5:16 a.m. Mountain Standard Time. Here is the 5 a.m. Mountain Standard Time observation for Phoenix, on Tuesday, September 22nd. At Sky Harbor, it was fair. Visibility 10 miles. Temperature was 83 degrees, dew point 52, relative humidity 34%. Wind was calm. And the pressure was 29.81 inches. Other observations for South Central Arizona, including the Greater Phoenix area, at Mesa Gateway, it was clear, with a temperature of 75. It was fair, with a temperature of 72 at Buckeye, 74 at Deer Valley, and 78 at Scottsdale Airport. Under fair skies, Falcon Field reported 78, Chandler reported 79, and Eli Bend reported 73. Observations for Northern Arizona, it was fair. It was 43 at Flagstaff, 62 at Kingman, 50 at the Grand Canyon, and 64 at Prescott. Payson reported 61, Page reported 68, Winslow reported 59, and Sholo reported 55. At Bullhead City, wind was north gusting to 28 miles an hour. At Sholo, the visibility was 3 miles. Observations for Southern Arizona, it was fair. It was 76 at Tucson, 73 at Yuma, 71 at Nogales, and 65 at Sierra Vista. Observations for Southern California, at San Diego, it was cloudy, with a temperature of 70. At Los Angeles Airport, it was fair, with a temperature of 66. At Blythe, the weather conditions were not available. Regional observations, at Salt Lake City, rain was falling, with a temperature of 63. At El Paso, it was cloudy.

at 4 a.m. Mountain Standard Time. Today, mostly sunny in the morning, then becoming partly sunny. Highs 96 to 100. Southeast wind 5 to 10, variable cloudiness in the evening, then becoming partly cloudy. Lows 74 to 83. Southeast wind 5 to 15 miles per hour. Wednesday, considerable cloudiness in the morning, then becoming partly sunny. Highs 93 to 97. East wind 10 to 20 miles per hour in the morning, becoming south. Wednesday night, partly cloudy. A slight chance of showers and thunderstorms in the thunderstorms after midnight. Lows 72 to 79. East wind 5 to 10 miles per hour. Chance of rain 30%. Thursday, mostly sunny. Highs 92 to 97. East wind 5 to 10 miles per hour. Thursday night, partly cloudy. A 10% chance of showers and thunderstorms in the evening. Lows 71 to 79. Friday, mostly sunny. Highs 94 to 100. Friday night, mostly clear. Lows 74 to 81. Saturday, mostly sunny. Highs 97 to 103. Saturday night, partly cloudy. Lows 75 to 82. Sunday, partly sunny. Highs 95 to 101. Sunday night, partly cloudy. A 10% chance of showers after midnight. Lows 73 to 80. Monday, partly sunny. A slight chance of showers in the morning, then a slight chance of afternoon showers and thunderstorms. Highs 93 to 99. Chance of rain 20%. Here is the synopsis for Southeast California, Southwest, and South Central Arizona. Rain chances return to portions of eastern Arizona starting today, with most activity focused over foothill and high terrain areas. Best chances to see lower desert rainfall will occur on Wednesday, but otherwise, most of the activity should remain to the north and east of the Phoenix Metro through the end of the work week. Near to slightly above normal temperatures will persist over the next several days. 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The current time is 5:21 a.m. Mountain Standard Time. Here is the 5 a.m. Mountain Standard Time observation for Phoenix, on Tuesday, September 22nd. At Sky Harbor, it was fair. Visibility 10 miles. Temperature was 83 degrees, dew point 52, relative humidity 34%. Wind was calm. And the pressure was 29.81 inches. Other observations for South Central Arizona, including the Greater Phoenix area, at Mesa Gateway, it was clear, with a temperature of 75. It was fair, with a temperature of 72 at Buckeye, 74 at Deer Valley, and 78 at Scottsdale Airport. Under fair skies, Falcon Field reported 78, Chandler reported 79, and Elba Bend reported 73. Observations for Northern Arizona, it was fair. It was 43 at Flagstaff, 62 at Kingman, 50 at the Grand Canyon, and 64 at Prescott. Payson reported 61, Page reported 68, Winslow reported 59, and Shoal reported 55. At Bullhead City, wind was north gusting to 28 miles an hour. At Sholo, the visibility was 3 miles. Observations for southern Arizona, it was fair. It was 76 at Tucson, 73 at Yuma, 71 at Nogales, and 65 at Sierra Vista. Observations for southern California, at San Diego, it was cloudy, with a temperature of 70.

Here is the latest forecast. For the following area, in Arizona, Central Phoenix, issued at 4 a.m. Mountain Standard Time. Today, mostly sunny in the morning, then becoming partly sunny. Highs 96 to 100. Southeast wind 5 to 10 miles per hour. Tonight, considerable cloudiness in the evening, then becoming partly cloudy. Lows 74 to 83. Southeast wind 5 to 15 miles per hour. Wednesday, considerable cloudiness in the morning, then becoming partly sunny. Highs 93 to 97. East wind 10 to 20 miles per hour in the morning, becoming southeast 5 to 10 miles per hour in the afternoon. Wednesday night, partly cloudy. A slight chance of showers and thunderstorms in the evening, then a chance of showers and a slight chance of thunderstorms after midnight. Lows 72 to 79. East wind 5 to 10 miles per hour. Chance of rain 30%. Thursday, mostly sunny. Highs 92 to 97. East wind 5 to 10 miles per hour. Thursday night, partly cloudy. A 10% chance of showers and thunderstorms in the evening. Lows 71 to 79. Friday, mostly sunny. Highs 94 to 100. Friday night, mostly clear. Lows 74 to 81. Saturday, mostly sunny. Highs 97 to 103. Saturday night, partly cloudy. Lows 75 to 82. Sunday, partly sunny. Highs 95 to 101. Sunday night, partly cloudy. A 10% chance of showers after midnight. Lows 73 to 80. Monday, partly sunny. A slight chance of showers in the morning, then a slight chance of afternoon showers and thunderstorms. Highs 93 to 99. Chance of rain 20%. Here is the synopsis for Southeast California, Southwest, and South Central Arizona. Rain chances return to portions of eastern Arizona starting today, with most activity focused over foothill and high terrain areas. Best chances to see lower desert rainfall will occur on Wednesday, but otherwise, most of the activity should remain to the north and east of the Phoenix Metro through the end of the work week. Near to slightly above normal temperatures will persist over the next several days. 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The current time is 5:27 a.m. Mountain Standard Time. Here is the 5 a.m. Mountain Standard Time observation for Phoenix, on Tuesday, September 22nd. At Sky Harbor, it was fair. Visibility 10 miles. Temperature was 83 degrees, dew point 52, relative humidity 34%. Wind was calm. And the pressure was 29.81 inches. Other observations for South Central Arizona, including the Greater Phoenix area, at Mesa Gateway, it was clear, with a temperature of 75. It was fair, with a temperature of 72 at Buckeye, 74 at Deer Valley, and 78 at Scottsdale Airport. Under fair skies, Falcon Field reported 78, Chandler reported 79, and Gila Bend reported 73. Observations for Northern Arizona, it was fair. It was 43 at Flagstaff, 62 at Kingman, 50 at the Grand Canyon, and 64 at Prescott. Payson reported 61, Page reported 68, Winslow reported 59, and Shoal reported 55. At Bullhead City, wind was north gusting to 28 miles an hour. At Sholo, the visibility was 3 miles. Observations for Southern Arizona, it was fair. It was 76 at Tucson, and surveyed it was cloudy Los Angeles Airport, it was fair, with a temperature of 66. At Blythe, the weather conditions were not available. Regional observations, at Salt Lake City, rain was falling, with a temperature of 63. At El Paso, it was cloudy, with a temperature of 73. It was fair, with a temperature of

69 at Las Vegas, and 67 at Albuquerque. Once again, at 5 a.m. in Phoenix, under fair skies. The Sky Harbor temperature was 83 degrees. Here is the latest forecast. For the following area, in Arizona, central Phoenix, issued at 4 a.m. Mountain Standard Time. Today, mostly sunny in the morning, then becoming partly sunny. Highs 96 to 100. Southeast wind 5 to 10 miles per hour. Tonight, considerable cloudiness in the evening, then becoming partly cloudy. Lows 74 to 83. Southeast wind 5 to 15 miles per hour. Wednesday, considerable cloudiness in the morning, then becoming partly sunny. Highs 93 to 97. East wind 10 to 20 miles per hour in the morning, becoming southeast 5 to 10 miles per hour in the afternoon. Wednesday night, partly cloudy. A slight chance of showers and thunderstorms in the evening, then a chance of showers and a slight chance of thunderstorms after midnight. Lows 72 to 79. East wind 5 to 10 miles per hour. Chance of rain 30%. Thursday, mostly sunny. Highs 92 to 97. East wind 5 to 10 miles per hour. Thursday night, partly cloudy. A 10% chance of showers and thunderstorms in the evening. Lows 71 to 79. Friday, mostly sunny. Highs 94 to 100. Friday night, mostly clear. Lows 74 to 81. Saturday, mostly sunny. Highs 97 to 103. Saturday night, partly cloudy. Lows 75 to 82. Sunday, partly sunny. Highs 95 to 101. Sunday night, partly cloudy. A 10% chance of showers after midnight. Lows 73 to 80. Monday, partly sunny. A slight chance of showers in the morning, then a slight chance of afternoon showers and thunderstorms. Highs 93 to 99. Chance of rain 20%. Here is the synopsis for Southeast California, Southwest, and South Central Arizona. Rain chances return to portions of eastern Arizona starting today, with most activity focused over foothill and high terrain areas. Best chances to see lower desert rainfall will occur on Wednesday, but otherwise, most of the activity should remain to the north and east of the Phoenix Metro through the abnormal temperatures will persist over the next several days. 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The current time is 5:32 a.m. Mountain Standard Time. Here is the 5 a.m. Mountain Standard Time observation for Phoenix, on Tuesday, September 22nd. At Sky Harbor, it was fair. Visibility 10 miles. Temperature was 83 degrees, dew point 52, relative humidity 34%. Wind was calm. And the pressure was 29.81 inches. Other observations for South Central Arizona area, at Mesa Gateway, it was clear, with a temperature of 75. It was fair, with a temperature of 72 at Buckeye, 74 at Deer Valley, and 78 at Scottsdale Airport. Under fair skies, Falcon Field reported 78, Chandler reported 79, and Elibend reported 73. Observations for Northern Arizona, it was fair. It was 43 at Flagstaff, 62 at Kingman, 50 at the Grand Canyon, and 64 at Prescott. Payson reported 61, Page reported 68, Winslow reported 59, and Shoal reported 55. At Bullhead City, wind was north gusting to 28 miles an hour. At Sholo, the visibility was 3 miles. Observations for southern Arizona, it was fair. It was 76 at Tucson, 73 at Yuma, 71 at Nogales, and 65 at Sierra Vista. Observations for southern California, at San Diego, it was cloudy, with a temperature of 70. At Los Angeles Airport, it was fair.

a temperature of 66. Ed Blythe, the weather conditions were not available. Regional observations, at Salt Lake City, rain was falling, with a temperature of 63. At El Paso, it was cloudy, with a temperature of 73. It was fair, with a temperature of 69 at Las Vegas, and 67 at Albuquerque. Once again, at 5 a.m. in Phoenix, under fair skies. The Sky Harbor temperature was 83 degrees. Here is the latest forecast. For the following area, in Arizona, Central Phoenix, issued at 4 a.m. Mountain Standard Time. Today, mostly sunny in the morning, then becoming partly sunny. Highs 96 to 100. Southeast wind 5 to 10 miles per hour. Tonight, considerable cloudiness in the evening, then becoming partly cloudy. Lows 74 to 83. Southeast wind 5 to 15 miles per hour. Wednesday, considerable cloudiness in the morning, then becoming partly sunny. Highs 93 to 97. East wind 10 to 20 miles per hour in the morning, becoming southeast 5 to 10 miles per hour in the afternoon. Wednesday night, partly cloudy. A slight chance of showers and thunderstorms in the evening, then a chance of showers and a slight chance of thunderstorms after midnight. Low 72 to 79. East wind 5 to 10 miles per hour. Chance of rain 30%. Thursday, mostly sunny. High in 5 to 10 miles per hour. Thursday night, partly cloudy. A 10% chance of showers and thunderstorms in the evening. Lows 71 to 79. Friday, mostly sunny. Highs 94 to 100. Friday night, mostly clear. Lows 74 to 81. Saturday, mostly sunny. Highs 97 to 103. Saturday night, partly cloudy. Lows 75 to 82. Sunday, partly sunny. Highs 95 to 101. Sunday night, partly cloudy. A 10% chance of showers after midnight. Lows 73 to 80. Monday, partly sunny. A slight chance of showers in the morning, then a slight chance of afternoon showers and thunderstorms. Highs 93 to 99. Chance of rain 20%. Here is the synopsis for Southeast California, Southwest, and South Central Arizona. Rain chances return to portions of eastern Arizona starting today, with most activity focused over foothill and high terrain areas. Best chances to see lower desert rainfall will occur on Wednesday, but otherwise, most of the activity should remain to the north and east of the Phoenix Metro through the end of the work week. Near to slightly above normal temperatures will persist over the next several days. 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The current time is 5:38 a.m. Mountain Standard Time. Here is the 5 a.m. Mountain Standard Time observation for Phoenix, on Tuesday, September 22nd. At Sky Harbor, it was fair. Visibility 10 miles. Temperature was 83 degrees, dew point 52, relative humidity 34%. Wind was calm. And the pressure was 29.81 inches. Other observations for South Central Arizona, including the Greater Phoenix area, at Mesa Gateway, it was clear, with a temperature of 75. It was fair, with a temperature of 72 at Buckeye, 74 at Deer Valley, and 78 at Scottsdale Airport. Under fair skies, Falcon Field reported 78, Chandler reported 79, and Gila Bend reported 73. Observations for Northern Arizona, it was fair. It was 43 at Flagstaff, 62.4 at Prescott. Payson reported 61, Page reported 68, Winslow reported 59, and Sholo reported 55. At Bullhead City, wind was north gusting to 28 miles an hour. At Sholo, the visibility was 3 miles. Observations for Southern Arizona, it was fair,

It was 76 at Tucson, 73 at Yuma, 71 at Nogales, and 65 at Sierra Vista. Observations for Southern California, at San Diego, it was cloudy, with a temperature of 70. At Los Angeles Airport, it was fair, with a temperature of 66. At Blythe, the weather conditions were not available. Regional observations, at Salt Lake City, rain was falling, with a temperature of 63. At El Paso, it was cloudy, with a temperature of 73. It was fair, with a temperature of 69 at Las Vegas, and 67 at Albuquerque. Once again, at 5 a.m. in Phoenix, under fair.

Today, mostly sunny in the morning, then becoming partly sunny. Highs 96 to 100. Southeast wind 5 to 10 miles per hour. Tonight, considerable cloudiness in the evening, then becoming partly cloudy. Lows 74 to 83. Southeast wind 5 to 15 miles per hour. Wednesday, considerable cloudiness in the morning, then becoming partly sunny. Highs 93 to 97. East wind 10 to 20 miles per hour in the morning, becoming southeast 5 to 10 miles per hour in the afternoon. Wednesday night, partly cloudy. A slight chance of showers and thunderstorms in the evening, then a chance of showers and a slight chance of thunderstorms after midnight. Low 72 to 79. East wind 5 to 10 miles per hour. Chance of rain 30%. Thursday, mostly sunny. Highs 92 to 97. East wind 5 to 10 miles per hour. Thursday night, partly cloudy. A 10% chance of showers and thunderstorms in the evening. Lows 71 to 79. Friday, mostly sunny. Highs 94 to 100. Friday night, mostly clear. Lows 74 to 81. Saturday, mostly sunny. Highs 97 to 103. Saturday night, partly cloudy. Lows 75 to 82. Sunday, partly sunny. Highs 95 to 101. Sunday night, partly cloudy. A 10% chance of showers after midnight. Lows 73 to 80. Monday, partly sunny. A slight chance of showers in the morning, then a slight chance of afternoon showers and thunderstorms. Highs 93 to 99. Chance of rain 20%. Here is the synopsis for Southeast California, Southwest, and South Central Arizona. Rain chances return to portions of eastern Arizona starting today, with most activity focused over foothill and high terrain areas. Best chances to see lower desert rainfall will occur on Wednesday, but otherwise, most of the activity should remain to the north and east of the Phoenix Metro through the end of the work week. Near to slightly above normal temperatures will persist over the next several days. 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The current time is 5:43 a.m. Mountain Standard Time. Here is the 5 a.m. Mountain Standard Time observation for Phoenix, on Tuesday, September 22nd. At Sky Harbor, it was fair. Visibility 10 miles. Temperature was 83 degrees, dew point 52, relative humidity 34%. Wind was calm. Arizona, including the greater Phoenix, air temperature of 75, 70 and 78 at Scott, reported 79, and Eagle Bend reported 73. Observations for northern Arizona, it was fair. It was 43 at Flagstaff, 62 at Kingman, 50 at the Grand Canyon, and 64 at Prescott. Payson reported 61, Page reported 68, Winslow reported 59, and Shoal reported 55. At Bullhead City, wind was north gusting to 28 miles an hour. At Shoal, the visibility was 3 miles. Observations for southern Arizona, it was fair. It was 76 at Tucson, 73 at Yuma, 71 at Nogales, and 65 at Sierra Vista. Observations for Southern California, at San Diego, it was cloudy, with a temperature of 70. At Los Angeles Airport, it was fair, with a temperature of 66. At Blythe, the weather conditions were not available. Regional observations, at Salt Lake City, rain was falling, with a temperature of 63. At El Paso, it was cloudy, with a temperature of 73. It was fair, with a temperature of 69 at Las Vegas, and 67 at Albuquerque. Once again, at 5 a.m. in Phoenix, under fair skies. The Sky Harbor temperature was 83 degrees. Here is the latest forecast. For the following area,

Arizona, Central Phoenix, issued at 4 a.m. Mountain Standard Time. Today, mostly sunny in the morning, then becoming partly sunny. Highs 96 to 100. Southeast wind 5 to 10 miles per hour. Tonight, considerable cloudiness in the evening, then becoming partly cloudy. Lows 74 to 83. Southeast wind 5 to 15 miles per hour. Wednesday, considerable cloudiness in the morning, then becoming partly sunny. Highs 93 to 97. East wind 10 to 20 miles per hour in the morning, becoming southeast 5 to 10 miles per hour in the afternoon. Wednesday night, partly cloudy. A slight chance of showers and thunderstorms in the evening, then a chance of showers and a slight chance of thunderstorms after midnight. Lows 72 to 79. East wind 5 to 10 miles per hour. Chance of rain 30%. Thursday, mostly sunny. Highs 92 to 97. East wind 5 to 10 miles per hour. Thursday night, partly cloudy. A 10% chance of showers and thunderstorms in the evening. Lows 71 to 79. Friday, mostly sunny. Highs 94 to 100. Friday night, mostly clear. Lows 74 to 81. Saturday, mostly sunny. Highs 97 to 103. Saturday night, partly cloudy. Lows 75 to 82. Sunday, partly sunny. Highs 95 to 101. Sunday night, partly cloudy. A 10% chance of showers after midnight. Lows 73 to 80. Monday, partly sunny. A slight chance of showers in the morning, then a slight chance of afternoon showers and thunderstorms. Highs 93 to 99. Chance of rain 20%. Here is the synopsis for Southeast California, Southwest, and South Central Arizona. Rain chances return to portions of Eastern Arizona starting today. Rain areas. Best chances to see lower desert rainfall will occur on Wednesday, but otherwise, most of the activity should remain to the north and east of the Phoenix Metro through the end of the work weeks will pursue. Yule, K. East Central Arizona. AM Mount Phoenix. Its ability 10 miles.

inches. Other observations for South Central Arizona, including the Greater Phoenix area at Mesa Gateway, it was clear, with a temperature of 75. It was fair, with a temperature of 72 at Buckeye, Stale Airport. 78, Chandler reported 79, Any Lebend reports for Northern and 50 at the Grand Canyon, and 64 at Prescott. Payson reported 61, Page reported 68, Winslow reported 59, and Shoal reported 55. At Bullhead City, wind was north gusting to 28 miles an hour. At Sholo, the visibility was 3 miles. Observations for southern Arizona, it was fair. It was 76 at Tucson, 73 at Yuma, 71 at Nogales, and 65 at Sierra Vista. Observations for southern California, at San Diego, it was cloudy, with a temperature of 70. At Los Angeles Airport, it was fair, with a temperature of 66. At Blythe, the weather conditions were not available. Regional observations, at Salt Lake City, rain was falling, with a temperature of 63. At El Paso, it was cloudy, with a temperature of 73. It was fair, with a temperature of 69 at Las Vegas, and 67 at Albuquerque. Once again, at 5 a.m. in Phoenix, under fair skies. The Sky Harbor temperature was 83 degrees. Here is the latest forecast. For the following area, in Arizona, Central Phoenix, issued at 4 a.m. Mountain Standard Time. Today, mostly sunny in the morning, then becoming partly sunny. Highs 96 to 100. Southeast wind 5 to 10 miles per hour. Tonight, considerable cloudiness in the evening, then becoming partly cloudy. Lows 74 to 83. Southeast wind 5 to 15 miles per hour. Wednesday, considerable cloudiness in the morning, then becoming partly sunny. Highs 93 to 97. East wind 10 to 20 miles per hour in the morning, becoming southeast 5 to 10 miles per hour in the afternoon. Wednesday night, partly cloudy. A slight chance of showers and thunderstorms in the evening, then a chance of showers and a slight chance of thunderstorms after midnight. Lows 72 to 79. East wind 5 to 10 miles per hour. Chance of rain 30%. Thursday, mostly sunny. Highs 92 to 97. East wind 5 to 10 miles per hour. Thursday night, partly cloudy. A 10% chance of showers and thunderstorms in the evening. Lows 71 to 79. Friday, mostly sunny. Highs 94 to 100. Friday night, mostly clear. Lows 74 to 81. Saturday, mostly sunny. Highs 97 to 103. Saturday night, partly cloudy. Lows 75 to 82. Sunday, partly sunny. Highs 95 to 101. Sunday night, partly cloudy. A 10% chance of showers after midnight. Lows 73 to 80. Monday, partly sunny. A slight chance of showers in the morning, then a slight chance of afternoon showers and thunderstorms. Highs 93 to 99. Chance of rain 20%. Here is the synopsis for Southeast California, Southwest, and South Central Arizona. Rain chances return to portions of eastern Arizona starting today, with most activity focused over foothill and high terrain areas. Best chances to see lower desert rainfall will occur on Wednesday, but otherwise, most of the activity should remain to the north and east of the Phoenix Metro through the end of the work week. Near to slightly above normal temperatures will persist over the next several days. 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The current time is 5:54 a.m. Mountain Standard Time. Here is the 5 a.m. Mountain Standard Time observation for Phoenix, on Tuesday, September 22nd. At Sky Harbor, it was fair. Visibility 10 miles. Temperature was 80.

3 degrees, dew point 52, relative humidity 34%. Wind was calm. And the pressure was 29.81 inches. Other observations for south central Arizona, including the greater Phoenix area, at Mesa Gateway.

wind was north gusting to 28 miles an hour. At Cholo, the visibility was 3 miles. Observations for southern Arizona, it was fair. It was 76 at Tucson, 73 at Yuma, 71 at Nogales, and 65 at Sierra Vista. Observations for Southern California, at San Diego, it was cloudy, with a temperature of 70. At Lauder of 66. At Blythe, the weather conditions were not available. Regional observations, at Salt Lake City, rain was falling, with a temperature of 63. At El Paso, it was cloudy, with a temperature of 73. It was fair, with a temperature of 69 at Las Vegas, and 67 at Albuquerque. Once again, at 5 a.m. in Phoenix, under fair skies. The Sky Harbor temperature was 83 degrees. Here is the latest forecast. For the following area, in Arizona, Central Phoenix, issued at 4 a.m. Mountain Standard Time. Today, mostly sunny in the morning, then becoming partly sunny. Highs 96 to 100. Southeast wind 5 to 10 miles per hour. Tonight, considerable cloudiness in the evening, then becoming partly cloudy. Lows 74 to 83. Southeast wind 5 to 15 miles per hour. Wednesday, considerable cloudiness in the morning, then becoming partly sunny. Highs 93 to 97. East wind 10 to 20 miles per hour in the morning, becoming southeast 5 to 10 miles per hour in the afternoon. Wednesday night, partly cloudy. A slight chance of showers and thunderstorms in the evening, then a chance of showers and a slight chance of thunderstorms after midnight. Lows 72 to 79. East wind 5 to 10 miles per hour. Chance of rain 30%. Thursday, mostly sunny. Highs 92 to 97. East wind 5 to 10 miles per hour. Thursday night, partly cloudy. A 10% chance of showers and thunderstorms in the evening. Lows 71 to 79. Friday, mostly sunny. Highs 94 to 100. Friday night, mostly clear. Lows 74 to 81. Saturday, mostly sunny. Highs 97 to 103. Saturday night, partly cloudy. Lows 75 to 82. Sunday, partly sunny. Highs 95 to 101. Sunday night, partly cloudy. A 10% chance of showers after midnight. Lows 73 to 80. Monday, partly sunny. A slight

rain chances return to portions of eastern Arizona starting today, with most activity focused over foothill and high terrain areas. Best chances to see lower desert rainfall will occur on Wednesday, but otherwise, most of the activity should remain to the north and east of the Phoenix Metro through the end of the work week. Near to slightly above normal temperatures will persist over the next several days. 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The current time is 5:59 a.m. Mountain Standard Time. Here is the 5 a.m. Mountain Standard Time observation for Phoenix on Tuesday, September 22nd. At Sky Harbor, it was fair. Visibility 10 miles. Temperature was 83 degrees, dew point 52, relative humidity 34%. Wind was calm, and the pressure was 29.81 inches. Other observations for South Central Arizona, including the Greater Phoenix area, at Mesa Gateway, it was clear, with a temperature of 75. It was fair, with a temperature of 72 at Buckeye, 74 at Deer Valley, and 78 at Scottsdale Airport. Under fair skies, Falcon Field reported 78, Chandler reported 79, and Gila Bend reported 73. Observations for northern Arizona, it was fair. It was 43 at Flagstaff, 62 at Kingman, 50 at the Grand Canyon, and 64 at Prescott. Payson reported 61, Page reported 68, Winslow reported 59, and Shoal reported 55. At Bullhead City, wind was north gusting to 28 miles an hour. At Sholo, the visibility was 3 miles. Observations for southern Arizona, it was fair. It was 76 at Tucson, 73 at Yuma, 71 at Nogales, and 65 at Sierra Vista. Observations for southern California, at San Diego, it was cloudy, with a temperature of 70. At Los Angeles Airport, it was fair, with a temperature of 66. At Blythe, the weather conditions were not available. Regional observations, at Salt Lake City, rain was falling, with a temperature of 63. At El Paso, it was cloudy, with a temperature of 73. It was fair, with a temperature of 69 at Las Vegas, and 67 at Albuquerque. Once again, at 5 a.m. in Phoenix, under fair skies. The Sky Harbor temperature was 83 degrees. Here is the latest forecast. For the following area, in Arizona, Central Phoenix, issued at 4 a.m. Mountain Standard Time. Today, mostly sunny in the morning, then becoming partly sunny. Highs 96 to 100. Southeast wind 5 to 10 miles per hour. Tonight, considerable cloudiness in the evening, then becoming partly cloudy. Lows 74 to 83. Southeast wind 5 to 15 miles per hour. Wednesday, considerable cloudiness in the morning, then becoming partly sunny. Highs 93 to 97. East wind 10 to 20 miles per hour in the morning, becoming southeast 5 to 10 miles per hour in the afternoon. Wednesday night, partly cloudy. A slight chance of showers and thunderstorms in the evening, then a chance of showers and a slight chance of thunderstorms after midnight. Lows 72 to 79. East wind 5 to 10 miles per hour. Chance of rain 30%. Thursday, mostly sunny. Highs 92 to 97. East wind 5 to 10 miles per hour. Thursday night, partly cloudy. A 10% chance of showers and thunderstorms in the evening. Lows 71 to 79. Friday, mostly sunny. Highs 94 to 100. Friday night, mostly clear. Lows 74 to 81. Saturday, mostly sunny. Highs 97 to 103. Saturday night, partly cloudy. Lows 75 to 80. 10% chance of showers at 80. Monday, partly sunny. A slight chance of showers in the morning, then a slight chance of afternoon showers and thunderstorms.

Highs 93 to 99. Chance of rain 20%. Here is the synopsis for Southeast California, Southwest, and South Central Arizona. Rain chances return to portions of eastern Arizona starting today, with most activity focused over foothill and high terrain areas. Best chances to see lower desert rainfall will occur on Wednesday, but otherwise, most of the activity should remain to the north and east of the Phoenix Metro through the end of the work week. Near to slightly above normal temperatures will persist over the next several days. 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The current time is 6:05 a.m. Mountain Standard Time. Here is the latest forecast. For the following area, in Arizona, Central Phoenix, issued at 4 a.m. Mountain Standard Time. Today, mostly sunny in the morning, then becoming partly sunny. Highs 96 to 100. Southeast wind 5 to 10 miles per hour. Tonight, considerable cloudiness in the evening, then becoming partly cloudy. Lows 74 to 83. Southeast wind 5 to 15 miles per hour. Wednesday, considerable cloudiness in the morning, then becoming partly sunny. Highs 93 to 97. East wind 10 to 20 miles per hour in the morning, becoming southeast 5 to 10 miles per hour in the afternoon. Wednesday night, partly cloudy. A slight chance of showers and thunderstorms in the evening, then a chance of showers and a slight chance of thunderstorms after midnight. Low 72 to 79. East wind 5 to 10 miles per hour. Chance of rain 30%. Thursday, mostly sunny. Highs 92 to 97. East wind 5 to 8, partly cloudy. A 10% chance of showers and thunderstorms in the evening. Lows 71 to 79. Friday, mostly sunny. Highs 94 to 100. Friday night, mostly clear. Lows 74 to 81. Saturday, mostly sunny. Highs 97 to 103. Saturday night, partly cloudy. Lows 75 to 82. Sunday, partly sunny. Highs 95 to 101. Sunday night, partly cloudy. A 10% chance of showers after midnight. Lows 73 to 80. Monday, partly sunny. A slight chance of showers in the morning, then a slight chance of afternoon showers and thunderstorms. Highs 93 to 99. Chance of rain 20%. Here is the synopsis for Southeast California, Southwest, and South Central Arizona. Rain chances return to portions of eastern Arizona starting today, with most activity focused over. Best chances to see lower desert rainfall will occur on Wednesday, but otherwise, most of the activity should remain to the north and east of the Phoenix Metro through the end of the work week. Near to slightly above normal temperatures will persist over the next several days. 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The current time is 6:08 a.m. Mountain Standard Time. Here is the latest forecast. For the following area, in Arizona, Central Phoenix, issued at 4 a.m. Mountain Standard Time. Today, mostly sunny in the morning, then becoming partly sunny. Highs 96 to 100. Southeast wind 5 to 10 miles per hour. Tonight, considerable cloudiness in the evening, then becoming partly cloudy. Lows 74 to 83. Southeast wind 5 to 15 miles per hour. Wednesday, considerable cloudiness in the morning, then becoming partly sunny. Highs 93 to 97. East wind 10 to 20 miles per hour in the morning, becoming southeast 5 to 10 miles per hour in the afternoon. Wednesday night, partly cloudy. A slight chance of showers and thunderstorms in the evening, then a chance of showers and a slight chance of thunderstorms after midnight. Low 72 to 79. East wind

5 to 10 miles per hour. Chance of rain 30%. Thursday, mostly sunny. Highs 92 to 97. East wind 5 to 10 miles per hour. Thursday night, partly cloudy. A 10% chance of showers and thunderstorms in the evening. Lows 71 to 79. Friday, mostly sunny. Highs 94 to 100. Friday night, mostly clear. Lows 74 to 81. Saturday, mostly sunny. Highs 97 to 103. Saturday night, partly cloudy. Lows 75 to 82. Sunday, partly sunny. Highs 95 to 101. Sunday night, partly cloudy. A 10% chance of showers after midnight. Lows 73 to 80. Monday, partly sunny. A slight chance of showers in the morning, then a slight chance of afternoon showers and thunderstorms. Highs 93 to 99. Chance of rain 20%. Here is the synopsis for Southeast California, Southwest, and South Central Arizona. Rain chances return to portions of eastern Arizona starting today, with most activity focused over foothill and high terrain areas. Best chances to see lower desert rainfall will occur on Wednesday, but otherwise, most of the activity should remain to the north and east of the Phoenix Metro through the end of the work week. Near to slightly above normal temperatures will persist over the next several days. 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The current time is 6:11 a.m. Mountain Standard Time. Here is the 6 a.m. Mountain Standard Time observation for Phoenix, on Tuesday, September 22nd. At Sky Harbor, it was fair. Visibility 10 miles. Temperature was 80 degrees, dew point 53, relative humidity 39%. Wind was calm. And the pressure was 29.83 inches, and rising. Other observations for South Central Arizona including the Greater Phoenix area, at Glendale, it was clear, with a temperature of 75. It was partly cloudy, with a temperature of 75 at Mesa Gateway, and 77 at Chandler. It was fair, with a temperature of 70 at Buckeye, 73 at Deer Valley, 77 at Scottsdale Airport, 78 at Falcon Field, and 75 at Gila Bend. Observations for Northern Arizona, at Page, it was mostly cloudy, with a temperature of 66. It was fair, with a temperature of 43 at Flagstaff, 60 at Kingman, 48 at the Grand Canyon, and 63 at Prescott. Fair skies, Payson reported 61, Winslow reported 58, and Shoal reported 57. At Bullhead City, wind was north gusting to 26 miles an hour. At Shoal, the visibility was 3 miles. Observations for Southern Arizona, it was fair, with a temperature of 77 at Tucson, 67 at Nogales, and 64 at Sierra Vista. Observations for Southern California, at San Diego, it was cloudy, with a temperature of 70. At Los Angeles Airport, it was fair, with a temperature of 66. At Blythe, the weather conditions were not available. Regional observations, at Salt Lake City, rain was falling, with a temperature of 59. It was mostly cloudy, with a temperature of 66 at Albuquerque, and 73 at El Paso. At Las Vegas, it was fair, with a temperature of 69. At Albuquerque, wind was east gusting to 28 miles an hour. Once again, at 6 a.m. in Phoenix, under fair skies. The Sky Harbor temperature was 80 degrees. Here is the latest forecast. For the following area, in Arizona, Central Phoenix, issued at 4 a.m. Mountain Standard Time. Today, mostly sunny in the morning then becoming partly sunny. Highs 96 to 100. Southeast wind 5 to 10 miles per hour. Tonight, considerable cloudiness in the evening then becoming partly cloudy. Lows 74 to 83.
southeast wind 5 to 15 miles per hour. Wednesday, considerable cloudiness in the morning then becoming partly sunny. Highs 93 to 97. East wind 10 to 20 miles per hour in the morning becoming southeast 5 to 10 miles per hour in the afternoon. Wednesday night, partly cloudy. A slight chance of showers and thunderstorms in the evening, then a chance of showers and a slight chance of thunderstorms after midnight. Lows 72 to 79. East wind 5 to 10 miles per hour. Chance of rain 30%. Thursday, mostly sunny. Highs 92 to 97. East wind 5 to 10 miles per hour. Thursday night, partly cloudy. A 10% chance of showers and thunderstorms in the evening. Lows 71 to 79. Friday, mostly sunny. Highs 94 to 100. Friday night, mostly clear. Lows 74 to 81. Saturday, mostly sunny. Highs 97 to 103. Saturday night, partly cloudy. Lows 75 to 82. Sunday, partly sunny. Highs 95 to 101. Sunday night, partly cloudy. A 10% chance of showers after midnight. Lows 73 to 80. Monday, partly sunny. A slight chance of showers in the morning, then a slight chance of afternoon showers and thunderstorms. Highs 93 to 99. Chance of rain 20%. Here is the synopsis for Southeast California, Southwest, and South Central Arizona. Rain chances return to portions of eastern Arizona starting today, with most activity focused over foothill and high terrain areas. Best chances to see lower desert rainfall will occur on Wednesday, but otherwise, most of the activity should remain to the north and east of the Phoenix Metro through the end of the work week. Near to slightly above normal temperatures will persist over the next several days. 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The current time is 6:17 a.m. Mountain Standard Time. Here is the 6 a.m. Mountain Standard Time observation for Phoenix, on Tuesday, September 22nd. At Sky Harbor, it was fair. Visibility 10 miles. Temperature was 80 degrees, dew point 53, relative humidity 39%. Wind was calm. And the pressure was 29.83 inches, and rising. Other observations for South Central Arizona including the Greater Phoenix area, at Glendale, it was clear, with a temperature of 75. It was partly cloudy, with a temperature of 75 at Mesa Gateway, and 77 at Chandler. It was fair, with a temperature of 70 at Buckeye, 73 at Deer Valley, 77 at Scottsdale Airport, 78 at Falcon Field, and 75 at Gila Bend. Observations for Northern Arizona, at Page, it was mostly cloudy, with a temperature of 66. It was fair, with a temperature of 43 at Flagstaff, 60 at Kingman, 48 at the Grand Canyon, and 63 at Prescott. Under fair skies, Payson reported 61, winds low rippling. At Bullhead City, wind was

rain was falling, with a temperature of 59. It was mostly cloudy, with a temperature of 66 at Albuquerque, and 73 at El Paso. At Las Vegas, it was fair, with a temperature of 69. At Albuquerque, wind was east gusting to 28 miles an hour. Once again, at 6 a.m. in Phoenix, under fair skies. The Sky Harbor temperature was 80 degrees. Here is the latest forecast. For the following area, in Arizona, Central Phoenix, issued at 4 a.m. Mountain Standard Time. Today, mostly sunny in the morning, then becoming partly sunny. Highs 96 to 100. Southeast wind 5 to 10 miles per hour. Tonight, considerable cloudiness in the evening, then becoming partly cloudy. Lows 74 to 83. Southeast wind 5 to 15 miles per hour. Wednesday, considerable cloudiness in the morning, then becoming partly sunny. Highs 93 to 97. East wind 10 to 20 miles per hour in the morning, becoming southeast 5 to 10 miles per hour in the afternoon. Wednesday night, partly cloudy. A slight chance of showers and thunderstorms in the evening, then a chance of showers and a slight chance of thunderstorms after midnight. Lows 72 to 79. East wind 5 to 10 miles per hour. Chance of rain 30%. Thursday, mostly sunny. Highs 92 to 97. East wind 5 to 10 miles per hour. Thursday night, partly cloudy. A 10% chance of showers and thunderstorms in the evening. Lows 71 to 79. Friday, mostly sunny. Highs 94 to 100. Friday night, mostly clear. Lows 74 to 81. Saturday, mostly sunny. Highs 97 to 103. Saturday night, partly cloudy. Lows 75 to 82. Sunday, partly sunny. Highs 95 to 101. Sunday night, partly cloudy. A 10% chance of showers after midnight. Lows 73 to 80. Monday, partly sunny. A slight chance of showers in the morning, then a slight chance of afternoon showers and thunderstorms. Highs 93 to 99. Chance of rain 20%. Here is the synopsis for Southeast California, Southwest, and South Central Arizona. Rain chances return to portions of eastern Arizona starting today, with most activity focused over foothill and high terrain areas. Best chances to see lower desert rainfall will occur on Wednesday, but otherwise, most of the activity should remain to the north and east of the Phoenix Metro through the end of the work week. Near to slightly above normal temperatures will persist over the next several days. 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The current time is 6:22 a.m. Mountain Standard Time. Here is the 6 a.m. Mountain Standard Time observation for Phoenix, on Tuesday, September 22nd. At Sky Harbor, it was fair. Visibility 10 miles. Temperature was 80 degrees, dew point 53, relative humidity 39%. Wind was calm. And the pressure was 29.83 inches, and rising. Other observations for South Central Arizona, including the Greater Phoenix area, at Glendale, it was clear, with a temperature of 75. It was partly cloudy, with a temperature of 75 at Mesa Gateway, and 77 at Chandler. It was fair, with a temperature of 70 at Buckeye, 73 at Deer Valley, 77 at Scottsdale Airport, 78 at Falcon Field, and 75 at Gila Bend. Observations for Northern Arizona, at Page, it was mostly cloudy, with a temperature of 66. It was fair, with a temperature of 43 at Flagstaff, 60 at Kingman, 48 at the Grand Canyon, and 63 at Prescott. Under fair skies, Payson reported 61, Winslow reported 58, and Shoal reported 57. At Bullhead City, wind was north gusting to 26

At Sholo, the visibility was 3 miles. Observations for southern Arizona, it was fair, with a temperature of 77 at Tucson, 67 at Nogales, and 64 at Sierra Vista. Observations for southern California, at San Diego, it was cloudy, with a temperature of 70. At Los Angeles Airport, it was fair, with a temperature of 66. At Blythe, the weather conditions were not available. Regional observations, at Salt Lake City, rain was falling, with a temperature of 59. It was mostly cloudy, with a temperature of 66 at Albuquerque, and 73 at El Paso. At Las Vegas, it was fair, with a temperature of 69. At Albuquerque, wind was east gusting to 28 miles an hour. Once again, at 6 a.m. in Phoenix, under fair skies. The Sky Harbor temperature was 80 degrees. Here is the latest forecast. For the following area, in Arizona Standard Time. Today, mostly sunny in the morning then becoming partly sunny. Highs 96 to 100. Southeast wind 5 to 10 miles per hour. Tonight, considerable cloudiness in the evening then becoming partly cloudy. Lows 74 to 83. Southeast wind 5 to 15 miles per hour. Wednesday, considerable cloudiness in the morning then becoming partly sunny. Highs 93 to 97. East wind 10 to 20 miles per hour in the morning becoming southeast 5 to 10 miles per hour in the afternoon. Wednesday night, partly cloudy. A slight chance of showers and thunderstorms in the evening, then a chance of showers and a slight chance of thunderstorms after midnight. Lows 72 to 79. East wind 5 to 10 miles per hour. Chance of rain 30%. Thursday, mostly sunny. Highs 92 to 97. East wind 5 to 10 miles per hour. Thursday night, partly cloudy. A 10% chance of showers and thunderstorms in the evening. Friday, mostly sunny. Friday night, mostly 81.

10% chance of showers after midnight. Lows 73 to 80. Monday, partly sunny. A slight chance of showers in the morning, then a slight chance of afternoon showers and thunderstorms. Highs 93 to 99. Chance of rain 20%. Here is the synopsis for Southeast California, Southwest, and South Central Arizona. Rain chances return to portions of eastern Arizona starting today, with most activity focused over foothill and high terrain areas. Best chances to see lower desert rainfall will occur on Wednesday, but otherwise, most of the activity should remain to the north and east of the Phoenix Metro through the end of the work week. Near to slightly above normal temperatures will persist over the next several days. 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The current time is 6:28 a.m. Mountain Standard Time. Here is the 6 a.m. Mountain Standard Time observation for Phoenix on Tuesday, September 22nd. At Sky Harbor, it was fair. Visibility 10 miles. Temperature was 80 degrees, dew point 53, relative humidity 39%. Wind was calm. And the pressure was 29.83 inches, and rising. Other observations for South Central Arizona, including the Greater Phoenix area, at Glendale, it was clear, with a temperature of 75. It was partly cloudy, with a temperature of 75 at Mesa Gateway, and 77 at Chandler. It was fair, with a temperature of 70 at Buckeye, 73 at Deer Valley, 77 at Scottsdale Airport, 78 at Falcon Field, and 75 at Gila Bend. Observations for Northern Arizona, at Page, it was mostly cloudy, with a temperature of 66. It was fair, with a temperature of 43 at Flagstaff, 60 at Kingman, 48 at the Grand Canyon, and 63 at Prescott. Under fair skies, Payson reported 61, Winslow reported 58, and Shoal reported 57. At Bullhead City, wind was north gusting to 26 miles an hour. At Shoal, the visibility was 3 miles. Observations for southern Arizona, it was fair, with a temperature of 77 at Tucson, 67 at Nogales, and 64 at Sierra Vista. Observations for Southern California, at San Diego, it was cloudy, with a temperature of 70. At Los Angeles Airport, it was fair, with a temperature of 66. At Blythe, the weather conditions were not available. Regional observations, at Salt Lake City, rain was falling, with a temperature of 59. It was mostly cloudy, with a temperature of 66 at Albuquerque, and 73 at El Paso. At Las Vegas, it was fair, with a temperature of 69. At Albuquerque, wind was east gusting to 28 miles an hour. Once again, at 6 a.m. in Phoenix, under fair skies. The Sky Harbor temperature was 80 degrees. Here is the latest forecast. For the following area, in Arizona, Central Phoenix, issued at 4 a.m. Mountain Standard Time. Today, mostly sunny in the morning, then becoming partly sunny. Highs 96 to 100. Southeast wind 5 to 10 miles per hour. Tonight, considerable cloudiness in the evening, then becoming partly cloudy. Lows 74 to 83. Southeast wind 5 to 15 miles per hour. Wednesday, considerable cloudiness in the morning, then becoming partly sunny. Highs 93 to 97. East wind 10 to 20 miles per hour in the morning, becoming southeast 5 to 10 miles per hour in the afternoon. Wednesday night, partly cloudy. A slight chance of showers and thunderstorms in the evening, then a chance of showers and a slight chance of thunderstorms after midnight. Lows 72 to 79. East wind 5 to 10 miles per hour. Chance of rain 30%. Thursday, mostly sunny. Highs 92 to 97. East wind 5 to 10 miles per hour. Thursday night, partly cloudy. A 10% chance of showers and thunderstorms in the evening.

Lows 71 to 79. Friday, mostly sunny. Highs 94 to 100. Friday night, mostly clear. Lows 74 to 81. Saturday, mostly sunny. Highs 97 to 103. Saturday night, partly cloudy. Lows 75 to 82. Sunday, partly sunny. Highs 95 to 101. Sunday night, partly cloudy. A 10% chance of showers after midnight. Lows 73 to 80. Monday, partly sunny. A slight chance of showers in the morning, then a slight chance of afternoon showers and thunderstorms. Highs 93 to 99. Chance of rain 20%. Here is the synopsis for Southeast California, Southwest, and South Central Arizona. Rain chances return to portions of eastern Arizona starting today, with most activity focused over foothill and high areas. Best chances to see lower desert rainfall will occur on Wednesday, but otherwise, most of the activity should remain to the north and east of the Phoenix Metro through the end of the work week. Near to slightly above normal temperatures will persist over the next several days. 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The current time is 6:33 a.m. Mountain Standard Time. Here is the 6 a.m. Mountain Standard Time observation for Phoenix, on Tuesday, September 22nd. At Sky Harbor, it was wet. Wind was calm. And the pressure was 29.83 inches, and rising. Other observations for South Central Arizona including the Greater Phoenix area, at Glendale, it was clear, with a temperature of 75. It was partly cloudy, with a temperature of 75 at Mesa Gateway, and 77 at Chandler. It was fair, with a temperature of 70 at Buckeye, 73 at Deer Valley, 77 at Scottsdale Airport, 78 at Falcon Field, and 75 at Gila Bend. Observations for Northern Arizona, at Page, it was mostly cloudy, with a temperature of 66. It was fair, with a temperature of 43 at Flagstaff, 60 at Kingman, 48 at the Grand Canyon, and 63 at Prescott. Under fair skies, Payson reported 61, Winslow reported 58, and Shoal reported 57. At Bullhead City, wind was north gusting to 26 miles an hour. At Shoal, the visibility was 3 miles. Observations for southern Arizona, it was fair, with a temperature of 77 at Tucson, 67 at Nogales, and 64 at Sierra Vista. Observations for Southern California, at San Diego, it was cloudy, with a temperature of 70. At Los Angeles Airport, it was fair, with a temperature of 66. At Blythe, the weather conditions were not available. Regional observations, at Salt Lake City, rain was falling, with a temperature of 59. It was mostly cloudy, with a temperature of 66 at Albuquerque, and 73 at El Paso. At Las Vegas, it was fair, with a temperature of 69. At Albuquerque, wind was east gusting to 28 miles an hour. Once again, at 6 a.m. in Phoenix, under fair skies. The Sky Harbor temperature was 80 degrees. Here is the latest forecast. For the following area, in Arizona, Central Phoenix, issued at 4 a.m. Mountain Standard Time. Today, mostly sunny in the morning then becoming partly sunny. Highs 96 to 100. Southeast wind 5 to 10 miles per hour. Tonight, considerable cloudiness in the evening then becoming partly cloudy. Lows 74 to 18 miles cloudiness in the morning then becoming partly sunny. Highs 93 to 97. East wind 10 to 20 miles per hour in the morning becoming southeast 5 to 10 miles per hour in the afternoon. Wednesday night, partly cloudy. A slight chance of showers and thunderstorms in the evening, then a chance of showers and a slight chance of thunderstorms after midnight. Lows 72 to 79. East wind 5.

to 10 miles per hour. Chance of rain 30%. Thursday, mostly sunny. Highs 92 to 97. East wind 5 to 10 miles per hour. Thursday night, partly cloudy. A 10% chance of showers and thunderstorms in the evening. Lows 71 to 79. Friday, mostly sunny. Highs 94 to 100. Friday night, mostly clear. Lows 74 to 81. Saturday, mostly sunny. Highs 97 to 103. Saturday night, partly cloudy. Lows 75 to 82. Sunday, partly sunny. Highs 95 to 101. Sunday night, partly cloudy. A 10% chance of showers after midnight. Lows 73 to 80. Monday, partly sunny. A slight chance of showers in the morning, then a slight chance of afternoon showers and thunderstorms. Highs 93 to 99. Chance of rain 20%. Here is the synopsis for Southeast California, Southwest, and South Central Arizona. Rain chances return to portions of eastern Arizona starting today, with most activity focused over foothill and high terrain areas. Best chances to see lower desert rainfall will occur on Wednesday, but otherwise, most of the activity should remain to the north and east of the Phoenix Metro through the end of the week. NOAA Weather Radio, KEC 94 in Phoenix, Arizona. The current time is 6:39 a.m. Mountain Standard Time. Here is the 6 a.m. Mountain Standard Time observation for Phoenix, on Tuesday, September 22nd. At Sky Harbor, it was fair. Visibility 10 miles. Temperature was 80 degrees, dew point 53, relative humidity 39%. Wind was calm. And the pressure was 29.83 inches, and rising. Other observations for South Central Arizona, including the Greater Phoenix area, at Glendale, it was clear, with a temperature of 75. It was partly cloudy, with a temperature of 75 at Mesa Gateway, and 77 at Chandler. It was fair, with a temperature of 70 at Buckeye, 73 at Deer Valley, 77 at Scottsdale Airport, 78 at Falcon Field, and 75 at Gila Bend. Observations for Northern Arizona, at Page, it was mostly cloudy, with a temperature of 66. It was fair, with a temperature of 43 at Flagstaff, 60 at Kingman, 48 at the Grand Canyon, and 63 at Prescott. Under fair skies, Payson reported 61, Winslow reported 58, and Shoal reported 57. At Bullhead City, wind was north gusting to 26 miles an hour. At Shoal, the visibility was 3 miles. Observations for Southern Arizona, it was fair, with a temperature of 77 at Tucson, 67 at Nogales, and 64 at Sierra Vista. Observations for Southern California, at San Diego, it was cloudy, with a temperature of 70. At Los Angeles Airport, it was fair, with a temperature of 66. At Blythe, the weather conditions were not available. Regional observations, at Salt Lake City, rain was falling, with a temperature of 59. It was mostly cloudy, with a temperature of 66 at Albuquerque, and 73 at El Paso. At Las Vegas, it was fair, with a temperature of 69. At Albuquerque, wind was east gusting to 28 miles an hour. Once again, at 6 a.m. in Phoenix, under fair skies. The Sky Harbor temperature was 80 degrees. Here is the latest forecast. For the following area, in Arizona, Central Phoenix, issued at 4 a.m. Mountain Standard Time. Today, mostly sunny in the morning, then becoming partly sunny. Highs 96 to 100. Southeast wind 5 to 10 miles per hour. Tonight, considerable cloudiness in the evening, then becoming partly cloudy. Lows 74 to 83. Southeast wind 5 to 15 miles per hour. Wednesday, considerable cloudiness in the morning, 93 to 90 miles per hour in the end, thunderstorm chance of thunder, 72 to

chance of rain 30%. Thursday, mostly sunny. Highs 92 to 97. East wind 5 to 10 miles per hour. Thursday night, partly cloudy. A 10% chance of showers and thunderstorms in the evening. Lows 71 to 79. Friday, mostly sunny. Highs 94 to 100. Friday night, mostly clear. Lows 74 to 81. Saturday, mostly sunny. Highs 97 to 103. Saturday night, partly cloudy. Lows 75 to 82. Sunday, partly sunny. Highs 95 to 101. Sunday night, partly cloudy. A 10% chance of showers after midnight. Lows 73 to 80. Monday, partly sunny. A slight chance of showers in the morning, then a slight chance of afternoon showers and thunderstorms. Highs 93 to 99. Chance of rain 20%. Here is the synopsis for Southeast California, Southwest, and South Central Arizona. Rain chances return to portions of eastern Arizona starting today, with most activity focused over foothill and high terrain areas. Best chances to see lower desert rainfall will occur on Wednesday, but otherwise, most of the activity should remain to the north and east of the Phoenix Metro through the end of the work week. Near to slightly above normal temperatures will persist over the next several days. 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The current time is 6:45 a.m. Mountain Standard Time. Here is the 6 a.m. Mountain Standard Time observation for Phoenix on Tuesday, September 22nd. At Sky Harbor, it was fair. Visibility 10 miles. Temperature was 80 degrees, dew point 53, relative humidity 39%. Wind was calm. And the pressure was 29.83 inches, and rising. Other observations for South Central Arizona including the Greater Phoenix area, at Glendale, it was clear, with a temperature of 75. It was partly cloudy, with a temperature of 75 at Mesa Gateway, and 77 at Chandler. It was fair, with a temperature of 70 at Buckeye, 73 at Deer Valley, 77 at Scottsdale Airport, 78 at Falcon Field, and 75 at Gila Bend. Observations for Northern Arizona, at Page, it was mostly cloudy, with a temperature of 66. It was fair, with a temperature of 43 at Flagstaff, 60 at Kingman, 48 at the Grand Canyon, and 63 at Prescott. Under fair skies, Payson reported 61, Winslow reported 58, and Shoal reported 57. At Bullhead City, wind was north gusting to 26 miles an hour. At Shoal, the visibility was 3 miles. Observations for

temperature of 70. At Los Angeles Airport, it was fair, with a temperature of 66. At Blythe, the weather conditions were not available. Regional observations, at Salt Lake City, rain was falling, with a temperature of 66 at Albuquerque, and 73 at El Paso. At Las Vegas, it was, at Albuquerque, wind was east gusting to 28 miles an hour. Once again, at 6 a.m. the Sky Harbor temperature was 80 degrees. Here is the latest forecast. For the following area, in Arizona, Central Phoenix, issued at 4 a.m. Mountain Standard Time. Today, mostly sunny in the morning then becoming partly sunny. Highs 96 to 100. Southeast wind 5 to 10 miles per hour. Tonight, considerable cloudiness in the evening then becoming partly cloudy. Lows 74 to 83. Southeast wind 5 to 15 miles per hour. Wednesday, considerable cloudiness in the morning then becoming partly sunny. Highs 93 to 97. East wind 10 to 20 miles per hour in the morning becoming southeast 5 to 10 miles per hour in the afternoon. Wednesday night, partly cloudy. A slight chance of showers and thunderstorms in the evening, then a chance of showers and a slight chance of thunderstorms after midnight. Lows 72 to 79. East wind 5 to 10 miles per hour. Chance of rain 30%. Thursday, mostly sunny. Highs 92 to 97. East wind 5 to 10 miles per hour. Thursday night, partly cloudy. A 10% chance of showers and thunderstorms in the evening. Lows 71 to 79. Friday, mostly sunny. Highs 94 to 100. Friday night, mostly clear. Lows 74 to 81. Saturday, mostly sunny. Highs 97 to 103. Saturday night, partly cloudy. Lows 75 to 82. Sunday, partly sunny. Highs 95 to 101. Sunday night, partly cloudy. A 10% chance of showers after midnight. Lows 73 to 80. Monday, partly sunny. A slight chance of showers in the morning, then a slight chance of afternoon showers and thunderstorms. Highs 93 to 99. Chance of rain 20%. Here is the synopsis for Southeast California, Southwest, and South Central Arizona. Rain chances return to portions of eastern Arizona starting today, with most activity focused over foothill and high terrain areas. Occur on Wednesday, but otherwise, most of the activity should remain to the north and east of the Phoenix Metro through the end of the work week. Near to slightly above normal temperatures will persist over the next several days. 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The current time is 6:50 a.m. Mountain Standard Time. Here is the 6 a.m. Mountain Standard Time observation for Phoenix, on Tuesday, September 22nd. At Sky Harbor, it was fair. Visibility 10 miles. Temperature was 80 degrees, dew point 53, relative humidity 39%. Wind was calm. And the pressure was 29.83 inches, and rising. Other observations for South Central Arizona including the Greater Phoenix area, at Glendale, it was clear, with a temperature of 75. It was partly cloudy, with a temperature of 75 at Mesa Gateway, and 77 at Chandler. It was fair, with a temperature of 70 at Buckeye, 73 at Deer Valley, 77 at Scottsdale Airport, 78 at Falcon Field, and 75 at Gila Bend. Observations for Northern Arizona, at Page, it was mostly cloudy, with a temperature of 66. It was fair, with a temperature of 43 at Flagstaff, 60 at Kingman, 48 at the Grand Canyon, and 63 at Prescott. Under fair skies, Payson reported 61, Winslow reported 58, and Shoal reported 57. At Bullhead.

City, wind was north gusting to 26 miles an hour. At Sholo, the visibility was 3 miles. Observations for southern Arizona, it was fair, with a temperature of 77 at Tucson, 67 at Nogales, and 64 at Sierra Vista. Observations for southern California, at San Diego, it was cloudy, with a temperature of 70. At Los Angeles Airport, it was fair, with a temperature of 66. At Blythe, the weather conditions were not available. Regional observations, at Salt Lake City, rain was falling, with a temperature of 59. It was mostly cloudy, with a temperature of 66 at Albuquerque, and 73 at El Paso. At Las Vegas, it was fair, with a temperature of 69. At Albuquerque, wind was east gusting to 28 miles an hour. Once again, at 6 a.m. in Phoenix, under fair skies. The Sky Harbor temperature was 80 degrees. Here is the latest forecast. For the following area, in Arizona, Central Phoenix, issued at 4 a.m. Mountain Standard Time. Today, mostly sunny in the morning, then becoming partly sunny. Highs 96 to 100. Southeast wind 5 to 10 miles per hour. Tonight, considerable cloudiness in the evening, then becoming partly cloudy. Lows 74 to 83. Southeast wind 5 to 15 miles per hour. Wednesday, considerable cloudiness in the morning, then becoming partly sunny. Highs 93 to 97. East wind 10 to 20 miles per hour in the morning, becoming southeast 5 to 10 miles per hour in the afternoon. Wednesday night, partly cloudy. A slight chance of showers and thunderstorms in the evening, then a chance of showers and a slight chance of thunderstorms after midnight. Lows 72 to 79. East wind 5 to 10 miles per hour. Chance of rain 30%. Thursday, mostly sunny. Highs 92 to 97. East wind 5 to 10 miles per hour. Thursday night, partly cloudy. A 10% chance of showers and thunderstorms in the evening. Lows 71 to 79. Friday, mostly sunny. Highs 94 to 100. Friday night, mostly clear. Lows 7, mostly sunny. Highs 97 to 103. Saturday night, partly cloudy. Lows 75 to 82. Sunday, partly sunny. Highs 95 to 101. Sunday night, partly cloudy. A 10% chance of showers after midnight. Lows 73 to 80. Monday, partly sunny. A slight chance of showers in the morning, then a slight chance of afternoon showers and thunderstorms. Highs 93 to 99. Chance of rain 20%. Here is the synopsis for Southeast California, Southwest, and South Central Arizona. Rain chances return to portions of eastern Arizona starting today, with most activity focused over foothill and high terrain areas. Best chances to see lower desert rainfall.

Temperature was 80 degrees, dew point 53, relative humidity 39%. Wind was calm. And the pressure was 29.83 inches, and rising. Other observations for South Central Arizona, including the Greater Phoenix area, at Glendale, it was clear, with a temperature of 75. It was partly cloudy, with a temperature of 75 at Mesa Gateway, and 77 at Chandler. It was fair, with a temperature of 70 at Buckeye, 73 at Deer Valley, 77 at Scottsdale Airport, 78 at Falcon Field, and 75 at Gila Bend. Observations for Northern Arizona, at Page, it was mostly cloudy, with a temperature of 66. It was fair, with a temperature of 43 at Flagstaff, 60 at Kingman, 48 at the Grand Canyon, and 63 at Prescott. Under fair skies, Payson reported 61, Winslow reported 58, and Shoal reported 57. At Bullhead City, wind was north gusting to 26 miles an hour. At Sholo, the visibility was 3 miles. Observations for Southern Arizona, it was fair, with a temperature of 77 at Tucson, 67 at Nogales, and 64 at Sierra Vista. Observations for Southern California, at San Diego, it was cloudy, with a temperature of 70. At Los Angeles Airport, it was...

at Las Vegas, it was fair, with a temperature of 69. At Albuquerque, wind was east gusting to 28 miles an hour. Once again, at 6 a.m. in Phoenix, under fair skies. The Sky Harbor temperature was 80 degrees. Here is the latest forecast. For the following area, in Arizona, central Phoenix, issued at 4 a.m. Mountain Standard Time. Today, mostly sunny in the morning, then becoming partly sunny. Highs 96 to 100. Southeast wind 5 to 10 miles per hour. Tonight, considerable cloudiness in the evening, then becoming partly cloudy. Lows 74 to 83. Southeast wind 5 to 15 miles per hour. Wednesday, considerable cloudiness in the morning, then becoming partly sunny. Highs 93 to 97. East wind 10 to 20 miles per hour in the morning, becoming southeast 5 to 10 miles per hour in the afternoon. Wednesday night, partly cloudy. A slight chance of showers and thunderstorms in the evening, then a chance of showers and a slight chance of thunderstorms after midnight. Lows 72 to 79. East wind 5 to 10 miles per hour. Chance of rain 30%. Thursday, mostly sunny. Highs 92 to 97. East wind 5 to 10 miles per hour. Thursday night, partly cloudy. A 10% chance. Lows 71 to 79. Friday, mostly sunny. Highs 94 to 100. Friday night, mostly clear. Lows 74 to 81. Saturday, mostly sunny. Highs 97 to 103. Saturday night, partly cloudy. Lows 75 to 82. Sunday, partly sunny. Highs 95 to 101. Sunday night, partly cloudy. A 10% chance of showers after midnight. Lows 73 to 80. Monday, partly sunny. A slight chance of showers in the morning, then a slight chance of afternoon showers and thunderstorms. Highs 93 to 99. Chance of rain 20%. Here is the synopsis for Southeast California, Southwest, and South Central Arizona. Rain chances return to portions of eastern Arizona starting today, with most activity focused over foothill and high terrain areas. Best chances to see lower desert rainfall will occur on Wednesday, but otherwise, most of the activity should remain to the north and east of the Phoenix Metro through the end of the work week. Near to slightly above normal temperatures will persist over the next several days. 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The current time is 7:01 a.m. Mountain Standard Time. Here is the latest forecast. For the following area, in Arizona, Central Phoenix, issued at 4 a.m. Mountain Standard Time. Today, mostly sunny in the morning, then becoming partly sunny. Highs 96 to 100. Southeast wind 5 to 10 miles per hour. Tonight, considerable cloudiness in the evening, then becoming partly cloudy. Lows 74 to 83. Southeast wind 5 to 15 miles per hour. Wednesday, considerable cloudiness in the morning, then becoming partly sunny. Highs 93 to 97. East wind 10 to 20 miles per hour in the morning, becoming southeast 5 to 10 miles per hour in the afternoon. Wednesday night, partly cloudy. A slight chance of showers and thunderstorms in the evening, then a chance of showers and a slight chance of thunderstorms after midnight. Lows 72 to 79. East wind 5 to 10 miles per hour. Chance of rain 30%. Thursday, mostly sunny. Highs 92 to 97. East wind 5 to 10 miles per hour. Thursday night, partly cloudy. A 10% chance of showers and thunderstorms in the evening. Lows 71 to 79. Friday, mostly sunny. Highs 94 to 100. Friday night, mostly clear.

Lows 74 to 81. Saturday, mostly sunny. Highs 97 to 103. Saturday night, partly cloudy. Lows 75 to 82. Sunday, partly sunny. Highs 95 to 101. Sunday night, partly cloudy. A 10% chance of showers after midnight. Lows 73 to 80. Monday, partly sunny. A slight chance of showers in the morning, then a slight chance of afternoon showers and thunderstorms. Highs 93 to 99. Chance of rain 20%. Here is the synopsis for Southeast California, Southwest, and South Central Arizona. Rain chances return to portions of eastern Arizona starting today, with most activity focused over foothill and high terrain areas. Best chances to see lower desert rainfall will occur on Wednesday, but otherwise, most of the activity should remain to the north and east of the Phoenix Metro through the end of the work week. Near to slightly above normal temperatures will persist over the next several days. 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The current time is 7:04 a.m. Mountain Standard Time. Here is the latest forecast. For the following area, in Arizona, Central Phoenix, issued at 4 a.m. Mountain Standard Time. Today, mostly sunny in the morning, then becoming partly sunny. Highs 96 to 100. Southeast wind 5 to 10 miles per hour. Tonight, considerable cloudiness in the evening, then becoming partly cloudy. Lows 74 to 83. Southeast wind 5 to 15 miles per hour. Wednesday, considerable cloudiness in the morning, then becoming partly sunny. Highs 93 to 97. East wind 10 to 20 miles per hour in the morning, becoming southeast 5 to 10 miles per hour in the afternoon. Wednesday night, partly cloudy. A slight chance of showers and thunderstorms in the evening, then a chance of showers and a slight chance of thunderstorms after midnight. Lows 72 to 79. East wind 5 to 10 miles per hour. Chance of rain 30%. Thursday, mostly sunny. Highs 92 to 97. East wind 5 to 10 miles per hour. Thursday night, partly cloudy. A 10% chance of showers and thunderstorms in the evening. Lows 71 to 79. Friday, mostly sunny. Highs 94 to 100. Friday night, mostly clear. Lows 74 to 81. Saturday, mostly sunny. Highs 97 to 103. Saturday night, partly cloudy. Lows 75 to 82. Sunday, partly sunny. Highs 95 to 101. Sunday night, partly cloudy. A 10% chance of showers after midnight. Lows 73 to 80. Monday, partly sunny. A slight chance of showers in the morning, then a slight chance of afternoon showers and thunderstorms. Highs 93 to 99. Chance of rain 20%. Here is the synopsis for Southeast California, Southwest, and South Central Arizona. Rain chances return to portions of eastern Arizona starting today, with most activity focused over foothill and high terrain areas. Best chances to see lower desert rainfall will occur on Wednesday, but otherwise, most of the activity should remain to the north and east of the Phoenix Metro through the end of the work week. Near to slightly above normal temperatures will persist over the next several days. 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The current time is 7:08 a.m. Mountain Standard Time. Here is the latest forecast. For the following area, in Arizona, Central Phoenix, issued at 4 a.m. Mountain Standard Time. Today, mostly sunny in the morning, then becoming partly sunny. Highs 96 to 100. Southeast wind 5 to 10 miles per hour.
tonight, considerable cloudiness in the evening, then becoming partly cloudy. Lows 74 to 83. Southeast wind 5 to 15 miles per hour. Wednesday, considerable cloudiness in the morning, then becoming partly sunny. Highs 93 to 97. East wind 10 to 20 miles per hour in the morning, becoming southeast 5 to 10 miles per hour in the afternoon. Wednesday night, partly cloudy. A slight chance of showers and thunderstorms in the evening, then a chance of showers and a slight chance of thunderstorms after midnight. Low 72 to 79. East wind 5 to 10 miles per hour. Thursday night, partly cloudy. A 10% chance of showers and thunderstorms in the evening. Lows 71 to 79. Friday, mostly sunny. Highs 94 to 100. Friday night, mostly clear. Lows 74 to 81. Saturday, mostly sunny. Highs 97 to 103. Saturday night, partly cloudy. Lows 75 to 82. Sunday, partly sunny. Highs 95 to 101. Sunday night, partly cloudy. A 10% chance of showers after midnight. Lows 73 to 80. Monday, partly sunny. A slight chance of showers in the morning, then a slight chance of afternoon showers and thunderstorms. Highs 93 to 99. Chance of rain 20%. Here is the synopsis for Southeast California, Southwest, and South Central Arizona. Rain chances return to portions of eastern Arizona starting today, with most activity focused over foothill and high terrain areas. Best chances to see lower desert rainfall will occur on Wednesday, but otherwise, most of the activity should remain to the north and east of the Phoenix Metro through the end of the work week. Near to slightly above normal temperatures will persist over the next several days. 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The current time is 7:11 a.m. Mountain Standard Time. Here is the 7 a.m. Mountain Standard Time observation for Phoenix, on Tuesday, September 22nd. At Sky Harbor, it was fair. Visibility 10 miles. Temperature was 80 degrees, dew point 51, relative humidity 36%. Wind was east, at 7 miles an hour. And the pressure was 29.85 inches, and rising. Other observations for South Central Arizona, including the Greater Phoenix area, at Glendale, it was clear, with a temperature of 77. It was partly cloudy, with a temperature of 75 at Mesa Gateway, and 75 at Chandler. It was fair, with a temperature of 72 at Buckeye, 74 at Deer Valley, 77 at Scottsdale Airport, 76 at Falcon Field, and 73 at Gila Bend. Observations for northern Arizona, it was mostly cloudy, with a temperature of 48 at Flagstaff, and 62 at Prescott. At the Grand Canyon, it was cloudy, with a temperature of 52. It was fair, with a temperature of 59 at Kingman, 61 at Payson, 67 at Page, 59 at Winslow, and 59 at Cholo. At Bullhead City, wind was north gusting to 25 miles an hour. At Cholo, the visibility was 5 miles. Observations for southern Arizona, at Sierra Vista, it was mostly cloudy, with a temperature of 66. It was fair, with a temperature of 77 at Tucson, 70 at Yuma, and 65 at Nogales. Observations for Southern California, at San Diego, it was mostly cloudy, with a temperature of 70. At Los Angeles Airport, it was fair, with a temperature of 67. At Blythe, the weather conditions were not available. Regional observations, at Salt Lake City, rain was falling, with a temperature of 58. It was partly sunny, with a temperature of 67 at Albuquerque, and 74 at El Paso. At Las Vegas, it was fair, with a temperature of 68. Once again, at 7 a.m. in Phoenix, under fair skies.

The Sky Harbor temperature was 80 degrees. Here is the latest forecast. For the following area, in Arizona, Central Phoenix, issued at 4 a.m. Mountain Standard Time. Today, mostly sunny in the morning, then becoming partly sunny. Highs 96 to 100. Southeast wind 5 to 10 miles per hour. Tonight, considerable cloudiness in the evening, then becoming partly cloudy. Lows 74 to 83. Southeast wind 5 to 15 miles per hour. Wednesday, considerable cloudiness in the morning, then becoming partly sunny. Highs 93 to 97. East wind 10 to 20 miles per hour in the morning, becoming southeast 5 to 10 miles per hour in the afternoon. Wednesday night, partly cloudy. A slight chance of showers and thunderstorms in the evening, then a chance of showers and a slight chance of thunderstorms after midnight. Lows 72 to 79. East wind 5 to 10 miles per hour. Chance of rain 30%. Thursday, mostly sunny. Highs 92 to 97. East wind 5 to 10 miles per hour. Thursday night, partly cloudy. A 10% chance of showers and thunderstorms in the evening. Lows 71 to 79. Friday, mostly sunny. Highs 94 to 100. Friday night, mostly clear. Lows 74 to 81. Saturday, mostly sunny. Highs 97 to 103. Saturday night, partly cloudy. Lows 75 to 82. Sunday, partly sunny. Highs 95 to 101. Sunday night, partly cloudy. A 10% chance of showers after midnight. Lows 73 to 80. Monday, partly sunny. A slight chance of showers in the morning, then a slight chance of afternoon showers and thunderstorms. Highs 93 to 99. Chance of rain 20%. Here is the synopsis for Southeast California, Southwest, and South Central Arizona. Rain chances return to portions of eastern Arizona starting today, with most activity focused over foothill and high terrain areas. Best chances to see lower desert rainfall will occur on Wednesday, but otherwise, most of the activity should remain to the north and east of the Phoenix Metro through the end of the work week. Near to slightly above normal temperatures will persist over the next several days. 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The current time is 7:16 a.m. Mountain Standard Time. Here is the 7 a.m. Mountain Standard Time observation for Phoenix, on Tuesday, September 22nd. At Sky Harbor, it was fair. Visibility 10 miles. Temperature was 80 degrees, dew point 51, relative humidity 36%. Wind was east, at 7 miles an hour. And the pressure was 29.85 inches, and rising. Other observations for South Central Arizona, including the Greater Phoenix area, at Glendale, it was clear, with a temperature of 77. It was partly cloudy, with a temperature of 75 at Mesa Gateway, and 75 at Chandler. It was fair, with a temperature of 72 at Buckeye, 74 at Deer Valley, 77 at Scottsdale Airport, 76 at Falcon Field, and 73 at Gila Bend. Observations for northern Arizona, it was mostly cloudy, with a temperature of 48 at Flagstaff, and 62 at Prescott. At the Grand Canyon, it was cloudy, with a temperature of 52. It was fair, with a temperature of 59 at Kingman, 61 at Payson, 67 at Page, 59 at Winslow, and 59 at Cholo. At Bullhead City, wind was north gusting to 25 miles an hour. At Cholo, the visibility was 5 miles. Observations for southern Arizona, at Sierra Vista, it was mostly cloudy, with a temperature of 66. It was fair, with a temperature of 77 at Tucson, 70 at Yuma, and 65 at Nogales. Observations for Southern California, at San Diego,
It was mostly cloudy, with a temperature of 70. At Los Angeles Airport, it was fair, with a temperature of 67. At Blythe, the weather conditions were not available. Regional observations, at Salt Lake City, rain was falling, with a temperature of 58. It was partly sunny, with a temperature of 67 at Albuquerque, and 74 at El Paso. At Las Vegas, it was fair, with a temperature of 68. Once again, at 7 a.m. in Phoenix, under fair skies. The Sky Harbor temperature was 80 degrees. Here is the latest forecast. For the following area, in Arizona, central Phoenix, issued at 4 a.m. Mountain Standard Time. Today, mostly sunny in the morning, then becoming partly sunny. Highs 96 to 100. Southeast wind 5 to 10 miles per hour. Tonight, considerable cloudiness in the evening, then becoming partly cloudy. Lows 74 to 83. Southeast wind 5 to 15 miles per hour. Wednesday, considerable cloudiness in the morning, then becoming partly sunny. Highs 93 to 97. East wind 10 to 20 miles per hour in the morning, becoming southeast 5 to 10 miles per hour in the afternoon. Wednesday night, partly cloudy. A slight chance of showers and thunderstorms in the evening, then a chance of showers and a slight chance of thunderstorms after midnight. Lows 72 to 79. East wind 5 to 10 miles per hour. Chance of rain 30%. Thursday, mostly sunny. Highs 92 to 97. East wind 5 to 10 miles per hour. Thursday night, partly cloudy. A 10% chance of showers and thunderstorms in the evening. Lows 71 to 79. Friday, mostly sunny. Highs 94 to 100. Friday night, mostly clear. Lows 74 to 81. Saturday, mostly sunny. Highs 97 to 103. Saturday night, partly cloudy. Lows 75 to 82. Sunday, partly sunny. Highs 95 to 101. Sunday night, partly cloudy. A 10% chance of showers after midnight. Lows 73 to 80. Monday, partly sunny. A slight chance of showers in the morning, then a slight chance of afternoon showers and thunderstorms. Highs 93 to 99. Chance of rain 20%. Here is the synopsis for Southeast California, Southwest, and South Central Arizona. Rain chances return to portions of eastern Arizona starting today, with most activity focused over foothill and high terrain areas. Best chances to see lower desert rainfall will occur on Wednesday, but otherwise, most of the activity should remain to the north and east of the Phoenix Metro through the end of the work week. Near to slightly above normal temperatures will persist over the next several days. 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The current time is 7:22 a.m. Mountain Standard Time. Here is the 7 a.m. Mountain Standard Time observation for Phoenix, on Tuesday, September 22nd. At Sky Harbor, it was fair. Visibility 10 miles. Temperature was 80 degrees, dew point 51, relative humidity 36%. Wind was east, at 7 miles an hour. And the pressure was 29.85 inches, and rising. Other observations for South Central Arizona, including the Greater Phoenix area, at Glendale, it was clear, with a temperature of 77. It was partly cloudy, with a temperature of 75 at Mesa Gateway, and 75 at Chandler. It was fair, with a temperature of 72 at Buckeye, 74 at Deer Valley, 77 at Scottsdale Airport, 76 at Falcon Field, and 73 at Gila Bend. Observations for northern Arizona, it was mostly cloudy, with a temperature of 48 at Flagstaff, and 62 at Prescott. At the Grand Canyon, it was cloudy, with a temperature of 52.
It was fair, with a temperature of 59 at Kingman, 61 at Payson, 67 at Page, 59 at Winslow, and 59 at Cholo. At Bullhead City, wind was north gusting to 25 miles an hour. At Cholo, the visibility was 5 miles. Observations for southern Arizona. At Sierra Vista, it was mostly cloudy, with a temperature of 66. It was fair, with a temperature of 77 at Tucson, 70 at Yuma, and 65 at Nogales. Observations for Southern California, at San Diego, it was mostly cloudy, with a temperature of 70. At Los Angeles Airport, it was fair, with a temperature of 67. At Blythe, the weather conditions were not available. Regional observations, at Salt Lake City, rain was falling, with a temperature of 58. It was partly sunny, with a temperature of 67 at Albuquerque, and 74 at El Paso. At Las Vegas, it was fair, with a temperature of 68. Once again, at 7 a.m. in Phoenix, under fair skies. The Sky Harbor temperature was 80 degrees. Here is the latest forecast. For the following area, in Arizona, Central Phoenix, issued at 4 a.m. Mountain Standard Time. Today, mostly sunny in the morning, then becoming partly sunny. Highs 96 to 100. Southeast wind 5 to 10 miles per hour. Tonight, considerable cloudiness in the evening, then becoming partly cloudy. Lows 74 to 83. Southeast wind 5 to 15 miles per hour. Wednesday, considerable cloudiness in the morning, then becoming partly sunny. Highs 93 to 97. East wind 10 to 20 miles per hour in the morning, becoming southeast 5 to 10 miles per hour in the afternoon. Wednesday night, partly cloudy. A slight chance of showers and thunderstorms in the evening, then a chance of showers and a slight chance of thunderstorms after midnight. Lows 72 to 79. East wind 5 to 10 miles per hour. Chance of rain 30%. Thursday, mostly sunny. Highs 92 to 97. East wind 5 to 10 miles per hour. Thursday night, partly cloudy. A 10% chance of showers and thunderstorms in the evening. Lows 71 to 79. Friday, mostly sunny. Highs 94 to 100. Friday night, mostly clear. Lows 74 to 81. Saturday, mostly sunny. Highs 97 to 103. Saturday night, partly cloudy. Lows 75 to 82. Sunday, partly sunny. Highs 95 to 101. Sunday night, partly cloudy. A 10% chance of showers after midnight. Lows 73 to 80. Monday, partly sunny. A slight chance of showers in the morning, then a slight chance of afternoon showers and thunderstorms. Highs 93 to 99. Chance of rain 20%. The Phoenix, Arizona climate summary for yesterday, September 21, 2026. Yesterday's high temperature was 102 degrees and the low 82 degrees. No precipitation fell yesterday, which leaves the monthly total at a trace. The total precipitation for the year still stands at 1.73 inches. Yesterday the maximum wind observed was 17 miles an hour from the south, which occurred at 4:19 p.m. The highest wind gust observed was 24 miles per hour from the southeast, which occurred at 4:16 p.m. Yesterday the average wind speed was 8 miles per hour. Yesterday's maximum relative humidity was 42%, and the minimum relative humidity was 17%. The normal high temperature for today is 99 degrees, and the normal low is 76. The record high for today is 109, which occurred in 1989, and the record low is 47, which occurred in 1895. Sunrise today is at 6:16 a.m. and sunset is at 6:25 p.m. This morning's low temperature was 80 degrees. Here is the synopsis for Southeast California, Southwest, and South Central Arizona.
Rain chances return to portions of eastern Arizona starting today, with most activity focused over foothill and high terrain areas. Best chances to see lower desert rainfall will occur on Wednesday, but otherwise, most of the activity should remain to the north and east of the Phoenix Metro through the end of the work week. Near to slightly above normal temperatures will persist over the next several days. 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The current time is 7:29 a.m. Mountain Standard Time. Here is the 7 a.m. Mountain Standard Time observation for Phoenix on Tuesday, September 22nd. At Sky Harbor, it was fair. Visibility 10 miles. Temperature was 80 degrees, dew point 51, relative humidity 36%. Wind was east, at 7 miles an hour. And the pressure was 29.85 inches, and rising. Other observations for South Central Arizona, including the Greater Phoenix area, at Glendale, it was clear, with a temperature of 77. It was partly cloudy, with a temperature of 75 at Mesa Gateway, and 75 at Chandler. It was fair, with a temperature of 72 at Buckeye, 74 at Deer Valley, 77 at Scottsdale Airport, 76 at Falcon Field, and 73 at Gila Bend. Observations for northern Arizona, it was mostly cloudy, with a temperature of 48 at Flagstaff, and 62 at Prescott. At the Grand Canyon, it was cloudy, with a temperature of 52. It was fair, with a temperature of 59 at Kingman, 61 at Payson, 67 at Page, 59 at Winslow, and 59 at Cholo. At Bullhead City, wind was north gusting to 25 miles an hour. At Cholo, the visibility was 5 miles. Observations for southern Arizona. At Sierra Vista, it was mostly cloudy, with a temperature of 66. It was fair, with a temperature of 77 at Tucson, 70 at Yuma, and 65 at Nogales. Observations for Southern California, at San Diego, it was mostly cloudy, with a temperature of 70. At Los Angeles Airport, it was fair, with a temperature of 67. At Blythe, the weather conditions were not available. Regional observations, at Salt Lake City, rain was falling, with a temperature of 50. Temperature of 67 at Las Vegas, it was fair, with a temperature of 68. Once again, at 7 a.m. in Phoenix, under fair skies. The Sky Harbor temperature was 80 degrees. Here is the latest forecast. For the following area, in Arizona, Central Phoenix, issued at 4 a.m. Mountain Standard Time. Today, mostly sunny in the morning, then becoming partly sunny. Highs 96 to 100. Southeast wind 5 to 10 miles per hour. Tonight, considerable cloudiness in the evening, then becoming partly cloudy. Lows 74 to 83. Southeast wind 5 to 15 miles per hour. Wednesday, considerable cloudiness in the morning, then becoming partly sunny. Highs 93 to 97. East wind 10 to 20 miles per hour in the morning, becoming southeast 5 to 10 miles per hour in the afternoon. Wednesday night, partly cloudy. A slight chance of showers and thunderstorms in the evening, then a chance of showers and a slight chance of thunderstorms after midnight. Low 72 to 79. East wind 5 to 10 miles per hour. Chance of rain 30%. Thursday, mostly sunny. Highs 92 to 97. East wind 5 to 10 miles per hour. Thursday night, partly cloudy. A 10% chance of showers and thunderstorms in the evening. Lows 71 to 79. Friday, mostly sunny. Highs 94 day, mostly sunny. Highs 97 to 103. Saturday night, partly cloudy. Lows partly sunny. Highs 95 to 101. Sunday night, partly cloudy. A 10% chance of showers after midnight. Lows 73 to 80. Monday,
partly sunny. A slight

chance of showers in the morning, then a slight chance of afternoon showers and thunderstorms. Highs 93 to 99. Chance of rain 20%. The Phoenix, Arizona climate summary for yesterday, September 21, 2026. Yesterday's high temperature was 102 degrees and the low 82 degrees. No precipitation fell yesterday, which leaves the monthly total at a trace. The total precipitation for the year still stands at 1.73 inches. Yesterday the maximum wind observed was 17 miles an hour from the south, which occurred at 4:19 p.m. The highest wind gust observed was 24 miles per hour from the southeast, which occurred at 4:16 p.m. Yesterday the average wind speed was 8 miles per hour. Yesterday's maximum relative humidity was 42%, and the minimum relative humidity was 17%. The normal high temperature for today is 99 degrees, and the normal low is 76. The record high for today is 109, which occurred in 1989, and the record low is 47, which occurred in 1895. Sunrise today is at 6:16 a.m. and sunset is at 6:25 p.m. This morning's low temperature was 80 degrees. Here is the synopsis for Southeast California, Southwest, and South Central Arizona. Rain chances return to portions of eastern Arizona starting today, with most activity focused over foothill and high terrain areas. Best chances to see lower desert rainfall will occur on Wednesday, but otherwise, most of the activity should remain to the north and east of the Phoenix Metro through the end of the work week. Near to slightly above normal temperatures will persist over the next several days. 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The current time is 7:36 a.m. Mountain Standard Time. Here is the 7 a.m. Mountain Standard Time observation for Phoenix, on Tuesday, September 22nd. At Sky Harbor, it was fair. Visibility 10 miles. Temperature was 80 degrees, dew point 51, relative humidity 36%. Wind was east, at 7 miles an hour. And the pressure was 29.85 inches, and rising. Other observations for South Central Arizona, including the Greater Phoenix area, at Glendale, it was clear, with a temperature of 77. It was partly cloudy, with a temperature of 75 at Mesa Gateway, and 75 at Chandler. It was fair, with a temperature of 72 at Buckeye, 74 at Deer Valley, 77 at Scottsdale Airport, 76 at Falcon Field, and 73 at Gila Bend. Observations for northern Arizona, it was mostly cloudy, with a temperature of 48 at Flagstaff, and 62 at Prescott. At the Grand Canyon, it was cloudy, with a temperature of 52. It was fair, with a temperature of 59 at King Willow. At Bullhead City, wind was north gusting to 25 miles an hour. At Sholo, the visibility was 5 miles. Observations for southern Arizona, at Sierra Vista, it was mostly cloudy, with a temperature of 66. It was fair, with a temperature of 77 at Tucson, 70 at Yuma, and 65 at Nogales. Observations for Southern California, at San Diego, it was mostly cloudy, with a temperature of 70. At Los Angeles Airport, it was fair, with a temperature of 67. At Blythe, the weather conditions were not available. Regional observations, at Salt Lake City, rain was falling, with a temperature of 58. It was partly sunny, with a temperature of 67 at Albuquerque, and 74 at El Paso. At Las Vegas, it was fair, with a temperature of 68. Once again, at 7 a.m. in Phoenix, under fair skies. The Sky Harbor temperature was 80 degrees. Here is the latest forecast. For the following area, in Arizona, Central Phoenix, issued at 4 a.m. Mountain Standard Time. Today, mostly sunny in the morning, then becoming partly sunny. Highs 96 to 100. Southeast wind 5 to 10 miles per hour. Tonight, considerable

cloudiness in the evening, then becoming partly cloudy. Lows 74 to 83. Southeast wind 5 to 15 miles per hour. Wednesday, considerable cloudiness in the morning, then becoming partly sunny.

chance of rain 30%. Thursday, mostly sunny. Highs 92 to 97. East wind 5 to 10 miles per hour. Thursday night, partly cloudy. A 10% chance of showers and thunderstorms in the evening. Lows 71 to 79. Friday, mostly sunny. Highs 94 to 100. Friday night, mostly clear. Lows 74 to 81. Saturday, mostly sunny. Highs 97 to 103. Saturday night, partly cloudy. Lows 75 to 82. Sunday, partly sunny. Highs 95 to 101. Sunday night, partly cloudy. A 10% chance of showers after midnight. Lows 73 to 80. Monday, partly sunny. A slight chance of showers in the morning, then a slight chance of afternoon showers and thunderstorms. Highs 93 to 99. Chance of rain 20%. The Phoenix, Arizona climate summary for yesterday, September 21, 2026. Yesterday's high temperature was 102 degrees and the low 82 degrees. No precipitation fell yesterday, which leaves the monthly total at a trace. The total precipitation for the year still stands at 1.73 inches. Yesterday the maximum wind observed was 17 miles an hour from the south, which occurred at 4:19 p.m. The highest wind gust observed was 24 miles per hour from the southeast, which occurred at 4:16 p.m. Yesterday the average wind speed was 8 miles per hour. Yesterday's maximum relative humidity was 42%, and the minimum relative humidity was 17%. The normal high temperature for today is 99 degrees, and the normal low is 76. The record high for today is 109, which occurred in 1989, and the record low is 47, which occurred in 1895. Sunrise today is at 6:16 a.m. and sunset is at 6:25 p.m. This morning's low temperature was 80 degrees. Here is the synopsis for Southeast California, Southwest, and South Central Arizona. Rain chances return to portions of eastern Arizona starting today, with most activity focused over foothill and high terrain areas. Best chances to see lower desert rainfall will occur on Wednesday, but otherwise, most of the activity should remain to the north and east of the Phoenix Metro through the end of the work week. Near to slightly above normal temperatures will persist over the next several days. 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The current time is 7:42 a.m. Mountain Standard Time. Here is the 7 a.m. Mountain Standard Time observation for Phoenix, on Tuesday, September 22nd. At Sky Harbor, it was fair. Visibility 10 miles. Temperature was 80 degrees, dew point 51, relative humidity 36%. Wind was east, at 7 miles an hour. And the pressure was 29.85 inches, and rising. Other observations for South Central Arizona, including the Greater Phoenix area, at Glendale, it was clear, with a temperature of 77. It was partly cloudy, with a temperature of 75 at Mesa Gateway, and 75 at Chandler. It was fair, with a temperature of 72 at Buckeye, 74 at Deer Valley, 77 at Scottsdale Airport, 76 at Falcon Field, and 73 at Gila Bend. Observations for Northern Arizona, it was mostly cloudy, with a temperature of 48 at Flagstaff, and 62 at Prescott. At the Grand Canyon, it was cloudy, with a temperature of 52. It was fair, with a temperature of 59 at Kingman, 61 at Payson, 67 at Page, 59 at Winslow, and 59 at Shiloh.

at Salt Lake City, rain was falling, with a temperature of 58. It was partly sunny, with a temperature of 67 at Albuquerque, and 74 at El Paso. At Las Vegas, it was fair, with a temperature of 68. Once again, at 7 a.m. in Phoenix, under fair skies. The Sky Harbor temperature was 80 degrees. Here is the latest forecast. For the following area, in Arizona, Central Phoenix, issued at 4 a.m. Mountain Standard Time. Today, mostly sunny in the morning, then becoming partly sunny. Highs 96 to 100. Southeast wind 5 to 10 miles per hour. Tonight, considerable cloudiness in the evening, then becoming partly cloudy. Lows 74 to 83 miles per hour. Wednesday, considerable cloudiness in the morning, then becoming partly sunny. Highs 93 to 97. East wind 10 to 20 miles per hour in the morning, becoming southeast 5 to 10 miles per hour in the afternoon. Wednesday night, partly cloudy. A slight chance of showers and thunderstorms in the evening, then a chance of showers and a slight chance of thunderstorms after midnight. Lows 72 to 79. East wind 5 to 10 miles per hour. Chance of rain 30%. Thursday, mostly sunny. Highs 92 to 97. East wind 5 to 10 miles per hour. Thursday night, partly cloudy. A 10% chance of showers and thunderstorms in the evening. Lows 71 to 79. Friday, mostly sunny. Highs 94 to 100. Friday night, mostly clear. Lows 74 to 81. Saturday, mostly sunny. Highs 97 to 103. Saturday night, partly cloudy. Lows 75 to 82. Sunday, partly sunny. Highs 95 to 101. Sunday night, partly cloudy. A 10% chance of showers after midnight. Lows 73 to 80. Monday, partly sunny. A slight chance of showers in the morning, then a slight chance of afternoon showers and thunderstorms. Highs 93 to 99. Chance of rain 20%. The Phoenix, Arizona climate summary for yesterday, September 21, 2026. Yesterday's high temperature was 102 degrees and the low 82 degrees. No precipitation fell yesterday, which leaves the monthly total at a trace. The total precipitation for the year still stands at 1.73 inches. Yesterday the maximum wind observed was 17 miles an hour from the south, which occurred at 4:19 p.m. The highest wind gust observed was 24 miles per hour from the southeast, which occurred at 4:16 p.m. Yesterday the average wind speed was 8 miles per hour. Yesterday's maximum relative humidity was 42%, and the minimum relative humidity was 17%. The normal high temperature for today is 99 degrees, and the normal low is 76. The record high for today is 109, which occurred in 1989, and the record low is 47, which occurred in 1895. Sunrise today is at 6:16 a.m. and sunset is at 6:25 p.m. This morning's low temperature was 80 degrees. Here is the synopsis for Southeast California, Southwest, and South Central Arizona. Rain chances return to portions of eastern Arizona starting today, with most activity focused over foothill and high terrain areas. Best chances to see lower desert rainfall will occur on Wednesday, but otherwise, most of the activity should remain to the north and east of the Phoenix Metro through the end of the work week. Near to slightly above normal temperatures will persist over the next several days. 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The current time is 7:49 a.m. Mountain Standard Time. Here is the 7 a.m. Mountain Standard Time observation for Phoenix, on Tuesday, September 22nd. At Sky Harbor, it was fair. Visibility 10 miles. Temperature was 80 degrees.

Dew point 51. Relative humidity 36%. Wind was east at 7 miles an hour. And the pressure was 29.85 inches and rising. Other observations for South Central Arizona, including the Greater Phoenix area at Glendale, it was clear with a temperature of 77. It was partly cloudy with a temperature of 75 at Mesa Gateway and 75 at Chandler. It was fair with a temperature of 72 at Buckeye, 74 at Deer Valley, 77 at Scottsdale Airport, 76 at Falcon Field, and 73 at Gila Bend. Observations for northern Arizona, it was mostly cloudy, with a temperature of 48 at Flagstaff, and 62 at Prescott. At the Grand Canyon, it was cloudy, with a temperature of 52. It was fair, with a temperature of 59 at Kingman, 61 at Payson, 67 at Page, 59 at Winslow, and 59 at Cholo. At Bullhead City, wind was north gusting to 25 miles an hour. At Cholo, the visibility was 5 miles. Observations for southern Arizona. At Sierra Vista, it was mostly cloudy, with a temperature of 66. It was fair, with a temperature of 77 at Tucson, 70 at Yuma, and 65 at Nogales. Observations for Southern California, at San Diego, it was mostly cloudy, with a temperature of 70. At Los Angeles Airport, it was fair, with a temperature of 67. At Blythe, the weather conditions were not available. Regional observations, at Salt Lake City, rain was falling, with a temperature of 58. It was partly sunny, with a temperature of 67 at Albuquerque, and 74 at El Paso. At Las Vegas, it was fair, with a temperature of 68. Once again, at 7 a.m. in Phoenix, under fair skies. The Sky Harbor temperature was 80 degrees. Here is the latest forecast. For the following area, in Arizona, Central Phoenix, issued at 4 a.m. Mountain Standard Time. Today, mostly sunny in the morning, then becoming partly sunny. Highs 96 to 100. Southeast wind 5 to 10 miles per hour. Tonight, considerable cloudiness in the evening, then becoming partly cloudy. Lows 74 to 83. Southeast wind 5 to 15 miles per hour. Wednesday, considerable cloudiness in the morning, then becoming partly sunny. Highs 93 to 97. East wind 10 to 20 miles per hour in the morning, becoming southeast 5 to 10 miles per hour in the afternoon. Wednesday night, partly cloudy. A slight chance of showers and thunderstorms in the evening, then a chance of showers and a slight chance of thunderstorms after midnight. Lows 72 to 79. East wind 5 to 10 miles per hour. Chance of rain 30%. Thursday, mostly sunny. Highs 92 to 97. East wind 5 to 10 miles per hour. Thursday night, partly cloudy. A 10% chance of showers and thunderstorms in the evening. Lows 71 to 79. Friday, mostly sunny. Highs 94 to 100. Friday night, mostly clear. Lows 74 to 81. Saturday, mostly sunny. Highs 97 to 103. Saturday night, partly cloudy. Lows 75 to 82. Sunday, partly sunny. Highs 95 to 101. Sunday night, partly cloudy. A 10% chance of showers after midnight. Lows 73 to 80. Monday, partly sunny. A slight chance of showers in the morning, then a slight chance of afternoon showers and thunderstorms. Highs 93 to 99. Chance of rain 20%. The Phoenix, Arizona climate summary for yesterday, September 21, 2026. Yesterday's high temperature was 102 degrees and the low 82 degrees. No precipitation fell yesterday, which leaves the monthly total at a trace. The total precipitation for the year still stands at 1.73 inches.
Yesterday the maximum wind observed was 17 miles an hour from the south, which occurred at 4:19 p.m. The highest wind gust observed was 24 miles per hour from the southeast, which occurred at 4:16 p.m. Yesterday the average wind speed was 8 miles per hour, humidity was 42%, and the minimum relative humidity temperature for today is 99 degrees, and the normal low is 76. The record high for today is 109, which occurred in 1989, and the record low is 47, which occurred in 1895. Sunrise today is at 6:16 a.m. and sunset is at 6:25 p.m. This morning's low temperature was 80 degrees. Here is the synopsis for Southeast California, Southwest, and South Central Arizona. Rain chances return to portions of eastern Arizona starting today, with most activity focused over foothill and high terrain areas. Best chances to see lower desert rainfall will occur on Wednesday, but otherwise, most of the activity should remain to the north and east of the Phoenix Metro through the end of the work week. Near to slightly above normal temperatures will persist over the next several days. 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

including the greater Phoenix area, at Glendale, it was clear, with a temperature of 77. It was partly cloudy, with a temperature of 75 at Mesa Gateway, and 75 at Chandler. It was fair, with a temperature of 72 at Buckeye, 74 at Deer Valley, 77 at Scottsdale Airport, 76 at Falcon Field, and 73 at Gila Bend. Observations for northern Arizona, it was mostly cloudy, with a temperature of 48 at Flagstaff, and 62 at Prescott. At the Grand Canyon, it was cloudy, with a temperature of 52. It was fair, with a temperature of 59 at Kingman, 61 at Payson, 67 at Page, 59 at Winslow, and 59 at Cholo. At Bullhead City, wind was north gusting to 25 miles an hour. At Cholo, the visibility was 5 miles. Observations for southern Arizona. At Sierra Vista, it was mostly cloudy, with a temperature of 66. It was fair, with a temperature of 77 at Tucson, 70 at Yuma, and 65 at Nogales. Observations for Southern California, at San Diego, it was mostly cloudy, with a temperature of 70. At Los Angeles Airport, it was fair, with a temperature of 67. At Blythe, the weather conditions were not available. Regional observations, at Salt Lake City, rain was falling, with a temperature of 58. It was partly sunny, with a temperature of 67 at Albuquerque, and 74 at El Paso. At Las Vegas, it was fair, with a temperature of 68. Once again, at 7 a.m. in Phoenix, under fair was 80 degrees. For the following area, in Arizona, Central Phoenix, issued at 4 a.m. Mountain Standard Time. Today, mostly sunny in the morning, then becoming partly sunny. Highs 96 to 100. Southeast wind 5 to 10 miles per hour. Tonight, considerable cloudiness in the evening, then becoming partly cloudy. Lows 74 to 83. Southeast wind 5 to 15 miles per hour. Wednesday, considerable cloudiness in the morning, then becoming partly sunny. Highs 93 to 97. In the morning becoming southeast 5 to 10 miles per hour in the afternoon. Slight chance of showers and thunderstorms in the evening, then a chance of showers and a slight chance of thunderstorms after midnight. Lows 72 to 79. East wind 5 to 10 miles per hour. Chance of rain 30%. Thursday, mostly sunny. Highs 92 to 97. East wind 5 to 10 miles per hour. Thursday night, partly cloudy. A 10% chance of showers and thunderstorms in the evening. Lows 71 to 79. Friday, mostly sunny. Highs 94 to 100. Friday night, mostly clear. Lows 74 to 81. Saturday, mostly sunny. Highs 97 to 103. Saturday night, partly cloudy. Lows 75 to 82. Sunday, partly sunny. Highs 95 to 101. Sunday night, partly cloudy. A 10% chance of showers after midnight. Lows 73 to 80. Monday, partly sunny. A slight chance of showers in the morning, then a slight chance of afternoon showers and thunderstorms. Highs 93 to 99. Chance of rain 20%. The Phoenix, Arizona climate summary for you. Yesterday's high temperature was 102 degrees and the low 82 degrees. No precipitation fell yesterday, which leaves the monthly total at a trace. The total precipitation for the year still stands at 1.73 inches. Yesterday the maximum wind observed was 17 miles an hour from the south, which occurred at 4:19 p.m. The highest wind gust observed was 24 miles per hour from the southeast, which occurred at 4:16 p.m. Yesterday the average wind speed was 8 miles per hour. Yesterday's maximum relative humidity was 42%, and the minimum relative humidity was 17%. The normal high temperature for today is 99 degrees, and the normal low is 76. The record high for today is

109, which occurred in 1989, and the record low is 47, which occurred in 1895. Sunrise today is at 6:16 a.m. and sunset is at 6:25 p.m. This morning's low temperature was 80 degrees. Here is the synopsis for Southeast California, Southwest, and South Central Arizona. Rain chances return to portions of eastern Arizona starting today, with most activity focused over foothill and high terrain areas. Best chances to see lower desert rainfall will occur on Wednesday, but otherwise, most of the activity should remain to the north and east of the Phoenix Metro through the end of the work week. Near to slightly above normal temperatures will persist over the next several days. 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The current time is 8:03 a.m. Mountain Standard Time. Here is the latest forecast. For the following area, in Arizona, Central Phoenix, issued at 4 a.m. Mountain Standard Time. Today, mostly sunny in the morning, then becoming partly sunny. Highs 96 to 100. Southeast wind 5 to 10 miles per hour. Tonight, considerable cloudiness in the evening, then becoming partly cloudy. Lows 74 to 83. Southeast wind 5 to 15 miles per hour. Wednesday, considerable cloudiness in the morning, then becoming partly sunny. Highs 93 to 97. East wind 10 to 20 miles per hour in the morning, becoming southeast 5 to 10 miles per hour in the afternoon. Wednesday night, partly cloudy. A slight chance of showers and thunderstorms in the evening, then a chance of showers and a slight chance of thunderstorms after midnight. Lows 72 to 79. East wind 5 to 10 miles per hour. Chance of rain 30%. Thursday, mostly sunny. Highs 92 to 97. East wind 5 to 10 miles per hour. Thursday night, partly cloudy. A 10% chance of showers and thunderstorms in the evening. Lows 71 to 79. Friday, mostly sunny. Highs 94 to 100. Friday night, mostly clear. Lows 74 to 81. Saturday, mostly sunny. Highs 97 to 103. Saturday night, partly cloudy. Lows 75 to 82. Sunday, partly sunny. Highs 95 to 101. Sunday night, partly cloudy. A 10% chance of showers after midnight. Lows 73 to 80. Monday, partly sunny. A slight chance of showers in the morning, then a slight chance of afternoon showers and thunderstorms. Highs 93 to 99. Chance of rain 20%. The Phoenix, Arizona climate summary for yesterday, September 21, 2026. Yesterday's high temperature was 102 degrees and the low 82 degrees. No precipitation fell yesterday, which leaves the monthly total at a trace. The total precipitation for the year still stands at 1.73 inches. Yesterday the maximum wind observed was 17 miles an hour from the south, which occurred at 4:19 p.m. The highest wind gust observed was 24 miles per hour from the southeast, which occurred at 4:16 p.m. Yesterday the average wind speed was 8 miles per hour. Yesterday's maximum relative humidity was 42%, and the minimum relative humidity was 17%. The normal high temperature for today is 99 degrees, and the normal low is 76. The record high for today is 109, which occurred in 1989, and the record low is 47, which occurred in 1895. Sunrise today is at 6:16 a.m. and sunset is at 6:25 p.m. This morning's low temperature was 80 degrees. Here is the synopsis for Southeast California, Southwest, and South Central Arizona. Rain chances return to portions of eastern Arizona starting today, with most activity focused over foothill and high terrain areas.
Best chances to see lower desert rainfall will occur on Wednesday, but otherwise, most of the activity should remain to the north and east of the Phoenix Metro through the end of the work week. Near to slightly above normal temperatures will persist over the next several days. 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The current time is 8:07 a.m. Mountain Standard Time. Here is the latest forecast. For the following area, in Arizona, Central Phoenix, issued at 4 a.m. Mountain Standard Time. Today, mostly sunny in the morning, then becoming partly sunny. Highs 96 to 100. Southeast wind 5 to 10 miles per hour. Tonight, considerable cloudiness in the evening, then becoming partly cloudy. Lows 74 to 83. Southeast wind 5 to 15 miles per hour. Wednesday, considerable cloudiness in the morning, then becoming partly sunny. Highs 93 to 97. East wind 10 to 20 miles per hour in the morning, becoming southeast 5 to 10 miles per hour in the afternoon. Wednesday night, partly cloudy. A slight chance of showers and thunderstorms in the evening, then a chance of showers and a slight chance of thunderstorms after midnight. Lows 72 to 79. East wind 5 to 10 miles per hour. Chance of rain 30%. Thursday, mostly sunny. Highs 92 to 97. East wind 5 to 10 miles per hour. Thursday night, partly cloudy. A 10% chance of showers and thunderstorms in the evening. Lows 71 to 79. Friday, mostly sunny. Highs 94 to 100. Friday night, mostly clear. Lows 74 to 81. Saturday, mostly sunny. Highs 97 to 103. Saturday night, partly cloudy. Lows 75 to 82. Sunday, partly sunny. Highs 95 to 101. Sunday night, partly cloudy. A 10% chance of showers after midnight. Lows 73 to 80. Monday, partly sunny. A slight chance of showers in the morning, then a slight chance of afternoon showers and thunderstorms. Highs 93 to 99. Chance of rain 20%. The Phoenix, Arizona climate summary for yesterday, September 21, 2026. Yesterday's high temperature was 102 degrees and the low 82 degrees. No precipitation fell yesterday, which leaves the monthly total at a trace. The total precipitation for the year still stands at 1.73 inches. Yesterday the maximum wind observed was 17 miles an hour from the south, which occurred at 4:19 p.m. The highest wind gust observed was 24 miles per hour from the southeast, which occurred at 4:16 p.m. Yesterday the average wind speed was 8 miles per hour. Yesterday's maximum relative humidity was 42%, and the minimum relative humidity was 17%. The normal high temperature for today is 99 degrees, and the normal low is 76. The record high for today is 109, which occurred in 1989, and the record low is 47, which occurred in 1895. Sunrise today is at 6:16 a.m. and sunset is at 6:25 p.m. This morning's low temperature was 80 degrees. Here is the synopsis for Southeast California, Southwest, and South Central Arizona. Rain chances return to portions of eastern Arizona starting today, with most activity focused over foothill and high terrain areas. Best chances to see lower desert rainfall will occur on Wednesday, but otherwise, most of the activity should remain to the north and east of the Phoenix Metro through the end of the work week. Near to slightly above normal temperatures will persist over the next several days. 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The current time is 8:12 a.m. Mountain Standard Time. Here is the 8 a.m. Mountain Standard Time observation for Phoenix, on Tuesday,
September 22nd. At Sky Harbor, it was mostly sunny. Visibility 10 miles. Temperature was 83 degrees, dew point 53, relative humidity 35%. Wind was southeast, at 5 miles an hour. And the pressure was 29.86 inches, and rising. Other observations for south-central Arizona, including the greater Phoenix area, it was sunny, with a temperature of 81 at Buckeye, 81 at Glendale, 79 at Deer Valley, and 81 at Scottsdale Airport. It was mostly sunny, with a temperature of 80 at Falcon Field, 77 at Mesa Gateway, and 79 at Chandler. At Buckeye, the visibility was 5 miles. Observations for northern Arizona, it was sunny, with a temperature of 61 at Flagstaff, 65 at Kingman, 68 at Payson, and 61 at Winslow. It was mostly sunny, with a temperature of 68 at Prescott, and 69 at Page. It was partly sunny, with a temperature of 61 at the Grand Canyon, and 66 at Cholo. At Cholo, the visibility was 3 miles. Observations for southern Arizona, it was mostly sunny, with a temperature of 78 at Tucson, 76 at Yuma, and 69 at Nogales. Observations for Southern California, at Los Angeles Airport, it was mostly sunny, with a temperature of 69. At San Diego, it was partly sunny, with a temperature of 71. At Blythe, the weather conditions were not available. Regional observations, at Las Vegas, it was sunny, with a temperature of 71. It was partly sunny, with a temperature of 59 at Salt Lake City, 68 at Albuquerque, and 76 at El Paso. Once again, at 8 degrees a.m. Mountain Standard Time. Today, mostly sunny in the morning, then becoming partly sunny. Highs 96 to 100. Southeast wind 5 to 10 miles per hour. Tonight, considerable cloudiness in the evening, then becoming partly cloudy. Lows 74 to 83. Southeast wind 5 to 15 miles per hour. Wednesday, considerable cloudiness in the morning, then becoming partly sunny. Highs 93 to 97. East wind 10 to 20 miles per hour in the morning, becoming southeast 5 to 10 miles per hour in the afternoon. Wednesday night, partly cloudy. A slight chance of showers and thunderstorms in the evening, then a chance of showers and a slight chance of thunderstorms after midnight. Lows 72 to 79. East wind 5 to 10 miles per hour. Chance of rain 30%. Thursday, mostly sunny. Highs 92 to 97. East wind 5 to 10 miles per hour. Thursday night, partly cloudy. A 10% chance of showers and thunderstorms in the evening. Lows 71 to 79. Friday, mostly sunny. Highs 94 to 100. Friday night, mostly clear. Lows 74 to 81. Saturday, mostly sunny. Highs 97 to 103. Saturday night, partly cloudy. Lows 75 to 82. Sunday, partly sunny. Highs 95 to 101. Sunday night, partly cloudy. A 10% chance of showers after midnight. Lows 73 to 80. Monday, partly sunny. A slight chance of showers in the morning, then a slight chance of afternoon showers and thunderstorms. Highs 93 to 99. Chance of rain 20%. The Phoenix, Arizona climate summary for yesterday, September 21, 2026. Yesterday's high temperature was 102 degrees and the low 82 degrees. No precipitation fell yesterday, which leaves the monthly total at a trace. The total precipitation for the year still stands at 1.73 inches. Yesterday the maximum wind observed was 17 miles an hour from the south, which occurred at 4:19 p.m. The highest wind gust observed was 24 miles per hour from the southeast, which occurred at 4:16 p.m. Yesterday the average wind speed was 8 miles per hour.
Yesterday's maximum relative humidity was 42%, and the minimum relative humidity was 17%. The normal high temperature for today is

99 degrees, and the normal low is 76. The record high for today is 109, which occurred in 1989, and the record low is 47, which occurred in 1895. Sunrise today is at 6:16 a.m. and sunset is at 6:25 p.m. This morning's low temperature was 80 degrees. Here is the synopsis for Southeast California, Southwest, and South Central Arizona. Rain chances return to portions of eastern Arizona starting today, with most activity focused over foothill and high terrain areas. Best chances to see lower desert rainfall will occur on Wednesday, but otherwise, most of the activity should remain to the north and east of the Phoenix Metro through the end of the work week. Near to slightly above normal temperatures will persist over the next several days. 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The current time is 8:18 a.m. Mountain Standard Time. Here is the 8 a.m. Mountain Standard Time observation for Phoenix, on Tuesday, September 22nd. At Sky Harbor, it was mostly sunny. Visibility 10 miles. Temperature was 83 degrees, dew point 53, relative humidity 35%. Wind was southeast, at 5 miles an hour. And the pressure was 29.86 inches, and rising. Other observations for South Central Arizona, including the greater Phoenix area, it was sunny.

the visibility was 5 miles. Observations for northern Arizona. It was sunny, with a temperature of 61 at Flagstaff, 65 at Kingman, 68 at Payson, and 61 at Winslow. It was mostly sunny, with a temperature of 68 at Prescott, and 69 at Page. It was partly sunny, with a temperature of 61 at the Grand Canyon, and 66 at Cholo. At Cholo, the visibility was 3 miles. Observations for southern Arizona. It was mostly sunny, with a temperature of 78 at Tucson, 76 at Yuma, and 69 at Nogales. Observations for Southern California, at Los Angeles Airport, it was mostly sunny, with a temperature of 69. At San Diego, it was partly sunny, with a temperature of 71. At Blythe, the weather conditions were not available. Regional observations, at Las Vegas, it was sunny, with a temperature of 71. It was partly sunny, with a temperature of 59 at Salt Lake City, 68 at Albuquerque, and 76 at El Paso. Once again, at 8 a.m. in Phoenix, under mostly sunny skies. The Sky Harbor temperature was 83 degrees. Here is the latest forecast. For the following area, in Arizona, Central Phoenix, issued at 4 a.m. Mountain Standard Time. Today, mostly sunny in the morning, then becoming partly sunny. Highs 96 to 100. Southeast wind 5 to 10 miles per hour. Tonight, considerable cloudiness in the evening, then becoming partly cloudy. Lows 74 to 83. Southeast wind 5 to 15 miles per hour. Wednesday, considerable cloudiness in the morning, then becoming partly sunny. Highs 93 to 97. East wind 10 to 20 miles per hour in the morning, becoming southeast 5 to 10 miles per hour in the afternoon. Wednesday night, partly cloudy. A slight chance of showers and thunderstorms in the evening, then a chance of showers and a slight chance of thunderstorms after midnight. Lows 72 to 79. East wind 5 to 10 miles per hour. Chance of rain 30%. Thursday, mostly sunny. Highs 92 to 97. East wind 5 to 10 miles per hour. Thursday night, partly cloudy. A 10% chance of showers and thunderstorms in the evening. Lows 71 to 79. Friday, mostly sunny. Highs 94 to 100. Friday night, mostly clear. Lows 74 to 81. Saturday, mostly sunny. Highs 97 to 103. Saturday night, partly cloudy. Lows 75 to 82. Sunday, partly sunny. Highs 95 to 101. Sunday night, partly cloudy. A 10% chance of showers after midnight. Lows 73 to 80. Monday, partly sunny. A slight chance of showers in the morning, then a slight chance of afternoon showers and thunderstorms. Highs 93 to 99. Chance of rain 20%. The Phoenix, Arizona climate summary for yesterday, September 21, 2026. Yesterday's high temperature was 102 degrees and the low 82 degrees. No precipitation fell yesterday, which leaves the monthly total at a trace. The total precipitation for the year still stands at 1.73 inches. Yesterday the maximum wind observed was 17 miles an hour from the south, which occurred at 4:19 p.m. The highest wind gust observed was 24 miles per hour from the southeast, which occurred at 4:16 p.m. Yesterday the average wind speed was 8 miles per hour. Yesterday's maximum relative humidity was 42%, and the minimum relative humidity was 17%. The normal high temperature for today is 99 degrees, and the normal low is 76. The record high for today is 109, which occurred in 1989, and the record low is 47, which occurred in 1895. Sunrise today is at 6:16 a.m. and sunset is at 6:25 p.m. This morning's low temperature was 80 degrees. Here is the synopsis for South

Southeast California, Southwest, and South Central Arizona. Rain chances return to portions of eastern Arizona starting today, with most activity focused over foothill and high terrain areas. Best chances to see lower desert rainfall will occur on Wednesday into the week, will persist OKEC9 Arizona. The current time is 8:25 a.m. Mountain Standard Time. Here is the 8 a.m. Mountain Standard Time observation for Phoenix, on Tuesday, September 22nd. At Sky Harbor, it was mostly sunny. Visibility 10 miles. Temperature was 83 degrees, dew point 53, relative humidity 35%. Wind was southeast, at 5 miles an hour. And the pressure was 29.86 inches, and rising. Other observations for South Central Arizona including the Greater Phoenix area, it was sunny, with a temperature of 81 at Buckeye, 81 at Glendale, 79 at Deer Valley, and 81 at Scottsdale Airport. It was mostly sunny, with a temperature of 80 at Falcon Field, 77 at Mesa Gateway, and 79 at Chandler. At Buckeye, the visibility was 5 miles. Observations for Northern Arizona, it was sunny, with a temperature of 61 at Flagstaff, 65 at Kingman, 68 at Payson, and 61 at Winslow. It was mostly sunny, with a temperature of 68 at Prescott, and 69 at Page. It was partly sunny, with a temperature of 61 at the Grand Canyon, and 66 at Cholo. At Cholo, the visibility was 3 miles. Observations for Southern Arizona, it was mostly sunny, with a temperature of 78 at Tucson, 76 at Yuma, and 69 at Nogales. Observations for Southern California, at Los Angeles Airport, it was mostly sunny, with a temperature of 69. At San Diego, it was partly sunny, with a temperature of 71. At Blythe, the weather conditions were not available. Regional observations, at Las Vegas, it was sunny, with a temperature of 71. It was partly sunny, with a temperature of 59 at Salt Lake City, 68 at Albuquerque, and 76 at El Paso. Once again, at 8 a.m. in Phoenix, under mostly sunny skies. The Sky Harbor temperature was 83 degrees. Here is the latest forecast. For the following area, in Arizona, Central Phoenix, issued at 4 a.m. Mountain Standard Time. Today, mostly sunny in the morning then becoming partly sunny. Highs 96 to 100. Southeast wind 5 to 10 miles per hour. Tonight, considerable cloudiness in the evening then becoming partly cloudy. Lows 74 to 83. Southeast wind 5 to 15 miles per hour. Wednesday, considerable cloudiness in the morning then becoming partly sunny. Highs 93 to 97. East wind 10 to 20 miles per hour in the morning becoming southeast 5 to 10 miles per hour in the afternoon. Wednesday night, partly cloudy. A slight chance of showers and thunderstorms in the evening, then a chance of showers and a slight chance of thunderstorms after midnight. Lows 72 to 79. East wind 5 to 10 miles per hour. Chance of rain 30%. Thursday, mostly sunny. Highs 92 to 97. East wind 5 to 10 miles per hour. Thursday night, partly cloudy. A 10% chance of showers and thunderstorms in the evening. Lows 71 to 79. Friday, mostly sunny. Highs 94 to 100. Friday night, mostly clear. Lows 74 to 81. Saturday, mostly sunny. Highs 97 to 103. Saturday night, partly cloudy. Lows 75 to 82. Sunday, partly sunny. Highs 95 to 101. Sunday night, partly cloudy. A 10% chance of showers after midnight. Lows 73 to 80. Monday, partly sunny. A slight chance of showers in the morning, then a slight chance of afternoon showers and thunderstorms. Highs 93 to 99.

chance of rain 20%. The Phoenix, Arizona climate summary for yesterday, September 21, 2026. Yesterday's high temperature was 102 degrees and the low 82 degrees. No precipitation fell yesterday, which leaves the monthly total at a trace. The total precipitation for the year still stands at 1.73 inches. Yesterday the maximum wind observed was 17 miles an hour from the south, which occurred at 4:19 p.m. The highest wind gust observed was 24 miles per hour from the southeast, which occurred at 4:16 p.m. Yesterday the average wind speed was 8 miles per hour. Yesterday's maximum relative humidity was 42%, and the minimum relative humidity was 17%. The normal high temperature for today is 99 degrees, and the normal low is 76. The record high for today is 109, which occurred in 1989, and the record low is 47, which occurred in 1895. Sunrise today is at 6:16 a.m. and sunset is at 6:25 p.m. This morning's low temperature was 80 degrees. Here is the synopsis for Southeast California, Southwest, and South Central Arizona. Rain chances return to portions of eastern Arizona starting today, with most activity focused over foothill and high terrain areas. Best chances to see lower desert rainfall will occur on Wednesday, but otherwise, most of the activity should remain to the north and east of the Phoenix Metro through the end of the work week. Near to slightly above normal temperatures will persist over the next several days. 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The current time is 8:32 a.m. Mountain Standard Time. Here is the 8 a.m. Mountain Standard Time observation for Phoenix, on Tuesday, September 22nd. At Sky Harbor, it was mostly sunny. Visibility 10 miles. Temperature was 83 degrees, dew point 53, relative humidity 35%. Wind was southeast, at 5 miles an hour. And the pressure was 29.86 inches, and rising. Other observations for South Central Arizona, including the greater Phoenix area, it was sunny, with a temperature of 81 at Buckeye, 81 at Glendale, 79 at Deer Valley, and 81 at Scottsdale Airport. It was mostly sunny, with a temperature of 80 at Falcon Field, 77 at Mesa Gateway, and 79 at Chandler. At Buckeye, the visibility was 5 miles. Observations for northern Arizona, it was sunny, with a temperature of 61 at Flagstaff, 65 at Kingman, 68 at Payson, and 61 at Winslow. It was mostly sunny, with a temperature of 68 at Prescott, and 69 at Page. It was partly sunny, with a temperature of 61 at the Grand Canyon, and 66 at Cholo. At Cholo, the visibility was 3 miles. Observations for southern Arizona, it was mostly sunny, with a temperature of 78 at Tucson, 76 at Yuma, and 69 at Nogales. Observations for Southern California, at Los Angeles Airport, it was mostly sunny, with a temperature of 69. At San Diego, it was partly sunny, with a temperature of 71. At Blythe, the weather conditions were not available. Regional observations, at Las Vegas, it was sunny, with a temperature of 71. It was partly sunny, with a temperature of 59 at Salt Lake City, 68 at Albuquerque, and 76 at El Paso. Once again, at 8 a.m. in Phoenix, under mostly sunny skies. The Sky Harbor temperature was 83 degrees. Here is the latest forecast. For the following area, in Arizona, Central Phoenix, issued at 4 a.m. Mountain Standard Time. Today, mostly sunny in the morning, then becoming partly sunny. Highs 96 to 100. Southeast wind 5 to 10 miles per hour. Tonight, considerable cloudiness in the evening, then becoming partly cloudy. Lows 74 to 83. Southeast wind 5 to 15 miles per hour. Wednesday, considerable cloudiness in the morning, then becoming partly sunny.
Highs 93 to 97. East wind 10 to 20 miles per hour in the morning, becoming southeast 5 to 10 miles per hour in the afternoon. Wednesday night, partly cloudy. A slight chance of showers and thunderstorms in the evening, then a chance of showers and a slight chance of thunderstorms after midnight. Low 72 to 79. East wind 5 to 10 miles per hour. Chance of rain 30%. Thursday, mostly sunny. Highs 92 to 97. East wind 5 to 10 miles per hour. Thursday night, partly cloudy. A 10% chance of showers and thunderstorms in the evening. Lows 71 to 79. Friday, mostly sunny. Highs 94 to 100. Friday night, mostly clear. Lows 74 to 81. Saturday, mostly sunny. Highs 97 to 103. Saturday night, partly cloudy. Lows 75 to 82. Sunday, partly sunny. Highs 95 to 101. Sunday night, partly cloudy. A 10% chance of showers after midnight. Lows 73 to 80. Monday, partly sunny. A slight chance of showers in the morning, then a slight chance of afternoon showers and thunderstorms. Highs 93 to 99. Chance of rain 20%. The Phoenix, Arizona climate summary for yesterday, September 21, 2026. Yesterday's high temperature was 102 degrees and the low 82 degrees. No precipitation fell yesterday, which leaves the monthly total at a trace. The total precipitation for the year still stands at 1.73 inches. Yesterday the maximum wind observed was 17 miles an hour from the south, which occurred at 4:19 p.m. The highest wind gust observed was 24 miles per hour from the southeast, which occurred at 4:16 p.m. Yesterday the average wind speed was 8 miles per hour. Yesterday's maximum relative humidity was 42%, and the minimum relative humidity was 17%. The normal high temperature for today is 99 degrees, and the normal low is 76. The record high for today is 109, which occurred in 1989, and the record low is 47, which occurred in 1895. Sunrise today is at 6:16 a.m. and sunset is at 6:25 p.m.

Best chances to see lower desert rainfall will occur on Wednesday, but otherwise, most of the activity should remain to the north and east of the Phoenix Metro through the end of the work week. Near to slightly above normal temperatures will persist over the next several days. 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The current time is 8:38 a.m. Mountain Standard Time. Here is the 8 a.m. Mountain Standard Time observation for Phoenix, on Tuesday, September 22nd. At Sky Harbor, it was mostly sunny. Visibility 10 miles. Temperature was 83 degrees, dew point 53, relative humidity 35%. Wind was southeast, at 5 miles an hour. And the pressure was 29.86 inches, and rising. Other observations for South Central Arizona including the Greater Phoenix area, it was sunny, with a temperature of 81 at Buckeye, 81 at Glendale, 79 at Deer Valley, and 81 at Scottsdale Airport. It was mostly sunny, with a temperature of 80 at Falcon Field, 77 at Mesa Gateway, and 79 at Chandler. At Buckeye, the visibility was 5 miles. Observations for northern Arizona, it was sunny, with a temperature of 61 at Flagstaff, 65 at Kingman, 68 at Payson, and 61 at Winslow. It was mostly sunny, with a temperature of 68 at Prescott, and 69 at Page. It was partly sunny, with a temperature of 61 at the Grand Canyon, and 66 at Cholo. At Cholo, the visibility was 3 miles. Observations for southern Arizona, it was mostly sunny, with a temperature of 78 at Tucson, 76 at Yuma, and 69 at Nogales. Observations for Southern California, at Los Angeles Airport, it was mostly sunny, with a temperature of 69. At San Diego, it was partly sunny, with a temperature of 71. At Blythe, the weather conditions were not available. Regional observations, at Las Vegas, it was sunny, with a temperature of 71. It was partly sunny, with a temperature of 59 at Salt Lake City, 68 at Albuquerque, and 76 at El Paso. Once again, at 8 a.m. in Phoenix, under mostly sunny skies. The Sky Harbor temperature was 83 degrees. Here is the latest forecast. For the following area, in Arizona, Central Phoenix, issued at 4 a.m. Mountain Standard Time. Today, mostly sunny in the morning then becoming partly sunny. Highs 96 to 100. Southeast wind 5 to 10 miles per hour. Tonight, considerable cloudiness in the evening then becoming partly cloudy. Lows 74 to 83. Southeast wind 5 to 15 miles per hour. Wednesday, considerable cloudiness in the morning then becoming partly sunny. Highs 93 to 97. East wind 10 to 20 miles per hour in the morning becoming southeast 5 to 10 miles per hour in the afternoon. A slight to 79. East wind 5 to 10 miles per hour. Mostly sunny. Highs 92 to 97. East wind 5 to 10 miles per hour. Thursday night, partly cloudy. A 10% chance of showers and thunderstorms in the evening. Lows 71 to 79. Friday, mostly sunny. Highs 94 to 100. Friday night, mostly clear. Saturday, mostly sunny. Saturday night, partly cloudy. Sunday, partly sunny. Highs night, partly cloudy. A 10% chance of showers after midnight. Lows 73 to 80. Monday, partly sunny. A slight chance of showers in the morning, then a slight chance of afternoon showers and thunderstorms. Highs 93 to 99. Chance of rain 20%. The Phoenix, Arizona climate summary for yesterday, September 21, 2026. Yesterday's high temperature was 102 degrees and the low 82 degrees. No precipitation fell yesterday, which leaves the monthly total at a trace. The total precipitation for the year

still stands at 1.73 inches. Yesterday, the maximum wind observed was 17 miles an hour from the south, which occurred at 4:19 p.m. The highest wind gust observed was 24 miles per hour from the southeast, which occurred at 4:16 p.m. Yesterday, the average wind speed was 8 miles per hour. Yesterday's maximum relative humidity was 42%, and the minimum relative humidity was 17%. The normal high temperature for today is 99 degrees, and the normal low is 76. The record high for today is 109, which occurred in 1989, and the record low is 47, which occurred in 1895. Sunrise today is at 6:16 a.m. and sunset is at 6:25 p.m. This morning's low temperature was 80 degrees. Here is the synopsis for Southeast California, Southwest, and South Central Arizona. Rain chances return to portions of eastern Arizona starting today, with most activity focused over foothill and high terrain areas. Best chances to see lower desert rainfall will occur on Wednesday, but otherwise, most of the activity should remain to the north and east of the Phoenix Metro through the end of the work week. Near to slightly above normal temperatures will persist over the next several days. 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The current time is 8:45 a.m. Mountain Standard Time. Here is the 8 a.m. Mountain Standard Time observation for Phoenix, on Tuesday, September 22nd. At Sky Harbor, it was mostly sunny. Visibility 10 miles. Temperature was 83 degrees, dew point 53, relative humidity 35%. Wind was southeast, at 5 miles an hour. And the pressure was 29.86 inches, and rising. Other observations for South Central Arizona, including the Greater Phoenix area, it was sunny, with a temperature of 81 at Buckeye, 81 at Glendale, 79 at Deer Valley, and 81 at Scottsdale Airport. It was mostly sunny, with a temperature of 80 at Falcon Field, 77 at Mesa Gateway, and 79 at Chandler. At Buckeye, the visibility was 5 miles. Observations for northern Arizona, it was sunny, with a temperature of 61 at Flagstaff, 65 at Kingman, 68 at Payson, and 61 at Winslow. It was mostly sunny, with a temperature of 68 at Prescott, and 69 at Page. It was partly sunny, with a temperature of 61 at the Grand Canyon, and 66 at Cholo. At Cholo, the visibility was 3 miles. Observations for southern Arizona, it was mostly sunny, with a temperature of 78 at Tucson, 76 at Yuma, and 69 at Nogales. Observations for Southern California, at Los Angeles Airport, it was mostly sunny, with a temperature of 69. At San Diego, it was partly sunny, with a temperature of 71. At Blythe, the weather conditions were not available. Regional observations, at Las Vegas, it was sunny, with a temperature of 71. It was partly sunny, with a temperature of 59 at Salt Lake City, 68 at Albuquerque, and 76 at El Paso. Once again, at 8 a.m. in Phoenix, under mostly sunny skies. The Sky Harbor temperature was 83 degrees. Here is the latest forecast. For the following area, in Arizona, Central Phoenix, issued at 4 a.m. Mountain Standard Time. Today, mostly sunny in the morning, then becoming partly sunny. Highs 96 to 100. Southeast wind 5 to 10 miles per hour. Tonight, considerable cloudiness in the evening, then becoming partly cloudy. Lows 74 to 83. Southeast wind 5 to 15 miles per hour. Wednesday, considerable cloudiness in the morning, then becoming partly sunny. Highs 93 to 97. East wind 10 to 20 miles per hour in the morning, becoming southeast 5 to 10 miles per hour in the afternoon. Wednesday night, partly cloudy. A slight chance of showers and thunderstorms in the evening, then a chance of showers and a slight chance of thunderstorms after midnight.
Lows 72 to 79. East wind 5 to 10 miles per hour. Chance of rain 30%. Thursday, mostly sunny. Highs 92 to 97. East wind 5 to 10 miles per hour. Thursday night, partly cloudy. A 10% chance of showers and thunderstorms in the evening. Lows 71 to 79. Friday, mostly sunny. Highs 94 to 100. Friday night, mostly clear. Lows 74 to 81. Saturday, mostly sunny. Highs 97 to 103. Saturday night, partly cloudy. Lows 75 to 82. Sunday, partly sunny. Highs 93 to 80. Monday, partly sunny. A slight chance of showers in the morning, then a slight chance of afternoon showers and thunderstorms. Highs 93 to 99. Chance of rain 20%. The Phoenix, Arizona climate summary for yesterday, September 21, 2026. Yesterday's high temperature was 102 degrees and the low 82 degrees. No precipitation fell yesterday, which leaves the monthly total at a trace. The total precipitation for the year still stands at 1.73 inches. Yesterday the maximum wind observed was 17 miles an hour from the south, which occurred at 4:19 p.m. The highest wind gust observed was 24 miles per hour from the southeast, which occurred at 4:16 p.m. Yesterday the average wind speed was 8 miles per hour. Yesterday's maximum relative humidity was 42%, and the minimum relative humidity was 17%. The normal high temperature for today is 99 degrees, and the normal low is 76. The record high for today is 109, which occurred in 1989, and the record low is 47, which occurred in 1895. Sunrise today is at 6:16 a.m. and sunset is at 6:25 p.m. This morning's low temperature was 80 degrees. Here is the synopsis for Southeast California, Southwest, and South Central Arizona. Rain chances return to portions of eastern Arizona starting today, with most activity focused over foothill and high terrain areas. Best chances to see lower desert rainfall will occur on Wednesday, but otherwise, most of the activity should remain to the north and east of the Phoenix Metro through the end of the work week. Near to slightly above normal temperatures will persist over the next several days. 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The current time is 8:51 a.m. Mountain Standard Time. Here is the 8 a.m. Mountain Standard Time observation for Phoenix, on Tuesday, September 22nd. At Sky Harbor, it was mostly sunny. Visibility 10 miles. Temperature was 83 degrees, dew point 53, relative humidity 35%. Wind was southeast, at 5 miles an hour. And the pressure was 29.86 inches, and rising. Other observations for South Central Arizona including the Greater Phoenix area, it was sunny, with a temperature of 81 at Buckeye, 81 at Glendale, 79 at Deer Valley, and 81 at Scottsdale Airport. It was mostly sunny, with a temperature of 80 at Falcon Field, 77 at Mesa Gateway, and 79 at Chandler. At Buckeye, the visibility was 5 miles. Observations for Northern Arizona, it was sunny, with a temperature of 61 at Flagstaff, 65 at Kingman, 68 at Payson, and 61 at Winslow. It was mostly sunny, with a temperature of 68 at Prescott, and 69 at Page. It was partly sunny, with a temperature of 61 at the Grand Canyon, and 66 at Cholo. At Cholo, the visibility was 3 miles. Observations for Southern Arizona, it was mostly sunny, with a temperature of 78 at Tucson, 76 at Yuma, and 69 at Nogales. Observations for Southern California, at Los Angeles Airport, it was mostly sunny, with a temperature of 69. At San Diego, it was partly sunny, with a temperature of 71.
Ed Blythe.

weather conditions were not available. Regional observations, at Las Vegas, it was sunny, with a temperature of 71. It was partly sunny, with a temperature of 59 at Salt Lake City, 68 at Albuquerque, and 76 at El Paso. Once again, at 8 a.m. in Phoenix, under mostly sunny skies. The Sky Harbor temperature was 83 degrees. Here is the latest forecast. For the following area, in Arizona, Central Phoenix, issued at 4 a.m. Mountain Standard Time. Today, mostly sunny in the morning, then becoming partly sunny. Highs 96 to 100.

morning then becoming partly sunny. Highs 93 to 97. East wind 10 to 20 miles per hour in the morning, becoming southeast 5 to 10 miles per hour in the afternoon. Wednesday night, partly cloudy. A slight chance of showers and thunderstorms in the evening, then a chance of showers and a slight chance of thunderstorms after midnight. Low 72 to 79. East wind 5 to 10 miles per hour. Chance of rain 30%. Thursday, mostly sunny. Highs 92 to 97. East wind 5 to 10 miles per hour. Thursday night, partly cloudy. A 10% chance of showers and thunderstorms in the evening. Lows 71 to 79. Friday, mostly sunny. Highs 94 to 100. Friday night, mostly clear. Lows 74 to 81. Saturday, mostly sunny. Highs 97 to 103. Saturday night, partly cloudy. Lows 75 to 82. Sunday, partly sunny. Highs 95 to 101. Sunday night, partly cloudy. A 10% chance of showers after midnight. Lows 73 to 80. Monday, partly sunny. A slight chance of showers in the morning, then a slight chance of afternoon showers and thunderstorms. Highs 93 to 99. Chance of rain 20%. The Phoenix, Arizona climate summary for yesterday, September 21, 2026. Yesterday's high temperature was 102 degrees and the low 82 degrees. No precipitation fell yesterday, which leaves the monthly total at a trace. The total precipitation for the year still stands at 1.73 inches. Yesterday the maximum wind observed was 17 miles an hour from the south, which occurred at 4:19 p.m. The highest wind gust observed was 24 miles per hour from the southeast, which occurred at 4:16 p.m. Yesterday the average wind speed was 8 miles per hour.

most activity focused over foothill and high terrain areas. Best chances to see lower desert rainfall will occur on Wednesday, but otherwise, most of the activity should remain to the north and east of the Phoenix Metro through the end of the work week. Near to slightly above normal temperatures will persist over the next several days. 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The current time is 8:58 a.m. Mountain Standard Time. Here is the 8 a.m. Mountain Standard Time observation for Phoenix on Tuesday, September 22nd. At Sky Harbor, it was mostly sunny. Visibility 10 miles. Temperature was 83 degrees, dew point 53, relative humidity 35%. Wind was southeast, at 5 miles an hour. And the pressure was 29.86 inches, and rising. Other observations for South Central Arizona, including the greater Phoenix area, it was sunny, with a temperature of 81 at Buckeye, 81 at Glendale, 79 at Deer Valley, and 81 at Scottsdale Airport. It was mostly sunny, with a temperature of 80 at Falcon Field, 77 at Mesa Gateway, and 79 at Chandler. At Buckeye, the visibility was 5 miles. Observations for northern Arizona, it was sunny, with a temperature of 61 at Flagstaff, 65 at Kingman, 68 at Payson, and 61 at Winslow. It was mostly sunny, with a temperature of 68 at Prescott, and 69 at Page. It was partly sunny, with a temperature of 61 at the Grand Canyon, and 66 at Cholo. At Cholo, the visibility was 3 miles. Observations for southern Arizona, it was mostly sunny, with a temperature of 78 at Tucson, 76 at Yuma, and 69 at Nogales. Observations for Southern California, at Los Angeles Airport, it was mostly sunny, with a temperature of 69. At San Diego, it was partly sunny, with a temperature of 71. At Blythe, the weather conditions were not available. Regional observations, at Las Vegas, it was sunny, with a temperature of 71. It was partly sunny, with a temperature of 59 at Salt Lake City, 68 at Albuquerque, and 76 at El Paso. Once again, at 8 a.m. in Phoenix, under mostly sunny skies. The Sky Harbor temperature was 83 degrees. Here is the latest forecast. For the following area, in Arizona, Central Phoenix, issued at 4 a.m. Mountain Standard Time. Today, mostly sunny in the morning, then becoming partly sunny. Highs 96 to 100. Southeast wind 5 to 10 miles per hour. Tonight, considerable cloudiness in the evening, then becoming partly cloudy. Lows 74 to 83. Southeast wind 5 to 15 miles per hour. Wednesday, considerable cloudiness in the morning, then becoming partly sunny. Highs 93 to 97. East wind 10 to 20 miles per hour in the morning, becoming southeast 5 to 10 miles per hour in the afternoon. Wednesday night, partly cloudy. A slight chance of showers and thunderstorms in the evening, then a chance of showers and a slight chance of thunderstorms after midnight. Low 72 to 79. East wind 5 to 10 miles per hour. Chance of rain 30%. Thursday, mostly sunny. High wind 5 to 10 miles per hour. Thursday percent. Lows 71 to sunny. Highs 94 to 100. Friday 94 to 81. Saturday, mostly sunny. Highs 97 to 103. Saturday night, partly cloudy. Lows 75 to 82. Sunday, partly sunny. Highs 95 to 101. Sunday night, partly cloudy. A 10% chance of showers after midnight. Lows 73 to 80. Monday, partly sunny. A slight chance of showers in the morning, then a slight chance of afternoon showers and thunderstorms. Highs 93 to 99. Chance of rain 20%. The Phoenix, Arizona climate summary for yesterday,

September 21st, 2026. Yesterday's high temperature was 102 degrees and the low 82 degrees. No precipitation fell yesterday, which leaves the monthly total at a trace. The total precipitation for the year still stands at 1.73 inches. Yesterday the maximum wind observed was 17 miles an hour from the south, which occurred at 4:19 p.m. The highest wind gust observed was 24 miles per hour from the southeast, which occurred at 4:16 p.m. Yesterday the average wind speed was 8 miles per hour. Yesterday's maximum relative humidity was 42%, and the minimum relative humidity was 17%. The normal high temperature for today is 99 degrees, and the normal low is 76. The record high for today is 109, which occurred in 1989, and the record low is 47, which occurred in 1895. Sunrise today is at 6:16 a.m. and sunset is at 6:25 p.m. This morning's low temperature was 80 degrees. Here is the synopsis for Southeast California, Southwest, and South Central Arizona. Rain chances return to portions of eastern Arizona starting today, with most activity focused over foothill and high terrain areas. Best chances to see lower desert rainfall will occur on Wednesday, but otherwise, most of the activity should remain to the north and east of the Phoenix Metro through the end of the work week. Near to slightly above normal temperatures will persist over the next several days. 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The current time is 9:05 a.m. Mountain Standard Time. Here is the latest forecast. For the following area, in Arizona, Central Phoenix, issued at 4 a.m. Mountain Standard Time. Today, mostly sunny in the morning, then becoming partly sunny. Highs 96 to 100. Southeast wind 5 to 10 miles per hour. Tonight, considerable cloudiness in the evening, then becoming partly cloudy. Lows 74 to 83. Southeast wind 5 to 15 miles per hour. Wednesday, considerable cloudiness in the morning, then becoming partly sunny. Highs 93 to 97. East wind 10 to 20 miles per hour in the morning, becoming southeast 5 to 10 miles per hour in the afternoon. Wednesday night, partly cloudy. A slight chance of showers and thunderstorms in the evening, then a chance of showers and a slight chance of thunderstorms after midnight. Low 72 to 79. East wind 5 to 10 miles per hour. Chance of rain 30%. Thursday, mostly sunny. Highs 92 to 97. East wind 5 to 10 miles per hour. Thursday night, partly cloudy. A 10% chance of showers and thunderstorms in the evening. Lows 71 to 79. Friday, mostly sunny. Highs 94 to 100. Friday night, mostly clear. Lows 74 to 81. Saturday, mostly sunny. Highs 97 to 103. Saturday night, partly cloudy. Lows 75 to 82. Sunday, partly sunny. Highs 95 to 101. Sunday night, partly cloudy. A 10% chance of showers after midnight. Lows 73 to 80. Monday, partly sunny. A slight chance of showers in the morning, then a slight chance of afternoon showers and thunderstorms. Highs 93 to 99. Chance of rain 20%. The Phoenix, Arizona climate summary for yesterday, September 21st, 2026. Yesterday's high temperature was 102 degrees and the low 82 degrees. No precipitation fell yesterday, which leaves the monthly total at a trace. The total precipitation for the year still stands at 1.73 inches. Yesterday the maximum wind observed was 17 miles an hour from the south, which occurred at 4:19 p.m. The highest wind gust observed was 24 miles per hour from the southeast, which occurred at 4:16 p.m. Yesterday the average wind speed was 8 miles per hour.
Yesterday's maximum relative humidity was 42%, and the minimum relative humidity was 17%. The normal high temperature for today is 99 degrees, and the normal low is 76. The record high for today is 109, which occurred in 1989, and the record low is 47, which occurred in 1895. Sunrise today is at 6:16 a.m. and sunset is at 6:25 p.m. This morning's low temperature was 80 degrees. Here is the synopsis for Southeast California, Southwest, and South Central Arizona. Rain chances return to portions of eastern Arizona starting today, with most activity focused over foothill and high terrain areas. Best chances to see lower desert rainfall will occur on Wednesday, but otherwise, most of the activity should remain to the north and east of the Phoenix Metro through the end of the work week. Near to slightly above normal temperatures will persist over the next several days. 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The current time is 9:09 a.m. Mountain Standard Time. Here is the latest forecast. For the following area, in Arizona, Central Phoenix, issued at 4 a.m. Mountain Standard Time. Today, mostly sunny in the morning, then becoming partly sunny. Highs 96 to 100. Southeast wind 5 to 10 miles per hour. Tonight, considerable cloudiness in the evening, then becoming partly cloudy. Lows 74 to 83. Southeast wind 5 to 15 miles per hour. Wednesday, considerable cloudiness in the morning, then becoming partly sunny. Highs 93 to 97. East wind 10 to 20 miles per hour in the morning, becoming southeast 5 to 10 miles per hour in the afternoon. Wednesday night, partly cloudy. A slight chance of showers and thunderstorms in the evening, then a chance of showers and a slight chance of thunderstorms after midnight. Lows 72 to 79. East wind 5 to 10 miles per hour. Chance of rain 30%. Thursday, mostly sunny. Highs 92 to 97. East wind 5 to 10 miles per hour. Thursday night, partly cloudy. A 10% chance of showers and thunderstorms in the evening. Lows 71 to 79. Friday, mostly sunny. Highs 94 to 100. Friday night, mostly clear. Lows 74 to 81. Saturday, mostly sunny. Highs 97 to 103. Saturday night, partly cloudy. Lows 75 to 82. Sunday, partly sunny. Highs 95 to 101. Sunday night, partly cloudy. A 10% chance of showers after midnight. Lows 73 to 80. Monday, partly sunny. A slight chance of showers in the morning, then a slight chance of afternoon showers and thunderstorms. Highs 93 to 99. Chance of rain 20%. The Phoenix, Arizona climate summary for yesterday, September 21, 2026. Yesterday's high temperature was 102 degrees and the low 82 degrees. No precipitation fell yesterday, which leaves the monthly total at a trace. The total precipitation for the year still stands at 1.73 inches. Yesterday the maximum wind observed was 17 miles an hour from the south, which occurred at 4:19 p.m. The highest wind gust observed was 24 miles per hour from the southeast, which occurred at 4:16 p.m. Yesterday the average wind speed was 8 miles per hour. Yesterday's maximum relative humidity was 42%, and the minimum relative humidity was 17%. The normal high temperature for today is 99 degrees, and the normal low is 76. The record high for today is 109, which occurred in 1989, and the record low is 47, which occurred in 1895. Sunrise today is at 6:16 a.m. and sunset is at 6:25 p.m. This morning's low temperature was 80 degrees. Here is the synopsis for Southeast California, Southwest,
in south central Arizona. Rain chances return to portions of eastern Arizona starting today, with most activity focused over foothill and high terrain areas. Best chances to see lower desert rainfall will occur on Wednesday, but otherwise, most of the activity should remain to the north and east of the Phoenix Metro through the end of the work week. Near to slightly above normal temperatures will persist over the next several days. 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The current time is 9:13 a.m. Mountain Standard Time. Here is the 9 a.m. Mountain Standard Time observation for Phoenix on Tuesday, September 22nd. At Sky Harbor, it was mostly sunny. Visibility 10 miles. Temperature was 86 degrees, dew point 52, relative humidity 30%. Wind was variable at 3 miles an hour. And the pressure was 29.86 inches and steady. Other observations for South Central Arizona, including the greater Phoenix area, it was sunny with a temperature of 84 at Buckeye, 84 at Glendale, 84 at Deer Valley, and 83 at Scottsdale Airport. It was mostly sunny, with a temperature of 84 at Falcon Field and 82 at Mesa Gateway. At Chandler, it was partly sunny, with a temperature of 84. Observations for northern Arizona, at Kingman, it was sunny, with a temperature of 70. It was mostly sunny, with a temperature of 63 at Flagstaff, 72 at Prescott, and 72 at Payson. Under mostly sunny skies, Page reported 72, winds low reported 69, and Sholo reported 70. At the Grand Canyon, it was partly sunny, with a temperature of 68. At Bullhead City, wind was north gusting to 28 miles an hour. Observations for southern Arizona, at Yuma, it was mostly sunny, with a temperature of 82. It was partly sunny, with a temperature of 81 at Tucson, and 76 at Nogales. Observations for Southern California, at Los Angeles Airport, it was mostly sunny, with a temperature of 71. At San Diego, it was partly sunny, with a temperature of 72. At Blythe, the weather conditions were not available. Regional observations, at Las Vegas, it was sunny, with a temperature of 73. It was cloudy, with a temperature of 60 at Salt Lake City, 70 at Albuquerque, and 79 at El Paso. Once again, at 9 a.m. in Phoenix, under mostly sunny skies. The Sky Harbor temperature was 86 degrees. Here is the latest forecast. For the following area, in Arizona, Central Phoenix, issued at 4 a.m. Mountain Standard Time. Today, mostly sunny in the morning, then becoming partly sunny. Highs 96 to 100. Southeast wind 5 to 10 miles per hour. Tonight, considerable cloudiness in the evening, then becoming partly cloudy. Lows 74 to 83. Southeast wind 5 to 15 miles per hour. Wednesday, considerable cloudiness in the morning, then becoming partly sunny. Highs 93 to 97. East wind 10 to 20 miles per hour in the morning, becoming southeast 5 to 10 miles per hour in the afternoon. Wednesday night, partly cloudy. A slight chance of showers and thunderstorms in the evening, then a chance of showers and a slight chance of thunderstorms after midnight. Lows 72 to 79. East wind 5 to 10 miles per hour. Chance of rain 30%. Thursday, mostly sunny. Highs 92 to 97. East wind 5 to 10 miles per hour. Thursday night, partly cloudy. A 10% chance of showers and thunderstorms in the evening. Lows 71 to 79. Friday, mostly sunny. Highs 94 to 100. Friday night, mostly clear. Lows 74 to 81. Saturday, mostly sunny. Highs 97 to 103. Saturday night, partly cloudy. Lows 75 to 82. Sunday, partly sunny.
highs 95 to 101. Sunday night, partly cloudy. A 10% chance of showers after midnight. Lows 73 to 80. Monday, partly sunny. A slight chance of showers in the morning, then a slight chance of afternoon showers and thunderstorms. Highs 93 to 99. Chance of rain 20%. The Phoenix, Arizona climate summary for yesterday, September 21, 2026. Yesterday's high temperature was 102 degrees and the low 82 degrees, which leaves the monthly total at a trace 1.73 inches. Yesterday the maximum of which occurred at 4:19 p.m. miles per hour from the southeast. Yesterday the average yesterday's maximum relative humidity was 42% and the minimum relative humidity was 17%. The normal high temperature for today is 99 degrees, and the normal low is 76. The record high for today is 109, which occurred in 1989, and the record low is 47, which occurred in 1895. Sunrise today is at 6:16 a.m. and sunset is at 6:25 p.m. This morning's low temperature was 80 degrees. Here is the synopsis for Southeast California, Southwest, and South Central Arizona. Rain chances return to portions of eastern Arizona starting today, with most activity focused over foothill and high terrain areas. Best chances to see lower desert rainfall will occur on Wednesday, but otherwise, most of the activity should remain to the north and east of the Phoenix Metro through the end of the work week. Near to slightly above normal temperatures will persist over the next several days. 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The current time is 9:20 a.m. Mountain Standard Time. Here is the 9 a.m. Mountain Standard Time observation for Phoenix, on Tuesday, September 22nd. At Sky Harbor, it was mostly sunny. Visibility 10 miles. Temperature was 86 degrees, dew point 52, relative humidity 30%. Wind was variable, at 3 miles an hour. And the pressure was 29.86 inches, and steady. Other observations for South Central Arizona including the greater Phoenix area, it was sunny, with a temperature of 84 at Buckeye, 84 at Glendale, 84 at Deer Valley, and 83 at Scottsdale Airport. It was mostly sunny, with a temperature of 84 at Falcon Field, and 82 at Mesa Gateway. At Chandler, it was partly sunny, with a temperature of 84. Observations for Northern Arizona, at Kingman, it was sunny, with a temperature of 70. It was mostly sunny, with a temperature of 63 at Flagstaff, 72 at Prescott, and 72 at Payson. Under mostly sunny skies, Page reported 72, Winslow reported 69, and Sholo reported 70. At the Grand Canyon, it was partly sunny, with a temperature of 68. At Bullhead City, wind was north gusting to 28 miles an hour. Observations for Southern Arizona, at Yuma, it was mostly sunny, with a temperature of 82. It was partly sunny, with a temperature of 81 at Tucson, and 76 at Nogales. Observations for Southern California, at Los Angeles Airport, it was mostly sunny, with a temperature of 71. At San Diego, it was partly sunny, with a temperature of 72. At Blythe, the weather conditions were not available. Regional observations, at Las Vegas, it was sunny, with a temperature of 73. It was cloudy, with a temperature of 60 at Salt Lake City, 70 at Albuquerque, and 79 at El Paso. Once again, at 9 a.m. in Phoenix, under mostly sunny skies. The Sky Harbor temperature was 86 degrees. Here is the latest forecast. For the following area, in Arizona, Central Phoenix, issued at 4 a.m. Mountain Standard Time. Today, mostly sunny in the morning then becoming partly sunny. Highs 96 to 100. Southeast wind 5 to 10 miles per hour. Tonight, considerable cloudiness in the evening then becoming partly cloudy.
Lows

74 to 83. Southeast wind 5 to 15 miles per hour. Wednesday, considerable cloudiness in the morning, then becoming partly sunny. Highs 93 to 97. East wind 10 to 20 miles per hour in the morning, becoming southeast 5 to 10 miles per hour in the afternoon. Wednesday night, partly cloudy. A slight chance of showers and thunderstorms in the evening, then a chance of showers and a slight chance of thunderstorms after midnight. Lows 72 to 79. East wind 5 to 10 miles per hour. Chance of rain 30%. Thursday, mostly sunny. Highs 92 to 97. East wind 5 to 10 miles per hour. Thursday night, partly cloudy. A 10% chance of showers and thunderstorms in the evening. Lows 71 to 79. Friday, mostly sunny. Highs 94 to 100.

5 to 101. Sunday night, partly cloudy. A 10% chance of showers after midnight. Lows 73 to 80. Monday, partly sunny. A slight chance of showers in the morning, then a slight chance of afternoon showers and thunderstorms. Highs 93 to 99. Chance of rain 20%. The Phoenix, Arizona climate summary for yesterday, September 21, 2026. Yesterday's high temperature was 102 degrees and the low 82 degrees. No precipitation fell yesterday, which leaves the monthly total at a trace. The total precipitation for the year still stands at 1.73 inches. Yesterday the maximum wind observed was 17 miles an hour from the south, which occurred at 4:19 p.m. The highest wind gust observed was 24 miles per hour from the southeast, which occurred at 4:16 p.m. Yesterday the average wind speed was 8 miles per hour. Yesterday's maximum relative humidity was 42%, and the minimum relative humidity was 17%. The normal high temperature for today is 99 degrees, and the normal low is 76. The record high for today is 109, which occurred in 1989, and the record low is 47, which occurred in 1895. Sunrise today is at 6:16 a.m. and sunset is at 6:25 p.m. This morning's low temperature was 80 degrees. Here is the synopsis for Southeast California, Southwest, and South Central Arizona. Rain chances return to portions of eastern Arizona starting today, with most activity focused over foothill and high terrain areas. Best chances to see lower desert rainfall will occur on Wednesday, but otherwise, most of the activity should remain to the north and east of the Phoenix Metro through the end of the work week. Near to slightly above normal temperatures will persist over the next several days. 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The current time is 9:27 a.m. Mountain Standard Time. Here is the 9 a.m. Mountain Standard Time observation for Phoenix, on Tuesday, September 22nd. At Sky Harbor, it was mostly sunny. Visibility 10 miles. Temperature was 86 degrees, dew point 52, relative humidity 30%. Wind was variable, at 3 miles an hour. And the pressure was 29.86 inches, and steady. Other observations for South Central Arizona, including the Greater Phoenix area, it was sunny, with a temperature of 84 at Buckeye, 84 at Glendale, 84 at Deer Valley, and 83 at Scottsdale Airport. It was mostly sunny, with a temperature of 84 at Falcon Field, and 82 at Mesa Gateway. At Chandler, it was partly sunny, with a temperature of 84. Observations for Northern Arizona, at Kingman, it was sunny, with a temperature of 70. It was mostly sunny, with a temperature of 63 at Flagstaff, 72 at Prescott, and 72 at Payson. Under mostly sunny skies, Page reported 72, winds low reported 69, and Sholo reported 70. At the Grand Canyon, it was partly sunny, with a temperature of 68. At Bullhead City, wind was north gusting to 28 miles an hour. Observations for Southern Arizona, at Yuma, it was mostly sunny, with a temperature of 82. It was partly sunny, with a temperature of 81 at Tucson, and 76 at Nogales. Observations for Southern California, at Los Angeles Airport, it was mostly sunny, with a temperature of 71. At San Diego, it was partly sunny, with a temperature of 72. At Blythe, the weather conditions were not available. Regional observations, at Las Vegas, it was sunny, with a temperature of 73. It was cloudy, with a temperature of 60 at Salt Lake City, 70 at Albuquerque, and 79 at El Paso. Once again, at 9 a.m. in Phoenix. Here is the latest forecast. For the following area, in Arizona, Central Phoenix, issued at 4 a.m. Mountain Standard Time. Today, mostly sunny in the morning, then becoming partly sunny.
highs 96 to 100. Southeast wind 5 to 10 miles per hour. Tonight, considerable cloudiness in the evening then becoming partly cloudy. Lows 74 to 83. Southeast wind 5 to 15 miles per hour. Wednesday, considerable cloudiness in the morning then becoming partly sunny. Highs 93 to 97. East wind 10 to 20 miles per hour in the morning becoming southeast 5 to 10 miles per hour in the afternoon. Wednesday night, partly cloudy. A slight chance of showers and thunderstorms in the evening, then a chance of showers and a slight chance of thunderstorms after midnight. Low 72 to 79. East wind 5 to 10 miles per hour. Chance of rain 30%. Thursday, mostly sunny. Highs 92 to 97. East wind 5 to 10 miles per hour. Thursday night, partly cloudy. A 10% chance of showers and thunderstorms in the evening. Lows 71 to 79. Friday, mostly sunny. Highs 94 to 100. Friday night, mostly clear. Lows 74 to 81. Saturday, mostly sunny. Highs 97 to 103. Saturday night, partly cloudy. Lows 75 to 82. Sunday, partly sunny. Highs 95 to 101. Sunday night, partly cloudy. A 10% chance of showers after midnight. Lows 73 to 80. Monday, partly sunny. A slight chance of showers in the morning, then a slight chance of afternoon showers and thunderstorms. Highs 93 to 99. Chance of rain 20%. The Phoenix, Arizona climate summary for yesterday, September 21, 2026. Yesterday's high temperature was 102 degrees and the low 82 degrees. No precipitation fell yesterday, which leaves the monthly total at a trace. The total precipitation for the year still stands at 1.73 inches. Yesterday the maximum wind observed was 17 miles an hour from the south, which occurred at 4:19 p.m. The highest wind gust observed was 24 miles per hour from the southeast, which occurred at 4:16 p.m. Yesterday the average wind speed was 8 miles per hour. Yesterday's maximum relative humidity was 42%, and the minimum relative humidity was 17%. The normal high temperature for today is 99 degrees, and the normal low is 76. The record high for today is 109, which occurred in 1989, and the record low is 47, which occurred in 1895. Rise today is at 6:16 a.m. and sunset is at 6:25 p.m. This morning's low temperature was 80 degrees. Here is the synopsis for Southeast California, Southwest, and South Central Arizona. Rain chances return to portions of eastern Arizona starting today, with most activity focused over foothill and high terrain areas. Best chances to see lower desert rainfall will occur on Wednesday, but otherwise, most of the activity should remain to the north and east of the Phoenix Metro through the end of the work week. Near to slightly above normal temperatures will persist over the next several days. 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The current time is 9:34 a.m. Mountain Standard Time. Here is the 9 a.m. Mountain Standard Time observation for Phoenix, on Tuesday, September 22nd. At Sky Harbor, it was mostly sunny. Visibility 10 miles. Temperature was 86 degrees, dew point 52, relative humidity 30%. Wind was variable, at 3 miles an hour. And the pressure was 29.86 inches, and steady. Other observations for South Central Arizona including the Greater Phoenix area, it was sunny, with a temperature of 84 at Buckeye, 84 at Glendale, 84 at Deer Valley, and 83 at Scottsdale Airport. It was mostly sunny, with a temperature of 84 at Falcon Field, and 82 at Mesa Gateway. At Chandler, it was partly sunny, with a temperature of 84.
Observations for Northern Arizona. At Kingman, it was sunny, with a temperature of 70. It was mostly sunny, with a temperature of 63 at Flagstaff, 72 at Prescott, and 72 at Payson. Under mostly sunny skies, Page reported 72, winds low reported 69, and Sholo reported 70. At the Grand Canyon, it was partly sunny, with a temperature of 68. At Bullhead City, wind was north gusting to 28 miles an hour. Observations for Southern Arizona. At Yuma, it was mostly sunny, with a temperature of 82. It was partly sunny, with a temperature of 81 at Tucson, and 76 at Nogales. Observations for Southern California. At Los Angeles Airport, it was mostly sunny, with a temperature of 71. At San Diego, it was partly sunny, with a temperature of 72. At Blythe, the weather conditions were not available. Regional observations. At Las Vegas, it was sunny, with a temperature of 73. It was cloudy, with a temperature of 60 at Salt Lake City, 70 at Albuquerque, and 79 at El Paso. Once again, at 9 a.m. in Phoenix, under mostly sunny skies. The Sky Harbor temperature was 86 degrees. Here is the latest forecast. For the following area, in Arizona, Central Phoenix, issued at 4 a.m. Mountain Standard Time. Today, mostly sunny in the morning, then becoming partly sunny. Highs 96 to 100. Southeast wind 5 to 10 miles per hour. Tonight, considerable cloudiness in the evening, then becoming partly cloudy. Lows 74 to 83. Southeast wind 5 to 15 miles per hour. Wednesday, considerable cloudiness in the morning, then becoming partly sunny. Highs 93 to 97. East wind 10 to 20 miles per hour in the morning, becoming southeast 5 to 10 miles per hour in the afternoon. Wednesday night, partly cloudy. A slight chance of showers and thunderstorms in the evening, then a chance of showers and a slight chance of thunderstorms after midnight. Low 72 to 79. East wind 5 to 10 miles per hour. Chance of rain 30%. Thursday, mostly sunny. Highs 92 to 97. East wind 5 to 10 miles per hour. Thursday night, partly cloudy. A 10% chance of showers and thunderstorms in the evening. Lows 71 to 79. Friday, mostly sunny. Highs 94 to 100. Friday night, mostly clear. Lows 74 to 81. Saturday, mostly sunny. Highs 97 to 103. Saturday night, partly cloudy. Lows partly sunny. Sunday night, partly cloudy. A 10% chance of showers after midnight. Lows 73 to 80. Monday, partly sunny. A slight chance of showers in the morning, then a slight chance of afternoon showers and thunderstorms. Highs 93 to 99. Chance of rain 20%. The Phoenix, Arizona climate summary for yesterday, September 21, 2026. Yesterday's high temperature was 102 degrees and the low 82 degrees. No precipitation fell yesterday, which leaves the monthly total at a trace. The total precipitation for the year still stands at 1.73 inches. Yesterday the maximum wind observed was 17 miles an hour from the south, which occurred at 4:19 p.m. The highest wind gust observed was 24 miles per hour from the southeast, which occurred at 4:16 p.m. Yesterday the average wind speed was 8 miles per hour. Yesterday's maximum relative humidity was 42%, and the minimum relative humidity was 17%. The normal high temperature for today is 99 degrees, and the normal low is 76. The record high for today is 109, which occurred in 1989, and the record low is 47, which occurred in 1895. Sunrise today is at 6:16 a.m. and sunset is at 6:25 p.m. This morning's low temperature was 80 degrees. Here is the synopsis for Southeast California.

California, Southwest, and South Central Arizona. Rain chances return to portions of eastern Arizona starting today, with most activity focused over foothill and high terrain areas. Best chances to see lower desert rainfall will occur on Wednesday, but otherwise, most of the activity should remain to the north and east of the Phoenix Metro through the end of the work week. Near to slightly above normal temperatures will persist over the next several days. 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The current time is 9:40 a.m. Mountain Standard Time. Here is the 9 a.m. Mountain Standard Time observation for Phoenix, on Tuesday, September 22nd. At Sky Harbor, it was mostly sunny. Visibility 10 miles. Temperature was 86 degrees, dew point 52, relative humidity 30%. Wind was variable, at 3 miles an hour. And the pressure was 29.86 inches, and steady. Other observations for South Central Arizona including the Greater Phoenix area, it was sunny, with a temperature of 84 at Buckeye, 84 at Glendale, 84 at Deer Valley, and 83 at Scottsdale Airport. It was mostly sunny, with a temperature of 84 at Falcon Field, and 82 at Mesa Gateway. At Chandler, it was partly sunny, with a temperature of 84. Observations for Northern Arizona, at Kingman, it was sunny, with a temperature of 70. It was mostly sunny, with a temperature of 63 at Flagstaff, 72 at Prescott, and 72 at Payson. Under mostly sunny skies, Page reported 72, winds low reported 69, and Sholo reported 70. At the Grand Canyon, it was partly sunny, with a temperature of 68. At Bullhead City, wind was north gusting to 28 miles an hour. Observations for Southern Arizona, at Yuma, it was mostly sunny, with a temperature of 82. It was partly sunny, with a temperature of 81 at Tucson, and 76 at Nogales. Observations for Southern California, at Los Angeles Airport, it was mostly sunny, with a temperature of 71. At San Diego, it was partly sunny, with a temperature of 72. At Blythe, the weather conditions were not available. Regional observations, at Las Vegas, it was sunny, with a temperature of 73. It was cloudy, with a temperature of 60 at Salt Lake City, 70 at Albuquerque, and 79 at El Paso. Once again, at 9 a.m. in Phoenix, under mostly sunny skies. The Sky Harbor temperature was 86 degrees. Here is the latest forecast. For the following area, in Arizona, Central Phoenix, issued at 4 a.m. Mountain Standard Time. Today, mostly sunny in the morning then becoming partly sunny. Highs 96 to 100. Southeast wind 5 to 10 miles per hour. Tonight, considerable cloudiness in the evening then becoming partly cloudy. Lows 74 to 83. Southeast wind 5 to 15 miles per hour. Wednesday, considerable cloudiness in the morning then becoming partly sunny. Highs 93 to 97. East wind 10 to 20 miles per hour in the morning becoming southeast 5 to 10 miles per hour in the afternoon. Wednesday night, partly cloudy. A slight chance of showers and thunderstorms in the evening, then a chance of showers and a slight chance of thunderstorms after midnight. Lows 72 to 79. East wind 5 to 10 miles per hour. Chance of rain 30%. Thursday, mostly sunny. Highs 92 to 97. East wind 5 to 10 miles per hour. Thursday night, partly cloudy. A 10% chance of showers and thunderstorms in the evening. Lows 71 to 79. Friday, mostly sunny. Highs 94 to 100. Friday night, mostly clear. Lows 74 to 81. Saturday, mostly sunny. Highs 97 to 103. Saturday night, partly cloudy. Lows 75 to 82. Sunday,
partly sunny. Highs 95 to 101. Sunday night, partly cloudy. A 10% chance of showers after midnight. Lows 73 to 80. Monday, partly sunny. A slight chance of showers in the morning, then a slight chance of afternoon showers and thunderstorms. Highs 93 to 99. Chance of rain 20%. The Phoenix, Arizona climate summary for yesterday, September 21, 2026. Yesterday's high temperature was 102 degrees and the low 82 degrees. No precipitation fell yesterday, which leaves the monthly total at a trace. The total precipitation for the year still stands at 1.73 inches. Yesterday the maximum wind observed was 17 miles an hour from the south, which occurred at 4:19 p.m. The highest wind gust observed was 24 miles per hour from the southeast, which occurred at 4:16 p.m. Yesterday the average wind speed was 8 miles per hour. Yesterday's maximum relative humidity was 42%, and the minimum relative humidity was 17%. The normal high temperature for today is 99 degrees, and the normal low is 76. The record high for today is 109, which occurred in 1989, and the record low is 47, which occurred in 1895. Sunrise today is at 6:16 a.m. and sunset is at 6:25 p.m. This morning's low temperature was 80 degrees. Here is the synopsis for Southeast California, Southwest, and South Central Arizona. Rain chances return to portions of eastern Arizona starting today, with most activity focused over foothill and high terrain areas. Best chances to see lower desert rainfall will occur on Wednesday, but otherwise, most of the activity should remain to the north and east of the Phoenix Metro through the end of the work week. Near to slightly above normal temperatures will persist over the next several days. 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The current time is 9:47 a.m. Mountain Standard Time. Here is the 9 a.m. Mountain Standard Time observation for Phoenix, on Tuesday, September 22nd. At Sky Harbor, it was mostly sunny. Visibility 10 miles. Temperature was 86 degrees, dew point 52, relative humidity 30%. Wind was variable, at 3 miles an hour. And the pressure was 29.86 inches, and steady. Other observations for South Central Arizona, including the greater Phoenix area, it was sunny, with a temperature of 84 at Buckeye, 84 at Glendale, 84 at Deer Valley, and 83 at Scottsdale Airport. It was mostly sunny, with a temperature of 84 at Falcon. At Chandler, it was partly sunny, with a temperature of 84. Observations for Northern Arizona, at Kingman, it was sunny, with a temperature of 63 at Flagstaff, 72 at Prescott, and 72 at Payson. Under mostly sunny skies, Page reported 72, winds low reported 69, and Sholo reported 70. At the Grand Canyon, it was partly sunny, with a temperature of 68. At Bullhead City, wind was north gusting to 28 miles an hour. Observations for Southern Arizona, at Yuma, it was mostly sunny, with a temperature of 82. It was partly sunny, with a temperature of 81 at Tucson, and 76 at Nogales. Observations for Southern California, at Los Angeles Airport, it was mostly sunny, with a temperature of 71. At San Diego, it was partly sunny, with a temperature of 72. At Blythe, the weather conditions were not available. Regional observations, at Las Vegas, it was sunny, with a temperature of 73. It was cloudy, with a temperature of 60 at Salt Lake City, 70 at Albuquerque, and 79 at El Paso. Once again, at 9 a.m. in Phoenix, under mostly sunny skies. The Sky Harbor temperature was 86 degrees. Here is the latest forecast. For the following area, in Arizona, Central Phoenix, issued at 4 a.m. Mountain Standard Time. Today,
mostly sunny in the morning, then

becoming partly sunny. Highs 96 to 100. Southeast wind 5 to 10 miles per hour. Tonight, considerable cloudiness in the evening, then becoming partly cloudy. Lows 74 to 83. Southeast wind 5 to 15 miles per hour. Wednesday, considerable cloudiness in the morning, then becoming partly sunny. Highs 93 to 97. East wind 10 to 20 miles per hour in the morning, becoming southeast 5 to 10 miles per hour in the afternoon. Wednesday night, partly cloudy. A slight chance of showers and thunderstorms in the evening, then a chance of showers and a slight chance of thunderstorms after midnight. Lows 72 to 79. East wind 5 to 10 miles per hour. Chance of rain 30%. Thursday, mostly sunny. Highs 92 to 97. East wind 5 to 10 miles per hour. Thursday night, partly cloudy. A 10% chance of showers and thunderstorms in the evening. Lows 71 to 79. Friday, mostly sunny. Highs 94 to 100. Friday night, mostly clear. Lows 74 to 81. Saturday, mostly sunny. Highs 97 to 103. Saturday night, partly cloudy. Lows 75 to 82. Sunday, partly sunny. Highs 95 to 101. Sunday night, partly cloudy. A 10% chance of showers after midnight. Lows 73 to 80. Monday, partly sunny. A slight chance of showers in the morning, then a slight chance of afternoon showers and thunderstorms. Highs 93 to 99. Chance of rain 20%. The Phoenix, Arizona climate summary for yesterday, September 21, 2026. Yesterday's high temperature was 102 degrees and the low 82 degrees. No precipitation fell yesterday, which leaves the monthly total at a trace. The total precipitation for the year still stands at 1.73 inches. Yesterday the maximum wind observed was 17 miles an hour from the south, which occurred at 4:19 p.m. The highest wind gust observed was 24 miles per hour from the southeast, which occurred at 4:16 p.m. Yesterday the average wind speed was 8 miles per hour. Yesterday's maximum relative humidity was 42%, and the minimum relative humidity was 17%. The normal high temperature for today is 99 degrees, and the normal low is 76. The record high for today is 109, which occurred in 1989, and the record low is 47, which occurred in 1895. Sunrise today is at 6:16 a.m. and sunset is at 6:25 p.m. This morning's low temperature was 80 degrees. Here is the synopsis for Southeast California, Southwest, and South Central Arizona. Rain chances return to portions of eastern Arizona starting today, with most activity focused over foothill and high terrain areas. Best chances to see lower desert rainfall will occur on Wednesday, but otherwise, most of the activity should remain to the north and east of the Phoenix Metro through the end of the work week. Near to slightly above normal temperatures will persist over the next several days. 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The current time is 9:54 a.m. Mountain Standard Time. Here is the 9 a.m. Mountain Standard Time observation for Phoenix, on Tuesday, September 22nd. At Sky Harbor, it was mostly sunny. Visibility 10 miles. Temperature was 86 degrees, dew point 52, relative humidity 30%. Wind was variable, at 3 miles an hour. And the pressure was 29.86 inches, and steady. Other observations for South Central Arizona, including the Greater Phoenix area, it was sunny, with a temperature of 84 at Buckeye, 84 at Glendale, 84 at Deer Valley, and 83 at Scottsdale Airport. It was mostly sunny, with a temperature of 84 at Falcon Field, and 82 at Mesa Gateway.
At Chandler, it was partly sunny, with a temperature of 84. Observations for northern Arizona, at Kingman, it was sunny, with a temperature of 70. It was mostly sunny, with a temperature of 63 at Flagstaff, 72 at Prescott, and 72 at Payson. Under mostly sunny skies, Page reported 72, Winslow reported 69, and Sholo reported 70. At the Grand Canyon, it was partly sunny, with a temperature of 68. At Bullhead City, wind was north gusting to 28 miles an hour. Observations for southern Arizona, at Yuma, it was mostly sunny, with a temperature of 82. It was partly sunny, with a temperature of 81 at Tucson, and 76 at Nogales. Observations for Southern California, at Los Angeles Airport, it was mostly sunny, with a temperature of 71. At San Diego, it was partly sunny, with a temperature of 72. At Blythe, the weather conditions were not available. Regional observations, at Las Vegas, it was sunny, with a temperature of 73. It was cloudy, with a temperature of 60 at Salt Lake City, 70 at Albuquerque, and 79 at El Paso. Once again, at 9 a.m. in Phoenix, under mostly sunny skies. The Sky Harbor temperature was 86 degrees. Here is the latest forecast. For the following area, in Arizona, Central Phoenix, issued at 4 a.m. Mountain Standard Time. Today, mostly sunny in the morning, then becoming partly sunny. Highs 96 to 100. Southeast wind 5 to 10 miles per hour. Tonight, considerable cloudiness in the evening, then becoming partly cloudy. Lows 74 to 83. Southeast wind 5 to 15 miles per hour. Wednesday, considerable cloudiness in the morning, then becoming partly sunny. Highs 93 to 97. East wind 10 to 20 miles per hour in the morning, becoming southeast 5 to 10 miles per hour in the afternoon. Wednesday night, partly cloudy. A slight chance of showers and thunderstorms in the evening, then a chance of showers and a slight chance of thunderstorms after midnight. Lows 72 to 79. East wind 5 to 10 miles per hour. Chance of rain 30%.

5 to 101. Sunday night, partly cloudy. A 10% chance of showers after midnight. Lows 73 to 80. Monday, partly sunny. A slight chance of showers in the morning, then a slight chance of afternoon showers and thunderstorms. Highs 93 to 99. Chance of rain 20%. The Phoenix, Arizona climate summary for yesterday, September 21, 2026. Yesterday's high temperature was 102 degrees and the low 82 degrees. No precipitation fell yesterday, which leaves the monthly total at a trace. The total precipitation for the year still stands at 1.73 inches. Yesterday the maximum wind observed was 17 miles an hour from the south, which occurred at 4:19 p.m. The highest wind gust observed was 24 miles per hour from the southeast, which occurred at 4:16 p.m. Humidity was 42%, and the minimum relative humidity was 17%, 99 degrees, and the normal low is 76. The record high for today is 109, which occurred in 1989, and the record low is 47, which occurred in 1895. Sunrise today is at 6:16 a.m. and sunset is at 6:25 p.m. This morning's low temperature was 80 degrees. Here is the synopsis for Southeast California, Southwest, and South Central Arizona. Rain chances return to portions of eastern Arizona starting today, with most activity focused over foothill and high terrain areas. Best chances to see lower desert rainfall will occur on Wednesday, but otherwise, most of the activity should remain to the north and east of the Phoenix Metro through the end of the work week. Near to slightly above normal temperatures will persist over the next several days. 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The current time is 10:01 a.m. Mountain Standard Time. Here is the latest forecast. For the following area, in Arizona, Central Phoenix, issued at 4 a.m. Mountain Standard Time. Today, mostly sunny in the morning, then becoming partly sunny. Highs 96 to 100. Southeast wind 5 to 10 miles per hour. Tonight, considerable cloudiness in the evening, then becoming partly cloudy. Lows 74 to 83. Southeast wind 5 to 15 miles per hour. Wednesday, considerable cloudiness in the morning, then becoming partly sunny. Highs 93 to 97. East wind 10 to 20 miles per hour in the morning, becoming southeast 5 to 10 miles per hour in the afternoon. Wednesday night, partly cloudy. A slight chance of showers and thunderstorms in the evening, then a chance of showers and a slight chance of thunderstorms after midnight. Lows 72 to 79. East wind 5 to 10 miles per hour. Chance of rain 30%. Thursday, mostly sunny. Highs 92 to 97. East wind 5 to 10 miles per hour. Thursday night, partly cloudy. A 10% chance of showers and thunderstorms in the evening. Lows 71 to 79. Friday, mostly sunny. Highs 94 to 100. Friday night, mostly clear. Lows 74 to 81. Saturday, mostly sunny. Highs 97 to 103. Saturday night, partly cloudy. Lows 75 to 82. Sunday, partly sunny. Highs 95 to 101. Sunday night, partly cloudy. A 10% chance of showers after midnight. Lows 73 to 80. Monday, partly sunny. A slight chance of showers in the morning, then a slight chance of afternoon showers and thunderstorms. Highs 93 to 99. Chance of rain 20%. The Phoenix, Arizona climate summary for yesterday, September 21, 2026. Yesterday's high temperature was 102 degrees and the low 82 degrees. No precipitation fell yesterday, which leaves the monthly total at a trace. The total precipitation for the year still stands at 1.73 inches.

Yesterday, the maximum wind observed was 17 miles an hour from the south, which occurred at 4:19 p.m. The highest wind gust observed was 24 miles per hour from the southeast, which occurred at 4:16 p.m. Yesterday, the average wind speed was 8 miles per hour. Yesterday's maximum relative humidity was 42%, and the minimum relative humidity was 17%. The normal high temperature for today is 99 degrees, and the normal low is 76. The record high for today is 109, which occurred in 1989, and the record low is 47, which occurred in 1895. Sunrise today is at 6:16 a.m. and sunset is at 6:25 p.m. This morning's low temperature was 80 degrees. Here is the synopsis for Southeast California, Southwest, Southwest.

should remain to the north and east of the Phoenix Metro through the end of the work week. Near to slightly above normal temperatures will persist over the next several days. 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The current time is 10:05 a.m. Mountain Standard Time. Here is the latest forecast. For the following area, in Arizona, Central Phoenix, issued at 4 a.m. Mountain Standard Time. Today, mostly sunny in the morning, then becoming partly sunny. Highs 96 to 100. Southeast wind 5 to 10 miles per hour. Tonight, considerable cloudiness in the evening, then becoming partly cloudy. Lows 74 to 83. Southeast wind 5 to 15 miles per hour. Wednesday, considerable cloudiness in the morning, then becoming partly sunny. Highs 93 to 97. East wind 10 to 20 miles per hour in the morning, becoming southeast 5 to 10 miles per hour in the afternoon. Wednesday night, partly cloudy. A slight chance of showers and thunderstorms in the evening, then a chance of showers and a slight chance of thunderstorms after midnight. Lows 72 to 79. East wind 5 to 10 miles per hour. Chance of rain 30%. Thursday, mostly sunny. Highs 92 to 97. East wind 5 to 10 miles per hour. Thursday night, partly cloudy. A 10% chance of showers and thunderstorms in the evening. Lows 71 to 79. Friday, mostly sunny. Highs 94 to 100. Friday night, mostly clear. Lows 74 to 81. Saturday, mostly sunny. Highs 97 to 103. Saturday night, partly cloudy. Lows 75 to 82. Sunday, partly sunny. Highs 95 to 101. Sunday night, partly cloudy. A 10% chance of showers after midnight. Lows 73 to 80. Monday, partly sunny. A slight chance of showers in the morning, then a slight chance of afternoon showers and thunderstorms. Highs 93 to 99. Chance of rain 20%. The Phoenix, Arizona climate summary for yesterday, September 21, 2026. Yesterday's high temperature was 102 degrees and the low 82 degrees. No precipitation fell yesterday, which leaves the monthly total at a trace. The total precipitation for the year still stands at 1.73 inches. Yesterday the maximum wind observed was 17 miles an hour from the south, which occurred at 4:19 p.m. The highest wind gust observed was 24 miles per hour from the southeast, which occurred at 4:16 p.m. Yesterday the average wind speed was 8 miles per hour. Yesterday's maximum relative humidity was 42%, and the minimum relative humidity was 17%. The normal high temperature for today is 99 degrees, and the normal low is 76. The record high for today is 109, which occurred in 1989, and the record low is 47, which occurred in 1895. Sunrise today is at 6:16 a.m. and sunset is at 6:25 p.m. This morning's low temperature was 80 degrees. Here is the synopsis for Southeast California, Southwest, and South Central Arizona. Rain chances return to portions of eastern Arizona starting today, with most activity focused over foothill and high terrain areas. Best chances to see lower desert rainfall will occur on Wednesday, but otherwise, most of the activity should remain to the north and east of the Phoenix Metro through the end of the work week. Near to slightly above normal temperatures will persist over the next several days. 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The current time is 10:09 a.m. Mountain Standard Time. Here is the latest forecast. For the following area, in Arizona, Central Phoenix, issued at 4 a.m. Mountain Standard Time. Today,
Mostly sunny in the morning, then becomes

partly sunny. Highs 96 to 100. Southeast wind 5 to 10 miles per hour. Tonight, considerable cloudiness in the evening then becoming partly cloudy. Lows 74 to 83. Southeast wind 5 to 15 miles per hour. Wednesday, considerable cloudiness in the morning then becoming partly sunny. Highs 93 to 97. East wind 10 to 20 miles per hour in the morning becoming southeast 5 to 10 miles per hour in the afternoon. Wednesday night, partly cloudy. A slight chance of showers and thunderstorms in the evening, then a chance of showers and a slight chance of thunderstorms after midnight. Lows 72 to 79. East wind 5 to 10 miles per hour. Chance of rain 30%. Thursday, mostly sunny. Highs 92 to 97. East wind 5 to 10 miles per hour. Thursday night, partly cloudy. A 10% chance of showers and thunderstorms in the evening. Lows 71 to 79. Friday, mostly sunny. Highs 94 to 100. Friday night, mostly clear. Lows 74 to 81. Saturday, mostly sunny. Highs 97 to 103. Saturday night, partly cloudy. Lows 75 to 82. Sunday, partly sunny. Highs 95 to 101. Sunday night, partly cloudy. A 10% chance of showers after midnight. Lows 73 to 80. Monday, partly sunny. A slight chance of showers in the morning, then a slight chance of afternoon showers and thunderstorms. Highs 93 to 99. Chance of rain 20%. The Phoenix, Arizona climate summary for yesterday, September 21, 2026. Yesterday's high temperature was 102 degrees and the low 82 degrees. No precipitation fell yesterday, which leaves the monthly total at a trace. The total precipitation for the year still stands at 1.73 inches. Yesterday the maximum wind observed was 17 miles an hour from the south, which occurred at 4:19 p.m. The highest wind gust observed was 24 miles per hour from the southeast, which occurred at 4:16 p.m. Yesterday the average wind speed was 8 miles per hour. Yesterday's maximum relative humidity was 42%, and the minimum relative humidity was 17%. The normal high temperature for today is 99 degrees, and the normal low is 76. The record high for today is 109, which occurred in 1989, and the record low is 47, which occurred in 1895. Sunrise today is at 6:16 a.m. and sunset is at 6:25 p.m. This morning's low temperature was 80 degrees. Here is the synopsis for Southeast California, Southwest, and South Central Arizona. Rain chances return to portions of eastern Arizona starting today, with most activity focused over foothill and high terrain areas. Best chances to see lower desert rainfall will occur on Wednesday, but otherwise, most of the activity should remain to the north and east of the Phoenix Metro through the end of the work week. Near to slightly above normal temperatures will persist over the next several days. 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The current time is 10:14 a.m. Mountain Standard Time. Here is the 10 a.m. Mountain Standard Time observation for Phoenix, on Tuesday, September 22nd. At Sky Harbor, it was mostly sunny. Visibility 10 miles. Temperature was 19 degrees, dew point 45, relative humidity 21%. Wind was calm. And the pressure was 29.87 inches, and rising. Other observations for South Central Arizona including the Greater Phoenix area, it was sunny, with a temperature of 88 at Buckeye, 84 at Glendale, 86 at Deer Valley, 87 at Scottsdale Airport, and 88 at Falcon Field. At Chandler, it was partly sunny, with a temperature of 86.
Observations for northern Arizona. Skies ranged from sunny to mostly sunny. It was 68 at Flagstaff, 73 at Kingman, 70 at the Grand Canyon, and 75 at Prescott. Payson reported 75, Page reported 75, Winslow reported 76, and Sholo reported 72. At Bullhead City, wind was north gusting to 30 miles an hour. At the Grand Canyon, wind was south gusting to 29 miles an hour. At Williams, wind was south gusting to 26 miles an hour. At Prescott, wind was southeast gusting to 26 miles an hour. At Sholo, the visibility was 5 miles. Observations for southern Arizona, it was mostly sunny, with a temperature of 86 at Yuma and 79 at Nogales. At Tucson, it was partly sunny, with a temperature of 83. Observations for Southern California, it was partly sunny, with a temperature of 73 at Los Angeles Airport, and 73 at San Diego. At Blythe, the weather conditions were not available. Regional observations, at Las Vegas, it was mostly sunny, with a temperature of 78. It was partly sunny, with a temperature of 67 at Salt Lake City, and 81 at El Paso. At Albuquerque, it was cloudy, with a temperature of 71. Once again, at 10 a.m. in Phoenix, under mostly sunny skies. The Sky Harbor temperature was 90 degrees. Here is the latest forecast. For the following area, in Arizona, Central Phoenix, issued at 4 a.m. Mountain Standard Time. Today, mostly sunny in the morning, then becoming partly sunny. Highs 96 to 100. Southeast wind 5 to 10 miles per hour. Tonight, considerable cloudiness in the evening, then becoming partly cloudy. Lows 74 to 83. Southeast wind 5 to 15 miles per hour. Wednesday, considerable cloudiness in the morning, then becoming partly sunny. Highs 93 to 97. East wind 10 to 20 miles per hour in the morning, becoming southeast 5 to 10 miles per hour in the afternoon. Wednesday night, partly cloudy. A slight chance of showers and thunderstorms in the evening, then a chance of showers and a slight chance of thunderstorms after midnight. Lows 72 to 79. East wind 5 to 10 miles per hour. Chance of rain 30%. Thursday, mostly sunny. Highs 92 to 97. East wind 5 to 10 miles per hour. Thursday night, partly cloudy. A 10% chance of showers and thunderstorms in the evening. Lows 71 to 79. Friday, mostly sunny. Highs 94 to 100. Friday night, mostly clear. Lows 74 to 81. Saturday, mostly sunny. Highs 97 to 103. Saturday night, partly cloudy. Lows 75 to 82. Sunday, partly sunny. Highs 95 to 101. Sunday night, partly cloudy. A 10% chance of showers after midnight. Lows 73 to 80. Monday, partly sunny. A slight chance of showers in the morning, then a slight chance of afternoon showers and thunderstorms. Highs 93 to 99. Chance of rain 20%. The Phoenix, Arizona climate summary for yesterday, September 21, 2026. Yesterday's high temperature was 102 degrees and the low 82 degrees. No precipitation fell yesterday, which leaves the monthly total at a trace. The total precipitation for the year still stands at 1.73 inches. Yesterday the maximum wind observed was 17 miles an hour from the south, which occurred at 4:19 p.m. The highest wind gust observed was 24 miles per hour from the southeast, which occurred at 4:16 p.m. Yesterday the average wind speed was 8 miles per hour. Yesterday's maximum relative humidity was 42%, and the minimum relative humidity was 17%. The normal high temperature for today is 99 degrees, and the normal low is 76.
The record high for today is 109, which occurred in 1989, and the record low is 47, which occurred in 1895. Sunrise today is at 6:16 a.m. and sunset is at 6:25 p.m. This morning's low temperature was 80 degrees. Here is the synopsis for Southeast California, Southwest, and South Central Arizona. Rain chances return to portions of eastern Arizona starting today, with most activity focused over foothill and high terrain areas. Best chances to see lower desert rainfall will occur on Wednesday, but otherwise, most of the activity should remain to the north and east of the Phoenix Metro through the end of the work week. Near to slightly above normal temperatures will persist over the next several days. 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The current time is 10:21 a.m. Mountain Standard Time. Here is the 10 a.m. Mountain Standard Time observation for Phoenix, on Tuesday, September 22nd. At Sky Harbor, it was mostly sunny. Visibility 10 miles. Temperature was 90 degrees, dew point 45, relative humidity 21%. Wind was calm. And the pressure was 29.87 inches, and rising. Other observations for South Central Arizona including the Greater Phoenix area, it was sunny, with a temperature of 88 at Buckeye, 84 at Glendale, 86 at Deer Valley, 87 at Scottsdale Airport, and 88 at Falcon Field. At Chandler, it was partly sunny, with a temperature of 86. Observations for northern Arizona, skies ranged from sunny to mostly sunny. It was 68 at Flagstaff, 73 at Kingman, 70 at the Grand Canyon, and 75 at Prescott. Payson reported 75, Page reported 75, Winslow reported 76, and Sholo reported 72. At Bullhead City, wind was north gusting to 30 miles an hour. At the Grand Canyon, wind was south gusting to 29 miles an hour. At Williams, wind was south gusting to 26 miles an hour. At Prescott, wind was southeast gusting to 26 miles an hour. At Sholo, the visibility was 5 miles. Observations for southern Arizona, it was mostly sunny, with a temperature of 86 at Yuma and 79 at Nogales. At Tucson, it was partly sunny, with a temperature of 83. Observations for Southern California, it was partly sunny, with a temperature of 73 at Los Angeles Airport, and 73 at San Diego. At Blythe, the weather conditions were not available. Regional observations, at Las Vegas, it was mostly sunny, with a temperature of 78. It was partly sunny, with a temperature of 67 at Salt Lake City, and 81 at El Paso. At Albuquerque, it was cloudy, with a temperature of 71. Once again, at 10 a.m. in Phoenix, under mostly sunny skies. The Sky Harbor temperature was 90 degrees. Here is the latest forecast. For the following area, in Arizona, Central Phoenix, issued at 4 a.m. Mountain Standard Time. Today, mostly sunny in the morning then becoming partly sunny. Highs 96 to 100. Southeast wind 5 to 10 miles per hour. Tonight, considerable cloudiness in the evening then becoming partly cloudy. Lows 74 to 83. Southeast wind 5 to 15 miles per hour. Wednesday, considerable cloudiness in the morning then becoming partly sunny. Highs 93 to 97. East wind 10 to 20 miles per hour in the morning becoming southeast 5 to 10 miles per hour in the afternoon. Wednesday night, partly cloudy. A slight chance of showers and thunderstorms in the evening, then a chance of showers and a slight chance of thunderstorms after midnight. Lows 72 to 79. East wind 5 to 10 miles per hour. Chance of rain 30%. Thursday, mostly sunny. Highs 92 to 97. East wind 5 to 10 miles per hour. Thursday night, partly cloudy.
a 10% chance of showers and thunderstorms in the evening. Lows 71 to 79. Friday, mostly sunny. Highs 94 to 100. Friday night, mostly clear. Lows 74 to 81. Saturday, mostly sunny. Highs 97 to 103. Saturday night, partly cloudy. Lows 75 to 82. Sunday, partly sunny. Highs 95 to 101. Sunday night, partly cloudy. A 10% chance of showers after midnight. Lows 73 to 80. Monday, partly sunny. A slight chance of showers in the morning, then a slight chance of afternoon showers and thunderstorms. Highs 93 to 99. Chance of rain 20%. The Phoenix, Arizona climate summary for yesterday, September 21, 2026. Yesterday's high temperature was 102 degrees and the low 82 degrees. No precipitation fell yesterday, which leaves the monthly total at a trace. The total precipitation for the year still stands at 1.73 inches. Yesterday the maximum wind observed was 17 miles an hour from the south, which occurred at 4:19 p.m. The highest wind gust observed was 24 miles per hour from the southeast, which occurred at 4:16 p.m. Yesterday the average wind speed was 8 miles per hour. Yesterday's maximum relative humidity was 42%, and the minimum relative humidity was 17%. The normal high temperature for today is 99 degrees, and the normal low is 76. The record high for today is 109, which occurred in 1989, and the record low is 47, which occurred in 1895. Sunrise today is at 6:16 a.m. and sunset is at 6:25 p.m. This morning's low temperature was 80 degrees. Here is the synopsis for Southeast California, Southwest, and South Central Arizona. Rain chances return to portions of eastern Arizona starting today, with most activity focused over foothill and high terrain areas. Best chances to see lower desert rainfall will occur on Wednesday, but otherwise, most of the activity should remain to the north and east of the Phoenix Metro through the end of the work week. Near to slightly above normal temperatures will persist over the next several days. 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The current time is 10:27 a.m. Mountain to 10 a.m. Mountain Standard Time observation for Phoenix, on Tuesday, September 22nd. At Sky Harbor, it was mostly sunny. Visibility 10 miles. Temperature was 90 degrees, dew point 45, relative humidity 21%. Wind was calm. And the pressure was 29.87 inches, and rising. Other observations for South Central Arizona, including the Greater Phoenix area, it was sunny, with a temperature of 88 at Buckeye, 84 at Glendale, 86 at Deer Valley, 87 at Scottsdale Airport, and 88 at Falcon Field. At Chandler, it was partly sunny, with a temperature of 86. Observations for Northern Arizona, skies ranged from sunny to mostly sunny. It was 68 at Flagstaff, 73 at Kingman, 70 at the Grand Canyon, and 75 at Prescott. Payson reported 75, Page reported 75, Winslow reported 76, and Sholo reported 72. At Bullhead City, wind was north gusting to 30 miles an hour. At the Grand Canyon, wind was south gusting to 29 miles an hour. At Williams, wind was south gusting to 26 miles an hour. At Prescott, wind was southeast gusting to 26 miles an hour. At Sholo, the visibility was 5 miles. Observations for Southern Arizona, it was mostly sunny, with a temperature of 86 at Yuma and 79 at Nogales. At Tucson, it was partly sunny, with a temperature of 83. Observations for Southern California, it was partly sunny, with a temperature of 73 at Los Angeles Airport, and 73 at San Diego. At Blythe, the weather conditions were not available.
Regional observations, at Las Vegas, it was mostly sunny, with a temperature of 78. It was partly sunny, with a temperature of 67 at Salt Lake City.

and 81 at El Paso. At Albuquerque, it was cloudy, with a temperature of 71. Once again, at 10 a.m. in Phoenix, under mostly sunny skies, the Sky Harbor temperature was 90 degrees. Here is the latest forecast. For the following area, in Arizona, central Phoenix, issued at 4 a.m. Mountain Standard Time. Today, mostly sunny in the morning, then becoming partly sunny. Highs 96 to 100. Southeast wind 5 to 10 miles per hour. Tonight, considerable cloudiness in the evening, then becoming partly cloudy. Lows 74 to 83. Southeast wind 5 to 15 miles per hour. Wednesday, considerable cloudiness in the morning, then becoming partly sunny. Highs 93 to 97. East wind 10 to 20 miles per hour in the morning, becoming southeast 5 to 10 miles per hour in the afternoon. Wednesday night, partly cloudy. A slight chance of showers and thunderstorms in the evening, then a chance of showers and a slight chance of thunderstorms after midnight. Lows 72 to 79. East wind 5 to 10 miles per hour. Chance of rain 30%. Thursday, mostly sunny. Highs 92 to 97. East wind 5 to 10 miles per hour. Thursday night, partly cloudy. A 10% chance of showers and thunderstorms in the evening. Lows 71 to 79. Friday, mostly sunny. Highs 94 to 100. Friday night, mostly clear. Lows 74 to 81. Saturday, mostly sunny. Highs 97 to 103. Saturday night, partly cloudy. Lows 75 to 82. Sunday, partly sunny. Highs 95 to 101. Sunday night, partly cloudy. A 10% chance of showers after midnight. Lows 73 to 80. Monday, partly sunny. A slight chance of showers in the morning, then a slight chance of afternoon showers and thunderstorms. Highs 93 to 99. Chance of rain 20%. The Phoenix, Arizona climate summary for yesterday, September 21, 2026. Yesterday's high temperature was 102 degrees and the low 82 degrees. No precipitation fell yesterday, which leaves the monthly total at a trace. The total precipitation for the year still stands at 1.73 inches. Yesterday the maximum wind observed was 17 miles an hour at 4:19 p.m. The highest wind gust observed was 24 miles per hour from the southeast, which occurred at 4:16 p.m. Yesterday the average wind speed was 8 miles per hour. Yesterday's maximum relative humidity was 42% and the minimum relative humidity was 17%. The normal high temperature for today is 99 degrees and the normal low is 76. The record high for today is 109, which occurred in 1989, and the record low is 47, which occurred in 1895. Sunrise today is at 6:16 a.m. and sunset is at 6:25 p.m. This morning's low temperature was 80 degrees. Here is the synopsis for Southeast California, Southwest, and South Central Arizona. Rain chances return to portions of eastern Arizona starting today, with most activity focused over foothill and high terrain areas. Best chances to see lower desert rainfall will occur on Wednesday, but otherwise, most of the activity should remain to the north and east of the Phoenix Metro through the end of the work week. Near to slightly above normal temperatures will persist over the next several days. Here is the synopsis for Southeast California, Southwest, and South Central Arizona. Rain chances return to portions of eastern Arizona starting today, with most activity focused over foothill and high terrain areas. Best chances to see lower desert rain

KECC 94 in Phoenix, Arizona, serving South Central Arizona. The current time is 10:30. Here is a 10 a.m. Mountain Standard Time observation for Phoenix on Tuesday, September 22nd. At Sky Harbor, it was mostly sunny. Visibility 10 miles. Temperature was 19 degrees, dew point 45, relative humidity 21%. Wind was calm. And the pressure was 29.87 inches, and rising. Other observations for South Central Arizona including the Greater Phoenix area, it was sunny, with a temperature of 88 at Buckeye, 84 at Glendale, 86 at Deer Valley, 87 at Scottsdale Airport, and 88 at Falcon Field. At Chandler, it was partly sunny, with a temperature of 86. Observations for northern Arizona, skies ranged from sunny to mostly sunny. It was 68 at Flagstaff, 73 at Kingman, 70 at the Grand Canyon, and 75 at Prescott. Payson reported 75, Page reported 75, Winslow reported 76, and Sholo reported 72. At Bullhead City, wind was north gusting to 30 miles an hour. At the Grand Canyon, wind was south gusting to 29 miles an hour. At Williams, wind was south gusting to 26 miles an hour. At Prescott, wind was southeast gusting to 26 miles an hour. At Sholo, the visibility was 5 miles. Observations for southern Arizona, it was mostly sunny, with a temperature of 86 at Yuma and 79 at Nogales. At Tucson, it was partly sunny, with a temperature of 83. Observations for Southern California, it was partly sunny, with a temperature of 73 at Los Angeles Airport, and 73 at San Diego. At Blythe, the weather conditions were not available. Regional observations, at Las Vegas, it was mostly sunny, with a temperature of 78. It was partly sunny, with a temperature of 67 at Salt Lake City, and 81 at El Paso. At Albuquerque, it was cloudy, with a temperature of 71. Once again, at 10 a.m. in Phoenix, under mostly sunny skies. The Sky Harbor temperature was 90 degrees. Here is the latest forecast. For the following area, in Arizona, Central Phoenix, issued at 4 a.m. Mountain Standard Time. Today, mostly sunny in the morning then becoming partly sunny. Highs 96 to 100. Southeast wind 5 to 10 miles per hour. Tonight, considerable cloudiness in the evening then becoming partly cloudy. Lows 74 to 83. Southeast wind 5 to 15 miles per hour. Wednesday, considerable cloudiness in the morning then becoming partly sunny. Highs 93 to 97. East wind 10 to 20 miles per hour in the morning becoming southeast 5 to 10 miles per hour in the afternoon. Wednesday night, partly cloudy. A slight chance of showers and thunderstorms in the evening, then a chance of showers and a slight chance of thunderstorms after midnight. Low 72 to 79. East wind chance of rain 30%. Thursday, mostly sunny. Highs 92 to 97. East wind 5 to 10 miles per hour. Thursday night, partly cloudy. A 10% chance of showers and thunderstorms in the evening. Lows 71 to 79. Friday, mostly sunny. Highs 94 to 100. Friday night, mostly clear. Lows 74 to 81. Saturday, mostly sunny. Highs 97 to 103. Saturday night, partly cloudy. Lows 75 to 82. Sunday, partly sunny. Highs 95 to 101. Sunday night, partly cloudy. A 10% chance of showers after midnight. Lows 73 to 80. Monday, partly sunny. A chance of rain 20%. The Phoenix, Arizona climate summary for yesterday, September 21, 2026. Yesterday's high temperature was 102 degrees and the low 82 degrees. No precipitation fell yesterday, which leaves the month

The total precipitation for the year still stands at 1.73 inches. Yesterday, the maximum wind observed was 17 miles an hour from the south, which occurred at 4:19 p.m. The highest wind gust observed was 24 miles per hour from the southeast, which occurred at 4:16 p.m. Yesterday, the average wind speed was 8 miles per hour. Yesterday's maximum relative humidity was 42%, and the minimum relative humidity was 17%. The normal high temperature for today is 99 degrees, and the normal low is 76. The record high for today is 109, which occurred in 1989, and the record low is 47, which occurred in 1895. Sunrise today is at 6:16 a.m. and sunset is at 6:25 p.m. This morning's low temperature was 80 degrees. Here is the synopsis for Southeast California, Southwest, and South Central Arizona. Rain chances return to portions of eastern Arizona starting today, with most activity focused over foothill and high terrain areas. Best chances to see lower desert rainfall will occur on Wednesday, but otherwise, most of the activity should remain to the north and east of the Phoenix Metro through the end of the work week. Near to slightly above normal temperatures will persist over the next several days. 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The current time is 10:42 a.m. Mountain Standard Time. Here is the 10 a.m. Mountain Standard Time observation for Phoenix on Tuesday, September 22nd. At Sky Harbor, it was mostly sunny. Visibility 10 miles. Temperature was 90 degrees, dew point 45, relative humidity 21%. Wind was calm. And the pressure was 29.87 inches, and rising. Other observations for South Central Arizona, including the greater Phoenix area, it was sunny, with a temperature of 88 at Buckeye, 84 at Glendale, 86 at Deer Valley, 87 at Scottsdale Airport, and 88 at Falcon Field. At Chandler, it was partly sunny, with a temperature of 86. Observations for northern Arizona, skies ranged from sunny to mostly sunny. It was 68 at Flagstaff, 73 at Kingman, 70 at the Grand Canyon, and 75 at Prescott. Payson reported 75, Page reported 75, Winslow reported 76, and Sholo reported 72. At Bullhead City, wind was north gusting to 30 miles an hour. At the Grand Canyon, wind was south gusting to 29 miles an hour. At Williams, wind was south gusting to 26 miles an hour. At Prescott, wind was southeast gusting to 26 miles an hour. At Sholo, the visibility was 5 miles. Observations for southern Arizona, it was mostly sunny, with a temperature of 86 at Yuma and 79 at Nogales. At Tucson, it was partly sunny, with a temperature of 83. Observations for Southern California, it was partly sunny, with a temperature of 73 at Los Angeles Airport, and 73 at San Diego. At Blythe, the weather conditions were not available. Regional observations, at Las Vegas, it was mostly sunny, with a temperature of 78. It was partly sunny, with a temperature of 67 at Salt Lake City, and 81 at El Paso. At Albuquerque, it was cloudy, with a temperature of 71. Once again, at 10 a.m. in Phoenix, under mostly sunny skies. The Sky Harbor temperature was 90 degrees. Here is the latest forecast. For the following area, in Arizona, Central Phoenix, issued at 4 a.m. Mountain Standard Time. Today, mostly sunny in the morning, then becoming partly sunny. Highs 96 to 100. Southeast wind 5 to 10 miles per hour. Tonight, considerable cloudiness in the evening, then becoming partly cloudy. Lows 74 to 83. Southeast wind 5 to 15 miles per hour. Wednesday, considerable cloudiness in the morning, then becoming partly sunny. Highs 93 to 97.
east wind 10 to 20 miles per hour in the morning, becoming southeast 5 to 10 miles per hour in the afternoon. Wednesday night, partly cloudy. A slight chance of showers and thunderstorms in the evening, then a chance of showers and a slight chance of thunderstorms after midnight. Lows 72 to 79. East wind 5 to 10 miles per hour. Chance of rain 30%. Thursday, mostly sunny. Highs 92 to 97. East wind Thursday night, partly cloudy. A 10% chance of showers and thunderstorms in the evening. Lows 71 to 79. Friday, mostly sunny. Highs 94 to 100. Friday night, mostly clear. Lows 74 to 81. Saturday, mostly sunny. Highs 97 to 103. Saturday night, partly cloudy. Lows 75 to 82. Sunday, partly sunny. Highs 95 to 101. Sunday night, partly cloudy. A 10% chance of showers after midnight. Lows 73 to 80. Monday, partly sunny. A slight chance of showers in the morning, then a slight chance of afternoon showers and thunderstorms. Highs 93 to 99. Chance of rain 20%. The Phoenix, Arizona climate summary for yesterday, September 21, 2026. Yesterday's high temperature was 102 degrees and the low 82 degrees. No precipitation fell yesterday, which leaves the monthly total at a trace. The total precipitation for the year still stands at 1.73 inches. Yesterday the maximum wind observed was 17 miles an hour from the south, which occurred at 4:19 p.m. The highest wind gust observed was 24 miles per hour from the southeast, which occurred at 4:16 p.m. Yesterday the average wind speed was 8 miles per hour. Yesterday's maximum relative humidity was 42%, and the minimum relative humidity was 17%. The normal high temperature for today is 99 degrees, and the normal low is 76. The record high for today is 109, which occurred in 1989, and the record low is 47, which occurred in 1895. Sunrise today is at 6:16 a.m. and sunset is at 6:25 p.m. This morning's low temperature was 80 degrees. Here is the synopsis for Southeast California, Southwest, and South Central Arizona. Rain chances return to portions of eastern Arizona starting today, with most activity focused over foothill and high terrain areas. Best chances to see lower desert rainfall will occur on Wednesday, but otherwise, most of the activity should remain to the north and east of the Phoenix Metro through the end of the work week. Near to slightly above normal temperatures will persist over the next several days. 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The current time is 10:49 a.m. Mountain Standard Time. Here is the 10 a.m. Mountain Standard Time observation for Phoenix, on Tuesday, September 22nd. At Sky Harbor, it was mostly sunny. Visibility 10 miles. Temperature was 90 degrees, dew point 45, relative humidity 21%. Wind was calm. And the pressure was 29.87 inches, and rising. Other observations for South Central Arizona, including the Greater Phoenix area, it was sunny, with a temperature of 88 at Buckeye, 84 at Glendale, 86 at Deer Valley, 87 at Scottsdale Airport, and 88 at Falcon Field. At Chandler, it was partly sunny, with a temperature of 86. Observations for northern Arizona, skies ranged from sunny to mostly sunny. It was 68 at Flagstaff, 73 at Kingman, 70 at the Grand Canyon, and 75 at Prescott. Payson reported 75, Page reported 75, Winslow reported 76, and Sholo reported 72. At Bullhead City, wind was north gusting to 30 miles an hour. At the Grand Canyon, wind was south gusting to 29 miles an hour. At Williams,
Wind was south gusting to 26 miles an hour.

at Prescott, wind was southeast gusting to 26 miles an hour. At Sholo, the visibility was 5 miles. Observations for southern Arizona, it was mostly sunny, with a temperature of 86 at Yuma and 79 at Nogales. At Tucson, it was partly sunny, with a temperature of 83. Observations for Southern California, it was partly sunny, with a temperature of 73 at Los Angeles Airport, and 73 at San Diego. At Blythe, the weather conditions were not available. Regional observations, at Las Vegas, it was mostly sunny, with a temperature of 78. It was partly sunny, with a temperature of 67 at Salt Lake City, and 81 at El Paso. At Albuquerque, it was cloudy, with a temperature of 71. Once again, at 10 a.m. in Phoenix, under mostly sunny skies. The Sky Harbor temperature was 90 degrees. Here is the latest forecast. For the following area, in Arizona, Central Phoenix, issued at 4 a.m. Mountain Standard Time. Today, mostly sunny in the morning, then becoming partly sunny. Highs 96 to 100. Southeast wind 5 to 10 miles per hour. Tonight, considerable cloudiness in the evening, then becoming partly cloudy. Lows 74 to 83. Southeast wind 5 to 15 miles per hour. Wednesday, considerable cloudiness in the morning, then becoming partly sunny. Highs 93 to 97. East wind 10 to 20 miles per hour in the morning, becoming southeast 5 to 10 miles per hour in the afternoon. Wednesday night, partly cloudy. A slight chance of showers and thunderstorms in the evening, then a chance of showers and a slight chance of thunderstorms after midnight. Low 72 to 79. East wind 5 to 10 miles per hour. Chance of rain 30%. Thursday, mostly sunny. Highs 92 to 97. East wind 5 to 10 miles per hour. Thursday night, partly cloudy. A 10% chance of showers and thunderstorms in the evening. Lows 71 to 79. Friday, mostly sunny. Highs 94 to 100. Friday night, mostly clear. Lows 74 to 81. Saturday, mostly sunny. Highs 97 to 103. Saturday night, partly cloudy. Lows 75 to 82. Sunday, partly sunny. Highs 95 to 101. Sunday night, partly cloudy. A 10% chance of showers after midnight. Lows 73 to 80. Monday, partly sunny. A slight chance of showers in the morning, then a slight chance of afternoon showers and thunderstorms. Highs 93 to 99. Chance of rain 20%. The Phoenix, Arizona climate summary for yesterday, September 21, 2026. Yesterday's high temperature was 102 degrees and the low 82 degrees. No precipitation fell yesterday, which leaves the monthly total at a trace. The total precipitation for the year still stands at 1.73 inches. Yesterday the maximum wind observed was 17 miles an hour from the south, which occurred at 4:19 p.m. The highest wind gust observed was 24 miles per hour from the southeast, which occurred at 4:16 p.m. Yesterday the average wind speed was 8 miles per hour. Yesterday's maximum relative humidity was 42%, and the minimum relative humidity was 17%. The normal high temperature for today is 99 degrees, and the normal low is 76. The record high for today is 109, which occurred in 1989, and the record low is 47, which occurred in 1895. Sunrise today is at 6:16 a.m. and sunset is at 6:25 p.m. This morning's low temperature was 80 degrees. Here is the synopsis for Southeast California, Southwest, and South Central Arizona. Rain chances return to portions of eastern Arizona starting today, with most activity focused over foothill and high terrain areas. Best chances to see lower desert rainfall will occur on Wednesday, but otherwise,
Most of the activity should remain to the north and east of the Phoenix Metro through the end of the work week. Near to slightly above normal temperatures will persist over the next several days. 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The current time is 10:55 a.m. Mountain Standard Time. Here is the 10 a.m. Mountain Standard Time observation for Phoenix on Tuesday, September 22nd. At Sky Harbor, it was mostly sunny. Visibility 10 miles. Temperature was 19 degrees, dew point 45, relative humidity 21%. Wind was calm. And the pressure was 29.87 inches, and rising. Other observations for South Central Arizona, including the greater Phoenix area, it was sunny, with a temperature of 88 at Buckeye, 84 at Glendale, 86 at Deer Valley, 87 at Scottsdale Airport, and 88 at Falcon Field. At Chandler, it was partly sunny, with a temperature of 86. Observations for northern Arizona, skies ranged from sunny to mostly sunny. It was 68 at Flagstaff, 73 at Kingman, 70 at the Grand Canyon, and 75 at Prescott. Payson reported 75, Page reported 75, Winslow reported 76, and Sholo reported 72. At Bullhead City, wind was north gusting to 30 miles an hour. At the Grand Canyon, wind was south gusting to 29 miles an hour. At Williams, wind was south gusting to 26 miles an hour. At Prescott, wind was southeast gusting to 26 miles an hour. At Sholo, the visibility was 5 miles. Observations for southern Arizona, it was mostly sunny, with a temperature of 86 at Yuma and 79 at Nogales. At Tucson, it was partly sunny, with a temperature of 83. Observations for Southern California, it was partly sunny, with a temperature of 73 at Los Angeles Airport, and 73 at San Diego. At Blythe, the weather conditions were not available. Regional observations, at Las Vegas, it was mostly sunny, with a temperature of 78. It was partly sunny, with a temperature of 67 at Salt Lake City, and 81 at El Paso. At Albuquerque, it was cloudy, with a temperature of 71. Once again, at 10 a.m. in Phoenix, under mostly sunny skies. The Sky Harbor temperature was 19 degrees. Here is the latest forecast. For the following area, in Arizona, Central Phoenix, issued at 4 a.m. Mountain Standard Time. Today, mostly sunny in the morning, then becoming partly sunny. Highs 96 to 100. Southeast wind 5 to 10.

chance of rain 30%. Thursday, mostly sunny. Highs 92 to 97. East wind 5 to 10 miles per hour. Thursday night, partly cloudy. A 10% chance of showers and thunderstorms in the evening. Lows 71 to 79. Friday, mostly sunny. Highs 94 to 100. Friday night, mostly clear. Lows 74 to 81. Saturday, mostly sunny. Highs 97 to 103. Saturday night, partly cloudy. Lows 75 to 82. Sunday, partly sunny. Highs 95 to 101. Sunday night, partly cloudy. A 10% chance of showers after midnight. Lows 73 to 80. Monday, partly sunny. A slight chance of showers in the morning, then a slight chance of afternoon showers and thunderstorms. Highs 93 to 99. Chance of rain 20%. Here is the synopsis for Southeast California, Southwest, and South Central Arizona. Rain chances return to portions of eastern Arizona starting today, with most activity focused over foothill and high terrain area. Rainfall will occur on Wednesday, but other than east, near to slightly above normal temperatures will persist over the next several days. 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The current time is 11:01 a.m. Mountain Standard Time. Here is the latest forecast. For the following area, in Arizona, Central Phoenix, issued at 4 a.m. Mountain Standard Time. Today, mostly sunny in the morning, then becoming partly sunny. Highs 96 to 100. Southeast wind 5 to 10 miles per hour. Tonight, considerable cloudiness in the evening, then becoming partly cloudy. Lows 74 to 83. Southeast wind 5 to 15 miles per hour. Wednesday, considerable cloudiness in the morning, then becoming partly sunny. Highs 93 to 97. East wind 10 to 20 miles per hour in the morning, becoming southeast 5 to 10 miles per hour in the afternoon. Wednesday night, partly cloudy. A slight chance of showers and thunderstorms in the evening, then a chance of showers and a slight chance of thunderstorms after midnight. Lows 72 to 79. East wind 5 to 10 miles per hour. Chance of rain 30%. Thursday, mostly sunny. Highs 92 to 97. East wind 5 to 10 miles per hour. Thursday night, partly cloudy. A 10% chance of showers and thunderstorms in the evening. Lows 71 to 79. Friday, mostly sunny. Highs 94 to 100. Friday night, mostly clear. Lows 74 to 81. Saturday, mostly sunny. Highs 97 to 103. Saturday night, partly cloudy. Lows 75 to 82. Sunday, partly sunny. Highs 95 to 101. Sunday night, partly cloudy. A 10% chance of showers after midnight. Lows 73 to 80. Monday, partly sunny. A slight chance of showers in the morning, then a slight chance of afternoon showers and thunderstorms. Highs 93 to 99. Chance of rain 20%. Here is the synopsis for Southeast California, Southwest, and South Central Arizona. Rain chances return to portions of eastern Arizona starting today, with most activity focused over foothill and high terrain areas. Best chances to see lower desert rainfall will occur on Wednesday, but otherwise, most of the activity should remain to the north and east of the Phoenix Metro through the end of the work week. Near to slightly above normal temperatures will persist over the next several days. 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The current time is 11:04 a.m. Mountain Standard Time. Here is the latest forecast.

following area in Arizona, Central Phoenix, issued at 4 a.m. Mountain Standard Time. Today, mostly sunny in the morning, then becoming partly sunny. Highs 96 to 100. Southeast wind 5 to 10 miles per hour. Tonight, considerable cloudiness in the evening, then becoming partly cloudy. Lows 74 to 83. Southeast wind 5 to 15 miles per hour. Wednesday, considerable cloudiness in the morning, then becoming partly sunny. Highs 93 to 97. East wind 10 to 20 miles per hour in the morning, becoming southeast 5 to 10 miles per hour in the afternoon. Wednesday night, partly cloudy. A slight chance of showers and thunderstorms in the evening, then a chance of showers and a slight chance of thunderstorms after midnight. Lows 72 to 79. East wind 5 to 10 miles per hour. Chance of rain 30%. Thursday, mostly sunny. Highs 92 to 97. East wind 5 to 10 miles per hour. Thursday night, partly cloudy. A 10% chance of showers and thunderstorms in the evening. Lows 71 to 79. Friday, mostly sunny. Highs 94 to 100. Friday night, mostly clear. Lows 74 to 81. Saturday, mostly sunny. Highs 97 to 103. Saturday night, partly cloudy. Lows 75 to 82. Sunday, partly sunny. Highs 95 to 101. Sunday night, partly cloudy. A 10% chance of showers after midnight. Lows 73 to 80. Monday, partly sunny. A slight chance of showers in the morning, then a slight chance of afternoon showers and thunderstorms. Highs 93 to 99. Chance of rain 20%. Here is the synopsis for Southeast California, Southwest, and South Central Arizona. Rain chances return to portions of eastern Arizona starting today, with most activity focused over foothill and high terrain areas. Best chances to see lower desert rainfall will occur on Wednesday, but otherwise, most of the activity should remain to the north and east of the Phoenix Metro through the end of the work week. Near to slightly above normal temperatures will persist over the next several days. 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The current time is 11:07 a.m. Mountain Standard Time. Here is the latest forecast. For the following area, in Arizona, Central Phoenix, issued at 4 a.m. Mountain Standard Time. Today, mostly sunny in the morning, then becoming partly sunny. Highs 96 to 100. Southeast wind 5 to 10 miles per hour. Tonight, considerable cloudiness in the evening, then becoming partly cloudy. Lows 74 to 83. Southeast wind 5 to 15 miles per hour. Wednesday, considerable cloudiness in the morning, then becoming partly sunny. East wind 10 to 20 miles per hour in the morning, becoming southeast 5 to 10 miles per hour in the afternoon. Wednesday night, partly cloudy. A slight chance of showers and thunderstorms in the evening, then a chance of showers and a slight chance of thunderstorms after midnight. Lows 72 to 79. East wind 5 to 10 miles per hour. Chance of rain 30%. Thursday, mostly sunny. Highs 92 to 97. East wind 5 to 10 miles per hour. Thursday night, partly cloudy. A 10% chance of showers and thunderstorms in the evening. Lows 71 to 79. Friday, mostly sunny. Highs 94 to 100. Friday night, mostly clear. Lows 74 to 81. Saturday, mostly sunny. Highs 97 to 103. Saturday night, partly cloudy. Lows 75 to 82. Sunday, partly sunny. Highs 95 to 101. Sunday night, partly cloudy.

10% chance of showers after midnight. Lows 73 to 80. Monday, partly sunny. A slight chance of showers in the morning, then a slight chance of afternoon showers and thunderstorms. Highs 93 to 90.

But otherwise, most of the activity should remain to the north and east of the Phoenix Metro through the end of the work week. Near to slightly above normal temperatures will persist over the next several days. 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The current time is 11:10 a.m. Mountain Standard Time. Here is the 11 a.m. Mountain Standard Time observation for Phoenix on Tuesday, September 22nd. At Sky Harbor, it was mostly sunny. Visibility 10 miles. Temperature was 93 degrees, dew point 42, relative humidity 17%. Wind was southeast, at 8 miles an hour. And the pressure was 29.86 inches, and falling. Other observations for South Central Arizona including the Greater Phoenix area, it was sunny, with a temperature of 90 at Buckeye, 84 at Glendale, 89 at Deer Valley, 91 at Scottsdale Airport, and 90 at Falcon Field. At Mesa Gateway, it was mostly sunny, with a temperature of 91. It was partly sunny, with a temperature of 91 at Chandler, and 94 at Gila Bend. Observations for Northern Arizona, at Flagstaff, rain was falling, with a temperature of 68. It was sunny, with a temperature of 78 at Kingman, 77 at Prescott, and 77 at Payson. It was mostly sunny, with a temperature of 78 at Page, 80 at Winslow, and 73 at Shiloh. At the Grand Canyon, it was cloudy, with a temperature of 71. At Flagstaff, wind was southwest gusting to 28 miles an hour. At Prescott, wind was southeast gusting to 25 miles an hour. Observations for Southern Arizona, at Yuma, it was mostly sunny, with a temperature of 90. It was partly sunny, with a temperature of 85 at Tucson, and 84 at Nogales. At Sierra Vista, it was cloudy, with a temperature of 82. Observations for Southern California, at Blythe, it was sunny, with a temperature of 90. At San Diego, it was mostly sunny, with a temperature of 76. At Los Angeles Airport, it was partly sunny, with a temperature of 72. Regional observations, it was mostly sunny, with a temperature of 80 at Las Vegas, and 70 at Salt Lake City. It was cloudy, with a temperature of 73 at Albuquerque, and 82 at El Paso. Once again, at 11 a.m. in Phoenix, under mostly sunny skies. The Sky Harbor temperature was 93 degrees. Here is the latest forecast. For the following area, in Arizona, Central Phoenix, issued at 4 a.m. Mountain Standard Time. Today, mostly sunny in the morning then becoming partly sunny. Highs 96 to 100. Southeast wind 5 to 10 miles per hour. Tonight, considerable cloudiness in the evening then becoming partly cloudy. Lows 74 to 83. Southeast wind 5 to 15 miles per hour. Wednesday, considerable cloudiness in the morning then becoming partly sunny. Highs 93 to 97. East wind 10 to 20 miles per hour in the morning becoming southeast 5 to 10 miles per hour in the afternoon. Wednesday night, partly cloudy. A slight chance of showers and thunderstorms in the evening, then a chance of showers and a slight chance of thunderstorms after midnight. Lows 72 to 79. East wind 5 to 10 miles per hour. Chance of rain 30%. Thursday, mostly sunny. Highs 92 to 97. East wind 5 to 10 miles per hour. Thursday night, partly cloudy. A 10% chance of showers and thunderstorms in the evening. Lows 71 to 79. Friday, mostly sunny. Highs 94 to 100. Friday night, mostly clear. Lows 74 to 81. Saturday, mostly sunny. Highs 97 to 103. Saturday night, partly cloudy. Lows 75 to 82. Sunday, partly sunny. Highs 95 to 101. Sunday night, partly cloudy.

10% chance of showers after midnight. Lows 73 to 80. Monday, partly sunny. A slight chance of showers in the morning, then a slight chance of afternoon showers and thunderstorms. Highs 93 to 99. Chance of rain 20%. Here is the synopsis for Southeast California, Southwest, and South Central Arizona. Rain chances return to portions of eastern Arizona starting today, with most activity focused over foothill and high terrain areas. Best chances to see lower desert rainfall will occur on Wednesday, but otherwise, most of the activity should remain to the north and east of the Phoenix Metro through the end of the work week. Near to slightly above normal temperatures will persist over the next several days. 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The current time is 11:16 a.m. Mountain Standard Time. Here is the 11 a.m. Mountain Standard Time observation for Phoenix, on Tuesday, September 22nd. At Sky Harbor, it was mostly sunny. Visibility 10 miles. Temperature was 93 degrees, dew point 42, relative humidity 17%. Wind was southeast, at 8 miles an hour. And the pressure was 29.86 inches, and falling. Other observations for South Central Arizona including the Greater Phoenix area, it was sunny, with a temperature of 90 at Buckeye, 84 at Glendale, 89 at Deer Valley, 91 at Scottsdale Airport, and 90 at Falcon Field. At Mesa Gateway, it was mostly sunny, with a temperature of 91. It was partly sunny, with a temperature of 91 at Chandler, and 94 at Gila Bend. Observations for Northern Arizona, at Flagstaff, rain was falling, with a temperature of 68. It was sunny, with a temperature of 78 at Kingman, 77 at Prescott, and 77 at Payson. It was mostly sunny, with a temperature of 78 at Page, 80 at Winslow, and 73 at Shiloh. At the Grand Canyon, it was cloudy, with a temperature of 71. At Flagstaff, wind was southwest gusting to 28 miles an hour. At Prescott, wind was southeast gusting to 25 miles an hour. Observations for Southern Arizona, at Yuma, it was mostly sunny, with a temperature of 90. It was partly sunny, with a temperature of 85 at Tucson, and 84 at Nogales. At Sierra Vista, it was cloudy, with a temperature of 82. Observations for Southern California, at Blythe, it was sunny, with a temperature of 90. At San Diego, it was mostly sunny, with a temperature of 76. At Los Angeles Airport, it was partly sunny, with a temperature of 72. Regional observations, it was mostly sunny, with a temperature of 80 at Las Vegas, and 70 at Salt Lake City. It was cloudy, with a temperature of 73 at Albuquerque, and 82 at El Paso. Once again, at 11 a.m. in Phoenix, under mostly sunny skies. The Sky Harbor temperature was 93 degrees. Here is the latest forecast. For the following area, in Arizona, Central Phoenix, issued at 4 a.m. Mountain Standard Time. Today, mostly sunny in the morning then becoming partly sunny. Highs 96 to 100. Southeast wind 5 to 10 miles per hour. Tonight, considerable cloudiness in the evening then becoming partly cloudy. Lows 74 to 83. Southeast wind 5 to 15 miles per hour. Wednesday, considerable cloudiness in the morning then becoming partly sunny. Highs 93 to 97. East wind 10 to 20 miles per hour in the morning becoming southeast 5 to 10 miles per hour in the afternoon. Wednesday night, partly cloudy. A slight chance of showers and thunderstorms in the evening, then a chance of showers and a slight chance of thunderstorms after midnight. Lows 72 to 79. East wind 5 to 10 miles per hour. Chance of rain 30%. Thursday, mostly sunny. Highs 92 to 97. East wind 5 to 10 miles per hour.
Thursday night, partly cloudy. A 10% chance of showers and thunderstorms in the evening. Lows 71 to 79. Friday, mostly sunny. Highs 94 to 100. Friday night, mostly clear. Lows 74 to 81. Saturday, mostly sunny. Highs 97 to 103. Saturday night, partly cloudy. Lows 75 to 82. Sunday, partly sunny. Highs 95 to 101. Sunday night, partly cloudy. A 10% chance of showers after midnight. Lows 73 to 80. Monday, partly sunny. A slight chance of showers in the morning, then a slight chance of afternoon showers and thunderstorms. Highs 93 to 99. Chance of rain 20%. Here is the synopsis for Southeast California, Southwest, and South Central Arizona. Rain chances return to portions of eastern Arizona starting today, with most activity focused over foothill and high terrain areas. Best chances to see lower desert rainfall will occur on Wednesday, but otherwise, most of the activity should remain to the north and east of the Phoenix Metro through the end of the work week. Near to slightly above normal temperatures will persist over the next several days. 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The current time is 11:22 a.m. Mountain Standard Time. Here is the 11 a.m. Mountain Standard Time observation for Phoenix, on Tuesday, September 22nd. At Sky Harbor, it was mostly sunny. Visibility 10 miles. Temperature was 93 degrees, dew point 42, relative humidity 17%. Wind was southeast, at 8 miles an hour. And the pressure was 29.86 inches, and falling. Other observations for South Central Arizona including the Greater Phoenix area, it was sunny, with a temperature of 90 at Buckeye, 84 at Glendale, 89 at Deer Valley, 91 at Scottsdale Airport, and 90 at Falcon Field. At Mesa Gateway, it was mostly sunny, with a temperature of 91. It was partly sunny, with a temperature of 91 at Chandler, and 94 at Gila Bend. Observations for Northern Arizona, at Flagstaff, rain was falling, with a temperature of 68. It was sunny, with a temperature of 78 at Kingman, 77 at Prescott, and 77 at Payson. It was mostly sunny, with a temperature of 78 at Page, 80 at Winslow, and 73 at Shiloh. At the Grand Canyon, it was cloudy, with a temperature of 71. At Flagstaff, wind was southwest gusting to 28 miles an hour. At Prescott, wind was southeast gusting to 25 miles an hour. Observations for Southern Arizona, at Yuma, it was mostly sunny, with a temperature of 90. It was partly sunny, with a temperature of 85 at Tucson, and 84 at Nogales. At Sierra Vista, it was cloudy, with a temperature of 82. Observations for Southern California, at Blythe, it was sunny, with a temperature of 90. At San Diego, it was mostly sunny, with a temperature of 76. At Los Angeles Airport, it was partly sunny, with a temperature of 72. Regional observations, it was mostly sunny, with a temperature of 80 at Las Vegas, and 70 at Salt Lake City. It was cloudy, with a temperature of 73 at Albuquerque, and 82 at El Paso. Once again, at 11 a.m. in Phoenix, under mostly sunny skies. The Sky Harbor temperature was 93 degrees. Here is the latest forecast. For the following area, in Arizona, Central Phoenix, issued at 4 a.m. Mountain Standard Time. Today, mostly sunny in the morning then becoming partly sunny. Highs 96 to 100. Southeast wind 5 to 10 miles per hour. Tonight, considerable cloudiness in the evening then becoming partly cloudy. Lows 74 to 83. Southeast wind 5 to 15 miles per hour. Wednesday,
Considerable cloudiness in the morning, then becoming partly sunny. Highs 93 to 97. East wind 10 to 20 miles per hour in the morning, becoming southeast 5 to 10 miles per hour in the afternoon. Wednesday night, partly cloudy. A slight chance of showers and thunderstorms in the evening, then a chance of showers and a slight chance of thunderstorms after midnight. Lows 72 to 79. East wind 5 to 10 miles per hour. Chance of rain 30%. Thursday, mostly sunny. Highs 92 to 97. East wind 5 to 10 miles per hour. Thursday night, partly cloudy. A 10% chance of showers and thunderstorms in the evening. Lows 71 to 79. Friday, mostly sunny. Highs 94 to 100. Friday night, mostly clear. Lows 74 to 81. Saturday, mostly sunny. Highs 97 to 103. Saturday night, partly cloudy. Lows 75 to 82. Sunday, partly sunny. Highs 95 to 101. Sunday night, partly cloudy. A 10% chance of showers after midnight. Lows 73 to 80. Monday, partly sunny. A slight chance of showers in the morning, then a slight chance of afternoon showers and thunderstorms. Highs 93 to 99. Chance of rain 20%. Here is the synopsis for Southeast California, Southwest, and South Central Arizona. Rain chances return to portions of eastern Arizona starting today, with most activity focused over foothill and high terrain areas. Best chances to see lower desert rainfall will occur on Wednesday, but otherwise, most of the activity should remain to the north and east of the Phoenix Metro through the end of the work week. Near to slightly above normal temperatures will persist over the next several days. 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The current time is 11:28 a.m. Mountain Standard Time. Here is the 11 a.m. Mountain Standard Time observation for Phoenix, on Tuesday, September 22nd. At Sky Harbor, it was mostly sunny. Temperature was 93 degrees, dew point 42, relative humidity 17%. Wind was southeast, at 8 miles an hour. And the pressure was 29.86 inches, and falling. Other observations for South Central Arizona, including the greater Phoenix area, it was sunny, with a temperature of 90 at Buckeye, 84 at Glendale, 89 at Deer Valley, Nuckin Field. At Mesa Gateway, it was mostly sunny, with a temperature of 91. It was partly sunny, with a temperature of 91 at Chandler, and 94 at Gila Bend. Observations for northern Arizona, at Flagstaff, rain was falling, with a temperature of 68. It was sunny, with a temperature of 78 at Kingman, 77 at Prescott, and 77 at Payson. It was mostly sunny, with a temperature of 78 at Page, 80 at Winslow, and 73 at Sholo. At the Grand Canyon, it was cloudy, with a temperature of 71. At Flagstaff, wind was southwest gusting to 28 miles an hour. At Prescott, wind was southeast gusting to 25 miles an hour. Observations for southern Arizona, at Yuma, it was mostly sunny, with a temperature of 90. It was partly sunny, with a temperature of 85 at Tucson, and 84 at Nogales. At Sierra Vista, it was cloudy, with a temperature of 82. Observations for Southern California, at Blythe, it was sunny, with a temperature of 90. At San Diego, it was mostly sunny, with a temperature of 76. At Los Angeles Airport, it was partly sunny, with a temperature of 72. Regional observations, it was mostly sunny, with a temperature of 80 at Las Vegas, and 70 at Salt Lake City. It was cloudy, with a temperature of 73 at Albuquerque, and 82 at El Paso. Once again, at 11 a.m. in Phoenix, under mostly sunny skies. The Sky Harbor temperature was

93 degrees. Here is the latest forecast. For the following area, in Arizona, central Phoenix, issued at 4 a.m. Mountain Standard Time. Today, mostly sunny in the morning, then becoming partly sunny. Highs 96 to 100. Southeast wind 5 to 10 miles per hour. Tonight, considerable cloudiness in the evening, then becoming partly cloudy. Lows 74 to 83. Southeast wind 5 to 15 miles per hour. Wednesday, considerable cloudiness in the morning, then becoming partly sunny. Highs 93 to 97. East wind 10 to 20 miles per hour in the morning, becoming southeast 5 to 10 miles per hour in the afternoon. Wednesday night, partly cloudy. A slight chance of showers and thunderstorms in the evening, then a chance of showers and a slight chance of thunderstorms after midnight. Lows 72 to 79. East wind 5 to 10 miles per hour. Chance of rain 30%. Thursday, mostly sunny. Highs 92 to 97. East wind 5 to 10 miles per hour. Thursday night, partly cloudy. A 10% chance of showers and thunderstorms in the evening. Lows 71 to 79. Friday, mostly sunny. Highs 94 to 100. Friday night, mostly clear. Lows 74 to 81. Saturday, mostly sunny. Highs 97 to 103. Saturday night, partly cloudy. Lows 75 to 82. Sunday, partly sunny. Highs 95 to 101. Sunday night, partly cloudy. A 10% chance of showers after midnight. Lows 73 to 80. Monday, partly sunny. A slight chance of showers in the morning, then a slight chance of afternoon showers and thunderstorms. Highs 93 to 99. Chance of rain 20%. Here is the latest forecast. For the following area, in Arizona, central Phoenix, issued at 11:31 a.m. Mountain Standard Time. Today, mostly sunny in the morning, then becoming partly sunny. Highs 96 to 100. Southeast wind 5 to 10 miles. Lows 74 to 82. East wind 5 to 15 miles per hour. Wednesday, considerable cloudiness in the morning, then becoming partly cloudy. Highs 94 to 98. East wind 5 to 15 miles per hour. Wednesday night, considerable cloudiness with a slight chance of showers and thunderstorms in the evening, then partly cloudy after midnight. Lows 72 to 80. East wind 5 to 10 miles per hour. Chance of rain 10%. Thursday, mostly sunny. Highs 94 to 99. East wind 5 to 10 miles per hour. Thursday night, partly cloudy. A slight chance of showers and thunderstorms in the evening, then a slight chance of showers after midnight. Lows 71 to 79. Chance of rain 20%. Friday, sunny. Highs 95 to 100. Friday night, mostly clear. Lows 74 to 81. Saturday, partly sunny. Highs 97 to 103. Saturday night, partly cloudy. Lows 74 to 80. Sunday, partly cloudy. A 10% chance of afternoon showers and thunderstorms. Highs 94 to 100. Sunday night, partly cloudy with a 20% chance of showers and thunderstorms. Lows 72 to 79. Monday, partly cloudy. A slight chance of showers in the morning, then a chance of showers and a slight chance of thunderstorms in the afternoon. Highs 91 to 97. Chance of rain 30%. Here is the synopsis for Southeast California, Southwest, and South Central Arizona. Rain chances return to portions of eastern Arizona starting today, with most activity focused over foothill and high terrain areas. Occur on Wednesday, but otherwise, most of the activity should remain to the north and east of the Phoenix Metro 3.

severe to slightly above normal temperatures will persist over the next several days. 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The current time is 11:36 a.m. Mountain Standard Time. Here is the 11 a.m. Mountain Standard Time observation for Phoenix on Tuesday, September 22nd. At Sky Harbor, it was mostly sunny. Visibility 10 miles. Temperature was 93 degrees, dew point 42, relative humidity 17%. Wind was southeast, at 8 miles an hour. And the pressure was 29.86 inches, and falling. Other observations for South Central Arizona, including the greater Phoenix area, it was sunny, with a temperature of 90 at Buckeye, 84 at Glendale, 89 at Deer Valley, 91 at Scottsdale Airport, and 90 at Falcon Field. At Mesa Gateway, it was mostly sunny, with a temperature of 91. It was partly sunny, with a temperature of 91 at Chandler, and 94 at Gila Bend. Observations for Northern Arizona, at Flagstaff, rain was falling, with a temperature of 68. It was sunny, with a temperature of 78 at Kingman, 77 at Prescott, and 77 at Payson. It was mostly sunny, with a temperature of 78 at Page, 80 at Winslow, and 73 at Shiloh. At the Grand Canyon, it was cloudy, with a temperature of 71. At Flagstaff, wind was southwest gusting to 28 miles an hour. At Prescott, wind was southeast gusting to 25 miles an hour. Observations for Southern Arizona, at Yuma, it was mostly sunny, with a temperature of 90. It was partly sunny, with a temperature of 85 at Tucson, and 84 at Nogales. At Sierra Vista, it was cloudy, with a temperature of 82. Observations for Southern California, at Blythe, it was sunny, with a temperature of 90. At San Diego, it was mostly sunny, with a temperature of 76. At Los Angeles Airport, it was partly sunny, with a temperature of 72. Regional observations, it was mostly sunny, with a temperature of 80 at Las Vegas, and 70 at Salt Lake City. It was cloudy, with a temperature of 73 at Albuquerque, and 82 at El Paso. Once again, at 11 a.m. in Phoenix, under mostly sunny skies. The Sky Harbor temperature was 93 degrees. Here is the latest forecast. For the following area, in Arizona, Central Phoenix, issued at 11:31 a.m. Mountain Standard Time. Today, mostly sunny in the morning, then becoming partly sunny. Highs 96 to 100. Southeast wind 5 to 10 miles per hour. Tonight, considerable cloudiness. Lows 74 to 82. East wind 5 to 15 miles per hour. Wednesday, considerable cloudiness in the morning, then becoming partly cloudy. Highs 94 to 98. East wind 5 to 15 miles per hour. Wednesday night, considerable cloudiness with a slight chance of showers and thunderstorms in the evening, then partly cloudy after midnight. Wind 5 to 10 miles per hour. Chance of rain 10%. Thursday, mostly sunny. Highs 94 to 99. East wind 5 to 10 miles per hour. Thursday night, partly cloudy. A slight chance of showers and thunderstorms in the evening, then a slight chance of showers after midnight. Lows 71 to 79. Chance of rain 20%. Friday, sunny. Highs 95 to 100. Friday night, mostly clear. High Saturday night, partly cloudy. Lows 74 to 80. Sunday, partly cloudy. A 10% chance of afternoon showers and thunderstorms. Highs 94 to 100. Sunday night, partly cloudy with a 20% chance of showers and thunderstorms. Lows 72 to 79. Monday, partly cloudy. A slight chance of showers in the morning, then a chance of showers and a slight chance of thunderstorms in the afternoon. Highs

91 to 97. Chance of rain 30%. Here is the synopsis for Southeast California, Southwest, and South Central Arizona. Rain chances return to portions of eastern Arizona starting today, with most activity focused over foothill and high terrain areas. Best chances to see lower desert rainfall will occur on Wednesday, but otherwise, most of the activity should remain to the north and east of the Phoenix Metro through the end of the work week. Near to slightly above normal temperatures will persist over the next several days. 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The current time is 11:41 a.m. Mountain Standard Time. Here is the 11 a.m. Mountain Standard Time observation for Phoenix, on Tuesday, September 22nd. At Sky Harbor, it was mostly sunny. Visibility 10 miles. Temperature was 93 degrees, dew point 42, relative humidity 17%. Wind was southeast, at 8 miles an hour. And the pressure was 29.86 inches, and falling. Other observations for South Central Arizona, including the greater Phoenix area, it was sunny, with a temperature of 90 at Buckeye, 84 at Glendale, 89 at Deer Valley, 91 at Scottsdale Airport, and 90 at Falcon Field. At Mesa Gateway, it was mostly sunny, with a temperature of 91. It was partly sunny, with a temperature of 91 at Chandler, and 94 at Gila Bend. Observations for northern Arizona, at Flagstaff, rain was falling, with a temperature of 68. It was sunny, with a temperature of 78 at Kingman, 77 at Prescott, and 77 at Payson. It was mostly sunny, with a temperature of 78 at Page, 80 at Winslow, and 73 at Shiloh. At the Grand Canyon, it was cloudy, with a temperature of 71. At Flagstaff, wind was southwest gusting to 28 miles an hour. At Prescott, wind was southeast gusting to 25 miles an hour. Observations for southern Arizona, at Yuma, it was mostly sunny, with a temperature of 90. It was partly sunny, with a temperature of 85 at Tucson, and 84 at Nogales. At Sierra Vista, it was cloudy, with a temperature of 82. Observations for Southern California, at Blythe, it was sunny, with a temperature of 90. At San Diego, it was mostly sunny, with a temperature of 76. At Los Angeles Airport, it was partly sunny, with a temperature of 72. Regional observations, it was mostly sunny, with a temperature of 80 at Las Vegas, and 70 at Salt Lake City. It was cloudy, with a temperature of 73 at Albuquerque, and 82 at El Paso. Once again, at 11 a.m. in Phoenix, under mostly sunny skies. The Sky Harbor temperature was 93 degrees. Here is the latest forecast. For the following area, in Arizona, Central Phoenix, issued at 11:31 a.m. Mountain Standard Time. Today, mostly sunny in the morning, then becoming partly sunny. Highs 96 to 100. Southeast wind 5 to 10 miles per hour. Tonight, considerable cloudiness. Lows 74 to 82. East wind 5 to 15 miles per hour. Wednesday, considerable cloudiness in the morning and night.

thunderstorms in the evening, then a slight chance of showers after midnight. Lows 71 to 79. Chance of rain 20%. Friday, sunny. Highs 95 to 100. Friday night, mostly clear. Lows 74 to 81. Saturday, partly sunny. Highs 97 to 103. Saturday night, partly cloudy. Lows 74 to 80. Sunday, partly cloudy. A 10% chance of afternoon showers and thunderstorms. Highs 94 to 100. Sunday night, partly cloudy with a 20% chance of showers and thunderstorms. Lows 72 to 79. Monday, partly cloudy. A slight chance of showers in the morning, then a chance of showers and a slight chance of thunderstorms in the afternoon. Highs 91 to 97. Chance of rain 30%. Here is the synopsis for Southeast California, Southwest, and South Central Arizona. Rain chances return to portions of eastern Arizona starting today, with most activity focused over foothill and high terrain areas. Best chances to see lower desert rainfall will occur on Wednesday, but otherwise, most of the activity should remain to the north and east of the Phoenix Metro through the end of the work week. Near to slightly above normal temperatures will persist over the next several days. 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The current time is 11:47 a.m. Mountain Standard Time. Here is the 11 a.m. Mountain Standard Time observation for Phoenix, on Tuesday, September 22nd. At Sky Harbor, it was mostly sunny. Visibility 10 miles. Temperature was 93 degrees, dew point 42, relative humidity 17%. Wind was southeast, at 8 miles an hour. And the pressure was 29.86 inches, and falling. Other observations for South Central Arizona including the Greater Phoenix area, it was sunny, with a temperature of 90 at Buckeye, 84 at Glendale, 89 at Deer Valley, 91 at Scottsdale Airport, and 90 at Falcon Field. At Mesa Gateway, it was mostly sunny, with a temperature of 91. It was partly sunny, with a temperature of 91 at Chandler, and 94 at Gila Bend. Observations for Northern Arizona, at Flagstaff, rain was falling, with a temperature of 68. It was sunny, with a temperature of 78 at Kingman, 77 at Prescott, and 77 at Payson. It was mostly sunny, with a temperature of 78 at Page, 80 at Winslow, and 73 at Shiloh. At the Grand Canyon, it was cloudy, with a temperature of 71. At Flagstaff, wind was southwest gusting to 28 miles an hour. At Prescott, wind was southeast gusting to 25 miles an hour. Observations for Southern Arizona, at Yuma, it was mostly sunny, with a temperature of 90. It was partly sunny, with a temperature of 85 at Tucson, and 84 at Nogales. At Sierra Vista, it was cloudy, with a temperature of 82. Observations for Southern California, at Blythe, it was sunny, with a temperature of 90. At San Diego, it was mostly sunny, with a temperature of 76. At Los Angeles Airport, it was partly sunny, with a temperature of 72. Regional observations, it was mostly sunny, with a temperature of 80 at Las Vegas, and 70 at Salt Lake City. It was cloudy, with a temperature of 73 at Albuquerque, and 82 at El Paso. Once again, at 11 a.m. in Phoenix, under mostly sunny skies. The Sky Harbor temperature was 93 degrees. Here is the latest forecast. For the following area, in Arizona, Central Phoenix, issued at 11:31 a.m. Mountain Standard Time. Today, mostly sunny in the morning then becoming partly sunny. Highs 96 to 100. Southeast wind 5 to 10 miles per hour. Tonight, considerable cloudiness. Lows 74 to 82. East wind 5 to 15 miles per hour.

Wednesday, considerable cloudiness in the morning, then becoming partly cloudy. Highs 94 to 98. East wind 5 to 15 miles per hour. Wednesday night, considerable cloudiness with a slight chance of showers and thunderstorms in the evening, then partly cloudy after midnight. Lows 72 to 80. East wind 5 to 10 miles per hour. Chance of rain 10%. Thursday, mostly sunny. Highs 94 to 99. East wind 5 to 10 miles per hour. Thursday night, partly cloudy. A slight chance of showers and thunderstorms in the evening, then a slight chance of showers after midnight. Lows 71 to 79. Chance of rain 20%. Friday, sunny. Highs 95 to 100. Friday night, mostly clear. Lows 74 to 81. Saturday, partly sunny. Highs 97 to 103. Saturday night, partly cloudy. Lows 74 to 80. Sunday, partly cloudy. A 10% chance of afternoon showers and thunderstorms. Highs 94 to 100. Sunday night, partly cloudy with a 20% chance of showers and thunderstorms. Lows 72 to 79. Monday, partly cloudy. A slight chance of showers in the morning, then a chance of showers and a slight chance of thunderstorms in the afternoon. Highs 91 to 97. Chance of rain 30%. Here is the synopsis for Southeast California, Southwest, and South Central Arizona. Rain chances return to portions of eastern Arizona starting today, with most activity focused over foothill and high terrain areas. Best chances to see lower desert rainfall will occur on Wednesday, but otherwise, most of the activity should remain to the north and east of the Phoenix Metro through the end of the work week. Near to slightly above normal temperatures will persist over the next several days. 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The current time is 11:53 a.m. Mountain Standard Time. Here is the 11 a.m. Mountain Standard Time observation for Phoenix, on Tuesday, September 22nd. At Sky Harbor, it was mostly sunny. Visibility 10 miles. Temperature was 93 degrees, dew point 42, relative humidity 17%. Wind was southeast, at 8 miles an hour. And the pressure was 29.86 inches, and falling. Other observations for South Central Arizona including the Greater Phoenix area, it was sunny, with a temperature of 90 at Buckeye, 84 at Glendale, 89 at Deer Valley, 91 at Scottsdale Airport, and 90 at Falcon Field. At Mesa Gateway, it was mostly sunny, with a temperature of 91. It was partly sunny, with a temperature of 91 at Chandler, and 94 at Gila Bend. Observations for Northern Arizona, at Flagstaff, rain was falling, with a temperature of 68. It was sunny, with a temperature of 78 at Kingman, 77 at Prescott, and 77 at Payson. It was mostly sunny, with a temperature of 78 at Page, 80 at Winslow, and 73 at Shiloh. At the Grand Canyon, it was cloudy, with a temperature of 71. At Flagstaff, wind was southwest gusting to 28 miles an hour. At Prescott, wind was southeast gusting to 25 miles an hour. Observations for Southern Arizona, at Yuma, it was mostly sunny, with a temperature of 90. It was partly sunny, with a temperature of 85 at Tucson, and 84 at Nogales. At Sierra Vista, it was cloudy, with a temperature of 82. Observations for Southern California, at Blythe, it was sunny, with a temperature of 90. At San Diego, it was mostly sunny, with a temperature of 76. At Los Angeles Airport, it was partly sunny, with a temperature of 72. Regional observations, it was mostly sunny, with a temperature of 80 at Las Vegas, and 70 at Salt Lake City. It was cloudy,
with a temperature of 73 at Albuquerque and 82 at El Paso. Once again, at 11 a.m. in Phoenix, under mostly sunny skies. The Sky Harbor temperature was 93 degrees. Here is the latest forecast. For the following area, in Arizona, Central Phoenix, issued at 11:31 a.m. Mountain Standard Time. Today, mostly sunny in the morning, then becoming partly sunny. Highs 96 to 100. Southeast wind 5 to 10 miles per hour. Tonight, considerable cloudiness. Lows 74 to 82. East wind 5 to 15 miles per hour. Wednesday, considerable cloudiness in the morning, then becoming partly cloudy. Highs 94 to 98. East wind 5 to 15 miles per hour. Wednesday night, considerable cloudiness with a slight chance of showers and thunderstorms in the evening, then partly cloudy after midnight. Lows 72 to 80. East wind 5 to 10 miles per hour. Chance of rain 10%. Thursday, mostly sunny. Highs 94 to 99. East wind 5 to 10 miles per hour. Thursday night, partly cloudy. A slight chance of showers and thunderstorms in the evening, then a slight chance of showers after midnight. Lows 71 to 79. Chance of rain 20%. Friday, sunny. Highs 95 to 100. Friday night, mostly clear. Lows 74 to 81. Saturday, partly sunny. Highs 97 to 103. Saturday night, partly cloudy. Lows 74 to 80. Sunday, partly cloudy. A 10% chance of afternoon showers and thunderstorms. Highs 94 to 100. Sunday night, partly cloudy with a 20% chance of showers and thunderstorms. Lows 72 to 79. Monday, partly cloudy. A slight chance of showers in the morning, then a chance of showers and a slight chance of thunderstorms in the afternoon. Highs 91 to 97. Chance of rain 30%. Here is the synopsis for Southeast California, Southwest, and South Central Arizona. Rain chances return to portions of eastern Arizona starting today, with most activity focused over foothill and high terrain areas. Best chances to see lower desert rainfall will occur on Wednesday, but otherwise, most of the activity should remain to the north and east of the Phoenix Metro through the end of the work week. Near to slightly above normal temperatures will persist over the next several days. 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The current time is 11:58 a.m. Mountain Standard Time. Here is the 11 a.m. Mountain Standard Time observation for Phoenix, on Tuesday, September 22nd. At Sky Harbor, it was mostly sunny. Visibility 10 miles. Temperature was 93 degrees, dew point 42, relative humidity 17%. Wind was southeast, at 8 miles an hour. And the pressure was 29.86 inches, and falling. Other observations for South Central Arizona, including the greater Phoenix area, it was sunny, with a temperature of 90 at Buckeye, 84 at Glendale, 89 at Deer Valley, 91 at Scottsdale.

Observations for southern Arizona. At Yuma, it was mostly sunny, with a temperature of 90. It was partly sunny, with a temperature of 85 at Tucson, and 84 at Nogales. At Sierra Vista, it was cloudy, with a temperature of 82. Observations for Southern California. At Blythe, it was sunny, with a temperature of 90. At San Diego, it was mostly sunny, with a temperature of 76. At Los Angeles Airport, it was partly sunny, with a temperature of 72. Regional observations, it was mostly sunny, with a temperature of 80 at Las Vegas, and 70 at Salt Lake City. It was cloudy, with a temperature of 73 at Albuquerque, and 82 at El Paso. Once again, at 11 a.m. in Phoenix, under mostly sunny skies. The Sky Harbor temperature was 93 degrees. Here is the latest forecast. For the following area, in Arizona, Central Phoenix, issued at 11:31 a.m. Mountain Standard Time. Today, mostly sunny in the morning, then becoming partly sunny. Highs 96-100. Southeast, tonight, considerable to 82. Wednesday, becoming partly cloudy. Highs 94-98. East wind 5 to 15 miles per hour. Wednesday night, considerable cloudiness with a slight chance of showers and thunderstorms in the evening, then partly cloudy after midnight. Lows 72 to 80. East wind 5 to 10 miles per hour. Chance of rain 10%. Thursday, mostly sunny. Highs 94 to 99. East wind 5 to 10 miles per hour. Thursday night, partly cloudy. A slight chance of showers and thunderstorms in the evening, then a slight chance of showers after midnight. Lows 71 to 79. Chance of rain 20%. Friday, sunny. Highs 95 to 100. Friday night, mostly clear. Lows 74 to 81. Saturday, partly sunny. Highs 97 to 103. Saturday night, partly cloudy. Lows 74 to 80. Sunday, partly cloudy. A 10% chance of afternoon showers and thunderstorms. Highs 94 to 100. Sunday night, partly cloudy with a 20% chance of showers and thunderstorms. Lows 72 to 79. Monday, partly cloudy. A slight chance of showers in the morning, then a chance of showers and a slight chance of thunderstorms in the afternoon. Highs 91 to 97. Chance of rain 30%. Here is the synopsis for Southeast California, Southwest, and South Central Arizona. Rain chances return to portions of eastern Arizona starting today, with most activity focused over foothill and high terrain areas. Best chances to see lower desert rainfall will occur on Wednesday, but otherwise, most of the activity should remain to the north and east of the Phoenix Metro through the end of the work week. Near to slightly above normal temperatures will persist over the next several days. 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The current time is 12:04 p.m. Mountain Standard Time. Here is the latest forecast. For the following area, in Arizona, Central Phoenix, issued at 11:31 a.m. Mountain Standard Time. Today, mostly sunny in the morning, then becoming partly sunny. Highs 96 to 100. Southeast wind 5 to 10 miles per hour. Tonight, considerable cloudiness. Lows 74 to 82. East wind 5 to 15 miles per hour. Wednesday, considerable cloudiness in the morning, then becoming partly cloudy. Highs 94 to 98. East wind 5 to 15 miles per hour. Wednesday night, considerable cloudiness with a slight chance of showers and thunderstorms in the evening, then partly cloudy after midnight. Lows 72 to 80. East wind 5 to 10 miles per hour. Chance of rain 10%. Thursday, mostly sunny,

Highs 94 to 99. East wind 5 to 10 miles per hour. Thursday night, partly cloudy. A slight chance of showers and thunderstorms in the evening, then a slight chance of showers after midnight. Lows 71 to 79. Chance of rain 20%. Friday, sunny. Highs 95 to 100. Friday night, mostly clear. Lows 74 to 81. Saturday, partly sunny. Highs 97 to 103. Saturday night, partly cloudy. Lows 74 to 80. Sunday, partly cloudy. A 10% chance of afternoon showers and thunderstorms. Highs 94 to 100. Sunday night, partly cloudy with a 20% chance of showers and thunderstorms. Lows 72 to 79. Monday, partly cloudy. A slight chance of showers in the morning, then a chance of showers and a slight chance of thunderstorms in the afternoon. Highs 91 to 97. Chance of rain 30%. Here is the synopsis for Southeast California, Southwest, and South Central Arizona. Rain chances return to portions of eastern Arizona starting today, with most activity focused over foothill and high terrain areas. Best chances to see lower desert rainfall will occur on Wednesday, but otherwise, most of the activity should remain to the north and east of the Phoenix Metro through the end of the work week. Near to slightly above normal temperatures will persist over the next several days. 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The current time is 12:07 p.m. Mountain Standard Time. Here is the latest forecast. For the following area, in Arizona, Central Phoenix, issued at 11:31 a.m. Mountain Standard Time. Today, mostly sunny in the morning, then becoming partly sunny. Highs 96 to 100. Southeast wind 5 to 10 miles per hour. Tonight, considerable cloudiness. Lows 74 to 82. East wind 5 to 15 miles per hour. Wednesday, considerable cloudiness in the morning, then becoming partly cloudy. Highs 94 to 98. East wind 5 to 15 miles per hour. Wednesday night, considerable cloudiness with a slight chance of showers and thunderstorms in the evening, then partly cloudy after midnight. Lows 72 to 80. East wind 5 to 10 miles per hour. Chance of rain 10%. Thursday, mostly sunny. Highs 94 to 99. East wind 5 to 10 miles per hour. Thursday night, partly cloudy. A slight chance of showers and thunderstorms in the evening, then a slight chance of showers after midnight. Lows 71 to 79. Chance of rain 20%. Friday, sunny. Highs 95 to 100. Friday night, mostly clear. Lows 74 to 81. Saturday, partly sunny. Highs 97 to 103. Saturday night, partly cloudy. Lows 74 to 80. Sunday, partly cloudy. A 10% chance of afternoon showers and thunderstorms. Highs 94 to 100. Sunday night, partly cloudy with a 20% chance of showers and thunderstorms. Lows 72 to 79. Monday, partly cloudy. A slight chance of showers in the morning, then a chance of showers and a slight chance of thunderstorms in the afternoon. Highs 91 to 97. Chance of rain 30%. Here is the synopsis for Southeast California, Southwest, and South Central Arizona. Rain chances return to portions of eastern Arizona starting today, with most activity focused over foothill and high terrain areas. Best chances to see lower desert rainfall will occur on Wednesday, but otherwise, most of the activity should remain to the north and east of the Phoenix Metro through the end of the work week. Near to slightly above normal temperatures will persist over the next several days.
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The current time is 12:10 p.m. Mountain Standard Time. Here is the noon Mountain Standard Time observation for Phoenix on Tuesday, September 22nd. At Sky Harbor, it was mostly sunny. Visibility 10 miles. Temperature was 94 degrees, dew point 44, relative humidity 17%. Wind was variable, at 5 miles an hour. And the pressure was 29.84 inches, and falling. Other observations for South Central Arizona, including the greater Phoenix area, it was sunny, with a temperature of 91 at Buckeye, 92 at Deer Valley, 92 at Scottsdale Airport, and 92 at Falcon Field. It was mostly sunny, with a temperature of 93 at Glendale, and 93 at Mesa Gateway. At Chandler, it was partly sunny, with a temperature of 93. Observations for Northern Arizona, at Flagstaff, rain was falling, with a temperature of 70. It was sunny, with a temperature of 82 at Kingman, and 77 at Payson. It was mostly sunny, with a temperature of 75 at the Grand Canyon, 80 at Prescott, and 81 at Page. At Cholo, it was partly sunny, with a temperature of 75. At Winslow, it was cloudy, with a temperature of 82. At Flagstaff, wind was south gusting to 33 miles an hour. At the Grand Canyon, wind was southwest gusting to 29 miles an hour. Observations for Southern Arizona, at Yuma, it was mostly sunny, with a temperature of 92. It was partly sunny, with a temperature of 87 at Tucson, and 81 at Sierra Vista. At Nogales, it was cloudy, with a temperature of 85. At Sierra Vista, wind was southeast gusting to 28 miles an hour. Observations for Southern California, skies ranged from sunny to mostly sunny. It was 76 at Los Angeles Airport, 77 at San Diego, and 91 at Blythe. Regional observations, it was mostly sunny, with a temperature of 82 at Las Vegas, and 72 at Salt Lake City. It was cloudy, with a temperature of 75 at Albuquerque, and 83 at El Paso. Once again, at noon in Phoenix, under mostly sunny skies. The Sky Harbor temperature was 94 degrees. Here is the latest forecast. For the following area, in Arizona, Central Phoenix, issued at 11:31 a.m. Mountain Standard Time. Today, mostly sunny in the morning, then becoming partly sunny. Highs 96 to 100. Southeast wind 5 to 10 miles per hour. Tonight, considerable cloudiness. Lows 74 to 82. East wind 5 to 15 miles per hour. Wednesday, considerable cloudiness in the morning, then becoming partly cloudy. Highs 94 to 98. East wind 5 to 15 miles per hour. Wednesday night, considerable cloudiness with a slight chance of showers and thunderstorms in the evening, then partly cloudy after midnight. Lows 72 to 80. East wind 5 to 10 miles per hour. Chance of rain 10%. Thursday, mostly sunny. Highs 94 to 99. East wind 5 to 10 miles per hour. Thursday night, partly cloudy. A slight chance of showers and thunderstorms in the evening, then a slight chance of showers after midnight. Lows 71 to 79. Chance of rain 20%. Friday, sunny, 94.

chance of rain 30%. Here is the synopsis for Southeast California, Southwest, and South Central Arizona. Rain chances return to portions of eastern Arizona starting today, with most activity focused over foothill and high terrain areas. Best chances to see lower desert rainfall will occur on Wednesday, but otherwise, most of the activity should remain to the north and east of the Phoenix Metro through the end of the work week. Near to slightly above normal temperatures will persist over the next several days. 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The current time is 12:16 p.m. Mountain Standard Time. Here is the noon Mountain Standard Time observation for Phoenix on Tuesday, September 22nd. At Sky Harbor, it was mostly sunny. Visibility 10 miles. Temperature was 94 degrees, dew point 44, relative humidity 17%. Wind was variable, at 5 miles an hour. And the pressure was 29.84 inches, and falling. Other observations for South Central Arizona including the Greater Phoenix area, it was sunny, with a temperature of 91 at Buckeye, 92 at Deer Valley, 92 at Scottsdale Airport, and 92 at Falcon Field. It was mostly sunny, with a temperature of 93 at Glendale, and 93 at Mesa Gateway. At Chandler, it was partly sunny, with a temperature of 93. Observations for Northern Arizona, at Flagstaff, rain was falling, with a temperature of 70. It was sunny, with a temperature of 82 at Kingman, and 77 at Payson. It was mostly sunny, with a temperature of 75 at the Grand Canyon, 80 at Prescott, and 81 at Page. At Sholo, it was partly sunny, with a temperature of 75. At Winslow, it was cloudy, with a temperature of 82. At Flagstaff, wind was south gusting to 33 miles an hour. At the Grand Canyon, wind was southwest gusting to 29 miles an hour. Observations for Southern Arizona, at Yuma, it was mostly sunny, with a temperature of 92. It was partly sunny, with a temperature of 87 at Tucson, and 81 at Sierra Vista. At Nogales, it was cloudy, with a temperature of 85. At Sierra Vista, wind was southeast gusting to 28 miles an hour. Observations for Southern California, skies ranged from sunny to mostly sunny. It was 76 at Los Angeles Airport, 77 at San Diego, and 91 at Blythe. Regional observations, it was mostly sunny, with a temperature of 82 at Las Vegas, and 72 at Salt Lake City. It was cloudy, with a temperature of 75 at Albuquerque, and 83 at El Paso. Once again, at noon in Phoenix, under mostly sunny skies. The Sky Harbor temperature was 94 degrees. Here is the latest forecast. For the following area, in Arizona, Central Phoenix, issued at 11:31 a.m. Mountain Standard Time. Today, mostly sunny in the morning then becoming partly sunny. Highs 96 to 100. Southeast wind 5 to 10 miles per hour. Tonight, considerable cloudiness. Lows 74 to 82. East wind 5 to 15 miles per hour. Wednesday, considerable cloudiness in the morning then becoming partly cloudy. Highs 94 to 98. East wind 5 to 15 miles per hour. Wednesday night, considerable cloudiness with a slight chance of showers and thunderstorms in the evening, then partly cloudy after midnight. Lows 72 to 80. East wind 5 to 10 miles per hour. Chance of rain 10%. Thursday, mostly sunny. Highs 94 to 99. East wind 5 to 10 miles per hour. Thursday night, partly cloudy. A slight chance of showers and thunderstorms at night. Lows 71%. Friday 100. Friday night, mostly clear. Lows 74 to 81. Saturday, partly sunny. Highs 97 to 103. Saturday night.

Lows 74 to 80. Sunday, partly cloudy. A 10% chance of afternoon showers and thunderstorms. Highs 94 to 100. Sunday night, partly cloudy with a 20% chance of showers and thunderstorms. Lows 72 to 79. Monday, partly cloudy. A slight chance of showers in the morning, then a chance of showers and a slight chance of thunderstorms in the afternoon. Highs 91 to 97. Chance of rain 30%. Here is the synopsis for Southeast California, Southwest, and South Central Arizona. Rain chances return to portions of eastern Arizona starting today, with most activity focused over foothill and high terrain areas. Best chances to see lower desert rainfall will occur on Wednesday, but otherwise, most of the activity should remain to the north and east of the Phoenix Metro through the end of the work week. Near to slightly above normal temperatures will persist over the next several days. 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The current time is 12:22 p.m. Mountain Standard Time. Here is the noon Mountain Standard Time observation for Phoenix, on Tuesday, September 22nd. At Sky Harbor, it was mostly sunny. Visibility 10 miles. Temperature was 94 degrees, dew point 44, relative humidity 17%. Wind was variable, at 5 miles an hour. And the pressure was 29.84 inches, and falling. Other observations for South Central Arizona including the Greater Phoenix area, it was sunny, with a temperature of 91 at Buckeye, 92 at Deer Valley, 92 at Scottsdale Airport, and 92 at Falcon Field. It was mostly sunny, with a temperature of 93 at Glendale, and 93 at Mesa Gateway. At Chandler, it was partly sunny, with a temperature of 93. Observations for Northern Arizona, at Flagstaff, rain was falling, with a temperature of 70. It was sunny, with a temperature of 82 at Kingman, and 77 at Payson. It was mostly sunny, with a temperature of 75 at the Grand Canyon, 80 at Prescott, and 81 at Page. At Sholo, it was partly sunny, with a temperature of 75. At Winslow, it was cloudy, with a temperature of 82. At Flagstaff, wind was south gusting to 33 miles an hour. At the Grand Canyon, wind was southwest gusting to 29 miles an hour. Observations for Southern Arizona, at Yuma, it was mostly sunny, with a temperature of 92. It was partly sunny, with a temperature of 87 at Tucson, and 81 at Sierra Vista. At Nogales, it was cloudy, with a temperature of 85. At Sierra Vista, wind was southeast gusting to 28 miles an hour. Observations for Southern California, skies ranged from sunny to mostly sunny. It was 76 at Los Angeles Airport, 77 at San Diego, and 91 at Blythe. Regional observations, it was mostly sunny, with a temperature of 82 at Las Vegas, and 72 at Salt Lake City. It was cloudy, with a temperature of 75 at Albuquerque, and 83 at El Paso. Once again, at noon in Phoenix, under mostly sunny skies. The Sky Harbor temperature was 94 degrees. Here is the latest forecast. For the following area, in Arizona, Central Phoenix, issued at 11:31 a.m. Mountain Standard Time. Today, mostly sunny in the morning then becoming partly sunny. Highs 96 to 100. Southeast wind 5 to 10 miles per hour. Tonight, considerable cloudiness. Lows 74 to 82. East wind 5 to 15 miles per hour. Wednesday, considerable cloudiness in the morning then becoming partly cloudy. Highs 94 to 98. East wind 5 to 15 miles per hour. Wednesday night, considerable cloudiness with a slight chance of showers and thunderstorms in the evening, then partly cloudy after midnight. Lows 72 to 80. East wind 5 to 10 miles per hour. Chance of rain 10%.
Thursday, mostly sunny. Highs 94 to 99. East wind 5 to 10 miles per hour. Thursday night, partly cloudy. A slight chance of showers and thunderstorms in the evening, then a slight chance of showers after midnight. Lows 71 to 79. Chance of rain 20%. Friday, sunny. Highs 95 to 100. Friday night, mostly clear. Lows 74 to 81. Saturday, partly sunny. Highs 97 to 103. Saturday night, partly cloudy. Lows 74 to 80. Sunday, partly cloudy. A 10% chance of afternoon showers and thunderstorms. Highs 94 to 100. Sunday night, partly cloudy with a 20% chance of showers and thunderstorms. Lows 72 to 79. Monday, partly cloudy. A slight chance of showers in the morning, then a chance of showers and a slight chance of thunderstorms in the afternoon. Highs 91 to 97. Chance of rain 30%. Here is the synopsis for Southeast California, Southwest, and South Central Arizona. Rain chances return to portions of eastern Arizona starting today, with most activity focused over foothill and high terrain areas. Best chances to see lower desert rainfall will occur on Wednesday, but otherwise, most of the activity should remain to the north and east of the Phoenix Metro through the end of the work week. Near to slightly above normal temperatures will persist over the next several days. 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The current time is 12:27 p.m. Mountain Standard Time. Here is the noon Mountain Standard Time observation for Phoenix, on Tuesday, September 22nd. At Sky Harbor, it was mostly sunny. Visibility 10 miles. Temperature was 94 degrees, dew point 44, relative humidity 17%. Wind was variable, at 5 miles an hour. And the pressure was 29.84 inches, and falling. Other observations for South Central Arizona including the Greater Phoenix area, it was sunny, with a temperature of 91 at Buckeye, 92 at Deer Valley, 92 at Scottsdale Airport, and 92 at Falcon Field. It was mostly sunny, with a temperature of 93 at Glendale, and 93 at Mesa Gateway. At Chandler, it was partly sunny, with a temperature of 93. Observations for Northern Arizona, at Flagstaff, rain was falling, with a temperature of 70. It was sunny, with a temperature of 82 at Kingman, and 77 at Payson. It was mostly sunny, with a temperature of 75 at the Grand Canyon, 80 at Prescott, and 81 at Page. At Cholo, it was partly sunny, with a temperature of 75. At Winslow, it was cloudy, with a temperature of 82. At Flagstaff, wind was south gusting to 33 miles an hour. At the Grand Canyon, wind was southwest gusting to 29 miles an hour. Observations for Southern Arizona, at Yuma, it was mostly sunny, with a temperature of 92. It was partly sunny, with a temperature of 87 at Tucson, and 81 at Sierra Vista. At Nogales, it was cloudy, with a temperature of 85. At Sierra Vista, wind was southeast gusting to 28 miles an hour. Observations for Southern California, skies ranged from sunny to mostly sunny. It was 76 at Los Angeles Airport, 77 at San Diego, and 91 at Blythe. Regional observations, it was mostly sunny, with a temperature of 82 at Las Vegas, and 72 at Salt Lake City. It was cloudy, with a temperature of 75 at Albuquerque, and 83 at El Paso. Once again, at noon in Phoenix, under mostly sunny skies. The Sky Harbor temperature was 94 degrees. Here is the latest forecast. For the following area, in Arizona, Central Phoenix, issued at 11:31 a.m. Mountain Standard Time. Today, mostly sunny in the morning then becoming partly sunny.
highs 96 to 100. Southeast wind 5 to 10 miles per hour. Tonight, considerable cloudiness. Lows 74 to 82. East wind 5 to 15 miles per hour. Wednesday, considerable cloudiness in the morning, then becoming partly cloudy. Highs 94 to 98. East wind 5 to 15 miles per hour. Wednesday night, considerable cloudiness with a slight chance of showers and thunderstorms in the evening, then partly cloudy after midnight. Lows 72 to 80. East wind 5 to 10 miles per hour. Chance of rain 10%. Thursday, mostly sunny. Highs 94 to 99. East wind 5 to 10 miles per hour. Thursday night, partly cloudy. A slight chance of showers and thunderstorms in the evening, then a slight chance of showers after midnight. Lows 71 to 79. Chance of rain 20%. Friday, sunny. Highs 95 to 100. Friday night, mostly clear. Lows 74 to 81. Saturday, partly sunny. Highs 97 to 103. Saturday night, partly cloudy. Lows 74 to 80. Sunday, partly cloudy. A 10% chance of afternoon showers and thunderstorms. Highs 94 to 100. Sunday night, partly cloudy with a 20% chance of showers and thunderstorms. Lows 72 to 79. Monday, partly cloudy. A slight chance of showers in the morning, then a chance of showers and a slight chance of thunderstorms in the afternoon. Highs 91 to 97. Chance of rain 30%. Here is the synopsis for Southeast California, Southwest, and South Central Arizona. Rain chances return to portions of eastern Arizona starting today, with most activity focused over foothill and high terrain areas. Best chances to see lower desert rainfall will occur on Wednesday, but otherwise, most of the activity should remain to the north and east of the Phoenix Metro through the end of the work week. Near to slightly above normal temperatures will persist over the next several days. 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The current time is 12:33 p.m. Mountain Standard Time. Here is the noon Mountain Standard Time observation for Phoenix, on Tuesday, September 22nd. At Sky Harbor, it was mostly sunny. Visibility 10 miles. Temperature was 94 degrees, dew point 44, relative humidity 17%. Wind was variable, at 5 miles an hour. And the pressure was 29.84 inches, and falling. Other observations for South Central Arizona, including the Greater Phoenix area, it was sunny, with a temperature of 91 at Buckeye, 92 at Deer Valley, 92 at Scottsdale Airport, and 92 at Falcon Field. It was mostly sunny, with a temperature of 93 at Glendale, and 93 at Mesa Gateway. At Chandler, it was partly sunny, with a temperature of 93. Observations for Northern Arizona, at Flagstaff, rain was falling, with a temperature of 70. It was sunny, with a temperature of 82 at Kingman, and 77 at Payson. It was mostly sunny, with a temperature of 75 at the Grand Canyon, 80 at Prescott, and 81 at Page. At Sholo, it was partly sunny, with a temperature of 75. At Winslow, it was cloudy, with a temperature of 82. At Flagstaff, wind was south gusting to 33 miles an hour. At the Grand Canyon, wind was southwest gusting to 29 miles an hour. Observations for Southern Arizona, at Yuma, it was mostly sunny, with a temperature of 92. It was partly sunny, with a temperature of 87 at Tucson, and 81 at Sierra Vista. At Nogales, it was cloudy, with a temperature of 85. At Sierra Vista, wind was southeast gusting to 28 miles an hour. Observations for Southern California, skies ranged from sunny to mostly sunny.
It was 76 at Los Angeles Airport, 77 at San Diego, and 91 at Blythe. Regional observations, it was mostly sunny, with a temperature of 82 at Las Vegas, and 72 at Salt Lake City. It was cloudy, with a temperature of 75 at Albuquerque, and 83 at El Paso. Once again, at noon in Phoenix, under mostly sunny skies. The Sky Harbor temperature was 94 degrees. Here is the latest forecast. For the following area, in Arizona, Central Phoenix, issued at 11:31 a.m. Mountain Standard Time. Today, mostly sunny in the morning, then becoming partly sunny. Highs 96 to 100. Southeast wind 5 to 10 miles per hour. Tonight, considerable cloudiness. Lows 74 to 82. East wind 5 to 15 miles per hour. Wednesday, considerable cloudiness in the morning, then becoming partly cloudy. Highs 94 to 98. East wind 5 to 15 miles per hour. Wednesday night, considerable cloudiness with a slight chance of showers and thunderstorms in the evening, then partly cloudy after midnight. Lows 72 to 80. East wind 5 to 10 miles per hour. Chance of rain 10%. Thursday, mostly sunny. Highs 94 to 99. East wind 5 to 10 miles per hour. Thursday night, partly cloudy. A slight chance of showers and thunderstorms in the evening, then a slight chance of showers after midnight. Lows 71 to 79. Chance of rain 20%. Friday, sunny. Highs 95 to 100. Friday night, mostly clear. Lows 74 to 81. Saturday, partly sunny. Highs 97 to 103. Saturday night, partly cloudy. Lows 74 to 80. Sunday, partly cloudy. A 10% chance of afternoon showers and thunderstorms. Highs 94 to 100. Sunday night, partly cloudy with a 20% chance of showers and thunderstorms. Lows 72 to 79. Monday, partly cloudy. A slight chance of showers in the morning, then a chance of showers and a slight chance of thunderstorms in the afternoon. Highs 91 to 97. Chance of rain 30%. Here is the synopsis for Southeast California, Southwest, and South Central Arizona. Rain chances return to portions of eastern Arizona starting today, with most activity focused over foothill and high terrain areas. Best chances to see lower desert rainfall will occur on Wednesday to the north and east of the Phoenix Metro through the end of the work week. Near to slightly above normal temperatures will persist over the next several days. 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The current time is 12:39 p.m. Mountain Standard Time. Here is the noon Mountain Standard Time observation for Phoenix, on Tuesday, September 22nd. At Sky Harbor, it was mostly sunny. Visibility 10 miles. Temperature was 94 degrees, dew point 44, relative humidity 17%. Wind was variable, at 5 miles an hour. And the pressure was 29.84 inches, and falling. Other observations for South Central Arizona, including the Greater Phoenix area, it was sunny, dew at Deer Valley, 92 at Scottsdale Airport, and 92 at Falcon Field. It was mostly sunny, with a temperature of 93 at Glendale, and 93 at Mesa Gateway. At Chandler, it was partly sunny, with a temperature of 93. Observations for northern Arizona, at Flagstaff, rain was falling, with a temperature of 70. It was sunny, with a temperature of 82 at Kingman, and 77 at Payson. It was mostly sunny, with a temperature of 75 at the Grand Canyon, 80 at Prescott, and 81 at Page. At Sholo, it was partly sunny, with a temperature of 75. At Winslow, it was cloudy, with a temperature of 82. At Flagstaff,
Wind was south gusting to

33 miles an hour. At the Grand Canyon, wind was southwest gusting to 29 miles an hour. Observations for southern Arizona, at Yuma, it was mostly sunny, with a temperature of 92. It was partly sunny, with a temperature of 87 at Tucson, and 81 at Sierra Vista. At Nogales, it was cloudy, with a temperature of 85. At Sierra Vista, wind was southeast gusting to 28 miles an hour. Observations for Southern California, skies ranged from sunny to mostly sunny. It was 76 at Los Angeles Airport, 77 at San Diego, and 91 at Blythe. Regional observations, it was mostly sunny, with a temperature of 82 at Las Vegas, and 72 at Salt Lake City. It was cloudy, with a temperature of 75 at Albuquerque, and 83 at El Paso. Once again, at noon in Phoenix, under mostly sunny skies. The Sky Harbor temperature was 94 degrees. Here is the latest forecast. For the following area, in Arizona, Central Phoenix, issued at 11:31 a.m. Mountain Standard Time. Today, mostly sunny in the morning, then becoming partly sunny. Highs 96 to 100. Southeast wind 5 to 10 miles per hour. Tonight, considerable cloudiness. Lows 74 to 82. East wind 5 to 15 miles per hour. Wednesday, considerable cloudiness in the morning, then becoming partly cloudy. Highs 94 to 98. East wind 5 to 15 miles per hour. Wednesday night, considerable cloudiness with a slight chance of showers and thunderstorms in the evening, then partly cloudy after midnight. Lows 72 to 80. East wind 5 to 10 miles per hour. Chance of rain 10%. Thursday, mostly sunny. Highs 94 to 99. East wind 5 to 10 miles per hour. Thursday night, partly cloudy. A slight chance

Highs 94 to 100. Sunday night, partly cloudy with a 20% chance of showers and thunderstorms. Lows 72 to 79. Monday, partly cloudy. A slight chance of showers in the morning, then a chance of showers and a slight chance of thunderstorms in the afternoon. Highs 91 to 97. Chance of rain 30%. Here is the synopsis for Southeast California, Southwest, and South Central Arizona. Rain chances return to portions of eastern Arizona starting today, with most activity focused over foothill and high terrain areas. Best chances to see lower desert rainfall will occur on Wednesday, but otherwise, most of the activity should remain to the north and east of the Phoenix Metro through the end of the work week. Near to slightly above normal temperatures will persist over the next several days. 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The current time is 12:45 p.m. Mountain Standard Time. Here is the noon Mountain Standard Time observation for Phoenix, on Tuesday, September 22nd. At Sky Harbor, it was mostly sunny. Visibility 10 miles. Temperature was 94 degrees, dew point 44, relative humidity 17%. Wind was variable, at 5 miles an hour. And the pressure was 29.84 inches, and falling. Other observations for South Central Arizona including the Greater Phoenix area, it was sunny, with a temperature of 91 at Buckeye, 92 at Deer Valley, 92 at Scottsdale Airport, and 92 at Falcon Field. It was mostly sunny, with a temperature of 93 at Glendale, and 93 at Mesa Gateway. At Chandler, it was partly sunny, with a temperature of 93. Observations for Northern Arizona, at Flagstaff, rain was falling, with a temperature of 70. It was sunny, with a temperature of 82 at Kingman, and 77 at Payson. It was mostly sunny, with a temperature of 75 at the Grand Canyon, 80 at Prescott, and 81 at Page. At Sholo, it was partly sunny, with a temperature of 75. At Winslow, it was cloudy, with a temperature of 82. At Flagstaff, wind was south gusting to 33 miles an hour. At the Grand Canyon, wind was southwest gusting to 29 miles an hour. Observations for Southern Arizona, at Yuma, it was mostly sunny, with a temperature of 92. It was partly sunny, with a temperature of 87 at Tucson, and 81 at Sierra Vista. At Nogales, it was cloudy, with a temperature of 85. At Sierra Vista, wind was southeast gusting to 28 miles an hour. Observations for Southern California, skies ranged from sunny to mostly sunny. It was 76 at Los Angeles Airport, 77 at San Diego, and 91 at Blythe. Regional observations, it was mostly sunny, with a temperature of 82 at Las Vegas, and 72 at Salt Lake City. It was cloudy, with a temperature of 75 at Albuquerque, and 83 at El Paso. Once again, at noon in Phoenix, under mostly sunny skies. The Sky Harbor temperature was 94 degrees. Here is the latest forecast. For the following area, in Arizona, Central Phoenix, issued at 11:31 a.m. Mountain Standard Time. Today, mostly sunny in the morning then becoming partly sunny. Highs 96 to 100. Southeast wind 5 to 10 miles per hour. Tonight, considerable cloudiness. Lows 74 to 82. East wind 5 to 15 miles per hour. Wednesday, considerable cloudiness in the morning then becoming partly cloudy. Highs 94 to 98. East wind 5 to 15 miles per hour. Wednesday night, considerable cloudiness with a slight chance of showers and thunderstorms in the evening, then partly cloudy after midnight. Lows 72 to 80. East wind 5 to 10 miles per hour. Chance of rain 10%. Thursday, mostly sunny. Highs 94 to 99. East wind 5 to

10 miles per hour. Thursday night, partly cloudy. A slight chance of showers and thunderstorms in the evening, then a slight chance of showers after midnight. Lows 71 to 79. Chance of rain 20%. Friday, sunny. Highs 95 to 100. Friday night, mostly clear. Lows 74 to 81. Saturday, partly sunny. Highs 97 to 103. Saturday night, partly cloudy. Lows 74 to 80. Sunday, partly cloudy. A 10% chance of afternoon showers and thunderstorms. Highs 94 to 100. Sunday night, partly cloudy with a 20% chance of showers and thunderstorms. Lows 72 to 79. Monday, partly cloudy. A slight chance of showers in the morning, then a chance of showers and a slight chance of thunderstorms in the afternoon. Highs 91 to 97. Chance of rain 30%. Here is the synopsis for Southeast California, Southwest, and South Central Arizona. Rain chances return to portions of eastern Arizona starting today, with most activity focused over foothill and high terrain areas. Best chances to see lower desert rain. Most of the activity should remain. Temperatures will persist over the listening to National Weather Service NOAA Weather Radio, KEC 94 in Phoenix, Arizona, serving South Central Arizona. The current time is 12:50 p.m. Mountain Standard Time. Here is the noon Mountain Standard Time observation for Phoenix, on Tuesday, September 22nd. At Sky Harbor, it was mostly sunny. Visibility 10 miles. Temperature was 94 degrees, dew point 44, relative humidity 17%. Wind was variable, at 5 miles an hour. And the pressure was 29.84 inches, and falling. Other observations for South Central Arizona including the Greater Phoenix area, it was sunny, with a temperature of 91 at Buckeye, 92 at Deer Valley, 92 at Scottsdale Airport, and 92 at Falcon Field. It was mostly sunny, with a temperature of 93 at Glendale, and 93 at Mesa Gateway. At Chandler, it was partly sunny, with a temperature of 93. Observations for Northern Arizona, at Flagstaff, rain was falling, with a temperature of 70. It was sunny, with a temperature of 82 at Kingman, and 77 at Payson. It was mostly sunny, with a temperature of 75 at the Grand Canyon, 80 at Presciolo. It was at Winslow. At Flagstaff, wind was south gusting to 33 miles an hour. At the Grand Canyon, wind was southwest gusting to 29 miles an hour. Observations for Southern Arizona, at Yuma, it was mostly sunny, with a temperature of 92. It was partly sunny, with a temperature of 87 at Tucson, and 81 at Sierra Vista. At Nogales, it was cloudy, with a temperature of 85. At Sierra Vista, wind was southeast gusting to 28 miles an hour. Observations for Southern California, skies ranged from sunny to mostly sunny. It was 76 at Los Angeles Airport, 77 at San Diego, and 91 at Blythe. Regional observations, it was mostly sunny, with a temperature of 82 at Las Vegas, and 72 at Salt Lake City. It was cloudy, with a temperature of 75 at Albuquerque, and 83 at El Paso. Once again, at noon in Phoenix, under mostly sunny skies. The Sky Harbor temperature was 94 degrees. Here is the latest forecast. For the following area, in Arizona, Central Phoenix, issued at 11:31 a.m. Mountain Standard Time. Today, mostly sunny in the morning then becoming partly sunny. Highs 96 to 100. Southeast wind 5 to 10 miles per hour. Tonight, considerable cloudiness. Lows 74 to 82. East wind 5 to 15 miles per hour. Wednesday, considerable cloudiness in the morning then becoming partly cloudy. Highs 94 to 98. East wind 5 to 15 miles per hour. Wednesday

Considerable cloudiness with a slight chance of showers and thunderstorms in the evening, then partly cloudy after midnight. Lows 72 to 80. East wind 5 to 10 miles per hour. Chance of rain 10%. Thursday, mostly sunny. Highs 94 to 99. East wind 5 to 10 miles per hour. Thursday night, partly cloudy. A slight chance of showers and thunderstorms in the evening, then a slight chance of showers after midnight. Lows 71 to 79. Chance of rain 20%. Friday, sunny. Highs 95 to 100. Friday night, mostly clear. Lows 74 to 81. Saturday, partly sunny. Highs 97 to 103. Saturday night, partly cloudy. Lows 74 to 80. Sunday, partly cloudy. A 10% chance of afternoon showers and thunderstorms. Highs 94 to 100. Sunday night, partly cloudy with a 20% chance of 72 to cloudy, then a chance of showers and a slight chance of thunderstorms in the afternoon. Highs 91 to 97. Chance of rain 30%. Here is the synopsis for Southeast California, Southwest, and South Central Arizona. Rain chances return to portions of eastern Arizona starting today, with most activity focused over foothill and high terrain areas. Best chances to see lower desert rainfall will occur on Wednesday, but otherwise, most of the activity should remain too weak. Near to slightly above normal temperatures will persist over the next several days. 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The current time is 12:56 p.m. Mountain Standard Time. Here is the noon Mountain Standard Time observation for Phoenix, on Tuesday, September 22nd. At Sky Harbor, it was mostly sunny. Visibility 10 miles. Temperature was 94 degrees, dew point 44, relative humidity 17%. Wind was variable, at 5 miles an hour. And the pressure was 29.84 inches, and falling. Other observations for South Central Arizona including the Greater Phoenix area, it was sunny, with a temperature of 91 at Buckeye, 92 at Deer Valley, 92 at Scottsdale Airport, and 92 at Falcon Field. It was mostly sunny, with a temperature of 93 at Glendale, and 93 at Mesa Gateway. At Chandler, it was partly sunny, with a temperature of 93. Observations for Northern Arizona, at Flagstaff, rain was falling, with a temperature of 70. It was sunny, with a temperature of 82 at Kingman, and 77 at Payson. It was mostly sunny, with a temperature of 75 at the Grand Canyon, 80 at Prescott, and 81 at Page. At Sholo, it was partly sunny, with a temperature of 75. At Winslow, it was cloudy, with a temperature of 82. At Flagstaff, wind was south gusting to 33 miles an hour. At the Grand Canyon, wind was southwest gusting to 29 miles an hour. Observations for Southern Arizona, at Yuma, it was mostly sunny, with a temperature of 92. It was partly sunny, with a temperature of 87 at Tucson, and 81 at Sierra Vista. At Nogales, it was cloudy, with a temperature of 85. At Sierra Vista, wind was southeast gusting to 28 miles an hour. Observations for Southern California, skies ranged from sunny to mostly sunny. It was 76 at Los Angeles Airport, 77 at San Diego, and 91 at Blythe. Regional observations, it was mostly sunny, with a temperature of 82 at Las Vegas, and 72 at Salt Lake City. It was cloudy, with a temperature of 75 at Albuquerque, and 83 at El Paso. Once again, at noon in Phoenix, under mostly sunny skies. The Sky Harbor temperature was 94 degrees. Here is the latest forecast. For the following area, in Arizona, Central Phoenix, issued at 11:31 a.m. Mountain Standard Time. Today,

Mostly sunny in the morning, then becoming partly sunny. Highs 96 to 100. Southeast wind 5 to 10 miles per hour. Tonight, considerable cloudiness. Lows 74 to 82. East wind 5 to 15 miles per hour. Wednesday, considerable cloudiness in the morning, then becoming partly cloudy. Highs 94 to 98. East wind 5 to 15 miles per hour. Wednesday night, considerable cloudiness with a slight chance of showers and thunderstorms in the evening, then partly cloudy after midnight. Lows 72 to 80. East wind 5 to 10 miles per hour. Chance of rain 10%. Thursday, mostly sunny. Highs 94 to 99. East wind 5 to 10 miles per hour. Thursday night, partly cloudy. A slight chance of shower.

100. Sunday night, partly cloudy with a 20% chance of showers and thunderstorms. Low 72 to 79. Monday, partly cloudy. A slight chance of showers in the morning, then a chance of showers and a slight chance of thunderstorms in the afternoon. Highs 91 to 97. Chance of rain 30%. Here is the synopsis for Southeast California, Southwest, and South Central Arizona. Rain chances return to portions of eastern Arizona starting today, with most activity focused over foothill and high terrain areas. Best chances to see lower desert rainfall will occur on Wednesday, but otherwise, most of the activity should remain to the north and east of the Phoenix Metro through the end of the work week. Near to slightly above normal temperatures will persist over the next several days. 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The current time is 1:02 p.m. Mountain Standard Time. Here is the latest forecast. For the following area, in Arizona, Central Phoenix, issued at 11:31 a.m. Mountain Standard Time. Today, mostly sunny in the morning, then becoming partly sunny. Highs 96 to 100. Southeast wind 5 to 10 miles per hour. Tonight, considerable cloudiness. Lows 74 to 82. East wind 5 to 15 miles per hour. Wednesday, considerable cloudiness in the morning, then becoming partly cloudy. Highs 94 to 98. East wind 5 to 15 miles per hour. Wednesday night, considerable cloudiness with a slight chance of showers and thunderstorms in the evening, then partly cloudy after midnight. Lows 72 to 80. East wind 5 to 10 miles per hour. Chance of rain 10%. Thursday, mostly sunny. Highs 94 to 99. East wind 5 to 10 miles per hour. Thursday night, partly cloudy. A slight chance of showers and thunderstorms in the evening, then a slight chance of showers after midnight. Lows 71 to 79. Chance of rain 20%. Friday, sunny. Highs 95 to 100. Friday night, mostly clear. Lows 74 to 81. Saturday, partly sunny. Highs 97 to 103. Saturday night, partly cloudy. Lows 74 to 80. Sunday, partly cloudy. A 10% chance of afternoon showers and thunderstorms. Highs 94 to 100. Sunday night, partly cloudy with a 20% chance of showers and thunderstorms. Lows 72 to 79. Monday, partly cloudy. A slight chance of showers in the morning, then a chance of showers and a slight chance of thunderstorms in the afternoon. Highs 91 to 97. Chance of rain 30%. Here is the synopsis for Southeast California, Southwest, and South Central Arizona. Rain chances return to portions of eastern Arizona starting today, with most activity focused over foothill and high terrain areas. Best chances to see lower desert rainfall will occur on Wednesday, but otherwise, most of the activity should remain to the north and east of the Phoenix Metro through the end of the work week. Near to slightly above normal temperatures will persist over the next several days. 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The current time is 1:05 p.m. Mountain Standard Time. Here is the latest forecast. For the following area, in Arizona, Central Phoenix, issued at 11:31 a.m. Mountain Standard Time. Today, mostly sunny in the morning, then becoming partly sunny. Highs 96 to 100. Southeast wind 5 to 10 miles per hour. Tonight, considerable cloudiness. Lows 74 to 82. East wind 5 to 15 miles per hour. Wednesday, considerable cloudiness in the morning, then becoming partly cloudy. Highs 94 to 98.

east wind 5 to 15 miles per hour. Wednesday night, considerable cloudiness with a slight chance of showers and thunderstorms in the evening, then partly cloudy after midnight. Lows 72 to 80. East wind 5 to 10 miles per hour. Chance of rain 10%. Thursday, mostly sunny. Highs 94 to 99. East wind 5 to 10 miles per hour. Thursday night, partly cloudy. A slight chance of showers and thunderstorms in the evening, then a slight chance of showers after midnight. Lows 71 to 79. Chance of rain 20%. Friday, sunny. Highs 95 to 100. Friday night, mostly clear. Lows 74 to 81. Saturday, partly sunny. Highs 97 to 103. Saturday night, partly cloudy. Lows 74 to 80. Sunday, partly cloudy. A 10% chance of afternoon showers and thunderstorms. Highs 94 to 100. Sunday night, partly cloudy with a 20% chance of showers and thunderstorms. Lows 72 to 79. Monday, partly cloudy. A slight chance of showers in the morning, then a chance of showers and a slight chance of thunderstorms in the afternoon. Highs 91 to 97. Chance of rain 30%. Here is the synopsis for Southeast California, Southwest, and South Central Arizona. Rain chances return to portions of eastern Arizona starting today, with most activity focused over foothill and high terrain areas. Best chances to see lower desert rainfall will occur on Wednesday, but otherwise, most of the activity should remain to the north and east of the Phoenix Metro through the end of the work week. Near to slightly above normal temperatures will persist over the next several days. 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The current time is 1:08 p.m. Mountain Standard Time. Here is the latest forecast. For the following area, in Arizona, Central Phoenix, issued at 11:31 a.m. Mountain Standard Time. Today, mostly sunny in the morning, then becoming partly sunny. Highs 96 to 100. Southeast wind 5 to 10 miles per hour. Tonight, considerable cloudiness. Lows 74 to 82. East wind 5 to 15 miles per hour. Wednesday, considerable cloudiness in the morning, then becoming partly cloudy. Highs 94 to 98. East wind 5 to 15 miles per hour. Wednesday night, considerable cloudiness with a slight chance of showers and thunderstorms in the evening, then partly cloudy after midnight. Lows 72 to 80. East wind 5 to 10 miles per hour. Chance of rain 10%. Thursday, mostly sunny. Highs 94 to 99. East wind 5 to 10 miles per hour. Thursday night, partly cloudy. A slight chance of showers and thunderstorms in the evening, then a slight chance of showers after midnight. Lows 71 to 79. Chance of rain 20%. Friday, sunny. Highs 95 to 100. Friday night, mostly clear. Lows 74 to 81. Saturday, partly sunny. Highs 97 to 103. Saturday night, partly cloudy. Lows 74 to 80. Sunday, partly cloudy. A 10% chance of afternoon showers and thunderstorms. Highs 94 to 100. Sunday night, partly cloudy with a 20% chance of showers and thunderstorms. Lows 72 to 79. Monday, partly cloudy. A slight chance of showers in the morning, then a chance of showers and a slight chance of thunderstorms in the afternoon. Highs 91 to 97. Chance of rain 30%. Here is the synopsis for Southeast California, Southwest, and South Central Arizona. Rain chances return to portions of eastern Arizona starting today,
with most activity focused over foothill and high terrain areas. Best chances to see lower desert rainfall will occur on Wednesday, but otherwise, most of the activity should remain to the north and east of the Phoenix Metro through the end of the work week. Near to slightly above normal temperatures will persist over the next several days. Here is the synopsis for Southeast California, Southwest, and South Central Arizona. Rain chances return to portions of eastern Arizona with most activity focused over foothill and high terrain areas. Best chances for lower desert rainfall will occur Wednesday and Thursday, though most activity should remain to the north and east of the Phoenix Metro. Near to slightly above normal temperatures will persist over the next several days. 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The current time is 1:12 p.m. Mountain Standard Time. Here is the 1 p.m. Mountain Standard Time observation for Phoenix, on Tuesday, September 22nd. At Sky Harbor, it was partly sunny. Visibility 10 miles. Temperature was 96 degrees, dew point 48, relative humidity 19%. Wind was southwest, at 6 miles an hour. And the pressure was 29.81 inches, and falling. Other observations for South Central Arizona including the Greater Phoenix area, it was sunny, with a temperature of 93 at Buckeye, 93 at Glendale, and 92 at Deer Valley. Under sunny skies, Scottsdale Airport reported 93, Falcon Field reported 93, and Gila Bend reported 96. At Mesa Gateway, it was mostly sunny, with a temperature of 93. At Chandler, it was partly sunny, with a temperature of 95. 71. It was sunny, with a temperature of 86 at Kingman, and 79 at Payson. It was mostly sunny, with a temperature of 84 at Page, and 85 at Winslow. It was partly sunny, with a temperature of 75 at the Grand Canyon, and 77 at Sholo. At Prescott, it was cloudy, with a temperature of 81. At Flagstaff, wind was southwest gusting to 25 miles an hour. At Kingman, wind was southwest gusting to 31 miles an hour. At the Grand Canyon, wind was southwest gusting to 28 miles an hour. Observations for southern Arizona, at Nogales, rain was falling, with a temperature of 79. At Yuma, it was mostly sunny, with a temperature of 94. At Tucson, it was partly sunny, with a temperature of 90. At Sierra Vista, it was cloudy, with a temperature of 80. Observations for Southern California, skies ranged from sunny to mostly sunny. It was 75 at Los Angeles Airport, 78 at San Diego, and 94 at Blythe. Regional observations, a thunderstorm was reported, with a temperature of 68 at Salt Lake City, and 68 at El Paso. At Las Vegas, it was mostly sunny, with a temperature of 84. At Albuquerque, it was cloudy, with a temperature of 72. At El Paso, the visibility was 3 miles. At El Paso, wind was south gusting to 51 miles an hour. Once again, at 1 p.m. in Phoenix, under partly sunny skies. The Sky Harbor temperature was 96 degrees. Here is the latest forecast. For the following area, in Arizona, Central Phoenix, issued at 11:31 a.m. Mountain Standard Time. Today, mostly sunny in the morning then becoming partly sunny. Highs 96 to 100. Southeast wind 5 to 10 miles per hour. Tonight, considerable cloudiness. Lows 74 to 82. East wind 5 to 15 miles per hour. Wednesday, considerable cloudiness in the morning then becoming partly cloudy. Highs 94 to 98. East wind 5 to 15 miles per hour. Wednesday night, considerable cloudiness with a slight chance of showers and thunderstorms in the evening, then partly cloudy after midnight. Lows 72 to 80. East wind 5 to 10 miles per hour. Chance of rain 10%. Thursday, mostly sunny,
Highs

94 to 99. East wind 5 to 10 miles per hour. Thursday night, partly cloudy. A slight chance of showers and thunderstorms in the evening, then a slight chance of showers after midnight. Lows 71 to 79. Chance of rain 20%. Friday, sunny. Highs 95 to 100. Friday night, mostly clear. Lows 74 to 81. Saturday, partly sunny. Highs 97 to 103. Saturday night, partly cloudy. Lows 74 to 80. Sunday, partly cloudy. A 10% chance of afternoon showers and thunderstorms. Highs 94 to 100. Sunday night, partly cloudy with a 20% chance of showers and thunderstorms. Lows 72 to 79. Monday, partly cloudy. A slight chance of showers in the morning, then a chance of showers and a slight chance of thunderstorms in the afternoon. Highs 91 to 97. Chance of rain 30%. Here is the synopsis for Southeast California, Southwest, and South Central Arizona. Rain chances return to portions of eastern Arizona with most activity focused over foothill and high terrain areas. Best chances for lower desert rainfall will occur Wednesday and Thursday, though most activity should remain to the north and east of the Phoenix Metro. Near to slightly above normal temperatures will persist over the next several days. 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The current time is 1:18 p.m. Mountain Standard Time. Here is the 1 p.m. Mountain Standard Time observation for Phoenix, on Tuesday, September 22nd. At Sky Harbor, it was partly sunny. Visibility 10 miles. Temperature was 96 degrees, dew point 48, relative humidity 19%. Wind was southwest, at 6 miles an hour. And the pressure was 29.81 inches, and falling. Other observations for South Central Arizona including the Greater Phoenix area, it was sunny, with a temperature of 93 at Buckeye, 93 at Glendale, and 92 at Deer Valley. Under sunny skies, Scottsdale Airport reported 93, Falcon Field reported 93, and Gila Bend reported 96. At Mesa Gateway, it was mostly sunny, with a temperature of 93. At Chandler, it was partly sunny, with a temperature of 95. Observations for northern Arizona, at Flagstaff, rain was falling, with a temperature of 71. It was sunny, with a temperature of 86 at Kingman, and 79 at Payson. It was mostly sunny, with a temperature of 84 at Page, and 85 at Winslow. It was partly sunny, with a temperature of 75 at the Grand Canyon, and 77 at Shiloh. At Prescott, it was cloudy, with a temperature of 81. At Flagstaff, wind was southwest gusting to 25 miles an hour. At Kingman, wind was southwest gusting to 31 miles an hour. At the Grand Canyon, wind was southwest gusting to 28 miles an hour. Observations for southern Arizona, at Nogales, rain was falling, with a temperature of 79. At Yuma, it was mostly sunny, with a temperature of 94. At Tucson, it was partly sunny, with a temperature of 90. At Sierra Vista, it was cloudy, with a temperature of 80. Observations for Southern California, skies ranged from sunny to mostly sunny. It was 75 at Los Angeles Airport, 78 at San Diego, and 94 at Blythe. Regional observations, a thunderstorm was reported, with a temperature of 68 at Salt Lake City, and 68 at El Paso. At Las Vegas, it was mostly sunny, with a temperature of 84. At Albuquerque, it was cloudy, with a temperature of 72. At El Paso, the visibility was 3 miles. At El Paso, wind was south gusting to 51 miles an hour. Once again, at 1 p.m. in Phoenix, under partly sunny skies. The Sky Harbor temperature was 96 degrees.
Here is the latest forecast. For the following area, in Arizona, Central Phoenix, issued at 11:31 a.m. Mountain Standard Time. Today, mostly sunny in the morning, then becoming partly sunny. Highs 96 to 100. Southeast wind 5 to 10 miles per hour. Tonight, considerable cloudiness. Lows 74 to 82. East wind 5 to 15 miles per hour. Wednesday, considerable cloudiness in the morning, then becoming partly cloudy. Highs 94 to 98. East wind 5 to 15 miles per hour. Wednesday night, considerable cloudiness with a slight chance of showers and thunderstorms in the evening, then partly cloudy after midnight. Lows 72 to 80. East wind 5 to 10 miles per hour. Chance of rain 10%. Thursday, mostly sunny. Highs 94 to 99. East wind 5 to 10 miles per hour. Thursday night, partly cloudy. A slight chance of showers and thunderstorms in the evening, then a slight chance of showers after midnight. Lows 71 to 79. Chance of rain 20%. Friday, sunny. Highs 95 to 100. Friday night, mostly clear. Lows 74 to 81. Saturday, partly sunny. Highs 97 to 103. Saturday night, partly cloudy. Lows 74 to 80. Sunday, partly cloudy. A 10% chance of afternoon showers and thunderstorms. Highs 94 to 100. Sunday night, partly cloudy with a 20% chance of showers and thunderstorms. Lows 72 to 79. A slight chance of showers in the morning, then a chance of showers and a slight chance of thunderstorms in the afternoon. Highs 91 to 97. Chance of rain 30%. Here is the latest forecast. For the following area, in Arizona, Central Phoenix, issued at 1:21 p.m. Mountain Standard Time. Today, mostly sunny. Highs 96 to 100. South wind 5 to 10 miles per hour. Tonight, partly cloudy in the evening, then considerable cloudiness. Lows 74 to 82. East wind 5 to 15 miles per hour. Wednesday, considerable cloudiness in the morning, then becoming partly cloudy. Highs 94 to 98. East wind 5 to 15 miles per hour. Wednesday night, partly cloudy. A slight chance of showers and thunderstorms in the evening. Lows 72 to 80. East wind 5 to 10 miles per hour. Chance of rain 10%. Thursday, mostly sunny. Highs 94 to 99. East wind 5 to 10 miles per hour. Thursday night, partly cloudy. A chance of showers and a slight chance of thunderstorms in the evening. Lows 71 to 79. Chance of rain 30%. Friday, sunny. Highs 95 to 100. Friday night, mostly clear. Lows 74 to 81. Saturday, partly sunny. Highs 97 to 103. Saturday night, partly cloudy. Lows 74 to 80. Sunday, partly cloudy. A 10% chance of afternoon showers and thunderstorms. Highs 94 to 100. Sunday night, partly storms. Lows 72 to 79.

southwest, and south-central Arizona. Rain chances return to portions of eastern Arizona with most activity focused over foothill and high terrain areas. Best chances for lower desert rainfall will occur Wednesday and Thursday, though most activity should remain to the north and east of the Phoenix metro. Near to slightly above normal temperatures will persist over the next several days. 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The current time is 1:26 p.m. Mountain Standard Time. Here is the 1 p.m. Mountain Standard Time observation for Phoenix, on Tuesday, September 22nd. At Sky Harbor, it was partly sunny. Visibility 10 miles. Temperature was 96 degrees, dew point 48, relative humidity 19%. Wind was southwest, at 6 miles an hour. And the pressure was 29.81 inches, and falling. Other observations for South Central Arizona including the Greater Phoenix area, it was sunny, with a temperature of 93 at Buckeye, 93 at Glendale, and 92 at Deer Valley. Under sunny skies, Scottsdale Airport reported 93, Falcon Field reported 93, and Gila Bend reported 96. At Mesa Gateway, it was mostly sunny, with a temperature of 93. At Chandler, it was partly sunny, with a temperature of 95. Observations for Northern Arizona, at Flagstaff, rain was falling, with a temperature of 71. It was sunny, with a temperature of 86 at Kingman, and 79 at Payson. It was mostly sunny, with a temperature of 84 at Page, and 85 at Winslow. It was partly sunny, with a temperature of 75 at the Grand Canyon, and 77 at Shiloh. At Prescott, it was cloudy, with a temperature of 81. At Flagstaff, 8 miles an hour. Observations for Southern Arizona, at Nogales, rain was falling, with a temperature of 79. At Yuma, it was mostly sunny, with a temperature of 94. At Tucson, it was partly sunny, with a temperature of 90. At Sierra Vista, it was cloudy, with a temperature of 80. Observations for Southern California, skies ranged from sunny to mostly sunny. It was 75 at Los Angeles Airport, 78 at San Diego, and 94 at Blythe. Regional observations, a thunderstorm was reported, with a temperature of 68 at Salt Lake City, and 68 at El Paso. At Las Vegas, it was mostly sunny, with a temperature of 84. At Albuquerque, it was cloudy, with a temperature of 72. At El Paso, the visibility was 3 miles. At El Paso, wind was south gusting to 51 miles an hour. Once again, at 1 p.m. in Phoenix, under partly sunny skies. The Sky Harbor temperature was 96 degrees. Here is the latest forecast. For the following area, in Arizona, Central Phoenix, issued at 1:21 p.m. Mountain Standard Time. Today, mostly sunny. Highs 96 to 100. South wind 5 to 10 miles per hour. Tonight, partly cloudy in the evening then considerable cloudiness. Lows 74 to 82. East wind 5 to 15 miles per hour. Wednesday, considerable cloudiness in the morning then becoming partly cloudy. Highs 94 to 98. East wind 5 to 15 miles per hour. Wednesday night, partly cloudy. A slight chance of showers and thunderstorms in the evening. Lows 72 to 80. East wind 5 to 10 miles per hour. Chance of rain 10%. Thursday, mostly sunny. Highs 94 to 99. East wind 5 to 10 miles per hour. Thursday night, partly cloudy. A chance of showers and a slight chance of thunderstorms in the evening. Lows 71 to 79. Chance of rain 30%. Friday, sunny. Highs 95 to 100. Friday night, mostly clear. Lows, partly sunny. Highs 97 to 103.

Saturday night, partly cloudy. Lows 74 to 80. Sunday, partly cloudy. A 10% chance of afternoon showers and thunderstorms. Highs 94 to 100. Sunday night, partly cloudy with a 20% chance of showers and thunderstorms. Lows 72 to 79. Monday, partly cloudy. A slight chance of showers in the morning, then a slight chance of afternoon showers and thunderstorms. Highs 91 to 97. Chance of rain 20%. Here is the synopsis for Southeast California, Southwest, and South Central Arizona. Rain chances return to portions of eastern Arizona with most activity focused over foothill and high terrain areas. Best chances for lower desert rainfall will occur Wednesday and Thursday, though most activity should remain to the north and east of the Phoenix Metro. Near to slightly above normal temperatures will persist over the next several days. 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The current time is 1:32 p.m. Mountain Standard Time. Here is the 1 p.m. Mountain Standard Time observation for Phoenix, on Tuesday, September 22nd. At Sky Harbor, it was partly sunny. Visibility 10 miles. Temperature was 96 degrees, dew point 48, relative humidity 19%. Wind was southwest, at 6 miles an hour. And the pressure was 29.81 inches, and falling. Other observations for South Central Arizona including the Greater Phoenix area, it was sunny, with a temperature of 93 at Buckeye, 93 at Glendale, and 92 at Deer Valley. Under sunny skies, Scottsdale Airport reported 93, Falcon Field reported 93, Gila Bend reported 96. At Mesa Gateway, it was mostly sunny, with a temperature of 93. At Chandler, it was partly sunny, with a temperature of 95. Observations for northern Arizona, at Flagstaff, rain was falling, with a temperature of 71. It was sunny, with a temperature of 86 at Kingman, and 79 at Payson. It was mostly sunny, with a temperature of 84 at Page, and 85 at Winslow. It was partly sunny, with a temperature of 75 at the Grand Canyon, and 77 at Shiloh. At Prescott, it was cloudy, with a temperature of 81. At Flagstaff, wind was southwest gusting to 25 miles an hour. At Kingman, wind was southwest gusting to 31 miles an hour. At the Grand Canyon, wind was southwest gusting to 28 miles an hour. Observations for southern Arizona, at Nogales, rain was falling, with a temperature of 79. At Yuma, it was mostly sunny, with a temperature of 94. At Tucson, it was partly sunny, with a temperature of 90. At Sierra Vista, it was cloudy, with a temperature of 80. Observations for Southern California, skies ranged from sunny to mostly sunny. It was 75 at Los Angeles Airport, 7. Regional observations, a thunderstorm was reported, with a temperature of 68 at Salt Lake City, and 68 at El Paso. At Las Vegas, it was mostly sunny, with a temperature of 84. At Albuquerque, it was cloudy, with a temperature of 72. At El Paso, wind was south gusting to 51 miles an hour. Once again, at 1 p.m. in Phoenix, under partly sunny skies. The Sky Harbor temperature was 96 degrees. Here is the latest forecast. For the following area, in Arizona, Central Phoenix, issued at 1:21 p.m. Mountain Standard Time. Today, mostly sunny. Highs 96 to 100. South wind 5 to 10 miles per hour. Tonight, partly cloudy in the evening then considerable cloudiness. Lows 74 to 82. East wind 5 to 15 miles per hour. Wednesday, considerable cloudiness in the morning then becoming partly cloudy. Highs 94 to 98. East wind 5 to 15 miles per hour. Wednesday night, partly cloudy.

slight chance of showers and thunderstorms in the evening. Lows 72 to 80. East wind 5 to 10 miles per hour. Chance of rain 10%. Thursday, mostly sunny. Highs 94 to 99. East wind 5 to 10 miles per hour. Thursday night, partly cloudy. A chance of showers and a slight chance of thunderstorms in the evening. Lows 71 to 79. Chance of rain 30%. Friday, sunny. Highs 95 to 100. Friday night, mostly clear. Lows 74 to 81. Saturday, partly sunny. Highs 97 to 103. Saturday 94 to 80. Sunday, partly cloudy. A 10% chance of afternoon showers and thunderstorms. Highs 94 to 100. Sunday night, partly cloudy with a 20% chance of showers and thunderstorms. Lows 72 to 79. Monday, partly cloudy. A slight chance of showers in the morning, then a slight chance of afternoon showers and thunderstorms. Highs 91 to 97. Chance of rain 20%. Here is the synopsis for Southeast California, Southwest, and South Central Arizona. Rain chances return to portions of eastern Arizona with most activity focused over foothill and high terrain areas. Best chances for lower desert rainfall will occur Wednesday and Thursday, though most activity should remain to the north and east of the Phoenix Metro. Near to slightly above normal temperatures will persist over the next several days. 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The current time is 1:38 p.m. Mountain Standard Time. Here is the 1 p.m. Mountain Standard Time observation for Phoenix, on Tuesday, September 22nd. At Sky Harbor, it was partly sunny. Visibility 10 miles. Temperature was 96 degrees, dew point 48, relative humidity 19%. Wind was southwest, at 6 miles an hour. And the pressure was 29.81 inches, and falling. Other observations for South Central Arizona including the Greater Phoenix area, it was sunny, with a temperature of 93 at Buckeye, 93 at Glendale, and 92 at Deer Valley. Under sunny skies, Scottsdale Airport reported 93, Falcon Field reported 93, and Gila Bend reported 96. At Mesa Gateway, it was mostly sunny, with a temperature of 93. At Chandler, it was partly sunny, with a temperature of 95. Observations for northern Arizona, at Flagstaff, rain was falling, with a temperature of 71. It was sunny, with a temperature of 86 at Kingman, and 79 at Payson. It was mostly sunny, with a temperature of 84 at Page, and 85 at Winslow. It was partly sunny, with a temperature of 75 at the Grand Canyon, and 77 at Shiloh. At Prescott, it was cloudy, with a temperature of 81. At Flagstaff, wind was southwest gusting to 25 miles an hour. At Kingman, wind was southwest gusting to 31 miles an hour. At the Grand Canyon, wind was southwest gusting to 28 miles an hour. Observations for southern Arizona, at Nogales, rain was falling, with a temperature of 79. At Yuma, it was mostly sunny, with a temperature of 94. At Tucson, it was partly sunny, with a temperature of 90. At Sierra Vista, it was cloudy, with a temperature of 80. Observations for some Los Angeles Airport, 78 at San Diego, and 94 at Blythe. Regional observations, a thunderstorm was reported, with a temperature of 68 at Salt Lake City, and 68 at El Paso. At Las Vegas, it was mostly sunny, with a temperature of 84. At Albuquerque, it was cloudy, with a temperature of 72. At El Paso, the visibility was 3 miles. At El Paso, wind was south gusting to 51 miles an hour. Under partly sunny skies. The Sky Harbor temperature was 96 degrees. Here is the

for the following area in Arizona, Central Phoenix, issued at 1:21 p.m. Mountain Standard Time. Today, mostly sunny. Highs 96 to 100. South wind 5 to 10 miles per hour. Tonight, partly cloudy in the evening, then considerable cloudiness. Lows 74 to 82. East wind 5 to 15 miles per hour. Wednesday, considerable cloudiness in the morning, then becoming partly cloudy. Highs 94 to 98. East wind 5 to 15 miles per hour. Wednesday night, partly cloudy. A slight chance of showers and thunderstorms in the evening. Lows 72 to 80. East wind 5 to 10 miles per hour. Chance of rain 10%. Thursday, mostly sunny. Highs 94 to 99. East wind 5 to 10 miles per hour. Thursday night, partly cloudy. A chance of showers and a slight chance of thunderstorms in the evening. Lows 71 to 79. Chance of rain 30%. Friday, sunny. Highs 95 to 100. Lows 74 to 81. Saturday, partly sunny. Highs 97 to 103. Saturday night, partly cloudy. Lows 74 to 80. Sunday, partly cloudy. A 10% chance of afternoon showers and thunderstorms. Highs 94 to 100. Sunday night, partly cloudy with a 20% chance of showers and thunderstorms. Lows 72 to 79. Monday, partly cloudy. A slight chance of showers in the morning, then a slight chance of afternoon showers and thunderstorms. Highs 91 to 97. Chance of rain 20%. Here is the synopsis for Southeast California, Southwest, and South Central Arizona. Rain chances return to portions of eastern Arizona with most activity focused over foothill and high terrain areas. Best chances for lower desert rainfall will occur Wednesday and Thursday, though most activity should remain to the north and east of the Phoenix Metro. Near to slightly above normal temperatures will persist over listening to EEC 94 in Phoenix area. The current time is 1:44 p.m. Mountain Standard Time observation for Phoenix, on Tuesday, September 22nd. At Sky Harbor, it was partly sunny. Visibility 10 miles. Temperature was 96 degrees, dew point 48, relative humidity 19%. Wind was southwest, at 6 miles an hour, inches, and falling. Other observations for South Central Arizona, including the Greater Phoenix area, it was sunny, with a temperature of 93 at Buckeye, 93 at Glendale, and 92 at Deer Valley. Under sunny skies, Scottsdale Airport reported 93, Falcon Field reported 93, and Gila Bend reported 96. At Mesa Gateway, it was mostly sunny, with a temperature of 93. At Chandler, it was partly sunny, with a temperature of 95. Observations for northern Arizona, at Flagstaff, rain was falling, with a temperature of 71. It was sunny, with a temperature of 86 at Kingman, and 79 at Payson. It was mostly sunny, with a temperature of 84 at Page, and 85 at Winslow. It was partly sunny, with a temperature of 75 at the Grand Canyon, and 77 at Cholo. At Prescott, it was cloudy, with a temperature of 81. At Flagstaff, wind was southwest gusting to 25 miles an hour. At Kingman, wind was southwest gusting to 31 miles an hour. At the Grand Canyon, wind was southwest gusting to 28 miles an hour. Observations for southern Arizona, at 79. Temperature of 94. At 90. At Sierra Vista, it was cloudy, with a temperature of 80. Highs ranged from sunny to mostly sunny. It was 75 at Los Angeles Airport, 78 at San Diego, and 94 at Blythe. With a temperature of 68. At Las Vegas, it was mostly sunny, with a temperature of 84. At L72. At L...

El Paso, wind was south gusting to 51 miles an hour. Once again, at 1 p.m. in Phoenix, under partly sunny skies, forecast, mostly sunny. Highs 96 to 100. South wind 5 to 10 miles per hour. Tonight, partly cloudy in the evening, then 74 to 82. East wind 5 to 15 miles per hour. Wednesday, considerable cloudiness in the morning, then becoming partly cloudy. Highs 94 to 98. East wind 5 to 15 miles per hour. Wednesday night, partly cloudy. A slight chance of showers and thunderstorms

Lows 71 to 79. Sunny. Highs 95 to 100. Friday night, mostly clear. Lows 74 to 81. Saturday, partly sunny. Highs 97 to 103. Saturday night, partly cloudy. Lows 74 to 80. Sunday, partly cloudy. A 10% chance of afternoon showers and thunderstorms. Highs 94 to 100. Sunday night, partly cloudy with a 20% chance of showers and thunderstorms. Lows 72 to 79. Monday, partly cloudy. A slight chance of showers in the morning, then a slight chance of afternoon showers and thunderstorms. Highs 91 to 97. Chance of rain 20%. Here is the synopsis for Southeast California, Southwest, and South Central Arizona. Rain chances return to portions of eastern Arizona with most activity focused over foothill and high terrain areas. Best chances for lower desert rainfall will occur Wednesday and Thursday, though most activity should remain to the north and east of the Phoenix Metro. Near to slightly above normal temperatures will persist over the next several days. 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The current time is 1:50 p.m. Mountain Standard Time. Here is the 1 p.m. Mountain Standard Time observation for Phoenix, on Tuesday, September 22nd. At Sky Harbor, it was partly sunny. Visibility 10 miles. Temperature was 96 degrees, dew point 48, relative humidity 19%. Wind was southwest, at 6 miles an hour. And the pressure was 29.81 inches, and falling. Other observations for South Central Arizona including the Greater Phoenix area, it was sunny, with a temperature of 93 at Buckeye, 93 at Glendale, and 92 at Deer Valley. Under sunny skies, Scottsdale Airport reported 93, Falcon Field reported 93, and Gila Bend reported 96. At Mesa Gateway, it was mostly sunny, with a temperature of 93. At Chandler, it was partly sunny, with a temperature of 95. Observations for Northern Arizona, at Flagstaff, rain was falling, with a temperature of 71. It was sunny, with a temperature of 86 at Kingman, and 79 at Payson. It was mostly sunny, with a temperature of 84 at Page, and 85 at Winslow. It was partly sunny, with a temperature of 75 at the Grand Canyon, and 77 at Shiloh. At Prescott, it was cloudy, with a temperature of 81. At Flagstaff, wind was southwest gusting to 25 miles an hour. At Kingman, wind was southwest gusting to 31 miles an hour. At the Grand Canyon, wind was southwest gusting to 28 miles an hour. Observations for Southern Arizona, at Nogales, rain was falling, with a temperature of 79. At Yuma, it was mostly sunny, with a temperature of 94. At Tucson, it was partly sunny, with a temperature of 90. At Sierra Vista, it was cloudy, with a temperature of 80. Observations for Southern California, skies ranged from sunny to mostly sunny. It was 75 at Los Angeles Airport, 78 at San Diego, and 94 at Blythe. Regional observations, a thunderstorm was reported, with a temperature of 68 at Salt Lake City, and 68 at El Paso. At Las Vegas, it was mostly sunny, with a temperature of 84. At Albuquerque, it was cloudy, with a temperature of 72. At El Paso, the visibility was 3 miles. At El Paso, wind was south gusting to 51 miles an hour. Once again, at 1 p.m. in Phoenix, under partly sunny skies. The Sky Harbor temperature was 96 degrees. Here is the latest forecast. For the following area, in Arizona, Central Phoenix, issued at 1:21 p.m. Mountain Standard Time. Today, mostly sunny. Highs 96 to 100. South wind 5 to 10 miles per hour. Tonight,

partly cloudy in the evening, then considerable cloudiness. Lows 74 to 82. East wind 5 to 15 miles per hour. Wednesday, considerable cloudiness in the morning, then becoming partly cloudy. Highs 94 to 98. East wind 5 to 15 miles per hour. Wednesday night, partly cloudy. A slight chance of showers and thunderstorms in the evening. Lows 72 to 80. East wind 5 to 10 miles per hour. Chance of rain 10%. Thursday, mostly sunny. Highs 94 to 99. East wind 5 to 10 miles per hour. Thursday night, partly cloudy. A chance of showers and a slight chance of thunderstorms in the evening. Lows 71 to 79. Chance of rain 30%. Friday, sunny. Highs 95 to 100. Friday night, mostly clear. Lows 74 to 81. Saturday, partly sunny. Highs 97 to 103. Saturday night, partly cloudy. Lows 74 to 80. Sunday, partly cloudy. A 10% chance of afternoon showers and thunderstorms. Highs 94 to 100. Sunday night, partly cloudy with a 20% chance of showers and thunderstorms. Lows 72 to 79. Monday, partly cloudy. A slight chance of showers in the morning, then a slight chance of afternoon showers and thunderstorms. Highs 91 to 97. Chance of rain 20%. Here is the synopsis for Southeast California, Southwest, and South Central Arizona. Rain chances return to portions of eastern Arizona, with most activity focused over foothill and high terrain areas. Best chances for lower desert rainfall will occur Wednesday and Thursday, though most activity should remain to the north and east of the Phoenix metro. Near to slightly above normal temperatures will persist over the next several days. 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The current time is 1:56 p.m. Mountain Standard Time. Here is the 1 p.m. Mountain Standard Time observation for Phoenix, on Tuesday, September 22nd. At Sky Harbor, it was partly sunny. Visibility 10 miles. Temperature was 96 degrees, dew point 48, relative humidity 19%. Wind was southwest, at 6 miles an hour. And the pressure was 29.81 inches, and falling. Other observations for South Central Arizona, including the greater Phoenix area, it was sunny, with a temperature of 93 at Buckeye, 93 at Glendale, and 92 at Deer Valley. Under sunny skies, Scottsdale Airport reported 93, Falcon Field reported 93, and Gila Bend reported 96. At Mesa Gateway, it was mostly sunny, with a temperature of 93. At Chandler, it was partly sunny, with a temperature of 95. Observations for northern Arizona, at Flagstaff, rain was falling, with a temperature of 71. It was sunny, with a temperature of 86 at Kingman, and 79 at Payson. It was mostly sunny, with a temperature of 84 at Page, and 85 at Winslow. It was partly sunny, with a temperature of 75 at the Grand Canyon, and 77 at Sholo. At Prescott, it was cloudy, with a temperature of 81. At Flagstaff, wind was southwest gusting to 25 miles an hour. At Kingman, wind was southwest gusting to 31 miles an hour. At the Grand Canyon, wind was southwest gusting to 28 miles an hour. Observations for southern Arizona, at Nogales, rain was falling, with a temperature of 79. At Yuma, it was mostly sunny, with a temperature of 94. At Tucson, it was partly sunny, with a temperature of 90. At Sierra Vista, it was cloudy, with a temperature of 80. Observations for Southern California, skies ranged from sunny to mostly sunny. It was 75 at Los Angeles Airport, 78 at San Diego, and 94 at Blythe.
regional observations, a thunderstorm was reported, with a temperature of 68 at Salt Lake City, and 68 at El Paso. At Las Vegas, it was mostly sunny, with a temperature of 84. At Albuquerque, it was cloudy, with a temperature of 72. At El Paso, the visibility was 3 miles. At El Paso, wind was south gusting to 51 miles an hour. Once again, at 1 p.m. in Phoenix, under partly sunny skies. The Sky Harbor temperature was 96 degrees. Here is the latest forecast. For the following area, in Arizona, central Phoenix, issued at 1:21 p.m. Mountain Standard Time. Today, mostly sunny. Highs 96 to 100. South wind 5 to 10 miles per hour. Tonight, partly cloudy in the evening then considerable cloudiness. Lows 74 to 82. East wind 5 to 15 miles per hour. Wednesday, considerable cloudiness in the morning then becoming partly cloudy. Highs 94 to 98. East wind 5 to 15 miles per hour. Wednesday night, partly cloudy. A slight chance of showers and thunderstorms in the evening. Lows 72 to 80. East wind 5 to 10 miles per hour. Chance of rain 10%. Thursday, mostly sunny. Highs 94 to 99. East wind 5 to 10 miles per hour. Thursday night, partly cloudy. A chance of showers and a slight chance of thunderstorms in the evening. Lows 71 to 79. Chance of rain 30%. Friday, sunny. Highs 95 to 100. Friday night, mostly clear. Lows 74 to 81. Saturday, partly sunny. Highs 97 to 103. Saturday night, partly cloudy. Lows 74 to 80. Sunday, partly cloudy. A 10% chance of afternoon showers and thunderstorms. Highs 94 to 100. Sunday night, partly cloudy with a 20% chance of showers and thunderstorms. Lows 72 to 79.

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Here is the latest forecast. For the following area, in Arizona, Central Phoenix, issued at 1:21 p.m. Mountain Standard Time. Today, mostly sunny. Highs 96 to 100. South wind 5 to 10 miles per hour. Tonight, partly cloudy in the evening, then considerable cloudiness. Lows 74 to 82. East wind 5 to 15 miles per hour. Wednesday, considerable cloudiness in the morning, then becoming partly cloudy. Highs 94 to 98. East wind 5 to 15 miles per hour. Wednesday night, partly cloudy. A slight chance of showers and thunderstorms in the evening. Lows 72 to 80. East wind 5 to 10 miles per hour. Chance of rain 10%. Thursday, mostly sunny. Highs 94 to 99. East wind 5 to 10 miles per hour. Thursday night, partly cloudy. A chance of showers and a slight chance of thunderstorms in the evening. Lows 71 to 79. Chance of rain 30%. Friday, sunny. Highs 95 to 100. Friday night, mostly clear. Lows 74 to 81. Saturday, partly sunny. Highs 97 to 103. Saturday night, partly cloudy. Lows 74 to 80. Sunday, partly cloudy. A 10% chance of afternoon showers and thunderstorms. Highs 94 to 100. Sunday night, partly cloudy with a 20% chance of showers and thunderstorms. Lows 72 to 79. Monday, partly cloudy. A slight chance of showers in the morning, then a slight chance of afternoon showers and thunderstorms. Highs 91 to 97. Chance of rain 20%. Here is the synopsis for Southeast California, Southwest, and South Central Arizona. Rain chances return to portions of eastern Arizona with most activity focused over foothill and high terrain areas. Best chances for lower desert rainfall will occur Wednesday and Thursday, though most activity should remain to the north and east of the Phoenix metro. Near to slightly above normal temperatures will persist over the next several days. 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The current time is 2:05 p.m. Mountain Standard Time. Here is the latest forecast. For the following area, in Arizona, Central Phoenix, issued at 1:21 p.m. Mountain Standard Time. Today, mostly sunny. Highs 96 to 100. South wind 5 to 10 miles per hour. Tonight, partly cloudy in the evening, then considerable cloudiness. Lows 74 to 82. East wind 5 to 15 miles per hour. Wednesday, considerable cloudiness in the morning, then becoming partly cloudy. Highs 94 to 98. East wind 5 to 15 miles per hour. Wednesday night, partly cloudy. A slight chance of showers and thunderstorms in the evening. Lows 72 to 80. East wind 5 to 10 miles per hour. Chance of rain 10%. Thursday, mostly sunny. Highs 94 to 99. East wind 5 to 10 miles per hour. Thursday night, partly cloudy. A chance of showers and a slight chance of thunderstorms in the evening. Lows 71 to 79. Chance of rain 30%. Friday, sunny. Highs 95 to 100. Friday night, mostly clear. Lows 74 to 81. Saturday, partly sunny. Highs 97 to 103. Saturday night, partly cloudy. Lows 74 to 80. Sunday, partly cloudy. A 10% chance of afternoon showers and thunderstorms. Highs 94 to 100. Sunday night, partly cloudy with a 20%

chance of showers and thunderstorms. Lows 72 to 79. Monday, partly cloudy. A slight chance of showers in the morning, then a slight chance of afternoon showers and thunderstorms. Highs 91 to 97. Chance of rain 20%. Here is the synopsis for Southeast California, Southwest, and South Central Arizona. Rain chances return to portions of eastern Arizona with most activity focused over foothill and high terrain areas. Best chances for lower desert rainfall will occur Wednesday and Thursday, though most activity should remain to the north and east of the Phoenix Metro. Near to slightly above normal temperatures will persist over the next several days. 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The current time is 2:08 p.m. Mountain Standard Time. Here is the latest forecast. For the following area, in Arizona, Central Phoenix, issued at 1:21 p.m. Mountain Standard Time. Today, mostly sunny. Highs 96 to 100. South wind 5 to 10 miles per hour. Tonight, partly cloudy in the evening then considerable cloudiness. Lows 74 to 82. East wind 5 to 15 miles per hour. Wednesday, considerable cloudiness in the morning then becoming partly cloudy. Highs 94 to 98. East wind 5 to 15 miles per hour. Wednesday night, partly cloudy. A slight chance of showers and thunderstorms in the evening. Lows 72 to 80. East wind 5 to 10 miles per hour. Chance of rain 10%. Thursday, mostly sunny. Highs 94 to 99. East wind 5 to 10 miles per hour. Thursday night, partly cloudy. A chance of showers and a slight chance of thunderstorms in the evening. Lows 71 to 79. Chance of rain 30%. Friday, sunny. Highs 95 to 100. Friday night, mostly clear. Lows 74 to 81. Saturday, partly sunny. Highs 97 to 103. Saturday night, partly cloudy. Lows 74 to 80. Sunday, partly cloudy. A 10% chance of afternoon showers and thunderstorms. Highs 94 to 100. Sunday night, partly cloudy with a 20% chance of showers and thunderstorms. Lows 72 to 79. Monday, partly cloudy. A slight chance of showers in the morning, then a slight chance of afternoon showers and thunderstorms. Highs 91 to 97. Chance of rain 20%. Here is the synopsis for Southeast California, Southwest, and South Central Arizona. Rain chances return to portions of eastern Arizona with most activity focused over foothill and high terrain areas. Best chances for lower desert rainfall will occur Wednesday and Thursday, though most activity should remain to the north and east of the Phoenix Metro. Near to slightly above normal temperatures will persist over the next several days. 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The current time is 2:11 p.m. Mountain Standard Time. Here is the 2 p.m. Mountain Standard Time observation for Phoenix, on Tuesday, September 22nd. At Sky Harbor, it was partly sunny. Visibility 10 miles. Temperature was 97 degrees, dew point 51, relative humidity 21%. Wind was southeast, at 49 miles an hour. And the pressure was 29.78 inches, and falling. Other observations for South Central Arizona including the Greater Phoenix area, it was sunny, with a temperature of 95 at Glendale, 94 at Scottsdale Airport, and 95 at Mesa Gateway. It was mostly sunny, with a temperature of 95 at Buckeye, 93 at Deer Valley, 94 at Falcon Field, and 98 at Gila Bend. At Chandler, it was partly sunny, with a temperature of 95.
observations for northern Arizona, at Flagstaff, rain was falling, with a temperature of 72. At Kingman, it was sunny, with a temperature of 85. It was mostly sunny, with a temperature of 75 at the Grand Canyon, 81 at Payson, 85 at Page, and 85 at Winslow. At Sholo, it was partly sunny, with a temperature of 75. At Prescott, it was cloudy, with a temperature of 83. At Flagstaff, wind was southwest gusting to 30 miles an hour. At Kingman, wind was west gusting to 31 miles an hour. At the Grand Canyon, wind was southwest gusting to 28 miles an hour. Observations for southern Arizona, at Yuma, it was mostly sunny, with a temperature of 96. It was cloudy, with a temperature of 90 at Tucson, 78 at Nogales, and 81 at Sierra Vista. At Safford, wind was southeast gusting to 25 miles an hour. Observations for Southern California, skies ranged from sunny to mostly sunny. It was 74 at Los Angeles Airport, 78 at San Diego, and 95 at Blythe. At Los Angeles Airport, wind was west gusting to 25 miles an hour. Regional observations, at El Paso, rain was falling, with a temperature of 71. At Las Vegas, it was mostly sunny, with a temperature of 86. At Salt Lake City, it was partly sunny, with a temperature of 73. At Albuquerque, it was cloudy, with a temperature of 73. Once again, at 2 p.m. in Phoenix, under partly sunny skies. The Sky Harbor temperature was 97 degrees. Here is the latest forecast. For the following area, in Arizona, Central Phoenix, issued at 1:21 p.m. Mountain Standard Time. Today, mostly sunny. Highs 96 to 100. South wind 5 to 10 miles per hour. Tonight, partly cloudy in the evening then considerable cloudiness. Lows 74 to 82. East wind 5 to 15 miles per hour. Wednesday, considerable cloudiness in the morning then becoming partly cloudy. Highs 94 to 98. East wind 5 to 15 miles per hour. Wednesday night, partly cloudy. A slight chance of showers and thunderstorms in the evening. Lows 72 to 80. East wind 5 to 10 miles per hour. Chance of rain 10%. Thursday, mostly sunny. Highs 94 to 99. East wind 5 to 10 miles per hour. Thursday night, partly cloudy. A chance of showers and a slight chance of thunderstorms in the evening. Lows 71 to 79. Chance of rain 30%. Friday, sunny. Highs 95 to 100. Friday night, mostly clear. Lows 74 to 81. Saturday, partly sunny. Highs 97 to 103. Saturday night, partly cloudy. Lows 74 to 80. Sunday, partly cloudy. A 10% chance of afternoon showers and thunderstorms. Highs 94 to 100. Sunday night, partly cloudy with a 20% chance of showers and thunderstorms. Lows 72 to 79. Monday, partly cloudy. A slight chance of showers in the morning, then a slight chance of afternoon showers and thunderstorms. Highs 91 to 97. Chance of rain 20%. Here is the synopsis for Southeast California, Southwest, and South Central Arizona. Rain chances return to portions of eastern Arizona with most activity focused over foothill and high terrain areas. Best chances for lower desert rainfall will occur Wednesday and Thursday, though most activity should remain to the north and east of the Phoenix metro. Near to slightly above normal temperatures will persist over the next several days. 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The current time is 2:16 p.m. Mountain Standard Time. Here is the 2 p.m. Mountain Standard Time observation for Phoenix,
on Tuesday, September 22nd. At Sky Harbor, it was partly sunny. Visibility 10 miles. Temperature was 97 degrees, dew point 51, relative humidity 21%. Wind was southeast, at 49 miles an hour. And the pressure was 29.78 inches, and falling. Other observations for South Central Arizona including the Greater Phoenix area, it was sunny, with a temperature of 95 at Glendale, 94 at Scottsdale Airport, and 95 at Mesa Gateway. It was mostly sunny, with a temperature of 95 at Buckeye, 93 at Deer Valley, 94 at Falcon Field, and 98 at Gila Bend. At Chandler, it was partly sunny, with a temperature of 95. Observations for Northern Arizona, at Flagstaff, rain was falling, with a temperature of 72. At Kingman, it was sunny, with a temperature of 85. It was mostly sunny, with a temperature of 75 at the Grand Canyon, 81 at Payson, 85 at Page, and 85 at Winslow. At Sholo, it was partly sunny, with a temperature of 75. At Prescott, it was cloudy, with a temperature of 83. At Flagstaff, wind was southwest gusting to 30 miles an hour. At Kingman, wind was west gusting to 31 miles an hour. At the Grand Canyon, wind was southwest gusting to 28 miles an hour. Observations for Southern Arizona, at Yuma, it was mostly sunny, with a temperature of 96. It was cloudy, with a temperature of 90 at Tucson, 78 at Nogales, and 81 at Sierra Vista. At Safford, wind was southeast gusting to 25 miles an hour. Observations for Southern California, skies ranged from sunny to mostly sunny. It was 74 at Los Angeles Airport, 78 at San Diego, and 95 at Blythe. At Los Angeles Airport, wind was west gusting to 25 miles an hour. Regional observations, at El Paso, rain was falling, with a temperature of 71. At Las Vegas, it was mostly sunny, with a temperature of 86. At Salt Lake City, it was partly sunny, with a temperature of 73. At Albuquerque, it was cloudy, with a temperature of 73. Once again, at 2 p.m. in Phoenix, under partly sunny skies. The Sky Harbor temperature was 97 degrees. Here is the latest forecast. For the following area, in Arizona, Central Phoenix, issued at 1:21 p.m. Mountain Standard Time. Today, mostly sunny. Highs 96 to 100. South wind 5 to 10 miles per hour. Tonight, partly cloudy in the evening then considerable cloudiness. Lows 74 to 82. East wind 5 to 15 miles per hour. Wednesday, considerable cloudiness in the morning then becoming partly cloudy. Highs 94 to 98. East wind 5 to 15 miles per hour. Wednesday night, partly cloudy. A slight chance of showers and thunderstorms in the evening. Lows 72 to 80. East wind 5 to 10 miles per hour. Chance of rain 10%. Thursday, mostly sunny. Highs 94 to 99. East wind 5 to 10 miles per hour. Thursday night, partly cloudy. A chance of showers and a slight chance of thunderstorms in the evening. Lows 71 to 79. Chance of rain 30%. Friday, sunny. Highs 95 to 100. Friday night, mostly clear. Lows 74 to 81. Saturday, partly sunny. Highs 97 to 103. Saturday night, partly cloudy. Lows 74 to 80. Sunday, partly cloudy. A 10% chance of afternoon showers and thunderstorms. Highs 94 to 100. Sunday night, partly cloudy with a 20% chance of showers and thunderstorms. Lows 72 to 79. Monday, partly cloudy. A slight chance of showers in the morning, then a slight chance of afternoon showers and thunderstorms. Highs 91 to 97.
chance of rain 20%. Here is the synopsis for Southeast California, Southwest, and South Central Arizona. Rain chances return to portions of eastern Arizona with most activity focused over foothill and high terrain areas. Best chances for lower desert rainfall will occur Wednesday and Thursday, though most activity should remain to the north and east of the Phoenix metro. Near to slightly above normal temperatures will persist over the next several days. 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The current time is 2:22 p.m. Mountain Standard Time. Here is the 2 p.m. Mountain Standard Time observation for Phoenix, on Tuesday, September 22nd. At Sky Harbor, it was partly sunny. Visibility 10 miles. Temperature was 97 degrees, dew point 51, relative humidity 21%. Wind was southeast, at 49 miles an hour. And the pressure was 29.78 inches, and falling. Other observations for South Central Arizona including the Greater Phoenix area, it was sunny, with a temperature of 95 at Glendale, 94 at Scottsdale Airport, and 95 at Mesa Gateway. It was mostly sunny, with a temperature of 95 at Buckeye, 93 at Deer Valley, 94 at Falcon Field, and 98 at Gila Bend. At Chandler, it was partly sunny, with a temperature of 95. Observations for northern Arizona, at Flagstaff, rain was falling, with a temperature of 72. At Kingman, it was sunny, with a temperature of 85. It was mostly sunny, with a temperature of 75 at the Grand Canyon, 81 at Payson, 85 at Page, and 85 at Winslow. At Cholo, it was partly sunny, with a temperature of 75. At Prescott, it was cloudy, with a temperature of 83. At Flagstaff, wind was southwest gusting to 30 miles an hour. At Kingman, wind was west gusting to 31 miles an hour. At the Grand Canyon, wind was southwest gusting to 28 miles an hour. Observations for southern Arizona, at Yuma, it was mostly sunny, with a temperature of 96. It was cloudy, with a temperature of 90 at Tucson, 78 at Nogales, and 81 at Sierra Vista. At Safford, wind was southeast gusting to 25 miles an hour. Observations for Southern California, skies ranged from sunny to mostly sunny. It was 74 at Los Angeles Airport, 78 at San Diego, and 95 at Blythe. At Los Angeles Airport, wind was west gusting to 25 miles an hour. Regional observations, at El Paso, rain was falling, with a temperature of 71. At Las Vegas, it was mostly sunny, with a temperature of 86. At Salt Lake City, it was partly sunny, with a temperature of 73. At Albuquerque, it was cloudy, with a temperature of 73. Once again, at 2 p.m. in Phoenix, under partly sunny skies. The Sky Harbor temperature was 97 degrees. Here is the latest forecast. For the following area, in Arizona, Central Phoenix, issued at 1:21 p.m. Mountain Standard Time. Today, mostly sunny. Highs 96 to 100. South wind 5 to 10 miles per hour. Tonight, partly cloudy in the evening then considerable cloudiness. Lows 74 to 82. East wind 5 to 15 miles per hour. Wednesday, considerable cloudiness in the morning then becoming partly cloudy. Highs 94 to 98. East wind 5 to 15 miles per hour. Wednesday night, partly cloudy. A slight chance of showers and thunderstorms in the evening. Lows 72 to 80. East wind 5 to 10 miles per hour. Chance of rain 10%. Thursday, mostly sunny. Highs 94 to 99. East wind 5 to 10 miles per hour. Thursday night, partly cloudy. A chance of showers and a slight chance of thunderstorms in the evening. Lows 71 to 79. Chance of rain 30%.
Friday, sunny. Highs 95 to 100. Friday night, mostly clear. Lows 74 to 81. Saturday, partly sunny. Highs 97 to 103. Saturday night, partly cloudy. Lows 74 to 80. Sunday, partly cloudy. A 10% chance of afternoon showers and thunderstorms. Highs 94 to 100. Sunday night, partly cloudy with a 20% chance of showers and thunderstorms. Lows 72 to 79. Monday, partly cloudy. A slight chance of showers in the morning, then a slight chance of afternoon showers and thunderstorms. Highs 91 to 97. Chance of rain 20%. Here is the synopsis for Southeast California, Southwest, and South Central Arizona. Rain chances return to portions of eastern Arizona with most activity focused over foothill and high terrain areas. Best chances for lower desert rainfall will occur Wednesday and Thursday, though most activity should remain to the north and east of the Phoenix Metro. Near to slightly above normal temperatures will persist over the next several days. 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The current time is 2:28 p.m. Mountain Standard Time. Here is the 2 p.m. Mountain Standard Time observation for Phoenix, on Tuesday, September 22nd. At Sky Harbor, it was partly sunny. Visibility 10 miles. Temperature was 97 degrees, dew point 51, relative humidity 21%. Wind was southeast, at 49 miles an hour. And the pressure was 29.78 inches, and falling. Other observations for South Central Arizona including the Greater Phoenix area, it was sunny, with a temperature of 95 at Glendale, 94 at Scottsdale Airport, and 95 at Mesa Gateway. It was mostly sunny, with a temperature of 95 at Buckeye, 93 at Deer Valley, 94 at Falcon Field, and 98 at Gila Bend. At Chandler, it was partly sunny, with a temperature of 95. Observations for Northern Arizona, at Flagstaff, rain was falling, with a temperature of 72. At Kingman, it was sunny, with a temperature of 85. It was mostly sunny, with a temperature of 75 at the Grand Canyon, 81 at Payson, 85 at Page, and 85 at Winslow. At Sholo, it was partly sunny, with a temperature of 75. At Prescott, it was cloudy, with a temperature of 83. At Flagstaff, wind was southwest gusting to 30 miles an hour. At Kingman, wind was west gusting to 31 miles an hour. At the Grand Canyon, wind was southwest gusting to 28 miles an hour. Observations for Southern Arizona, at Yuma, it was mostly sunny, with a temperature of 96. It was cloudy, with a temperature of 90 at Tucson, 78 at Nogales, and 81 at Sierra Vista. At Safford, wind was southeast gusting to 25 miles an hour. Observations for Southern California, skies ranged from sunny to mostly sunny. It was 74 at Los Angeles Airport, 78 at San Diego, and 95 at Blythe. At Los Angeles Airport, wind was west gusting to 25 miles an hour. Regional observations, at El Paso, rain was falling, with a temperature of 71. At Las Vegas, it was mostly sunny, with a temperature of 86. At Salt Lake City, it was partly sunny, with a temperature of 73. At Albuquerque, it was cloudy, with a temperature of 73. Once again, at 2 p.m. in Phoenix, under partly sunny skies. The Sky Harbor temperature was 97 degrees. Here is the latest forecast. For the following area, in Arizona, Central Phoenix, issued at 1:21 p.m. Mountain Standard Time. Today, mostly sunny. Highs 96 to 100. South wind 5 to 10 miles per hour. Tonight, partly cloudy in the evening then considerable cloudiness. Lows 74 to 82.
east wind 5 to 15 miles per hour. Wednesday, considerable cloudiness in the morning then becoming partly cloudy. Highs 94 to 98. East wind 5 to 15 miles per hour. Wednesday night, partly cloudy. A slight chance of showers and thunderstorms in the evening. Lows 72 to 80. East wind 5 to 10 miles per hour. Chance of rain 10%. Thursday, mostly sunny. Highs 94 to 99. East wind 5 to 10 miles per hour. Thursday night, partly cloudy. A chance of showers and a slight chance of thunderstorms in the evening. Lows 71 to 79. Chance of rain 30%. Friday, sunny. Highs 95 to 100. Friday night, mostly clear. Lows 74 to 81. Saturday, partly sunny. Highs 97 to 103. Saturday night, partly cloudy. Lows 74 to 80. Sunday, partly cloudy, chance of afternoon showers and thunderstorms. Highs 94 to 100. Sunday night, partly cloudy with a 20% chance of showers and thunderstorms. Lows 72 to 79. Monday, partly cloudy. A slight chance of showers in the morning, then a slight chance of afternoon showers and thunderstorms. Highs 91 to 97. Chance of rain 20%. Here is the synopsis for Southeast California, Southwest, and South Central Arizona. Rain chances return to portions of eastern Arizona with most activity focused over foothill and high terrain areas. Best chances for lower desert rainfall will occur Wednesday and Thursday, though most activity should remain to the north and east of the Phoenix Metro. Near to slightly above normal temperatures will persist over the next several days. 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The current time is 2:34 p.m. Mountain Standard Time. Here is the 2 p.m. Mountain Standard Time observation for Phoenix, on Tuesday, September 22nd. At Sky Harbor, it was partly sunny. Visibility 10 miles. Temperature was 97 degrees, dew point 51, relative humidity 21%. Wind was southeast, at 49 miles an hour. And the pressure was 29.78 inches, and falling. Other observations for South Central Arizona including the Greater Phoenix area, it was sunny, with a temperature of 95 at Glendale, 94 at Scottsdale Airport, and 95 at Mesa Gateway. It was mostly sunny, with a temperature of 95 at Buckeye, 93 at Deer Valley, 94 at Falcon Field, and 98 at Gila Bend. At Chandler, it was partly sunny, with a temperature of 95. Observations for Northern Arizona, at Flagstaff, rain was falling, with a temperature of 72. At Kingman, it was sunny, with a temperature of 85. It was mostly sunny, with a temperature of 75 at the Grand Canyon, 81 at Payson, 85 at Page, and 85 at Winslow. At Sholo, it was partly sunny, with a temperature of 75. At Prescott, it was cloudy, with a temperature of 83. At Flagstaff, wind was southwest gusting to 30 miles an hour. At Kingman, wind was west gusting to 31 miles an hour. At the Grand Canyon, wind was southwest gusting to 28 miles an hour. Observations for Southern Arizona, at Yuma, it was mostly sunny, with a temperature of 96. It was cloudy, with a temperature of 90 at Tucson, 78 at Nogales, and 81 at Sierra Vista. At Safford, wind was southeast gusting to 25 miles an hour. Observations for Southern California, skies ranged from sunny to mostly sunny. It was 74 at Los Angeles Airport, 78 at San Diego, and 95 at Blythe. At Los Angeles Airport, wind was west gusting to 25 miles an hour. Regional observations, at El Paso, rain was falling, with a temperature of 71. At Las Vegas,
It was mostly sunny, with a temperature of 8.

at Salt Lake City, it was partly sunny, with a temperature of 73. At Albuquerque, it was cloudy, with a temperature of 73. Once again, at 2 p.m. in Phoenix, under partly sunny skies, the Sky Harbor temperature was 97 degrees. Here is the latest forecast. For the following area, in Arizona, Central Phoenix, issued at 1:21 p.m. Mountain Standard Time. Today, mostly sunny. Highs 96 to 100. South wind 5 to 10 miles per hour. Tonight, partly cloudy in the evening, then considerable cloudiness. Lows 74 to 82. East wind 5 to 15 miles per hour. Wednesday, considerable cloudiness in the morning, then becoming partly cloudy. Highs 94 to 98. East wind 5 to 15 miles per hour. Wednesday night, partly cloudy. A slight chance of showers and thunderstorms in the evening. Lows 72 to 80. East wind 5 to 10 miles per hour. Chance of rain 10%. Thursday, mostly sunny. Highs 94 to 99. East wind 5 to 10 miles per hour. Thursday night, partly cloudy. A chance of showers and a slight chance of thunderstorms in the evening. Lows 71 to 79. Chance of rain 30%. Friday, sunny. Highs 95 to 100. Friday night, mostly clear. Lows 74 to 81. Saturday, partly sunny. Highs 97 to 103. Saturday night, partly cloudy. Lows 74 to 80. Sunday, partly cloudy. A 10% chance of afternoon showers and thunderstorms. Highs 94 to 100. Sunday night, partly cloudy with a 20% chance of showers and thunderstorms. Lows 72 to 79. Monday, partly cloudy. A slight chance of showers in the morning, then a slight chance of afternoon showers and thunderstorms. Highs 91 to 97. Chance of rain 20%. Here is the synopsis for Southeast California, Southwest, and South Central Arizona. Rain chances return to portions of eastern Arizona with most activity focused over foothill and high terrain areas. Best chances for lower desert rainfall will occur Wednesday and Thursday, though most activity should remain to the north and east of the Phoenix metro. Near to slightly above normal temperatures will persist over the next several days. 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The current time is 2:40 p.m. Mountain Standard Time. Here is the 2 p.m. Mountain Standard Time observation for Phoenix, on Tuesday, September 22nd. At Sky Harbor, it was partly sunny. Visibility 10 miles. Temperature was 97 degrees, dew point 51, relative humidity 21%. Wind was southeast, at 49 miles an hour. And the pressure was 29.78 inches, and falling. Other observations for South Central Arizona, including the Greater Phoenix area, it was sunny, with a temperature of 95 at Glendale, 94 at Scottsdale Airport, and 95 at Mesa Gateway. It was mostly sunny, with a temperature of 95 at Buckeye, 93 at Deer Valley, 94 at Falcon Field, and 98 at Gila Bend. At Chandler, it was partly sunny, with a temperature of 95. Observations for Northern Arizona, at Flagstaff, rain was falling, with a temperature of 72. At Kingman, it was sunny, with a temperature of 85. It was mostly sunny, with a temperature of 75 at the Grand Canyon, 81 at Payson, 85 at Page, and 85 at Winslow. At Cholo, it was partly sunny, with a temperature of 75. At Prescott, it was cloudy, with a temperature of 83. At Flagstaff, wind was southwest gusting to 30 miles an hour. At Kingman, wind was west gusting to 31 miles an hour. At the Grand Canyon,
Wind was southwest gusting to 28 miles an hour. Observations for southern Arizona. At Yuma, it was mostly sunny, with a temperature of 96. It was cloudy, with a temperature of 90 at Tucson, 78 at Nogales, and 81 at Sierra Vista. At Safford, wind was southeast gusting to 25 miles an hour. Observations for Southern California, skies ranged from sunny to mostly sunny. It was 74 at Los Angeles Airport, 78 at San Diego, and 95 at Blythe. At Los Angeles Airport, wind was west gusting to 25 miles an hour. Regional observations, at El Paso, rain was falling, with a temperature of 71. At Las Vegas, it was mostly sunny, with a temperature of 86. At Salt Lake City, it was partly sunny, with a temperature of 73. At Albuquerque, it was cloudy, with a temperature of 73. Once again, at 2 p.m. in Phoenix, under partly sunny skies. The Sky Harbor temperature was 97 degrees. Here is the latest forecast. For the following area, in Arizona, Central Phoenix, issued at 1:21 p.m. Mountain Standard Time. Today, mostly sunny. Highs 96 to 100. South wind 5 to 10 miles per hour. Tonight, partly cloudy in the evening, then considerable cloudiness. Lows 74 to 82. East wind 5 to 15 miles per hour. Wednesday, considerable cloudiness in the morning, then becoming partly cloudy. Highs 94 to 98. East wind 5 to 15 miles per hour. Wednesday night, partly cloudy. A slight chance of showers and thunderstorms in the evening. Lows 72 to 80. East wind 5 to 10 miles per hour. Chance of rain 10%. Thursday, mostly sunny. Highs 94 to 99. East wind 5 to 10 miles per hour. Thursday night, partly cloudy. A chance of showers and a slight chance of thunderstorms in the evening. Lows 71 to 79. Chance of rain 30%. Friday, sunny. Highs 95 to 100. Friday night, mostly clear. Lows 74 to 81. Saturday, partly sunny. Highs 97 to 103. Saturday night, partly cloudy. Lows 74 to 80. Sunday, partly cloudy. A 10% chance of afternoon showers and thunderstorms. Highs 94 to 100. Sunday night, partly cloudy with a 20% chance of showers and thunderstorms. Lows 72 to 79. Monday, partly cloudy. A slight chance of showers in the morning, then a slight chance of afternoon showers and thunderstorms. Highs 91 to 97. Chance of rain 20%. Here is the synopsis for Southeast California, Southwest, and South Central Arizona. Rain chances return to portions of eastern Arizona with most activity focused over foothill and high terrain areas. Best chances for lower desert rainfall will occur Wednesday and Thursday, though most activity should remain to the north and east of the Phoenix metro. Near to slightly above normal temperatures will persist over the next several days. 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The current time is 2:46 p.m. Mountain Standard Time. Here is the 2 p.m. Mountain Standard Time observation for Phoenix, on Tuesday, September 22nd. At Sky Harbor, it was partly sunny. Visibility 10 miles. Temperature was 97 degrees, dew point 51, relative humidity 21%. Wind was southeast, at 49 miles an hour. And the pressure was 29.78 inches, and falling. Other observations for South Central Arizona including the Greater Phoenix area, it was sunny, with a temperature of 95 at Glendale, 94 at Scottsdale Airport, and 95 at Mesa Gateway. It was mostly sunny, with a temperature of 95 at Buckeye,
93 at Deer Valley, 94 at Falcon Field, and 98 at Gila Bend. At Chandler, it was partly sunny, with a temperature of 95. Observations for northern Arizona, at Flagstaff, rain was falling, with a temperature of 72. At Kingman, it was sunny, with a temperature of 85. It was mostly sunny, with a temperature of 75 at the Grand Canyon, 81 at Payson, 85 at Page, and 85 at Winslow. At Sholo, it was partly sunny, with a temperature of 75. At Prescott, it was cloudy, with a temperature of 83. At Flagstaff, wind was southwest gusting to 30 miles an hour. At Kingman, wind was west gusting to 31 miles an hour. At the Grand Canyon, wind was southwest gusting to 28 miles an hour. Observations for southern Arizona, at Yuma, it was mostly sunny, with a temperature of 96. It was cloudy, with a temperature of 90 at Tucson, 78 at Nogales, and 81 at Sierra Vista. At Safford, wind was southeast gusting to 25 miles an hour. Observations for Southern California, skies ranged from sunny to mostly sunny. It was 74 at Los Angeles Airport, 78 at San Diego, and 95 at Blythe. At Los Angeles Airport, wind was west gusting to 25 miles an hour. Regional observations, at El Paso, rain was falling, with a temperature of 71. At Las Vegas, it was mostly sunny, with a temperature of 86. At Salt Lake City, it was partly sunny, with a temperature of 73. At Albuquerque, it was cloudy, with a temperature of 73. Once again, at 2 p.m. in Phoenix, under partly sunny skies. The Sky Harbor temperature was 97 degrees. Here is the latest forecast. For the following area, in Arizona, Central Phoenix, issued at 1:21 p.m. Mountain Standard Time. Today, mostly sunny. Highs 96 to 100. South wind 5 to 10 miles per hour. Tonight, partly cloudy in the evening then considerable cloudiness. Lows 74 to 82. East wind 5 to 15 miles per hour. Wednesday, considerable cloudiness in the morning then becoming partly cloudy. Highs 94 to 98. East wind 5 to 15 miles per hour. Wednesday night, partly cloudy. A slight chance of showers and thunderstorms in the evening. Lows 72 to 80. East wind 5 to 10 miles per hour. Chance of rain 10%. Thursday, mostly sunny. Highs 94 to 99. East wind 5 to 10 miles per hour. Thursday night, partly cloudy. A chance of showers and a slight chance of thunderstorms in the evening. Lows 71 to 79. Chance of rain 30%. Friday, sunny. Highs 95 to 100. Friday night, mostly clear. Lows 74 to 81. Saturday, partly sunny. Highs 97 to 103. Saturday night, partly cloudy. Lows 74 to 80. Sunday, partly cloudy. A 10% chance of afternoon showers and thunderstorms. Highs 94 to 100. Sunday night, partly cloudy with a 20% chance of showers and thunderstorms. Lows 72 to 79. Monday, partly cloudy. A slight chance of showers in the morning, then a slight chance of afternoon showers and thunderstorms. Highs 91 to 97. Chance of rain 20%. Here is the synopsis for Southeast California, Southwest, and South Central Arizona. Rain chances return to portions of eastern Arizona with most activity focused over foothill and high terrain areas. Best chances for lower desert rainfall will occur Wednesday and Thursday, though most activity should remain to the north and east of the Phoenix metro. Near to slightly above normal temperatures will persist over the next several days. You're listening to National Weather Service NOAA Weather Radio, KEC 94 in Phoenix, Arizona, serving South Central Arizona.
The current time is 2:52 p.m. Mountain Standard Time. Here is the 2 p.m. Mountain Standard Time observation for Phoenix on Tuesday, September 22nd. At Sky Harbor, it was partly sunny. Visibility 10 miles. Temperature was 97 degrees, dew point 51, relative humidity 21%. Wind was southeast, at 49 miles an hour. And the pressure was 29.78 inches, and falling. Other observations for South Central Arizona, including the Greater Phoenix area, it was sunny, with a temperature of 95 at Glendale, 94 at Scottsdale Airport, and 95 at Mesa Gateway. It was mostly sunny, with a temperature of 95 at Buckeye, 93 at Deer Valley, 94 at Falcon Field, and 98 at Gila Bend. At Chandler, it was partly sunny, with a temperature of 95. Observations for Northern Arizona, at Flagstaff, rain was falling, with a temperature of 72. At Kingman, it was sunny, with a temperature of 85. It was mostly sunny, with a temperature of 75 at the Grand Canyon, 81 at Payson, 85 at Page, and 85 at Winslow. At Sholo, it was partly sunny, with a temperature of 75. At Prescott, it was cloudy, with a temperature of 83. At Flagstaff, wind was southwest gusting to 30 miles an hour. At Kingman, wind was west gusting to 31 miles an hour. At the Grand Canyon, wind was southwest gusting to 28 miles an hour. Observations for Southern Arizona, at Yuma, it was mostly sunny, with a temperature of 96. It was cloudy, with a temperature of 90 at Tucson, 78 at Nogales, and 81 at Sierra Vista. At Safford, wind was southeast gusting to 25 miles an hour. Observations for Southern California, skies ranged from sunny to mostly sunny. It was 74 at Los Angeles Airport, 78 at San Diego, and 95 at Blythe. At Los Angeles Airport, wind was west gusting to 25 miles an hour. Regional observations, at El Paso, rain was falling, with a temperature of 71. At Las Vegas, it was mostly sunny, with a temperature of 86. At Salt Lake City, it was partly sunny, with a temperature of 73. At Albuquerque, it was cloudy, with a temperature of 73. Once again, at 2 p.m. in Phoenix, under partly sunny skies. The Sky Harbor temperature was 97 degrees. Here is the latest forecast. For the following area, in Arizona, Central Phoenix, issued at 1:21 p.m. Mountain Standard Time. Today, mostly sunny. Highs 96 to 100. South wind 5 to 10 miles per hour. Tonight, partly cloudy in the evening, then considerable cloudiness. Lows 74 to 82. East wind 5 to 15 miles per hour. Wednesday, considerable cloudiness in the morning, then becoming partly cloudy. Highs 94 to 98. East wind 5 to 15 miles per hour. Wednesday night, partly cloudy. A slight chance of showers and thunderstorms in the evening. Lows 72 to 80. East wind 5 to 10 miles per hour. Chance of rain 10%. Thursday, mostly sunny. Highs 94 to 99. East wind 5 to 10 miles per hour. Thursday night, partly cloudy. A chance of showers and a slight chance of thunderstorms in the evening. Lows 71 to 79. Chance of rain 30%. Friday, sunny. Highs 95 to 100. Friday night, mostly clear. Lows 74 to 81. Saturday, partly sunny. Highs 97 to 103. Saturday night, partly cloudy. Lows 74 to 80. Sunday, partly cloudy. A 10% chance of afternoon showers and thunderstorms. Highs 94 to 100. Sunday night, partly cloudy with a 20% chance of showers and thunderstorms. Lows 72 to 79. Monday, partly cloudy.
a slight chance of showers in the morning, then a slight chance of afternoon showers and thunderstorms. Highs 91 to 97. Chance of rain 20%. Here is the synopsis for Southeast California, Southwest, and South Central Arizona. Rain chances return to portions of eastern Arizona with most activity focused over foothill and high terrain areas. Best chances for lower desert rainfall will occur Wednesday and Thursday, though most activity should remain to the north and east of the Phoenix Metro. Near to slightly above normal temperatures will persist over the next several days. 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The current time is 2:57 p.m. Mountain Standard Time. Here is the 2 p.m. Mountain Standard Time observation for Phoenix, on Tuesday, September 22nd. At Sky Harbor, it was partly sunny. Visibility 10 miles. Temperature was 97 degrees, dew point 51, relative humidity 21%. Wind was southeast, at 49 miles an hour. And the pressure was 29.78 inches, and falling. Other observations for South Central Arizona including the Greater Phoenix area, it was sunny, with a temperature of 95 at Glendale, 94 at Scottsdale Airport, and 95 at Mesa Gateway. It was mostly sunny, with a temperature of 95 at Buckeye, 93 at Deer Valley, 94 at Falcon Field, and 98 at Gila Bend. At Chandler, it was partly sunny, with a temperature of 95. Observations for northern Arizona, at Flagstaff, rain was falling, with a temperature of 72. At Kingman, it was sunny, with a temperature of 85. It was mostly sunny, with a temperature of 75 at the Grand Canyon, 81 at Payson, 85 at Page, and 85 at Winslow. At Sholo, it was partly sunny, with a temperature of 75. At Prescott, it was cloudy, with a temperature of 83. At Flagstaff, wind was southwest gusting to 30 miles an hour. At Kingman, wind was west gusting to 31 miles an hour. At the Grand Canyon, wind was southwest gusting to 28 miles an hour. Observations for southern Arizona, at Yuma, it was mostly sunny, with a temperature of 96. It was cloudy, with a temperature of 90 at Tucson, 78 at Nogales, and 81 at Sierra Vista. At Safford, wind was southeast gusting to 25 miles an hour. Observations for Southern California, skies ranged from sunny to mostly sunny. It was 74 at Los Angeles Airport, 78 at San Diego, and 95 at Blythe. At Los Angeles Airport, wind was west gusting to 25 miles an hour. Regional observations, at El Paso, rain was falling, with a temperature of 71. At Las Vegas, it was mostly sunny, with a temperature of 86. At Salt Lake City, it was partly sunny, with a temperature of 73. At Albuquerque, it was cloudy, with a temperature of 73. Once again, at 2 p.m. in Phoenix, under partly sunny skies. The Sky Harbor temperature was 97 degrees. Here is the latest forecast. For the following area, in Arizona, Central Phoenix, issued at 1:21 p.m. Mountain Standard Time. Today, mostly sunny. Highs 96 to 100. South wind 5 to 10 miles per hour. Tonight, partly cloudy in the evening then considerable cloudiness. Lows 74 to 82. East wind 5 to 15 miles per hour. Wednesday, considerable cloudiness in the morning then becoming partly cloudy. Highs 94 to 98. East wind 5 to 15 miles per hour. Wednesday night, partly cloudy. A slight chance of showers and thunderstorms in the evening. Lows 72 to 80. East wind 5 to 10 miles per hour. Chance of rain 10%. Thursday, mostly sunny. Highs 94 to 99. East wind 5 to 10 miles per hour. Thursday.

20% chance of showers and thunderstorms. Lows 72 to 79. Monday, partly cloudy. A slight chance of showers in the morning, then a slight chance of afternoon showers and thunderstorms. Highs 91 to 97. Chance of rain 20%. Here is the synopsis for Southeast California, Southwest, and South Central Arizona. Rain chances return to portions of eastern Arizona with most activity focused over foothill and high terrain areas. Best chances for lower desert rainfall will occur Wednesday and Thursday, though most activity should remain to the north and east of the Phoenix Metro. Near to slightly above normal temperatures will persist over the next several days. 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The current time is 3:03 p.m. Mountain Standard Time. Here is the latest forecast for the following area in Arizona, Central Phoenix, issued at 1:21 p.m. Mountain Standard Time. Today, mostly sunny. Highs 96 to 100. South wind 5 to 10 miles per hour. Tonight, partly cloudy in the evening, then considerable cloudiness. Lows 74 to 82. East wind 5 to 15 miles per hour. Wednesday, considerable cloudiness in the morning, then becoming partly cloudy. Highs 94 to 98. East wind 5 to 15 miles per hour. Wednesday night, partly cloudy. A slight chance of showers and thunderstorms in the evening. Lows 72 to 80. East wind 5 to 10 miles per hour. Chance of rain 10%. Thursday, mostly sunny. Highs 94 to 99. East wind 5 to 10 miles per hour. Thursday night, partly cloudy. A chance of showers and a slight chance of thunderstorms in the evening. Lows 71 to 79. Chance of rain 30%. Friday, sunny. Highs 95 to 100. Friday night, mostly clear. Lows 74 to 81. Saturday, partly sunny. Highs 97 to 103. Saturday night, partly cloudy. Lows 74 to 80. Sunday, partly cloudy. A 10% chance of afternoon showers and thunderstorms. Highs 94 to 100. Sunday night, partly cloudy with a 20% chance of showers and thunderstorms. Lows 72 to 79. Monday, partly cloudy. A slight chance of showers in the morning, then a slight chance of afternoon showers and thunderstorms. Highs 91 to 97. Chance of rain 20%. Here is the synopsis for Southeast California, Southwest, and South Central Arizona. Rain chances return to portions of eastern Arizona with most activity focused over foothill and high terrain areas. Best chances for lower desert rainfall will occur Wednesday and Thursday, though most activity should remain to the north and east of the Phoenix Metro. Near to slightly above normal temperatures will persist over the next several days. 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The current time is 3:06 p.m. Mountain Standard Time. Here is the latest forecast for the following area in Arizona, Central Phoenix, issued at 1:21 p.m. Mountain Standard Time. Today, mostly sunny. Highs 96 to 100. South wind 5 to 10 miles per hour. Tonight, partly cloudy in the evening, then considerable cloudiness. Lows 74 to 82. East wind 5 to 15 miles per hour. Wednesday, considerable cloudiness in the morning, then becoming partly cloudy. Highs 94 to 98. East wind 5 to 15 miles per hour. Wednesday night, partly cloudy. A slight chance of showers and thunderstorms in the evening. Lows 72 to 80. East wind 5 to 10 miles per hour.

rain 10%. Thursday, mostly sunny. Highs 94 to 99. East wind 5 to 10 miles per hour. Thursday night, partly cloudy. A chance of showers and a slight chance of thunderstorms in the evening. Lows 71 to 79. Chance of rain 30%. Friday, sunny. Highs 95 to 100. Friday night, mostly clear. Lows 74 to 81. Saturday, partly sunny. Highs 97 to 103. Saturday night, partly cloudy. Lows 74 to 80. Sunday, partly cloudy. A 10% chance of afternoon showers and thunderstorms. Highs 94 to 100. Sunday night, partly cloudy with a 20% chance of showers and thunderstorms. Lows 72 to 79. Monday, partly cloudy. A slight chance of showers in the morning, then a slight chance of afternoon showers and thunderstorms. Highs 91 to 97. Chance of rain 20%. Here is the synopsis for Southeast California, Southwest, and South Central Arizona. Rain chances return to portions of eastern Arizona with most activity focused over foothill and high terrain areas. Best chances for lower desert rainfall will occur Wednesday and Thursday, though most activity should remain to the north and east of the Phoenix Metro. Near to slightly above normal temperatures will persist over the next several days. 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The current time is 3:09 p.m. Mountain Standard Time. Here is the latest forecast. For the following area, in Arizona, Central Phoenix, issued at 1:21 p.m. Mountain Standard Time. Today, mostly sunny. Highs 96 to 100. South wind 5 to 10 miles per hour. Tonight, partly cloudy in the evening then considerable cloudiness. Lows 74 to 82. East wind 5 to 15 miles per hour. Wednesday, considerable cloudiness in the morning then becoming partly cloudy. Highs 94 to 98. East wind 5 to 15 miles per hour. Wednesday night, partly cloudy. A slight chance of showers and thunderstorms in the evening. Lows 72 to 80. East wind 5 to 10 miles per hour. Chance of rain 10%. Thursday, mostly sunny. Highs 94 to 99. East wind 5 to 10 miles per hour. Thursday night, partly cloudy. A chance of showers and a slight chance of thunderstorms in the evening. Lows 71 to 79. Chance of rain 30%. Friday, sunny. Highs 95 to 100. Friday night, mostly clear. Lows 74 to 81. Saturday, partly sunny. Highs 97 to 103. Saturday night, partly cloudy. Lows 74 to 80. Sunday, partly cloudy. A 10% chance of afternoon showers and thunderstorms. Highs 94 to 100. Sunday night, partly cloudy with a 20% chance of showers and thunderstorms. Lows 72 to 79. Monday, partly cloudy. A slight chance of showers in the morning, then a slight chance of afternoon showers and thunderstorms. Highs 91 to 97. Chance of rain 20%. Here is the synopsis for Southeast California, Southwest, and South Central Arizona. Rain chances return to portions of eastern Arizona with most activity focused over foothill and high terrain areas. Best chances for lower desert rainfall will occur Wednesday and Thursday, though most activity should remain to the north and east of the Phoenix Metro. Near to slightly above normal temperatures will persist over the next several days. 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
The current time is 3:12 p.m. Mountain Standard Time. Here is the 3 p.m. Mountain Standard Time observation for Phoenix on Tuesday, September 22nd. At Sky Harbor, it was partly sunny. Visibility 10 miles. Temperature was 98 degrees, dew point 52, relative humidity 21%. Wind was variable, at 5 miles an hour. And the pressure was 29.76 inches, and falling. Other observations for South Central Arizona, including the Greater Phoenix area, it was sunny, with a temperature of 95 at Buckeye, 97 at Glendale, and 94 at Deer Valley. It was mostly sunny, with a temperature of 94 at Scottsdale Airport, 95 at Falcon Field, 97 at Mesa Gateway, and 98 at Gila Bend. At Chandler, it was partly sunny, with a temperature of 97. Observations for Northern Arizona, it was sunny, with a temperature of 86 at Kingman, 76 at the Grand Canyon, and 81 at Prescott. It was mostly sunny, with a temperature of 72 at Flagstaff, 81 at Payson, 87 at Page, and 85 at Winslow. At Sholo, it was partly sunny, with a temperature of 75. At the Grand Canyon, wind was southwest gusting to 29 miles an hour. At Williams, wind was southwest gusting to 25 miles an hour. At Winslow, wind was southwest gusting to 30 miles an hour. At Sholo, wind was south gusting to 25 miles an hour. Observations for Southern Arizona, at Nogales, a thunderstorm was reported, with a temperature of 67. At Yuma, it was mostly sunny, with a temperature of 98. It was partly sunny, with a temperature of 89 at Tucson, and 78 at Sierra Vista. At Nogales, the visibility was 5 miles. At Safford, wind was east gusting to 28 miles an hour. Observations for Southern California, at Blythe, it was sunny, with a temperature of 96. At Los Angeles Airport, it was mostly sunny, with a temperature of 74. At San Diego, it was partly sunny, with a temperature of 77. Regional observations, at Las Vegas, it was mostly sunny, with a temperature of 87. At Salt Lake City, it was partly sunny, with a temperature of 74. It was cloudy, with a temperature of 75 at Albuquerque, and 79 at El Paso. Once again, at 3 p.m. in Phoenix, under partly sunny skies. The Sky Harbor temperature was 98 degrees. Here is the latest forecast. For the following area, in Arizona, Central Phoenix, issued at 1:21 p.m. Mountain Standard Time. Today, mostly sunny. Highs 96 to 100. South wind 5 to 10 miles per hour. Tonight, partly cloudy in the evening, then considerable cloudiness. Lows 74 to 82. East wind 5 to 15 miles per hour. Wednesday, considerable cloudiness in the morning, then becoming partly cloudy. Highs 94 to 98. East wind 5 to 15 miles per hour. Wednesday night, partly cloudy. A slight chance of showers and thunderstorms in the evening. Lows 72 to 80. East wind 5 to 10 miles per hour. Chance of rain 10%. Thursday, mostly sunny. Highs 94 to 99. East wind 5 to 10 miles per hour. Thursday night, partly cloudy. A chance of showers and a slight chance of thunderstorms in the evening. Lows 71 to 79. Chance of rain 30%. Friday, sunny. Highs 95 to 100. Friday night, mostly clear. Lows 74 to 81. Saturday, partly sunny. Highs 97 to 103. Saturday night, partly cloudy. Lows 74 to 80. Sunday, partly cloudy. A 10% chance of afternoon showers and thunderstorms. Highs 94 to 100. Sunday night, partly cloudy with a 20% chance of showers and thunderstorms. Lows 72 to 79. Monday,
partly cloudy. A slight chance of showers in the morning, then a slight chance of afternoon showers and thunderstorms. Highs 91 to 97. Chance of rain 20%. Here is the synopsis for Southeast California, Southwest, and South Central Arizona. Rain chances return to portions of eastern Arizona with most activity focused over foothill and high terrain areas. Best chances for lower desert rainfall will occur Wednesday and Thursday, though most activity should remain to the north and east of the Phoenix Metro. Near to slightly above normal temperatures will persist over the next several days. 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The current time is 3:18 p.m. Mountain Standard Time. Here is the 3 p.m. Mountain Standard Time observation for Phoenix on Tuesday, September 22nd. At Sky Harbor, it was partly sunny. Visibility 10 miles. Temperature was 98 degrees, dew point 52, relative humidity 21%. Wind was variable, at 5 miles an hour. And the pressure was 29.76 inches, and falling. Other observations for South Central Arizona including the Greater Phoenix area, it was sunny, with a temperature of 95 at Buckeye, 97 at Glendale, and 94 at Deer Valley. It was mostly sunny, with a temperature of 94 at Scottsdale Airport, 95 at Falcon Field, 97 at Mesa Gateway, and 98 at Gila Bend. At Chandler, it was partly sunny, with a temperature of 97. Observations for Northern Arizona, it was sunny, with a temperature of 86 at Kingman, 76 at the Grand Canyon, and 81 at Prescott. It was mostly sunny, with a temperature of 72 at Flagstaff, 81 at Payson, 87 at Page, and 85 at Winslow. At Sholo, it was partly sunny, with a temperature of 75. At the Grand Canyon, wind was southwest gusting to 29 miles an hour. At Williams, wind was southwest gusting to 25 miles an hour. At Winslow, wind was southwest gusting to 30 miles an hour. At Sholo, wind was south gusting to 25 miles an hour. Observations for Southern Arizona, at Nogales, a thunderstorm was reported, with a temperature of 67. At Yuma, it was mostly sunny, with a temperature of 98. It was partly sunny, with a temperature of 89 at Tucson, and 78 at Sierra Vista. At Nogales, the visibility was 5 miles. At Safford, wind was east gusting to 28 miles an hour. Observations for Southern California, at Blythe, it was sunny, with a temperature of 96. At Los Angeles Airport, it was mostly sunny, with a temperature of 74. At San Diego, it was partly sunny, with a temperature of 77. Regional observations, at Las Vegas, it was mostly sunny, with a temperature of 87. At Salt Lake City, it was partly sunny, with a temperature of 74. It was cloudy, with a temperature of 75 at Albuquerque, and 79 at El Paso. Once again, at 3 p.m. in Phoenix, under partly sunny skies. The Sky Harbor temperature was 98 degrees. Here is the latest forecast. For the following area, in Arizona, Central Phoenix, issued at 1:21 p.m. Mountain Standard Time. Today, mostly sunny. Highs 96 to 100. South wind 5 to 10 miles per hour. Tonight, partly cloudy in the evening then considerable cloudiness. Lows 74 to 82. East wind 5 to 15 miles per hour. Wednesday, considerable cloudiness in the morning then becoming partly cloudy. Highs 94 to 98. East wind 5 to 15 miles per hour. Wednesday night, partly cloudy. A slight chance of showers and thunderstorms in the evening. Lows 72 to 80. East wind 5 to 10 miles per hour. Chance of rain 10%. Thursday, mostly sunny. Highs 94 to 99. East wind 5 to 10 miles per hour.
Thursday night, partly cloudy. A chance of showers and a slight chance of thunderstorms in the evening. Lows 71 to 79. Chance of rain 30%. Friday, sunny. Highs 95 to 100. Friday night, mostly clear. Lows 74 to 81. Saturday, partly sunny. Highs 97 to 103. Saturday night, partly cloudy. Lows 74 to 80. Sunday, partly cloudy. A 10% chance of afternoon showers and thunderstorms. Highs 94 to 100. Sunday night, partly cloudy with a 20% chance of showers and thunderstorms. Lows 72 to 79. Monday, partly cloudy. A slight chance of showers in the morning, then a slight chance of afternoon showers and thunderstorms. Highs 91 to 97. Chance of rain 20%. Here is the synopsis for Southeast California, Southwest, and South Central Arizona. Rain chances return to portions of eastern Arizona with most activity focused over foothill and high terrain areas. Best chances for lower desert rainfall will occur Wednesday and Thursday, though most activity should remain to the north and east of the Phoenix Metro. Near to slightly above normal temperatures will persist over the next several days. 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The current time is 3:24 p.m. Mountain Standard Time. Here is the 3 p.m. Mountain Standard Time observation for Phoenix, on Tuesday, September 22nd. At Sky Harbor, it was partly sunny. Visibility 10 miles. Temperature was 98 degrees, dew point 52, relative humidity 21%. Wind was variable, at 5 miles an hour. And the pressure was 29.76 inches, and falling. Other observations for South Central Arizona including the Greater Phoenix area, it was sunny, with a temperature of 95 at Buckeye, 97 at Glendale, and 94 at Deer Valley. It was mostly sunny, with a temperature of 94 at Scottsdale Airport, 95 at Falcon Field, 97 at Mesa Gateway, and 98 at Gila Bend. At Chandler, it was partly sunny, with a temperature of 97. Observations for Northern Arizona, it was sunny, with a temperature of 86 at Kingman, 76 at the Grand Canyon, and 81 at Prescott. It was mostly sunny, with a temperature of 72 at Flagstaff, 81 at Payson, 87 at Page, and 85 at Winslow. At Sholo, it was partly sunny, with a temperature of 75. At the Grand Canyon, wind was southwest gusting to 29 miles an hour. At Williams, wind was southwest gusting to 25 miles an hour. At Winslow, wind was southwest gusting to 30 miles an hour. At Sholo, wind was south gusting to 25 miles an hour. Observations for Southern Arizona, at Nogales, a thunderstorm was reported, with a temperature of 67. At Yuma, it was mostly sunny, with a temperature of 98. It was partly sunny, with a temperature of 89 at Tucson, and 78 at Sierra Vista. At Nogales, the visibility was 5 miles. At Safford, wind was east gusting to 28 miles an hour. Observations for Southern California, at Blythe, it was sunny, with a temperature of 96. At Los Angeles Airport, it was mostly sunny, with a temperature of 74. At San Diego, it was partly sunny, with a temperature of 77. Regional observations, at Las Vegas, it was mostly sunny, with a temperature of 87. At Salt Lake City, it was partly sunny, with a temperature of 74. It was cloudy, with a temperature of 75 at Albuquerque, and 79 at El Paso. Once again, at 3 p.m. in Phoenix, under partly sunny skies. The Sky Harbor temperature was 98 degrees. Here is the latest forecast. For the following area, in Arizona, Central Phoenix, issued at 1:21 p.m. Mountain Standard Time. Today, mostly sunny.
Highs 96 to 100. South wind 5 to 10 miles per hour. Tonight, partly cloudy in the evening, then considerable cloudiness. Lows 74 to 82. East wind 5 to 15 miles per hour. Wednesday, considerable cloudiness in the morning, then becoming partly cloudy. Highs 94 to 98. East wind 5 to 15 miles per hour. Wednesday night, partly cloudy. A slight chance of showers and thunderstorms in the evening. Lows 72 to 80. East wind 5 to 10 miles per hour. Chance of rain 10%. Thursday, mostly sunny. Highs 94 to 99. East wind 5 to 10 miles per hour. Thursday night, partly cloudy. A chance of showers and a slight chance of thunderstorms in the evening. Lows 71 to 79. Chance of rain 30%. Friday, sunny. Highs 95 to 100. Friday night, mostly clear. Lows 74 to 81. Saturday, partly sunny. Highs 97 to 103. Saturday night, partly cloudy. Lows 74 to 80. Sunday, partly cloudy. A 10% chance of afternoon showers and thunderstorms. Highs 94 to 100. Sunday night, partly cloudy with a 20% chance of showers and thunderstorms. Lows 72 to 79. Monday, partly cloudy. A slight chance of showers in the morning, then a slight chance of afternoon showers and thunderstorms. Highs 91 to 97. Chance of rain 20%. Here is the synopsis for Southeast California, Southwest, and South Central Arizona. Rain chances return to portions of eastern Arizona, with most activity focused over foothill and high terrain areas. Best chances for lower desert rainfall will occur Wednesday and Thursday, though most activity should remain to the north and east of the Phoenix Metro. Near to slightly above normal temperatures will persist over the next several days. 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The current time is 3:30 p.m. Mountain Standard Time. Here is the 3 p.m. Mountain Standard Time observation for Phoenix, on Tuesday, September 22nd. At Sky Harbor, it was partly sunny. Visibility 10 miles. Temperature was 98 degrees, dew point 52, relative humidity 21%. Wind was variable, at 5 miles an hour. And the pressure was 29.76 inches, and falling. Other observations for South Central Arizona, including the greater Phoenix area, it was sunny, with a temperature of 95 at Buckeye, 97 at Glendale, and 94 at Deer Valley. It was mostly sunny, with a temperature of 94 at Scottsdale Airport, 95 at Falcon Field, 97 at Mesa Gateway, and 98 at Gila Bend. At Chandler, it was partly sunny, with a temperature of 97. Observations for northern Arizona, it was sunny, with a temperature of 86 at Kingman, 76 at the Grand Canyon, and 81 at Prescott. It was mostly sunny, with a temperature of 72 at Flagstaff, 81 at Payson, 87 at Page, and 85 at Winslow. At Cholo, it was partly sunny, with a temperature of 75. At the Grand Canyon, wind was southwest gusting to 29 miles an hour. At Williams, wind was southwest gusting to 25 miles an hour. At Winslow, wind was southwest gusting to 30 miles an hour. At Cholo, wind was south gusting to 25 miles an hour. Observations for southern Arizona, at Nogales, a thunderstorm was reported, with a temperature of 67. At Yuma, it was mostly sunny, with a temperature of 98. It was partly sunny, with a temperature of 89 at Tucson, and 78 at Sierra Vista. At Nogales, the visibility was 5 miles. At Safford, wind was east gusting to 28 miles an hour. Observations for Southern California, at Blythe, it was sunny, with a temperature of 96.
At Los Angeles Airport, it was mostly sunny, with a temperature of 74. At San Diego, it was partly sunny, with a temperature of 77. Regional observations, at Las Vegas, it was mostly sunny, with a temperature of 87. At Salt Lake City, it was partly sunny, with a temperature of 74. It was cloudy, with a temperature of 75 at Albuquerque, and 79 at El Paso. Once again, at 3 p.m. in Phoenix, under partly sunny skies. The Sky Harbor temperature was 98 degrees. Here is the latest forecast. For the following area, in Arizona, Central Phoenix, issued at 1:21 p.m. Mountain Standard Time. Today, mostly sunny. Highs 96 to 100. South wind 5 to 10 miles per hour. Tonight, partly cloudy in the evening then considerable cloudiness. Lows 74 to 82. East wind 5 to 15 miles per hour. Wednesday, considerable cloudiness in the morning then becoming partly cloudy. Highs 94 to 98. East wind 5 to 15 miles per hour. Wednesday night, partly cloudy. A slight chance of showers and thunderstorms in the evening. Lows 72 to 80. East wind 5 to 10 miles per hour. Chance of rain 10%. Thursday, mostly sunny. Highs 94 to 99. East wind 5 to 10 miles per hour. Thursday night, partly cloudy. A chance of showers and a slight chance of thunderstorms in the evening. Lows 71 to 79. Chance of rain 30%. Friday, sunny. Highs 95 to 100. Friday night, mostly clear. Lows 74 to 81. Saturday, partly sunny. Highs 97 to 103. Saturday night, partly cloudy. Lows 74 to 80. Sunday, partly cloudy. A 10% chance of afternoon showers and thunderstorms. Highs 94 to 100. Sunday night, partly cloudy with a 20% chance of showers and thunderstorms. Lows 72 to 79. Monday, partly cloudy. A slight chance of showers in the morning, then a slight chance of afternoon showers and thunderstorms. Highs 91 to 97. Chance of rain 20%. Here is the synopsis for Southeast California, Southwest, and South Central Arizona. Rain chances return to portions of eastern Arizona with most activity focused over foothill and high terrain areas. Best chances for lower desert rainfall will occur Wednesday and Thursday, though most activity should remain to the north and east of the Phoenix metro. Near to slightly above normal temperatures will persist over the next several days. 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The current time is 3:36 p.m. Mountain Standard Time. Here is the 3 p.m. Mountain Standard Time observation for Phoenix, on Tuesday, September 22nd. At Sky Harbor, it was partly sunny. Visibility 10 miles. Temperature was 98 degrees, dew point 52, relative humidity 21%. Wind was variable, at 5 miles an hour. And the pressure was 29.76 inches, and falling. Other observations for South Central Arizona including the Greater Phoenix area, it was sunny, with a temperature of 95 at Buckeye, 97 at Glendale, and 94 at Deer Valley. It was mostly sunny, with a temperature of 94 at Scottsdale Airport, 95 at Falcon Field, 97 at Mesa Gateway, and 98 at Gila Bend. At Chandler, it was partly sunny, with a temperature of 97. Observations for Northern Arizona, it was sunny, with a temperature of 86 at Kingman, 76 at the Grand Canyon, and 81 at Prescott. It was mostly sunny, with a temperature of 72 at Flagstaff, 81 at Payson, 87 at Page, and 85 at Winslow. At Sholo, it was partly sunny, with a temperature of 75.
At the Grand Canyon, wind was southwest gusting to 29 miles an hour. At Williams, wind was southwest gusting to 25 miles an hour. At Winslow, wind was southwest gusting to 30 miles an hour. At Sholo, wind was south gusting to 25 miles an hour. Observations for southern Arizona. At Nogales, a thunderstorm was reported, with a temperature of 67. At Yuma, it was mostly sunny, with a temperature of 98. It was partly sunny, with a temperature of 89 at Tucson, and 78 at Sierra Vista. At Nogales, the visibility was 5 miles. At Safford, wind was east gusting to 28 miles an hour. Observations for Southern California. At Blythe, it was sunny, with a temperature of 96. At Los Angeles Airport, it was mostly sunny, with a temperature of 74. At San Diego, it was partly sunny, with a temperature of 77. Regional observations. At Las Vegas, it was mostly sunny, with a temperature of 87. At Salt Lake City, it was partly sunny, with a temperature of 74. It was cloudy, with a temperature of 75 at Albuquerque, and 79 at El Paso. Once again, at 3 p.m. in Phoenix, under partly sunny skies. The Sky Harbor temperature was 98 degrees. Here is the latest forecast. For the following area, in Arizona, Central Phoenix, issued at 1:21 p.m. Mountain Standard Time. Today, mostly sunny. Highs 96 to 100. South wind 5 to 10 miles per hour. Tonight, partly cloudy in the evening, then considerable cloudiness. Lows 74 to 82. East wind 5 to 15 miles per hour. Wednesday, considerable cloudiness in the morning, then becoming partly cloudy. Highs 94 to 98. East wind 5 to 15 miles per hour. Wednesday night, partly cloudy. A slight chance of showers and thunderstorms in the evening. Lows 72 to 80. East wind 5 to 10 miles per hour. Chance of rain 10%. Thursday, mostly sunny. Highs 94 to 99. East wind 5 to 10 miles per hour. Thursday night, partly cloudy. A chance of showers and a slight chance of thunderstorms in the evening. Lows 71 to 79. Chance of rain 30%. Friday, sunny. Highs 95 to 100. Friday night, mostly clear. Lows 74 to 81. Saturday, partly sunny. Highs 97 to 103. Saturday night, partly cloudy. Lows 74 to 80. Sunday, partly cloudy. A 10% chance of afternoon showers and thunderstorms. Highs 94 to 100. Sunday night, partly cloudy with a 20% chance of showers and thunderstorms. Lows 72 to 79. Monday, partly cloudy. A slight chance of showers in the morning, then a slight chance of afternoon showers and thunderstorms. Highs 91 to 97. Chance of rain 20%. Here is the synopsis for Southeast California, Southwest, and South Central Arizona. Rain chances return to portions of eastern Arizona with most activity focused over foothill and high terrain areas. Best chances for lower desert rainfall will occur Wednesday and Thursday, though most activity should remain to the north and east of the Phoenix metro. Near to slightly above normal temperatures will persist over the next several days. 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The current time is 3:42 p.m. Mountain Standard Time. Here is the 3 p.m. Mountain Standard Time observation for Phoenix, on Tuesday, September 22nd. At Sky Harbor, it was partly sunny. Visibility 10 miles. Temperature was 98 degrees, dew point 52, relative humidity 21%. Wind was variable, at 5 miles an hour.
and the pressure was 29.76 inches and falling. Other observations for South Central Arizona, including the Greater Phoenix area, it was sunny, with a temperature of 95 at Buckeye, 97 at Glendale, and 94 at Deer Valley. It was mostly sunny, with a temperature of 94 at Scottsdale Airport, 95 at Falcon Field, 97 at Mesa Gateway, and 98 at Gila Bend. At Chandler, it was partly sunny, with a temperature of 97. Observations for northern Arizona, it was sunny, with a temperature of 86 at Kingman, 76 at the Grand Canyon, and 81 at Prescott. It was mostly sunny, with a temperature of 72 at Flagstaff, 81 at Payson, 87 at Page, and 85 at Winslow. At Sholo, it was partly sunny, with a temperature of 75. At the Grand Canyon, wind was southwest gusting to 29 miles an hour. At Williams, wind was southwest gusting to 25 miles an hour. At Winslow, wind was southwest gusting to 30 miles an hour. At Sholo, wind was south gusting to 25 miles an hour. Observations for southern Arizona, at Nogales, a thunderstorm was reported, with a temperature of 67. At Yuma, it was mostly sunny, with a temperature of 98. It was partly sunny, with a temperature of 89 at Tucson, and 78 at Sierra Vista. At Nogales, the visibility was 5 miles. At Safford, wind was east gusting to 28 miles an hour. Observations for Southern California, at Blythe, it was sunny, with a temperature of 96. At Los Angeles Airport, it was mostly sunny, with a temperature of 74. At San Diego, it was partly sunny, with a temperature of 77. Regional observations, at Las Vegas, it was mostly sunny, with a temperature of 87. At Salt Lake City, it was partly sunny, with a temperature of 74. It was cloudy, with a temperature of 75 at Albuquerque, and 79 at El Paso. Once again, at 3 p.m. in Phoenix, under partly sunny skies. The Sky Harbor temperature was 98 degrees. Here is the latest forecast. For the following area, in Arizona, Central Phoenix, issued at 1:21 p.m. Mountain Standard Time. Today, mostly sunny. Highs 96 to 100. South wind 5 to 10 miles per hour. Tonight, partly cloudy in the evening then considerable cloudiness. Lows 74 to 82. East wind 5 to 15 miles per hour. Wednesday, considerable cloudiness in the morning then becoming partly cloudy. Highs 94 to 98. East wind 5 to 15 miles per hour. Wednesday night, partly cloudy. A slight chance of showers and thunderstorms in the evening. Lows 72 to 80. East wind 5 to 10 miles per hour. Chance of rain 10%. Thursday, mostly sunny. Highs 94 to 99. East wind 5 to 10 miles per hour. Thursday night, partly cloudy. A chance of showers and a slight chance of thunderstorms in the evening. Lows 71 to 79. Chance of rain 30%. Friday, sunny. Highs 95 to 100. Friday night, mostly clear. Lows 74 to 81. Saturday, partly sunny. Highs 97 to 103. Saturday night, partly cloudy. Lows 74 to 80. Sunday, partly cloudy. A 10% chance of afternoon showers and thunderstorms. Highs 94 to 100. Sunday night, partly cloudy with a 20% chance of showers and thunderstorms. Lows 72 to 79. Monday, partly cloudy. A slight chance of showers in the morning, then a slight chance of afternoon showers and thunderstorms. Highs 91 to 97. Chance of rain 20%. Here is the synopsis for Southeast California, Southwest, and South Central Arizona. Rain chances return to portions of eastern Arizona with most activity focused over foothill and high terrain areas.
Best chances for lower desert rainfall will occur Wednesday and Thursday, though most activity should remain to the north and east of the Phoenix metro. Near to slightly above normal temperatures will persist over the next several days. 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The current time is 3:48 p.m. Mountain Standard Time. Here is the 3 p.m. Mountain Standard Time observation for Phoenix, on Tuesday, September 22nd. At Sky Harbor, it was partly sunny. Visibility 10 miles. Temperature was 98 degrees, dew point 52, relative humidity 21%. Wind was variable, at 5 miles an hour. And the pressure was 29.76 inches, and falling. Other observations for South Central Arizona including the Greater Phoenix area, it was sunny, with a temperature of 95 at Buckeye, 97 at Glendale, and 94 at Deer Valley. It was mostly sunny, with a temperature of 94 at Scottsdale Airport, 95 at Falcon Field, 97 at Mesa Gateway, and 98 at Gila Bend. At Chandler, it was partly sunny, with a temperature of 97. Observations for Northern Arizona, it was sunny, with a temperature of 86 at Kingman, 76 at the Grand Canyon, and 81 at Prescott. It was mostly sunny, with a temperature of 72 at Flagstaff, 81 at Payson, 87 at Page, and 85 at Winslow. At Sholo, it was partly sunny, with a temperature of 75. At the Grand Canyon, wind was southwest gusting to 29 miles an hour. At Williams, wind was southwest gusting to 25 miles an hour. At Winslow, wind was southwest gusting to 30 miles an hour. At Sholo, wind was south gusting to 25 miles an hour. Observations for Southern Arizona, at Nogales, a thunderstorm was reported, with a temperature of 67. At Yuma, it was mostly sunny, with a temperature of 98. It was partly sunny, with a temperature of 89 at Tucson, and 78 at Sierra Vista. At Nogales, the visibility was 5 miles. At Safford, wind was east gusting to 28 miles an hour. Observations for Southern California, at Blythe, it was sunny, with a temperature of 96. At Los Angeles Airport, it was mostly sunny, with a temperature of 74. At San Diego, it was partly sunny, with a temperature of 77. Regional observations, at Las Vegas, it was mostly sunny, with a temperature of 87. At Salt Lake City, it was partly sunny, with a temperature of 74. It was cloudy, with a temperature of 75 at Albuquerque, and 79 at El Paso. Once again, at 3 p.m. in Phoenix, under partly sunny skies. The Sky Harbor temperature was 98 degrees. Here is the latest forecast. For the following area, in Arizona, Central Phoenix, issued at 1:21 p.m. Mountain Standard Time. Today, mostly sunny. Highs 96 to 100. South wind 5 to 10 miles per hour. Tonight, partly cloudy in the evening then considerable cloudiness. Lows 74 to 82. East wind 5 to 15 miles per hour. Wednesday, considerable cloudiness in the morning then becoming partly cloudy. Highs 94 to 98. East wind 5 to 15 miles per hour. Wednesday night, partly cloudy. A slight chance of showers and thunderstorms in the evening. Lows 72 to 80. East wind 5 to 10 miles per hour. Chance of rain 10%. Thursday, mostly sunny. Highs 94 to 99. East wind 5 to 10 miles per hour. Thursday night, partly cloudy. A chance of showers and a slight chance of thunderstorms in the evening. Lows 71 to 79. Chance of rain 30%. Friday, sunny. Highs 95 to 100. Friday night, mostly clear. Lows 74 to 81. Saturday, partly sunny. Highs 97 to 103.
Saturday night, partly cloudy. Lows 74 to 80. Sunday, partly cloudy. A 10% chance of afternoon showers and thunderstorms. Highs 94 to 100. Sunday night, partly cloudy with a 20% chance of showers and thunderstorms. Lows 72 to 79. Monday, partly cloudy. A slight chance of showers in the morning, then a slight chance of afternoon showers and thunderstorms. Highs 91 to 97. Chance of rain 20%. Here is the synopsis for Southeast California, Southwest, and South Central Arizona. Rain chances return to portions of eastern Arizona with most activity focused over foothill and high terrain areas. Best chances for lower desert rainfall will occur Wednesday and Thursday, though most activity should remain to the north and east of the Phoenix Metro. Near to slightly above normal temperatures will persist over the next several days. 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The current time is 3:54 p.m. Mountain Standard Time. Here is the 3 p.m. Mountain Standard Time observation for Phoenix, on Tuesday, September 22nd. At Sky Harbor, it was partly sunny. Visibility 10 miles. Temperature was 98 degrees, dew point 52, relative humidity 21%. Wind was variable, at 5 miles an hour. And the pressure was 29.76 inches, and falling. Other observations for South Central Arizona including the Greater Phoenix area, it was sunny, with a temperature of 95 at Buckeye, 97 at Glendale, and 94 at Deer Valley. It was mostly sunny, with a temperature of 94 at Scottsdale Airport, 95 at Falcon Field, 97 at Mesa Gateway, and 98 at Gila Bend. At Chandler, it was partly sunny, with a temperature of 97. Observations for Northern Arizona, it was sunny, with a temperature of 86 at Kingman, 76 at the Grand Canyon, and 81 at Prescott. It was mostly sunny, with a temperature of 72 at Flagstaff, 81 at Payson, 87 at Page, and 85 at Winslow. At Sholo, it was partly sunny, with a temperature of 75. At the Grand Canyon, wind was southwest gusting to 29 miles an hour. At Williams, wind was southwest gusting to 25 miles an hour. At Winslow, wind was southwest gusting to 30 miles an hour. At Sholo, wind was south gusting to 25 miles an hour. Observations for Southern Arizona, at Nogales, a thunderstorm was reported, with a temperature of 67. At Yuma, it was mostly sunny, with a temperature of 98. It was partly sunny, with a temperature of 89 at Tucson, and 78 at Sierra Vista. At Nogales, the visibility was 5 miles. At Safford, wind was east gusting to 28 miles an hour. Observations for Southern California, at Blythe, it was sunny, with a temperature of 96. At Los Angeles Airport, it was mostly sunny, with a temperature of 74. At San Diego, it was partly sunny, with a temperature of 77. Regional observations, at Las Vegas, it was mostly sunny, with a temperature of 87. At Salt Lake City, it was partly sunny, with a temperature of 74. It was cloudy, with a temperature of 75 at Albuquerque, and 79 at El Paso. Once again, at 3 p.m. in Phoenix, under partly sunny skies. The Sky Harbor temperature was 98 degrees. Here is the latest forecast. For the following area, in Arizona, Central Phoenix, issued at 1:21 p.m. Mountain Standard Time. Today, mostly sunny. Highs 96 to 100. South wind 5 to 10 miles per hour. Tonight, partly cloudy in the evening then considerable cloudiness. Lows 74 to 82. East wind 5 to 15 miles per hour. Wednesday, considerable cloudiness in the morning then becoming partly cloudy. Highs 94 to 98. East wind 5 to 15 miles per hour.
Wednesday night, partly cloudy. A slight chance of showers and thunderstorms in the evening. Lows 72 to 80. East wind 5 to 10 miles per hour. Chance of rain 10%. Thursday, mostly sunny. Highs 94 to 99. East wind 5 to 10 miles per hour. Thursday night, partly cloudy. A chance of showers and a slight chance of thunderstorms in the evening. Lows 71 to 79. Chance of rain 30%. Friday, sunny. Highs 95 to 100. Friday night, mostly clear. Lows 74 to 81. Saturday, partly sunny. Highs 97 to 103. Saturday night, partly cloudy. Lows 74 to 80. Sunday, partly cloudy. A 10% chance of afternoon showers and thunderstorms. Highs 94 to 100. Sunday night, partly cloudy with a 20% chance of showers and thunderstorms. Lows 72 to 79. Monday, partly cloudy. A slight chance of showers in the morning, then a slight chance of afternoon showers and thunderstorms. Highs 91 to 97. Chance of rain 20%. Here is the synopsis for Southeast California, Southwest, and South Central Arizona. Rain chances return to portions of eastern Arizona with most activity focused over foothill and high terrain areas. Best chances for lower desert rainfall will occur Wednesday and Thursday, though most activity should remain to the north and east of the Phoenix Metro. Near to slightly above normal temperatures will persist over the next several days. 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The current time is 3:59 p.m. Mountain Standard Time. Here is the 3 p.m. Mountain Standard Time observation for Phoenix, on Tuesday, September 22nd. At Sky Harbor, it was partly sunny. Visibility 10 miles. Temperature was 98 degrees, dew point 52, relative humidity 21%. Wind was variable, at 5 miles an hour. And the pressure was 29.76 inches, and falling. Other observations for South Central Arizona including the Greater Phoenix area, it was sunny, with a temperature of 95 at Buckeye, 97 at Glendale, and 94 at Deer Valley. It was mostly sunny, with a temperature of 94 at Scottsdale Airport, 95 at Falcon Field, 97 at Mesa Gateway, and 98 at Gila Bend. At Chandler, it was partly sunny, with a temperature of 97. Observations for Northern Arizona, it was sunny, with a temperature of 86 at Kingman, 76 at the Grand Canyon, and 81 at Prescott. It was mostly sunny, with a temperature of 72 at Flagstaff, 81 at Payson, 87 at Page, and 85 at Winslow. At Sholo, it was partly sunny, with a temperature of 75. At the Grand Canyon, wind was southwest gusting to 29 miles an hour. At Williams, wind was southwest gusting to 25 miles an hour. At Winslow, wind was southwest gusting to 30 miles an hour. At Sholo, wind was south gusting to 25 miles an hour. Observations for Southern Arizona, at Nogales, a thunderstorm was reported, with a temperature of 67. At Yuma, it was mostly sunny, with a temperature of 98. It was partly sunny, with a temperature of 89 at Tucson, and 78 at Sierra Vista. At Nogales, the visibility was 5 miles. At Safford, wind was east gusting to 28 miles an hour. Observations for Southern California, at Blythe, it was sunny, with a temperature of 96. At Los Angeles Airport, it was mostly sunny, with a temperature of 74. At San Diego, it was partly sunny, with a temperature of 77. Regional observations, at Las Vegas, it was mostly sunny, with a temperature of 87. At Salt Lake City, it was partly sunny, with a temperature of 74.
it was cloudy, with a temperature of 75 at Albuquerque and 79 at El Paso. Once again, at 3 p.m. in Phoenix, under partly sunny skies. The Sky Harbor

5 to 10 miles per hour. Chance of rain 10%. Thursday, mostly sunny. Highs 94 to 99. East wind 5 to 10 miles per hour. Thursday night, partly cloudy with a chance of showers and a slight chance of thunderstorms in the evening, then mostly clear after midnight. Lows 71 to 79. East wind 5 to 10 miles per hour. Chance of rain 30%. Friday, sunny. Highs 95 to 100. Friday night, mostly clear. Lows 74 to 81. Saturday, partly sunny. Highs 97 to 103. Saturday night, partly cloudy. Lows 74 to 80. Sunday, partly cloudy. A 10% chance of afternoon showers and thunderstorms. Highs 94 to 100. Sunday night, partly cloudy with a 20% chance of showers and thunderstorms. Lows 72 to 79. Monday, partly cloudy. A slight chance of showers in the morning, then a slight chance of afternoon showers and thunderstorms. Highs 91 to 97. Chance of rain 20%. Monday night, partly cloudy. A slight chance of showers and thunderstorms in the evening, then a slight chance of showers after midnight. Low 68 to 75. Chance of rain 20%. Tuesday, partly sunny. A 20% chance of showers in the morning. Highs 91 to 97. Here is the synopsis for Southeast California, Southwest, and South Central Arizona. Rain chances return to portions of eastern Arizona with most activity focused over foothill and high terrain areas. Best chances for lower desert rainfall will occur Wednesday and Thursday, though most activity should remain to the north and east of the Phoenix Metro. Near to slightly above normal temperatures will persist over the next several days. 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The current time is 4:06 p.m. Mountain Standard Time. Here is the latest forecast. For the following area, in Arizona, Central Phoenix, issued at 4 p.m. Mountain Standard Time. Tonight, partly cloudy in the evening then considerable cloudiness. Lows 74 to 82. East wind 5 to 15 miles per hour. Wednesday, considerable cloudiness in the morning then becoming partly cloudy. Highs 94 to 98. East wind 5 to 15 miles per hour. Wednesday night, partly cloudy. A slight chance of showers and thunderstorms in the evening. Lows 72 to 80. East wind 5 to 10 miles per hour. Chance of rain 10%. Thursday, mostly sunny. Highs 94 to 99. East wind 5 to 10 miles per hour. Thursday night, partly cloudy with a chance of showers and a slight chance of thunderstorms in the evening, then mostly clear after midnight. Lows 71 to 79. East wind 5 to 10 miles per hour. Chance of rain 30%. Friday, sunny. Highs 95 to 100. Friday night, mostly clear. Lows 74 to 81. Saturday, partly sunny. Highs 97 to 103. Saturday night, partly cloudy. Lows 74 to 80. Sunday, partly cloudy. A 10% chance of afternoon showers and thunderstorms. Highs 94 to 100. Sunday night, partly cloudy with a 20% chance of showers and thunderstorms. Lows 72 to 79. Monday, partly cloudy. A slight chance of showers in the morning, then a slight chance of afternoon showers and thunderstorms. Highs 91 to 97. Chance of rain 20%. Monday night, partly cloudy. A slight chance of showers and thunderstorms in the evening, then a slight chance of showers after midnight. Low 68 to 75. Chance of rain 20%. Tuesday, partly

sunny. A 20% chance of showers in the morning. Highs 91 to 97. Here is the synopsis for Southeast California, Southwest, and South Central Arizona. Rain chances return to portions of eastern Arizona with most activity focused over foothill and high terrain areas. Best chances for lower desert rainfall will occur Wednesday and Thursday, though most activity should remain to the north and east of the Phoenix Metro. Near to slightly above normal temperatures will persist over the next several days. 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The current time is 4:09 p.m. Mountain Standard Time. Here is the latest forecast. For the following area, in Arizona, Central Phoenix, issued at 4 p.m. Mountain Standard Time. Tonight, partly cloudy in the evening, then considerable cloudiness. Lows 74 to 82. East wind 5 to 15 miles per hour. Wednesday, considerable cloudiness in the morning, then becoming partly cloudy. Highs 94 to 98. East wind 5 to 15 miles per hour. Wednesday night, partly cloudy. A slight chance of showers and thunderstorms in the evening. Lows 72 to 80. East wind 5 to 10 miles per hour. Chance of rain 10%. Thursday, mostly sunny. Highs 94 to 99. East wind 5 to 10 miles per hour. Thursday night, partly cloudy with a chance of showers and a slight chance of thunderstorms in the evening, then mostly clear after midnight. Lows 71 to 79. East wind 5 to 10 miles per hour. Chance of rain 30%. Friday, sunny. Highs 95 to 100. Friday night, mostly clear. Lows 74 to 81. Saturday, partly sunny. Highs 97 to 103. Saturday night, partly cloudy. Lows 74 to 80. Sunday, partly cloudy. A 10% chance of afternoon showers and thunderstorms. Highs 94 to 100. Sunday night, partly cloudy with a 20% chance of showers and thunderstorms. Lows 72 to 79. Monday, partly cloudy. A slight chance of showers in the morning, then a slight chance of afternoon showers and thunderstorms. Highs 91 to 97. Chance of rain 20%. Monday night, partly cloudy. A slight chance of showers and thunderstorms in the evening, then a slight chance of showers after midnight. Low 68 to 75. Chance of rain 20%. Tuesday, partly sunny. A 20% chance of showers in the morning. Highs 91 to 97. Here is the synopsis for Southeast California, Southwest, and South Central Arizona. Rain chances return to portions of eastern Arizona with most activity focused over foothill and high terrain areas. Best chances for lower desert rainfall will occur Wednesday and Thursday, though most activity should remain to the north and east of the Phoenix Metro. Near to slightly above normal temperatures will persist over the next several days. 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The current time is 4:12 p.m. Mountain Standard Time. Here is the 4 p.m. Mountain Standard Time observation for Phoenix, on Tuesday, September 22nd. At Sky Harbor, it was partly sunny. Visibility 10 miles. Temperature was 98 degrees, dew point 50, relative humidity 19%. Wind was variable, at 5 miles an hour. And the pressure was 29.74 inches, and falling. Other observations for South Central Arizona, including the Greater Phoenix area, at Glendale, it was sunny, with a temperature of 97. It was mostly sunny, with a temperature of 95 at Buckeye, 99 at Luke Air Force Base, 95 at Deer Valley, and 96 at Scottsdale Airport.
Under mostly sunny skies, Falcon Field reported 95, Mesa Gateway reported 97, and Ely Bend reported 99. At Chandler, it was partly sunny, with a temperature of 95. Observations for northern Arizona, at Kingman, it was sunny, with a temperature of 86. It was mostly sunny, with a temperature of 71 at Flagstaff, 76 at the Grand Canyon, and 81 at Prescott. Under mostly sunny skies, Payson reported 79, Page reported 88, and Winslow reported 83. At Sholo, it was partly sunny, with a temperature of 73. At Flagstaff, wind was southwest gusting to 25 miles an hour. At the Grand Canyon, wind was southwest gusting to 35 miles an hour. At Winslow, wind was southwest gusting to 25 miles an hour. At Window Rock, wind was south gusting to 28 miles an hour. At Sholo, wind was south gusting to 29 miles an hour. Observations for southern Arizona, at Nogales, rain was falling, with a temperature of 66. At Yuma, it was mostly sunny, with a temperature of 98. It was cloudy, with a temperature of 88 at Tucson, and 77 at Sierra Vista. At Safford, wind was southeast gusting to 25 miles an hour. Observations for Southern California, at Blythe, it was sunny, with a temperature of 97. At Los Angeles Airport, it was mostly sunny, with a temperature of 73. At San Diego, it was partly sunny, with a temperature of 75. Regional observations, at Albuquerque, rain was falling, with a temperature of 68. At Salt Lake City, thunder was reported, with a temperature of 72. At Las Vegas, it was mostly sunny, with a temperature of 88. At El Paso, it was cloudy, with a temperature of 78. At Albuquerque, wind was southeast gusting to 31 miles an hour. Once again, at 4 p.m. in Phoenix, under partly sunny skies. The Sky Harbor temperature was 98 degrees. Here is the latest forecast. For the following area, in Arizona, Central Phoenix, issued at 4 p.m. Mountain Standard Time. Tonight, partly cloudy in the evening then considerable cloudiness. Lows 74 to 82. East wind 5 to 15 miles per hour. Wednesday, considerable cloudiness in the morning then becoming partly cloudy. Highs 94 to 98. East wind 5 to 15 miles per hour. Wednesday night, partly cloudy. A slight chance of showers and thunderstorms in the evening. Lows 72 to 80. East wind 5 to 10 miles per hour. Chance of rain 10%. Thursday, mostly sunny. Highs 94 to 99. East wind 5 to 10 miles per hour. Thursday night, partly cloudy with a chance of showers and a slight chance of thunderstorms in the evening, then mostly clear after midnight. Lows 71 to 79. East wind 5 to 10 miles per hour. Chance of rain 30%. Friday, sunny. Highs 95 to 100. Friday night, mostly clear. Lows 74 to 81. Saturday, partly sunny. Highs 97 to 103. Saturday night, partly cloudy. Lows 74 to 80. Sunday, partly cloudy. A 10% chance of afternoon showers and thunderstorms. Highs 94 to 100. Sunday night, partly cloudy with a 20% chance of showers and thunderstorms. Lows 72 to 79. Monday, partly cloudy. A slight chance of showers in the morning, then a slight chance of afternoon showers and thunderstorms. Highs 91 to 97. Chance of rain 20%. Monday night, partly cloudy. A slight chance of showers and thunderstorms in the evening, then a slight chance of showers after midnight. Low 68 to 75. Chance of rain 20%. Tuesday, partly sunny. A 20% chance of showers in the morning. Highs 91 to 97.
Here is the synopsis for Southeast California, Southwest, and South Central Arizona. Rain chances return to portions of eastern Arizona with most activity focused over foothill and high terrain areas. Best chances for lower desert rainfall will occur Wednesday and Thursday, though most activity should remain to the north and east of the Phoenix Metro. Near to slightly above normal temperatures will persist over the next several days. 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The current time is 4:19 p.m. Mountain Standard Time. Here is the 4 p.m. Mountain Standard Time observation for Phoenix, on Tuesday, September 22nd. At Sky Harbor, it was partly sunny. Visibility 10 miles. Temperature was 98 degrees, dew point 50, relative humidity 19%. Wind was variable, at 5 miles an hour. And the pressure was 29.74 inches, and falling. Other observations for South Central Arizona including the Greater Phoenix area, at Glendale, it was sunny, with a temperature of 97. It was mostly sunny, with a temperature of 95 at Buckeye, 99 at Luke Air Force Base, 95 at Deer Valley, and 96 at Scottsdale Airport. Under mostly sunny skies, Falcon Field reported 95, Mesa Gateway reported 97, and Gila Bend reported 99. At Chandler, it was partly sunny, with a temperature of 95. Observations for Northern Arizona, at Kingman, it was sunny, with a temperature of 86. It was mostly sunny, with a temperature of 71 at Flagstaff, 76 at the Grand Canyon, and 81 at Prescott. Under mostly sunny skies, Payson reported 79, Page reported 88, and Winslow reported 83. At Sholo, it was partly sunny, with a temperature of 73. At Flagstaff, wind was southwest gusting to 25 miles an hour. At the Grand Canyon, wind was southwest gusting to 35 miles an hour. At Winslow, wind was southwest gusting to 25 miles an hour. At Window Rock, wind was south gusting to 28 miles an hour. At Sholo, wind was south gusting to 29 miles an hour. Observations for Southern Arizona, at Nogales, rain was falling, with a temperature of 66. At Yuma, it was mostly sunny, with a temperature of 98. It was cloudy, with a temperature of 88 at Tucson, and 77 at Sierra Vista. At Safford, wind was southeast gusting to 25 miles an hour. Observations for Southern California, at Blythe, it was sunny, with a temperature of 97. At Los Angeles Airport, it was mostly sunny, with a temperature of 73. At San Diego, it was partly sunny, with a temperature of 75. Regional observations, at Albuquerque, rain was falling, with a temperature of 68. At Salt Lake City, thunder was reported, with a temperature of 72. At Las Vegas, it was mostly sunny, with a temperature of 88. At El Paso, it was cloudy, with a temperature of 78. At Albuquerque, wind was southeast gusting to 31 miles an hour. Once again, at 4 p.m. in Phoenix, under partly sunny skies. The Sky Harbor temperature was 98 degrees. Here is the latest forecast. For the following area, in Arizona, Central Phoenix, issued at 4 p.m. Mountain Standard Time. Tonight, partly cloudy in the evening then considerable cloudiness. Lows 74 to 82. East wind 5 to 15 miles per hour. Wednesday, considerable cloudiness in the morning then becoming partly cloudy. Highs 94 to 98. East wind 5 to 15 miles per hour. Wednesday night, partly cloudy. A slight chance of showers and thunderstorms in the evening. Lows 72 to 80. East wind 5 to 10 miles per hour. Chance of rain 10%. Thursday, mostly sunny. Highs 94 to 99. East wind 5 to 10 miles per hour. Thursday night,
partly cloudy with a chance of showers and a slight chance of thunderstorms in the evening, then mostly clear after midnight. Lows 71 to 79. East wind 5 to 10 miles per hour. Chance of rain 30%. Friday, sunny. Highs 95 to 100. Friday night, mostly clear. Lows 74 to 81. Saturday, partly sunny. Highs 97 to 103. Saturday night, partly cloudy. Lows 74 to 80. Sunday, partly cloudy. A 10% chance of afternoon showers and thunderstorms. Highs 94 to 100. Sunday night, partly cloudy with a 20% chance of showers and thunderstorms. Lows 72 to 79. Monday, partly cloudy. A slight chance of showers in the morning, then a slight chance of afternoon showers and thunderstorms. Highs 91 to 97. Chance of rain 20%. Monday night, partly cloudy. A slight chance of showers and thunderstorms in the evening, then a slight chance of showers after midnight. Low 68 to 75. Chance of rain 20%. Tuesday, partly sunny. A 20% chance of showers in the morning. Highs 91 to 97. Here is the synopsis for Southeast California, Southwest, and South Central Arizona. Rain chances return to portions of eastern Arizona with most activity focused over foothill and high terrain areas. Best chances for lower desert rainfall will occur Wednesday and Thursday, though most activity should remain to the north and east of the Phoenix Metro. Near to slightly above normal temperatures will persist over the next several days. 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The current time is 4:25 p.m. Mountain Standard Time. Here is the 4 p.m. Mountain Standard Time observation for Phoenix, on Tuesday, September 22nd. At Sky Harbor, it was partly sunny. Visibility 10 miles. Temperature was 98 degrees, dew point 50, relative humidity 19%. Wind was variable, at 5 miles an hour. And the pressure was 29.74 inches, and falling. Other observations for South Central Arizona including the Greater Phoenix area, at Glendale, it was sunny, with a temperature of 97. It was mostly sunny, with a temperature of 95 at Buckeye, 99 at Luke Air Force Base, 95 at Deer Valley, and 96 at Scottsdale Airport. Under mostly sunny skies, Falcon Field reported 95, Mesa Gateway reported 97, and Gila Bend reported 99. At Chandler, it was partly sunny, with a temperature of 95. Observations for Northern Arizona, at Kingman, it was sunny, with a temperature of 86. It was mostly sunny, with a temperature of 71 at Flagstaff, 76 at the Grand Canyon, and 81 at Prescott. Under mostly sunny skies, Payson reported 79, Page reported 88, and Winslow reported 83. At Sholo, it was partly sunny, with a temperature of 73. At Flagstaff, wind was southwest gusting to 25 miles an hour. At the Grand Canyon, wind was southwest gusting to 35 miles an hour. At Winslow, wind was southwest gusting to 25 miles an hour. At Window Rock, wind was south gusting to 28 miles an hour. At Sholo, wind was south gusting to 29 miles an hour. Observations for Southern Arizona, at Nogales, rain was falling, with a temperature of 66. At Yuma, it was mostly sunny, with a temperature of 98. It was cloudy, with a temperature of 88 at Tucson, and 77 at Sierra Vista. At Safford, wind was southeast gusting to 25 miles an hour. Observations for Southern California, at Blythe, it was sunny, with a temperature of 97. At Los Angeles Airport, it was mostly sunny, with a temperature of 73. At San Diego, it was partly sunny, with a temperature of 75. Regional observations,
At Albuquerque, rain was falling, with a temperature of 68. At Salt Lake City, thunder was reported, with a temperature of 72. At Las Vegas, it was mostly sunny, with a temperature of 88. At El Paso, it was cloudy, with a temperature of 78. At Albuquerque, wind was southeast gusting to 31 miles an hour. Once again, at 4 p.m. in Phoenix, under partly sunny skies. The Sky Harbor temperature was 98 degrees. Here is the latest forecast. For the following area, in Arizona, central Phoenix, issued at 4 p.m. Mountain Standard Time. Tonight, partly cloudy in the evening then considerable cloudiness. Lows 74 to 82. East wind 5 to 15 miles per hour. Wednesday, considerable cloudiness in the morning then becoming partly cloudy. Highs 94 to 98. East wind 5 to 15 miles per hour. Wednesday night, partly cloudy. A slight chance of showers and thunderstorms in the evening. Lows 72 to 80. East wind 5 to 10 miles per hour. Chance of rain 10%. Thursday, mostly sunny. Highs 94 to 99. East wind 5 to 10 miles per hour. Thursday night, partly cloudy with a chance of showers and a slight chance of thunderstorms in the evening, then mostly clear after midnight. Lows 71 to 79. East wind 5 to 10 miles per hour. Chance of rain 30%. Friday, sunny. Highs 95 to 100. Friday night, mostly clear. Lows 74 to 81. Saturday, partly sunny. Highs 97 to 103. Saturday night, partly cloudy. Lows 74 to 80. Sunday, partly cloudy. A 10% chance of afternoon showers and thunderstorms. Highs 94 to 100. Sunday night, partly cloudy with a 20% chance of showers and thunderstorms. Lows 72 to 79. Monday, partly cloudy. A slight chance of showers in the morning, then a slight chance of afternoon showers and thunderstorms. Highs 91 to 97. Chance of rain 20%. Monday night, partly cloudy. A slight chance of showers and thunderstorms in the evening, then a slight chance of showers after midnight. Low 68 to 75. Chance of rain 20%. Tuesday, partly sunny. A 20% chance of showers in the morning. Highs 91 to 97. Here is the synopsis for Southeast California, Southwest, and South Central Arizona. Rain chances return to portions of eastern Arizona with most activity focused over foothill and high terrain areas. Best chances for lower desert rainfall will occur Wednesday and Thursday, though most activity should remain to the north and east of the Phoenix metro. Near to slightly above normal temperatures will persist over the next several days. 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The current time is 4:32 p.m. Mountain Standard Time. Here is the 4 p.m. Mountain Standard Time observation for Phoenix, on Tuesday, September 22nd. At Sky Harbor, it was partly sunny. Visibility 10 miles. Temperature was 98 degrees, dew point 50, relative humidity 19%. Wind was variable, at 5 miles an hour. And the pressure was 29.74 inches, and falling. Other observations for South Central Arizona including the Greater Phoenix area, at Glendale, it was sunny, with a temperature of 97. It was mostly sunny, with a temperature of 95 at Buckeye, 99 at Luke Air Force Base, 95 at Deer Valley, and 96 at Scottsdale Airport. Under mostly sunny skies, Falcon Field reported 95, Mesa Gateway reported 97, and Gila Bend reported 99. At Chandler, it was partly sunny, with a temperature of 95.
Observations for Northern Arizona. At Kingman, it was sunny, with a temperature of 86. It was mostly sunny, with a temperature of 71 at Flagstaff, 76 at the Grand Canyon, and 81 at Prescott. Under mostly sunny skies, Payson reported 79, Page reported 88, and Winslow reported 83. At Sholo, it was partly sunny, with a temperature of 73. At Flagstaff, wind was southwest gusting to 25 miles an hour. At the Grand Canyon, wind was southwest gusting to 35 miles an hour. At Winslow, wind was southwest gusting to 25 miles an hour. At Window Rock, wind was south gusting to 28 miles an hour. At Sholo, wind was south gusting to 29 miles an hour. Observations for Southern Arizona. At Nogales, rain was falling, with a temperature of 66. At Yuma, it was mostly sunny, with a temperature of 98. It was cloudy, with a temperature of 88 at Tucson, and 77 at Sierra Vista. At Safford, wind was southeast gusting to 25 miles an hour. Observations for Southern California. At Blythe, it was sunny, with a temperature of 97. At Los Angeles Airport, it was mostly sunny, with a temperature of 73. At San Diego, it was partly sunny, with a temperature of 75. Regional observations. At Albuquerque, rain was falling, with a temperature of 68. At Salt Lake City, thunder was reported, with a temperature of 72. At Las Vegas, it was mostly sunny, with a temperature of 88. At El Paso, it was cloudy, with a temperature of 78. At Albuquerque, wind was southeast gusting to 31 miles an hour. Once again, at 4 p.m. in Phoenix, under partly sunny skies, the Sky Harbor temperature was 98 degrees. Here is the latest forecast for the following area in Arizona, Central Phoenix, issued at 4 p.m. Mountain Standard Time. Tonight, partly cloudy in the evening, then considerable cloudiness. Lows 74 to 82. East wind 5 to 15 miles per hour. Wednesday, considerable cloudiness in the morning, then becoming partly cloudy. Highs 94 to 98. East wind 5 to 15 miles per hour. Wednesday night, partly cloudy. A slight chance of showers and thunderstorms in the evening. Lows 72 to 80. East wind 5 to 10 miles per hour. Chance of rain 10%. Thursday, mostly sunny. Highs 94 to 99. East wind 5 to 10 miles per hour. Thursday night, partly cloudy with a chance of showers and a slight chance of thunderstorms in the evening, then mostly clear after midnight. Lows 71 to 79. East wind 5 to 10 miles per hour. Chance of rain 30%. Friday, sunny. Highs 95 to 100. Friday night, mostly clear. Lows 74 to 81. Saturday, partly sunny. Highs 97 to 103. Saturday night, partly cloudy. Lows 74 to 80. Sunday, partly cloudy. A 10% chance of afternoon showers and thunderstorms. Highs 94 to 100. Sunday night, partly cloudy with a 20% chance of showers and thunderstorms. Lows 72 to 79. Monday, partly cloudy. A slight chance of showers in the morning, then a slight chance of afternoon showers and thunderstorms. Highs 91 to 97. Chance of rain 20%. Monday night, partly cloudy. A slight chance of showers and thunderstorms in the evening, then a slight chance of showers after midnight. Low 68 to 75. Chance of rain 20%. Tuesday, partly sunny. A 20% chance of showers in the morning. Highs 91 to 97. Here is the synopsis for Southeast California, Southwest, and South Central Arizona. Rain chances return to portions of eastern Arizona, with most activity focused over foothill and high terrain areas.
Best chances for lower desert rainfall will occur Wednesday and Thursday, though most activity should remain to the north and east of the Phoenix metro. Near to slightly above normal temperatures will persist over the next several days. 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The current time is 4:38 p.m. Mountain Standard Time. Here is the 4 p.m. Mountain Standard Time observation for Phoenix, on Tuesday, September 22nd. At Sky Harbor, it was partly sunny. Visibility 10 miles. Temperature was 98 degrees, dew point 50, relative humidity 19%. Wind was variable, at 5 miles an hour. And the pressure was 29.74 inches, and falling. Other observations for South Central Arizona, including the Greater Phoenix area, at Glendale, it was sunny, with a temperature of 97. It was mostly sunny, with a temperature of 95 at Buckeye, 99 at Luke Air Force Base, 95 at Deer Valley, and 96 at Scottsdale Airport. Under mostly sunny skies, Falcon Field reported 95, Mesa Gateway reported 97, and Gila Bend reported 99. At Chandler, it was partly sunny, with a temperature of 95. Observations for Northern Arizona, at Kingman, it was sunny, with a temperature of 86. It was mostly sunny, with a temperature of 71 at Flagstaff, 76 at the Grand Canyon, and 81 at Prescott. Under mostly sunny skies, Payson reported 79, Page reported 88, and Winslow reported 83. At Sholo, it was partly sunny, with a temperature of 73. At Flagstaff, wind was southwest gusting to 25 miles an hour. At the Grand Canyon, wind was southwest gusting to 35 miles an hour. At Winslow, wind was southwest gusting to 25 miles an hour. At Window Rock, wind was south gusting to 28 miles an hour. At Sholo, wind was south gusting to 29 miles an hour. Observations for Southern Arizona, at Nogales, rain was falling, with a temperature of 66. At Yuma, it was mostly sunny, with a temperature of 98. It was cloudy, with a temperature of 88 at Tucson, and 77 at Sierra Vista. At Safford, wind was southeast gusting to 25 miles an hour. Observations for Southern California, at Blythe, it was sunny, with a temperature of 97. At Los Angeles Airport, it was mostly sunny, with a temperature of 73. At San Diego, it was partly sunny, with a temperature of 75. Regional observations, at Albuquerque, rain was falling, with a temperature of 68. At Salt Lake City, thunder was reported, with a temperature of 72. At Las Vegas, it was mostly sunny, with a temperature of 88. At El Paso, it was cloudy, with a temperature of 78. At Albuquerque, wind was southeast gusting to 31 miles an hour. Once again, at 4 p.m. in Phoenix, under partly sunny skies, the Sky Harbor temperature was 98 degrees. Here is the latest forecast. For the following area, in Arizona, Central Phoenix, issued at 4 p.m. Mountain Standard Time. Tonight, partly cloudy in the evening, then considerable cloudiness. Lows 74 to 82. East wind 5 to 15 miles per hour. Wednesday, considerable cloudiness in the morning, then becoming partly cloudy. Highs 94 to 98. East wind 5 to 15 miles per hour. Wednesday night, partly cloudy. A slight chance of showers and thunderstorms in the evening. Lows 72 to 80. East wind 5 to 10 miles per hour. Chance of rain 10%. Thursday, mostly sunny. Highs 94 to 99. East wind 5 to 10 miles per hour. Thursday night, partly cloudy with a chance of showers and a slight chance of thunderstorms in the evening, then mostly clear after midnight. Lows 71 to 79. East wind 5 to 10 miles per hour. Chance of rain 30%. Friday, sunny.
Highs 95 to 100. Friday night, mostly clear. Lows 74 to 81. Saturday, partly sunny. Highs 97 to 103. Saturday night, partly cloudy. Lows 74 to 80. Sunday, partly cloudy. A 10% chance of afternoon showers and thunderstorms. Highs 94 to 100. Sunday night, partly cloudy with a 20% chance of showers and thunderstorms. Lows 72 to 79. Monday, partly cloudy. A slight chance of showers in the morning, then a slight chance of afternoon showers and thunderstorms. Highs 91 to 97. Chance of rain 20%. Monday night, partly cloudy. A slight chance of showers and thunderstorms in the evening, then a slight chance of showers after midnight. Low 68 to 75. Chance of rain 20%. Tuesday, partly sunny. A 20% chance of showers in the morning. Highs 91 to 97. Here is the synopsis for Southeast California, Southwest, and South Central Arizona. Rain chances return to portions of eastern Arizona with most activity focused over foothill and high terrain areas. Best chances for lower desert rainfall will occur Wednesday and Thursday, though most activity should remain to the north and east of the Phoenix Metro. Near to slightly above normal temperatures will persist over the next several days. 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The current time is 4:45 p.m. Mountain Standard Time. Here is the 4 p.m. Mountain Standard Time observation for Phoenix on Tuesday, September 22nd. At Sky Harbor, it was partly sunny. Visibility 10 miles. Temperature was 98 degrees, dew point 50, relative humidity 19%. Wind was variable, at 5 miles an hour. And the pressure was 29.74 inches, and falling. Other observations for South Central Arizona, including the Greater Phoenix area, at Glendale, it was sunny, with a temperature of 97. It was mostly sunny, with a temperature of 95 at Buckeye, 99 at Luke Air Force Base, 95 at Deer Valley, and 96 at Scottsdale Airport. Under mostly sunny skies, Falcon Field reported 95, Mesa Gateway reported 97, and Gila Bend reported 99. At Chandler, it was partly sunny, with a temperature of 95. Observations for Northern Arizona, at Kingman, it was sunny, with a temperature of 86. It was mostly sunny, with a temperature of 71 at Flagstaff, 76 at the Grand Canyon, and 81 at Prescott. Under mostly sunny skies, Payson reported 79, Page reported 88, and Winslow reported 83. At Sholo, it was partly sunny, with a temperature of 73. At Flagstaff, wind was southwest gusting to 25 miles an hour. At the Grand Canyon, wind was southwest gusting to 35 miles an hour. At Winslow, wind was southwest gusting to 25 miles an hour. At Window Rock, wind was south gusting to 28 miles an hour. At Sholo, wind was south gusting to 29 miles an hour. Observations for Southern Arizona, at Nogales, rain was falling, with a temperature of 66. At Yuma, it was mostly sunny, with a temperature of 98. It was cloudy, with a temperature of 88 at Tucson, and 77 at Sierra Vista. At Safford, wind was southeast gusting to 25 miles an hour. Observations for Southern California, at Blythe, it was sunny, with a temperature of 97. At Los Angeles Airport, it was mostly sunny, with a temperature of 73. At San Diego, it was partly sunny, with a temperature of 75. Regional observations, at Albuquerque, rain was falling, with a temperature of 68. At Salt Lake City, thunder was reported, with a temperature of 72. At Las Vegas, it was mostly sunny, with a temperature of 88. At El Paso, it was cloudy, with a temperature of 78.
At Albuquerque, wind was southeast gusting to 31 miles an hour. Once again, at 4 p.m. in Phoenix, under partly sunny skies, the Sky Harbor temperature was 98 degrees. Here is the latest forecast. For the following area, in Arizona, central Phoenix, issued at 4 p.m. Mountain Standard Time. Tonight, partly cloudy in the evening, then considerable cloudiness. Lows 74 to 82. East wind 5 to 15 miles per hour. Wednesday, considerable cloudiness in the morning, then becoming partly cloudy. Highs 94 to 98. East wind 5 to 15 miles per hour. Wednesday night, partly cloudy. A slight chance of showers and thunderstorms in the evening. Lows 72 to 80. East wind 5 to 10 miles per hour. Chance of rain 10%. Thursday, mostly sunny. Highs 94 to 99. East wind 5 to 10 miles per hour. Thursday night, partly cloudy with a chance of showers and a slight chance of thunderstorms in the evening, then mostly clear after midnight. Lows 71 to 79. East wind 5 to 10 miles per hour. Chance of rain 30%. Friday, sunny. Highs 95 to 100. Friday night, mostly clear. Lows 74 to 81. Saturday, partly sunny. Highs 97 to 103. Saturday night, partly cloudy. Lows 74 to 80. Sunday, partly cloudy. A 10% chance of afternoon showers and thunderstorms. Highs 94 to 100. Sunday night, partly cloudy with a 20% chance of showers and thunderstorms. Lows 72 to 79. Monday, partly cloudy. A slight chance of showers in the morning, then a slight chance of afternoon showers and thunderstorms. Highs 91 to 97. Chance of rain 20%. Monday night, partly cloudy. A slight chance of showers and thunderstorms in the evening, then a slight chance of showers after midnight. Low 68 to 75. Chance of rain 20%. Tuesday, partly sunny. A 20% chance of showers in the morning. Highs 91 to 97. A strong thunderstorm will impact until 5:15 p.m. Mountain Standard Time. At 4:46 p.m. Mountain Standard Time, Doppler radar was tracking a strong thunderstorm 5 miles southeast of Queen Valley, or 10 miles southwest of Superior, moving north at 10 miles per hour. Hazard, wind gusts up to 40 miles per hour and pea-size hail. Source, radar indicated. Impact, gusty winds could knock down tree limbs and blow around unsecured objects. Minor damage to outdoor objects is possible. Locations impacted include Superior, Queen Valley, Boyce Thompson Arboretum and Florence Junction. Monitor the weather situation closely and be alert for threatening weather conditions. Here is the synopsis for Southeast California, Southwest, and South Central Arizona. Rain chances return to portions of eastern Arizona with most activity focused over foothill and high terrain areas. Best chances for lower desert rainfall will occur Wednesday and Thursday, though most activity should remain to the north and east of the Phoenix Metro. Near to slightly above normal temperatures will persist over the next several days. 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The current time is 4:52 p.m. Mountain Standard Time. Here is the 4 p.m. Mountain Standard Time observation for Phoenix, on Tuesday, September 22nd. At Sky Harbor, it was partly sunny. Visibility 10 miles. Temperature was 98 degrees, dew point 50, relative humidity 19%. Wind was variable, at 5 miles an hour. And the pressure was 29.74 inches, and falling. Other observations for South Central Arizona including the Greater Phoenix area, at Glendale, it was sunny, with a temperature of 97.
It was mostly sunny, with a temperature of 95 at Buckeye, 99 at Luke Air Force Base, 95 at Deer Valley, and 96 at Scottsdale Airport. Under mostly sunny skies, Falcon Field reported 95, Mesa Gateway reported 97, and Gila Bend reported 99. At Chandler, it was partly sunny, with a temperature of 95. Observations for northern Arizona, at Kingman, it was sunny, with a temperature of 86. It was mostly sunny, with a temperature of 71 at Flagstaff, 76 at the Grand Canyon, and 81 at Prescott. Under mostly sunny skies, Payson reported 79, Page reported 88, and Winslow reported 83. At Sholo, it was partly sunny, with a temperature of 73. At Flagstaff, wind was southwest gusting to 25 miles an hour. At the Grand Canyon, wind was southwest gusting to 35 miles an hour. At Winslow, wind was southwest gusting to 25 miles an hour. At Window Rock, wind was south gusting to 28 miles an hour. At Sholo, wind was south gusting to 29 miles an hour. Observations for southern Arizona, at Nogales, rain was falling, with a temperature of 66. At Yuma, it was mostly sunny, with a temperature of 98. It was cloudy, with a temperature of 88 at Tucson, and 77 at Sierra Vista. At Safford, wind was southeast gusting to 25 miles an hour. Observations for Southern California, at Blythe, it was sunny, with a temperature of 97. At Los Angeles Airport, it was mostly sunny, with a temperature of 73. At San Diego, it was partly sunny, with a temperature of 75. Regional observations, at Albuquerque, rain was falling, with a temperature of 68. At Salt Lake City, thunder was reported, with a temperature of 72. At Las Vegas, it was mostly sunny, with a temperature of 88. At El Paso, it was cloudy, with a temperature of 78. At Albuquerque, wind was southeast gusting to 31 miles an hour. Once again, at 4 p.m. in Phoenix, under partly sunny skies. The Sky Harbor temperature was 98 degrees. Here is the latest forecast. For the following area, in Arizona, Central Phoenix, issued at 4 p.m. Mountain Standard Time. Tonight, partly cloudy in the evening then considerable cloudiness. Lows 74 to 82. East wind 5 to 15 miles per hour. Wednesday, considerable cloudiness in the morning then becoming partly cloudy. Highs 94 to 98. East wind 5 to 15 miles per hour. Wednesday night, partly cloudy. A slight chance of showers and thunderstorms in the evening. Lows 72 to 80. East wind 5 to 10 miles per hour. Chance of rain 10%. Thursday, mostly sunny. Highs 94 to 99. East wind 5 to 10 miles per hour. Thursday night, partly cloudy with a chance of showers and a slight chance of thunderstorms in the evening, then mostly clear after midnight. Lows 71 to 79. East wind 5 to 10 miles per hour. Chance of rain 30%. Friday, sunny. Highs 95 to 100. Friday night, mostly clear. Lows 74 to 81. Saturday, partly sunny. Highs 97 to 103. Saturday night, partly cloudy. Lows 74 to 80. Sunday, partly cloudy. A 10% chance of afternoon showers and thunderstorms. Highs 94 to 100. Sunday night, partly cloudy with a 20% chance of showers and thunderstorms. Lows 72 to 79. Monday, partly cloudy. A slight chance of showers in the morning, then a slight chance of afternoon showers and thunderstorms. Highs 91 to 97. Chance of rain 20%. Monday night, partly cloudy. A slight chance of showers and thunderstorms in the evening, then a slight chance of showers after midnight. Low 68 to 75.
chance of rain 20%. Tuesday, partly sunny. A 20% chance of showers in the morning. Highs 91 to 97. A strong thunderstorm will impact until 5:15 p.m. Mountain Standard Time. At 4:46 p.m. Mountain Standard Time, Doppler radar was tracking a strong thunderstorm 5 miles southeast of Queen Valley, or 10 miles southwest of Superior, moving north at 10 miles per hour. Hazard, wind gusts up to 40 miles per hour and pea-sized hail. Source, radar indicated. Impact, gusty winds could knock down tree limbs and blow around unsecured objects. Minor damage to outdoor objects is possible. Locations impacted include Superior, Queen Valley, Boyce Thompson Arboretum and Florence Junction. Monitor the weather situation closely and be alert for threatening weather conditions. Here is the synopsis for Southeast California, Southwest, and South Central Arizona. Rain chances return to portions of eastern Arizona with most activity focused over foothill and high terrain areas. Best chances for lower desert rainfall will occur Wednesday and Thursday, though most activity should remain to the north and east of the Phoenix Metro. Near to slightly above normal temperatures will persist over the next several days. 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The current time is 5 p.m. Mountain Standard Time. Here is the latest forecast. For the following area, in Arizona, Central Phoenix, issued at 4 p.m. Mountain Standard Time. Tonight, partly cloudy in the evening then considerable cloudiness. Lows 74 to 82. East wind 5 to 15 miles per hour. Wednesday, considerable cloudiness in the morning then becoming partly cloudy. Highs 94 to 98. East wind 5 to 15 miles per hour. Wednesday night, partly cloudy. A slight chance of showers and thunderstorms in the evening. Lows 72 to 80. East wind 5 to 10 miles per hour. Chance of rain 10%. Thursday, mostly sunny. Highs 94 to 99. East wind 5 to 10 miles per hour. Thursday night, partly cloudy with a chance of showers and a slight chance of thunderstorms in the evening, then mostly clear after midnight. Lows 71 to 79. East wind 5 to 10 miles per hour. Chance of rain 30%. Friday, sunny. Highs 95 to 100. Friday night, mostly clear. Lows 74 to 81. Saturday, partly sunny. Highs 97 to 103. Saturday night, partly cloudy. Lows 74 to 80. Sunday, partly cloudy. A 10% chance of afternoon showers and thunderstorms. Highs 94 to 100. Sunday night, partly cloudy with a 20% chance of showers and thunderstorms. Lows 72 to 79. Monday, partly cloudy. A slight chance of showers in the morning, then a slight chance of afternoon showers and thunderstorms. Highs 91 to 97. Chance of rain 20%. Monday night, partly cloudy. A slight chance of showers and thunderstorms in the evening, then a slight chance of showers after midnight. Low 68 to 75. Chance of rain 20%. Tuesday, partly sunny. A 20% chance of showers in the morning. Highs 91 to 97. A strong thunderstorm will impact until 5:15 p.m. Mountain Standard Time. At 4:46 p.m. Mountain Standard Time, Doppler radar was tracking a strong thunderstorm 5 miles southeast of Queen Valley, or 10 miles southwest of Superior, moving north at 10 miles per hour. Hazard, wind gusts up to 40 miles per hour and pea-sized hail. Source, radar indicated. Impact, gusty winds could knock down tree limbs and blow around unsecured objects. Minor damage to outdoor objects is possible. Locations impacted include
Superior, Queen Valley, Boyce Thompson Arboretum and Florence Junction. Monitor the weather situation closely and be alert for threatening weather conditions. Here is the synopsis for Southeast California, Southwest, and South Central Arizona.